rain 40%. Thursday night, mostly clear with a slight chance of showers and thunderstorms in the evening, then mostly cloudy with showers with a chance of thunderstorms after midnight. Locally heavy rainfall possible after midnight. Humid with lows in the upper 60s. South winds around 10 miles an hour with gusts up to 20 miles an hour. Chance of rain 80%. Friday, mostly sunny. A slight chance of showers and thunderstorms in the morning, then a chance of showers and thunderstorms in the afternoon. Humid with highs in the lower 90s. South winds 5 to 10 miles an hour with gusts up to 20 miles an hour. Chance of rain 40%. Heat index values up to 101 in the afternoon. Friday night, becoming mostly cloudy after midnight. A chance of thunderstorms. Showers likely, mainly in the evening. Humid with lows in the upper 60s. Southeast winds 10 to 15 miles an hour with gusts up to 25 miles an hour. Chance of rain 70%. Heat index values in the upper 90s early in the evening. Independence Day, mostly sunny. Highs around 90. Saturday night, partly cloudy in the evening, then becoming mostly cloudy. A chance of showers and thunderstorms. Lows in the upper 60s. Chance of rain 50%. Sunday, mostly cloudy in the morning, then becoming mostly sunny. Highs in the upper 80s. Sunday night, mostly clear in the evening, then becoming partly cloudy. Lows in the upper 60s. Monday, mostly sunny. Highs in the upper 80s. Monday night, mostly clear. Lows in the upper 60s. Tuesday, mostly sunny. Highs in the upper 80s. Tuesday night, partly cloudy. Lows in the upper 60s. Wednesday, mostly sunny. Highs around 90. At 7 p.m., in Sioux City, the temperature was 85, and the dew point 73. The relative humidity was 67%. Wind was south at 7 miles an hour. The pressure was 29.84 inches and falling. Elsewhere in northwest Iowa, Morris was mostly sunny and 81. Spencer was mostly sunny and 81. Other conditions across the northern plains, farther east in Iowa, skies ranged from mostly sunny to partly sunny, and temperatures were between 87 and 88 degrees. In eastern Nebraska, temperatures were between 85 and 89 degrees. At North Fork, it was sunny. It was partly sunny at Lincoln and Omaha. In eastern South Dakota, temperatures were between 84 and 85 degrees. At Mitchell, it was sunny. At Yankton, it was mostly sunny. At Sioux Falls, it was partly sunny. And in southern Minnesota, temperatures were between 81 and 83 degrees. It was sunny at Worthington and Marshall. It was partly sunny at Mankato, Minneapolis, and Rochester. Once again, at 7 p.m. Sioux City had a temperature of 85. The Sioux City, Iowa climate summary for this evening, as of 4 p.m., July 1, 2026. Today's high temperature was 86 degrees. The normal high is 85. Today's low temperature was 70 degrees. The normal low is 63. 0.19 inches of precipitation fell today, which brings the monthly total to 0.19 inches. This is 0.07 inches above the normal amount of 0.12 inches for July. The total precipitation for the year now stands at 10.49 inches, which is 4.31 inches below normal. There were no heating degree days today, which is normal. The yearly total since July 1st is zero, which is normal. There were 13 cooling degree days today, which is 4 above normal. The yearly total since January 1st is 363, which is 94 above normal. The normal high temperature for tomorrow is 85 degrees, and the normal low is 63. The record high for tomorrow is 99, which occurred in 1911, and the record low is 47, which occurred in 1945. Sunset tonight is at 9:06 p.m. Sunrise tomorrow is at 5:53 a.m. The current time is 7:06 p.m. Central Daylight Time.
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Our program originates from the National Weather Service in Sioux Falls and serves Sioux City and the surrounding Siouxland area. This hazardous weather outlook is for northwest Iowa, west central Iowa, southwest Minnesota, northeast Nebraska, and southeast South Dakota. For tonight, scattered strong to severe storms are expected to develop Wednesday evening and continue into the early overnight hours. The primary risks will be 70 miles an hour winds and 2-inch hail. For Thursday through Tuesday, risks for strong to severe thunderstorms continue Thursday and Thursday night with the potential all severe weather hazards at times. Isolated to scattered strong storms Thursday afternoon and evening may be replaced by a larger complex of storms Thursday night into Friday. Any storm during the upcoming 24 hours will be capable of 70 plus miles an hour winds and 2-inch hail. Multiple severe weather risks will be possible Friday and Saturday. While a great deal of uncertainty remains in storm timing and placement, it's important to monitor the forecast over the coming days heading into the holiday weekend. Spotter activation will be needed from 7 p.m. to 1 a.m. Your National Weather Service forecast for Siouxland. Tonight, showers with a chance of thunderstorms this evening, then showers and thunderstorms likely after midnight. Lows in the upper 60s. South winds 5 to 10 miles an hour. Chance of rain 80%. Thursday, mostly sunny. A chance of showers and thunderstorms, mainly in the morning. Humid with highs in the upper 80s. South winds 5 to 10 miles an hour. Chance of rain 40%. Thursday night, mostly clear with a slight chance of showers and thunderstorms in the evening, then mostly cloudy with showers with a chance of thunderstorms after midnight. Locally heavy rainfall possible after midnight. Humid with lows in the upper 60s. South winds around 10 miles an hour with gusts up to 20 miles an hour. Chance of rain 80%. Friday, mostly sunny. A slight chance of showers and thunderstorms in the morning, then a chance of showers and thunderstorms in the afternoon. Humid with highs in the lower 90s. South winds 5 to 10 miles an hour with gusts up to 20 miles an hour. Chance of rain 40%. Heat index values up to 101 in the afternoon. Friday night, becoming mostly cloudy after midnight. A chance of thunderstorms. Showers likely, mainly in the evening. Humid with lows in the upper 60s. Southeast winds 10 to 15 miles an hour with gusts up to 25 miles an hour. Chance of rain 70%. Heat index values in the upper 90s early in the evening. Independence Day, mostly sunny. Highs around 90. Saturday night, partly cloudy in the evening, then becoming mostly cloudy. A chance of showers and thunderstorms. Lows in the upper 60s. Chance of rain 50%. Sunday, mostly cloudy in the morning, then becoming mostly sunny. Highs in the upper 80s. Sunday night, mostly clear in the evening, then becoming partly cloudy. Lows in the upper 60s. Monday, mostly sunny. Highs in the upper 80s. Monday night, mostly clear. Lows in the upper 60s. Tuesday, mostly sunny. Highs in the upper 80s. Tuesday night, partly cloudy. Lows in the upper 60s. Wednesday, mostly sunny. Highs around 90. At 7 p.m., in Sioux City, the temperature was 85, and the dew point 73. The relative humidity was 67%. Wind was south at 7 miles an hour. The pressure was 29.84 inches and falling. Elsewhere in northwest Iowa, Morris was mostly sunny and 81. Sheldon was sunny and 82. Cherokee was partly sunny and 82. Spencer was mostly sunny and 81. Storm Lake was partly sunny and 82. Other conditions across the northern plains, farther east in Iowa, skies ranged from mostly sunny to partly sunny, and temperatures were between 87 and 88 degrees.
In eastern Nebraska, temperatures were between 85 and 89 degrees. At Norfolk.

It was sunny. It was partly sunny at Lincoln and Omaha. In eastern South Dakota, temperatures were between 84 and 85 degrees. At Mitchell, it was sunny. At Yankton, it was mostly sunny. At Sioux Falls, it was partly sunny. And in southern Minnesota, temperatures were between 81 and 83 degrees. It was sunny at Worthington and Marshall. It was partly sunny at Mankato, Minneapolis, and Rochester. Once again, at 7 p.m. Sioux City had a temperature of 85. The Sioux City, Iowa climate summary for this evening, as of 4 p.m., July 1, 2026. Today's high temperature was 86 degrees. The normal high is 85. Today's low temperature was 70 degrees. The normal low is 63. 0.19 inches of precipitation fell today, which brings the monthly total to 0.19 inches. This is 0.07 inches above the normal amount of 0.12 inches for July. The total precipitation for the year now stands at 10.49 inches, which is 4.31 inches below normal. There were no heating degree days today, which is normal. The yearly total since July 1st is zero, which is normal. There were 13 cooling degree days today, which is 4 above normal. The yearly total since January 1st is 363, which is 94 above normal. The normal high temperature for tomorrow is 85 degrees, and the normal low is 63. The record high for tomorrow is 99, which occurred in 1911, and the record low is 47, which occurred in 1945. Sunset tonight is at 9:06 p.m. Sunrise tomorrow is at 5:53 a.m. The current time is 7:13 p.m. Central Daylight Time. Operating on a frequency of 162.475 MHz, this is NOAA Weather Radio Station WXL62, broadcasting from a transmitter near Lawton, Iowa. Our program originates from the National Weather Service in Sioux Falls and serves Sioux City and the surrounding Siouxland area. This hazardous weather outlook is for northwest Iowa, west central Iowa, southwest Minnesota, northeast Nebraska, and southeast South Dakota. For tonight, scattered strong to severe storms are expected to develop Wednesday evening and continue into the early overnight hours. The primary risks will be 70 miles an hour winds and 2-inch hail. For Thursday through Tuesday, risks for strong to severe thunderstorms continue Thursday and Thursday night with the potential all severe weather hazards at times. Isolated to scattered strong storms Thursday afternoon and evening may be replaced by a larger complex of storms Thursday night into Friday. Any storm during the upcoming 24 hours will be capable of 70-plus miles an hour winds and 2-inch hail. Multiple severe weather risks will be possible Friday and Saturday. While a great deal of uncertainty remains in storm timing and placement, it's important to monitor the forecast over the coming days heading into the holiday weekend. Spotter activation will be needed from 7 p.m. to 1 a.m. Your National Weather Service forecast for Siouxland. Tonight, showers with a chance of thunderstorms this evening, then showers and thunderstorms likely after midnight. Lows in the upper 60s. South winds 5 to 10 miles an hour. Chance of rain 80%. Thursday, mostly sunny. A chance of showers and thunderstorms, mainly in the morning. Humid with highs in the upper 80s. South winds 5 to 10 miles an hour. Chance of rain 40%. Thursday night, mostly clear with a slight chance of showers and thunderstorms in the evening, then mostly cloudy with showers with a chance of thunderstorms after midnight. Locally heavy rainfall possible after midnight. Humid with lows in the upper 60s. South winds around 10 miles an hour with gusts up to 20 miles an hour. Chance of rain 80%. Friday, mostly sunny. A slight chance of showers and thunderstorms in the morning, then a chance of showers and thunderstorms in the afternoon. Humid with highs in the lower 90s. South winds 5 to 10 miles an hour with gusts up to 20 miles an hour. Chance of rain 40%. Heat index values up to 101 in the afternoon. Friday night, becoming mostly cloudy after midnight. A chance of thunderstorms.

showers likely mainly in the evening. Humid with lows in the upper 60s. Southeast winds 10 to 15 miles an hour with gusts up to 25 miles an hour. Chance of rain 70%. Heat index values in the upper 90s early in the evening. Independence Day, mostly sunny. Highs around 90. Saturday night, partly cloudy in the evening, then becoming mostly cloudy. A chance of showers and thunderstorms. Lows in the upper 60s. Chance of rain 50%. Sunday, mostly cloudy in the morning, then becoming mostly sunny. Highs in the upper 80s. Sunday night, mostly clear in the evening, then becoming partly cloudy. Lows in the upper 60s. Monday, mostly sunny. Highs in the upper 80s. Monday night, mostly clear. Lows in the upper 60s. Tuesday, mostly sunny. Highs in the upper 80s. Tuesday night, partly cloudy. Lows in the upper 60s. Wednesday, mostly sunny. Highs around 90. At 7 p.m. in Sioux City, the temperature was 85 and the dew point 73. The relative humidity was 67%. Wind was south at 7 miles an hour. The pressure was 29.84 inches and falling. Elsewhere in northwest Iowa, Morris was mostly sunny and 81. Sheldon was sunny and 82. Cherokee was partly sunny and 82. Spencer was mostly sunny and 81. Storm Lake was partly sunny and 82. Other conditions across the northern plains, farther east in Iowa, skies ranged from mostly sunny to partly sunny, and temperatures were between 87 and 88 degrees. In eastern Nebraska, temperatures were between 85 and 89 degrees. At Norfolk, it was sunny. It was partly sunny at Lincoln and Omaha. In eastern South Dakota, temperatures were between 84 and 85 degrees. At Mitchell, it was sunny. At Yankton, it was mostly sunny. At Sioux Falls, it was partly sunny. And in southern Minnesota, temperatures were between 81 and 83 degrees. It was sunny at Worthington and Marshall. It was partly sunny at Mankato, Minneapolis, and Rochester. Once again, at 7 p.m. Sioux City had a temperature of 85. The Sioux City, Iowa climate summary for this evening, as of 4 p.m., July 1, 2026. Today's high temperature was 86 degrees. The normal high is 85. Today's low temperature was 70 degrees. The normal low is 63. 0.19 inches of precipitation fell today, which brings the monthly total to 0.19 inches. This is 0.07 inches above the normal amount of 0.12 inches for July. The total precipitation for the year now stands at 10.49 inches, which is 4.31 inches below normal. There were no heating degree days today, which is normal. The yearly total since July 1st is zero, which is normal. There were 13 cooling degree days today, which is 4 above normal. The yearly total since January 1st is 363, which is 94 above normal. The normal high temperature for tomorrow is 85 degrees, and the normal low is 63. The record high for tomorrow is 99, which occurred in 1911, and the record low is 47, which occurred in 1945. Sunset tonight is at 9:06 p.m. Sunrise tomorrow is at 5:53 a.m. The current time is 7:20 p.m. Central Daylight Time. Operating on a frequency of 162.475 MHz, this is NOAA Weather Radio Station WXL62, broadcasting from a transmitter near Lawton, Iowa. Our program originates from the National Weather Service in Sioux Falls and serves Sioux City and the surrounding Siouxland area. This hazardous weather outlook is for northwest Iowa, west central Iowa, southwest Minnesota, northeast Nebraska, and southeast South Dakota. For tonight, scattered strong to severe storms are expected to develop Wednesday evening and continue into the early overnight hours. The primary risks will be 70 miles an hour winds and 2-inch hail.
For Thursday through Tuesday, risks for strong to severe thunderstorms continue Thursday and Thursday night with the potential of severe weather hazards at times. Isolated to scattered strong storms Thursday afternoon and evening may be replaced by a larger complex of storms Thursday night into Friday. Any storm during the upcoming 24 hours will be capable of 70-plus miles an hour winds and 2-inch hail. Multiple severe weather risks will be possible Friday and Saturday. While a great deal of uncertainty remains in storm timing and placement, it's important to monitor the forecast over the coming days heading into the holiday weekend. Spotter activation will be needed from 7 p.m. to 1 a.m. Your National Weather Service forecast for Siouxland. Tonight, showers with a chance of thunderstorms this evening, then showers and thunderstorms likely after midnight. Lows in the upper 60s. South winds 5 to 10 miles an hour. Chance of rain 80%. Thursday, mostly sunny. A chance of showers and thunderstorms, mainly in the morning. Humid with highs in the upper 80s. South winds 5 to 10 miles an hour. Chance of rain 40%. Thursday night, mostly clear with a slight chance of showers and thunderstorms in the evening, then mostly cloudy with showers with a chance of thunderstorms after midnight. Locally heavy rainfall possible after midnight. Humid with lows in the upper 60s. South winds around 10 miles an hour with gusts up to 20 miles an hour. Chance of rain 80%. Friday, mostly sunny. A slight chance of showers and thunderstorms in the morning, then a chance of showers and thunderstorms in the afternoon. Humid with highs in the lower 90s. South winds 5 to 10 miles an hour with gusts up to 20 miles an hour. Chance of rain 40%. Heat index values up to 101 in the afternoon. Friday night, becoming mostly cloudy after midnight. A chance of thunderstorms. Showers likely, mainly in the evening. Humid with lows in the upper 60s. Southeast winds 10 to 15 miles an hour with gusts up to 25 miles an hour. Chance of rain 70%. Heat index values in the upper 90s early in the evening. Independence Day, mostly sunny. Highs around 90. Saturday night, partly cloudy in the evening, then becoming mostly cloudy. A chance of showers and thunderstorms. Lows in the upper 60s. Chance of rain 50%. Sunday, mostly cloudy in the morning, then becoming mostly sunny. Highs in the upper 80s. Sunday night, mostly clear in the evening, then becoming partly cloudy. Lows in the upper 60s. Monday, mostly sunny. Highs in the upper 80s. Monday night, mostly clear. Lows in the upper 60s. Tuesday, mostly sunny. Highs in the upper 80s. Tuesday night, partly cloudy. Lows in the upper 60s. Wednesday, mostly sunny. Highs around 90. At 7 p.m., in Sioux City, the temperature was 85, and the dew point 73. The relative humidity was 67%. Wind was south at 7 miles an hour. The pressure was 29.84 inches and falling. Elsewhere in northwest Iowa, Morris was mostly sunny and 81. Sheldon was sunny and 82. Cherokee was partly sunny and 82. Spencer was mostly sunny and 81. Storm Lake was partly sunny and 82. Other conditions across the northern plains, farther east in Iowa, skies ranged from mostly sunny to partly sunny, and temperatures were between 87 and 88 degrees. In eastern Nebraska, temperatures were between 85 and 89 degrees. At North Fork, it was sunny. It was partly sunny at Lincoln and Omaha. In eastern South Dakota, temperatures were between 84 and 85 degrees. At Mitchell, it was sunny. At Yankton, it was mostly sunny. At Sioux Falls, it was partly sunny. And in southern Minnesota, temperatures were between 81 and 83 degrees. It was sunny at Worthington and Marshall. It was partly sunny at Mankato, Minneapolis, and Rochester. Once again, at 7 p.m., Sioux City had a temperature of 85.
The Sioux City, Iowa climate summary for this evening, as of 4 p.m., July 1st, 2026. Today's high temperature was 86 degrees.

degrees. The normal high is 85. Today's low temperature was 70 degrees. The normal low is 63. 0.19 inches of precipitation fell today, which brings the monthly total to 0.19 inches. This is 0.07 inches above the normal amount of 0.12 inches for July. The total precipitation for the year now stands at 10.49 inches, which is 4.31 inches below normal. There were no heating degree days today, which is normal. The yearly total since July 1st is zero, which is normal. There were 13 cooling degree days today, which is 4 above normal. The yearly total since January 1st is 363, which is 94 above normal. The normal high temperature for tomorrow is 85 degrees, and the normal low is 63. The record high for tomorrow is 99, which occurred in 1911, and the record low is 47, which occurred in 1945. Sunset tonight is at 9:06 p.m. Sunrise tomorrow is at 5:53 a.m. The current time is 7:27 p.m. Central Daylight Time. Operating on a frequency of 162.475 MHz, this is NOAA Weather Radio Station WXL62, broadcasting from a transmitter near Lawton, Iowa. Our program originates from the National Weather Service in Sioux Falls and serves Sioux City and the surrounding Siouxland area. This hazardous weather outlook is for northwest Iowa, west central Iowa, southwest Minnesota, northeast Nebraska, and southeast South Dakota. For tonight, scattered strong to severe storms are expected to develop Wednesday evening and continue into the early overnight hours. The primary risks will be 70 miles an hour winds and 2-inch hail. For Thursday through Tuesday, risks for strong to severe thunderstorms continue Thursday and Thursday night with the potential all severe weather hazards at times. Isolated to scattered strong storms Thursday afternoon and evening may be replaced by a larger complex of storms Thursday night into Friday. Any storm during the upcoming 24 hours will be capable of 70-plus miles an hour winds and 2-inch hail. Multiple severe weather risks will be possible Friday and Saturday. While a great deal of uncertainty remains in storm timing and placement, it's important to monitor the forecast over the coming days heading into the holiday weekend. Spotter activation will be needed from 7 p.m. to 1 a.m. Your National Weather Service forecast for Siouxland. Tonight, showers with a chance of thunderstorms this evening, then showers and thunderstorms likely after midnight. Lows in the upper 60s. South winds 5 to 10 miles an hour. Chance of rain 80%. Thursday, mostly sunny. A chance of showers and thunderstorms, mainly in the morning. Humid with highs in the upper 80s. South winds 5 to 10 miles an hour. Chance of rain 40%. Thursday night, mostly clear with a slight chance of showers and thunderstorms in the evening, then mostly cloudy with showers with a chance of thunderstorms after midnight. Locally heavy rainfall possible after midnight. Humid with lows in the upper 60s. South winds around 10 miles an hour with gusts up to 20 miles an hour. Chance of rain 80%. Friday, mostly sunny. A slight chance of showers and thunderstorms in the morning, then a chance of showers and thunderstorms in the afternoon. Humid with highs in the lower 90s. South winds 5 to 10 miles an hour with gusts up to 20 miles an hour. Chance of rain 40%. Heat index values up to 101 in the afternoon. Friday night, becoming mostly cloudy after midnight. A chance of thunderstorms. Showers likely, mainly in the evening. Humid with lows in the upper 60s. Southeast winds 10 to 15 miles an hour with gusts up to 25 miles an hour. Chance of rain 70%. Heat index values in the upper 90s early in the evening. Independence Day, mostly sunny. Highs around 90. Saturday night, partly cloudy in the evening, then becoming mostly cloudy. A chance of showers and thunderstorms. Lows in the upper 60s. Chance of rain 50%. Sunday, mostly cloudy in the morning, then becoming mostly sunny. Highs in the upper 80s. Sunday night, mostly clear in the evening, then becoming partly

Cherokee was partly sunny and 82. Spencer was mostly sunny and 81. Storm Lake was partly sunny and 82. Other conditions across the northern plains, farther east in Iowa, skies ranged from mostly sunny to partly sunny, and temperatures were between 87 and 88 degrees. In eastern Nebraska, temperatures were between 85 and 89 degrees. At Norfolk, it was sunny. It was partly sunny at Lincoln and Omaha. In eastern South Dakota, temperatures were between 84 and 85 degrees. At Mitchell, it was sunny. At Yankton, it was mostly sunny. At Sioux Falls, it was partly sunny. And in southern Minnesota, temperatures were between 81 and 83 degrees. It was sunny at Sioux Falls, it was partly sunny. And in southern Minnesota, temperatures were between 81 and 83 degrees. It was sunny at Worthington and Marshall. It was partly sunny at Mankato, Minneapolis, and Rochester. Once again, at 7 p.m. Sioux City had a temperature of 85. The Sioux City, Iowa climate summary for this evening, as of 4 p.m., July 1, 2026. Today's high temperature was 86 degrees. The normal high is 85. Today's low temperature was 70 degrees. The normal low is 63. 0.19 inches of precipitation fell today, which brings the monthly total to 0.19 inches. This is 0.07 inches above the normal amount of 0.12 inches for July. The total precipitation for the year now stands at 10.49 inches, which is 4.31 inches below normal. There were no heating degree days today, which is normal. The yearly total since July 1st is zero, which is normal. There were 13 cooling degree days today, which is 4 above normal. The yearly total since January 1st is 363, which is 94 above normal. The normal high temperature for tomorrow is 85 degrees, and the normal low is 63. The record high for tomorrow is 99, which occurred in 1911, and the record low is 47, which occurred in 1945. Sunset tonight is at 9:06 p.m. Sunrise tomorrow is at 5:53 a.m. The current time is 7:34 p.m. Central Daylight Time. Operating on a frequency of 162.475 MHz, this is NOAA Weather Radio Station WXL62, broadcasting from a transmitter near Lawton, Iowa. Our program originates from the National Weather Service in Sioux Falls and serves Sioux City and the surrounding Siouxland area. This hazardous weather outlook is for northwest Iowa, west central Iowa, southwest Minnesota, northeast Nebraska, and southeast South Dakota. For tonight, scattered strong to severe storms are expected to develop Wednesday evening and continue into the early overnight hours. The primary risks will be 70 miles an hour winds and 2-inch hail. For Thursday through Tuesday, risks for strong to severe thunderstorms continue Thursday and Thursday night with the potential all severe weather hazards at times. Isolated to scattered strong storms Thursday afternoon and evening may be replaced by a larger complex of storms Thursday night into Friday. Any storm during the upcoming 24 hours will be capable of 70-plus miles an hour winds and 2-inch hail. Multiple severe weather risks will be possible Friday and Saturday. While a great deal of uncertainty remains in storm timing and placement, it's important to monitor the forecast over the coming days heading into the holiday weekend. Spotter activation will be needed from 7 p.m. to 1 a.m. Your National Weather Service forecast for Siouxland. Tonight, showers with a chance of thunderstorms this evening, then showers and thunderstorms likely after midnight. Lows in the upper 60s. South winds 5 to 10 miles an hour. Chance of rain 80%. Thursday, mostly sunny. A chance of showers and thunderstorms, mainly in the morning. Humid with highs in the upper 80s. South winds 5 to 10 miles an hour. Chance of rain 40%. Thursday night, mostly clear with a slight chance of showers and thunderstorms in the evening, then mostly cloudy with showers with a chance of thunderstorms after midnight. Locally heavy rainfall possible after midnight. Humid with lows in the upper 60s.

south winds around 10 miles an hour with gusts up to 20 miles an hour. Chance of rain 80%. Friday, mostly sunny. A slight chance of showers and thunderstorms in the morning, then a chance of showers and thunderstorms in the afternoon. Humid with highs in the lower 90s. South winds 5 to 10 miles an hour with gusts up to 20 miles an hour. Chance of rain 40%. Heat index values up to 101 in the afternoon. Friday night, becoming mostly cloudy after midnight. A chance of thunderstorms. Showers likely, mainly in the evening. Humid with lows in the upper 60s. Southeast winds 10 to 15 miles an hour with gusts up to 25 miles an hour. Chance of rain 70%. Heat index values in the upper 90s early in the evening. Independence Day, mostly sunny.

National Weather Service has issued severe thunderstorm watch number 435, effective until 2 a.m. Thursday. This watch includes the following counties in Iowa: Cherokee, Ida, Monona, O'Brien, Plymouth, Sioux, and Woodbury, and the following counties in Nebraska: Burt, Dakota, Dixon and Thurston, and Union, South Dakota. Remember, a severe thunderstorm watch means the conditions are favorable for the development of severe weather, including large hail and damaging winds in and close to the watch area. While severe weather may not be imminent, persons should remain alert for rapidly changing weather conditions and listen for later statements and possible warnings. 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Our program originates from the National Weather Service in Sioux Falls and serves Sioux City and the surrounding Siouxland area. Your National Weather Service forecast for Siouxland. Tonight, showers with a chance of thunderstorms this evening, then showers and thunderstorms likely after midnight. Lows in the upper 60s. South winds 5 to 10 miles an hour. Chance of rain 80%. Thursday, mostly sunny. A chance of showers and thunderstorms, mainly in the morning. Humid with highs in the upper 80s. South winds 5 to 10 miles an hour. Chance of rain 40%. Thursday night, mostly clear with a slight chance of showers and thunderstorms in the evening, then mostly cloudy with showers with a chance of thunderstorms after midnight. Locally heavy rainfall possible after midnight. Humid with lows in the upper 60s. South winds around 10 miles an hour with gusts up to 20 miles an hour. Chance of rain 80%. Friday, mostly sunny. A slight chance of showers and thunderstorms in the morning, then a chance of showers and thunderstorms in the afternoon. Humid with highs in the lower 90s. South winds 5 to 10 miles an hour with gusts up to 20 miles an hour. Chance of rain 40%. Heat index values up to 101 in the afternoon. Friday night, becoming mostly cloudy after midnight. A chance of thunderstorms. Showers likely, mainly in the evening. Humid with lows in the upper 60s. Southeast winds 10 to 15 miles an hour with gusts up to 25 miles an hour. Chance of rain 70%. Heat index values in the upper 90s early in the evening. Independence Day, mostly sunny. Highs around 90. Saturday night, partly cloudy in the evening, then becoming mostly cloudy. A chance of showers and thunderstorms. Lows in the upper 60s. Chance of rain 50%. Sunday, mostly cloudy in the morning, then becoming mostly sunny. Highs in the upper 80s. Sunday night, mostly clear in the evening, then becoming partly cloudy. Lows in the upper 60s. Monday, mostly sunny.

Highs in the upper 80s. Monday night, mostly clear. Lows in the upper 60s. Tuesday, mostly sunny. Highs in the upper 80s. Tuesday night, partly cloudy. Lows in the upper 60s. Wednesday, mostly sunny. Highs around 90. At 7 p.m., in Sioux City, the temperature was 85 and the dew point 73. The relative humidity was 67%. Wind was south at 7 miles an hour. The pressure was 29.84 inches and falling. Elsewhere in northwest Iowa, Morris was mostly sunny and 81. Sheldon was sunny and 82. Cherokee was partly sunny and 82. Spencer was mostly sunny and 81. Storm Lake was partly sunny and 82. Other conditions across the northern plains, farther east in Iowa, skies ranged from mostly sunny to partly sunny, and temperatures were between 87 and 88 degrees. In eastern Nebraska, temperatures were between 85 and 89 degrees. At Norfolk, it was sunny. It was partly sunny at Lincoln and Omaha. In eastern South Dakota, temperatures were between 84 and 85 degrees. At Mitchell, it was sunny. At Yankton, it was mostly sunny. At Sioux Falls, it was partly sunny. And in southern Minnesota, temperatures were between 81 and 83 degrees. It was sunny at Worthington and Marshall. It was partly sunny at Mankato, Minneapolis, and Rochester. Once again, at 7 p.m. Sioux City had a temperature of 85. The Sioux City, Iowa climate summary for this evening, as of 4 p.m., July 1, 2026. Today's high temperature was 86 degrees. The normal high is 85. Today's low temperature was 70 degrees. The normal low is 63. 0.19 inches of precipitation fell today, which brings the monthly total to 0.19 inches. This is 0.07 inches above the normal amount of 0.12 inches for July. The total precipitation for the year now stands at 10.49 inches, which is 4.31 inches below normal. There were no heating degree days today, which is normal. The yearly total since July 1st is zero, which is normal. There were 13 cooling degree days today, which is 4 above normal. The yearly total since January 1st is 363, which is 94 above normal. The normal high temperature for tomorrow is 85 degrees, and the normal low is 63. The record high for tomorrow is 99, which occurred in 1911, and the record low is 47, which occurred in 1945. Sunset tonight is at 9:06 p.m. Sunrise tomorrow is at 5:53 a.m. The National Weather Service has issued severe thunderstorm watch number 435, effective until 2 a.m. Thursday. This watch includes the following counties in Iowa: Cherokee, Ida, Monona, O'Brien, Plymouth, Sioux, and Woodbury, and the following counties in Nebraska: Burt, Dakota, Dixon and Thurston, and Union, South Dakota. Remember, a severe thunderstorm watch means the conditions are favorable for the development of severe weather, including large hail and damaging winds, in and close to the watch area. While severe weather may not be imminent, persons should remain alert for rapidly changing weather conditions and listen for later statements and possible warnings. Stay tuned to NOAA Weather Radio, commercial radio and television outlets, or internet sources for the latest severe weather information. The current time is 7:46 p.m. Central Daylight Time. Operating on a frequency of 162.475 MHz, this is NOAA Weather Radio Station WXL62, broadcasting from a transmitter near Lawton, Iowa. Our program originates from the National Weather Service in Sioux Falls and serves Sioux City and the surrounding Siouxland area. Your National Weather Service forecast for Siouxland: severe thunderstorm watch 435 in effect until 2 a.m. Thursday. Tonight, showers with a chance of thunderstorms this evening, then showers and thunderstorms likely after midnight. Lows in the upper 60s. South winds 5 to 10 miles an hour. Chance of rain 80%. Thursday, mostly sunny. A chance of showers and

Thunderstorms, mainly in the morning. Humid with highs in the upper 80s. South winds 5 to 10 miles an hour. Chance of rain 40%. Thursday night, mostly clear with a slight chance of showers and thunderstorms in the evening, then mostly cloudy with showers with a chance of thunderstorms after midnight. Locally heavy rainfall possible after midnight. Humid with lows in the upper 60s. South winds around 10 miles an hour with gusts up to 20 miles an hour. Chance of rain 80%. Friday, mostly sunny. A slight chance of showers and thunderstorms in the morning, then a chance of showers and thunderstorms in the afternoon. Humid with highs in the lower 90s. South winds 5 to 10 miles an hour with gusts up to 20 miles an hour. Chance of rain 40%. Heat index values up to 101 in the afternoon. Friday night, becoming mostly cloudy after midnight. A chance of thunderstorms. Showers likely, mainly in the evening. Humid with lows in the upper 60s. Southeast winds 10 to 15 miles an hour with gusts up to 25 miles an hour. Chance of rain 70%. Heat index values in the upper 90s early in the evening. Independence Day, mostly sunny. Highs around 90. Saturday night, partly cloudy in the evening, then becoming mostly cloudy. A chance of showers and thunderstorms. Lows in the upper 60s. Chance of rain 50%. Sunday, mostly cloudy in the morning, then becoming mostly sunny. Highs in the upper 80s. Sunday night, mostly clear in the evening, then becoming partly cloudy. Lows in the upper 60s. Monday, mostly sunny. Highs in the upper 80s. Monday night, mostly clear. Lows in the upper 60s. Tuesday, mostly sunny. Highs in the upper 80s. Tuesday night, partly cloudy. Lows in the upper 60s. Wednesday, mostly sunny. Highs around 90. At 7 p.m., in Sioux City, the temperature was 85, and the dew point 73. The relative humidity was 67%. Wind was south at 7 miles an hour. The pressure was 29.84 inches and falling. Elsewhere in northwest Iowa, Morris was mostly sunny and 81. Sheldon was sunny and 82. Cherokee was partly sunny and 82. Spencer was mostly sunny and 81. Storm Lake was partly sunny and 82. Other conditions across the northern plains, farther east in Iowa, skies ranged from mostly sunny to partly sunny, and temperatures were between 87 and 88 degrees. In eastern Nebraska, temperatures were between 85 and 89 degrees. At Norfolk, it was sunny. It was partly sunny at Lincoln and Omaha. In eastern South Dakota, temperatures were between 84 and 85 degrees. At Mitchell, it was sunny. At Yankton, it was mostly sunny. At Sioux Falls, it was partly sunny. And in southern Minnesota, temperatures were between 81 and 83 degrees. It was sunny at Worthington and Marshall. It was partly sunny at Mankato, Minneapolis, and Rochester. Once again, at 7 p.m. Sioux City had a temperature of 85. The Sioux City, Iowa climate summary for this evening, as of 4 p.m., July 1, 2026. Today's high temperature was 86 degrees. The normal high is 85. Today's low temperature was 70 degrees. The normal low is 63. 0.19 inches of precipitation fell today, which brings the monthly total to 0.19 inches. This is 0.07 inches above the normal amount of 0.12 inches for July. The total precipitation for the year now stands at 10.49 inches, which is 4.31 inches below normal. There were no heating degree days today, which is normal. The yearly total since July 1st is zero, which is normal. There were 13 cooling degree days today, which is 4 above normal. The yearly total since January 1st is 363, which is 94 above normal. The normal high temperature for tomorrow is 85 degrees, and the normal low is 63. The record high for tomorrow is 99, which occurred in 1911, and the record low is 40.

7, which occurred in 1945. Sunset tonight is at 9:06 p.m. Sunrise tomorrow is at 5:53 a.m. The National Weather Service has issued severe thunderstorm watch number 435, effective until 2 a.m. Thursday. This watch includes the following counties in Iowa: Cherokee, Ida, Monona, O'Brien, Plymouth, Sioux, and Woodbury, and the following counties in Nebraska: Burt, Dakota, Dixon and Thurston, and Union, South Dakota. Remember, a severe thunderstorm watch means the conditions are favorable for the development of severe weather, including large hail and damaging winds, in and close to the watch area. While severe weather may not be imminent, persons should remain alert for rapidly changing weather conditions and listen for later statements and possible warnings. 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The current time is 7:53 p.m. Central Daylight Time. 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Our program originates from the National Weather Service in Sioux Falls and serves Sioux City and the surrounding Siouxland area. Your National Weather Service forecast for Siouxland: severe thunderstorm watch 435 in effect until 2 a.m. Thursday. Tonight, showers with a chance of thunderstorms this evening, then showers and thunderstorms likely after midnight. Lows in the upper 60s. South winds 5 to 10 miles an hour. Chance of rain 80%. Thursday, mostly sunny. A chance of showers and thunderstorms, mainly in the morning. Humid with highs in the upper 80s. South winds 5 to 10 miles an hour. Chance of rain 40%. Thursday night, mostly clear with a slight chance of showers and thunderstorms in the evening, then mostly cloudy with showers with a chance of thunderstorms after midnight. Locally heavy rainfall possible after midnight. Humid with lows in the upper 60s. South winds around 10 miles an hour with gusts up to 20 miles an hour. Chance of rain 80%. Friday, mostly sunny. A slight chance of showers and thunderstorms in the morning, then a chance of showers and thunderstorms in the afternoon. Humid with highs in the lower 90s. South winds 5 to 10 miles an hour with gusts up to 20 miles an hour. Chance of rain 40%. Heat index values up to 101 in the afternoon. Friday night, becoming mostly cloudy after midnight. A chance of thunderstorms. Showers likely, mainly in the evening. Humid with lows in the upper 60s. Southeast winds 10 to 15 miles an hour with gusts up to 25 miles an hour. Chance of rain 70%. Heat index values in the upper 90s early in the evening. Independence Day, mostly sunny. Highs around 90. Saturday night, partly cloudy in the evening, then becoming mostly cloudy. A chance of showers and thunderstorms. Lows in the upper 60s. Chance of rain 50%. Sunday, mostly cloudy in the morning, then becoming mostly sunny. Highs in the upper 80s. Sunday night, mostly clear in the evening, then becoming partly cloudy. Lows in the upper 60s. Monday, mostly sunny. Highs in the upper 80s. Monday night, mostly clear. Lows in the upper 60s. Tuesday, mostly sunny. Highs in the upper 80s. Tuesday night, partly cloudy. Lows in the upper 60s. Wednesday, mostly sunny. Highs around 90. At 7 p.m., in Sioux City, the temperature was 85, and the dew point 73. The relative humidity was 67%. Wind was south at 7 miles an hour. The pressure was 29.84 inches and falling. Elsewhere in northwest Iowa, Morris was mostly sunny and 81. Sheldon was sunny and 82. Cherokee was partly sunny and 82. Spencer was mostly sunny and 81. Storm Lake was partly sunny and 82. Other conditions across the northern plains, farther east in Iowa, skies ranged from mostly sunny to

partly sunny, and temperatures were between 87 and 88 degrees. In eastern Nebraska, temperatures were between 85 and 89 degrees. At North Fork, it was sunny. It was partly sunny at Lincoln and Omaha. In eastern South Dakota, temperatures were between 84 and 85 degrees. At Mitchell, it was sunny. At Yankton, it was mostly sunny. At Sioux Falls, it was partly sunny. And in southern Minnesota, temperatures were between 81 and 83 degrees. It was sunny at Worthington and Marshall. It was partly sunny at Mankato, Minneapolis, and Rochester. Once again, at 7 p.m. Sioux City had a temperature of 85. The Sioux City, Iowa climate summary for this evening, as of 4 p.m., July 1, 2026. Today's high temperature was 86 degrees. The normal high is 85. Today's low temperature was 70 degrees. The normal low is 63. 0.19 inches of precipitation fell today, which brings the monthly total to 0.19 inches. This is 0.07 inches above the normal amount of 0.12 inches for July. The total precipitation for the year now stands at 10.49 inches, which is 4.31 inches below normal. There were no heating degree days today, which is normal. The yearly total since July 1st is zero, which is normal. There were 13 cooling degree days today, which is 4 above normal. The yearly total since January 1st is 363, which is 94 above normal. The normal high temperature for tomorrow is 85 degrees, and the normal low is 63. The record high for tomorrow is 99, which occurred in 1911, and the record low is 47, which occurred in 1945. Sunset tonight is at 9:06 p.m. Sunrise tomorrow is at 5:53 a.m. The National Weather Service has issued severe thunderstorm watch number 435, effective until 2 a.m. Thursday. This watch includes the following counties in Iowa: Cherokee, Ida, Monona, O'Brien, Plymouth, Sioux, and Woodbury, and the following counties in Nebraska: Burt, Dakota, Dixon and Thurston, and Union, South Dakota. Remember, a severe thunderstorm watch means the conditions are favorable for the development of severe weather, including large hail and damaging winds, in and close to the watch area. While severe weather may not be imminent, persons should remain alert for rapidly changing weather conditions and listen for later statements and possible warnings. 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The current time is 8 p.m. Central Daylight Time. Operating on a frequency of 162.475 MHz, this is NOAA Weather Radio Station WXL62, broadcasting from a transmitter near Lawton, Iowa. Our program originates from the National Weather Service in Sioux Falls and serves Sioux City and the surrounding Siouxland area. Your National Weather Service forecast for Siouxland: severe thunderstorm watch 435 in effect until 2 a.m. Thursday. Tonight, showers with a chance of thunderstorms this evening, then showers and thunderstorms likely after midnight. Lows in the upper 60s. South winds 5 to 10 miles an hour. Chance of rain 80%. Thursday, mostly sunny. A chance of showers and thunderstorms, mainly in the morning. Humid with highs in the upper 80s. South winds 5 to 10 miles an hour. Chance of rain 40%. Thursday night, mostly clear with a slight chance of showers and thunderstorms in the evening, then mostly cloudy with showers with a chance of thunderstorms after midnight. Locally heavy rainfall possible after midnight. Humid with lows in the upper 60s. South winds around 10 miles an hour with gusts up to 20 miles an hour. Chance of rain 80%. Friday, mostly sunny. A slight chance of showers and thunderstorms in the morning, then a chance of showers and thunderstorms in the afternoon. Humid with highs in the lower 90s. South winds 5 to 10 miles an hour with gusts up to 20 miles an hour. Chance of rain 40%. Heat index values up to 101 in the afternoon. Friday night, becoming mostly cloudy after midnight.
a chance of thunderstorms. Showers likely, mainly in the evening. Humid with lows in the upper 60s. Southeast winds 10 to 15 miles an hour with gusts up to 25 miles an hour. Chance of rain 70%. Heat index values in the upper 90s early in the evening. Independence Day, mostly sunny. Highs around 90. Saturday night, partly cloudy in the evening, then becoming mostly cloudy. A chance of showers and thunderstorms. Lows in the upper 60s. Chance of rain 50%. Sunday, mostly cloudy in the morning, then becoming mostly sunny. Highs in the upper 80s. Sunday night, mostly clear in the evening, then becoming partly cloudy. Lows in the upper 60s. Monday, mostly sunny. Highs in the upper 80s. Monday night, mostly clear. Lows in the upper 60s. Tuesday, mostly sunny. Highs in the upper 80s. Tuesday night, partly cloudy. Lows in the upper 60s. Wednesday, mostly sunny. Highs around 90. At 8 p.m., in Sioux City, the temperature was 84 and the dew point 74. The relative humidity was 71%. Wind was southeast at 6 miles an hour. The pressure was 29.83 inches and falling. Elsewhere in northwest Iowa, Morris was cloudy and 81. Cherokee was cloudy and 82. Spencer was clear and 80. Other conditions across the northern plains, farther east in Iowa, skies ranged from partly cloudy to mostly cloudy, and temperatures were between 84 and 87 degrees. In eastern Nebraska, skies ranged from mostly sunny to partly sunny, and temperatures were between 83 and 88 degrees. In eastern South Dakota, temperatures were between 81 and 83 degrees. At Mitchell, it was sunny. At Sioux Falls, it was mostly sunny. At Yankton, it was partly sunny. And in southern Minnesota, at Marshall, it was clear, with a temperature of 83. It was mostly cloudy, with a temperature of 79 at Worthington, 81 at Minneapolis, and 80 at Rochester. At Mankato, it was cloudy, with a temperature of 76. Once again, at 8 p.m. Sioux City had a temperature of 84. The Sioux City, Iowa climate summary for this evening, as of 4 p.m., July 1st, 2026. Today's high temperature was 86 degrees. The normal high is 85. Today's low temperature was 70 degrees. The normal low is 63. 0.19 inches of precipitation fell today, which brings the monthly total to 0.19 inches. This is 0.07 inches above the normal amount of 0.12 inches for July. The total precipitation for the year now stands at 10.49 inches, which is 4.31 inches below normal. There were no heating degree days today, which is normal. The yearly total since July 1st is zero, which is normal. There were 13 cool...

National Weather Service in Sioux Falls has issued a tornado warning for eastern Woodbury County in west central Iowa, northwestern Ida County in west central Iowa, until 8:45 p.m. At 8:04 p.m., a confirmed tornado was located near Smithland, or 20 miles west of Island Road, moving northeast at 30 miles an hour. Hazard, damaging tornado. Source, emergency management confirmed tornado. Impact, flying debris will be dangerous to those caught without shelter. Mobile homes will be damaged or destroyed. Damage to roofs, windows, and vehicles will occur. Tree damage is likely. The tornado will be near Anthem around 8:10 p.m. Correctionville around 8:15 p.m. Cushing around 8:20 p.m. To repeat, a tornado is on the ground. Take cover now. Move to a basement or an interior room on the lowest floor of a sturdy building. Avoid windows. If you are outdoors, in a mobile home, or in a vehicle, move to the closest substantial shelter and protect yourself from flying debris. To report severe weather, contact your nearest law enforcement agency. They will send a report to the National Weather Service office in Sioux Falls. Repeating, a tornado warning has been issued until 8:45 p.m. for the following counties in Iowa, Ida, and Woodbury. Operating on a frequency of 162.475 MHz, this is NOAA Weather Radio Station WXL62, broadcasting from a transmitter near Lawton, Iowa. Our program originates from the National Weather Service in Sioux Falls and serves Sioux City and the surrounding Siouxland area. The National Weather Service in Sioux Falls has issued a tornado warning for eastern Woodbury County in west central Iowa, northwestern Ida County in west central Iowa, until 8:45 p.m. At 8:04 p.m., a confirmed tornado was located near Smithland, or 20 miles west of Island Grove, moving northeast at 30 miles an hour. Hazard, damaging tornado. Source, emergency management confirmed tornado. Impact, flying debris will be dangerous to those caught without shelter. Mobile homes will be damaged or destroyed. Damage to roofs, windows, and vehicles will occur. Tree damage is likely. The tornado will be near Anthem around 8:10 p.m. Correctionville around 8:15 p.m. Cushing around 8:20 p.m. To repeat, a tornado is on the ground. Take cover now. Move to a basement or an interior room on the lowest floor of a sturdy building. Avoid windows. If you are outdoors, in a mobile home, or in a vehicle, move to the closest substantial shelter and protect yourself from flying debris. To report severe weather, contact your nearest law enforcement agency. They will send a report to the National Weather Service office in Sioux Falls. Repeating, a tornado warning has been issued until 8:45 p.m. for the following counties in Iowa, Ida, and Woodbury. At 8 p.m., Sioux City had a partly sunny sky. The temperature was 84 and the dew point 74. The relative humidity was 71%. Wind was southeast at 6 miles an hour. The pressure was 29.83 inches and falling. Elsewhere in northwest Iowa, in Lamars, the sky was cloudy. The temperature was missing. Cherokee was cloudy and 82. Spencer was clear and 80. Once again, at 8 p.m. in Sioux City, the sky was partly sunny with a temperature of 84. The current time is 8:09 p.m. Central Daylight Time. Operating on a frequency of 162.475 MHz, this is NOAA Weather Radio Station WXL62, broadcasting from a transmitter near Lawton, Iowa. Our program originates from the National Weather Service in Sioux Falls and serves Sioux City and the surrounding Siouxland area. The National Weather Service in Sioux Falls has issued a tornado warning for eastern Woodbury County in west central Iowa, northwestern Ida County in west central Iowa, until 8:45 p.m. At 8:04 p.m., a confirmed tornado was located near Smithland, or 20 miles west of Island Grove, moving northeast at 30 miles an hour. Hazard, damaging tornado. Source, emergency management confirmed tornado. Impact,
flying debris will be dangerous to those caught without shelter. Mobile homes will be damaged or destroyed. Damage to roofs, windows, and vehicles will occur. Tree damage is likely. The tornado will be near Enfin around 8:10 p.m. Correctionville around 8:15 p.m. Cushing around 8:20 p.m. To repeat, a tornado is on the ground. Take cover now. Move to a basement or an interior room on the lowest floor of a sturdy building. Avoid windows. If you are outdoors, in a mobile home, or in a vehicle, move to the closest substantial shelter and protect yourself from flying debris. To report severe weather, contact your nearest law enforcement agency. They will send a report to the National Weather Service office in Sioux Falls. Repeating, a tornado warning has been issued until 8:45 p.m. for the following counties in Iowa, Ida, and Woodbury. At 8 p.m., Sioux City had a partly sunny sky. The temperature was 84 and the dew point 74. The relative humidity was 71%. Wind was southeast at 6 miles an hour.

The pressure was 29.83 inches and falling. Elsewhere in northwest Iowa, in Lamar's, the sky was cloudy. The temperature was missing. Cherokee was cloudy and 82. Spencer was clear and 80. Once again, at 8 p.m. in Sioux City, the sky was partly sunny with a temperature of 84. The current time is 8:12 p.m. Central Daylight Time. Operating on a frequency of 162.475 MHz, this is NOAA Weather Radio Station WXL62, broadcasting from a transmitter near Lawton, Iowa. Our program originates from the National Weather Service in Sioux Falls and serves Sioux City and the surrounding Sioux Land area. The National Weather Service in Sioux Falls has issued a tornado warning for eastern Woodbury County in west central Iowa, northwestern Ida County in west central Iowa, until 8:45 p.m. At 8:04 p.m., a confirmed tornado was located near Smithland, or 20 miles west of Ida Grove, moving northeast at 30 miles an hour. Hazard, damaging tornado. Source, emergency management confirmed tornado. Impact, flying debris will be dangerous to those caught without shelter. Mobile homes will be damaged or destroyed. Damage to roofs, windows, and vehicles will occur. Tree damage is likely. The tornado will be near Enfin around 8:10 p.m. Correctionville around 8:15 p.m. Cushing around 8:20 p.m. To repeat, a tornado is on the ground. Take cover now. Move to a basement or an interior room on the lowest floor of a sturdy building. Avoid windows. If you are outdoors, in a mobile home, or in a vehicle, move to the closest substantial shelter and protect yourself from flying debris. To report severe weather, contact your nearest law enforcement agency. They will send a report to the National Weather Service office in Sioux Falls. Repeating, a tornado warning has been issued until 8:45 p.m. for the following counties in Iowa, Ida, and Woodbury. At 8 p.m., Sioux City had a partly sunny sky. The temperature was 84 and the dew point 74. The relative humidity was 71%. Wind was southeast at 6 miles an hour. The pressure was 29.83 inches and falling. Elsewhere in northwest Iowa, in Lamar's, the sky was cloudy. The temperature was missing. Cherokee was cloudy and 82. Spencer was clear and 80. Once again, at 8 p.m. in Sioux City, the sky was partly sunny with a temperature of 84. The current time is 8:15 p.m. Central Daylight Time. Operating on a frequency of 162.475 MHz, this is NOAA Weather Radio Station WXL62, broadcasting from a transmitter near Lawton, Iowa. Our program originates from the National Weather Service in Sioux Falls and serves Sioux City and the surrounding Sioux Land area. The National Weather Service in Sioux Falls has issued a tornado warning for eastern Woodbury County in west central Iowa, northwestern Ida County in west central Iowa, until 8:45 p.m. At 8:04 p.m., a confirmed tornado was located near Smithland, or 20 miles west of Ida Grove, moving northeast at 30 miles an hour. Hazard, damaging tornado. Source, emergency management confirmed tornado. Impact, flying debris will be dangerous to those caught without shelter. Mobile homes will be damaged or destroyed. Damage to roofs, windows, and vehicles will occur. Tree damage is likely. The tornado will be near Enfin around 8:10 p.m. Correctionville around 8:15 p.m. Cushing around 8:20 p.m. To repeat, a tornado is on the ground. Take cover now. Move to a basement or an interior room on the lowest floor of a sturdy building. Avoid windows. If you are outdoors, in a mobile home, or in a vehicle, move to the closest substantial shelter and protect yourself from flying debris. To report severe weather, contact your nearest law enforcement agency. They will send a report to the National Weather Service office in Sioux Falls. Repeating, a tornado warning has been issued until 8:45 p.m. for the following counties in Iowa, Ida, and Woodbury. At 8 p.m., Sioux City had a partly sunny sky. The temperature was 84 and the dew point 74.

hour. The relative humidity was 71%. Wind was southeast at 6 miles an hour. The pressure was 29.83 inches and falling. Elsewhere in northwest Iowa, in Lamars, the sky was cloudy. The temperature was missing. Cherokee was cloudy and 82. Spencer was clear and 80. Once again, at 8 p.m. in Sioux City, a tornado warning remains in effect until 8:45 p.m. for eastern Woodbury and northwestern Ida counties. At 8:16 p.m., a confirmed tornado was located near Anthon, or 16 miles west of Ida Grove, moving northeast at 30 miles an hour. Hazard, tornado. Source, emergency management confirmed tornado. At 8:02 p.m., a tornado was reported 1 mile northeast of Smithland. Impact, expects damage to mobile homes, roofs, and vehicles. This tornado will be near Correctionville and Cushing around 8:20 p.m. Other locations in the path of this tornadic thunderstorm include Holstein. To repeat, a tornado is on the ground. Take cover now. Move to a basement or an interior room on the lowest floor of a sturdy building. Avoid windows. If you are outdoors, in a mobile home, or in a vehicle, move to the closest substantial shelter and protect yourself from flying debris. If a tornado or other severe weather is spotted, report it to the National Weather Service or your local nearest law enforcement agency who will send a report. This act may save lives of others in the path of dangerous weather. Repeating, a tornado warning remains in effect until 8:45 p.m. for the following counties, in Iowa, Ida, and Woodbury. At 8 p.m., Sioux City had a partly sunny sky. The temperature was 84, and the dew point 74. The relative humidity was 71%. Wind was southeast at 6 miles an hour. The pressure was 29.83 inches and falling. Elsewhere in northwest Iowa, in Lamars, the sky was cloudy. The temperature was missing. Cherokee was cloudy and 82. Spencer was clear and 80. Once again, at 8 p.m. in Sioux City, the sky was partly sunny with a temperature of 84. The current time is 8:19 p.m. Central Daylight Time. Operating on a frequency of 162.475 MHz, this is NOAA Weather Radio Station WXL62, broadcasting from a transmitter near Lawton, Iowa. Our program originates from the National Weather Service in Sioux Falls and serves Sioux City and the surrounding Siouxland area. A tornado warning remains in effect until 8:45 p.m. for eastern Woodbury and northwestern Ida counties. At 8:16 p.m., a confirmed tornado was located near Anthon, or 16 miles west of Ida Grove, moving northeast at 30 miles an hour. Hazard, tornado. Source, emergency management confirmed tornado. At 8:02 p.m., a tornado was reported 1 mile northeast of Smithland. Impact, expects damage to mobile homes, roofs, and vehicles. This tornado will be near Correctionville and Cushing around 8:20 p.m. Other locations in the path of this tornadic thunderstorm include Holstein. To repeat, a tornado is on the ground. Take cover now. Move to a basement or an interior room on the lowest floor of a sturdy building. Avoid windows. If you are outdoors, in a mobile home, or in a vehicle, move to the closest substantial shelter and protect yourself from flying debris. If a tornado or other severe weather is spotted, report it to the National Weather Service or your local nearest law enforcement agency who will send a report. This act may save lives of others in the path of dangerous weather. Repeating, a tornado warning remains in effect until 8:45 p.m. for the following counties, in Iowa, Ida, and Woodbury. At 8 p.m., Sioux City had a partly sunny sky. The temperature was 84, and the dew point 74. The relative humidity was 71%. Wind was southeast at 6 miles an hour. The pressure was 29.83 inches and falling. Elsewhere in northwest Iowa, in Lamars, the sky was cloudy. The temperature was missing. Cherokee was cloudy and 82. Spencer was clear and 80. Once again, at 8 p.m. in Sioux City, the sky was partly sunny with a temperature of 84.
The current time is 8:22 p.m. Central Daylight Time. Operating on a frequency of 162.475 MHz, this is NOAA Weather Radio Station WXL62, broadcasting from a transmitter near Lawton, Iowa. Our program originates from the National Weather Service in Sioux Falls and serves Sioux City and the surrounding Siouxland area. A tornado warning remains in effect until 8:45 p.m. for eastern Woodbury and northwestern Ida counties. At 8:16 p.m., a confirmed tornado was located near Anthon, or 16 miles west of Island Grove, moving northeast at 30 miles an hour. Hazard, tornado. Source, emergency management confirmed tornado. At 8:02 p.m. a tornado was reported 1 mile northeast of Smithland. Impact, expects damage to mobile homes, roofs, and vehicles. This tornado will be near Correctionville and Cushing around 8:20 p.m. Other locations in the path of this tornadic thunderstorm include Holstein. To repeat, a tornado is on the ground. Take cover now. Move to a basement or an interior room on the lowest floor of a sturdy building. Avoid windows. If you are outdoors, in a mobile home, or in a vehicle, move to the closest substantial shelter and protect yourself from flying debris. If a tornado or other severe weather is spotted, report it to the National Weather Service or your local nearest law enforcement agency who will send a report. This act may save lives of others in the path of dangerous weather. Repeating, a tornado warning remains in effect until 8:45 p.m. for the following counties, in Iowa, Ida, and Woodbury. At 8 p.m., Sioux City had a partly sunny sky. The temperature was 84, and the dew point 74. The relative humidity was 71%. Wind was southeast at 6 miles an hour. The pressure was 29.83 inches and falling. Elsewhere in northwest Iowa, in Lamars, the sky was cloudy. The temperature was missing. Cherokee was cloudy and 82. Spencer was clear and 80. Once again, at 8 p.m. in Sioux City, the sky was partly sunny with a temperature of 84. The current time is 8:24 p.m. Central Daylight Time. Operating on a frequency of 162.475 MHz, this is NOAA Weather Radio Station WXL62, broadcasting from a transmitter near Lawton, Iowa. Our program originates from the National Weather Service in Sioux Falls and serves Sioux City and the surrounding Siouxland area. A tornado warning remains in effect until 8:45 p.m. for eastern Woodbury and northwestern Ida counties. At 8:16 p.m., a confirmed tornado was located near Anthon, or 16 miles west of Island Grove, moving northeast at 30 miles an hour. Hazard, tornado. Source, emergency management confirmed tornado. At 8:02 p.m. a tornado was reported 1 mile northeast of Smithland. Impact, expects damage to mobile homes, roofs, and vehicles. This tornado will be near Correctionville and Cushing around 8:20 p.m. Other locations in the path of this tornadic thunderstorm include Holstein. To repeat, a tornado is on the ground. Take cover now. Move to a basement or an interior room on the lowest floor of a sturdy building. Avoid windows. If you are outdoors, in a mobile home, or in a vehicle, move to the closest substantial shelter and protect yourself from flying debris. If a tornado or other severe weather is spotted, report it to the National Weather Service or your local nearest law enforcement agency who will send a report. This act may save lives of others in the path of dangerous weather. Repeating, a tornado warning remains in effect until 8:45 p.m. for the following counties, in Iowa, Ida, and Woodbury. At 8 p.m., Sioux City had a partly sunny sky. The temperature was 84, and the dew point 74. The relative humidity was 71%. Wind was southeast at 6 miles an hour. The pressure was 29.83 inches and falling. Elsewhere in northwest Iowa, in Lamars, the sky was cloudy. The temperature was missing. Cherokee was cloudy and 82. Spencer was clear and 80. Once again, at 8 p.m. in Sioux City, the sky was partly sunny with a temperature of 84.
The current time is 8:27 p.m. Central Daylight Time.

thunderstorms. Lows in the upper 60s. Chance of rain 50%. Sunday, mostly cloudy in the morning, then becoming mostly sunny. Highs in the upper 80s. Sunday night, mostly clear in the evening, then becoming partly cloudy. Lows in the upper 60s. Monday, mostly sunny. Highs in the upper 80s. Monday night, mostly clear. Lows in the upper 60s. Tuesday, mostly sunny. Highs in the upper 80s. Tuesday night, partly cloudy. Lows in the upper 60s. Wednesday, mostly sunny. Highs around 90. At 9 p.m., in Sioux City, the temperature was 81 and the dew point 75. The relative humidity was 82%. Wind was east at 6 miles an hour. The pressure was 29.83 inches and steady. Elsewhere in northwest Iowa, Morris was mostly cloudy and 79. Sheldon was mostly cloudy and 79. Cherokee had rain and 81. Spencer was partly cloudy and 77. Storm Lake was partly cloudy and 77. Other conditions across the northern plains, farther east in Iowa, skies ranged from partly cloudy to mostly cloudy, and temperatures were between 81 and 85 degrees. In eastern Nebraska, it was mostly cloudy. It was 82 at Lincoln, 87 at Omaha, and 81 at Norfolk. In eastern South Dakota, skies ranged from clear to partly cloudy, and temperatures were between 78 and 80 degrees. And in southern Minnesota, at Mankato, rain was falling, with a temperature of 73. At Marshall, it was clear, with a temperature of 79. It was partly cloudy, with a temperature of 80 at Minneapolis, and 74 at Rochester. At Worthington, it was cloudy, with a temperature of 77. Once again, at 9 p.m., Sioux City had a temperature of 81. The National Weather Service has issued severe thunderstorm watch number 435, effective until 2 a.m. Thursday. This watch includes the following counties in Iowa: Cherokee, Ida, Monona, O'Brien, Plymouth, Sioux, and Woodbury, and the following counties in Nebraska: Burt, Dakota, Dixon and Thurston, and Union, South Dakota. Remember, a severe thunderstorm watch means the conditions are favorable for the development of severe weather, including large hail and damaging winds, in and close to the watch area. While severe weather may not be imminent, persons should remain alert for rapidly changing weather conditions and listen for later statements and possible warnings. 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The current time is 9:36 p.m. Central Daylight Time. Operating on a frequency of 162.475 MHz, this is NOAA Weather Radio Station WXL62, broadcasting from a transmitter near Lawton, Iowa. Our program originates from the National Weather Service in Sioux Falls and serves Sioux City and the surrounding Siouxland area. Your National Weather Service forecast for Siouxland: severe thunderstorm watch 435 in effect until 2 a.m. Thursday. Tonight, scattered showers and thunderstorms this evening, then showers and scattered thunderstorms after midnight. Some thunderstorms may be severe with damaging winds and large hail, then some thunderstorms may produce damaging winds and large hail after midnight. Lows in the upper 60s. South winds 5 to 10 miles an hour. Chance of rain 90%. Thursday, partly sunny. A chance of showers and thunderstorms, mainly in the morning. Humid with highs in the upper 80s. South winds 5 to 10 miles an hour. Chance of rain 50%. Thursday night, partly cloudy with a slight chance of showers and thunderstorms in the evening, then mostly cloudy with showers with a chance of thunderstorms after midnight. Locally heavy rainfall possible after midnight. Humid with lows in the upper 60s. South winds around 10 miles an hour with gusts up to 20 miles an hour. Chance of rain 80%. Friday, mostly sunny. A slight chance of showers and thunderstorms in the morning, then a chance of showers and thunderstorms in the afternoon. Humid with highs.

in the lower 90s. South winds 5 to 10 miles an hour with gusts up to 20 miles an hour. Chance of rain 40%. Heat index values up to 101 in the afternoon. Friday night, becoming mostly cloudy after midnight. A chance of thunderstorms. Showers likely, mainly in the evening. Humid with lows in the upper 60s. Southeast winds 10 to 15 miles an hour with gusts up to 25 miles an hour. Chance of rain 70%. Heat index values in the upper 90s early in the evening. Independence Day, mostly sunny. Highs around 90. Saturday night, partly cloudy in the evening, then becoming mostly cloudy. A chance of showers and thunderstorms. Lows in the upper 60s.

Wednesday, mostly sunny. Highs around 90. At 10 p.m., in Sioux City, the temperature was 81 and the dew point 75. The relative humidity was 82%. Wind was east at 3 miles an hour. The pressure was 29.85 inches and rising. Elsewhere in northwest Iowa, Spencer was cloudy and 76. Other conditions across the northern plains, farther east in Iowa, it was partly cloudy, and temperatures were between 79 and 84 degrees. In eastern Nebraska, skies ranged from partly cloudy to mostly cloudy. It was 83 at Lincoln, 85 at Omaha, and 79 at Norfolk. In eastern South Dakota, skies ranged from clear to partly cloudy, and temperatures were between 74 and 77 degrees. And in southern Minnesota, at Marshall, it was clear, with a temperature of 76. At Minneapolis, it was partly cloudy, with a temperature of 79. It was mostly cloudy, with a temperature of 77 at Worthington, 72 at Mankato, and 73 at Rochester. Once again, at 10 p.m., Sioux City had a temperature of 81. The National Weather Service has issued severe thunderstorm watch number 435, effective until 2 a.m. Thursday. This watch includes the following counties in Iowa: Cherokee, Ida, Monona, O'Brien, Plymouth, Sioux, and Woodbury, and the following counties in Nebraska: Burt, Dakota, Dixon and Thurston, and Union, South Dakota. Remember, a severe thunderstorm watch means the conditions are favorable for the development of severe weather, including large hail and damaging winds, in and close to the watch area. While severe weather may not be imminent, persons should remain alert for rapidly changing weather conditions and listen for later statements and possible warnings. 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The current time is 10:11 p.m. Central Daylight Time. 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Our program originates from the National Weather Service in Sioux Falls and serves Sioux City and the surrounding Siouxland area. Your National Weather Service forecast for Siouxland: severe thunderstorm watch 435 in effect until 2 a.m. Thursday. Tonight, scattered showers and thunderstorms this evening, then showers and scattered thunderstorms after midnight. Some thunderstorms may be severe with damaging winds and large hail, then some thunderstorms may produce damaging winds and large hail after midnight. Lows in the upper 60s. South winds 5 to 10 miles an hour. Chance of rain 90%. Thursday, partly sunny. A chance of showers and thunderstorms, mainly in the morning. Humid with highs in the upper 80s. South winds 5 to 10 miles an hour. Chance of rain 50%. Thursday night, partly cloudy with a slight chance of showers and thunderstorms in the evening, then mostly cloudy with showers with a chance of thunderstorms after midnight. Locally heavy rainfall possible after midnight. Humid with lows in the upper 60s. South winds around 10 miles an hour with gusts up to 20 miles an hour. Chance of rain 80%. Friday, mostly sunny. A slight chance of showers and thunderstorms in the morning, then a chance of showers and thunderstorms in the afternoon. Humid with highs in the lower 90s. South winds 5 to 10 miles an hour with gusts up to 20 miles an hour. Chance of rain 40%. Heat index values up to 101 in the afternoon. Friday night, becoming mostly cloudy after midnight. A chance of thunderstorms. Showers likely, mainly in the evening. Humid with lows in the upper 60s. Southeast winds 10 to 15 miles an hour with gusts up to 25 miles an hour. Chance of rain 70%. Heat index values in the upper 90s early in the evening. Independence Day, mostly sunny. Highs around 90. Saturday night, partly cloudy in the evening, then becoming mostly cloudy. A chance of showers and thunderstorms. Lows in the upper 60s. Chance of rain 50%. Sunday, mostly

cloudy in the morning, then becoming mostly sunny. Highs in the upper 80s. Sunday night, mostly clear in the evening, then becoming partly cloudy. Lows in the upper 60s. Monday, mostly sunny. Highs in the upper 80s. Monday night, mostly clear. Lows in the upper 60s. Tuesday, mostly sunny. Highs in the upper 80s. Tuesday night, partly cloudy. Lows in the upper 60s. Wednesday, mostly sunny. Highs around 90. At 10 p.m., in Sioux City, the temperature was 81 and the dew point 75. The relative humidity was 82%. Wind was east at 3 miles an hour. The pressure was 29.85 inches and rising. Elsewhere in northwest Iowa, Morris was cloudy and 77. Sheldon was mostly cloudy and 77. Spencer was cloudy and 74. Storm Lake was partly cloudy and 77. Other conditions across the northern plains, farther east in Iowa, it was partly cloudy, and temperatures were between 79 and 84 degrees. In eastern Nebraska, skies ranged from partly cloudy to mostly cloudy. It was 83 at Lincoln, 85 at Omaha, and 79 at Norfolk. In eastern South Dakota, skies ranged from clear to partly cloudy, and temperatures were between 74 and 77 degrees. And in southern Minnesota, at Marshall, it was clear, with a temperature of 76. It was partly cloudy, with a temperature of 72 at Mankato, and 79 at Minneapolis. It was mostly cloudy, with a temperature of 77 at Worthington, and 73 at Rochester. Once again, at 10 p.m. Sioux City had a temperature of 81. The National Weather Service has issued severe thunderstorm watch number 435, effective until 2 a.m. Thursday. This watch includes the following counties in Iowa: Cherokee, Ida, Monona, O'Brien, Plymouth, Sioux, and Woodbury, and the following counties in Nebraska: Burt, Dakota, Dixon, and Thurston, and Union, South Dakota. Remember, a severe thunderstorm watch means the conditions are favorable for the development of severe weather, including large hail and damaging winds, in and close to the watch area. While severe weather may not be imminent, persons should remain alert for rapidly changing weather conditions and listen for later statements and possible warnings. 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Our program originates from the National Weather Service in Sioux Falls and serves Sioux City and the surrounding Siouxland area. Your National Weather Service forecast for Siouxland: severe thunderstorm watch 435 in effect until 2 a.m. Thursday. Tonight, scattered showers and thunderstorms this evening, then showers and scattered thunderstorms after midnight.

humid with highs in the lower 90s. South winds 5 to 10 miles an hour with gusts up to 20 miles an hour. Chance of rain 40%. Heat index values up to 101 in the afternoon. Friday night, becoming mostly cloudy after midnight. A chance of thunderstorms. Showers likely, mainly in the evening. Humid with lows in the upper 60s. Southeast winds 10 to 15 miles an hour with gusts up to 25 miles an hour. Chance of rain 70%. Heat index values in the upper 90s early in the evening. Independence Day, mostly sunny. Highs around 90. Saturday night, partly cloudy in the evening, then becoming mostly cloudy. A chance of showers and thunderstorms. Lows in the upper 60s. Chance of rain 50%. Sunday, mostly cloudy in the morning, then becoming mostly sunny. Highs in the upper 80s. Sunday night, mostly clear in the evening, then becoming partly cloudy. Lows in the upper 60s. Monday, mostly sunny. Highs in the upper 80s. Monday night, mostly clear. Lows in the upper 60s. Tuesday, mostly sunny. Highs in the upper 80s. Tuesday night, partly cloudy. Lows in the upper 60s. Wednesday, mostly sunny. Highs around 90. At 10 p.m., in Sioux City, the temperature was 81 and the dew point 75. The relative humidity was 82%. Wind was east at 3 miles an hour. The pressure was 29.85 inches and rising. Elsewhere in northwest Iowa, Morris was cloudy and 77. Sheldon was mostly cloudy and 77. Spencer was cloudy and 74. Storm Lake was partly cloudy and 77. Other conditions across the northern plains, farther east in Iowa, it was partly cloudy and temperatures were between 79 and 84 degrees. In eastern Nebraska, skies ranged from partly cloudy to mostly cloudy. It was 83 at Lincoln, 85 at Omaha, and 79 at Norfolk. In eastern South Dakota, skies ranged from clear to partly cloudy, and temperatures were between 74 and 77 degrees. And in southern Minnesota, at Marshall, it was clear, with a temperature of 76. It was partly cloudy, with a temperature of 72 at Mankato, and 79 at Minneapolis. It was mostly cloudy, with a temperature of 77 at Worthington, and 73 at Rochester. Once again, at 10 p.m. Sioux City had a temperature of 81. The National Weather Service has issued severe thunderstorm watch number 435, effective until 2 a.m. Thursday. This watch includes the following counties, in Iowa, Cherokee, Ida, Monona, O'Brien, Plymouth, Sioux and Woodbury, and the following counties, in Nebraska, Burt, Dakota, Dixon and Thurston, and Union, South Dakota. Remember, a severe thunderstorm watch means the conditions are favorable for the development of severe weather, including large hail and damaging winds, in and close to the watch area. While severe weather may not be imminent, persons should remain alert for rapidly changing weather conditions and listen for later statements and possible warnings. 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The current time is 10:28 p.m. Central Daylight Time. 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Our program originates from the National Weather Service in Sioux Falls and serves Sioux City and the surrounding Siouxland area. Your National Weather Service forecast for Siouxland. Severe thunderstorm watch 435 in effect until 2 a.m. Thursday. Tonight, scattered showers and thunderstorms this evening, then showers and scattered thunderstorms after midnight. Some thunderstorms may be severe with damaging winds and large hail, then some thunderstorms may produce damaging winds and large hail after midnight. Lows in the upper 60s. South winds 5 to 10 miles an hour. Chance of rain 90%. Thursday, partly sunny. A chance of showers and thunderstorms.

storms, mainly in the morning. Humid with highs in the upper 80s. South winds 5 to 10 miles an hour. Chance of rain 50%. Thursday night, partly cloudy with a slight chance of showers and thunderstorms in the evening, then mostly cloudy with showers with a chance of thunderstorms after midnight. Locally heavy rainfall possible after midnight. Humid with lows in the upper 60s. South winds around 10 miles an hour with gusts up to 20 miles an hour. Chance of rain 80%. Friday, mostly sunny. A slight chance of showers and thunderstorms in the morning, then a chance of showers and thunderstorms in the afternoon. Humid with highs in the lower 90s. South winds 5 to 10 miles an hour with gusts up to 20 miles an hour. Chance of rain 40%. Heat index values up to 101 in the afternoon. Friday night, becoming mostly cloudy after midnight. A chance of thunderstorms. Showers likely, mainly in the evening. Humid with lows in the upper 60s. Southeast winds 10 to 15 miles an hour with gusts up to 25 miles an hour. Chance of rain 70%. Heat index values in the upper 90s early in the evening. Independence Day, mostly sunny. Highs around 90. Saturday night, partly cloudy in the evening, then becoming mostly cloudy. A chance of showers and thunderstorms. Lows in the upper 60s. Chance of rain 50%. Sunday, mostly cloudy in the morning, then becoming mostly sunny. Highs in the upper 80s. Sunday night, mostly clear in the evening, then becoming partly cloudy. Lows in the upper 60s. Monday, mostly sunny. Highs in the upper 80s. Monday night, mostly clear. Lows in the upper 60s. Tuesday, mostly sunny. Highs in the upper 80s. Tuesday night, partly cloudy. Lows in the upper 60s. Wednesday, mostly sunny. Highs around 90. At 10 p.m., in Sioux City, the temperature was 81 and the dew point 75. The relative humidity was 82%. Wind was east at 3 miles an hour. The pressure was 29.85 inches and rising. Elsewhere in northwest Iowa, Morris was cloudy and 77. Sheldon was mostly cloudy and 77. Spencer was cloudy and 74. Storm Lake was partly cloudy and 77. Other conditions across the northern plains, farther east in Iowa, it was partly cloudy and temperatures were between 79 and 84 degrees. In eastern Nebraska, skies ranged from partly cloudy to mostly cloudy. It was 83 at Lincoln, 85 at Omaha, and 79 at Norfolk. In eastern South Dakota, skies ranged from clear to partly cloudy, and temperatures were between 74 and 77 degrees. And in southern Minnesota, at Marshall, it was clear, with a temperature of 76. It was partly cloudy, with a temperature of 72 at Mankato and 79 at Minneapolis. It was mostly cloudy, with a temperature of 77 at Worthington and 73 at Rochester. Once again, at 10 p.m. Sioux City had a temperature of 81. The National Weather Service has issued severe thunderstorm watch number 435, effective until... Once again, at 10 p.m. Sioux City had a temperature of 81. The National Weather Service has issued severe thunderstorm watch number 435, effective until 2 a.m. Thursday. This watch includes the following counties in Iowa: Cherokee, Ida, Monona, O'Brien, Plymouth, Sioux, and Woodbury, and the following counties in Nebraska: Burt, Dakota, Dixon and Thurston, and Union, South Dakota. Remember, a severe thunderstorm watch means the conditions are favorable for the development of

megahertz. This is NOAA Weather Radio Station WXL62, broadcasting from a transmitter near Lawton, Iowa. Our program originates from the National Weather Service in Sioux Falls and serves Sioux City and the surrounding Siouxland area. Your National Weather Service forecast for Siouxland. Severe thunderstorm watch 435 in effect until 2 a.m. Thursday. Tonight, scattered showers and thunderstorms this evening, then showers and scattered thunderstorms after midnight. Some thunderstorms may be severe with damaging winds and large hail, then some thunderstorms may produce damaging winds and large hail after midnight. Lows in the upper 60s. South winds 5 to 10 miles an hour. Chance of rain 90%. Thursday, partly sunny. A chance of showers and thunderstorms, mainly in the morning. Humid with highs in the upper 80s. South winds 5 to 10 miles an hour. Chance of rain 50%. Thursday night, partly cloudy with a slight chance of showers and thunderstorms in the evening, then mostly cloudy with showers with a chance of thunderstorms after midnight. Locally heavy rainfall possible after midnight. Humid with lows in the upper 60s. South winds around 10 miles an hour with gusts up to 20 miles an hour. Chance of rain 80%. Friday, mostly sunny. A slight chance of showers and thunderstorms in the morning, then a chance of showers and thunderstorms in the afternoon. Humid with highs in the lower 90s. South winds 5 to 10 miles an hour with gusts up to 20 miles an hour. Chance of rain 40%. Heat index values up to 101 in the afternoon. Friday night, becoming mostly cloudy after midnight. A chance of thunderstorms. Showers likely, mainly in the evening. Humid with lows in the upper 60s. Southeast winds 10 to 15 miles an hour with gusts up to 25 miles an hour. Chance of rain 70%. Heat index values in the upper 90s early in the evening. Independence Day, mostly sunny. Highs around 90. Saturday night, partly cloudy in the evening, then becoming mostly cloudy. A chance of showers and thunderstorms. Lows in the upper 60s. Chance of rain 50%. Sunday, mostly cloudy in the morning, then becoming mostly sunny. Highs in the upper 80s. Sunday night, mostly clear in the evening, then becoming partly cloudy. Lows in the upper 60s. Monday, mostly sunny. Highs in the upper 80s. Monday night, mostly clear. Lows in the upper 60s. Tuesday, mostly sunny. Highs in the upper 80s. Tuesday night, partly cloudy. Lows in the upper 60s. Wednesday, mostly sunny. Highs around 90. At 10 p.m., in Sioux City, the temperature was 81 and the dew point 75. The relative humidity was 82%. Wind was east at 3 miles an hour. The pressure was 29.85 inches and rising. Elsewhere in northwest Iowa, Morris was cloudy and 77. Sheldon was mostly cloudy and 77. Spencer was cloudy and 74. Storm Lake was partly cloudy and 77. Other conditions across the northern plains, farther east in Iowa, it was partly cloudy and temperatures were between 79 and 84 degrees. In eastern Nebraska, skies ranged from partly cloudy to mostly cloudy. It was 83 at Lincoln, 85 at Omaha, and 79 at Norfolk. In eastern South Dakota, skies ranged from clear to partly cloudy, and temperatures were between 74 and 77 degrees. And in southern Minnesota, at Marshall, it was clear, with a temperature of 76. It was partly cloudy, with a temperature of 72 at Mankato, and 79 at Minneapolis. It was mostly cloudy, with a temperature of 77 at Worthington, and 73 at Rochester. Once again, at 10 p.m. Sioux City had a temperature of 81. The National Weather Service has issued severe thunderstorm watch number 435, effective until 2 a.m. Thursday. This watch includes the following counties in Iowa: Cherokee, Ida, Monona, O'Brien, Plymouth, Sioux and Woodbury, and the following counties in Nebraska: Burt, Dakota, Dixon,

Thurston and Union, South Dakota. Remember, a severe thunderstorm watch means the conditions are favorable for the development of severe weather, including large hail and damaging winds, in and close to the watch area. While severe weather may not be imminent, persons should remain alert for rapidly changing weather conditions and listen for later statements and possible warnings. 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Our program originates from the National Weather Service in Sioux Falls and serves Sioux City and the surrounding Siouxland area. Your National Weather Service forecast for Siouxland. Severe thunderstorm watch 435 in effect until 2 a.m. Thursday. Tonight, scattered showers and thunderstorms this evening, then showers and scattered thunderstorms after midnight. Some thunderstorms may be severe with damaging winds and large hail, then some thunderstorms may produce damaging winds and large hail after midnight. Lows in the upper 60s. South winds 5 to 10 miles an hour. Chance of rain 90%. Thursday, partly sunny. A chance of showers and thunderstorms, mainly in the morning. Humid with highs in the upper 80s. South winds 5 to 10 miles an hour. Chance of rain 50%. Thursday night, partly cloudy with a slight chance of showers and thunderstorms in the evening, then mostly cloudy with showers with a chance of thunderstorms after midnight. Locally heavy rainfall possible after midnight. Humid with lows in the upper 60s. South winds around 10 miles an hour with gusts up to 20 miles an hour. Chance of rain 80%. Friday, mostly sunny. A slight chance of showers and thunderstorms in the morning, then a chance of showers and thunderstorms in the afternoon. Humid with highs in the lower 90s. South winds 5 to 10 miles an hour with gusts up to 20 miles an hour. Chance of rain 40%. Heat index values up to 101 in the afternoon. Friday night, becoming mostly cloudy after midnight. A chance of thunderstorms. Showers likely, mainly in the evening. Humid with lows in the upper 60s. Southeast winds 10 to 15 miles an hour with gusts up to 25 miles an hour. Chance of rain 70%. Heat index values in the upper 90s early in the evening. Independence Day, mostly sunny. Highs around 90. Saturday night, partly cloudy in the evening, then becoming mostly cloudy. A chance of showers and thunderstorms. Lows in the upper 60s. Chance of rain 50%. Sunday, mostly cloudy in the morning, then becoming mostly sunny. Highs in the upper 80s. Sunday night, mostly clear in the evening, then becoming partly cloudy. Lows in the upper 60s. Monday, mostly sunny. Highs in the upper 80s. Monday night, mostly clear. Lows in the upper 60s. Tuesday, mostly sunny. Highs in the upper 80s. Tuesday night, partly cloudy. Lows in the upper 60s. Wednesday, mostly sunny. Highs around 90. At 10 p.m., in Sioux City, the temperature was 81 and the dew point 75. The relative humidity was 82%. Wind was east at 3 miles an hour. The pressure was 29.85 inches and rising. Elsewhere in northwest Iowa, Morris was cloudy and 77. Sheldon was mostly cloudy and 77. Spencer was cloudy and 74. Storm Lake was partly cloudy and 77. Other conditions across the northern plains, farther east in Iowa, it was partly cloudy, and temperatures were between 79 and 84 degrees. In eastern Nebraska, skies ranged from partly cloudy to mostly cloudy. It was 83 at Lincoln, 85 at Omaha, and 79 at Norfolk. In eastern South Dakota, skies ranged from clear to partly cloudy, and temperatures were between 74 and 77 degrees. And in southern Minnesota,

Marshall, it was clear, with a temperature of 76. It was partly cloudy, with a temperature of 72 at Mankato and 79 at Minneapolis. It was mostly cloudy, with a temperature of 77 at Worthington and 73 at Rochester. Once again, at 10 p.m., Sioux City had a temperature of 81. The National Weather Service has issued severe thunderstorm watch number 435, effective until 2 a.m. Thursday. This watch includes the following counties in Iowa: Cherokee, Ida, Monona, O'Brien, Plymouth, Sioux, and Woodbury, and the following counties in Nebraska: Burt, Dakota, Dixon and Thurston, and Union, South Dakota. Remember, a severe thunderstorm watch means the conditions are favorable for the development of severe weather, including large hail and damaging winds in and close to the watch area. While severe weather may not be imminent, persons should remain alert for rapidly changing weather conditions and listen for later statements and possible warnings. 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The current time is 10:45 p.m. Central Daylight Time. Operating on a frequency of 162.475 MHz, this is NOAA Weather Radio Station WXL62, broadcasting from a transmitter near Lawton, Iowa. Our program originates from the National Weather Service in Sioux Falls and serves Sioux City and the surrounding Siouxland area. Your National Weather Service forecast for Siouxland: severe thunderstorm watch 435 in effect until 2 a.m. Thursday. Tonight, scattered showers and thunderstorms this evening, then showers and scattered thunderstorms after midnight. Some thunderstorms may be severe with damaging winds and large hail, then some thunderstorms may produce damaging winds and large hail after midnight. Lows in the upper 60s. South winds 5 to 10 miles an hour. Chance of rain 90%. Thursday, partly sunny. A chance of showers and thunderstorms, mainly in the morning. Humid with highs in the upper 80s. South winds 5 to 10 miles an hour. Chance of rain 50%. Thursday night, partly cloudy with a slight chance of showers and thunderstorms in the evening, then mostly cloudy with showers with a chance of thunderstorms after midnight. Locally heavy rainfall possible after midnight. Humid with lows in the upper 60s. South winds around 10 miles an hour with gusts up to 20 miles an hour. Chance of rain 80%. Friday, mostly sunny. A slight chance of showers and thunderstorms in the morning, then a chance of showers and thunderstorms in the afternoon. Humid with highs in the lower 90s. South winds 5 to 10 miles an hour with gusts up to 20 miles an hour. Chance of rain 40%. Heat index values up to 101 in the afternoon. Friday night, becoming mostly cloudy after midnight. A chance of thunderstorms. Showers likely, mainly in the evening. Humid with lows in the upper 60s. Southeast winds 10 to 15 miles an hour with gusts up to 25 miles an hour. Chance of rain 70%. Heat index values in the upper 90s early in the evening. Independence Day, mostly sunny. Highs around 90. Saturday night, partly cloudy in the evening, then becoming mostly cloudy. A chance of showers and thunderstorms. Lows in the upper 60s. Chance of rain 50%. Sunday, mostly cloudy in the morning, then becoming mostly sunny. Highs in the upper 80s. Sunday night, mostly clear in the evening, then becoming partly cloudy. Lows in the upper 60s. Monday, mostly sunny. Highs in the upper 80s. Monday night, mostly clear. Lows in the upper 60s. Tuesday, mostly sunny. Highs in the upper 80s. Tuesday night, partly cloudy. Lows in the upper 60s. Wednesday, mostly sunny. Highs around 90. At 10 p.m., in Sioux City, the temperature was 81 and the dew point 75. The relative humidity was 82%. Wind was east at 3 miles an hour. The pressure was 29.85 inches and rising. Elsewhere in northwest Iowa, Morris was cloudy.

and 77. Sheldon was mostly cloudy and 77. Spencer was cloudy and 74. Storm Lake was partly cloudy and 77. Other conditions across the northern plains, farther east in Iowa, it was partly cloudy, and temperatures were between 79 and 84 degrees. In eastern Nebraska, skies ranged from partly cloudy to mostly cloudy. It was 83 at Lincoln, 85 at Omaha, and 79 at Norfolk. In eastern South Dakota, skies ranged from clear to partly cloudy, and temperatures were between 74 and 77 degrees. And in southern Minnesota, at Marshall, it was clear, with a temperature of 76. It was partly cloudy, with a temperature of 72 at Mankato, and 79 at Minneapolis. It was mostly cloudy, with a temperature of 77 at Worthington, and 73 at Rochester. Once again, at 10 p.m. Sioux City had a temperature of 81. The National Weather Service has issued severe thunderstorm watch number 435, effective until 2 a.m. Thursday. This watch includes the following counties in Iowa: Cherokee, Ida, Monona, O'Brien, Plymouth, Sioux, and Woodbury, and the following counties in Nebraska: Burt, Dakota, Dixon and Thurston, and Union, South Dakota. Remember, a severe thunderstorm watch means the conditions are favorable for the development of severe weather, including large hail and damaging winds, in and close to the watch area. While severe weather may not be imminent, persons should remain alert for rapidly changing weather conditions and listen for later statements and possible warnings. 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The current time is 10:51 p.m. Central Daylight Time. 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Our program originates from the National Weather Service in Sioux Falls and serves Sioux City and the surrounding Siouxland area. Your National Weather Service forecast for Siouxland: severe thunderstorm watch 435 in effect until 2 a.m. Thursday. Tonight, scattered showers and thunderstorms this evening, then showers and scattered thunderstorms after midnight. Some thunderstorms may be severe with damaging winds and large hail, then some thunderstorms may produce damaging winds and large hail after midnight. Lows in the upper 60s. South winds 5 to 10 miles an hour. Chance of rain 90%. Thursday, partly sunny. A chance of showers and thunderstorms, mainly in the morning. Humid with highs in the upper 80s. South winds 5 to 10 miles an hour. Chance of rain 50%. Thursday night, partly cloudy with a slight chance of showers and thunderstorms in the evening, then mostly cloudy with showers with a chance of thunderstorms after midnight. Locally heavy rainfall possible after midnight. Humid with lows in the upper 60s. South winds around 10 miles an hour with gusts up to 20 miles an hour. Chance of rain 80%. Friday, mostly sunny. A slight chance of showers and thunderstorms in the morning, then a chance of showers and thunderstorms in the afternoon. Humid with highs in the lower 90s. South winds 5 to 10 miles an hour with gusts up to 20 miles an hour. Chance of rain 40%. Heat index values up to 101 in the afternoon. Friday night, becoming mostly cloudy after midnight. A chance of thunderstorms. Showers likely, mainly in the evening. Humid with lows in the upper 60s. Southeast winds 10 to 15 miles an hour with gusts up to 25 miles an hour. Chance of rain 70%. Heat index values in the upper 90s early in the evening. Independence Day, mostly sunny. Highs around 90. Saturday night, partly cloudy in the evening, then becoming mostly cloudy. A chance of showers and thunderstorms. Lows in the upper 60s. Chance of rain 50%. Sunday, mostly cloudy in the morning, then becoming mostly sunny. Highs in the upper 80s. Sunday night, mostly clear in the evening, then becoming partly cloudy. Lows in the upper 60s.
Monday, mostly sunny. Highs in the upper 80s. Monday night, mostly clear. Lows in the upper 60s. Tuesday, mostly sunny. Highs in the upper 80s. Tuesday night, partly cloudy. Lows in the upper 60s. Wednesday, mostly sunny. Highs around 90. At 10 p.m., in Sioux City, the temperature was 81 and the dew point 75. The relative humidity was 82%. Wind was east at 3 miles an hour. The pressure was 29.85 inches and rising. Elsewhere in northwest Iowa, Morris was cloudy and 77. Sheldon was mostly cloudy and 77. Spencer was cloudy and 74. Storm Lake was partly cloudy and 77. Other conditions across the northern plains, farther east in Iowa, it was partly cloudy and temperatures were between 79 and 84 degrees. In eastern Nebraska, skies ranged from partly cloudy to mostly cloudy. It was 83 at Lincoln, 85 at Omaha, and 79 at Norfolk. In eastern South Dakota, skies ranged from clear to partly cloudy, and temperatures were between 74 and 77 degrees. And in southern Minnesota, at Marshall, it was clear, with a temperature of 76. It was partly cloudy, with a temperature of 72 at Mankato, and 79 at Minneapolis. It was mostly cloudy, with a temperature of 77 at Worthington, and 73 at Rochester. Once again, at 10 p.m. Sioux City had a temperature of 81. The National Weather Service has issued severe thunderstorm watch number 435, effective until 2 a.m. Thursday. This watch includes the following counties, in Iowa, Cherokee, Ida, Monona, O'Brien, Plymouth, Sioux and Woodbury, and the following counties, in Nebraska, Burt, Dakota, Dixon and Thurston, and Union, South Dakota. Remember, a severe thunderstorm watch means the conditions are favorable for the development of severe weather, including large hail and damaging winds, in and close to the watch area. While severe weather may not be imminent, persons should remain alert for rapidly changing weather conditions and listen for later statements and possible warnings. 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The current time is 10:56 p.m. Central Daylight Time. 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Your National Weather Service forecast for Siouxland. Severe thunderstorm watch 435 in effect until 2 a.m. Thursday. Tonight, scattered showers and thunderstorms this evening, then showers and scattered thunderstorms after midnight. Some thunderstorms may be severe with damaging winds and large hail, then some thunderstorms may produce damaging winds and large hail after midnight. Lows in the upper 60s. South winds 5 to 10 miles an hour. Chance of rain 90%. Thursday, partly sunny. A chance of showers and thunderstorms, mainly in the morning. Humid with highs in the upper 80s. South winds 5 to 10 miles an hour. Chance of rain 50%. Thursday night, partly cloudy with a slight chance of showers and thunderstorms in the evening, then mostly cloudy with showers with a chance of thunderstorms after midnight. Locally heavy rainfall possible after midnight. Humid with lows in the upper 60s. South winds around 10 miles an hour with gusts up to 20 miles an hour. Chance of rain 80%. Friday, mostly sunny. A slight chance of showers and thunderstorms in the morning, then a chance of showers and thunderstorms in the afternoon. Humid with highs in the lower 90s. South winds 5 to 10 miles an hour with gusts up to 20 miles an hour. Chance of rain 40%. Heat index values up to 101 in the afternoon. Friday night, becoming mostly cloudy after midnight. A chance of thunderstorms. Showers likely, mainly in the evening. Humid with lows in the upper 60s.
southeast winds 10 to 15.

miles an hour with gusts up to 25 miles an hour. Chance of rain 70%. Heat index values in the upper 90s early in the evening. Independence Day, mostly sunny. Highs around 90. Saturday night, partly cloudy in the evening, then becoming mostly cloudy. A chance of showers and thunderstorms. Lows in the upper 60s. Chance of rain 50%. Sunday, mostly cloudy in the morning, then becoming mostly sunny. Highs in the upper 80s. Sunday night, mostly clear in the evening, then becoming partly cloudy. Lows in the upper 60s. Monday, mostly sunny. Highs in the upper 80s. Monday night, mostly clear. Lows in the upper 60s. Tuesday, mostly sunny. Highs in the upper 80s. Tuesday night, partly cloudy. Lows in the upper 60s. Wednesday, mostly sunny. Highs around 90. At 10 p.m., in Sioux City, the temperature was 81 and the dew point 75. The relative humidity was 82%. Wind was east at 3 miles an hour. The pressure was 29.85 inches and rising. Elsewhere in northwest Iowa, Morris was cloudy and 77. Sheldon was mostly cloudy and 77. Spencer was cloudy and 74. Storm Lake was partly cloudy and 77. Other conditions across the northern plains, farther east in Iowa, it was partly cloudy and temperatures were between 79 and 84 degrees. In eastern Nebraska, skies ranged from partly cloudy to mostly cloudy. It was 83 at Lincoln, 85 at Omaha, and 79 at Norfolk. In eastern South Dakota, skies ranged from clear to partly cloudy, and temperatures were between 74 and 77 degrees. And in southern Minnesota, at Marshall, it was clear, with a temperature of 76. It was partly cloudy, with a temperature of 72 at Mankato, and 79 at Minneapolis. It was mostly cloudy, with a temperature of 77 at Worthington and 73 at Rochester. Once again, at 10 p.m. Sioux City had a temperature of 81. At 11 p.m., in Sioux City, the temperature was 79 and the dew point 75. The relative humidity was 87%. Wind was east at 7 miles an hour. The pressure was 29.86 inches and rising. Elsewhere in northwest Iowa, Morris was mostly cloudy and 77. Cherokee was partly cloudy and 73. Spencer was mostly cloudy and 71. Other conditions across the northern plains, farther east in Iowa, it was partly cloudy and temperatures were between 79 and 82 degrees. In eastern Nebraska, skies ranged from partly cloudy to mostly cloudy. It was 80 at Lincoln, 84 at Omaha, and 78 at Norfolk. In eastern South Dakota, it was clear, and temperatures were between 73 and 76 degrees. And in southern Minnesota, at Rochester, rain was falling, with a temperature of 72. At Mankato, thunder was reported, with a temperature of 72. It was clear, with a temperature of 76 at Worthington, and 73 at Marshall. At Minneapolis, it was partly cloudy, with a temperature of 78. Once again, at 11 p.m. Sioux City had a temperature of 79. The National Weather Service has issued severe thunderstorm watch number 435, effective until 2 a.m. Thursday. This watch includes the following counties in Iowa: Cherokee, Ida, Monona, O'Brien, Plymouth, Sioux and Woodbury, and the following counties in Nebraska: Burt, Dakota, Dixon and Thurston, and Union, South Dakota. Remember, a severe thunderstorm watch means the conditions are favorable for the development of severe weather, including large hail and damaging winds, in and close to the watch area. While severe weather may not be imminent, persons should remain alert for rapidly changing weather conditions and listen for later statements and possible warnings. 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
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Our program originates from the National Weather Service in Sioux Falls and serves Sioux City and the surrounding Siouxland area. Your National Weather Service forecast for Siouxland. Severe thunderstorm watch 435 in effect until 2 a.m. Thursday. Tonight, scattered showers and thunderstorms this evening, then showers and scattered thunderstorms after midnight. Some thunderstorms may be severe with damaging winds and large hail, then some thunderstorms may produce damaging winds and large hail after midnight. Lows in the upper 60s. South winds 5 to 10 miles an hour. Chance of rain 90%. Thursday, partly sunny. A chance of showers and thunderstorms, mainly in the morning. Humid with highs in the upper 80s. South winds 5 to 10 miles an hour. Chance of rain 50%. Thursday night, partly cloudy with a slight chance of showers and thunderstorms in the evening, then mostly cloudy with showers with a chance of thunderstorms after midnight. Locally heavy rainfall possible after midnight. Humid with lows in the upper 60s. South winds around 10 miles an hour with gusts up to 20 miles an hour. Chance of rain 80%. Friday, mostly sunny. A slight chance of showers and thunderstorms in the morning, then a chance of showers and thunderstorms in the afternoon. Humid with highs in the lower 90s. South winds 5 to 10 miles an hour with gusts up to 20 miles an hour. Chance of rain 40%. Heat index values up to 101 in the afternoon. Friday night, becoming mostly cloudy after midnight. A chance of thunderstorms. Showers likely, mainly in the evening. Humid with lows in the upper 60s. Southeast winds 10 to 15 miles an hour with gusts up to 25 miles an hour. Chance of rain 70%. Heat index values in the upper 90s early in the evening. Independence Day, mostly sunny. Highs around 90. Saturday night, partly cloudy in the evening, then becoming mostly cloudy. A chance of showers and thunderstorms. Lows in the upper 60s. Chance of rain 50%. Sunday, severe thunderstorm watch number 435 has been canceled for the following county, Monona, Iowa, and the following counties, King, Nebraska, Burt and Thurston. Severe thunderstorm watch number 435 remains in effect until 2 a.m. Thursday for the following counties, in Iowa, Cherokee, Ida, O'Brien, Plymouth, Sioux and Woodbury, and the following counties, King, Nebraska, Dakota and Dixon, and Union, South Dakota. Remember, a severe thunderstorm watch means the conditions are favorable for the development of severe weather, including large hail and damaging winds, in and close to the watch area. While severe weather may not be imminent, persons should remain alert for rapidly changing weather conditions and listen for later statements and possible warnings. Stay tuned to NOAA Weather Radio, commercial radio and television outlets, or internet sources for the latest severe weather information. Severe thunderstorm watch number 435 remains in effect until 2 a.m. Thursday for the following counties, in Iowa, Cherokee, Ida, O'Brien, Plymouth, Sioux and Woodbury, and the following counties, in Nebraska, Dakota and Dixon, and Union, South Dakota. Remember, a severe thunderstorm watch means the conditions are favorable for the development of severe weather, including large hail and damaging winds, in and close to the watch area. While severe weather may not be imminent, persons should remain alert for rapidly changing weather conditions and listen for later statements and possible warnings. Stay tuned to NOAA Weather Radio, commercial radio and television outlets, or internet sources for the latest severe weather information. Your National Weather Service forecast for Siouxland. Severe thunderstorm watch 435 in effect until 2 a.m. Thursday. Tonight, scattered showers and thunderstorms this evening, then showers and scattered thunderstorms after midnight. Some thunderstorms may be severe with damaging winds and large hail, then some thunderstorms may produce damaging winds and large hail after midnight. Lows in the upper 60s. South winds 5 to 10 miles an hour.
Chance of rain 90%. Thursday, partly.

sunny. A chance of showers and thunderstorms, mainly in the morning. Humid with highs in the upper 80s. South winds 5 to 10 miles an hour. Chance of rain 50%. Thursday night, partly cloudy with a slight chance of showers and thunderstorms in the evening, then mostly cloudy with showers with a chance of thunderstorms after midnight. Locally heavy rainfall possible after midnight. Humid with lows in the upper 60s. South winds around 10 miles an hour with gusts up to 20 miles an hour. Chance of rain 80%. Friday, mostly sunny. A slight chance of showers and thunderstorms in the morning, then a chance of showers and thunderstorms in the afternoon. Humid with highs in the lower 90s. South winds 5 to 10 miles an hour with gusts up to 20 miles an hour. Chance of rain 40%. Heat index values up to 101 in the afternoon. Friday night, becoming mostly cloudy after midnight. A chance of thunderstorms. Showers likely, mainly in the evening. Humid with lows in the upper 60s. Southeast winds 10 to 15 miles an hour with gusts up to 25 miles an hour. Chance of rain 70%. Heat index values in the upper 90s early in the evening. Independence Day, mostly sunny. Highs around 90. Saturday night, partly cloudy in the evening, then becoming mostly cloudy. A chance of showers and thunderstorms. Lows in the upper 60s. Chance of rain 50%. Sunday, mostly cloudy in the morning, then becoming mostly sunny. Highs in the upper 80s. Sunday night, mostly clear in the evening, then becoming partly cloudy. Lows in the upper 60s. Monday, mostly sunny. Highs in the upper 80s. Monday night, mostly clear. Lows in the upper 60s. Tuesday, mostly sunny. Highs in the upper 80s. Tuesday night, partly cloudy. Lows in the upper 60s. Wednesday, mostly sunny. Highs around 90. At 11 p.m., in Sioux City, the temperature was 79 and the dew point 75. The relative humidity was 87%. Wind was east at 7 miles an hour. The pressure was 29.86 inches and rising. Elsewhere in northwest Iowa, Morris was mostly cloudy and 77. Sheldon was cloudy and 77. Cherokee was partly cloudy and 73. Spencer was mostly cloudy and 71. Storm Lake was clear and 75. Other conditions across the northern plains, farther east in Iowa, it was partly cloudy, and temperatures were between 79 and 82 degrees. In eastern Nebraska, skies ranged from partly cloudy to mostly cloudy. It was 80 at Lincoln, 84 at Omaha, and 78 at Norfolk. In eastern South Dakota, it was clear, and temperatures were between 73 and 76 degrees. And in southern Minnesota, at Rochester, rain was falling, with a temperature of 72. At Mankato, thunder was reported, with a temperature of 72. It was clear, with a temperature of 76 at Worthington, and 73 at Marshall. At Minneapolis, it was partly cloudy, with a temperature of 78. Once again, at 11 p.m. Sioux City had a temperature of 79. Severe thunderstorm watch number 435 has been canceled for the following county, Monona, Iowa, and the following counties, in Nebraska, Burt and Thurston. Severe thunderstorm watch number 435 remains in effect until 2 a.m. Thursday for the following counties, in Iowa, Cherokee, Ida, O'Brien, Plymouth, Sioux and Woodbury, and the following counties, in Nebraska, Dakota and Dixon, and Union, South Dakota. Remember, a severe thunderstorm watch means the conditions are favorable for the development of severe weather, including large hail and damaging winds, in and close to the watch area. While severe weather may not be imminent, persons should remain alert for rapidly changing weather conditions and listen for later statements and possible warnings. 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

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Our program originates from the National Weather Service in Sioux Falls and serves Sioux City and the surrounding Siouxland area. Your National Weather Service forecast for Siouxland. Severe thunderstorm watch 435 in effect until 2 a.m. Thursday. Tonight, scattered showers and thunderstorms this evening, then showers and scattered thunderstorms after midnight. Some thunderstorms may be severe with damaging winds and large hail, then some thunderstorms may produce damaging winds and large hail after midnight. Lows in the upper 60s. South winds 5 to 10 miles an hour. Chance of rain 90%. Thursday, partly sunny. A chance of showers and thunderstorms, mainly in the morning. Humid with highs in the upper 80s. South winds 5 to 10 miles an hour. Chance of rain 50%. Thursday night, partly cloudy with a slight chance of showers and thunderstorms in the evening, then mostly cloudy with showers with a chance of thunderstorms after midnight. Locally heavy rainfall possible after midnight. Humid with lows in the upper 60s. South winds around 10 miles an hour with gusts up to 20 miles an hour. Chance of rain 80%. Friday, mostly sunny. A slight chance of showers and thunderstorms in the morning, then a chance of showers and thunderstorms in the afternoon. Humid with highs in the lower 90s. South winds 5 to 10 miles an hour with gusts up to 20 miles an hour. Chance of rain 40%. Heat index values up to 101 in the afternoon. Friday night, becoming mostly cloudy after midnight. A chance of thunderstorms. Showers likely, mainly in the evening. Humid with lows in the upper 60s. Southeast winds 10 to 15 miles an hour with gusts up to 25 miles an hour. Chance of rain 70%. Heat index values in the upper 90s early in the evening. Independence Day, mostly sunny. Highs around 90. Saturday night, partly cloudy in the evening, then becoming mostly cloudy. A chance of showers and thunderstorms. Lows in the upper 60s. Chance of rain 50%. Sunday, mostly cloudy in the morning, then becoming mostly sunny. Highs in the upper 80s. Sunday night, mostly clear in the evening, then becoming partly cloudy. Lows in the upper 60s. Monday, mostly sunny. Highs in the upper 80s. Monday night, mostly clear. Lows in the upper 60s. Tuesday, mostly sunny. Highs in the upper 80s. Tuesday night, partly cloudy. Lows in the upper 60s. Wednesday, mostly sunny. Highs around 90. At 11 p.m., in Sioux City, the temperature was 79 and the dew point 75. The relative humidity was 87%. Wind was east at 7 miles an hour. The pressure was 29.86 inches and rising. Elsewhere in northwest Iowa, Morris was mostly cloudy and 77. Sheldon was cloudy and 77. Cherokee was partly cloudy and 73. Spencer was mostly cloudy and 71. Storm Lake was clear and 75. Other conditions across the northern plains, farther east in Iowa, it was partly cloudy and temperatures were between 79 and 82 degrees. In eastern Nebraska, skies ranged from partly cloudy to mostly cloudy. It was 80 at Lincoln, 84 at Omaha, and 78 at Norfolk. In eastern South Dakota, it was clear, and temperatures were between 73 and 76 degrees. And in southern Minnesota, at Rochester, rain was falling, with a temperature of 72. At Mankato, thunder was reported, with a temperature of 72. It was clear, with a temperature of 76 at Worthington, and 73 at Marshall. At Minneapolis, it was partly cloudy, with a temperature of 78. Once again, at 11 p.m. Sioux City had a temperature of 79. Severe thunderstorm watch number 435 remains in effect until 2 a.m. Thursday for the following counties in Iowa, Cherokee, Ida, O'Brien, Plymouth, Sioux and Woodbury, and the following counties.

in Nebraska, Dakota and Dixon, and Union, South Dakota. Remember, a severe thunderstorm watch means the conditions are favorable for the development of severe weather, including large hail and damaging winds, in and close to the watch area. While severe weather may not be imminent, persons should remain alert for rapidly changing weather conditions and listen for later statements and possible warnings. 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The current time is 11:19 p.m. Central Daylight Time. 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Our program originates from the National Weather Service in Sioux Falls and serves Sioux City and the surrounding Siouxland area. Your National Weather Service forecast for Siouxland. Severe thunderstorm watch 435 in effect until 2 a.m. Thursday. Tonight, scattered showers and thunderstorms this evening, then showers and scattered thunderstorms after midnight. Some thunderstorms may be severe with damaging winds and large hail, then some thunderstorms may produce damaging winds and large hail after midnight. Lows in the upper 60s. South winds 5 to 10 miles an hour. Chance of rain 90%. Thursday, partly sunny. A chance of showers and thunderstorms, mainly in the morning. Humid with highs in the upper 80s. South winds 5 to 10 miles an hour. Chance of rain 50%. Thursday night, partly cloudy with a slight chance of showers and thunderstorms in the evening, then mostly cloudy with showers with a chance of thunderstorms after midnight. Locally heavy rainfall possible after midnight. Humid with lows in the upper 60s. South winds around 10 miles an hour with gusts up to 20 miles an hour. Chance of rain 80%. Friday, mostly sunny. A slight chance of showers and thunderstorms in the morning, then a chance of showers and thunderstorms in the afternoon. Humid with highs in the lower 90s. South winds 5 to 10 miles an hour with gusts up to 20 miles an hour. Chance of rain 40%. Heat index values up to 101 in the afternoon. Friday night, becoming mostly cloudy after midnight. A chance of thunderstorms. Showers likely, mainly in the evening. Humid with lows in the upper 60s. Southeast winds 10 to 15 miles an hour with gusts up to 25 miles an hour. Chance of rain 70%. Heat index values in the upper 90s early in the evening. Independence Day, mostly sunny. Highs around 90. Saturday night, partly cloudy in the evening, then becoming mostly cloudy. A chance of showers and thunderstorms. Lows in the upper 60s. Chance of rain 50%. Sunday, mostly cloudy in the morning, then becoming mostly sunny. Highs in the upper 80s. Sunday night, mostly clear in the evening, then becoming partly cloudy. Lows in the upper 60s. Monday, mostly sunny. Highs in the upper 80s. Monday night, mostly clear. Lows in the upper 60s. Tuesday, mostly sunny. Highs in the upper 80s. Tuesday night, partly cloudy. Lows in the upper 60s. Wednesday, mostly sunny. Highs around 90. At 11 p.m., in Sioux City, the temperature was 79 and the dew point 75. The relative humidity was 87%. Wind was east at 7 miles an hour. The pressure was 29.86 inches and rising. Elsewhere in northwest Iowa, Morris was mostly cloudy and 77. Sheldon was cloudy and 77. Cherokee was partly cloudy and 73. Spencer was mostly cloudy and 71. Storm Lake was clear and 75. Other conditions across the northern plains, farther east in Iowa, it was partly cloudy and temperatures were between 79 and 82 degrees. In eastern Nebraska, skies ranged from partly cloudy to mostly cloudy. It was 80 at Lincoln, 84 at Omaha, and 78 at Norfolk.
in eastern South Dakota. It was clear, and temperatures were between 73 and 76 degrees. And in southern Minnesota, at Rochester, rain was falling with a temperature of 72. At Mankato, thunder was reported with a temperature of 72. It was clear with a temperature of 76 at Worthington and 73 at Marshall. At Minneapolis, it was partly cloudy with a temperature of 78. Once again, at 11 p.m. Sioux City had a temperature of 79. Severe thunderstorm watch number 435 remains in effect until 2 a.m. Thursday for the following counties in Iowa, Cherokee, Ida, O'Brien, Plymouth, Sioux and Woodbury, and the following counties in Nebraska, Dakota and Dixon, and Union, South Dakota. Remember, a severe thunderstorm watch means the conditions are favorable for the development of severe weather, including large hail and damaging winds in and close to the watch area. While severe weather may not be imminent, persons should remain alert for rapidly changing weather conditions and listen for later statements and possible warnings. 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Our program originates from the National Weather Service in Sioux Falls and serves Sioux City and the surrounding Siouxland area. Your National Weather Service forecast for Siouxland. Severe thunderstorm watch 435 in effect until 2 a.m. Thursday. Tonight, scattered showers and thunderstorms this evening, then showers and scattered thunderstorms after midnight. Some thunderstorms may be severe with damaging winds and large hail, then some thunderstorms may produce damaging winds and large hail after midnight. Lows in the upper 60s. South winds 5 to 10 miles an hour. Chance of rain 90%. Thursday, partly sunny. A chance of showers and thunderstorms, mainly in the morning. Humid with highs in the upper 80s. South winds 5 to 10 miles an hour. Chance of rain 50%. Thursday night, partly cloudy with a slight chance of showers and thunderstorms in the evening, then mostly cloudy with showers with a chance of thunderstorms after midnight. Locally heavy rainfall possible after midnight. Humid with lows in the upper 60s. South winds around 10 miles an hour with gusts up to 20 miles an hour. Chance of rain 80%. Friday, mostly sunny. A slight chance of showers and thunderstorms in the morning, then a chance of showers and thunderstorms in the afternoon. Humid with highs in the lower 90s. South winds 5 to 10 miles an hour with gusts up to 20 miles an hour. Chance of rain 40%. Heat index values up to 101 in the afternoon. Friday night, becoming mostly cloudy after midnight. A chance of thunderstorms. Showers likely, mainly in the evening. Humid with lows in the upper 60s. Southeast winds 10 to 15 miles an hour with gusts up to 25 miles an hour. Chance of rain 70%. Heat index values in the upper 90s early in the evening. Independence Day, mostly sunny. Highs around 90. Saturday night, partly cloudy in the evening, then becoming mostly cloudy. A chance of showers and thunderstorms. Lows in the upper 60s. Chance of rain 50%. Sunday, mostly cloudy in the morning, then becoming mostly sunny. Highs in the upper 80s. Sunday night, mostly clear in the evening, then becoming partly cloudy. Lows in the upper 60s. Monday, mostly sunny. Highs in the upper 80s. Monday night, mostly clear. Lows in the upper 60s. Tuesday, mostly sunny. Highs in the upper 80s. Tuesday night, partly cloudy. Lows in the upper 60s. Wednesday, mostly sunny. Highs around 90. At 11 p.m., in Sioux City, the temperature was 79 and the dew point 75. The relative humidity was 87%. Wind was east at 7 miles an hour.
the pressure was 29.86 inches and rising. Elsewhere in North

Iowa, Morris was mostly cloudy and 77. Sheldon was cloudy and 77. Cherokee was partly cloudy and 73. Spencer was mostly cloudy and 71. Storm Lake was clear and 75. Other conditions across the northern plains, farther east in Iowa, it was partly cloudy, and temperatures were between 79 and 82 degrees. In eastern Nebraska, skies ranged from partly cloudy to mostly cloudy. It was 80 at Lincoln, 84 at Omaha, and 78 at Norfolk. In eastern South Dakota, it was clear, and temperatures were between 73 and 76 degrees. And in southern Minnesota, at Rochester, rain was falling, with a temperature of 72. At Mankato, thunder was reported, with a temperature of 72. It was clear, with a temperature of 76 at Worthington, and 73 at Marshall. At Minneapolis, it was partly cloudy, with a temperature of 78. Once again, at 11 p.m. Sioux City had a temperature of 79. Severe thunderstorm watch number 435 remains in effect until 2 a.m. Thursday for the following counties in Iowa, Cherokee, Ida, O'Brien, Plymouth, Sioux and Woodbury, and the following counties in Nebraska, Dakota and Dixon, and Union, South Dakota. Remember, a severe thunderstorm watch means the conditions are favorable for the development of severe weather, including large hail and damaging winds in and close to the watch area. While severe weather may not be imminent, persons should remain alert for rapidly changing weather conditions and listen for later statements and possible warnings. 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Our program originates from the National Weather Service in Sioux Falls and serves Sioux City and the surrounding Siouxland area. Your National Weather Service forecast for Siouxland. Severe thunderstorm watch 435 in effect until 2 a.m. Thursday. Tonight, scattered showers and thunderstorms this evening, then showers and scattered thunderstorms after midnight. Some thunderstorms may be severe with damaging winds and large hail, then some thunderstorms may produce damaging winds and large hail after midnight. Lows in the upper 60s. South winds 5 to 10 miles an hour. Chance of rain 90%. Thursday, partly sunny. A chance of showers and thunderstorms, mainly in the morning. Humid with highs in the upper 80s. South winds 5 to 10 miles an hour. Chance of rain 50%. Thursday night, partly cloudy with a slight chance of showers and thunderstorms in the evening, then mostly cloudy with showers with a chance of thunderstorms after midnight. Locally heavy rainfall possible after midnight. Humid with lows in the upper 60s. South winds around 10 miles an hour with gusts up to 20 miles an hour. Chance of rain 80%. Friday, mostly sunny. A slight chance of showers and thunderstorms in the morning, then a chance of showers and thunderstorms in the afternoon. Humid with highs in the lower 90s. South winds 5 to 10 miles an hour with gusts up to 20 miles an hour. Chance of rain 40%. Heat index values up to 101 in the afternoon. Friday night. South winds 5 to 10 miles an hour with gusts up to 20 miles an hour. Chance of rain 40%. Heat index values up to 101 in the afternoon. Friday night, becoming mostly cloudy after midnight. A chance of thunderstorms. Showers likely, mainly in the evening. Humid with lows in the upper 60s. Southeast winds 10 to 15 miles an hour with gusts up to 25 miles an hour. Chance of rain 70%. Heat index values in the upper 90s early in the evening. Independence Day, mostly sunny. Highs around 90. Saturday night, partly cloudy in the evening, then becoming mostly cloudy. A chance of showers and thunderstorms. Lows in the upper 60s. Chance of rain 50%. Sunday.

the pressure was 29.86 inches and rising. Elsewhere in northwest Iowa, Morris was mostly cloudy and 77. Sheldon was cloudy and 77. Cherokee was partly cloudy and 73. Spencer was mostly cloudy and 71. Storm Lake was clear and 75. Other conditions across the northern plains, farther east in Iowa, it was partly cloudy, and temperatures were between 79 and 82 degrees. In eastern Nebraska, skies ranged from partly cloudy to mostly cloudy. It was 80 at Lincoln, 84 at Omaha, and 78 at Norfolk. In eastern South Dakota, it was clear, and temperatures were between 73 and 76 degrees. And in southern Minnesota, at Rochester, rain was falling, with a temperature of 72. At Mankato, thunder was reported, with a temperature of 72. It was clear, with a temperature of 76 at Worthington, and 73 at Marshall. At Minneapolis, it was partly cloudy, with a temperature of 78. Once again, at 11 p.m., Sioux City had a temperature of 79. Severe thunderstorm watch number 435 remains in effect until 2 a.m. Thursday for the following counties: in Iowa, Cherokee, Ida, O'Brien, Plymouth, Sioux, and Woodbury, and the following counties: in Nebraska, Dakota, and Dixon, and Union, South Dakota. Remember, a severe thunderstorm watch means the conditions are favorable for the development of severe weather, including large hail and damaging winds, in and close to the watch area. While severe weather may not be imminent, persons should remain alert for rapidly changing weather conditions and listen for later statements and possible warnings. 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The current time is 11:36 p.m. Central Daylight Time. 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Our program originates from the National Weather Service in Sioux Falls and serves Sioux City and the surrounding Siouxland area. Your National Weather Service forecast for Siouxland: severe thunderstorm watch 435 in effect until 2 a.m. Thursday. Tonight, scattered showers and thunderstorms this evening, then showers and scattered thunderstorms after midnight. Some thunderstorms may be severe with damaging winds and large hail, then some thunderstorms may produce damaging winds and large hail after midnight. Lows in the upper 60s. South winds 5 to 10 miles an hour. Chance of rain 90%. Thursday, partly sunny. A chance of showers and thunderstorms, mainly in the morning. Humid with highs in the upper 80s. South winds 5 to 10 miles an hour. Chance of rain 50%. Thursday night, partly cloudy with a slight chance of showers and thunderstorms in the evening, then mostly cloudy with showers with a chance of thunderstorms after midnight. Locally heavy rainfall possible after midnight. Humid with lows in the upper 60s. South winds around 10 miles an hour with gusts up to 20 miles an hour. Chance of rain 80%. Friday, mostly sunny. A slight chance of showers and thunderstorms in the morning, then a chance of showers and thunderstorms in the afternoon. Humid with highs in the lower 90s. South winds 5 to 10 miles an hour with gusts up to 20 miles an hour. Chance of rain 40%. Heat index values up to 101 in the afternoon. Friday night, becoming mostly cloudy after midnight. A chance of thunderstorms. Showers likely, mainly in the evening. Humid with lows in the upper 60s. Southeast winds 10 to 15 miles an hour with gusts up to 25 miles an hour. Chance of rain 70%. Heat index values in the upper 90s early in the evening. Independence Day, mostly sunny. Highs around 90. Saturday night, partly cloudy in the evening, then becoming mostly cloudy. A chance of showers and thunderstorms. Lows in the upper 60s. Chance of rain 50%. Sunday, mostly cloudy in the morning, then becoming mostly sunny. Highs in the upper 80s. Sunday night,

mostly clear in the evening, then becoming partly cloudy. Lows in the upper 60s. Monday, mostly sunny. Highs in the upper 80s. Monday night, mostly clear. Lows in the upper 60s. Tuesday, mostly sunny. Highs in the upper 80s. Tuesday night, partly cloudy. Lows in the upper 60s. Wednesday, mostly sunny. Highs around 90. At 11 p.m., in Sioux City, the temperature was 79 and the dew point 75. The relative humidity was 87%. Wind was east at 7 miles an hour. The pressure was 29.86 inches and rising. Elsewhere in northwest Iowa, Morris was mostly cloudy and 77. Sheldon was cloudy and 77. Cherokee was partly cloudy and 73. Spencer was mostly cloudy and 71. Storm Lake was clear and 75. Other conditions across the northern plains, farther east in Iowa, it was partly cloudy, and temperatures were between 79 and 82 degrees. In eastern Nebraska, skies ranged from partly cloudy to mostly cloudy. It was 80 at Lincoln, 84 at Omaha, and 78 at Norfolk. In eastern South Dakota, it was clear, and temperatures were between 73 and 76 degrees. And in southern Minnesota, at Rochester, rain was falling, with a temperature of 72. At Mankato, thunder was reported, with a temperature of 72. It was clear, with a temperature of 76 at Worthington, and 73 at Marshall. At Minneapolis, it was partly cloudy, with a temperature of 78. Once again, at 11 p.m., Sioux City had a temperature of 79. Severe thunderstorm watch number 435 remains in effect until 2 a.m. Thursday for the following counties in Iowa, Cherokee, Ida, O'Brien, Plymouth, Sioux and Woodbury, and the following counties in Nebraska, Dakota and Dixon, and Union, South Dakota. Remember, a severe thunderstorm watch means the conditions are favorable for the development of severe weather, including large hail and damaging winds in and close to the watch area. While severe weather may not be imminent, persons should remain alert for rapidly changing weather conditions and listen for later statements and possible warnings. 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Our program originates from the National Weather Service in Sioux Falls and serves Sioux City and the surrounding Siouxland area. Your National Weather Service forecast for Siouxland. Severe thunderstorm watch 435 in effect until 2 a.m. Thursday. Tonight, scattered showers and thunderstorms this evening, then showers and scattered thunderstorms after midnight. Some thunderstorms may be severe with damaging winds and large hail, then some thunderstorms may produce damaging winds and large hail after midnight. Lows in the upper 60s. South winds 5 to 10 miles an hour. Chance of rain 90%. Thursday, partly sunny. A chance of showers and thunderstorms, mainly in the morning. Humid with highs in the upper 80s. South winds 5 to 10 miles an hour. Chance of rain 50%. Thursday night, partly cloudy with a slight chance of showers and thunderstorms in the evening, then mostly cloudy with showers with a chance of thunderstorms after midnight. Locally heavy rainfall possible after midnight. Humid with lows in the upper 60s. South winds around 10 miles an hour with gusts up to 20 miles an hour. Chance of rain 80%. Friday, mostly sunny. A slight chance of showers and thunderstorms in the morning, then a chance of showers and thunderstorms in the afternoon. Humid with highs in the lower 90s. South winds 5 to 10 miles an hour with gusts up to 20 miles an hour. Chance of rain 40%. Heat index values up to 101 in the afternoon. Friday night, becoming mostly cloudy after midnight. A chance of thunderstorms. Showers likely, mainly

evening. Humid with lows in the upper 60s. Southeast winds 10 to 15 miles an hour with gusts up to 25 miles an hour. Chance of rain 70%. Heat index values in the upper 90s early in the evening. Independence Day, mostly sunny. Highs around 90. Saturday night, partly cloudy in the evening, then becoming mostly cloudy. A chance of showers and thunderstorms. Lows in the upper 60s. Chance of rain 50%. Sunday, mostly cloudy in the morning, then becoming mostly sunny. Highs in the upper 80s. Sunday night, mostly clear in the evening, then becoming partly cloudy. Lows in the upper 60s. Monday, mostly sunny. Highs in the upper 80s. Monday night, mostly clear. Lows in the upper 60s. Tuesday, mostly sunny. Highs in the upper 80s. Tuesday night, partly cloudy. Lows in the upper 60s. Wednesday, mostly sunny. Highs around 90. At 11 p.m., in Sioux City, the temperature was 79 and the dew point 75. The relative humidity was 87%. Wind was east at 7 miles an hour. The pressure was 29.86 inches and rising. Elsewhere in northwest Iowa, Morris was mostly cloudy and 77. Sheldon was cloudy and 77. Cherokee was partly cloudy and 73. Spencer was mostly cloudy and 71. Storm Lake was clear and 75. Other conditions across the northern plains, farther east in Iowa, it was partly cloudy, and temperatures were between 79 and 82 degrees. In eastern Nebraska, skies ranged from partly cloudy to mostly cloudy. It was 80 at Lincoln, 84 at Omaha, and 78 at Norfolk. In eastern South Dakota, it was clear, and temperatures were between 73 and 76 degrees. And in southern Minnesota, at Rochester, rain was falling, with a temperature of 72. At Mankato, thunder was reported, with a temperature of 72. It was clear, with a temperature of 76 at Worthington, and 73 at Marshall. At Minneapolis, it was partly cloudy, with a temperature of 78. Once again, at 11 p.m. Sioux City had a temperature of 79. Severe thunderstorm watch number 435 remains in effect until 2 a.m. Thursday for the following counties in Iowa, Cherokee, Ida, O'Brien, Plymouth, Sioux and Woodbury, and the following counties in Nebraska, Dakota and Dixon, and Union, South Dakota. Remember, a severe thunderstorm watch means the conditions are favorable for the development of severe weather, including large hail and damaging winds in and close to the watch area. While severe weather may not be imminent, persons should remain alert for rapidly changing weather conditions and listen for later statements and possible warnings. 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Our program originates from the National Weather Service in Sioux Falls and serves Sioux City and the surrounding Siouxland area. Your National Weather Service forecast for Siouxland. Severe thunderstorm watch 435 in effect until 2 a.m. Thursday. Tonight, scattered showers and thunderstorms this evening, then showers and scattered thunderstorms after midnight. Some thunderstorms may be severe with damaging winds and large hail, then some thunderstorms may produce damaging winds and large hail after midnight. Lows in the upper 60s. South winds 5 to 10 miles an hour. Chance of rain 90%. Thursday, partly sunny. A chance of showers and thunderstorms, mainly in the morning. Humid with highs in the upper 80s. South winds 5 to 10 miles an hour. Chance of rain 50%. Thursday night, partly cloudy with a slight chance of showers and thunderstorms in the evening, then mostly cloudy with showers with a chance of thunderstorms after midnight. Locally heavy rainfall possible after midnight.

humid with lows in the upper 60s. South winds around 10 miles an hour with gusts up to 20 miles an hour. Chance of rain 80%. Friday, mostly sunny. A slight chance of showers and thunderstorms in the morning, then a chance of showers and thunderstorms in the afternoon. Humid with highs in the lower 90s. South winds 5 to 10 miles an hour with gusts up to 20 miles an hour. Chance of rain 40%. Heat index values up to 101 in the afternoon. Friday night, becoming mostly cloudy after midnight. A chance of thunderstorms. Showers likely, mainly in the evening. Humid with lows in the upper 60s. Southeast winds 10 to 15 miles an hour with gusts up to 25 miles an hour. Chance of rain 70%. Heat index values in the upper 90s early in the evening. Independence Day, mostly sunny. Highs around 90. Saturday night, partly cloudy in the evening, then becoming mostly cloudy. A chance of showers and thunderstorms. Lows in the upper 60s. Chance of rain 50%. Sunday, mostly cloudy in the morning, then becoming mostly sunny. Highs in the upper 80s. Sunday night, mostly clear in the evening, then becoming partly cloudy. Lows in the upper 60s. Monday, mostly sunny. Highs in the upper 80s. Monday night, mostly clear. Lows in the upper 60s. Tuesday, mostly sunny. Highs in the upper 80s. Tuesday night, partly cloudy. Lows in the upper 60s. Wednesday, mostly sunny. Highs around 90. At 11 p.m., in Sioux City, the temperature was 79 and the dew point 75. The relative humidity was 87%. Wind was east at 7 miles an hour. The pressure was 29.86 inches and rising. Elsewhere in northwest Iowa, Morris was mostly cloudy and 77. Sheldon was cloudy and 77. Cherokee was partly cloudy and 73. Spencer was mostly cloudy and 71. Storm Lake was clear and 75. Other conditions across the northern plains, farther east in Iowa, it was partly cloudy and temperatures were between 79 and 82 degrees. In eastern Nebraska, skies ranged from partly cloudy to mostly cloudy. It was 80 at Lincoln, 84 at Omaha, and 78 at Norfolk. In eastern South Dakota, it was clear, and temperatures were between 73 and 76 degrees. And in southern Minnesota, at Rochester, rain was falling, with a temperature of 72. At Mankato, thunder was reported, with a temperature of 72. It was clear, with a temperature of 76 at Worthington and 73 at Marshall. At Minneapolis, it was partly cloudy, with a temperature of 78. Once again, at 11 p.m. Sioux City had a temperature of 79. Severe thunderstorm watch number 435 remains in effect until 2 a.m. Thursday for the following counties in Iowa, Cherokee, Ida, O'Brien, Plymouth, Sioux and Woodbury, and the following counties in Nebraska, Dakota and Dixon, and Union, South Dakota. Remember, a severe thunderstorm watch means the conditions are favorable for the development of severe weather, including large hail and damaging winds, in and close to the watch area. While severe weather may not be imminent, persons should remain alert for rapidly changing weather conditions and listen for later statements and possible warnings. 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Our program originates from the National Weather Service in Sioux Falls and serves Sioux City and the surrounding Siouxland area. Your National Weather Service forecast for Siouxland. Severe thunderstorm watch 435 in effect until 2 a.m. Thursday. Tonight, scattered showers and thunderstorms this evening, then showers and scattered thunderstorms after midnight. Some thunderstorms may be severe with damaging winds.

and large hail. Then some thunderstorms may produce damaging winds and large hail after midnight. Lows in the upper 60s. South winds 5 to 10 miles an hour. Chance of rain 90%. Thursday, partly sunny. A chance of showers and thunderstorms, mainly in the morning. Humid with highs in the upper 80s. South winds 5 to 10 miles an hour. Chance of rain 50%. Thursday night, partly cloudy with a slight chance of showers and thunderstorms in the evening, then mostly cloudy with showers with a chance of thunderstorms after midnight. Locally heavy rainfall possible after midnight. Humid with lows in the upper 60s. South winds around 10 miles an hour with gusts up to 20 miles an hour. Chance of rain 80%. Friday, mostly sunny. A slight chance of showers and thunderstorms in the morning, then a chance of showers and thunderstorms in the afternoon. Humid with highs in the lower 90s. South winds 5 to 10 miles an hour with gusts up to 20 miles an hour. Chance of rain 40%. Heat index values up to 101 in the afternoon. Friday night, becoming mostly cloudy after midnight. A chance of thunderstorms. Showers likely, mainly in the evening. Humid with lows in the upper 60s. Southeast winds 10 to 15 miles an hour with gusts up to 25 miles an hour. Chance of rain 70%. Heat index values in the upper 90s early in the evening. Independence Day, mostly sunny. Highs around 90. Saturday night, partly cloudy in the evening, then becoming mostly cloudy. A chance of showers and thunderstorms. Lows in the upper 60s. Chance of rain 50%. Sunday, mostly cloudy in the morning, then becoming mostly sunny. Highs in the upper 80s. Sunday night, mostly clear in the evening, then becoming partly cloudy. Lows in the upper 60s. Monday, mostly sunny. Highs in the upper 80s. Monday night, mostly clear. Lows in the upper 60s. Tuesday, mostly sunny. Highs in the upper 80s. Tuesday night, partly cloudy. Lows in the upper 60s. Wednesday, mostly sunny. Highs around 90. At 11 p.m., in Sioux City, the temperature was 79 and the dew point 75. The relative humidity was 87%. Wind was east at 7 miles an hour. The pressure was 29.86 inches and rising. Elsewhere in northwest Iowa, Morris was mostly cloudy and 77. Sheldon was cloudy and 77. Cherokee was partly cloudy and 73. Spencer was mostly cloudy and 71. Storm Lake was clear and 75. Other conditions across the northern plains, farther east in Iowa, it was partly cloudy, and temperatures were between 79 and 82 degrees. In eastern Nebraska, skies ranged from partly cloudy to mostly cloudy. It was 80 at Lincoln, 84 at Omaha, and 78 at Norfolk. In eastern South Dakota, it was clear, and temperatures were between 73 and 76 degrees. And in southern Minnesota, at Rochester, rain was falling, with a temperature of 72. At Mankato, thunder was reported, with a temperature of 72. It was clear, with a temperature of 76 at Worthington, and 73 at Marshall. At Minneapolis, it was partly cloudy, with a temperature of 78. Once again, at 11 p.m. Sioux City had a temperature of 79. Severe thunderstorm watch number 435 remains in effect until 2 a.m. Thursday for the following counties in Iowa, Cherokee, Ida, O'Brien, Plymouth, Sioux and Woodbury, and the following counties in Nebraska, Dakota and Dixon, and Union, South Dakota. Remember, a severe thunderstorm watch means the conditions are favorable for the development of severe weather, including large hail and damaging winds, in and close to the watch area. While severe weather may not be imminent, persons should remain alert for rapidly changing weather conditions and listen for later statements and possible warnings. 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

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Our program originates from the National Weather Service in Sioux Falls and serves Sioux City and the surrounding Siouxland area. Your National Weather Service forecast for Siouxland. Severe thunderstorm watch 435 in effect until 2 a.m. Thursday. Tonight, scattered showers and thunderstorms this evening, then showers and scattered thunderstorms after midnight. Some thunderstorms may be severe with damaging winds and large hail, then some thunderstorms may produce damaging winds and large hail after midnight. Lows in the upper 60s. South winds 5 to 10 miles an hour. Chance of rain 90%. Thursday, partly sunny. A chance of showers and thunderstorms, mainly in the morning. Humid with highs in the upper 80s. South winds 5 to 10 miles an hour. Chance of rain 50%. Thursday night, partly cloudy with a slight chance of showers and thunderstorms in the evening, then mostly cloudy with showers with a chance of thunderstorms after midnight. Locally heavy rainfall possible after midnight. Humid with lows in the upper 60s. South winds around 10 miles an hour with gusts up to 20 miles an hour. Chance of rain 80%. Friday, mostly sunny. A slight chance of showers and thunderstorms in the morning, then a chance of showers and thunderstorms in the afternoon. Humid with highs in the lower 90s. South winds 5 to 10 miles an hour with gusts up to 20 miles an hour. Chance of rain 40%. Heat index values up to 101 in the afternoon. Friday night, becoming mostly cloudy after midnight. A chance of thunderstorms. Showers likely, mainly in the evening. Humid with lows in the upper 60s. Southeast winds 10 to 15 miles an hour with gusts up to 25 miles an hour. Chance of rain 70%. Heat index values in the upper 90s early in the evening. Independence Day, mostly sunny. Highs around 90. Saturday night, partly cloudy in the evening, then becoming mostly cloudy. A chance of showers and thunderstorms. Lows in the upper 60s. Chance of rain 50%. Sunday, mostly cloudy in the morning, then becoming mostly sunny. Highs in the upper 80s. Sunday night, mostly clear in the evening, then becoming partly cloudy. Lows in the upper 60s. Monday, mostly sunny. Highs in the upper 80s. Monday night, mostly clear. Lows in the upper 60s. Tuesday, mostly sunny. Highs in the upper 80s. Tuesday night, partly cloudy. Lows in the upper 60s. Wednesday, mostly sunny. Highs around 90. At midnight, in Sioux City, the temperature was 78 and the dew point 75. The relative humidity was 90%. Wind was southeast at 7 miles an hour. The pressure was 29.87 inches and rising. Elsewhere in northwest Iowa, Morris was cloudy and 75. Cherokee was mostly cloudy and 72. Spencer was partly cloudy and 70. Other conditions across the northern plains, farther east in Iowa, it was partly cloudy, and temperatures were between 78 and 81 degrees. In eastern Nebraska, skies ranged from partly cloudy to mostly cloudy, and temperatures were between 78 and 83 degrees. In eastern South Dakota, temperatures were between 71 and 75 degrees. It was clear at Mitchell and Sioux Falls. At Yankton, it was mostly cloudy. And in southern Minnesota, temperatures were between 71 and 76 degrees. It was clear at Worthington and Marshall. It was partly cloudy at Mankato and Minneapolis. At Rochester, it was mostly cloudy. Once again, at midnight, Sioux City had a temperature of 78. Severe thunderstorm watch number 435 remains in effect until 2 a.m. Thursday for the following counties in Iowa, Cherokee, Ida, O'Brien, Plymouth, Sioux and Woodbury, and the following counties in Nebraska, Dakota and Dixon, and Union, South Dakota. Remember,
A severe thunderstorm watch means the conditions are favorable for the development of severe weather, including large hail and damaging winds, in and close to the watch area. While severe weather may not be imminent, persons should remain alert for rapidly changing weather conditions and listen for later statements and possible warnings. 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The current time is 12:05 a.m. Central Daylight Time. Operating on a frequency of 162.475 MHz, this is NOAA Weather Radio Station WXL62, broadcasting from a transmitter near Lawton, Iowa. Our program originates from the National Weather Service in Sioux Falls and serves Sioux City and the surrounding Siouxland area. Your National Weather Service forecast for Siouxland. Severe thunderstorm watch 435 in effect until 2 a.m. Thursday. Tonight, scattered showers and thunderstorms this evening, then showers and scattered thunderstorms after midnight. Some thunderstorms may be severe with damaging winds and large hail, then some thunderstorms may produce damaging winds and large hail after midnight. Lows in the upper 60s. South winds 5 to 10 miles an hour. Chance of rain 90%. Thursday, partly sunny. A chance of showers and thunderstorms, mainly in the morning. Humid with highs in the upper 80s. South winds 5 to 10 miles an hour. Chance of rain 50%. Thursday night, partly cloudy with a slight chance of showers and thunderstorms in the evening, then mostly cloudy with showers with a chance of thunderstorms after midnight. Locally heavy rainfall possible after midnight. Humid with lows in the upper 60s. South winds around 10 miles an hour with gusts up to 20 miles an hour. Chance of rain 80%. Friday, mostly sunny. A slight chance of showers and thunderstorms in the morning, then a chance of showers and thunderstorms in the afternoon. Humid with highs in the lower 90s. South winds 5 to 10 miles an hour with gusts up to 20 miles an hour. Chance of rain 40%. Heat index values up to 101 in the afternoon. Friday night, becoming mostly cloudy after midnight. A chance of thunderstorms. Showers likely, mainly in the evening. Humid with lows in the upper 60s. Southeast winds 10 to 15 miles an hour with gusts up to 25 miles an hour. Chance of rain 70%. Heat index values in the upper 90s early in the evening. Independence Day, mostly sunny. Highs around 90. Saturday night, partly cloudy in the evening, then becoming mostly cloudy. A chance of showers and thunderstorms. Lows in the upper 60s. Chance of rain 50%. Sunday, mostly cloudy in the morning, then becoming mostly sunny. Highs in the upper 80s. Sunday night, mostly clear in the evening, then becoming partly cloudy. Lows in the upper 60s. Monday, mostly sunny. Highs in the upper 80s. Monday night, mostly clear. Lows in the upper 60s. Tuesday, mostly sunny. Highs in the upper 80s. Tuesday night, partly cloudy. Lows in the upper 60s. Wednesday, mostly sunny. Highs around 90. At midnight, in Sioux City, the temperature was 78 and the dew point 75. The relative humidity was 90%. Wind was southeast at 7 miles an hour. The pressure was 29.87 inches and rising. Elsewhere in northwest Iowa, Morris was cloudy and 75. Cherokee was mostly cloudy and 72. Spencer was partly cloudy and 70. Other conditions across the northern plains, farther east in Iowa, it was partly cloudy, and temperatures were between 78 and 81 degrees. In eastern Nebraska, skies ranged from partly cloudy to mostly cloudy, and temperatures were between 78 and 83 degrees. In eastern South Dakota, temperatures were between 71 and 75 degrees. It was clear at Mitchell and Sioux Falls. At Yankton, it was mostly cloudy. And in southern Minnesota, temperatures were between 71 and 76 degrees. It was clear at Worthington.

and Marshall. It was partly cloudy at Mankato and Minneapolis. At Rochester, it was mostly cloudy. Once again, at midnight, Sioux City had a temperature of 78. Severe thunderstorm watch number 435 remains in effect until 2 a.m. Thursday for the following counties in Iowa, Cherokee, Ida, O'Brien, Plymouth, Sioux and Woodbury, and the following counties in Nebraska, Dakota and Dixon, and Union, South Dakota. Remember, a severe thunderstorm watch means the conditions are favorable for the development of severe weather, including large hail and damaging winds in and close to the watch area. While severe weather may not be imminent, persons should remain alert for rapidly changing weather conditions and listen for later statements and possible warnings. Stay tuned to NOAA Weather Radio, commercial radio and television outlets, or internet sources for the latest severe weather information. 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Our program originates from the National Weather Service in Sioux Falls and serves Sioux City and the surrounding Siouxland area. Your National Weather Service forecast for Siouxland. Severe thunderstorm watch 435 in effect until 2 a.m. Thursday. Tonight, scattered showers and thunderstorms this evening, then showers and scattered thunderstorms after midnight. Some thunderstorms may be severe with damaging winds and large hail, then some thunderstorms may produce damaging winds and large hail after midnight. Lows in the upper 60s. South winds 5 to 10 miles an hour. Chance of rain 90%. Thursday, partly sunny. A chance of showers and thunderstorms, mainly in the morning. Humid with highs in the upper 80s. South winds 5 to 10 miles an hour. Chance of rain 50%. Thursday night, partly cloudy with a slight chance of showers and thunderstorms in the evening, then mostly cloudy with showers with a chance of thunderstorms after midnight. Locally heavy rainfall possible after midnight. Humid with lows in the upper 60s. South winds around 10 miles an hour with gusts up to 20 miles an hour. Chance of rain 80%. Friday, mostly sunny. A slight chance of showers and thunderstorms in the morning, then a chance of showers and thunderstorms in the afternoon. Humid with highs in the lower 90s. South winds 5 to 10 miles an hour with gusts up to 20 miles an hour. Chance of rain 40%. Heat index values up to 101 in the afternoon. Friday night, becoming mostly cloudy after midnight. A chance of thunderstorms. Showers likely, mainly in the evening. Humid with lows in the upper 60s. Southeast winds 10 to 15 miles an hour with gusts up to 25 miles an hour. Chance of rain 70%. Heat index values in the upper 90s early in the evening. Independence Day, mostly sunny. Highs around 90. Saturday night, partly cloudy in the evening, then becoming mostly cloudy. A chance of showers and thunderstorms. Lows in the upper 60s. Chance of rain 50%. Sunday, mostly cloudy in the morning, then becoming mostly sunny. Highs in the upper 80s. Sunday night, mostly clear in the evening, then becoming partly cloudy. Lows in the upper 60s. Monday, mostly sunny. Highs in the upper 80s. Monday night, mostly clear. Lows in the upper 60s. Tuesday, mostly sunny. Highs in the upper 80s. Tuesday night, partly cloudy. Lows in the upper 60s. Wednesday, mostly sunny. Highs around 90. At midnight, in Sioux City, the temperature was 78 and the dew point 75. The relative humidity was 90%. Wind was southeast at 7 miles an hour. The pressure was 29.87 inches and rising. Elsewhere in northwest Iowa, Morris was cloudy and 75. Sheldon was mostly cloudy and 75. Cherokee was mostly cloudy and 72. Spencer was partly cloudy and 70. Storm Lake was mostly

cloudy, and 73. Other conditions across the northern plains, farther east in Iowa, skies ranged from clear to partly cloudy, and temperatures were between 78 and 81 degrees. In eastern Nebraska, skies ranged from partly cloudy to mostly cloudy, and temperatures were between 78 and 83 degrees. In eastern South Dakota, temperatures were between 71 and 75 degrees. It was clear at Mitchell and Sioux Falls. At Yankton, it was mostly cloudy. And in southern Minnesota, temperatures were between 71 and 76 degrees. It was clear at Worthington, Marshall, and Mankato. At Minneapolis, it was partly cloudy. At Rochester, it was mostly cloudy. Once again, at midnight, Sioux City had a temperature of 78. Severe thunderstorm watch number 435 remains in effect until 2 a.m. Thursday for the following counties: in Iowa, Cherokee, Ida, O'Brien, Plymouth, Sioux and Woodbury, and the following counties: in Nebraska, Dakota and Dixon, and Union, South Dakota. Remember, a severe thunderstorm watch means the conditions are favorable for the development of severe weather, including large hail and damaging winds, in and close to the watch area. While severe weather may not be imminent, persons should remain alert for rapidly changing weather conditions and listen for later statements and possible warnings. 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The current time is 12:16 a.m. Central Daylight Time. 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Your National Weather Service forecast for Siouxland: severe thunderstorm watch 435 in effect until 2 a.m. Thursday. Tonight, scattered showers and thunderstorms this evening, then showers and scattered thunderstorms after midnight. Some thunderstorms may be severe with damaging winds and large hail, then some thunderstorms may produce damaging winds and large hail after midnight. Lows in the upper 60s. South winds 5 to 10 miles an hour. Chance of rain 90%. Thursday, partly sunny. A chance of showers and thunderstorms, mainly in the morning. Humid with highs in the upper 80s. South winds 5 to 10 miles an hour. Chance of rain 50%. Thursday night, partly cloudy with a slight chance of showers and thunderstorms in the evening, then mostly cloudy with showers with a chance of thunderstorms after midnight. Locally heavy rainfall possible after midnight. Humid with lows in the upper 60s. South winds around 10 miles an hour with gusts up to 20 miles an hour. Chance of rain 80%. Friday, mostly sunny. A slight chance of showers and thunderstorms in the morning, then a chance of showers and thunderstorms in the afternoon. Humid with highs in the lower 90s. South winds 5 to 10 miles an hour with gusts up to 20 miles an hour. Chance of rain 40%. Heat index values up to 101 in the afternoon. Friday night, becoming mostly cloudy after midnight. A chance of thunderstorms. Showers likely, mainly in the evening. Humid with lows in the upper 60s. Southeast winds 10 to 15 miles an hour with gusts up to 25 miles an hour. Chance of rain 70%. Heat index values in the upper 90s early in the evening. Independence Day, mostly sunny. Highs around 90. Saturday night, partly cloudy in the evening, then becoming mostly cloudy. A chance of showers and thunderstorms. Lows in the upper 60s. Chance of rain 50%. Sunday, mostly cloudy in the morning, then becoming mostly sunny. Highs in the upper 80s. Sunday night, mostly clear in the evening, then becoming partly cloudy. Lows in the upper 60s. Monday, mostly sunny. Highs in the upper 80s. Monday night, mostly clear. Lows in the upper 60s. Tuesday, mostly sunny. Highs in the upper 80s. Tuesday night, partly cloudy.

lows in the upper 60s. Wednesday, mostly sunny. Highs around 90. At midnight, in Sioux City, the temperature was 78 and the dew point 75. The relative humidity was 90%. Wind was southeast at 7 miles an hour. The pressure was 29.87 inches and rising. Elsewhere in northwest Iowa, Morris was cloudy and 75. Sheldon was mostly cloudy and 75. Cherokee was mostly cloudy and 72. Spencer was partly cloudy and 70. Storm Lake was mostly cloudy and 73. Other conditions across the northern plains, farther east in Iowa, skies ranged from clear to partly cloudy, and temperatures were between 78 and 81 degrees. In eastern Nebraska, skies ranged from partly cloudy to mostly cloudy, and temperatures were between 78 and 83 degrees. In eastern South Dakota, temperatures were between 71 and 75 degrees. It was clear at Mitchell and Sioux Falls. At Yankton, it was mostly cloudy. And in southern Minnesota, temperatures were between 71 and 76 degrees. It was clear at Worthington, Marshall, and Mankato. At Minneapolis, it was partly cloudy. At Rochester, it was mostly cloudy. Once again, at midnight, Sioux City had a temperature of 78. Severe thunderstorm watch number 435 remains in effect until 2 a.m. Thursday for the following counties in Iowa, Cherokee, Ida, O'Brien, Plymouth, Sioux and Woodbury, and the following counties in Nebraska, Dakota and Dixon, and Union, South Dakota. Remember, a severe thunderstorm watch means the conditions are favorable for the development of severe weather, including large hail and damaging winds in and close to the watch area. While severe weather may not be imminent, persons should remain alert for rapidly changing weather conditions and listen for later statements and possible warnings. 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Your National Weather Service forecast for Siouxland. Severe thunderstorm watch 435 in effect until 2 a.m. Thursday. Tonight, scattered showers and thunderstorms this evening, then showers and scattered thunderstorms after midnight. Some thunderstorms may be severe with damaging winds and large hail, then some thunderstorms may produce damaging winds and large hail after midnight. Lows in the upper 60s. South winds 5 to 10 miles an hour. Chance of rain 90%. Thursday, partly sunny. A chance of showers and thunderstorms, mainly in the morning. Humid with highs in the upper 80s. South winds 5 to 10 miles an hour. Chance of rain 50%. Thursday night, partly cloudy with a slight chance of showers and thunderstorms in the evening, then mostly cloudy with showers with a chance of thunderstorms after midnight. Locally heavy rainfall possible after midnight. Humid with lows in the upper 60s. South winds around 10 miles an hour with gusts up to 20 miles an hour. Chance of rain 80%. Friday, mostly sunny. A slight chance of showers and thunderstorms in the morning, then a chance of showers and thunderstorms in the afternoon. Humid with highs in the lower 90s. South winds 5 to 10 miles an hour with gusts up to 20 miles an hour. Chance of rain 40%. Heat index values up to 101 in the afternoon. Friday night, becoming mostly cloudy after midnight. A chance of thunderstorms. Showers likely, mainly in the evening. Humid with lows in the upper 60s. Southeast winds 10 to 15 miles an hour with gusts up to 25 miles an hour. Chance of rain 70%. Heat index values in the upper 90s early in the evening. Independence Day, mostly sunny. Highs around 90. Saturday night, partly cloudy in the evening, then
becoming mostly cloudy. A chance of showers and thunderstorms. Lows in the upper 60s. Chance of rain 50%. Sunday, mostly cloudy in the morning, then becoming mostly sunny. Highs in the upper 80s. Sunday night, mostly clear in the evening, then becoming partly cloudy. Lows in the upper 60s. Monday, mostly sunny. Highs in the upper 80s. Monday night, mostly clear. Lows in the upper 60s. Tuesday, mostly sunny. Highs in the upper 80s. Tuesday night, partly cloudy. Lows in the upper 60s. Wednesday, mostly sunny. Highs around 90. At midnight, in Sioux City, the temperature was 78 and the dew point 75. The relative humidity was 90%. Wind was southeast at 7 miles an hour. The pressure was 29.87 inches and rising. Elsewhere in northwest Iowa, Morris was cloudy and 75. Sheldon was mostly cloudy and 75. Cherokee was mostly cloudy and 72. Spencer was partly cloudy and 70. Storm Lake was mostly cloudy and 73. Other conditions across the northern plains, farther east in Iowa, skies ranged from clear to partly cloudy, and temperatures were between 78 and 81 degrees. In eastern Nebraska, skies ranged from partly cloudy to mostly cloudy, and temperatures were between 78 and 83 degrees. In eastern South Dakota, temperatures were between 71 and 75 degrees. It was clear at Mitchell and Sioux Falls. At Yankton, it was mostly cloudy. And in southern Minnesota, temperatures were between 71 and 76 degrees. It was clear at Worthington, Marshall, and Mankato. At Minneapolis, it was partly cloudy. At Rochester, it was mostly cloudy. Once again, at midnight, Sioux City had a temperature of 78. Severe thunderstorm watch number 435 remains in effect until 2 a.m. Thursday for the following counties in Iowa, Cherokee, Ida, O'Brien, Plymouth, Sioux and Woodbury, and the following counties in Nebraska, Dakota and Dixon, and Union, South Dakota. Remember, a severe thunderstorm watch means the conditions are favorable for the development of severe weather, including large hail and damaging winds in and close to the watch area. While severe weather may not be imminent, persons should remain alert for rapidly changing weather conditions and listen for later statements and possible warnings. 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Our program originates from the National Weather Service in Sioux Falls and serves Sioux City and the surrounding Siouxland area. Your National Weather Service forecast for Siouxland. Severe thunderstorm watch 435 in effect until 2 a.m. Thursday. Tonight, scattered showers and thunderstorms this evening, then showers and scattered thunderstorms after midnight. Some thunderstorms may be severe with damaging winds and large hail, then some thunderstorms may produce damaging winds and large hail after midnight. Lows in the upper 60s. South winds 5 to 10 miles an hour. Chance of rain 90%. Thursday, partly sunny. A chance of showers and thunderstorms, mainly in the morning. Humid with highs in the upper 80s. South winds 5 to 10 miles an hour. Chance of rain 50%. Thursday night, partly cloudy with a slight chance of showers and thunderstorms in the evening, then mostly cloudy with showers with a chance of thunderstorms after midnight. Locally heavy rainfall possible after midnight. Humid with lows in the upper 60s. South winds around 10 miles an hour with gusts up to 20 miles an hour. Chance of rain 80%. Friday, mostly sunny. A slight chance of showers and thunderstorms in the morning, then a chance of showers and thunderstorms in the afternoon. Humid with highs in the lower 90s. South winds 5 to 10 miles an hour.

with gusts up to 20 miles an hour. Chance of rain 40%. Heat index values up to 101 in the afternoon. Friday night, becoming mostly cloudy after midnight. A chance of thunderstorms. Showers likely, mainly in the evening. Humid with lows in the upper 60s. Southeast winds 10 to 15 miles an hour with gusts up to 25 miles an hour. Chance of rain 70%. Heat index values in the upper 90s early in the evening. Independence Day, mostly sunny. Highs around 90. Saturday night, partly cloudy in the evening, then becoming mostly cloudy. A chance of showers and thunderstorms. Lows in the upper 60s. Chance of rain 50%. Sunday, mostly cloudy in the morning, then becoming mostly sunny. Highs in the upper 80s. Sunday night, mostly clear in the evening, then becoming partly cloudy. Lows in the upper 60s. Monday, mostly sunny. Highs in the upper 80s. Monday night, mostly clear. Lows in the upper 60s. Tuesday, mostly sunny. Highs in the upper 80s. Tuesday night, partly cloudy. Lows in the upper 60s. Wednesday, mostly sunny. Highs around 90. At midnight, in Sioux City, the temperature was 78 and the dew point 75. The relative humidity was 90%. Wind was southeast at 7 miles an hour. The pressure was 29.87 inches and rising. Elsewhere in northwest Iowa, Morris was cloudy and 75. Sheldon was mostly cloudy and 75. Cherokee was mostly cloudy and 72. Spencer was partly cloudy and 70. Storm Lake was mostly cloudy and 73. Other conditions across the northern plains, farther east in Iowa, skies ranged from clear to partly cloudy, and temperatures were between 78 and 81 degrees. In eastern Nebraska, skies ranged from partly cloudy to mostly cloudy, and temperatures were between 78 and 83 degrees. In eastern South Dakota, temperatures were between 71 and 75 degrees. It was clear at Mitchell and Sioux Falls. At Yankton, it was mostly cloudy. And in southern Minnesota, temperatures were between 71 and 76 degrees. It was clear at Worthington, Marshall, and Mankato. At Minneapolis, it was partly cloudy. At Rochester, it was mostly cloudy. Once again, at midnight, Sioux City had a temperature of 78. Severe thunderstorm watch number 435 remains in effect until 2 a.m. Thursday for the following counties in Iowa, Cherokee, Ida, O'Brien, Plymouth, Sioux and Woodbury, and the following counties in Nebraska, Dakota and Dixon, and Union, South Dakota. Remember, a severe thunderstorm watch means the conditions are favorable for the development of severe weather, including large hail and damaging winds in Nebraska, Dakota and Dixon, and Union, South Dakota. Remember, a severe thunderstorm watch means the conditions are favorable for the development of severe weather, including large hail and damaging winds in and close to the watch area. While severe weather may not be imminent, persons should remain alert for rapidly changing weather conditions and listen for later statements and possible warnings. Stay tuned to NOAA Weather Radio, commercial radio and television outlets, or internet sources for the latest severe weather information. 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Our program originates from the National Weather Service in Sioux Falls and serves Sioux City and the surrounding Siouxland area. Your National Weather Service forecast for Siouxland. Severe thunderstorm watch 435 in effect until 2 a.m. Thursday. Tonight, scattered showers and thunderstorms this evening, then showers and scattered thunderstorms after midnight. Some thunderstorms may be severe with damaging winds and large hail, then some thunderstorms may produce damaging winds and large hail after midnight. Lows in the upper 60s. South winds 5 to 10 miles an hour.

80s. South winds 5 to 10 miles an hour with gusts up to 20 miles an hour. Chance of rain 40%. Heat index values up to 101 in the afternoon. Friday night, becoming mostly cloudy after midnight. A chance of thunderstorms. Showers likely, mainly in the evening. Humid with lows in the upper 60s. Southeast winds 10 to 15 miles an hour with gusts up to 25 miles an hour. Chance of rain 70%. Heat index values in the upper 90s early in the evening. Independence Day, mostly sunny. Highs around 90. Saturday night, partly cloudy in the evening, then becoming mostly cloudy. A chance of showers and thunderstorms. Lows in the upper 60s. Chance of rain 50%. Sunday, mostly cloudy in the morning, then becoming mostly sunny. Highs in the upper 80s. Sunday night, mostly clear in the evening, then becoming partly cloudy. Lows in the upper 60s. Monday, mostly sunny. Highs in the upper 80s. Monday night, mostly clear. Lows in the upper 60s. Tuesday, mostly sunny. Highs in the upper 80s. Tuesday night, partly cloudy. Lows in the upper 60s. Wednesday, mostly sunny. Highs around 90. At midnight, in Sioux City, the temperature was 78 and the dew point 75. The relative humidity was 90%. Wind was southeast at 7 miles an hour. The pressure was 29.87 inches and rising. Elsewhere in northwest Iowa, Morris was cloudy and 75. Sheldon was mostly cloudy and 75. Cherokee was mostly cloudy and 72. Spencer was partly cloudy and 70. Storm Lake was mostly cloudy and 73. Other conditions across the northern plains, farther east in Iowa, skies ranged from clear to partly cloudy, and temperatures were between 78 and 81 degrees. In eastern Nebraska, skies ranged from partly cloudy to mostly cloudy, and temperatures were between 78 and 83 degrees. In eastern South Dakota, temperatures were between 71 and 75 degrees. It was clear at Mitchell and Sioux Falls. At Yankton, it was mostly cloudy. And in southern Minnesota, temperatures were between 71 and 76 degrees. It was clear at Worthington, Marshall, and Mankato. At Minneapolis, it was partly cloudy. At Rochester, it was mostly cloudy. Once again, at midnight, Sioux City had a temperature of 78. Severe thunderstorm watch number 435 remains in effect until 2 a.m. Thursday for the following counties: in Iowa, Cherokee, Ida, O'Brien, Plymouth, Sioux and Woodbury, and the following counties: in Nebraska, Dakota and Dixon, and Union, South Dakota. Remember, a severe thunderstorm watch means the conditions are favorable for the development of severe weather, including large hail and damaging winds, in and close to the watch area. While severe weather may not be imminent, persons should remain alert for rapidly changing weather conditions and listen for later statements and possible warnings. 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The current time is 12:39 a.m. Central Daylight Time. 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Your National Weather Service forecast for Siouxland. Severe thunderstorm watch 435 in effect until 2 a.m. Thursday. Tonight, scattered showers and thunderstorms this evening, then showers and scattered thunderstorms after midnight. Some thunderstorms may be severe with damaging winds and large hail, then some thunderstorms may produce damaging winds and large hail after midnight. Lows in the upper 60s. South winds 5 to 10 miles an hour. Chance of rain 90%. Thursday, partly sunny. A chance of showers and thunderstorms, mainly in the morning. Humid with highs in the

upper 80s. South winds 5 to 10 miles an hour. Chance of rain 50%. Thursday night, partly cloudy with a slight chance of showers and thunderstorms in the evening, then mostly cloudy with showers with a chance of thunderstorms after midnight. Locally heavy rainfall possible after midnight. Humid with lows in the upper 60s. South winds around 10 miles an hour with gusts up to 20 miles an hour. Chance of rain 80%. Friday, mostly sunny. A slight chance of showers and thunderstorms in the morning, then a chance of showers and thunderstorms in the afternoon. Humid with highs in the lower 90s. South winds 5 to 10 miles an hour with gusts up to 20 miles an hour. Chance of rain 40%. Heat index values up to 101 in the afternoon. Friday night, becoming mostly cloudy after midnight. A chance of thunderstorms. Showers likely, mainly in the evening. Humid with lows in the upper 60s. Southeast winds 10 to 15 miles an hour with gusts up to 25 miles an hour. Chance of rain 70%. Heat index values in the upper 90s early in the evening. Independence Day, mostly sunny. Highs around 90. Saturday night, partly cloudy in the evening, then becoming mostly cloudy. A chance of showers and thunderstorms. Lows in the upper 60s. Chance of rain 50%. Sunday, mostly cloudy in the morning, then becoming mostly sunny. Highs in the upper 80s. Sunday night, mostly clear in the evening, then becoming partly cloudy. Lows in the upper 60s. Monday, mostly sunny. Highs in the upper 80s. Monday night, mostly clear. Lows in the upper 60s. Tuesday, mostly sunny. Highs in the upper 80s. Tuesday night, partly cloudy. Lows in the upper 60s. Wednesday, mostly sunny. Highs around 90. At midnight, in Sioux City, the temperature was 78 and the dew point 75. The relative humidity was 90%. Wind was southeast at 7 miles an hour. The pressure was 29.87 inches and rising. Elsewhere in northwest Iowa, Morris was cloudy and 75. Sheldon was mostly cloudy and 75. Cherokee was mostly cloudy and 72. Spencer was partly cloudy and 70. Storm Lake was mostly cloudy and 73. Other conditions across the northern plains, farther east in Iowa, skies ranged from clear to partly cloudy, and temperatures were between 78 and 81 degrees. In eastern Nebraska, skies ranged from partly cloudy to mostly cloudy, and temperatures were between 78 and 83 degrees. In eastern South Dakota, temperatures were between 71 and 75 degrees. It was clear at Mitchell and Sioux Falls. At Yankton, it was mostly cloudy. And in southern Minnesota, temperatures were between 71 and 76 degrees. It was clear at Worthington, Marshall, and Mankato. At Minneapolis, it was partly cloudy. At Rochester, it was mostly cloudy. Once again, at midnight, Sioux City had a temperature of 78. Severe thunderstorm watch number 435 remains in effect until 2 a.m. Thursday for the following counties: in Iowa, Cherokee, Ida, O'Brien, Plymouth, Sioux and Woodbury, and the following counties: in Nebraska, Dakota and Dixon, and Union, South Dakota. Remember, a severe thunderstorm watch means the conditions are favorable for the development of severe weather, including large hail and damaging winds, in and close to the watch area. While severe weather may not be imminent, persons should remain alert for rapidly changing weather conditions and listen for later statements and possible warnings. 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The current time is 12:44 a.m. Central Daylight Time. 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Our program originates from the National Weather Service in Sioux Falls and serves Sioux City and the surrounding Siouxland area.

your National Weather Service forecast for Siouxland. Severe thunderstorm watch 435 in effect until 2 a.m. Thursday. Tonight, scattered showers and thunderstorms this evening, then showers and scattered thunderstorms after midnight. Some thunderstorms may be severe with damaging winds and large hail, then some thunderstorms may produce damaging winds and large hail after midnight. Lows in the upper 60s. South winds 5 to 10 miles an hour. Chance of rain 90%. Thursday, partly sunny. A chance of showers and thunderstorms, mainly in the morning. Humid with highs in the upper 80s. South winds 5 to 10 miles an hour. Chance of rain 50%. Thursday night, partly cloudy with a slight chance of showers and thunderstorms in the evening, then mostly cloudy with showers with a chance of thunderstorms after midnight. Locally heavy rainfall possible after midnight. Humid with lows in the upper 60s. South winds around 10 miles an hour with gusts up to 20 miles an hour. Chance of rain 80%. Friday, mostly sunny. A slight chance of showers and thunderstorms in the morning, then a chance of showers and thunderstorms in the afternoon. Humid with highs in the lower 90s. South winds 5 to 10 miles an hour with gusts up to 20 miles an hour. Chance of rain 40%. Heat index values up to 101 in the afternoon. Friday night, becoming mostly cloudy after midnight. A chance of thunderstorms. Showers likely, mainly in the evening. Humid with lows in the upper 60s. Southeast winds 10 to 15 miles an hour with gusts up to 25 miles an hour. Chance of rain 70%. Heat index values in the upper 90s early in the evening. Independence Day, mostly sunny. Highs around 90. Saturday night, partly cloudy in the evening, then becoming mostly cloudy. A chance of showers and thunderstorms. Lows in the upper 60s. Chance of rain 50%. Sunday, mostly cloudy in the morning, then becoming mostly sunny. Highs in the upper 80s. Sunday night, mostly clear in the evening, then becoming partly cloudy. Lows in the upper 60s. Monday, mostly sunny. Highs in the upper 80s. Monday night, mostly clear. Lows in the upper 60s. Tuesday, mostly sunny. Highs in the upper 80s. Tuesday night, partly cloudy. Lows in the upper 60s. Wednesday, mostly sunny. Highs around 90. At midnight, in Sioux City, the temperature was 78, and the dew point 75. The relative humidity was 90%. Wind was southeast at 7 miles an hour. The pressure was 29.87 inches and rising. Elsewhere in northwest Iowa, Morris was cloudy and 75. Sheldon was mostly cloudy and 75. Cherokee was mostly cloudy and 72. Spencer was partly cloudy and 70. Storm Lake was mostly cloudy and 73. Other conditions across the northern plains, farther east in Iowa, skies ranged from clear to partly cloudy, and temperatures were between 78 and 81 degrees. In eastern Nebraska, skies ranged from partly cloudy to mostly cloudy, and temperatures were between 78 and 83 degrees. In eastern South Dakota, temperatures were between 71 and 75 degrees. It was clear at Mitchell and Sioux Falls. At Yankton, it was mostly cloudy. And in southern Minnesota, temperatures were between 71 and 76 degrees. It was clear at Worthington, Marshall, and Mankato. At Minneapolis, it was partly cloudy. At Rochester, it was mostly cloudy. Once again, at midnight, Sioux City had a temperature of 78. Severe thunderstorm watch number 435 remains in effect until 2 a.m. Thursday for the following counties in Iowa, Cherokee, Ida, O'Brien, Plymouth, Sioux and Woodbury, and the following counties in Nebraska, Dakota and Dixon, and Union, South Dakota. Remember, a severe thunderstorm watch means the conditions are favorable for the development of severe weather, including large hail and damaging winds, in and close to the watch area. While severe weather may not be imminent,

citizens should remain alert for rapidly changing weather conditions and listen for later statements and possible warnings. 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The current time is 12:50 a.m. Central Daylight Time. Operating on a frequency of 162.475 MHz, this is NOAA Weather Radio Station WXL62, broadcasting from a transmitter near Lawton, Iowa. Our program originates from the National Weather Service in Sioux Falls and serves Sioux City and the surrounding Siouxland area. Your National Weather Service forecast for Siouxland: severe thunderstorm watch 435 in effect until 2 a.m. Thursday. Tonight, scattered showers and thunderstorms this evening, then showers and scattered thunderstorms after midnight. Some thunderstorms may be severe with damaging winds and large hail, then some thunderstorms may produce damaging winds and large hail after midnight. Lows in the upper 60s. South winds 5 to 10 miles an hour. Chance of rain 90%. Thursday, partly sunny. A chance of showers and thunderstorms, mainly in the morning. Humid with highs in the upper 80s. South winds 5 to 10 miles an hour. Chance of rain 50%. Thursday night, partly cloudy with a slight chance of showers and thunderstorms in the evening, then mostly cloudy with showers with a chance of thunderstorms after midnight. Locally heavy rainfall possible after midnight. Humid with lows in the upper 60s. South winds around 10 miles an hour with gusts up to 20 miles an hour. Chance of rain 80%. Friday, mostly sunny. A slight chance of showers and thunderstorms in the morning, then a chance of showers and thunderstorms in the afternoon. Humid with highs in the lower 90s. South winds 5 to 10 miles an hour with gusts up to 20 miles an hour. Chance of rain 40%. Heat index values up to 101 in the afternoon. Friday night, becoming mostly cloudy after midnight. A chance of thunderstorms. Showers likely, mainly in the evening. Humid with lows in the upper 60s. Southeast winds 10 to 15 miles an hour with gusts up to 25 miles an hour. Chance of rain 70%. Heat index values in the upper 90s early in the evening. Independence Day, mostly sunny. Highs around 90. Saturday night, partly cloudy in the evening, then becoming mostly cloudy. A chance of showers and thunderstorms. Lows in the upper 60s. Chance of rain 50%. Sunday, mostly cloudy in the morning, then becoming mostly sunny. Highs in the upper 80s. Sunday night, mostly clear in the evening, then becoming partly cloudy. Lows in the upper 60s. Monday, mostly sunny. Highs in the upper 80s. Monday night, mostly clear. Lows in the upper 60s. Tuesday, mostly sunny. Highs in the upper 80s. Tuesday night, partly cloudy. Lows in the upper 60s. Wednesday, mostly sunny. Highs around 90. At midnight, in Sioux City, the temperature was 78 and the dew point 75. The relative humidity was 90%. Wind was southeast at 7 miles an hour. The pressure was 29.87 inches and rising. Elsewhere in northwest Iowa, Morris was cloudy and a 75. Sheldon was mostly cloudy and 75. Cherokee was mostly cloudy and 72. Spencer was partly cloudy and 70. Storm Lake was mostly cloudy and 73. Other conditions across the northern plains, farther east in Iowa, skies ranged from clear to partly cloudy, and temperatures were between 78 and 81 degrees. In eastern Nebraska, skies ranged from partly cloudy to mostly cloudy, and temperatures were between 78 and 83 degrees. In eastern South Dakota, temperatures were between 71 and 75 degrees. It was clear at Mitchell and Sioux Falls. At Yankton, it was mostly cloudy. And in southern Minnesota, temperatures were between 71 and 76 degrees. It was clear at Worthington, Marshall, and Mankato. At Minneapolis, it was

partly cloudy. At Rochester, it was mostly cloudy. Once again, at midnight, Sioux City had a temperature of 78. Severe thunderstorm watch number 435 remains in effect until 2 a.m. Thursday for the following counties in Iowa, Cherokee, Ida, O'Brien, Plymouth, Sioux and Woodbury, and the following counties in Nebraska, Dakota and Dixon, and Union, South Dakota. Remember, a severe thunderstorm watch means the conditions are favorable for the development of severe weather, including large hail and damaging winds in and close to the watch area. While severe weather may not be imminent, persons should remain alert for rapidly changing weather conditions and listen for later statements and possible warnings. 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The current time is 12:56 a.m. Central Daylight Time. 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Your National Weather Service forecast for Siouxland. Severe Thunderstorm Watch 435 in effect until 2 a.m. Thursday. Tonight, scattered showers and thunderstorms this evening, then showers and scattered thunderstorms after midnight. Some thunderstorms may be severe with damaging winds and large hail, then some thunderstorms may produce damaging winds and large hail after midnight. Lows in the upper 60s. South winds 5 to 10 miles an hour. Chance of rain 90%. Thursday, partly sunny. A chance of showers and thunderstorms, mainly in the morning. Humid with highs in the upper 80s. South winds 5 to 10 miles an hour. Chance of rain 50%. Thursday night, partly cloudy with a slight chance of showers and thunderstorms in the evening, then mostly cloudy with showers with a chance of thunderstorms after midnight. Locally heavy rainfall possible after midnight. Humid with lows in the upper 60s. South winds around 10 miles an hour with gusts up to 20 miles an hour. Chance of rain 80%. Friday, mostly sunny. A slight chance of showers and thunderstorms in the morning, then a chance of showers and thunderstorms in the afternoon. Humid with highs in the lower 90s. South winds 5 to 10 miles an hour with gusts up to 20 miles an hour. Chance of rain 40%. Heat index values up to 101 in the afternoon. Friday night, becoming mostly cloudy after midnight. A chance of thunderstorms. Showers likely, mainly in the evening. Humid with lows in the upper 60s. Southeast winds 10 to 15 miles an hour with gusts up to 25 miles an hour. Chance of rain 70%. Heat index values in the upper 90s early in the evening. Independence Day, mostly sunny. Highs around 90. Saturday night, partly cloudy in the evening, then becoming mostly cloudy. A chance of showers and thunderstorms. Lows in the upper 60s. Chance of rain 50%. Sunday, mostly cloudy in the morning, then becoming mostly sunny. Highs in the upper 80s. Sunday night, mostly clear in the evening, then becoming partly cloudy. Lows in the upper 60s. Monday, mostly sunny. Highs in the upper 80s. Monday night, mostly clear. Lows in the upper 60s. Tuesday, mostly sunny. Highs in the upper 80s. Tuesday night, partly cloudy. Lows in the upper 60s. Wednesday, mostly sunny. Highs around 90. At midnight, in Sioux City, the temperature was 78 and the dew point 75. The relative humidity was 90%. Wind was southeast at 7 miles an hour. The pressure was 29.87 inches and rising. Elsewhere in northwest Iowa, Morris was cloudy and 75. Sheldon was mostly cloudy and 75. Cherokee was mostly cloudy and 72. Spencer was partly cloudy and 70. Storm Lake was mostly cloudy and 73.

Conditions across the northern plains, farther east in Iowa, skies ranged from clear to partly cloudy, and temperatures were between 78 and 81 degrees. In eastern Nebraska, skies ranged from partly cloudy to mostly cloudy, and temperatures were between 78 and 83 degrees. In eastern South Dakota, temperatures were between 71 and 75 degrees. It was clear at Mitchell and Sioux Falls. At Yankton, it was mostly cloudy. And in southern Minnesota, temperatures were between 71 and 76 degrees. It was clear at Worthington, Marshall, and Mankato. At Minneapolis, it was partly cloudy. At Rochester, it was mostly cloudy. Once again, at midnight, Sioux City had a temperature of 78. Severe thunderstorm watch number 435 remains in effect until 2 a.m. Thursday for the following counties in Iowa, Cherokee, Ida, O'Brien, Plymouth, Sioux and Woodbury, and the following counties in Nebraska, Dakota and Dixon, and Union, South Dakota. Remember, a severe thunderstorm watch means the conditions are favorable for the development of severe weather, including large hail and damaging winds in and close to the watch area. While severe weather may not be imminent, persons should remain alert for rapidly changing weather conditions and listen for later statements and possible warnings. 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Your National Weather Service forecast for Siouxland. Severe thunderstorm watch 435 in effect until 2 a.m. Thursday. Tonight, scattered showers and thunderstorms this evening, then showers and scattered thunderstorms after midnight. Some thunderstorms may be severe with damaging winds and large hail, then some thunderstorms may produce damaging winds and large hail after midnight. Lows in the upper 60s. South winds 5 to 10 miles an hour. Chance of rain 90%. Thursday, partly sunny. A chance of showers and thunderstorms, mainly in the morning. Humid with highs in the upper 80s. South winds 5 to 10 miles an hour. Chance of rain 50%. Thursday night, partly cloudy with a slight chance of showers and thunderstorms in the evening, then mostly cloudy with showers with a chance of thunderstorms after midnight. Locally heavy rainfall possible after midnight. Humid with lows in the upper 60s. South winds around 10 miles an hour with gusts up to 20 miles an hour. Chance of rain 80%. Friday, mostly sunny. A slight chance of showers and thunderstorms in the morning, then a chance of showers and thunderstorms in the afternoon. Humid with highs in the lower 90s. South winds 5 to 10 miles an hour with gusts up to 20 miles an hour. Chance of rain 40%. Heat index values up to 101 in the afternoon. Friday night, becoming mostly cloudy after midnight. A chance of thunderstorms. Showers likely, mainly in the evening. Humid with lows in the upper 60s. Southeast winds 10 to 15 miles an hour with gusts up to 25 miles an hour. Chance of rain 70%. Heat index values in the upper 90s early in the evening. Independence Day, mostly sunny. Highs around 90. Saturday night, partly cloudy in the evening, then becoming mostly cloudy. A chance of showers and thunderstorms. Lows in the upper 60s. Chance of rain 50%. Sunday, mostly cloudy in the morning, then becoming mostly sunny. Highs in the upper 80s. Sunday night, mostly clear in the evening, then becoming partly cloudy. Lows in the upper 60s. Monday, mostly sunny. Highs in the upper 80s. Monday night, mostly clear. Lows in the upper 60s. Tuesday, mostly sunny. Highs in the upper 80s. Tuesday night, partly cloudy. Lows in the upper 60s. Wednesday,

mostly sunny. Highs around 90. At 1 a.m. in Sioux City, the temperature was 78 and the dew point 74. The relative humidity was 87%. Wind was south at 7 miles an hour. The pressure was 29.87 inches and steady. Elsewhere in northwest Iowa, Morris was cloudy and 75. Spencer was partly cloudy and 70. Other conditions across the northern plains, farther east in Iowa, skies ranged from clear to partly cloudy, and temperatures were between 78 and 80 degrees. In eastern Nebraska, skies ranged from partly cloudy to mostly cloudy, and temperatures were between 78 and 82 degrees. In eastern South Dakota, temperatures were between 71 and 75 degrees. It was clear at Mitchell and Sioux Falls. At Yankton, it was cloudy. And in southern Minnesota, at Rochester, a thunderstorm was reported with a temperature of 69. It was clear, with a temperature of 71 at Worthington, 71 at Marshall, and 70 at Mankato. At Minneapolis, it was partly cloudy, with a temperature of 75. Once again, at 1 a.m. Sioux City had a temperature of 78. Severe thunderstorm watch number 435 remains in effect until 2 a.m. Thursday for the following counties: in Iowa, Cherokee, Ida, O'Brien, Plymouth, Sioux and Woodbury, and the following counties: in Nebraska, Dakota and Dixon, and Union, South Dakota. Remember, a severe thunderstorm watch means the conditions are favorable for the development of severe weather, including large hail and damaging winds, in and close to the watch area. While severe weather may not be imminent, persons should remain alert for rapidly changing weather conditions and listen for later statements and possible warnings. 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The current time is 1:07 a.m. Central Daylight Time. 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Our program originates from the National Weather Service in Sioux Falls and serves Sioux City and the surrounding Siouxland area. Your National Weather Service forecast for Siouxland: severe thunderstorm watch 435 in effect until 2 a.m. Thursday. Tonight, scattered showers and thunderstorms this evening, then showers and scattered thunderstorms after midnight. Some thunderstorms may be severe with damaging winds and large hail, then some thunderstorms may produce damaging winds and large hail after midnight. Lows in the upper 60s. South winds 5 to 10 miles an hour. Chance of rain 90%. Thursday, partly sunny. A chance of showers and thunderstorms, mainly in the morning. Humid with highs in the upper 80s. South winds 5 to 10 miles an hour. Chance of rain 50%. Thursday night, partly cloudy with a slight chance of showers and thunderstorms in the evening, then mostly cloudy with showers with a chance of thunderstorms after midnight. Locally heavy rainfall possible after midnight. Humid with lows in the upper 60s. South winds around 10 miles an hour with gusts up to 20 miles an hour. Chance of rain 80%. Friday, mostly sunny. A slight chance of showers and thunderstorms in the morning, then a chance of showers and thunderstorms in the afternoon. Humid with highs in the lower 90s. South winds 5 to 10 miles an hour with gusts up to 20 miles an hour. Chance of rain 40%. Heat index values up to 101 in the afternoon. Friday night, becoming mostly cloudy after midnight. A chance of thunderstorms. Showers likely, mainly in the evening. Humid with lows in the upper 60s. Southeast winds 10 to 15 miles an hour with gusts up to 25 miles an hour. Chance of rain 70%. Heat index values in the upper 90s early in the evening. Independence Day, mostly sunny. Highs around 90. Saturday night, partly cloudy in the evening, then becoming mostly cloudy. A chance of showers and thunderstorms. Lows in the upper 60s. Chance of rain 50%. Sunday, mostly cloudy in the morning, then becoming mostly

sunny. Highs in the upper 80s. Sunday night, mostly clear in the evening, then becoming partly cloudy. Lows in the upper 60s. Monday, mostly sunny. Highs in the upper 80s. Monday night, mostly clear. Lows in the upper 60s. Tuesday, mostly sunny. Highs in the upper 80s. Tuesday night, partly cloudy. Lows in the upper 60s. Wednesday, mostly sunny. Highs around 90. At 1 a.m., in Sioux City, the temperature was 78 and the dew point 74. The relative humidity was 87%. Wind was south at 7 miles an hour. The pressure was 29.87 inches and steady. Elsewhere in northwest Iowa, Morris was cloudy and 75. Sheldon was mostly cloudy and 73. Spencer was partly cloudy and 70. Storm Lake was mostly cloudy and 75. Other conditions across the northern plains, farther east in Iowa, skies ranged from clear to partly cloudy, and temperatures were between 78 and 80 degrees. In eastern Nebraska, skies ranged from partly cloudy to mostly cloudy, and temperatures were between 78 and 82 degrees. In eastern South Dakota, temperatures were between 71 and 75 degrees. It was clear at Mitchell and Sioux Falls. At Yankton, it was cloudy. And in southern Minnesota, at Rochester, a thunderstorm was reported with a temperature of 69. It was clear with a temperature of 71 at Marshall and 70 at Mankato. It was partly cloudy with a temperature of 71 at Worthington and 75 at Minneapolis. Once again, at 1 a.m. Sioux City had a temperature of 78. Severe thunderstorm watch number 435 remains in effect until 2 a.m. Thursday for the following counties: in Iowa, Cherokee, Ida, O'Brien, Plymouth, Sioux and Woodbury, and the following counties: in Nebraska, Dakota and Dixon, and Union, South Dakota. Remember, a severe thunderstorm watch means the conditions are favorable for the development of severe weather, including large hail and damaging winds, in and close to the watch area. While severe weather may not be imminent, persons should remain alert for rapidly changing weather conditions and listen for later statements and possible warnings. 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The current time is 1:13 a.m. Central Daylight Time. 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Our program originates from the National Weather Service in Sioux Falls and serves Sioux City and the surrounding Siouxland area. Your National Weather Service forecast for Siouxland: severe thunderstorm watch 435 in effect until 2 a.m. Thursday. Tonight, scattered showers and thunderstorms this evening, then showers and scattered thunderstorms after midnight. Some thunderstorms may be severe with damaging winds and large hail, then some thunderstorms may produce damaging winds and large hail after midnight. Lows in the upper 60s. South winds 5 to 10 miles an hour. Chance of rain 90%. Thursday, partly sunny. A chance of showers and thunderstorms, mainly in the morning. Humid with highs in the upper 80s. South winds 5 to 10 miles an hour. Chance of rain 50%. Thursday night, partly cloudy with a slight chance of showers and thunderstorms in the evening, then mostly cloudy with showers with a chance of thunderstorms after midnight. Locally heavy rainfall possible after midnight. Humid with lows in the upper 60s. South winds around 10 miles an hour with gusts up to 20 miles an hour. Chance of rain 80%. Friday, mostly sunny. A slight chance of showers and thunderstorms in the morning, then a chance of showers and thunderstorms in the afternoon. Humid with highs in the lower 90s. South winds 5 to 10 miles an hour with gusts up to 20 miles an hour. Chance of rain 40%. Heat index values up to 101 in the afternoon. Friday night, becoming mostly cloudy after midnight. A chance of thunderstorms.

Showers likely, mainly in the evening. Humid with lows in the upper 60s. Southeast winds 10 to 15 miles an hour with gusts up to 25 miles an hour. Chance of rain 70%. Heat index values in the upper 90s early in the evening. Independence Day, mostly sunny. Highs around 90. Saturday night, partly cloudy in the evening, then becoming mostly cloudy. A chance of showers and thunderstorms. Lows in the upper 60s. Chance of rain 50%. Sunday, mostly cloudy in the morning, then becoming mostly sunny. Highs in the upper 80s. Sunday night, mostly clear in the evening, then becoming partly cloudy. Lows in the upper 60s. Monday, mostly sunny. Highs in the upper 80s. Monday night, mostly clear. Lows in the upper 60s. Tuesday, mostly sunny. Highs in the upper 80s. Tuesday night, partly cloudy. Lows in the upper 60s. Wednesday, mostly sunny. Highs around 90. At 1 a.m., in Sioux City, the temperature was 78 and the dew point 74. The relative humidity was 87%. Wind was south at 7 miles an hour. The pressure was 29.87 inches and steady. Elsewhere in northwest Iowa, Morris was cloudy and 75. Sheldon was mostly cloudy and 73. Spencer was partly cloudy and 70. Storm Lake was mostly cloudy and 75. Other conditions across the northern plains, farther east in Iowa, skies ranged from clear to partly cloudy, and temperatures were between 78 and 80 degrees. In eastern Nebraska, skies ranged from partly cloudy to mostly cloudy, and temperatures were between 78 and 82 degrees. In eastern South Dakota, temperatures were between 71 and 75 degrees. It was clear at Mitchell and Sioux Falls. At Yankton, it was cloudy. And in southern Minnesota, at Rochester, a thunderstorm was reported with a temperature of 69. It was clear, with a temperature of 71 at Marshall and 70 at Mankato. It was partly cloudy, with a temperature of 71 at Worthington and 75 at Minneapolis. Once again, at 1 a.m. Sioux City had a temperature of 78. Severe thunderstorm watch number 435 remains in effect until 2 a.m. Thursday for the following counties in Iowa, Cherokee, Ida, O'Brien, Plymouth, Sioux and Woodbury, and the following counties in Nebraska, Dakota and Dixon, and Union, South Dakota. Remember, a severe thunderstorm watch means the conditions are favorable for the development of severe weather, including large hail and damaging winds in and close to the watch area. While severe weather may not be imminent, persons should remain alert for rapidly changing weather conditions and listen for later statements and possible warnings. 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Your National Weather Service forecast for Siouxland. Severe thunderstorm watch 435 in effect until 2 a.m. Thursday. Tonight, scattered showers and thunderstorms this evening, then showers and scattered thunderstorms after midnight. Some thunderstorms may be severe with damaging winds and large hail, then some thunderstorms may produce damaging winds and large hail after midnight. Lows in the upper 60s. South winds 5 to 10 miles an hour. Chance of rain 90%. Thursday, partly sunny. A chance of showers and thunderstorms, mainly in the morning. Humid with highs in the upper 80s. South winds 5 to 10 miles an hour. Chance of rain 50%. Thursday night, partly cloudy with a slight chance of showers and thunderstorms in the evening, then mostly cloudy with showers with a chance of thunderstorms after midnight. Locally heavy rainfall possible after midnight. Humid with lows in the

for 60s. South winds around 10 miles an hour with gusts up to 20 miles an hour. Chance of rain 80%. Friday, mostly sunny. A slight chance of showers and thunderstorms in the morning, then a chance of showers and thunderstorms in the afternoon. Humid with highs in the lower 90s. South winds 5 to 10 miles an hour with gusts up to 20 miles an hour. Chance of rain 40%. Heat index values up to 101 in the afternoon. Friday night, becoming mostly cloudy after midnight. A chance of thunderstorms. Showers likely, mainly in the evening. Humid with lows in the upper 60s. Southeast winds 10 to 15 miles an hour with gusts up to 25 miles an hour. Chance of rain 70%. Heat index values in the upper 90s early in the evening. Independence Day, mostly sunny. Highs around 90. Saturday night, partly cloudy in the evening, then becoming mostly cloudy. A chance of showers and thunderstorms. Lows in the upper 60s. Chance of rain 50%. Sunday, mostly cloudy in the morning, then becoming mostly sunny. Highs in the upper 80s. Sunday night, mostly clear in the evening, then becoming partly cloudy. Lows in the upper 60s. Monday, mostly sunny. Highs in the upper 80s. Monday night, mostly clear. Lows in the upper 60s. Tuesday, mostly sunny. Highs in the upper 80s. Tuesday night, partly cloudy. Lows in the upper 60s. Wednesday, mostly sunny. Highs around 90. At 1 a.m., in Sioux City, the temperature was 78 and the dew point 74. The relative humidity was 87%. Wind was south at 7 miles an hour. The pressure was 29.87 inches and steady. Elsewhere in northwest Iowa, Morris was cloudy and 75. Sheldon was mostly cloudy and 73. Spencer was partly cloudy and 70. Storm Lake was mostly cloudy and 75. Other conditions across the northern plains, farther east in Iowa, skies ranged from clear to partly cloudy, and temperatures were between 78 and 80 degrees. In eastern Nebraska, skies ranged from partly cloudy to mostly cloudy, and temperatures were between 78 and 82 degrees. In eastern South Dakota, temperatures were between 71 and 75 degrees. It was clear at Mitchell and Sioux Falls. At Yankton, it was cloudy. And in southern Minnesota, at Rochester, a thunderstorm was reported with a temperature of 69. It was clear with a temperature of 71 at Marshall and 70 at Mankato. It was partly cloudy with a temperature of 71 at Worthington and 75 at Minneapolis. Once again, at 1 a.m. Sioux City had a temperature of 78. Severe thunderstorm watch number 435 remains in effect until 2 a.m. Thursday for the following counties: in Iowa, Cherokee, Ida, O'Brien, Plymouth, Sioux and Woodbury, and the following counties: in Nebraska, Dakota and Dixon, and Union, South Dakota. Remember, a severe thunderstorm watch means the conditions are favorable for the development of severe weather, including large hail and damaging winds, in and close to the watch area. While severe weather may not be imminent, persons should remain alert for rapidly changing weather conditions and listen for later statements and possible warnings. 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The current time is 1:24 a.m. Central Daylight Time. 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Our program originates from the National Weather Service in Sioux Falls and serves Sioux City and the surrounding Siouxland area. Your National Weather Service forecast for Siouxland. Severe Thunderstorm Watch 435 in effect until 2 a.m. Thursday. Tonight, scattered showers and thunderstorms this evening, then showers and scattered thunderstorms after midnight.
Some thunderstorms may be severe with damaging winds and large hail. Then some thunderstorms may produce damaging winds and large hail after midnight. Lows in the upper 60s. South winds 5 to 10 miles an hour. Chance of rain 90%. Thursday, partly sunny. A chance of showers and thunderstorms, mainly in the morning. Humid with highs in the upper 80s. South winds 5 to 10 miles an hour. Chance of rain 50%. Thursday night, partly cloudy with a slight chance of showers and thunderstorms in the evening, then mostly cloudy with showers with a chance of thunderstorms after midnight. Locally heavy rainfall possible after midnight. Humid with lows in the upper 60s. South winds around 10 miles an hour with gusts up to 20 miles an hour. Chance of rain 80%. Friday, mostly sunny. A slight chance of showers and thunderstorms in the morning, then a chance of showers and thunderstorms in the afternoon. Humid with highs in the lower 90s. South winds 5 to 10 miles an hour with gusts up to 20 miles an hour. Chance of rain 40%. Heat index values up to 101 in the afternoon. Friday night, becoming mostly cloudy after midnight. A chance of thunderstorms. Showers likely, mainly in the evening. Humid with lows in the upper 60s. Southeast winds 10 to 15 miles an hour with gusts up to 25 miles an hour. Chance of rain 70%. Heat index values in the upper 90s early in the evening. Independence Day, mostly sunny. Highs around 90. Saturday night, partly cloudy in the evening, then becoming mostly cloudy. A chance of showers and thunderstorms. Lows in the upper 60s. Chance of rain 50%. Sunday, mostly cloudy in the morning, then becoming mostly sunny. Highs in the upper 80s. Sunday night, mostly clear in the evening, then becoming partly cloudy. Lows in the upper 60s. Monday, mostly sunny. Highs in the upper 80s. Monday night, mostly clear. Lows in the upper 60s. Tuesday, mostly sunny. Highs in the upper 80s. Tuesday night, partly cloudy. Lows in the upper 60s. Wednesday, mostly sunny. Highs around 90. At 1 a.m., in Sioux City, the temperature was 78, and the dew point 74. The relative humidity was 87%. Wind was south at 7 miles an hour. The pressure was 29.87 inches and steady. Elsewhere in northwest Iowa, Morris was cloudy and 75. Sheldon was mostly cloudy and 73. Spencer was partly cloudy and 70. Storm Lake was mostly cloudy and 75. Other conditions across the northern plains, farther east in Iowa, skies ranged from clear to partly cloudy, and temperatures were between 78 and 80 degrees. In eastern Nebraska, skies ranged from partly cloudy to mostly cloudy, and temperatures were between 78 and 82 degrees. In eastern South Dakota, temperatures were between 71 and 75 degrees. It was clear at Mitchell and Sioux Falls. At Yankton, it was cloudy. And in southern Minnesota, at Rochester, a thunderstorm was reported, with a temperature of 69. It was clear, with a temperature of 71 at Marshall, and 70 at Mankato. It was partly cloudy, with a temperature of 71 at Worthington, and 75 at Minneapolis. Once again, at 1 a.m. Sioux City had a temperature of 78. Severe thunderstorm watch number 435 remains in effect until 2 a.m. Thursday for the following counties: in Iowa, Cherokee, Ida, O'Brien, Plymouth, Sioux and Woodbury, and the following counties: in Nebraska, Dakota and Dixon, and Union, South Dakota. Remember, a severe thunderstorm watch means the conditions are favorable for the development of severe weather, including large hail and damaging winds, in and close to the watch area. While severe weather may not be imminent, persons should remain alert for rapidly changing weather conditions and listen for later statements and possible warnings. 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

This is no weather radio station WXL62 broadcasting from a transmitter near Lawton, Iowa. Our program originates from the National Weather Service in Sioux Falls and serves Sioux City and the surrounding Siouxland area. Your National Weather Service forecast for Siouxland. Severe thunderstorm watch 435 in effect until 2 a.m. Thursday. Tonight, scattered showers and thunderstorms this evening, then showers and scattered thunderstorms after midnight. Some thunderstorms may be severe with damaging winds and large hail, then some thunderstorms may produce damaging winds and large hail after midnight. Lows in the upper 60s. South winds 5 to 10 miles an hour. Chance of rain 90%. Thursday, partly sunny. A chance of showers and thunderstorms, mainly in the morning. Humid with highs in the upper 80s. South winds 5 to 10 miles an hour. Chance of rain 50%. Thursday night, partly cloudy with a slight chance of showers and thunderstorms in the evening, then mostly cloudy with showers with a chance of thunderstorms after midnight. Locally heavy rainfall possible after midnight. Humid with lows in the upper 60s. South winds around 10 miles an hour with gusts up to 20 miles an hour. Chance of rain 80%. Friday, mostly sunny. A slight chance of showers and thunderstorms in the morning, then a chance of showers and thunderstorms in the afternoon. Humid with highs in the lower 90s. South winds 5 to 10 miles an hour with gusts up to 20 miles an hour. Chance of rain 40%. Heat index values up to 101 in the afternoon. Friday night, becoming mostly cloudy after midnight. A chance of thunderstorms. Showers likely, mainly in the evening. Humid with lows in the upper 60s. Southeast winds 10 to 15 miles an hour with gusts up to 25 miles an hour. Chance of rain 70%. Heat index values in the upper 90s early in the evening. Independence Day, mostly sunny. Highs around 90. Saturday night, partly cloudy in the evening, then becoming mostly cloudy. A chance of showers and thunderstorms. Lows in the upper 60s. Chance of rain 50%. Sunday, mostly cloudy in the morning, then becoming mostly sunny. Highs in the upper 80s. Sunday night, mostly clear in the evening, then becoming partly cloudy. Lows in the upper 60s. Monday, mostly sunny. Highs in the upper 80s. Sunday night, mostly clear in the evening, then becoming partly cloudy. Lows in the upper 60s. Monday, mostly sunny. Highs in the upper 80s. Monday night, mostly clear. Lows in the upper 60s. Tuesday, mostly sunny. Highs in the upper 80s. Tuesday night, partly cloudy. Lows in the upper 60s. Wednesday, mostly sunny. Highs around 90. At 1 a.m., in Sioux City, the temperature was 78 and the dew point 74. The relative humidity was 87%. Wind was south at 7 miles an hour. The pressure was 29.87 inches and steady. Elsewhere in northwest Iowa, Morris was cloudy and 75. Sheldon was mostly cloudy and 73. Spencer was partly cloudy and 70. Storm Lake was mostly cloudy and 75. Other conditions across the northern plains, farther east in Iowa, skies ranged from clear to partly cloudy, and temperatures were between 78 and 80 degrees. In eastern Nebraska, skies ranged from partly cloudy to mostly cloudy, and temperatures were between 78 and 82 degrees. In eastern South Dakota, temperatures were between 71 and 75 degrees. It was clear at Mitchell and Sioux Falls. At Yankton, it was cloudy. And in southern Minnesota, at Rochester, a thunderstorm was reported with a temperature of 69. It was clear, with a temperature of 71 at Marshall and 70 at Mankato. It was partly cloudy, with a temperature of 71 at Worthington and 75 at Minneapolis. Once again, at 1 a.m. Sioux City had a temperature of 78. Severe thunderstorm watch number 435 remains in effect until 2 a.m. Thursday for the following counties.

too. Other conditions across the northern plains, farther east in Iowa, skies ranged from clear to partly cloudy, and temperatures were between 78 and 81 degrees. In eastern Nebraska, temperatures were between 78 and 80 degrees. At Omaha, thunder was reported. It was mostly cloudy at Lincoln and North Fork. In eastern South Dakota, at Sioux Falls, it was clear, with a temperature of 71. At Mitchell, it was partly cloudy, with a temperature of 69. At Yankton, it was mostly cloudy, with a temperature of 75. And in southern Minnesota, it was clear, with a temperature of 69 at Marshall and 71 at Mankato. It was partly cloudy, with a temperature of 71 at Worthington and 75 at Minneapolis. At Rochester, it was mostly cloudy, with a temperature of 69. Once again, at 2 a.m. Sioux City had a temperature of 80. Severe thunderstorm watch number 435 has been allowed to expire for the following counties in Iowa, Cherokee, Ida, O'Brien, Plymouth, Sioux and Woodbury, and the following counties in Nebraska, Dakota and Dixon, and Union, South Dakota. The current time is 2:37 a.m. Central Daylight Time. Operating on a frequency of 162.475 MHz, this is NOAA Weather Radio Station WXL62, broadcasting from a transmitter near Lawton, Iowa. Our program originates from the National Weather Service in Sioux Falls and serves Sioux City and the surrounding Siouxland area. Your National Weather Service forecast for Siouxland. Severe thunderstorm watch 435 in effect until 2 a.m. early this morning. Rest of tonight, showers likely with a chance of thunderstorms. Some thunderstorms may produce damaging winds and large hail. Lows in the lower 70s. South winds 5 to 10 miles an hour. Chance of rain 60%. Thursday, partly sunny. A slight chance of showers and thunderstorms in the morning, then a chance of showers and thunderstorms in the afternoon. Humid with highs in the upper 80s. South winds 5 to 10 miles an hour. Chance of rain 40%. Thursday night, partly cloudy in the evening, then becoming mostly cloudy. A chance of thunderstorms. A chance of showers in the evening, then showers likely after midnight. Humid with lows in the upper 60s. Southeast winds 5 to 10 miles an hour with gusts up to 20 miles an hour. Chance of rain 70%. Friday, mostly sunny with a chance of showers. A slight chance of thunderstorms in the morning, then a chance of thunderstorms in the afternoon. Humid with highs around 90. Southeast winds 5 to 10 miles an hour with gusts up to 20 miles an hour. Chance of rain 50%. Heat index values up to 100 in the afternoon. Friday night, a chance of thunderstorms. Showers with lows in the upper 60s. Southeast winds 5 to 10 miles an hour with gusts up to 20 miles an hour. Chance of rain 80%. Heat index values in the upper 90s early in the evening. Independence Day, mostly sunny. A slight chance of showers and thunderstorms in the afternoon. Highs in the upper 80s. Chance of rain 20%. Saturday night, partly cloudy in the evening, then becoming mostly cloudy. A chance of showers and thunderstorms. Lows in the mid-60s. Chance of rain 40%. Sunday, mostly sunny. Highs in the upper 80s. Sunday night, mostly clear. Lows in the mid-60s. Monday, mostly sunny. Highs in the upper 80s. Monday night, mostly clear in the evening, then becoming partly cloudy. Lows in the upper 60s. Tuesday, mostly sunny. Highs in the upper 80s. Tuesday night, partly cloudy. Lows in the upper 60s. Wednesday, mostly sunny. Highs in the upper 80s. Your National Weather Service forecast for Siouxland. Today, partly sunny. A slight chance of showers and thunderstorms this morning, then a chance of showers and thunderstorms this afternoon. Highs in the upper 80s. South winds 5 to 10 miles an hour. Chance of rain 40%. Tonight, partly cloudy in the evening, then becoming mostly cloudy.

a chance of thunderstorms, a chance of showers in the evening, then showers likely after midnight. Humid with lows in the upper 60s. Southeast winds 5 to 10 miles an hour with gusts up to 20 miles an hour. Chance of rain 70%. Friday, mostly sunny with a chance of showers. A slight chance of thunderstorms in the morning, then a chance of thunderstorms in the afternoon. Humid with highs around 90. Southeast winds 5 to 10 miles an hour with gusts up to 20 miles an hour. Chance of rain 50%. Heat index values up to 100 in the afternoon. Friday night, a chance of thunderstorms. Showers with lows in the upper 60s. Southeast winds 5 to 10 miles an hour with gusts up to 20 miles an hour. Chance of rain 80%. Heat index values in the upper 90s early in the evening. Independence Day, mostly sunny. A slight chance of showers and thunderstorms in the afternoon. Humid with highs in the upper 80s. Southwest winds around 5 miles an hour, becoming north in the afternoon. Chance of rain 20%. Saturday night, partly cloudy in the evening, then becoming mostly cloudy. A chance of showers and thunderstorms. Lows in the mid-60s. Chance of rain 40%. Sunday, mostly sunny. Highs in the upper 80s. Sunday night, mostly clear. Lows in the mid-60s. Monday, mostly sunny. Highs in the upper 80s. Monday night, mostly clear in the evening, then becoming partly cloudy. Lows in the upper 60s. Tuesday, mostly sunny. Highs in the upper 80s. Tuesday night, partly cloudy. Lows in the upper 60s. Wednesday, mostly sunny. Highs in the upper 80s. At 2 a.m., in Sioux City, the temperature was 80, and the dew point 72. The relative humidity was 76%. Wind was south at 10 miles an hour. The pressure was 29.87 inches and steady. Elsewhere in northwest Iowa, Morris was cloudy and 75. Cherokee was mostly cloudy and 73. Spencer was cloudy and 72. Other conditions across the northern plains, farther east in Iowa, skies ranged from clear to partly cloudy, and temperatures were between 78 and 81 degrees. In eastern Nebraska, temperatures were between 78 and 80 degrees. At Omaha, thunder was reported. It was mostly cloudy at Lincoln and North Fork. In eastern South Dakota, at Sioux Falls, it was clear, with a temperature of 71. At Mitchell, it was partly cloudy, with a temperature of 69. At Yankton, it was mostly cloudy, with a temperature of 75. And in southern Minnesota, it was clear, with a temperature of 69 at Marshall and 71 at Mankato. It was partly cloudy, with a temperature of 71 at Worthington and 75 at Minneapolis. At Rochester, it was mostly cloudy, with a temperature of 69. Once again, at 2 a.m. Sioux City had a temperature of 80. Severe thunderstorm watch number 435 has been allowed to expire for the following counties in Iowa, Cherokee, Ida, O'Brien, Plymouth, Sioux and Woodbury, and the following counties in Nebraska, Dakota and Dixon, and Union, South Dakota. The current time is 2:45 a.m. Central Daylight Time. Operating on a frequency of 162.475 MHz, this is NOAA Weather Radio Station WXL62, broadcasting from a transmitter near Lawton, Iowa. Our program originates from the National Weather Service in Sioux Falls and serves Sioux City and the surrounding Siouxland area. Your National Weather Service forecast for Siouxland. Today, partly sunny. A slight chance of showers and thunderstorms this morning, then a chance of showers and thunderstorms this afternoon. Highs in the upper 80s. South winds 5 to 10 miles an hour. Chance of rain 40%. Tonight, partly cloudy in the evening, then becoming mostly cloudy. A chance of thunderstorms. A chance of showers in the evening, then showers likely after midnight. Humid with lows in the upper 60s. Southeast winds 5 to 10 miles an hour with gusts up to 20 miles an hour.
chance of rain 70%. Friday, mostly sunny with a chance of showers. A slight chance of thunderstorms in the morning, then a chance of thunderstorms in the afternoon. Humid with highs around 90. Southeast winds 5 to 10 miles an hour with gusts up to 20 miles an hour. Chance of rain 50%. Heat index values up to 100 in the afternoon. Friday night, a chance of thunderstorms. Showers with lows in the upper 60s. Southeast winds 5 to 10 miles an hour with gusts up to 20 miles an hour. Chance of rain 80%. Heat index values in the upper 90s early in the evening. Independence Day, mostly sunny. A slight chance of showers and thunderstorms in the afternoon. Humid with highs in the upper 80s. Southwest winds around 5 miles an hour, becoming north in the afternoon. Chance of rain 20%. Saturday night, partly cloudy in the evening, then becoming mostly cloudy. A chance of showers and thunderstorms. Lows in the mid-60s. Chance of rain 40%. Sunday, mostly sunny. Highs in the upper 80s. Sunday night, mostly clear. Lows in the mid-60s. Monday, mostly sunny. Highs in the upper 80s. Monday night, mostly clear in the evening, then becoming partly cloudy. Lows in the upper 60s. Tuesday, mostly sunny. Highs in the upper 80s. Tuesday night, partly cloudy. Lows in the upper 60s. Wednesday, mostly sunny. Highs in the upper 80s. At 2 a.m., in Sioux City, the temperature was 80, and the dew point 72. The relative humidity was 76%. Wind was south at 10 miles an hour. The pressure was 29.87 inches and steady. Elsewhere in northwest Iowa, Morris was cloudy and 75. Cherokee was mostly cloudy and 73. Spencer was cloudy and 72. Other conditions across the northern plains, farther east in Iowa, skies ranged from clear to partly cloudy, and temperatures were between 78 and 81 degrees. In eastern Nebraska, temperatures were between 78 and 80 degrees. At Omaha, thunder was reported. It was mostly cloudy at Lincoln and Norfolk. In eastern South Dakota, at Sioux Falls, it was clear, with a temperature of 71. At Mitchell, it was partly cloudy, with a temperature of 69. At Yankton, it was mostly cloudy, with a temperature of 75. And in southern Minnesota, it was clear, with a temperature of 69 at Marshall and 71 at Mankato. It was partly cloudy, with a temperature of 71 at Worthington and 75 at Minneapolis. At Rochester, it was mostly cloudy, with a temperature of 69. Once again, at 2 a.m. Sioux City had a temperature of 80. Severe thunderstorm watch number 435 has been allowed to expire for the following counties in Iowa, Cherokee, Ida, O'Brien, Plymouth, Sioux and Woodbury, and the following counties in Nebraska, Dakota and Dixon, and Union, South Dakota. The current time is 2:50 a.m. Central Daylight Time. Operating on a frequency of 162.475 MHz, this is NOAA Weather Radio Station WXL62, broadcasting from a transmitter near Lawton, Iowa. Our program originates from the National Weather Service in Sioux Falls and serves Sioux City and the surrounding Siouxland area. Your National Weather Service forecast for Siouxland. Today, partly sunny. A slight chance of showers and thunderstorms this morning, then a chance of showers and thunderstorms this afternoon. Highs in the upper 80s. South winds 5 to 10 miles an hour. Chance of rain 40%. Tonight, partly cloudy in the evening, then becoming mostly cloudy. A chance of thunderstorms. A chance of showers in the evening, then showers likely after midnight. Humid with lows in the upper 60s. Southeast winds 5 to 10 miles an hour with gusts up to 20 miles an hour. Chance of rain 70%. Friday, mostly sunny with a chance of showers. A slight chance of thunderstorms in the morning, then a chance of thunderstorms in the afternoon. Humid with highs around 90. Southeast winds 5 to 10 miles.

hour with gusts up to 20 miles an hour. Chance of rain 50%. Heat index values up to 100 in the afternoon. Friday night, a chance of thunderstorms. Showers with lows in the upper 60s. Southeast winds 5 to 10 miles an hour with gusts up to 20 miles an hour. Chance of rain 80%. Heat index values in the upper 90s early in the evening. Independence Day, mostly sunny. A slight chance of showers and thunderstorms in the afternoon. Humid with highs in the upper 80s. Southwest winds around 5 miles an hour, becoming north in the afternoon. Chance of rain 20%. Saturday night, partly cloudy in the evening, then becoming mostly cloudy. A chance of showers and thunderstorms. Lows in the mid-60s. Chance of rain 40%. Sunday, mostly sunny. Highs in the upper 80s. Sunday night, mostly clear. Lows in the mid-60s. Monday, mostly sunny. Highs in the upper 80s. Monday night, mostly clear in the evening, then becoming partly cloudy. Lows in the upper 60s. Tuesday, mostly sunny. Highs in the upper 80s. Tuesday night, partly cloudy. Lows in the upper 60s. Wednesday, mostly sunny. Highs in the upper 80s. At 2 a.m., in Sioux City, the temperature was 80, and the dew point 72. The relative humidity was 76%. Wind was south at 10 miles an hour. The pressure was 29.87 inches and steady. Elsewhere in northwest Iowa, Morris was cloudy and 75. Cherokee was mostly cloudy and 73. Spencer was cloudy and 72. Other conditions across the northern plains, farther east in Iowa, skies ranged from clear to partly cloudy, and temperatures were between 78 and 81 degrees. In eastern Nebraska, temperatures were between 78 and 80 degrees. At Omaha, thunder was reported. It was mostly cloudy at Lincoln and North Fork. In eastern South Dakota, at Sioux Falls, it was clear, with a temperature of 71. At Mitchell, it was partly cloudy, with a temperature of 69. At Yankton, it was mostly cloudy, with a temperature of 75. And in southern Minnesota, it was clear, with a temperature of 69 at Marshall and 71 at Mankato. It was partly cloudy, with a temperature of 71 at Worthington and 75 at Minneapolis. At Rochester, it was mostly cloudy, with a temperature of 69. Once again, at 2 a.m. Sioux City had a temperature of 80. Severe thunderstorm watch number 435 has been allowed to expire for the following counties in Iowa, Cherokee, Ida, O'Brien, Plymouth, Sioux and Woodbury, and the following counties in Nebraska, Dakota and Dixon, and Union, South Dakota. The current time is 2:54 a.m. Central Daylight Time. Operating on a frequency of 162.475 MHz, this is NOAA Weather Radio Station WXL62, broadcasting from a transmitter near Lawton, Iowa. Our program originates from the National Weather Service in Sioux Falls and serves Sioux City and the surrounding Siouxland area. Your National Weather Service forecast for Siouxland. Today, partly sunny. A slight chance of showers and thunderstorms this morning, then a chance of showers and thunderstorms this afternoon. Highs in the upper 80s. South winds 5 to 10 miles an hour. Chance of rain 40%. Tonight, partly cloudy in the evening, then becoming mostly cloudy. A chance of thunderstorms. A chance of showers in the evening, then showers likely after midnight. Humid with lows in the upper 60s. Southeast winds 5 to 10 miles an hour with gusts up to 20 miles an hour. Chance of rain 70%. Friday, mostly sunny with a chance of showers. A slight chance of thunderstorms in the morning, then a chance of thunderstorms in the afternoon. Humid with highs around 90. Southeast winds 5 to 10 miles an hour with gusts up to 20 miles an hour. Chance of rain 50%. Heat index values up to 100 in the afternoon. Friday night, a chance of thunderstorms. Showers with lows in the upper 60s.

Southeast winds 5 to 10 miles an hour with gusts up to 20 miles an hour. Chance of rain 80%. Heat index values in the upper 90s early in the evening. Independence Day, mostly sunny. A slight chance of showers and thunderstorms in the afternoon. Humid with highs in the upper 80s. Southwest winds around 5 miles an hour, becoming north in the afternoon. Chance of rain 20%. Saturday night, partly cloudy in the evening, then becoming mostly cloudy. A chance of showers and thunderstorms. Lows in the mid-60s. Chance of rain 40%. Sunday, mostly sunny. Highs in the upper 80s. Sunday night, mostly clear. Lows in the mid-60s. Monday, mostly sunny. Highs in the upper 80s. Monday night, mostly clear in the evening, then becoming partly cloudy. Lows in the upper 60s. Tuesday, mostly sunny. Highs in the upper 80s. Tuesday night, partly cloudy. Lows in the upper 60s. Wednesday, mostly sunny. Highs in the upper 80s. At 2 a.m., in Sioux City, the temperature was 80, and the dew point 72. The relative humidity was 76%. Wind was south at 10 miles an hour. The pressure was 29.87 inches and steady. Elsewhere in northwest Iowa, Morris was cloudy and 75. Cherokee was mostly cloudy and 73. Spencer was cloudy and 72. Other conditions across the northern plains, farther east in Iowa, skies ranged from clear to partly cloudy, and temperatures were between 78 and 81 degrees. In eastern Nebraska, temperatures were between 78 and 80 degrees. At Omaha, thunder was reported. It was mostly cloudy at Lincoln and North Fork. In eastern South Dakota, at Sioux Falls, it was clear, with a temperature of 71. At Mitchell, it was partly cloudy, with a temperature of 69. At Yankton, it was mostly cloudy, with a temperature of 75. And in southern Minnesota, it was clear, with a temperature of 69 at Marshall and 71 at Mankato. It was partly cloudy, with a temperature of 71 at Worthington and 75 at Minneapolis. At Rochester, it was mostly cloudy, with a temperature of 69. Once again, at 2 a.m. Sioux City had a temperature of 80. Severe thunderstorm watch number 435 has been allowed to expire for the following counties in Iowa, Cherokee, Ida, O'Brien, Plymouth, Sioux and Woodbury, and the following counties in Nebraska, Dakota and Dixon, and Union, South Dakota. The current time is 2:59 a.m. Central Daylight Time. Operating on a frequency of 162.475 MHz, this is NOAA Weather Radio Station WXL62, broadcasting from a transmitter near Lawton, Iowa. Our program originates from the National Weather Service in Sioux Falls and serves Sioux City and the surrounding Siouxland area. Operating on a frequency of 162.475 MHz, this is NOAA Weather Radio Station WXL62, broadcasting from a transmitter near Lawton, Iowa. Our program originates from the National Weather Service in Sioux Falls and serves Sioux City and the surrounding Siouxland area. This hazardous weather outlook is for northwest Iowa, west central Iowa, southwest Minnesota, northeast Nebraska, and southeast South Dakota. For tonight, scattered strong to severe storms are expected to develop Wednesday evening and continue into the early overnight hours. The primary risks will be 70 miles an hour winds and 2-inch hail. For Thursday through Tuesday, risks for strong to severe thunderstorms continue Thursday and Thursday night with the potential all severe weather hazards at times. Isolated to scattered strong storms Thursday afternoon and evening may be replaced by a larger complex of storms Thursday night into Friday. Any storm during the upcoming 24 hours will be capable of 70-plus miles an hour winds and 2-inch hail. Multiple severe weather risks will be possible Friday and Saturday. While a great deal of uncertainty remains in storm timing and placement, it's important to monitor the forecast over the coming days heading into the holiday weekend. Spotter activation will be needed from 7 p.m. to 1 a.m. Your National Weather Service forecast.

for Siouxland. Today, partly sunny. A slight chance of showers and thunderstorms this morning, then a chance of showers and thunderstorms this afternoon. Highs in the upper 80s. South winds 5 to 10 miles an hour. Chance of rain 40%. Tonight, partly cloudy in the evening, then becoming mostly cloudy. A chance of thunderstorms. A chance of showers in the evening, then showers likely after midnight. Humid with lows in the upper 60s. Southeast winds 5 to 10 miles an hour with gusts up to 20 miles an hour. Chance of rain 70%. Friday, mostly sunny with a chance of showers. A slight chance of thunderstorms in the morning, then a chance of thunderstorms in the afternoon. Humid with highs around 90. Southeast winds 5 to 10 miles an hour with gusts up to 20 miles an hour. Chance of rain 50%. Heat index values up to 100 in the afternoon. Friday night, a chance of thunderstorms. Showers with lows in the upper 60s. Southeast winds 5 to 10 miles an hour with gusts up to 20 miles an hour. Chance of rain 80%. Heat index values in the upper 90s early in the evening. Independence Day, mostly sunny. A slight chance of showers and thunderstorms in the afternoon. Humid with highs in the upper 80s. Southwest winds around 5 miles an hour, becoming north in the afternoon. Chance of rain 20%. Saturday night, partly cloudy in the evening, then becoming mostly cloudy. A chance of showers and thunderstorms. Lows in the mid-60s. Chance of rain 40%. Sunday, mostly sunny. Highs in the upper 80s. Sunday night, mostly clear. Lows in the mid-60s. Monday, mostly sunny. Highs in the upper 80s. Monday night, mostly clear in the evening, then becoming partly cloudy. Lows in the upper 60s. Tuesday, mostly sunny. Highs in the upper 80s. Tuesday night, partly cloudy. Lows in the upper 60s. Wednesday, mostly sunny. Highs in the upper 80s. At 3 a.m., in Sioux City, the temperature was 79 and the dew point 71. The relative humidity was 76%. Wind was south at 10 miles an hour, gusting to 20. The pressure was 29.86 inches and falling. Elsewhere in northwest Iowa, Morris was mostly cloudy and 75. Spencer was mostly cloudy and 71. Other conditions across the northern plains, farther east in Iowa, skies ranged from clear to partly cloudy, and temperatures were between 78 and 81 degrees. In eastern Nebraska, temperatures were between 77 and 80 degrees. At Omaha, thunder was reported. It was mostly cloudy at Lincoln and Norfolk. In eastern South Dakota, skies ranged from partly cloudy to mostly cloudy. It was 69 at Mitchell, 75 at Yankton, and 70 at Sioux Falls. And in southern Minnesota, temperatures were between 68 and 73 degrees. Thunder was reported at Worthington and Rochester. It was clear at Marshall, Mankato, and Minneapolis. Once again, at 3 a.m. Sioux City had a temperature of 79. The current time is 3:05 a.m. Central Daylight Time. Operating on a frequency of 162.475 MHz, this is NOAA Weather Radio Station WXL62, broadcasting from a transmitter near Lawton, Iowa. Our program originates from the National Weather Service in Sioux Falls and serves Sioux City and the surrounding Siouxland area. This hazardous weather outlook is for northwest Iowa, west central Iowa, southwest Minnesota, northeast Nebraska, and southeast South Dakota. For tonight, scattered strong to severe storms are expected to develop Wednesday evening and continue into the early overnight hours. The primary risks will be 70 miles an hour winds and 2-inch hail. For Thursday through Tuesday, risks for strong to severe thunderstorms continue Thursday and Thursday night with the potential all severe weather hazards at times. Isolated to scattered strong storms Thursday afternoon and evening may be replaced by a larger complex of storms Thursday night into Friday. Any storm during the upcoming 24 hours will be capable of 70 plus

miles an hour winds and 2-inch hail. Multiple severe weather risks will be possible Friday and Saturday. While a great deal of uncertainty remains in storm timing and placement, it's important to monitor the forecast over the coming days heading into the holiday weekend. Spotter activation will be needed from 7 p.m. to 1 a.m. Your National Weather Service forecast for Siouxland. Today, partly sunny. A slight chance of showers and thunderstorms this morning, then a chance of showers and thunderstorms this afternoon. Highs in the upper 80s. South winds 5 to 10 miles an hour. Chance of rain 40%. Tonight, partly cloudy in the evening, then becoming mostly cloudy. A chance of thunderstorms. A chance of showers in the evening, then showers likely after midnight. Humid with lows in the upper 60s. Southeast winds 5 to 10 miles an hour with gusts up to 20 miles an hour. Chance of rain 70%. Friday, mostly sunny with a chance of showers. A slight chance of thunderstorms in the morning, then a chance of thunderstorms in the afternoon. Humid with highs around 90. Southeast winds 5 to 10 miles an hour with gusts up to 20 miles an hour. Chance of rain 50%. Heat index values up to 100 in the afternoon. Friday night, a chance of thunderstorms. Showers with lows in the upper 60s. Southeast winds 5 to 10 miles an hour with gusts up to 20 miles an hour. Chance of rain 80%. Heat index values in the upper 90s early in the evening. Independence Day, mostly sunny. A slight chance of showers and thunderstorms in the afternoon. Humid with highs in the upper 80s. Southwest winds around 5 miles an hour, becoming north in the afternoon. Chance of rain 20%. Saturday night, partly cloudy in the evening, then becoming mostly cloudy. A chance of showers and thunderstorms. Lows in the mid-60s. Chance of rain 40%. Sunday, mostly sunny. Highs in the upper 80s. Sunday night, mostly clear. Lows in the mid-60s. Monday, mostly sunny. Highs in the upper 80s. Monday night, mostly clear in the evening, then becoming partly cloudy. Lows in the upper 60s. Tuesday, mostly sunny. Highs in the upper 80s. Tuesday night, partly cloudy. Lows in the upper 60s. Wednesday, mostly sunny. Highs in the upper 80s. At 3 a.m., in Sioux City, the temperature was 79 and the dew point 71. The relative humidity was 76%. Wind was south at 10 miles an hour, gusting to 20. The pressure was 29.86 inches and falling. Elsewhere in northwest Iowa, Morris was mostly cloudy and 75. Spencer was mostly cloudy and 71. Other conditions across the northern plains, farther east in Iowa, skies ranged from clear to partly cloudy, and temperatures were between 78 and 81 degrees. In eastern Nebraska, temperatures were between 77 and 80 degrees. At Omaha, thunder was reported. It was mostly cloudy at Lincoln and Norfolk. In eastern South Dakota, skies ranged from partly cloudy to mostly cloudy. It was 69 at Mitchell, 75 at Yankton, and 70 at Sioux Falls. And in southern Minnesota, temperatures were between 68 and 73 degrees. Thunder was reported at Worthington and Rochester. It was clear at Marshall, Mankato, and Minneapolis. Once again, at 3 a.m. Sioux City had a temperature of 79. At 3 a.m., in Sioux City, the temperature was 79 and the dew point 71. The relative humidity was 76%. Wind was south at 10 miles an hour, gusting to 20. The pressure was 29.86 inches and falling. Elsewhere in northwest Iowa, Morris was mostly cloudy and 75. Cherokee was partly cloudy and 75. Spencer was mostly cloudy and 71. Other conditions across the northern plains, farther east in Iowa, skies ranged from clear to partly cloudy, and temperatures were between 78 and 81 degrees. In eastern Nebraska, temperatures were between 77 and 80 degrees.
at Omaha, thunder was reported. At Lincoln, it was mostly cloudy. At Norfolk, it was cloudy. In eastern South Dakota, skies ranged from partly cloudy to mostly cloudy. It was 69 at Mitchell, 75 at Yankton, and 70 at Sioux Falls. And in southern Minnesota, temperatures were between 68 and 73 degrees. At Worthington, thunder was reported. It was clear at Marshall, Mankato, and Minneapolis. At Rochester, it was mostly cloudy. Once again, at 3 a.m. Sioux City had a temperature of 79. The current time is 3:12 a.m. Central Daylight Time. Operating on a frequency of 162.475 MHz, this is NOAA Weather Radio Station WXL62, broadcasting from a transmitter near Lawton, Iowa. Our program originates from the National Weather Service in Sioux Falls and serves Sioux City and the surrounding Siouxland area. This hazardous weather outlook is for northwest Iowa, west central Iowa, southwest Minnesota, northeast Nebraska, and southeast South Dakota. For tonight, scattered strong to severe storms are expected to develop Wednesday evening and continue into the early overnight hours. The primary risks will be 70 miles an hour winds and 2-inch hail. For Thursday through Tuesday, risks for strong to severe thunderstorms continue Thursday and Thursday night with the potential all severe weather hazards at times. Isolated to scattered strong storms Thursday afternoon and evening may be replaced by a larger complex of storms Thursday night into Friday. Any storm during the upcoming 24 hours will be capable of 70-plus miles an hour winds and 2-inch hail. Multiple severe weather risks will be possible Friday and Saturday. While a great deal of uncertainty remains in storm timing and placement, it's important to monitor the forecast over the coming days heading into the holiday weekend. Spotter activation will be needed from 7 p.m. to 1 a.m. Your National Weather Service forecast for Siouxland. Today, partly sunny. A slight chance of showers and thunderstorms this morning, then a chance of showers and thunderstorms this afternoon. Highs in the upper 80s. South winds 5 to 10 miles an hour. Chance of rain 40%. Tonight, partly cloudy in the evening, then becoming mostly cloudy. A chance of thunderstorms. A chance of showers in the evening, then showers likely after midnight. Humid with lows in the upper 60s. Southeast winds 5 to 10 miles an hour with gusts up to 20 miles an hour. Chance of rain 70%. Friday, mostly sunny with a chance of showers. A slight chance of thunderstorms in the morning, then a chance of thunderstorms in the afternoon. Humid with highs around 90. Southeast winds 5 to 10 miles an hour with gusts up to 20 miles an hour. Chance of rain 50%. Heat index values up to 100 in the afternoon. Friday night, a chance of thunderstorms. Showers with lows in the upper 60s. Southeast winds 5 to 10 miles an hour with gusts up to 20 miles an hour. Chance of rain 80%. Heat index values in the upper 90s early in the evening. Independence Day, mostly sunny. A slight chance of showers and thunderstorms in the afternoon. Humid with highs in the upper 80s. Southwest winds around 5 miles an hour, becoming north in the afternoon. Chance of rain 20%. Saturday night, partly cloudy in the evening, then becoming mostly cloudy. A chance of showers and thunderstorms. Lows in the mid-60s. Chance of rain 40%. Sunday, mostly sunny. Highs in the upper 80s. Sunday night, mostly clear. Lows in the mid-60s. Monday, mostly sunny. Highs in the upper 80s. Monday night, mostly clear in the evening, then becoming partly cloudy. Lows in the upper 60s. Tuesday, mostly sunny. Highs in the upper 80s. Tuesday night, partly cloudy. Lows in the upper 60s. Wednesday, mostly sunny. Highs in the upper 80s. At 3 a.m., in Sioux City, the temperature was 79 and the dew point 71. The relative humidity was 76%. Wind was south at 10 miles an hour, gusting to 20.

pressure was 29.86 inches and falling. Elsewhere in northwest Iowa, Morris was mostly cloudy and 75. Cherokee was partly cloudy and 75. Spencer was mostly cloudy and 71. Other conditions across the northern plains, farther east in Iowa, skies ranged from clear to partly cloudy, and temperatures were between 78 and 81 degrees. In eastern Nebraska, temperatures were between 77 and 80 degrees. At Omaha, thunder was reported. At Lincoln, it was mostly cloudy. At Norfolk, it was cloudy. In eastern South Dakota, skies ranged from partly cloudy to mostly cloudy. It was 69 at Mitchell, 75 at Yankton, and 70 at Sioux Falls. And in southern Minnesota, temperatures were between 68 and 73 degrees. At Worthington, thunder was reported. It was clear at Marshall, Mankato, and Minneapolis. At Rochester, it was mostly cloudy. Once again, at 3 a.m. Sioux City had a temperature of 79. The current time is 3:17 a.m. Central Daylight Time. Operating on a frequency of 162.475 MHz, this is NOAA Weather Radio Station WXL62, broadcasting from a transmitter near Lawton, Iowa. Our program originates from the National Weather Service in Sioux Falls and serves Sioux City and the surrounding Siouxland area. This hazardous weather outlook is for northwest Iowa, west central Iowa, southwest Minnesota, northeast Nebraska, central South Dakota, east central South Dakota, south central South Dakota, and southeast South Dakota. For today and tonight, scattered thunderstorms will be possible this morning over parts of northwest Iowa and southwest Minnesota. The main threats will be quarter-sized hail and wind gusts around 50 to 60 miles an hour. The bigger concern comes this evening into the overnight hours when a complex of thunderstorms is expected to move into the area from the northwest. These storms will be capable of producing wind gusts to 75 miles an hour and a heavy rainfall. If a storm can develop this afternoon, 2-inch hail, an isolated tornado and wind gusts to 70 miles an hour are possible. For Friday through Wednesday, another round of potential severe storms and heavy rainfall will move into the area on Friday evening and Friday night. Details are uncertain at this time. It's important to monitor the forecast over the coming days heading into the holiday weekend. Spotter activation will likely be needed. Your National Weather Service forecast for Siouxland. Today, partly sunny. A slight chance of showers and thunderstorms this morning, then a chance of showers and thunderstorms this afternoon. Highs in the upper 80s. South winds 5 to 10 miles an hour. Chance of rain 40%. Tonight, partly cloudy in the evening, then becoming mostly cloudy. A chance of thunderstorms. A chance of showers in the evening, then showers likely after midnight. Humid with lows in the upper 60s. Southeast winds 5 to 10 miles an hour with gusts up to 20 miles an hour. Chance of rain 70%. Friday, mostly sunny with a chance of showers. A slight chance of thunderstorms in the morning, then a chance of thunderstorms in the afternoon. Humid with highs around 90. Southeast winds 5 to 10 miles an hour with gusts up to 20 miles an hour. Chance of rain 50%. Heat index values up to 100 in the afternoon. Friday night, a chance of thunderstorms. Showers with lows in the upper 60s. Southeast winds 5 to 10 miles an hour with gusts up to 20 miles an hour. Chance of rain 80%. Heat index values in the upper 90s early in the evening. Independence Day, mostly sunny. A slight chance of showers and thunderstorms in the afternoon. Humid with highs in the upper 80s. Southwest winds around 5 miles an hour, becoming north in the afternoon. Chance of rain 20%. Saturday night, partly cloudy in the evening, then becoming mostly cloudy. A chance of showers and thunderstorms. Lows in the mid-60s. Chance of rain 40%. Sunday, mostly sunny. Highs in the upper 80s. Sunday night, mostly clear. Lows in the mid-60s. Monday, mostly sunny.

highs in the upper 80s. Monday night, mostly clear in the evening, then becoming partly cloudy. Lows in the upper 60s. Tuesday, mostly sunny. Highs in the upper 80s. Tuesday night, partly cloudy. Lows in the upper 60s. Wednesday, mostly sunny. Highs in the upper 80s. At 3 a.m., in Sioux City, the temperature was 79 and the dew point 71. The relative humidity was 76%. Wind was south at 10 miles an hour, gusting to 20. The pressure was 29.86 inches and falling. Elsewhere in northwest Iowa, Morris was mostly cloudy and 75. Cherokee was partly cloudy and 75. Spencer was mostly cloudy and 71. Other conditions across the northern plains, farther east in Iowa, skies ranged from clear to partly cloudy, and temperatures were between 78 and 81 degrees. In eastern Nebraska, temperatures were between 77 and 80 degrees. At Omaha, thunder was reported. At Lincoln, it was mostly cloudy. At Norfolk, it was cloudy. In eastern South Dakota, skies ranged from partly cloudy to mostly cloudy. It was 69 at Mitchell, 75 at Yankton, and 70 at Sioux Falls. And in southern Minnesota, temperatures were between 68 and 73 degrees. At Worthington, thunder was reported. It was clear at Marshall, Mankato, and Minneapolis. At Rochester, it was mostly cloudy. Once again, at 3 a.m. Sioux City had a temperature of 79. The current time is 3:23 a.m. Central Daylight Time. Operating on a frequency of 162.475 MHz, this is NOAA Weather Radio Station WXL62, broadcasting from a transmitter near Lawton, Iowa. Our program originates from the National Weather Service in Sioux Falls and serves Sioux City and the surrounding Siouxland area. This hazardous weather outlook is for northwest Iowa, west central Iowa, southwest Minnesota, northeast Nebraska, central South Dakota, east central South Dakota, south central South Dakota, and southeast South Dakota. For today and tonight, scattered thunderstorms will be possible this morning over parts of northwest Iowa and southwest Minnesota. The main threats will be quarter-sized hail and wind gusts around 50 to 60 miles an hour. The bigger concern comes this evening into the overnight hours when a complex of thunderstorms is expected to move into the area from the northwest. These storms will be capable of producing wind gusts to 75 miles an hour and a heavy rainfall. If a storm can develop this afternoon, 2-inch hail, an isolated tornado and wind gusts to 70 miles an hour are possible. For Friday through Wednesday, another round of potential severe storms and heavy rainfall will move into the area on Friday evening and Friday night. Details are uncertain at this time. It's important to monitor the forecast over the coming days heading into the holiday weekend. Spotter activation will likely be needed. Your National Weather Service forecast for Siouxland. Today, partly sunny. A slight chance of showers and thunderstorms this morning, then a chance of showers and thunderstorms this afternoon. Highs in the upper 80s. South winds 5 to 10 miles an hour. Chance of rain 40%. Tonight, partly cloudy in the evening, then becoming mostly cloudy. A chance of thunderstorms. A chance of showers in the evening, then showers likely after midnight. Humid with lows in the upper 60s. Southeast winds 5 to 10 miles an hour with gusts up to 20 miles an hour. Chance of rain 70%. Friday, mostly sunny with a chance of showers. A slight chance of thunderstorms in the morning, then a chance of thunderstorms in the afternoon. Humid with highs around 90. Southeast winds 5 to 10 miles an hour with gusts up to 20 miles an hour. Chance of rain 50%. Heat index values up to 100 in the afternoon. Friday night, a chance of thunderstorms. Showers with lows in the upper 60s. Southeast winds 5 to 10 miles an hour with gusts up to 20 miles an hour. Chance of rain 80%. Heat index values in the upper 90s early in the evening. Independence Day, mostly sunny.
a slight chance of showers and thunderstorms in the afternoon. Humid with highs in the upper 80s. Southwest winds around 5 miles an hour, becoming north in the afternoon. Chance of rain 20%. Saturday night, partly cloudy in the evening, then becoming mostly cloudy. A chance of showers and thunderstorms. Lows in the mid-60s. Chance of rain 40%. Sunday, mostly sunny. Highs in the upper 80s. Sunday night, mostly clear. Lows in the mid-60s. Monday, mostly sunny. Highs in the upper 80s. Monday night, mostly clear in the evening, then becoming partly cloudy. Lows in the upper 60s. Tuesday, mostly sunny. Highs in the upper 80s. Tuesday night, partly cloudy. Lows in the upper 60s. Wednesday, mostly sunny. Highs in the upper 80s. At 3 a.m., in Sioux City, the temperature was 79 and the dew point 71. The relative humidity was 76%. Wind was south at 10 miles an hour, gusting to 20. The pressure was 29.86 inches and falling. Elsewhere in northwest Iowa, Morris was mostly cloudy and 75. Cherokee was partly cloudy and 75. Spencer was mostly cloudy and 71. Other conditions across the northern plains, farther east in Iowa, skies ranged from clear to partly cloudy, and temperatures were between 78 and 81 degrees. In eastern Nebraska, temperatures were between 77 and 80 degrees. At Omaha, thunder was reported. At Lincoln, it was mostly cloudy. At Norfolk, it was cloudy. In eastern South Dakota, skies ranged from partly cloudy to mostly cloudy. It was 69 at Mitchell, 75 at Yankton, and 70 at Sioux Falls. And in southern Minnesota, temperatures were between 68 and 73 degrees. At Worthington, thunder was reported. It was clear at Marshall, Mankato, and Minneapolis. At Rochester, it was mostly cloudy. Once again, at 3 a.m. Sioux City had a temperature of 79. The current time is 3:29 a.m. Central Daylight Time. Operating on a frequency of 162.475 MHz, this is NOAA Weather Radio Station WXL62, broadcasting from a transmitter near Lawton, Iowa. Our program originates from the National Weather Service in Sioux Falls and serves Sioux City and the surrounding Siouxland area. This hazardous weather outlook is for northwest Iowa, west central Iowa, southwest Minnesota, northeast Nebraska, central South Dakota, east central South Dakota, south central South Dakota, and southeast South Dakota. For today and tonight, scattered thunderstorms will be possible this morning over parts of northwest Iowa and southwest Minnesota. The main threats will be quarter-sized hail and wind gusts around 50 to 60 miles an hour. The bigger concern comes this evening into the overnight hours when a complex of thunderstorms is expected to move into the area from the northwest. These storms will be capable of producing wind gusts to 75 miles an hour and heavy rainfall. If a storm can develop this afternoon, 2-inch hail, an isolated tornado and wind gusts to 70 miles an hour are possible. For Friday through Wednesday, another round of potential severe storms and heavy rainfall will move into the area on Friday evening and Friday night. Details are uncertain at this time. It's important to monitor the forecast over the coming days heading into the holiday weekend. Spotter activation will likely be needed. Your National Weather Service forecast for Siouxland. Today, partly sunny. A slight chance of showers and thunderstorms this morning, then a chance of showers and thunderstorms this afternoon. Highs in the upper 80s. South winds 5 to 10 miles an hour. Chance of rain 40%. Tonight, partly cloudy in the evening, then becoming mostly cloudy. A chance of thunderstorms. A chance of showers in the evening, then showers likely after midnight. Humid with lows in the upper 60s. Southeast winds 5 to 10 miles an hour with gusts up to 20 miles an hour. Chance of rain 70%. Friday, mostly sunny with a chance of showers.
a slight chance of thunderstorms in the morning, then a chance

of thunderstorms in the afternoon. Humid with highs around 90. Southeast winds 5 to 10 miles an hour with gusts up to 20 miles an hour. Chance of rain 50%. Heat index values up to 100 in the afternoon. Friday night, a chance of thunderstorms. Showers with lows in the upper 60s. Southeast winds 5 to 10 miles an hour with gusts up to 20 miles an hour. Chance of rain 80%. Heat index values in the upper 90s early in the evening. Independence Day, mostly sunny. A slight chance of showers and thunderstorms in the afternoon. Humid with highs in the upper 80s. Southwest winds around 5 miles an hour, becoming north in the afternoon. Chance of rain 20%. Saturday night, partly cloudy in the evening, then becoming mostly cloudy. A chance of showers and thunderstorms. Lows in the mid-60s. Chance of rain 40%. Sunday, mostly sunny. Highs in the upper 80s. Sunday night, mostly clear. Lows in the mid-60s. Monday, mostly sunny. Highs in the upper 80s. Monday night, mostly clear in the evening, then becoming partly cloudy. Lows in the upper 60s. Tuesday, mostly sunny. Highs in the upper 80s. Tuesday night, partly cloudy. Lows in the upper 60s. Wednesday, Tuesday, mostly sunny. Highs in the upper 80s. Tuesday night, partly cloudy. Lows in the upper 60s. Wednesday, mostly sunny. Highs in the upper 80s. At 3 a.m., in Sioux City, the temperature was 79 and the dew point 71. The relative humidity was 76%. Wind was south at 10 miles an hour, gusting to 20. The pressure was 29.86 inches and falling. Elsewhere in northwest Iowa, Morris was mostly cloudy and 75. Cherokee was partly cloudy and 75. Spencer was mostly cloudy and 71. Other conditions across the northern plains, farther east in Iowa, skies ranged from clear to partly cloudy, and temperatures were between 78 and 81 degrees. In eastern Nebraska, temperatures were between 77 and 80 degrees. At Omaha, thunder was reported. At Lincoln, it was mostly cloudy. At Norfolk, it was cloudy. In eastern South Dakota, skies ranged from partly cloudy to mostly cloudy. It was 69 at Mitchell, 75 at Yankton, and 70 at Sioux Falls. And in southern Minnesota, temperatures were between 68 and 73 degrees. At Worthington, thunder was reported. It was clear at Marshall, Mankato, and Minneapolis. At Rochester, it was mostly cloudy. Once again, at 3 a.m. Sioux City had a temperature of 79. The current time is 3:34 a.m. Central Daylight Time. Operating on a frequency of 162.475 MHz, this is NOAA Weather Radio Station WXL62, broadcasting from a transmitter near Lawton, Iowa. Our program originates from the National Weather Service in Sioux Falls and serves Sioux City and the surrounding Siouxland area. This hazardous weather outlook is for northwest Iowa, west central Iowa, southwest Minnesota, northeast Nebraska, central South Dakota, east central South Dakota, south central South Dakota, and southeast South Dakota. For today and tonight, scattered thunderstorms will be possible this morning over parts of northwest Iowa and southwest Minnesota. The main threats will be quarter-sized hail and wind gusts around 50 to 60 miles an hour. The bigger concern comes this evening into the overnight hours when a complex of thunderstorms is expected to move into the area from the northwest. These storms will be capable of producing wind gusts to 75 miles an hour and heavy rainfall. If a storm can develop this afternoon, 2-inch hail, an isolated tornado and wind gusts to 70 miles an hour are possible. For Friday through Wednesday, another round of potential severe storms and heavy rainfall will move into the area on Friday evening and Friday night. Details are uncertain at this time. It's important to monitor the forecast over the coming days heading into the holiday weekend. Spotter activation will likely be needed. Your National Weather Service.

thunderstorms in the afternoon. Humid with highs around 90. Southeast winds 5 to 10 miles an hour with gusts up to 20 miles an hour. Chance of rain 50%. Heat index values up to 100 in the afternoon. Friday night, a chance of thunderstorms. Showers with lows in the upper 60s. Southeast winds 5 to 10 miles an hour with gusts up to 20 miles an hour. Chance of rain 80%. Heat index values in the upper 90s early in the evening. Independence Day, mostly sunny. A slight chance of showers and thunderstorms in the afternoon. Humid with highs in the upper 80s. Southwest winds around 5 miles an hour, becoming north in the afternoon. Chance of rain 20%. Saturday night, partly cloudy in the evening, then becoming mostly cloudy. A chance of showers and thunderstorms. Lows in the mid-60s. Chance of rain 40%. Sunday, mostly sunny. Highs in the upper 80s. Sunday night, mostly clear. Lows in the mid-60s. Monday, mostly sunny. Highs in the upper 80s. Monday night, mostly clear in the evening, then becoming partly cloudy. Lows in the upper 60s. Tuesday, mostly sunny. Highs in the upper 80s. Tuesday night, partly cloudy. Lows in the upper 60s. Wednesday, mostly sunny. Highs in the upper 80s. At 3 a.m., in Sioux City, the temperature was 79 and the dew point 71. The relative humidity was 76%. Wind was south at 10 miles an hour, gusting to 20. The pressure was 29.86 inches and falling. Elsewhere in northwest Iowa, Morris was mostly cloudy and 75. Cherokee was partly cloudy and 75. Spencer was mostly cloudy and 71. Other conditions across the northern plains, farther east in Iowa, skies ranged from clear to partly cloudy, and temperatures were between 78 and 81 degrees. In eastern Nebraska, temperatures were between 77 and 80 degrees. At Omaha, thunder was reported. At Lincoln, it was mostly cloudy. At Norfolk, it was cloudy. In eastern South Dakota, skies ranged from partly cloudy to mostly cloudy. It was 69 at Mitchell, 75 at Yankton, and 70 at Sioux Falls. And in southern Minnesota, temperatures were between 68 and 73 degrees. At Worthington, thunder was reported. It was clear at Marshall, Mankato, and Minneapolis. At Rochester, it was mostly cloudy. Once again, at 3 a.m. Sioux City had a temperature of 79. The current time is 3:40 a.m. Central Daylight Time. Operating on a frequency of 162.475 MHz, this is NOAA Weather Radio Station WXL62, broadcasting from a transmitter near Lawton, Iowa. Our program originates from the National Weather Service in Sioux Falls and serves Sioux City and the surrounding Siouxland area. This hazardous weather outlook is for northwest Iowa, west central Iowa, southwest Minnesota, northeast Nebraska, central South Dakota, east central South Dakota, south central South Dakota, and southeast South Dakota. For today and tonight, scattered thunderstorms will be possible this morning over parts of northwest Iowa and southwest Minnesota. The main threats will be quarter-sized hail and wind gusts around 50 to 60 miles an hour. The bigger concern comes this evening into the overnight hours when a complex of thunderstorms is expected to move into the area from the northwest. These storms will be capable of producing wind gusts to 75 miles an hour and a heavy rainfall. If a storm can develop this afternoon, 2-inch hail, an isolated tornado and wind gusts to 70 miles an hour are possible. For Friday through Wednesday, another round of potential severe storms and heavy rainfall will move into the area on Friday evening and Friday night. Details are uncertain at this time. It's important to monitor the forecast over the coming days heading into the holiday weekend. Spotter activation will likely be needed. Your National Weather Service forecast for Siouxland. Today, partly sunny. A slight chance of showers and thunderstorms this morning, then a chance of showers and thunderstorms this afternoon.

highs in the upper 80s. South winds 5 to 10 miles an hour. Chance of rain 40%. Tonight, partly cloudy in the evening, then becoming mostly cloudy. A chance of thunderstorms. A chance of showers in the evening, then showers likely after midnight. Humid with lows in the upper 60s. Southeast winds 5 to 10 miles an hour with gusts up to 20 miles an hour. Chance of rain 70%. Friday, mostly sunny with a chance of showers. A slight chance of thunderstorms in the morning, then a chance of thunderstorms in the afternoon. Humid with highs around 90. Southeast winds 5 to 10 miles an hour with gusts up to 20 miles an hour. Chance of rain 50%. Heat index values up to 100 in the afternoon. Friday night, a chance of thunderstorms. Showers with lows in the upper 60s. Southeast winds 5 to 10 miles an hour with gusts up to 20 miles an hour. Chance of rain 80%. Heat index values in the upper 90s early in the evening. Independence Day, mostly sunny. A slight chance of showers and thunderstorms in the afternoon. Humid with highs in the upper 80s. Southwest winds around 5 miles an hour, becoming north in the afternoon. Chance of rain 20%. Saturday night, partly cloudy in the evening, then becoming mostly cloudy. A chance of showers and thunderstorms. Lows in the mid-60s. Chance of rain 40%. Sunday, mostly sunny. Highs in the upper 80s. Sunday night, mostly clear. Lows in the mid-60s. Monday, mostly sunny. Highs in the upper 80s. Monday night, mostly clear in the evening, then becoming partly cloudy. Lows in the upper 60s. Tuesday, mostly sunny. Highs in the upper 80s. Tuesday night, partly cloudy. Lows in the upper 60s. Wednesday, mostly sunny. Highs in the upper 80s. At 3 a.m., in Sioux City, the temperature was 79 and the dew point 71. The relative humidity was 76%. Wind was south at 10 miles an hour, gusting to 20. The pressure was 29.86 inches and falling. Elsewhere in northwest Iowa, Morris was mostly cloudy, and 75. Cherokee was partly cloudy, and 75. Spencer was mostly cloudy, and 71. Other conditions across the northern plains, farther east in Iowa, skies ranged from clear to partly cloudy, and temperatures were between 78 and 81 degrees. In eastern Nebraska, temperatures were between 77 and 80 degrees. At Omaha, thunder was reported. At Lincoln, it was mostly cloudy. At Norfolk, it was cloudy. In eastern South Dakota, skies ranged from partly cloudy to mostly cloudy. It was 69 at Mitchell, 75 at Yankton, and 70 at Sioux Falls. And in southern Minnesota, temperatures were between 68 and 73 degrees. At Worthington, thunder was reported. It was clear at Marshall, Mankato, and Minneapolis. At Rochester, it was mostly cloudy. Once again, at 3 a.m. Sioux City had a temperature of 79. The current time is 3:45 a.m. Central Daylight Time. Operating on a frequency of 162.475 MHz, this is NOAA Weather Radio Station WXL62, broadcasting from a transmitter near Lawton, Iowa. Our program originates from the National Weather Service in Sioux Falls and serves Sioux City and the surrounding Siouxland area. This hazardous weather outlook is for northwest Iowa, west central Iowa, southwest Minnesota, northeast Nebraska, central South Dakota, east central South Dakota, south central South Dakota, and southeast South Dakota. For today and tonight, scattered thunderstorms will be possible this morning over parts of northwest Iowa and southwest Minnesota. The main threats will be quarter-sized hail and wind gusts around 50 to 60 miles an hour. The bigger concern comes this evening into the overnight hours when a complex of thunderstorms is expected to move into the area from the northwest. These storms will be capable of producing wind gusts to 75 miles an hour and heavy rainfall. If a storm can develop this afternoon,
2-inch hail, an isolated tornado, and wind gusts to 70 miles an hour are possible. For Friday through Wednesday, another round of potential severe storms and heavy rainfall will move into the area on Friday evening and Friday night. Details are uncertain at this time. It's important to monitor the forecast over the coming days heading into the holiday weekend. Spotter activation will likely be needed. Your National Weather Service forecast for Siouxland. Today, partly sunny. A slight chance of showers and thunderstorms this morning, then a chance of showers and thunderstorms this afternoon. Highs in the upper 80s. South winds 5 to 10 miles an hour. Chance of rain 40%. Tonight, partly cloudy in the evening, then becoming mostly cloudy. A chance of thunderstorms. A chance of showers in the evening, then showers likely after midnight. Humid with lows in the upper 60s. Southeast winds 5 to 10 miles an hour with gusts up to 20 miles an hour. Chance of rain 70%. Friday, mostly sunny with a chance of showers. A slight chance of thunderstorms in the morning, then a chance of thunderstorms in the afternoon. Humid with highs around 90. Southeast winds 5 to 10 miles an hour with gusts up to 20 miles an hour. Chance of rain 50%. Heat index values up to 100 in the afternoon. Friday night, a chance of thunderstorms. Showers with lows in the upper 60s. Southeast winds 5 to 10 miles an hour with gusts up to 20 miles an hour. Chance of rain 80%. Heat index values in the upper 90s early in the evening. Independence Day, mostly sunny. A slight chance of showers and thunderstorms in the afternoon. Humid with highs in the upper 80s. Southwest winds around 5 miles an hour, becoming north in the afternoon. Chance of rain 20%. Saturday night, partly cloudy in the evening, then becoming mostly cloudy. A chance of showers and thunderstorms. Lows in the mid-60s. Chance of rain 40%. Sunday, mostly sunny. Highs in the upper 80s. Sunday night, mostly clear. Lows in the mid-60s. Monday, mostly sunny. Highs in the upper 80s. Monday night, mostly clear in the evening, then becoming partly cloudy. Lows in the upper 60s. Tuesday, mostly sunny. Highs in the upper 80s. Tuesday night, partly cloudy. Lows in the upper 60s. Wednesday, mostly sunny. Highs in the upper 80s. At 3 a.m., in Sioux City, the temperature was 79 and the dew point 71. The relative humidity was 76%. Wind was south at 10 miles an hour, gusting to 20. The pressure was 29.86 inches and falling. Elsewhere in northwest Iowa, Mars was mostly cloudy and 75. Cherokee was partly cloudy and 75. Spencer was mostly cloudy and 71. Other conditions across the northern plains, farther east in Iowa, skies ranged from clear to partly cloudy, and temperatures were between 78 and 81 degrees. In eastern Nebraska, temperatures were between 77 and 80 degrees. At Omaha, thunder was reported. At Lincoln, it was mostly cloudy. At Norfolk, it was cloudy. In eastern South Dakota, skies ranged from partly cloudy to mostly cloudy. It was 69 at Mitchell, 75 at Yankton, and 70 at Sioux Falls. And in southern Minnesota, temperatures were between 68 and 73 degrees. At Worthington, thunder was reported. It was clear at Marshall, Mankato, and Minneapolis. At Rochester, it was mostly cloudy. Once again, at 3 a.m. Sioux City had a temperature of 79. The current time is 3:51 a.m. Central Daylight Time. Operating on a frequency of 162.475 MHz, this is NOAA Weather Radio Station WXL62, broadcasting from a transmitter near Lawton, Iowa. Our program originates from the National Weather Service in Sioux Falls and serves Sioux City and the surrounding Siouxland area. This hazardous weather outlook is for northwest Iowa, west central Iowa,
southwest Minnesota, northeast Nebraska, central south Dakota.

Southeast Central South Dakota, South Central South Dakota, and Southeast South Dakota. For today and tonight, scattered thunderstorms will be possible this morning over parts of northwest Iowa and southwest Minnesota. The main threats will be quarter-sized hail and wind gusts around 50 to 60 miles an hour. The bigger concern comes this evening into the overnight hours when a complex of thunderstorms is expected to move into the area from the northwest. These storms will be capable of producing wind gusts to 75 miles an hour and heavy rainfall. If a storm can develop this afternoon, 2-inch hail, an isolated tornado and wind gusts to 70 miles an hour are possible. For Friday through Wednesday, another round of potential severe storms and heavy rainfall will move into the area on Friday evening and Friday night. Details are uncertain at this time. It's important to monitor the forecast over the coming days heading into the holiday weekend. Spotter activation will likely be needed. Your National Weather Service forecast for Siouxland. Today, partly sunny. A slight chance of showers and thunderstorms this morning, then a chance of showers and thunderstorms this afternoon. Highs in the upper 80s. South winds 5 to 10 miles an hour. Chance of rain 40%. Tonight, partly cloudy in the evening, then becoming mostly cloudy. A chance of thunderstorms. A chance of showers in the evening, then showers likely after midnight. Humid with lows in the upper 60s. Southeast winds 5 to 10 miles an hour with gusts up to 20 miles an hour. Chance of rain 70%. Friday, mostly sunny with a chance of showers. A slight chance of thunderstorms in the morning, then a chance of thunderstorms in the afternoon. Humid with highs around 90. Southeast winds 5 to 10 miles an hour with gusts up to 20 miles an hour. Chance of rain 50%. Heat index values up to 100 in the afternoon. Friday night, a chance of thunderstorms. Showers with lows in the upper 60s. Southeast winds 5 to 10 miles an hour with gusts up to 20 miles an hour. Chance of rain 80%. Heat index values in the upper 90s early in the evening. Independence Day, mostly sunny. A slight chance of showers and thunderstorms in the afternoon. Humid with highs in the upper 80s. Southwest winds around 5 miles an hour, becoming north in the afternoon. Chance of rain 20%. Saturday night, partly cloudy in the evening, then becoming mostly cloudy. A chance of showers and thunderstorms. Lows in the mid-60s. Chance of rain 40%. Sunday, mostly sunny. Highs in the upper 80s. Sunday night, mostly clear. Lows in the mid-60s. Monday, mostly sunny. Highs in the upper 80s. Monday night, mostly clear in the evening, then becoming partly cloudy. Lows in the upper 60s. Tuesday, mostly sunny. Highs in the upper 80s. Tuesday night, partly cloudy. Lows in the upper 60s. Wednesday, mostly sunny. Highs in the upper 80s. At 3 a.m., in Sioux City, the temperature was 79 and the dew point 71. The relative humidity was 76%. Wind was south at 10 miles an hour, gusting to 20. The pressure was 29.86 inches and falling. Elsewhere in northwest Iowa, Morris was mostly cloudy and 75. Cherokee was partly cloudy and 75. Spencer was mostly cloudy and 71. Other conditions across the northern plains, farther east in Iowa, skies ranged from clear to partly cloudy, and temperatures were between 78 and 81 degrees. In eastern Nebraska, temperatures were between 77 and 80 degrees. At Omaha, thunder was reported. At Lincoln, it was mostly cloudy. At Norfolk, it was cloudy. In eastern South Dakota, skies ranged from partly cloudy to mostly cloudy. It was 69 at Mitchell, 75 at Yankton, and 70 at Sioux Falls. And in southern Minnesota, temperatures were between 68 and 73 degrees. At Worthington, thunder was reported. It was clear at Marshall, Mankato, and Minneapolis. At Rochester, it was mostly cloudy. Once again,

At 3 a.m., Sioux City had a temperature of 79. The current time is 3:57 a.m. Central Daylight Time. Operating on a frequency of 162.475 megahertz, this is NOAA Weather Radio Station WXL62, broadcasting from a transmitter near Lawton, Iowa. Our program originates from the National Weather Service in Sioux Falls and serves Sioux City and the surrounding Siouxland area. This hazardous weather outlook is for northwest Iowa, west central Iowa, southwest Minnesota, northeast Nebraska, central South Dakota, east central South Dakota, south central South Dakota, and southeast South Dakota. For today and tonight, scattered thunderstorms will be possible this morning over parts of northwest Iowa and southwest Minnesota. The main threats will be quarter-sized hail and wind gusts around 50 to 60 miles an hour. The bigger concern comes this evening into the overnight hours when a complex of thunderstorms is expected to move into the area from the northwest. These storms will be capable of producing wind gusts to 75 miles an hour and heavy rainfall. If a storm can develop this afternoon, 2-inch hail, an isolated tornado and wind gusts to 70 miles an hour are possible. For Friday through Wednesday, another round of potential severe storms and heavy rainfall will move into the area on Friday evening and Friday night. Details are uncertain at this time. It's important to monitor the forecast over the coming days heading into the holiday weekend. Spotter activation will likely be needed. Your National Weather Service forecast for Siouxland. Today, partly sunny. A slight chance of showers and thunderstorms this morning, then a chance of showers and thunderstorms this afternoon. Highs in the upper 80s. South winds 5 to 10 miles an hour. Chance of rain 40%. Tonight, partly cloudy in the evening, then becoming mostly cloudy. A chance of thunderstorms. A chance of showers in the evening, then showers likely after midnight. Humid with lows in the upper 60s. Southeast winds 5 to 10 miles an hour with gusts up to 20 miles an hour. Chance of rain 70%. Friday, mostly sunny with a chance of showers. A slight chance of thunderstorms in the morning, then a chance of thunderstorms in the afternoon. Humid with highs around 90. Southeast winds 5 to 10 miles an hour with gusts up to 20 miles an hour. Chance of rain 50%. Heat index values up to 100 in the afternoon. Friday night, a chance of thunderstorms. Showers with lows in the upper 60s. Southeast winds 5 to 10 miles an hour with gusts up to 20 miles an hour. Chance of rain 80%. Heat index values in the upper 90s early in the evening. Independence Day, mostly sunny. A slight chance of showers and thunderstorms in the afternoon. Humid with highs in the upper 80s. Southwest winds around 5 miles an hour, becoming north in the afternoon. Chance of rain 20%. Saturday night, partly cloudy in the evening, then becoming mostly cloudy. A chance of showers and thunderstorms. Lows in the mid-60s. Chance of rain 40%. Sunday, mostly sunny. Highs in the upper 80s. Sunday night, mostly clear. Lows in the mid-60s. Monday, mostly sunny. Highs in the upper 80s. Monday night, mostly clear in the evening, then becoming partly cloudy. Lows in the upper 60s. Tuesday, mostly sunny. Highs in the upper 80s. Tuesday night, partly cloudy. Lows in the upper 60s. Wednesday, mostly sunny. Highs in the upper 80s. At 4 a.m., in Sioux City, the temperature was 79 and the dew point 71. The relative humidity was 76%. Wind was south at 10 miles an hour. The pressure was 29.86 inches and steady. Elsewhere in northwest Iowa, Spencer was mostly cloudy and 75. Other conditions across the northern plains, farther east in Iowa, temperatures were between 75 and 79 degrees. It was clear at Cedar Rapids and Waterloo. At Des Moines, it was mostly cloudy. In eastern Nebraska, skies ranged from mostly cloudy to cloudy, and temperatures were between 76 and 79 degrees.

in eastern South Dakota. Skies ranged from partly cloudy to mostly cloudy, and temperatures were between 69 and 74 degrees. And in southern Minnesota, at Worthington, a thunderstorm was reported with a temperature of 67. At Rochester, thunder was reported with a temperature of 69. It was clear with a temperature of 66 at Marshall, 71 at Mankato, and 72 at Minneapolis. Once again, at 4 a.m. Sioux City had a temperature of 79. The current time is 4:02 a.m. Central Daylight Time. Operating on a frequency of 162.475 MHz, this is NOAA Weather Radio Station WXL62, broadcasting from a transmitter near Lawton, Iowa. Our program originates from the National Weather Service in Sioux Falls and serves Sioux City and the surrounding Siouxland area. This hazardous weather outlook is for northwest Iowa, west central Iowa, southwest Minnesota, northeast Nebraska, central South Dakota, east central South Dakota, south central South Dakota, and southeast South Dakota. For today and tonight, scattered thunderstorms will be possible this morning over parts of northwest Iowa and southwest Minnesota. The main threats will be quarter-sized hail and wind gusts around 50 to 60 miles an hour. The bigger concern comes this evening into the overnight hours when a complex of thunderstorms is expected to move into the area from the northwest. These storms will be capable of producing wind gusts to 75 miles an hour and heavy rainfall. If a storm can develop this afternoon, 2-inch hail, an isolated tornado and wind gusts to 70 miles an hour are possible. For Friday through Wednesday, another round of potential severe storms and heavy rainfall will move into the area on Friday evening and Friday night. Details are uncertain at this time. It's important to monitor the forecast over the coming days heading into the holiday weekend. Spotter activation will likely be needed. Your National Weather Service forecast for Siouxland. Today, partly sunny. A slight chance of showers and thunderstorms this morning, then a chance of showers and thunderstorms this afternoon. Highs in the upper 80s. South winds 5 to 10 miles an hour. Chance of rain 40%. Tonight, partly cloudy in the evening, then becoming mostly cloudy. A chance of thunderstorms. A chance of showers in the evening, then showers likely after midnight. Humid with lows in the upper 60s. Southeast winds 5 to 10 miles an hour with gusts up to 20 miles an hour. Chance of rain 70%. Friday, mostly sunny with a chance of showers. A slight chance of thunderstorms in the morning, then a chance of thunderstorms in the afternoon. Humid with highs around 90. Southeast winds 5 to 10 miles an hour with gusts up to 20 miles an hour. Chance of rain 50%. Heat index values up to 100 in the afternoon. Friday night, a chance of thunderstorms. Showers with lows in the upper 60s. Southeast winds 5 to 10 miles an hour with gusts up to 20 miles an hour. Chance of rain 80%. Heat index values in the upper 90s early in the evening. Independence Day, mostly sunny. A slight chance of showers and thunderstorms in the afternoon. Humid with highs in the upper 80s. Southwest winds around 5 miles an hour, becoming north in the afternoon. Chance of rain 20%. Saturday night, partly cloudy in the evening, then becoming mostly cloudy. A chance of showers and thunderstorms. Lows in the mid-60s. Chance of rain 40%. Sunday, mostly sunny. Highs in the upper 80s. Sunday night, mostly clear. Lows in the mid-60s. Monday, mostly sunny. Highs in the upper 80s. Monday night, mostly clear in the evening, then becoming partly cloudy. Lows in the upper 60s. Tuesday, mostly sunny. Highs in the upper 80s. Tuesday night, partly cloudy. Lows in the upper 60s. Wednesday, mostly sunny. Highs in the upper 80s. At 4 a.m., in Sioux City, the temperature was 79 and the dew point 71. The relative humidity was 76%. Wind was south at 10 miles an hour. The pressure was 29.86 inches and steady.

Elsewhere in northwest Iowa, Spencer was mostly cloudy and 75. Other conditions across the northern plains, farther east in Iowa, temperatures were between 75 and 79 degrees. It was clear at Cedar Rapids and Waterloo. At Des Moines, it was mostly cloudy. In eastern Nebraska, skies ranged from mostly cloudy to cloudy, and temperatures were between 76 and 79 degrees. In eastern South Dakota, skies ranged from partly cloudy to mostly cloudy, and temperatures were between 69 and 74 degrees. And in southern Minnesota, at Worthington, a thunderstorm was reported, with a temperature of 67. At Rochester, thunder was reported, with a temperature of 69. It was clear, with a temperature of 66 at Marshall, 71 at Mankato, and 72 at Minneapolis. Once again, at 4 a.m. Sioux City had a temperature of 79. The current time is 4:08 a.m. Central Daylight Time. Operating on a frequency of 162.475 MHz, this is NOAA Weather Radio Station WXL62, broadcasting from a transmitter near Lawton, Iowa. Our program originates from the National Weather Service in Sioux Falls and serves Sioux City and the surrounding Siouxland area. This hazardous weather outlook is for northwest Iowa, west central Iowa, southwest Minnesota, northeast Nebraska, central South Dakota, east central South Dakota, south central South Dakota, and southeast South Dakota. For today and tonight, scattered thunderstorms will be possible this morning over parts of northwest Iowa and southwest Minnesota. The main threats will be quarter-sized hail and wind gusts around 50 to 60 miles an hour. The bigger concern comes this evening into the overnight hours when a complex of thunderstorms is expected to move into the area from the northwest. These storms will be capable of producing wind gusts to 75 miles an hour and heavy rainfall. If a storm can develop this afternoon, 2-inch hail, an isolated tornado and wind gusts to 70 miles an hour are possible. For Friday through Wednesday, another round of potential severe storms and heavy rainfall will move into the area on Friday evening and Friday night. Details are uncertain at this time. It's important to monitor the forecast over the coming days heading into the holiday weekend. Spotter activation will likely be needed. Your National Weather Service forecast for Siouxland. Today, partly sunny. A slight chance of showers and thunderstorms this morning, then a chance of showers and thunderstorms this afternoon. Highs in the upper 80s. South winds 5 to 10 miles an hour. Chance of rain 40%. Tonight, partly cloudy in the evening, then becoming mostly cloudy. A chance of thunderstorms. A chance of showers in the evening, then showers likely after midnight. Humid with lows in the upper 60s. Southeast winds 5 to 10 miles an hour with gusts up to 20 miles an hour. Chance of rain 70%. Friday, mostly sunny with a chance of showers. A slight chance of thunderstorms in the morning, then a chance of thunderstorms in the afternoon. Humid with highs around 90. Southeast winds 5 to 10 miles an hour with gusts up to 20 miles an hour. Chance of rain 50%. Heat index values up to 100 in the afternoon. Friday night, a chance of thunderstorms. Showers with lows in the upper 60s. Southeast winds 5 to 10 miles an hour with gusts up to 20 miles an hour. Chance of rain 80%. Heat index values in the upper 90s early in the evening. Independence Day, mostly sunny. A slight chance of showers and thunderstorms in the afternoon. Humid with highs in the upper 80s. Southwest winds around 5 miles an hour, becoming north in the afternoon. Chance of rain 20%. Saturday night, partly cloudy in the evening, then becoming mostly cloudy. A chance of showers and thunderstorms. Lows in the mid-60s. Chance of rain 40%. Sunday, mostly sunny. Highs in the upper 80s. Sunday night, mostly clear. Lows in the mid-60s. Monday, mostly sunny. Highs in the upper 80s. Monday night, mostly clear in the evening, then becoming partly cloudy. Lows in the upper 60s. Tuesday, mostly sunny.

highs in the upper 80s. Tuesday night, partly cloudy. Lows in the upper 60s. Wednesday, mostly sunny. Highs in the upper 80s. At 4 a.m., in Sioux City, the temperature was 79 and the dew point 71. The relative humidity was 76%. Wind was south at 10 miles an hour. The pressure was 29.86 inches and steady. Elsewhere in northwest Iowa, Cherokee was mostly cloudy and 75. Spencer was mostly cloudy and 75. Other conditions across the northern plains, farther east in Iowa, temperatures were between 75 and 79 degrees. It was clear at Cedar Rapids and Waterloo. At Des Moines, it was mostly cloudy. In eastern Nebraska, skies ranged from mostly cloudy to cloudy, and temperatures were between 76 and 79 degrees. In eastern South Dakota, skies ranged from partly cloudy to mostly cloudy, and temperatures were between 69 and 74 degrees. And in southern Minnesota, at Worthington, a thunderstorm was reported with a temperature of 67. At Minneapolis, it was clear with a temperature of 72. At Marshall, it was partly cloudy with a temperature of 66. At Mankato, it was mostly cloudy with a temperature of 71. At Rochester, it was cloudy with a temperature of 69. Once again, at 4 a.m. Sioux City had a temperature of 79. The current time is 4:13 a.m. Central Daylight Time. Operating on a frequency of 162.475 MHz, this is NOAA Weather Radio Station WXL62, broadcasting from a transmitter near Lawton, Iowa. Our program originates from the National Weather Service in Sioux Falls and serves Sioux City and the surrounding Siouxland area. This hazardous weather outlook is for northwest Iowa, west central Iowa, southwest Minnesota, northeast Nebraska, central South Dakota, east central South Dakota, south central South Dakota, and southeast South Dakota. For today and tonight, scattered thunderstorms will be possible this morning over parts of northwest Iowa and southwest Minnesota. The main threats will be quarter-sized hail and wind gusts around 50 to 60 miles an hour. The bigger concern comes this evening into the overnight hours when a complex of thunderstorms is expected to move into the area from the northwest. These storms will be capable of producing wind gusts to 75 miles an hour and a heavy rainfall. If a storm can develop this afternoon, 2-inch hail, an isolated tornado and wind gusts to 70 miles an hour are possible. For Friday through Wednesday, another round of potential severe storms and heavy rainfall will move into the area on Friday evening and Friday night. Details are uncertain at this time. It's important to monitor the forecast over the coming days heading into the holiday weekend. Spotter activation will likely be needed. Your National Weather Service forecast for Siouxland. Today, partly sunny. A slight chance of showers and thunderstorms this morning, then a chance of showers and thunderstorms this afternoon. Highs in the upper 80s. South winds 5 to 10 miles an hour. Chance of rain 40%. Tonight, partly cloudy in the evening, then becoming mostly cloudy. A chance of thunderstorms. A chance of showers in the evening, then showers likely after midnight. Humid with lows in the upper 60s. Southeast winds 5 to 10 miles an hour with gusts up to 20 miles an hour. Chance of rain 70%. Friday, mostly sunny with a chance of showers. A slight chance of thunderstorms in the morning, then a chance of thunderstorms in the afternoon. Humid with highs around 90. Southeast winds 5 to 10 miles an hour with gusts up to 20 miles an hour. Chance of rain 50%. Heat index values up to 100 in the afternoon. Friday night, a chance of thunderstorms. Showers with lows in the upper 60s. Southeast winds 5 to 10 miles an hour with gusts up to 20 miles an hour. Chance of rain 80%. Heat index values in the upper 90s early in the evening. Independence Day, mostly sunny. A slight chance of showers and thunderstorms in the afternoon. Humid with highs in the upper 80s. Southwest winds around 5 miles an hour, becoming north in the

Afternoon, chance of rain 20%. Saturday night, partly cloudy in the evening, then becoming mostly cloudy. A chance of showers and thunderstorms. Lows in the mid-60s. Chance of rain 40%. Sunday, mostly sunny. Highs in the upper 80s. Sunday night, mostly clear. Lows in the mid-60s. Monday, mostly sunny. Highs in the upper 80s. Monday night, mostly clear in the evening, then becoming partly cloudy. Lows in the upper 60s. Tuesday, mostly sunny. Highs in the upper 80s. Tuesday night, partly cloudy. Lows in the upper 60s. Wednesday, mostly sunny. Highs in the upper 80s. At 4 a.m., in Sioux City, the temperature was 79 and the dew point 71. The relative humidity was 76%. Wind was south at 10 miles an hour. The pressure was 29.86 inches and steady. Elsewhere in northwest Iowa, Cherokee was mostly cloudy and 75. Spencer was mostly cloudy and 75. Other conditions across the northern plains, farther east in Iowa, temperatures were between 75 and 79 degrees. It was clear at Cedar Rapids and Waterloo. At Des Moines, it was mostly cloudy. In eastern Nebraska, skies ranged from mostly cloudy to cloudy, and temperatures were between 76 and 79 degrees. In eastern South Dakota, skies ranged from partly cloudy to mostly cloudy, and temperatures were between 69 and 74 degrees. And in southern Minnesota, at Worthington, a thunderstorm was reported with a temperature of 67. At Minneapolis, it was clear with a temperature of 72. At Marshall, it was partly cloudy with a temperature of 66. At Mankato, it was mostly cloudy with a temperature of 71. At Rochester, it was cloudy with a temperature of 69. Once again, at 4 a.m. Sioux City had a temperature of 79. The current time is 4:19 a.m. Central Daylight Time. Operating on a frequency of 162.475 MHz, this is NOAA Weather Radio Station WXL62, broadcasting from a transmitter near Lawton, Iowa. Our program originates from the National Weather Service in Sioux Falls and serves Sioux City and the surrounding Siouxland area. This hazardous weather outlook is for northwest Iowa, west central Iowa, southwest Minnesota, northeast Nebraska, central South Dakota, east central South Dakota, south central South Dakota, and southeast South Dakota. For today and tonight, scattered thunderstorms will be possible this morning over parts of northwest Iowa and southwest Minnesota. The main threats will be quarter-sized hail and wind gusts around 50 to 60 miles an hour. The bigger concern comes this evening into the overnight hours when a complex of thunderstorms is expected to move into the area from the northwest. These storms will be capable of producing wind gusts to 75 miles an hour and a heavy rainfall. If a storm can develop this afternoon, 2-inch hail, an isolated tornado and wind gusts to 70 miles an hour are possible. For Friday through Wednesday, another round of potential severe storms and heavy rainfall will move into the area on Friday evening and Friday night. Details are uncertain at this time. It's important to monitor the forecast over the coming days heading into the holiday weekend. Spotter activation will likely be needed. Your National Weather Service forecast for Siouxland. Today, partly sunny. A slight chance of showers and thunderstorms this morning, then a chance of showers and thunderstorms this afternoon. Highs in the upper 80s. South winds 5 to 10 miles an hour. Chance of rain 40%. Tonight, partly cloudy in the evening, then becoming mostly cloudy. A chance of thunderstorms. A chance of showers in the evening, then showers likely after midnight. Humid with lows in the upper 60s. Southeast winds 5 to 10 miles an hour with gusts up to 20 miles an hour. Chance of rain 70%. Friday, mostly sunny with a chance of showers. A slight chance of thunderstorms in the morning, then a chance of thunderstorms in the afternoon. Humid with highs around 90. Southeast winds 5 to 10 miles an hour with gusts.

Up to 20 miles an hour. Chance of rain 50%. Heat index values up to 100 in the afternoon. Friday night, a chance of thunderstorms. Showers with lows in the upper 60s. Southeast winds 5 to 10 miles an hour with gusts up to 20 miles an hour. Chance of rain 80%. Heat index values in the upper 90s early in the evening. Independence Day, mostly sunny. A slight chance of showers and thunderstorms in the afternoon. Humid with highs in the upper 80s. Southwest winds around 5 miles an hour, becoming north in the afternoon. Chance of rain 20%. Saturday night, partly cloudy in the evening, then becoming mostly cloudy. A chance of showers and thunderstorms. Lows in the mid-60s. Chance of rain 40%. Sunday, mostly sunny. Highs in the upper 80s. Sunday night, mostly clear. Lows in the mid-60s. Monday, mostly sunny. Highs in the upper 80s. Monday night, mostly clear in the evening, then becoming partly cloudy. Lows in the upper 60s. Tuesday, mostly sunny. Highs in the upper 80s. Tuesday night, partly cloudy. Lows in the upper 60s. Wednesday, mostly sunny. Highs in the upper 80s. At 4 a.m., in Sioux City, the temperature was 79 and the dew point 71. The relative humidity was 76%. Wind was south at 10 miles an hour. The pressure was 29.86 inches and steady. Elsewhere in northwest Iowa, Cherokee was mostly cloudy and 75. Spencer was mostly cloudy and 75. Other conditions across the northern plains, farther east in Iowa, temperatures were between 75 and 79 degrees. It was clear at Cedar Rapids and Waterloo. At Des Moines, it was mostly cloudy. In eastern Nebraska, skies ranged from mostly cloudy to cloudy, and temperatures were between 76 and 79 degrees. In eastern South Dakota, skies ranged from partly cloudy to mostly cloudy, and temperatures were between 69 and 74 degrees. And in southern Minnesota, at Worthington, a thunderstorm was reported with a temperature of 67. At Minneapolis, it was clear with a temperature of 72. At Marshall, it was partly cloudy with a temperature of 66. At Mankato, it was mostly cloudy with a temperature of 71. At Rochester, it was cloudy with a temperature of 69. Once again, at 4 a.m. Sioux City had a temperature of 79. The current time is 4:25 a.m. Central Daylight Time. Operating on a frequency of 162.475 MHz, this is NOAA Weather Radio Station WXL62, broadcasting from a transmitter near Lawton, Iowa. Our program originates from the National Weather Service in Sioux Falls and serves Sioux City and the surrounding Siouxland area. This hazardous weather outlook is for northwest Iowa, west central Iowa, southwest Minnesota, northeast Nebraska, central South Dakota, east central South Dakota, south central South Dakota, and southeast South Dakota. For today and tonight, scattered thunderstorms will be possible this morning over parts of northwest Iowa and southwest Minnesota. The main threats will be quarter-sized hail and wind gusts around 50 to 60 miles an hour. The bigger concern comes this evening into the overnight hours when a complex of thunderstorms is expected to move into the area from the northwest. These storms will be capable of producing wind gusts to 75 miles an hour and heavy rainfall. If a storm can develop this afternoon, 2-inch hail, an isolated tornado and wind gusts to 70 miles an hour are possible. For Friday through Wednesday, another round of potential severe storms and heavy rainfall will move into the area on Friday evening and Friday night. Details are uncertain at this time. It's important to monitor the forecast over the coming days heading into the holiday weekend. Spotter activation will likely be needed. Your National Weather Service forecast for Siouxland. Today, partly sunny. A slight chance of showers and thunderstorms this morning, then a chance of showers and thunderstorms this afternoon. Highs in the upper 80s. South winds 5 to 10 miles an hour.
chance of rain 40%. Tonight, partly cloudy in the evening, then becoming mostly cloudy. A chance of thunderstorms. A chance of showers in the evening, then showers likely after midnight. Humid with lows in the upper 60s. Southeast winds 5 to 10 miles an hour with gusts up to 20 miles an hour. Chance of rain 70%. Friday, mostly sunny with a chance of showers. A slight chance of thunderstorms in the morning, then a chance of thunderstorms in the afternoon. Humid with highs around 90. Southeast winds 5 to 10 miles an hour with gusts up to 20 miles an hour. Chance of rain 50%. Heat index values up to 100 in the afternoon. Friday night, a chance of thunderstorms. Showers with lows in the upper 60s. Southeast winds 5 to 10 miles an hour with gusts up to 20 miles an hour. Chance of rain 80%. Heat index values in the upper 90s early in the evening. Independence Day, mostly sunny. A slight chance of showers and thunderstorms in the afternoon. Humid with highs in the upper 80s. Southwest winds around 5 miles an hour, becoming north in the afternoon. Chance of rain 20%. Saturday night, partly cloudy in the evening, then becoming mostly cloudy. A chance of showers and thunderstorms. Lows in the mid-60s. Chance of rain 40%. Sunday, mostly sunny. Highs in the upper 80s. Sunday night, mostly clear. Lows in the mid-60s. Monday, mostly sunny. Highs in the upper 80s. Monday night, mostly clear in the evening, then becoming partly cloudy. Lows in the upper 60s. Tuesday, mostly sunny. Highs in the upper 80s. Tuesday night, partly cloudy. Lows in the upper 60s. Wednesday, mostly sunny. Highs in the upper 80s. At 4 a.m., in Sioux City, the temperature was 79 and the dew point 71. The relative humidity was 76%. Wind was south at 10 miles an hour. The pressure was 29.86 inches and steady. Elsewhere in northwest Iowa, Cherokee was mostly cloudy and 75. Spencer was mostly cloudy and 75. Other conditions across the northern plains, farther east in Iowa, temperatures were between 75 and 79 degrees. It was clear at Cedar Rapids and Waterloo. At Des Moines, it was mostly cloudy. In eastern Nebraska, skies ranged from mostly cloudy to cloudy, and temperatures were between 76 and 79 degrees. In eastern South Dakota, skies ranged from partly cloudy to mostly cloudy, and temperatures were between 69 and 74 degrees. And in southern Minnesota, at Worthington, a thunderstorm was reported with a temperature of 67. At Minneapolis, it was clear with a temperature of 72. At Marshall, it was partly cloudy with a temperature of 66. At Mankato, it was mostly cloudy with a temperature of 71. At Rochester, it was cloudy with a temperature of 69. Once again, at 4 a.m. Sioux City had a temperature of 79. The current time is 4:30 a.m. Central Daylight Time. Operating on a frequency of 162.475 MHz, this is NOAA Weather Radio Station WXL62, broadcasting from a transmitter near Lawton, Iowa. Our program originates from the National Weather Service in Sioux Falls and serves Sioux City and the surrounding Siouxland area. This hazardous weather outlook is for northwest Iowa, west central Iowa, southwest Minnesota, northeast Nebraska, central South Dakota, east central South Dakota, south central South Dakota, and southeast South Dakota. For today and tonight, scattered thunderstorms will be possible this morning over parts of northwest Iowa and southwest Minnesota. The main threats will be quarter-sized hail and wind gusts around 50 to 60 miles an hour. The bigger concern comes this evening into the overnight hours when a complex of thunderstorms is expected to move into the area from the northwest. These storms will be capable of producing wind gusts to 75 miles an hour and a heavy rainfall. If a storm can develop this afternoon, 2-inch hail, an isolated tornado and wind gusts to 70 miles an hour are possible.

for Friday through Wednesday, another round of potential severe storms and heavy rainfall will move into the area on Friday evening and Friday night. Details are uncertain at this time. It's important to monitor the forecast over the coming days heading into the holiday weekend. Spotter activation will likely be needed. Your National Weather Service forecast for Siouxland. Today, partly sunny. A slight chance of showers and thunderstorms this morning, then a chance of showers and thunderstorms this afternoon. Highs in the upper 80s. South winds 5 to 10 miles an hour. Chance of rain 40%. Tonight, partly cloudy in the evening, then becoming mostly cloudy. A chance of thunderstorms. A chance of showers in the evening, then showers likely after midnight. Humid with lows in the uppers, a chance of thunderstorms. A chance of showers in the evening, then showers likely after midnight. Humid with lows in the upper 60s. Southeast winds 5 to 10 miles an hour with gusts up to 20 miles an hour. Chance of rain 70%. Friday, mostly sunny with a chance of showers. A slight chance of thunderstorms in the morning, then a chance of thunderstorms in the afternoon. Humid with highs around 90. Southeast winds 5 to 10 miles an hour with gusts up to 20 miles an hour. Chance of rain 50%. Heat index values up to 100 in the afternoon. Friday night, a chance of thunderstorms. Showers with lows in the upper 60s. Southeast winds 5 to 10 miles an hour with gusts up to 20 miles an hour. Chance of rain 80%. Heat index values in the upper 90s early in the evening. Independence Day, mostly sunny. A slight chance of showers and thunderstorms in the afternoon. Humid with highs in the upper 80s. Southwest winds around 5 miles an hour, becoming north in the afternoon. Chance of rain 20%. Saturday night, partly cloudy in the evening, then becoming mostly cloudy. A chance of showers and thunderstorms. Lows in the mid-60s. Chance of rain 40%. Sunday, mostly sunny. Highs in the upper 80s. Sunday night, mostly clear. Lows in the mid-60s. Monday, mostly sunny. Highs in the upper 80s. Monday night, mostly clear in the evening, then becoming partly cloudy. Lows in the upper 60s. Tuesday, mostly sunny. Highs in the upper 80s. Tuesday night, partly cloudy. Lows in the upper 60s. Wednesday, mostly sunny. Highs in the upper 80s. At 4 a.m., in Sioux City, the temperature was 79 and the dew point 71. The relative humidity was 76%. Wind was south at 10 miles an hour. The pressure was 29.86 inches and steady. Elsewhere in northwest Iowa, Cherokee was mostly cloudy and 75. Spencer was mostly cloudy and 75. Other conditions across the northern plains, farther east in Iowa, temperatures were between 75 and 79 degrees. It was clear at Cedar Rapids and Waterloo. At Des Moines, it was mostly cloudy. In eastern Nebraska, skies ranged from mostly cloudy to cloudy, and temperatures were between 76 and 79 degrees. In eastern South Dakota, skies ranged from partly cloudy to mostly cloudy, and temperatures were between 69 and 74 degrees. And in southern Minnesota, at Worthington, a thunderstorm was reported, with a temperature of 67. At Minneapolis, it was clear, with a temperature of 72. At Marshall, it was partly cloudy, with a temperature of 66. At Mankato, it was mostly cloudy, with a temperature of 71. At Rochester, it was cloudy, with a temperature of 69. Once again, at 4 a.m. Sioux City had a temperature of 79. The current time is 4:36 a.m. Central Daylight Time. Operating on a frequency of 162.475 MHz, this is NOAA Weather Radio Station WXL62, broadcasting from a transmitter near Lawton, Iowa. Our program originates from the National Weather Service in Sioux Falls and serves Sioux City and the surrounding Siouxland area. This hazardous weather outlook is for Northwest.

that tornado and wind gusts to 70 miles an hour are possible. For Friday through Wednesday, another round of potential severe storms and heavy rainfall will move into the area on Friday evening and Friday night. Details are uncertain at this time. It's important to monitor the forecast over the coming days heading into the holiday weekend. Spotter activation will likely be needed. Your National Weather Service forecast for Siouxland. Today, partly sunny. A slight chance of showers and thunderstorms this morning, then a chance of showers and thunderstorms this afternoon. Highs in the upper 80s. South winds 5 to 10 miles an hour. Chance of rain 40%. Tonight, partly cloudy in the evening, then becoming mostly cloudy. A chance of thunderstorms. A chance of showers in the evening, then showers likely after midnight. Humid with lows in the upper 60s. Southeast winds 5 to 10 miles an hour with gusts up to 20 miles an hour. Chance of rain 70%. Friday, mostly sunny with a chance of showers. A slight chance of thunderstorms in the morning, then a chance of thunderstorms in the afternoon. Humid with highs around 90.

The National Weather Service in Sioux Falls has issued a severe thunderstorm warning for southwestern Woodbury County in west central Iowa, southeastern Dakota County in northeastern Nebraska until 5:15 a.m. At 4:38 a.m., a severe thunderstorm was located near Winnebago, or 17 miles south of Sioux City, moving north at 10 miles an hour. Hazard, quarter-size hail. Source, radar indicated. Impact, damage to vehicles is expected. This severe thunderstorm will be near Salix around 4:45 a.m. For your protection, move to an interior room on the lowest floor of a building. Repeating, a severe thunderstorm warning has been issued until 5:15 a.m. for the following county: Woodbury, Iowa, and Dakota, Nebraska,

The National Weather Service in Omaha has issued a severe thunderstorm warning for northeastern Thurston County in northeastern Nebraska until 5:15 a.m. At 4:39 a.m., a severe thunderstorm was located 4 miles southwest of Salix, or 15 miles south of Sioux City, moving north at 10 miles an hour. Hazard, 60 miles an hour wind gusts and quarter-size hail. Source, radar indicated. Impact, hail damage to vehicles is expected. Expect wind damage to roofs, siding, and trees. This severe thunderstorm will remain over mainly rural areas of northeastern Thurston County, including the following locations: Winnebago Reservation. For your protection, move to an interior room on the lowest floor of a building. Repeating, a severe thunderstorm warning has been issued until 5:15 a.m. for the following county: Thurston, Nebraska. Operating on a frequency of 162.475 MHz, this is NOAA Weather Radio Station WXL62, broadcasting from a transmitter near Lawton, Iowa. Our program originates from the National Weather Service in Sioux Falls and serves Sioux City and the surrounding Siouxland area. The National Weather Service in Sioux Falls has issued a severe thunderstorm warning for southwestern Woodbury County in west central Iowa, southeastern Dakota County in northeastern Nebraska, until 5:15 a.m. At 4:38 a.m., a severe thunderstorm was located near Winnebago, or 17 miles south of Sioux City, moving north at 10 miles an hour. Hazard, quarter-size hail. Source, radar indicated. Impact, damage to vehicles is expected. This severe thunderstorm will be near Salix around 4:45 a.m. For your protection, move to an interior room on the lowest floor of a building. Repeating, a severe thunderstorm warning has been issued until 5:15.

a.m. for the following county: Woodbury, Iowa, and Dakota, Nebraska. The National Weather Service in Omaha has issued a severe thunderstorm warning for northeastern Thurston County in northeastern Nebraska until 5:15 a.m. At 4:39 a.m., a severe thunderstorm was located 4 miles southwest of Salix, or 15 miles south of Sioux City, moving north at 10 miles an hour. Hazard, 60 miles an hour wind gusts and quarter-size hail. Source, radar indicated. Impact, hail damage to vehicles is expected. Expect wind damage to roofs, siding, and trees. This severe thunderstorm will remain over mainly rural areas of northeastern Thurston County, including the following locations: Winnebago Reservation. For your protection, move to an interior room on the lowest floor of a building. Repeating, a severe thunderstorm warning has been issued until 5:15 a.m. for the following county: Thurston, Nebraska. At 4 a.m., Sioux City had a mostly cloudy sky. The temperature was 79 and the dew point 71. The relative humidity was 76%. Wind was south at 10 miles an hour. The pressure was 29.86 inches and steady. Elsewhere in northwest Iowa, in Lamars, the sky was partly cloudy. The temperature was missing. Cherokee was mostly cloudy and 75. Spencer was mostly cloudy and 75. Once again, at 4 a.m. in Sioux City, the sky was mostly cloudy with a temperature of 79. The current time is 4:44 a.m. Central Daylight Time. Operating on a frequency of 162.475 MHz, this is NOAA Weather Radio Station WXL62, broadcasting from a transmitter near Lawton, Iowa. Our program originates from the National Weather Service in Sioux Falls and serves Sioux City and the surrounding Siouxland area. The National Weather Service in Sioux Falls has issued a severe thunderstorm warning for southwestern Woodbury County in west central Iowa, southeastern Dakota County in northeastern Nebraska until 5:15 a.m. At 4:38 a.m., a severe thunderstorm was located near Winnebago, or 17 miles south of Sioux City, moving north at 10 miles an hour. Hazard, quarter-size hail. Source, radar indicated. Impact, damage to vehicles is expected. This severe thunderstorm will be near Salix around 4:45 a.m. For your protection, move to an interior room on the lowest floor of a building. Repeating, a severe thunderstorm warning has been issued until 5:15 a.m. for the following county: Woodbury, Iowa, and Dakota, Nebraska. The National Weather Service in Omaha has issued a severe thunderstorm warning for northeastern Thurston County in northeastern Nebraska until 5:15 a.m. At 4:39 a.m., a severe thunderstorm was located 4 miles southwest of Salix, or 15 miles south of Sioux City, moving north at 10 miles an hour. Hazard, 60 miles an hour wind gusts and quarter-size hail. Source, radar indicated. Impact, hail damage to vehicles is expected. Expect wind damage to roofs, siding, and trees. This severe thunderstorm will remain over mainly rural areas of northeastern Thurston County, including the following locations: Winnebago Reservation. For your protection, move to an interior room on the lowest floor of a building. Repeating, a severe thunderstorm warning has been issued until 5:15 a.m. for the following county: Thurston, Nebraska. At 4 a.m., Sioux City had a mostly cloudy sky. The temperature was 79 and the dew point 71. The relative humidity was 76%. Wind was south at 10 miles an hour. The pressure was 29.86 inches and steady. Elsewhere in northwest Iowa, in Lamars, the sky was partly cloudy. The temperature was missing. Cherokee was mostly cloudy and 75. Spencer was mostly cloudy and 75. Once again, at 4 a.m. in Sioux City, the sky was mostly cloudy with a temperature of 79. The current time is 4:47 a.m. Central Daylight Time. Operating on a frequency of 162.475 MHz,
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Our program originates from the National Weather Service in Sioux Falls and serves Sioux City and the surrounding Siouxland area. The National Weather Service in Sioux Falls has issued a severe thunderstorm warning for southwestern Woodbury County in west central Iowa, southeastern Dakota County in northeastern Nebraska until 5:15 a.m. At 4:38 a.m., a severe thunderstorm was located near Winnebago, or 17 miles south of Sioux City, moving north at 10 miles an hour. Hazard, quarter-size hail. Source, radar indicated. Impact, damage to vehicles is expected. This severe thunderstorm will be near Salix around 4:45 a.m. For your protection, move to an interior room on the lowest floor of a building. Repeating, a severe thunderstorm warning has been issued until 5:15 a.m. for the following county, Woodbury, Iowa, and Dakota, Nebraska. The National Weather Service in Omaha has issued a severe thunderstorm warning for northeastern Thurston County in northeastern Nebraska until 5:15 a.m. At 4:39 a.m., a severe thunderstorm was located 4 miles southwest of Salix, or 15 miles south of Sioux City, moving north at 10 miles an hour. Hazard, 60 miles an hour wind gusts and quarter-size hail. Source, radar indicated. Impact, hail damage to vehicles is expected. Expect wind damage to roofs, siding, and trees. This severe thunderstorm will remain over mainly rural areas of northeastern Thurston County, including the following locations, Winnebago Reservation. For your protection, move to an interior room on the lowest floor of a building. Repeating, a severe thunderstorm warning has been issued until 5:15 a.m. for the following county, Thurston, Nebraska. At 4 a.m., Sioux City had a mostly cloudy sky. The temperature was 79 and the dew point 71. The relative humidity was 76%. Wind was south at 10 miles an hour. The pressure was 29.86 inches and steady. Elsewhere in northwest Iowa, in Lamars, the sky was partly cloudy. The temperature was missing. Cherokee was mostly cloudy and 75. Spencer was mostly cloudy and 75. Once again, at 4 a.m. in Sioux City, the sky was mostly cloudy with a temperature of 79. The current time is 4:50 a.m. Central Daylight Time. Operating on a frequency of 162.475 MHz, this is NOAA Weather Radio Station WXL62, broadcasting from a transmitter near Lawton, Iowa. Our program originates from the National Weather Service in Sioux Falls and serves Sioux City and the surrounding Siouxland area. The National Weather Service in Sioux Falls has issued a severe thunderstorm warning for southwestern Woodbury County in west central Iowa, southeastern Dakota County in northeastern Nebraska until 5:15 a.m. At 4:38 a.m., a severe thunderstorm was located near Winnebago, or 17 miles south of Sioux City, moving north at 10 miles an hour. Hazard, quarter-size hail. Source, radar indicated. Impact, damage to vehicles is expected. This severe thunderstorm will be near Salix around 4:45 a.m. For your protection, move to an interior room on the lowest floor of a building. Repeating, a severe thunderstorm warning has been issued until 5:15 a.m. for the following county, Woodbury, Iowa, and Dakota, Nebraska. The National Weather Service in Omaha has issued a severe thunderstorm warning for northeastern Thurston County in northeastern Nebraska until 5:15 a.m. At 4:39 a.m., a severe thunderstorm was located 4 miles southwest of Salix, or 15 miles south of Sioux City, moving north at 10 miles an hour. Hazard, 60 miles an hour wind gusts and quarter-size hail. Source, radar indicated. Impact, hail damage to vehicles is expected. Expect wind damage to roofs, siding, and trees. This severe thunderstorm will remain over mainly rural areas of northeastern Thurston County, including the following locations, Winnebago Reservation. For your protection, move to an interior room on the lowest floor of a building.
Repeating, a severe thunderstorm warning has been issued until 5:15 a.m. for the following county, Thurston, Nebraska. At 4 a.m., Sioux City had a mostly cloudy

cloudy sky. The severe thunderstorm warning for northeastern Thurston County is canceled. The storm which prompted the warning has weakened below severe limits and has exited the warned area. Therefore, the warning has been canceled. At 4 a.m., Sioux City had a mostly cloudy sky. The temperature was 79 and the dew point 71. The relative humidity was 76%. Wind was south at 10 miles an hour. The pressure was 29.86 inches and steady. Elsewhere in northwest Iowa, in Lamar's, the sky was partly cloudy. The temperature was missing. Cherokee was mostly cloudy and 75. Spencer was mostly cloudy and 75. Once again, at 4 a.m. in Sioux City, the sky was mostly cloudy with a temperature of 79. The severe thunderstorm warning for southwestern Woodbury and southeastern Dakota counties is canceled. The severe thunderstorm which prompted the warning has weakened. Therefore, the warning has been canceled. However, gusty winds and heavy rain are still possible with this thunderstorm. At 4 a.m., Sioux City had a mostly cloudy sky. The temperature was 79 and the dew point 71. The relative humidity was 76%. Wind was south at 10 miles an hour. The pressure was 29.86 inches and steady. Elsewhere in northwest Iowa, in Lamar's, the sky was partly cloudy. The temperature was missing. Cherokee was mostly cloudy and 75. Spencer was mostly cloudy and 75. Once again, at 4 a.m. in Sioux City, the sky was mostly cloudy with a temperature of 79. The current time is 4:54 a.m. Central Daylight Time. Operating on a frequency of 162.475 MHz, this is NOAA Weather Radio Station WXL62, broadcasting from a transmitter near Lawton, Iowa. Our program originates from the National Weather Service in Sioux Falls and serves Sioux City and the surrounding Siouxland area. The severe thunderstorm warning for southwestern Woodbury and southeastern Dakota counties is canceled. The severe thunderstorm which prompted the warning has weakened. Therefore, the warning has been canceled. However, gusty winds and heavy rain are still possible with this thunderstorm. The severe thunderstorm warning for northeastern Thurston County is canceled. The storm which prompted the warning has weakened below severe limits and has exited the warned area. Therefore, the warning has been canceled. At 4 a.m., Sioux City had a mostly cloudy sky. The temperature was 79 and the dew point 71. The relative humidity was 76%. Wind was south at 10 miles an hour. The pressure was 29.86 inches and steady. Elsewhere in northwest Iowa, in Lamar's, the sky was partly cloudy. The temperature was missing. Cherokee was mostly cloudy and 75. Spencer was mostly cloudy and 75. Once again, at 4 a.m. in Sioux City, the sky was mostly cloudy with a temperature of 79. The current time is 4:56 a.m. Central Daylight Time. Operating on a frequency of 162.475 MHz, this is NOAA Weather Radio Station WXL62, broadcasting from a transmitter near Lawton, Iowa. Our program originates from the National Weather Service in Sioux Falls and serves Sioux City and the surrounding Siouxland area. The severe thunderstorm warning for southwestern Woodbury and southeastern Dakota counties is canceled. The severe thunderstorm which prompted the warning has weakened. Therefore, the warning has been canceled. However, gusty winds and heavy rain are still possible with this thunderstorm. The severe thunderstorm warning for northeastern Thurston County is canceled. The storm which prompted the warning has weakened below severe limits and has exited the warned area. Therefore, the warning has been canceled. At 4 a.m., Sioux City had a mostly cloudy sky. The temperature was 79 and the dew point 71. The relative humidity was 76%. Wind was south at 10 miles an hour. The pressure was 29.86 inches and steady. Elsewhere in northwest Iowa, in Lamar's, the sky was partly cloudy. The temperature was missing.
Cherokee was mostly cloudy and 75. Spencer was mostly cloudy and 75. Once again, at 4 a.m. in Sioux City, the sky was mostly cloudy with a temperature of 79. The current time is 4:58 a.m. Central Daylight Time. Operating on a frequency of 162.475 MHz, this is NOAA Weather Radio Station WXL62, broadcasting from a transmitter near Lawton, Iowa. Our program originates from the National Weather Service in Sioux Falls and serves Sioux City and the surrounding Siouxland area. This severe thunderstorm warning for southwestern Woodbury and southeastern Dakota counties is canceled. This severe thunderstorm which prompted the warning has weakened. Therefore, the warning has been canceled. However, gusty winds and heavy rain are still possible with this thunderstorm. This severe thunderstorm warning for northeastern Thurston County is canceled. The storm which prompted the warning has weakened below severe limits and has exited the warned area. Therefore, the warning has been canceled. At 4 a.m., Sioux City had a mostly cloudy sky. The temperature was 79 and the dew point 71. The relative humidity was 76%. Wind was south at 10 miles an hour. The pressure was 29.86 inches and steady. Elsewhere in northwest Iowa, in Lamar's, the sky was partly cloudy. The temperature was missing. Cherokee was mostly cloudy and 75. Spencer was mostly cloudy and 75. Once again, at 4 a.m. in Sioux City, the sky was mostly cloudy with a temperature of 79. The current time is 4:59 a.m. Central Daylight Time. Operating on a frequency of 162.475 MHz, this is NOAA Weather Radio Station WXL62, broadcasting from a transmitter near Lawton, Iowa. Our program originates from the National Weather Service in Sioux Falls and serves Sioux City and the surrounding Siouxland area. This severe thunderstorm warning for southwestern Woodbury and southeastern Dakota counties is canceled. This severe thunderstorm which prompted the warning has weakened. Therefore, the warning has been canceled. However, gusty winds and heavy rain are still possible with this thunderstorm. This severe thunderstorm warning for northeastern Thurston County is canceled. The storm which prompted the warning has weakened below severe limits and has exited the warned area. Therefore, the warning has been canceled. At 4 a.m., Sioux City had a mostly cloudy sky. The temperature was 79 and the dew point 71. The relative humidity was 76%. Wind was south at 10 miles an hour. The pressure was 29.86 inches and steady. Elsewhere in northwest Iowa, in Lamar's, the sky was partly cloudy. The temperature was missing. Cherokee was mostly cloudy and 75. Spencer was mostly cloudy and 75. Once again, at 4 a.m. in Sioux City, the sky was mostly cloudy with a temperature of 79. The current time is 5:01 a.m. Central Daylight Time. Operating on a frequency of 162.475 MHz, this is NOAA Weather Radio Station WXL62, broadcasting from a transmitter near Lawton, Iowa. Our program originates from the National Weather Service in Sioux Falls and serves Sioux City and the surrounding Siouxland area. This severe thunderstorm warning for southwestern Woodbury and southeastern Dakota counties is canceled. This severe thunderstorm which prompted the warning has weakened. Therefore, the warning has been canceled. However, gusty winds and heavy rain are still possible with this thunderstorm. This severe thunderstorm warning for northeastern Thurston County is canceled. The storm which prompted the warning has weakened below severe limits and has exited the warned area. Therefore, the warning has been canceled. At 5 a.m., Sioux City reported thunder. The temperature was 78 and the dew point 66. The relative humidity was 66%. Wind was south at 26 miles an hour, gusting to 39. The pressure was 29.88 inches and rising. Elsewhere in northwest Iowa, in Lamar's, the sky was mostly cloudy. The temperature was missing.

Cherokee was mostly cloudy and 73. Spencer was partly cloudy and 72. Once again, at 5 a.m. in Sioux City, thunder was reported with a temperature of 78. The current time is 5:03 a.m. Central Daylight Time. Operating on a frequency of 162.475 MHz, this is NOAA Weather Radio Station WXL62, broadcasting from a transmitter near Lawton, Iowa. Our program originates from the National Weather Service in Sioux Falls and serves Sioux City and the surrounding Siouxland area. The severe thunderstorm warning for southwestern Woodbury and southeastern Dakota counties is canceled. The severe thunderstorm which prompted the warning has weakened. Therefore, the warning has been canceled. However, gusty winds and heavy rain are still possible with this thunderstorm. The severe thunderstorm warning for northeastern Thurston County is canceled. The storm which prompted the warning has weakened below severe limits and has exited the warned area. Therefore, the warning has been canceled. At 5 a.m., Sioux City reported thunder. The temperature was 78 and the dew point 66. The relative humidity was 66%. Wind was south at 26 miles an hour, gusting to 39. The pressure was 29.88 inches and rising. Elsewhere in northwest Iowa, in Lamars, the sky was mostly cloudy. The temperature was missing. Cherokee was mostly cloudy and 73. Spencer was partly cloudy and 72. Once again, at 5 a.m. in Sioux City, thunder was reported with a temperature of 78. The current time is 5:04 a.m. Central Daylight Time. Operating on a frequency of 162.475 MHz, this is NOAA Weather Radio Station WXL62, broadcasting from a transmitter near Lawton, Iowa. Our program originates from the National Weather Service in Sioux Falls and serves Sioux City and the surrounding Siouxland area. The severe thunderstorm warning for southwestern Woodbury and southeastern Dakota counties is canceled. The severe thunderstorm which prompted the warning has weakened. Therefore, the warning has been canceled. However, gusty winds and heavy rain are still possible with this thunderstorm. The severe thunderstorm warning for northeastern Thurston County is canceled. The storm which prompted the warning has weakened below severe limits and has exited the warned area. Therefore, the warning has been canceled. At 5 a.m., Sioux City reported thunder. The temperature was 78 and the dew point 66. The relative humidity was 66%. Wind was south at 26 miles an hour, gusting to 39. The pressure was 29.88 inches and rising. Elsewhere in northwest Iowa, in Lamars, the sky was mostly cloudy. The temperature was missing. Cherokee was mostly cloudy and 73. Spencer was partly cloudy and 72. Once again, at 5 a.m. in Sioux City, thunder was reported with a temperature of 78. The current time is 5:06 a.m. Central Daylight Time. Operating on a frequency of 162.475 MHz, this is NOAA Weather Radio Station WXL62, broadcasting from a transmitter near Lawton, Iowa. Our program originates from the National Weather Service in Sioux Falls and serves Sioux City and the surrounding Siouxland area. The severe thunderstorm warning for southwestern Woodbury and southeastern Dakota counties is canceled. The severe thunderstorm which prompted the warning has weakened. Therefore, the warning has been canceled. However, gusty winds and heavy rain are still possible with this thunderstorm. At 5 a.m., Sioux City reported thunder. The temperature was 78 and the dew point 66. The relative humidity was 66%. Wind was south at 26 miles an hour, gusting to 39. The pressure was 29.88 inches and rising. Elsewhere in northwest Iowa, in Lamars, the sky was mostly cloudy. The temperature was missing. Cherokee was mostly cloudy and 73. Spencer was partly cloudy and 72. Once again, at 5 a.m. in Sioux City, thunder was reported with a temperature of

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The current time is 5:07 a.m. Central Daylight Time. 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Our program originates from the National Weather Service in Sioux Falls and serves Sioux City and the surrounding Siouxland area. Operating on a frequency of 162.475 MHz, this is NOAA Weather Radio Station WXL62, broadcasting from a transmitter near Lawton, Iowa. Our program originates from the National Weather Service in Sioux Falls and serves Sioux City and the surrounding Siouxland area. This hazardous weather outlook is for northwest Iowa, west central Iowa, southwest Minnesota, northeast Nebraska, central South Dakota, east central South Dakota, south central South Dakota, and southeast South Dakota. For today and tonight, scattered thunderstorms will be possible this morning over parts of northwest Iowa and southwest Minnesota. The main threats will be quarter-sized hail and wind gusts around 50 to 60 miles an hour. The bigger concern comes this evening into the overnight hours when a complex of thunderstorms is expected to move into the area from the northwest. These storms will be capable of producing wind gusts to 75 miles an hour and heavy rainfall. If a storm can develop this afternoon, 2-inch hail, an isolated tornado and wind gusts to 70 miles an hour are possible. For Friday through Wednesday, another round of potential severe storms and heavy rainfall will move into the area on Friday evening and Friday night. Details are uncertain at this time. It's important to monitor the forecast over the coming days heading into the holiday weekend. Spotter activation will likely be needed. Your National Weather Service forecast for Siouxland. Today, partly sunny. A slight chance of showers and thunderstorms this morning, then a chance of showers and thunderstorms this afternoon. Highs in the upper 80s. South winds 5 to 10 miles an hour. Chance of rain 40%. Tonight, partly cloudy in the evening, then becoming mostly cloudy. A chance of thunderstorms. A chance of showers in the evening, then showers likely after midnight. Humid with lows in the upper 60s. Southeast winds 5 to 10 miles an hour with gusts up to 20 miles an hour. Chance of rain 70%. Friday, mostly sunny with a chance of showers. A slight chance of thunderstorms in the morning, then a chance of thunderstorms in the afternoon. Humid with highs around 90. Southeast winds 5 to 10 miles an hour with gusts up to 20 miles an hour. Chance of rain 50%. Heat index values up to 100 in the afternoon. Friday night, a chance of thunderstorms. Showers with lows in the upper 60s. Southeast winds 5 to 10 miles an hour with gusts up to 20 miles an hour. Chance of rain 80%. Heat index values in the upper 90s early in the evening. Independence Day, mostly sunny. A slight chance of showers and thunderstorms in the afternoon. Humid with highs in the upper 80s. Southwest winds around 5 miles an hour, becoming north in the afternoon. Chance of rain 20%. Saturday night, partly cloudy in the evening, then becoming mostly cloudy. A chance of showers and thunderstorms. Lows in the mid-60s. Chance of rain 40%. Sunday, mostly sunny. Highs in the upper 80s. Sunday night, mostly clear. Lows in the mid-60s. Monday, mostly sunny. Highs in the upper 80s. Monday night, mostly clear in the evening, then becoming partly cloudy. Lows in the upper 60s. Tuesday, mostly sunny. Highs in the upper 80s. Tuesday night, partly cloudy. Lows in the upper 60s. Wednesday, mostly sunny. Highs in the upper 80s. At 5 a.m., in Sioux City, the temperature was 78 and the dew point 66. The relative humidity was 66%. Wind was south at 26 miles an hour, gusting to 39. The pressure was 29.88 inches and rising. Elsewhere in northwest Iowa, Morris was mostly cloudy and 72. Cherokee was mostly cloudy and 73.

Spencer was partly cloudy and 72. Other conditions across the northern plains, farther east in Iowa, temperatures were between 74 and 79 degrees. It was clear at Cedar Rapids and Waterloo. At Des Moines, it was mostly cloudy. In eastern Nebraska, temperatures were between 76 and 79 degrees. At Lincoln, it was partly cloudy. At Norfolk, it was mostly cloudy. At Omaha, it was cloudy. In eastern South Dakota, it was mostly cloudy, and temperatures were between 69 and 74 degrees. And in southern Minnesota, temperatures were between 67 and 72 degrees. It was partly cloudy at Marshall and Minneapolis. It was mostly cloudy at Worthington and Mankato. At Rochester, it was cloudy. Once again, at 5 a.m., Sioux City had a temperature of 78. The Sioux City, Iowa climate summary for yesterday, July 1, 2026. Yesterday's high temperature was 87 degrees. The normal high is 85. Yesterday's low temperature was 70 degrees. The normal low is 63. 0.19 inches of precipitation fell yesterday, which brings the monthly total to 0.19 inches. This is 0.07 inches above the normal amount of 0.12 inches for July. The total precipitation for the year now stands at 10.49 inches, which is 4.31 inches below normal. There were no heating degree days yesterday, which is normal. The yearly total since July 1st is zero, which is normal. There were 14 cooling degree days yesterday, which is 5 above normal. The yearly total since January 1st is 364, which is 95 above normal. The normal high temperature for today is 85 degrees, and the normal low is 63. The record high for today is 99, which occurred in 1911, and the record low is 47, which occurred in 1945. Sunrise today is at 5:53 a.m. and sunset is at 9:06 p.m. The current time is 5:15 a.m. Central Daylight Time. Operating on a frequency of 162.475 MHz, this is NOAA Weather Radio Station WXL62, broadcasting from a transmitter near Lawton, Iowa. Our program originates from the National Weather Service in Sioux Falls and serves Sioux City and the surrounding Siouxland area. This hazardous weather outlook is for northwest Iowa, west central Iowa, southwest Minnesota, northeast Nebraska, central South Dakota, east central South Dakota, south central South Dakota, and southeast South Dakota. For today and tonight, scattered thunderstorms will be possible this morning over parts of northwest Iowa and southwest Minnesota. The main threats will be quarter-sized hail and wind gusts around 50 to 60 miles an hour. The bigger concern comes this evening into the overnight hours when a complex of thunderstorms is expected to move into the area from the northwest. These storms will be capable of producing wind gusts to 75 miles an hour and a heavy rainfall. If a storm can develop this afternoon, 2-inch hail, an isolated tornado and wind gusts to 70 miles an hour are possible. For Friday through Wednesday, another round of potential severe storms and heavy rainfall will move into the area on Friday evening and Friday night. Details are uncertain at this time. It's important to monitor the forecast over the coming days heading into the holiday weekend. Spotter activation will likely be needed. Your National Weather Service forecast for Siouxland. Today, partly sunny. A slight chance of showers and thunderstorms this morning, then a chance of showers and thunderstorms this afternoon. Highs in the upper 80s. South winds 5 to 10 miles an hour. Chance of rain 40%. Tonight, partly cloudy in the evening, then becoming mostly cloudy. A chance of thunderstorms. A chance of showers in the evening, then showers likely after midnight. Humid with lows in the upper 60s. Southeast winds 5 to 10 miles an hour with gusts up to 20 miles an hour. Chance of rain 70%. Friday, mostly sunny with a chance of showers. A slight chance of thunderstorms in the morning, then a chance of thunderstorms in the afternoon. Humid with highs around 90. Southeast winds 5 to 10 miles an hour with gusts up to 20 miles an hour.

mostly sunny. Highs in the upper 80s. Sunday night, mostly clear. Lows in the mid-60s. Monday, mostly sunny. Highs in the upper 80s. Monday night, mostly clear in the evening, then becoming partly cloudy. Monday, mostly sunny. Highs in the upper 80s. Monday night, mostly clear in the evening, then becoming partly cloudy. Lows in the upper 60s. Tuesday, mostly sunny. Highs in the upper 80s. Tuesday night, partly cloudy. Lows in the upper 60s. Wednesday, mostly sunny. Highs in the upper 80s. At 5 a.m., in Sioux City, the temperature was 78 and the dew point 66. The relative humidity was 66%. Wind was south at 26 miles an hour, gusting to 39. The pressure was 29.88 inches and rising. Elsewhere in northwest Iowa, Morris was mostly cloudy and 72. Cherokee was mostly cloudy and 73. Spencer was partly cloudy and 72. Other conditions across the northern plains, farther east in Iowa, temperatures were between 74 and 79 degrees. It was clear at Cedar Rapids and Waterloo. At Des Moines, it was mostly cloudy. In eastern Nebraska, temperatures were between 76 and 79 degrees. At Lincoln, it was partly cloudy. At Norfolk, it was mostly cloudy. At Omaha, it was cloudy. In eastern South Dakota, it was mostly cloudy, and temperatures were between 69 and 74 degrees. And in southern Minnesota, temperatures were between 67 and 72 degrees. It was partly cloudy at Marshall and Minneapolis. It was mostly cloudy at Worthington and Mankato. At Rochester, it was cloudy. Once again, at 5 a.m., Sioux City had a temperature of 78. The Sioux City, Iowa climate summary for yesterday, July 1, 2026. Yesterday's high temperature was 87 degrees. The normal high is 85. Yesterday's low temperature was 70 degrees. The normal low is 63. 0.19 inches of precipitation fell yesterday, which brings the monthly total to 0.19 inches. This is 0.07 inches above the normal amount of 0.12 inches for July. The total precipitation for the year now stands at 10.49 inches, which is 4.31 inches below normal. There were no heating degree days yesterday, which is normal. The yearly total since July 1st is zero, which is normal. There were 14 cooling degree days yesterday, which is 5 above normal. The yearly total since January 1st is 364, which is 95 above normal. The normal high temperature for today is 85 degrees, and the normal low is 63. The record high for today is 99, which occurred in 1911, and the record low is 47, which occurred in 1945. Sunrise today is at 5:53 a.m. and sunset is at 9:06 p.m. The current time is 5:36 a.m. Central Daylight Time. Operating on a frequency of 162.475 MHz, this is NOAA Weather Radio Station WXL62, broadcasting from a transmitter near Lawton, Iowa. Our program originates from the National Weather Service in Sioux Falls and serves Sioux City and the surrounding Siouxland area. This hazardous weather outlook is for northwest Iowa, west central Iowa, southwest Minnesota, northeast Nebraska, central South Dakota, east central South Dakota, south central South Dakota, and southeast South Dakota. For today and tonight, scattered thunderstorms will be possible this morning over parts of northwest Iowa and southwest Minnesota. The main threats will be quarter-sized hail and wind gusts around 50 to 60 miles an hour. The bigger concern comes this evening into the overnight hours when a complex of thunderstorms is expected to move into the area from the northwest. These storms will be capable of producing wind gusts to 75 miles an hour and a heavy rainfall. If a storm can develop this afternoon, 2-inch hail, an isolated tornado and wind gusts to 70 miles an hour are possible. For Friday through Wednesday, another round of potential severe storms and heavy rainfall will move into the area on Friday evening

then showers likely after midnight. Humid with lows in the upper 60s. Southeast winds 5 to 10 miles an hour with gusts up to 20 miles an hour. Chance of rain 70%. Friday, mostly sunny with a chance of showers. A slight chance of thunderstorms in the morning, then a chance of thunderstorms in the afternoon. Humid with highs around 90. Southeast winds 5 to 10 miles an hour with gusts up to 20 miles an hour. Chance of rain 50%. Heat index values up to 100 in the afternoon. Friday night, a chance of thunderstorms. Showers with lows in the upper 60s. Southeast winds 5 to 10 miles an hour with gusts up to 20 miles an hour. Chance of rain 80%. Heat index values in the upper 90s early in the evening. Independence Day, mostly sunny. A slight chance of showers and thunderstorms in the afternoon. Humid with highs in the upper 80s. Southwest winds around 5 miles an hour, becoming north in the afternoon. Chance of rain 20%. Saturday night, partly cloudy in the evening, then becoming mostly cloudy. A chance of showers and thunderstorms. Lows in the mid-60s. Chance of rain 40%. Sunday, mostly sunny. Highs in the upper 80s. Sunday night, mostly clear. Lows in the mid-60s. Monday, mostly sunny. Highs in the upper 80s. Monday night, mostly clear in the evening, then becoming partly cloudy. Lows in the upper 60s. Tuesday, mostly sunny. Highs in the upper 80s. Tuesday night, partly cloudy. Lows in the upper 60s. Wednesday, mostly sunny. Highs in the upper 80s. At 5 a.m., in Sioux City, the temperature was 78 and the dew point 66. The relative humidity was 66%. Wind was south at 26 miles an hour, gusting to 39. The pressure was 29.88 inches and rising. Elsewhere in northwest Iowa, Morris was mostly cloudy and 72. Cherokee was mostly cloudy and 73. Spencer was partly cloudy and 72. Other conditions across the northern plains, farther east in Iowa, temperatures were between 74 and 79 degrees. It was clear at Cedar Rapids and Waterloo. At Des Moines, it was mostly cloudy. In eastern Nebraska, temperatures were between 76 and 79 degrees. At Lincoln, it was partly cloudy. At Norfolk, it was mostly cloudy. At Omaha, it was cloudy. In eastern South Dakota, it was mostly cloudy, and temperatures were between 69 and 74 degrees. And in southern Minnesota, temperatures were between 67 and 72 degrees. It was partly cloudy at Marshall and Minneapolis. It was mostly cloudy at Worthington and Mankato. At Rochester, it was cloudy. Once again, at 5 a.m., Sioux City had a temperature of 78. The Sioux City, Iowa climate summary for yesterday, July 1, 2026. Yesterday's high temperature was 87 degrees. The normal high is 85. Yesterday's low temperature was 70 degrees. The normal low is 63. 0.19 inches of precipitation fell yesterday, which brings the monthly total to 0.19 inches. This is 0.07 inches above the normal amount of 0.12 inches for July. The total precipitation for the year now stands at 10.49 inches, which is 4.31 inches below normal. There were no heating degree days yesterday, which is normal. The yearly total since July 1st is zero, which is normal. There were 14 cooling degree days yesterday, which is 5 above normal. The yearly total since January 1st is 364, which is 95 above normal. The normal high temperature for today is 85 degrees, and the normal low is 63. The record high for today is 99, which occurred in 1911, and the record low is 47, which occurred in 1945. Sunrise today is at 5:53 a.m. and sunset is at 9:06 p.m. The current time is 5:43 a.m. Central Daylight Time. 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

5 megahertz. 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Our program originates from the National Weather Service in Sioux Falls and serves Sioux City and the surrounding Siouxland area. This hazardous weather outlook is for northwest Iowa, west central Iowa, southwest Minnesota, northeast Nebraska, central South Dakota, east central South Dakota, south central South Dakota, and southeast South Dakota. For today and tonight, scattered thunderstorms will be possible this morning over parts of northwest Iowa and southwest Minnesota. The main threats will be quarter-sized hail and wind gusts around 50 to 60 miles an hour. The bigger concern comes this evening into the overnight hours when a complex of thunderstorms is expected to move into the area from the northwest. These storms will be capable of producing wind gusts to 75 miles an hour and a heavy rainfall. If a storm can develop this afternoon, 2-inch hail, an isolated tornado and wind gusts to 70 miles an hour are possible. For Friday through Wednesday, another round of potential severe storms and heavy rainfall will move into the area on Friday evening and Friday night. Details are uncertain at this time. It's important to monitor the forecast over the coming days heading into the holiday weekend. Spotter activation will likely be needed. Your National Weather Service forecast for Siouxland. Today, partly sunny. A slight chance of showers and thunderstorms this morning, then a chance of showers and thunderstorms this afternoon. Highs in the upper 80s. South winds 15 to 20 miles an hour with gusts up to 30 miles an hour, diminishing to 5 to 10 miles an hour with gusts up to 20 miles an hour this afternoon. Chance of rain 40%. Tonight, partly cloudy in the evening, then becoming mostly cloudy. A chance of thunderstorms. A chance of showers in the evening, then showers likely after midnight. Humid with lows in the upper 60s. Southeast winds 5 to 10 miles an hour with gusts up to 20 miles an hour. Chance of rain 70%. Friday, mostly sunny with a chance of showers. A slight chance of thunderstorms in the morning, then a chance of thunderstorms in the afternoon. Humid with highs around 90. Southeast winds 5 to 10 miles an hour with gusts up to 20 miles an hour. Chance of rain 50%. Heat index values up to 100 in the afternoon. Friday night, a chance of thunderstorms. Showers with lows in the upper 60s. Southeast winds 5 to 10 miles an hour with gusts up to 20 miles an hour. Chance of rain 80%. Heat index values in the upper 90s early in the evening. Independence Day, mostly sunny. A slight chance of showers and thunderstorms in the afternoon. Humid with highs in the upper 80s. Southwest winds around 5 miles an hour, becoming north in the afternoon. Chance of rain 20%. Saturday night, partly cloudy in the evening, then becoming mostly cloudy. A chance of showers and thunderstorms. Lows in the mid-60s. Chance of rain 40%. Sunday, mostly sunny. Highs in the upper 80s. Sunday night, mostly clear. Lows in the mid-60s. Monday, mostly sunny. Highs in the upper 80s. Monday night, mostly clear in the evening, then becoming partly cloudy. Lows in the upper 60s. Tuesday, mostly sunny. Highs in the upper 80s. Tuesday night, partly cloudy. Lows in the upper 60s. Wednesday, mostly sunny. Highs in the upper 80s. At 5 a.m., in Sioux City, the temperature was 78 and the dew point 66. The relative humidity was 66%. Wind was south at 26 miles an hour, gusting to 39. The pressure was 29.88 inches and rising. Elsewhere in northwest Iowa, Morris was mostly cloudy and 72. Cherokee was mostly cloudy and 73. Spencer was partly cloudy and 72. Other conditions across the northern plains, farther east in Iowa, temperatures were between 74 and 79 degrees. It was clear at Cedar Rapids and Waterloo. At Des Moines, it was mostly cloudy. In eastern Nebraska, temperatures were between 76 and 79 degrees.

At Lincoln, it was partly cloudy. At Norfolk, it was mostly cloudy. At Omaha, it was cloudy. In eastern South Dakota, it was mostly cloudy, and temperatures were between 69 and 74 degrees. And in southern Minnesota, temperatures were between 67 and 72 degrees. It was partly cloudy at Marshall and Minneapolis. It was mostly cloudy at Worthington and Mankato. At Rochester, it was cloudy. Once again, at 5 a.m. Sioux City had a temperature of 78. The Sioux City, Iowa climate summary for yesterday, July 1, 2026. Yesterday's high temperature was 87 degrees. The normal high is 85. Yesterday's low temperature was 70 degrees. The normal low is 63. 0.19 inches of precipitation fell yesterday, which brings the monthly total to 0.19 inches. This is 0.07 inches above the normal amount of 0.12 inches for July. The total precipitation for the year now stands at 10.49 inches, which is 4.31 inches below normal. There were no heating degree days yesterday, which is normal. The yearly total since July 1st is zero, which is normal. There were 14 cooling degree days yesterday, which is 5 above normal. The yearly total since January 1st is 364, which is 95 above normal. The normal high temperature for today is 85 degrees, and the normal low is 63. The record high for today is 99, which occurred in 1911, and the record low is 47, which occurred in 1945. Sunrise today is at 5:53 a.m. and sunset is at 9:06 p.m. The current time is 5:50 a.m. Central Daylight Time. Operating on a frequency of 162.475 MHz, this is NOAA Weather Radio Station WXL62, broadcasting from a transmitter near Lawton, Iowa. Our program originates from the National Weather Service in Sioux Falls and serves Sioux City and the surrounding Siouxland area. This hazardous weather outlook is for northwest Iowa, west central Iowa, southwest Minnesota, northeast Nebraska, central South Dakota, east central South Dakota, south central South Dakota, and southeast South Dakota. For today and tonight, scattered thunderstorms will be possible this morning over parts of northwest Iowa and southwest Minnesota. The main threats will be quarter-sized hail and wind gusts around 50 to 60 miles an hour. The bigger concern comes this evening into the overnight hours when a complex of thunderstorms is expected to move into the area from the northwest. These storms will be capable of producing wind gusts to 75 miles an hour and a heavy rainfall. If a storm can develop this afternoon, 2-inch hail, an isolated tornado and wind gusts to 70 miles an hour are possible. For Friday through Wednesday, another round of potential severe storms and heavy rainfall will move into the area on Friday evening and Friday night. Details are uncertain at this time. It's important to monitor the forecast over the coming days heading into the holiday weekend. Spotter activation will likely be needed. Your National Weather Service forecast for Siouxland. Today, partly sunny. A slight chance of showers and thunderstorms this morning, then a chance of showers and thunderstorms this afternoon. Highs in the upper 80s. South winds 15 to 20 miles an hour with gusts up to 30 miles an hour, diminishing to 5 to 10 miles an hour with gusts up to 20 miles an hour this afternoon. Chance of rain 40%. Tonight, partly cloudy in the evening, then becoming mostly cloudy. A chance of thunderstorms. A chance of showers in the evening, then showers likely after midnight. Humid with lows in the upper 60s. Southeast winds 5 to 10 miles an hour with gusts up to 20 miles an hour. Chance of rain 70%. Friday, mostly sunny with a chance of showers. A slight chance of thunderstorms in the morning, then a chance of thunderstorms in the afternoon. Humid with highs around 90. Southeast winds 5 to 10 miles an hour with gusts up to 20 miles an hour. Chance of rain 50%. Heat index values up to 100 in the afternoon. Friday night, a chance of thunderstorms. Showers with lows in the upper 60s. Southeast winds 5 to 10 miles an hour with gusts.

up to 20 miles an hour. Chance of rain 80%. Heat index values in the upper 90s early in the evening. Independence Day, mostly sunny. A slight chance of showers and thunderstorms in the afternoon. Humid with highs in the upper 80s. Southwest winds around 5 miles an hour, becoming north in the afternoon. Chance of rain 20%. Saturday night, partly cloudy in the evening, then becoming mostly cloudy. A chance of showers and thunderstorms. Lows in the mid-60s. Chance of rain 40%. Sunday, mostly sunny. Highs in the upper 80s. Sunday night, mostly clear. Lows in the mid-60s. Monday, mostly sunny. Highs in the upper 80s. Monday night, mostly clear in the evening, then becoming partly cloudy. Lows in the upper 60s. Tuesday, mostly sunny. Highs in the upper 80s. Tuesday night, partly cloudy. Lows in the upper 60s. Wednesday, mostly sunny. Highs in the upper 80s. At 5 a.m., in Sioux City, the temperature was 78 and the dew point 66. The relative humidity was 66%. Wind was south at 26 miles an hour, gusting to 39. The pressure was 29.88 inches and rising. Elsewhere in northwest Iowa, Morris was mostly cloudy and 72. Cherokee was mostly cloudy and 73. Spencer was partly cloudy and 72. Other conditions across the northern plains, farther east in Iowa, temperatures were between 74 and 79 degrees. It was clear at Cedar Rapids and Waterloo. At Des Moines, it was mostly cloudy. In eastern Nebraska, temperatures were between 76 and 79 degrees. At Lincoln, it was partly cloudy. At Norfolk, it was mostly cloudy. At Omaha, it was cloudy. In eastern South Dakota, it was mostly cloudy, and temperatures were between 69 and 74 degrees. And in southern Minnesota, temperatures were between 67 and 72 degrees. It was partly cloudy at Marshall and Minneapolis. It was mostly cloudy at Worthington and Mankato. At Rochester, it was cloudy. Once again, at 5 a.m., Sioux City had a temperature of 78. The Sioux City, Iowa climate summary for yesterday, July 1, 2026. Yesterday's high temperature was 87 degrees. The normal high is 85. Yesterday's low temperature was 70 degrees. The normal low is 63. 0.19 inches of precipitation fell yesterday, which brings the monthly total to 0.19 inches. This is 0.07 inches above the normal amount of 0.12 inches for July. The total precipitation for the year now stands at 10.49 inches, which is 4.31 inches below normal. There were no heating degree days yesterday, which is normal. The yearly total since July 1st is zero, which is normal. There were 14 cooling degree days yesterday, which is 5 above normal. The yearly total since January 1st is 364, which is 95 above normal. The normal high temperature for today is 85 degrees, and the normal low is 63. The record high for today is 99, which occurred in 1911, and the record low is 47, which occurred in 1945. Sunrise today is at 5:53 a.m. and sunset is at 9:06 p.m. The current time is 5:57 a.m. Central Daylight Time. Operating on a frequency of 162.475 MHz, this is NOAA Weather Radio Station WXL62, broadcasting from a transmitter near Lawton, Iowa. Our program originates from the National Weather Service in Sioux Falls and serves Sioux City and the surrounding Siouxland area. This hazardous weather outlook is for northwest Iowa, west central Iowa, southwest Minnesota, northeast Nebraska, central South Dakota, east central South Dakota, south central South Dakota, and southeast South Dakota. For today and tonight, scattered thunderstorms will be possible this morning over parts of northwest Iowa and southwest Minnesota. The main threats will be quarter-sized hail and wind gusts around 50 to 60 miles an hour. The bigger concern comes this evening.

to the overnight hours when a complex of thunderstorms is expected to move into the area from the northwest. These storms will be capable of producing wind gusts to 75 miles an hour and a heavy rainfall. If a storm can develop this afternoon, 2-inch hail, an isolated tornado and wind gusts to 70 miles an hour are possible. For Friday through Wednesday, another round of potential severe storms and heavy rainfall will move into the area on Friday evening and Friday night. Details are uncertain at this time. It's important to monitor the forecast over the coming days heading into the holiday weekend. Spotter activation will likely be needed. Your National Weather Service forecast for Siouxland. Today, partly sunny. A slight chance of showers and thunderstorms this morning, then a chance of showers and thunderstorms this afternoon. Highs in the upper 80s. South winds 15 to 20 miles an hour with gusts up to 30 miles an hour, diminishing to 5 to 10 miles an hour with gusts up to 20 miles an hour this afternoon. Chance of rain 40%. Tonight, partly cloudy in the evening, then becoming mostly cloudy. A chance of thunderstorms. A chance of showers in the evening, then showers likely after midnight. Humid with lows in the upper 60s. Southeast winds 5 to 10 miles an hour with gusts up to 20 miles an hour. Chance of rain 70%. Friday, mostly sunny with a chance of showers. A slight chance of thunderstorms in the morning, then a chance of thunderstorms in the afternoon. Humid with highs around 90. Southeast winds 5 to 10 miles an hour with gusts up to 20 miles an hour. Chance of rain 50%. Heat index values up to 100 in the afternoon. Friday night, a chance of thunderstorms. Showers with lows in the upper 60s. Southeast winds 5 to 10 miles an hour with gusts up to 20 miles an hour. Chance of rain 80%. Heat index values in the upper 90s early in the evening. Independence Day, mostly sunny. A slight chance of showers and thunderstorms in the afternoon. Humid with highs in the upper 80s. Southwest winds around 5 miles an hour, becoming north in the afternoon. Chance of rain 20%. Saturday night, partly cloudy in the evening, then becoming mostly cloudy. A chance of showers and thunderstorms. Lows in the mid-60s. Chance of rain 40%. Sunday, mostly sunny. Highs in the upper 80s. Sunday night, mostly clear. Lows in the mid-60s. Monday, mostly sunny. Highs in the upper 80s. Monday night, mostly clear in the evening, then becoming partly cloudy. Lows in the upper 60s. Tuesday, mostly sunny. Highs in the upper 80s. Tuesday night, partly cloudy. Lows in the upper 60s. Wednesday, mostly sunny. Highs in the upper 80s. At 6 a.m., in Sioux City, the temperature was 76, and the dew point 71. The relative humidity was 85%. Wind was southeast at 6 miles an hour. The pressure was 29.87 inches and falling. Elsewhere in northwest Iowa, Morris was cloudy and 73. Sheldon was cloudy and 73. Spencer had thunder and 73. Storm Lake was cloudy and 75. Other conditions across the northern plains, farther east in Iowa, at Cedar Rapids, it was clear, with a temperature of 73. At Waterloo, it was partly cloudy, with a temperature of 77. At Des Moines, it was mostly cloudy, with a temperature of 79. In eastern Nebraska, temperatures were between 76 and 79 degrees. At Lincoln, it was partly cloudy. At Omaha, it was mostly cloudy. At Norfolk, it was cloudy. In eastern South Dakota, skies ranged from mostly cloudy to cloudy. It was 68 at Mitchell, 74 at Yankton, and 73 at Sioux Falls. And in southern Minnesota, temperatures were between 66 and 71 degrees. At Worthington, it was clear. It was partly cloudy at Marshall and Minneapolis. At Mankato, it was mostly cloudy. At Rochester, it was cloudy. Once again, at 6 a.m., Sioux City had a temperature of 76.

the Sioux City, Iowa climate summary for yesterday, July 1st, 2026. Yesterday's high temperature was 87 degrees. The normal high is 85. Yesterday's low temperature was 70 degrees. The normal low is 63. 0.19 inches of precipitation fell yesterday, which brings the monthly total to 0.19 inches. This is 0.07 inches above the normal amount of 0.12 inches for July. The total precipitation for the year now stands at 10.49 inches, which is 4.31 inches below normal. There were no heating degree days yesterday, which is normal. The yearly total since July 1st is zero, which is normal. There were 14 cooling degree days yesterday, which is 5 above normal. The yearly total since January 1st is 364, which is 95 above normal. The normal high temperature for today is 85 degrees, and the normal low is 63. The record high for today is 99, which occurred in 1911, and the record low is 47, which occurred in 1945. Sunrise today is at 5:53 a.m. and sunset is at 9:06 p.m. The current time is 6:04 a.m. Central Daylight Time. Operating on a frequency of 162.475 MHz, this is NOAA Weather Radio Station WXL62, broadcasting from a transmitter near Lawton, Iowa. Our program originates from the National Weather Service in Sioux Falls and serves Sioux City and the surrounding Siouxland area. This hazardous weather outlook is for northwest Iowa, west central Iowa, southwest Minnesota, northeast Nebraska, central South Dakota, east central South Dakota, south central South Dakota, and southeast South Dakota. For today and tonight, scattered thunderstorms will be possible this morning over parts of northwest Iowa and southwest Minnesota. The main threats will be quarter-sized hail and wind gusts around 50 to 60 miles an hour. The bigger concern comes this evening into the overnight hours when a complex of thunderstorms is expected to move into the area from the northwest. These storms will be capable of producing wind gusts to 75 miles an hour and heavy rainfall. If a storm can develop this afternoon, 2-inch hail, an isolated tornado and wind gusts to 70 miles an hour are possible. For Friday through Wednesday, another round of potential severe storms and heavy rainfall will move into the area on Friday evening and Friday night. Details are uncertain at this time. It's important to monitor the forecast over the coming days heading into the holiday weekend. Spotter activation will likely be needed. Your National Weather Service forecast for Siouxland. Today, partly sunny. A slight chance of showers and thunderstorms this morning, then a chance of showers and thunderstorms this afternoon. Highs in the upper 80s. South winds 15 to 20 miles an hour with gusts up to 30 miles an hour, diminishing to 5 to 10 miles an hour with gusts up to 20 miles an hour this afternoon. Chance of rain 40%. Tonight, partly cloudy in the evening, then becoming mostly cloudy. A chance of thunderstorms. A chance of showers in the evening, then showers likely after midnight. Humid with lows in the upper 60s. Southeast winds 5 to 10 miles an hour with gusts up to 20 miles an hour. Chance of rain 70%. Friday, mostly sunny with a chance of showers. A slight chance of thunderstorms in the morning, then a chance of thunderstorms in the afternoon. Humid with highs around 90. Southeast winds 5 to 10 miles an hour with gusts up to 20 miles an hour. Chance of rain 50%. Heat index values up to 100 in the afternoon. Friday night, a chance of thunderstorms. Showers with lows in the upper 60s. Southeast winds 5 to 10 miles an hour with gusts up to 20 miles an hour. Chance of rain 80%. Heat index values in the upper 90s early in the evening. Independence Day, mostly sunny. A slight chance of showers and thunderstorms in the afternoon. Humid with highs in the upper 80s. Southwest winds around 5 miles an hour, becoming north in the afternoon. Chance of rain 20%. Saturday night, partly cloudy in the evening, then becoming mostly cloudy. A chance of showers and thunderstorms. Lows in the mid-60s. Chance of rain 40%.

Sunday, mostly sunny. Highs in the upper 80s. Sunday night, mostly clear. Lows in the mid-60s. Monday, mostly sunny. Highs in the upper 80s. Monday night, mostly clear in the evening, then becoming partly cloudy. Lows in the upper 60s. Tuesday, mostly sunny. Highs in the upper 80s. Tuesday night, partly cloudy. Lows in the upper 60s. Wednesday, mostly sunny. Highs in the upper 80s. At 6 a.m., in Sioux City, the temperature was 76 and the dew point 71. The relative humidity was 85%. Wind was southeast at 6 miles an hour. The pressure was 29.87 inches and falling. Elsewhere in northwest Iowa, Morris was cloudy and 73. Sheldon was cloudy and 73. Spencer had thunder and 73. Storm Lake was cloudy and 75. Other conditions across the northern plains, farther east in Iowa, at Cedar Rapids, it was clear, with a temperature of 73. At Waterloo, it was partly cloudy, with a temperature of 77. At Des Moines, it was mostly cloudy, with a temperature of 79. In eastern Nebraska, temperatures were between 76 and 79 degrees. At Lincoln, it was partly cloudy. At Omaha, it was mostly cloudy. At Norfolk, it was cloudy. In eastern South Dakota, skies ranged from mostly cloudy to cloudy. It was 68 at Mitchell, 74 at Yankton, and 73 at Sioux Falls. And in southern Minnesota, temperatures were between 66 and 71 degrees. At Worthington, it was clear. It was partly cloudy at Marshall and Minneapolis. At Mankato, it was mostly cloudy. At Rochester, it was cloudy. Once again, at 6 a.m., Sioux City had a temperature of 76. At 6 a.m., in Sioux City, the temperature was 76 and the dew point 71. The relative humidity was 85%. Wind was southeast at 6 miles an hour. The pressure was 29.88 inches and falling. Elsewhere in northwest Iowa, Morris was cloudy and 73. Sheldon was cloudy and 73. Spencer had thunder and 73. Storm Lake was cloudy and 75. Other conditions across the northern plains, farther east in Iowa, at Cedar Rapids, it was clear, with a temperature of 73. At Waterloo, it was partly cloudy, with a temperature of 77. At Des Moines, it was mostly cloudy, with a temperature of 79. In eastern Nebraska, temperatures were between 77 and 79 degrees. At Lincoln, it was partly cloudy. At Omaha, it was mostly cloudy. At Norfolk, it was cloudy. In eastern South Dakota, skies ranged from mostly cloudy to cloudy. It was 68 at Mitchell, 74 at Yankton, and 73 at Sioux Falls. And in southern Minnesota, temperatures were between 66 and 71 degrees. It was partly cloudy at Worthington, Marshall, Mankato, and Minneapolis. At Rochester, it was cloudy. Once again, at 6 a.m., Sioux City had a temperature of 76. The Sioux City, Iowa climate summary for yesterday, July 1, 2026. Yesterday's high temperature was 87 degrees. The normal high is 85. Yesterday's low temperature was 70 degrees. The normal low is 63. 0.19 inches of precipitation fell yesterday, which brings the monthly total to 0.19 inches. This is 0.07 inches above the normal amount of 0.12 inches for July. The total precipitation for the year now stands at 10.49 inches, which is 4.31 inches below normal. There were no heating degree days yesterday, which is normal. The yearly total since July 1st is zero, which is normal. There were 14 cooling degree days yesterday, which is 5 above normal. The yearly total since January 1st is 364, which is 95 above normal. The normal high temperature for today is 85 degrees, and the normal low is 63. The record high for today is 99, which occurred in 1911, and the record low is 47, which occurred in 1945.

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Operating on a frequency of 162.475 MHz, this is NOAA Weather Radio Station WXL62, broadcasting from a transmitter near Lawton, Iowa. Our program originates from the National Weather Service in Sioux Falls and serves Sioux City and the surrounding Siouxland area. This hazardous weather outlook is for northwest Iowa, west central Iowa, southwest Minnesota, northeast Nebraska, central South Dakota, east central South Dakota, south central South Dakota, and southeast South Dakota. For today and tonight, scattered thunderstorms will be possible this morning over parts of northwest Iowa and southwest Minnesota. The main threats will be quarter-sized hail and wind gusts around 50 to 60 miles an hour. The bigger concern comes this evening into the overnight hours when a complex of thunderstorms is expected to move into the area from the northwest. These storms will be capable of producing wind gusts to 75 miles an hour and a heavy rainfall. If a storm can develop this afternoon, 2-inch hail, an isolated tornado and wind gusts to 70 miles an hour are possible. For Friday through Wednesday, another round of potential severe storms and heavy rainfall will move into the area on Friday evening and Friday night. Details are uncertain at this time. It's important to monitor the forecast over the coming days heading into the holiday weekend. Spotter activation will likely be needed. Your National Weather Service forecast for Siouxland. Today, partly sunny. A slight chance of showers and thunderstorms this morning, then a chance of showers and thunderstorms this afternoon. Highs in the upper 80s. South winds 15 to 20 miles an hour with gusts up to 30 miles an hour, diminishing to 5 to 10 miles an hour with gusts up to 20 miles an hour this afternoon. Chance of rain 40%. Tonight, partly cloudy in the evening, then becoming mostly cloudy. A chance of thunderstorms. A chance of showers in the evening, then showers likely after midnight. Humid with lows in the upper 60s. Southeast winds 5 to 10 miles an hour with gusts up to 20 miles an hour. Chance of rain 70%. Friday, mostly sunny with a chance of showers. A slight chance of thunderstorms in the morning, then a chance of thunderstorms in the afternoon. Humid with highs around 90. Southeast winds 5 to 10 miles an hour with gusts up to 20 miles an hour. Chance of rain 50%. Heat index values up to 100 in the afternoon. Friday night, a chance of thunderstorms. Showers with lows in the upper 60s. Southeast winds 5 to 10 miles an hour with gusts up to 20 miles an hour. Chance of rain 80%. Heat index values in the upper 90s early in the evening. Independence Day, mostly sunny. A slight chance of showers and thunderstorms in the afternoon. Humid with highs in the upper 80s. Southwest winds around 5 miles an hour, becoming north in the afternoon. Chance of rain 20%. Saturday night, partly cloudy in the evening, then becoming mostly cloudy. A chance of showers and thunderstorms. Lows in the mid-60s. Chance of rain 40%. Sunday, mostly sunny. Highs in the upper 80s. Sunday night, mostly clear. Lows in the mid-60s. Monday, mostly sunny. Highs in the upper 80s. Monday night, mostly clear in the evening, then becoming partly cloudy. Lows in the upper 60s. Tuesday, mostly sunny. Highs in the upper 80s. Tuesday night, partly cloudy. Lows in the upper 60s. Wednesday, mostly sunny. Highs in the upper 80s. Your National Weather Service forecast for Siouxland. Today, mostly cloudy this morning, then becoming partly sunny. A chance of showers and thunderstorms. Highs in the upper 80s. South winds 15 to 20 miles an hour with gusts up to 30 miles an hour, diminishing to around 10 miles an hour with gusts up to 20 miles an hour this afternoon. Chance of rain 50%. Tonight, partly cloudy in the evening, then becoming mostly cloudy. A chance of thunderstorms. A chance of

Showers in the evening, then showers likely after midnight. Humid with lows in the upper 60s. Southeast winds 5 to 10 miles an hour with gusts up to 20 miles an hour. Chance of rain 70%. Friday, mostly sunny with a chance of showers and thunderstorms. Humid with highs around 90. South winds 5 to 10 miles an hour with gusts up to 20 miles an hour. Chance of rain 50%. Heat index values up to 100 in the afternoon. Friday night, a chance of thunderstorms. Showers with lows in the upper 60s. Southeast winds 5 to 10 miles an hour with gusts up to 20 miles an hour. Chance of rain 80%. Heat index values in the upper 90s early in the evening. Independence Day, mostly sunny. A slight chance of showers and thunderstorms in the afternoon. Humid with highs in the upper 80s. Southwest winds around 5 miles an hour, becoming north in the afternoon. Chance of rain 20%. Saturday night, partly cloudy in the evening, then becoming mostly cloudy. A chance of showers and thunderstorms. Lows in the mid-60s. Chance of rain 40%. Sunday, mostly sunny. Highs in the upper 80s. Sunday night, mostly clear. Lows in the mid-60s. Monday, mostly sunny. Highs in the upper 80s. Monday night, mostly clear in the evening, then becoming partly cloudy. Lows in the upper 60s. Tuesday, mostly sunny. Highs in the upper 80s. Tuesday night, partly cloudy. Lows in the upper 60s. Wednesday, mostly sunny. Highs in the upper 80s. At 6 a.m., in Sioux City, the temperature was 76 and the dew point 71. The relative humidity was 85%. Wind was southeast at 6 miles an hour. The pressure was 29.88 inches and falling. Elsewhere in northwest Iowa, Morris was cloudy and 73. Sheldon was cloudy and 73. Spencer had thunder and 73. Storm Lake was cloudy and 75. Other conditions across the northern plains, farther east in Iowa, at Cedar Rapids, it was clear, with a temperature of 73. At Waterloo, it was partly cloudy, with a temperature of 77. At Des Moines, it was mostly cloudy, with a temperature of 79. In eastern Nebraska, temperatures were between 77 and 79 degrees. At Lincoln, it was partly cloudy. At Omaha, it was mostly cloudy. At Norfolk, it was cloudy. In eastern South Dakota, skies ranged from mostly cloudy to cloudy. It was 68 at Mitchell, 74 at Yankton, and 73 at Sioux Falls. And in southern Minnesota, temperatures were between 66 and 71 degrees. It was partly cloudy at Worthington, Marshall, Mankato, and Minneapolis. At Rochester, it was cloudy. Once again, at 6 a.m., Sioux City had a temperature of 76. The Sioux City, Iowa climate summary for yesterday, July 1, 2026. Yesterday's high temperature was 87 degrees. The normal high is 85. Yesterday's low temperature was 70 degrees. The normal low is 63. 0.19 inches of precipitation fell yesterday, which brings the monthly total to 0.19 inches. This is 0.07 inches above the normal amount of 0.12 inches for July. The total precipitation for the year now stands at 10.49 inches, which is 4.31 inches below normal. There were no heating degree days yesterday, which is normal. The yearly total since July 1st is zero, which is normal. There were 14 cooling degree days yesterday, which is 5 above normal. The yearly total since January 1st is 364, which is 95 above normal. The normal high temperature for today is 85 degrees, and the normal low is 63. The record high for today is 99, which occurred in 1911, and the record low is 47, which occurred in 1945. Sunrise today is at 5:53 a.m. and sunset is at 9:06 p.m. The current time is 6:23 a.m. Central Daylight Time. Operating on a frequency of 162.475.

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This is Noah, the radio station WXL62, broadcasting from a transmitter near Lawton, Iowa. Our program originates from the National Weather Service in Sioux Falls and serves Sioux City and the surrounding Siouxland area. This hazardous weather outlook is for northwest Iowa, west central Iowa, southwest Minnesota, northeast Nebraska, central South Dakota, east central South Dakota, south central South Dakota, and southeast South Dakota. For today and tonight, scattered thunderstorms will be possible this morning over parts of northwest Iowa and southwest Minnesota. The main threats will be quarter-sized hail and wind gusts around 50 to 60 miles an hour. The bigger concern comes this evening into the overnight hours when a complex of thunderstorms is expected to move into the area from the northwest. These storms will be capable of producing wind gusts to 75 miles an hour and a heavy rainfall. If a storm can develop this afternoon, 2-inch hail, an isolated tornado and wind gusts to 70 miles an hour are possible. For Friday through Wednesday, another round of potential severe storms and heavy rainfall will move into the area on Friday evening and Friday night. Details are uncertain at this time. It's important to monitor the forecast over the coming days heading into the holiday weekend. Spotter activation will likely be needed. Your National Weather Service forecast for Siouxland. Today, mostly cloudy this morning, then becoming partly sunny. A chance of showers and thunderstorms. Highs in the upper 80s. South winds 15 to 20 miles an hour with gusts up to 30 miles an hour, diminishing to around 10 miles an hour with gusts up to 20 miles an hour this afternoon. Chance of rain 50%. Tonight, partly cloudy in the evening, then becoming mostly cloudy. A chance of thunderstorms. A chance of showers in the evening, then showers likely after midnight. Humid with lows in the upper 60s. Southeast winds 5 to 10 miles an hour with gusts up to 20 miles an hour. Chance of rain 70%. Friday, mostly sunny with a chance of showers and thunderstorms. Humid with highs around 90. South winds 5 to 10 miles an hour with gusts up to 20 miles an hour. Chance of rain 50%. Heat index values up to 100 in the afternoon. Friday night, a chance of thunderstorms. Showers with lows in the upper 60s. Southeast winds 5 to 10 miles an hour with gusts up to 20 miles an hour. Chance of rain 80%. Heat index values in the upper 90s early in the evening. Independence Day, mostly sunny. A slight chance of showers and thunderstorms in the afternoon. Humid with highs in the upper 80s. Southwest winds around 5 miles an hour, becoming north in the afternoon. Chance of rain 20%. Saturday night, partly cloudy in the evening, then becoming mostly cloudy. A chance of showers and thunderstorms. Lows in the mid-60s. Chance of rain 40%. Sunday, mostly sunny. Highs in the upper 80s. Sunday night, mostly clear. Lows in the mid-60s. Monday, mostly sunny. Highs in the upper 80s. Monday night, mostly clear in the evening, then becoming partly cloudy. Lows in the upper 60s. Tuesday, mostly sunny. Highs in the upper 80s. Tuesday night, partly cloudy. Lows in the upper 60s. Wednesday, mostly sunny. Highs in the upper 80s. At 6 a.m., in Sioux City, the temperature was 76 and the dew point 71. The relative humidity was 85%. Wind was southeast at 6 miles an hour. The pressure was 29.88 inches and falling. Elsewhere in northwest Iowa, Morris was cloudy and 73. Sheldon was cloudy and 73. Spencer had thunder and 73. Storm Lake was cloudy and 75. Other conditions across the northern plains, farther east in Iowa, at Cedar Rapids, it was clear, with a temperature of 73. At Waterloo, it was partly cloudy, with a temperature of 77. At Des Moines, it was mostly cloudy, with a temperature of 79. In eastern Nebraska, temperatures were between 77 and 79 degrees. At Lincoln, it was partly cloudy. At Omaha,
it was mostly cloudy. At Norfolk, it was cloudy. In eastern South Dakota, skies ranged from mostly cloudy to cloudy. It was 68 at Mitchell, 74 at Yankton, and 73 at Sioux Falls. And in southern Minnesota, temperatures were between 66 and 71 degrees. It was partly cloudy at Worthington, Marshall, Mankato, and Minneapolis. At Rochester, it was cloudy. Once again, at 6 a.m. Sioux City had a temperature of 76. The Sioux City, Iowa climate summary for yesterday, July 1, 2026. Yesterday's high temperature was 87 degrees. The normal high is 85. Yesterday's low temperature was 70 degrees. The normal low is 63. 0.19 inches of precipitation fell yesterday, which brings the monthly total to 0.19 inches. This is 0.07 inches above the normal amount of 0.12 inches for July. The total precipitation for the year now stands at 10.49 inches, which is 4.31 inches below normal. There were no heating degree days yesterday, which is normal. The yearly total since July 1st is zero, which is normal. There were 14 cooling degree days yesterday, which is 5 above normal. The yearly total since January 1st is 364, which is 95 above normal. The normal high temperature for today is 85 degrees, and the normal low is 63. The record high for today is 99, which occurred in 1911, and the record low is 47, which occurred in 1945. Sunrise today is at 5:53 a.m. and sunset is at 9:06 p.m. The current time is 6:30 a.m. Central Daylight Time. Operating on a frequency of 162.475 MHz, this is NOAA Weather Radio Station WXL62, broadcasting from a transmitter near Lawton, Iowa. Our program originates from the National Weather Service in Sioux Falls and serves Sioux City and the surrounding Sioux Land area. This hazardous weather outlook is for northwest Iowa, west central Iowa, southwest Minnesota, northeast Nebraska, central South Dakota, east central South Dakota, south central South Dakota, and southeast South Dakota. For today and tonight, scattered thunderstorms will be possible this morning over parts of northwest Iowa and southwest Minnesota. The main threats will be quarter-sized hail and wind gusts around 50 to 60 miles an hour. The bigger concern comes this evening into the overnight hours when a complex of thunderstorms is expected to move into the area from the northwest. These storms will be capable of producing wind gusts to 75 miles an hour and heavy rainfall. If a storm can develop this afternoon, 2-inch hail, an isolated tornado and wind gusts to 70 miles an hour are possible. For Friday through Wednesday, another round of potential severe storms and heavy rainfall will move into the area on Friday evening and Friday night. Details are uncertain at this time. It's important to monitor the forecast over the coming days heading into the holiday weekend. Spotter activation will likely be needed. Your National Weather Service forecast for Sioux Land. Today, mostly cloudy this morning, then becoming partly sunny. A chance of showers and thunderstorms. Highs in the upper 80s. South winds 15 to 20 miles an hour with gusts up to 30 miles an hour, diminishing to around 10 miles an hour with gusts up to 20 miles an hour this afternoon. Chance of rain 50%. Tonight, partly cloudy in the evening, then becoming mostly cloudy. A chance of thunderstorms. A chance of showers in the evening, then showers likely after midnight. Humid with lows in the upper 60s. Southeast winds 5 to 10 miles an hour with gusts up to 20 miles an hour. Chance of rain 70%. Friday, mostly sunny with a chance of showers and thunderstorms. Humid with highs around 90. South winds 5 to 10 miles an hour with gusts up to 20 miles an hour. Chance of rain 50%. Heat index values up to 100 in the afternoon. Friday night, a chance of gusts up to 20 miles an hour. Chance of rain 50%. Heat index values up to 100 in the afternoon. Friday night, a chance of thunderstorms. Showers with lows in the upper 60s. Southeast winds 5 to 10 miles an hour.

gusts up to 20 miles an hour. Chance of rain 80%. Heat index values in the upper 90s early in the evening. Independence Day, mostly sunny. A slight chance of showers and thunderstorms in the afternoon. Humid with highs in the upper 80s. Southwest winds around 5 miles an hour, becoming north in the afternoon. Chance of rain 20%. Saturday night, partly cloudy in the evening, then becoming mostly cloudy. A chance of showers and thunderstorms. Lows in the mid-60s. Chance of rain 40%. Sunday, mostly sunny. Highs in the upper 80s. Sunday night, mostly clear. Lows in the mid-60s. Monday, mostly sunny. Highs in the upper 80s. Monday night, mostly clear in the evening, then becoming partly cloudy. Lows in the upper 60s. Tuesday, mostly sunny. Highs in the upper 80s. Tuesday night, partly cloudy. Lows in the upper 60s. Wednesday, mostly sunny. Highs in the upper 80s. At 6 a.m., in Sioux City, the temperature was 76 and the dew point 71. The relative humidity was 85%. Wind was southeast at 6 miles an hour. The pressure was 29.88 inches and falling. Elsewhere in northwest Iowa, Morris was cloudy and 73. Sheldon was cloudy and 73. Spencer had thunder and 73. Storm Lake was cloudy and 75. Other conditions across the northern plains, farther east in Iowa, at Cedar Rapids, it was clear, with a temperature of 73. At Waterloo, it was partly cloudy, with a temperature of 77. At Des Moines, it was mostly cloudy, with a temperature of 79. In eastern Nebraska, temperatures were between 77 and 79 degrees. At Lincoln, it was partly cloudy. At Omaha, it was mostly cloudy. At Norfolk, it was cloudy. In eastern South Dakota, skies ranged from mostly cloudy to cloudy. It was 68 at Mitchell, 74 at Yankton, and 73 at Sioux Falls. And in southern Minnesota, temperatures were between 66 and 71 degrees. It was partly cloudy at Worthington, Marshall, Mankato, and Minneapolis. At Rochester, it was cloudy. Once again, at 6 a.m., Sioux City had a temperature of 76. The Sioux City, Iowa climate summary for yesterday, July 1, 2026. Yesterday's high temperature was 87 degrees. The normal high is 85. Yesterday's low temperature was 70 degrees. The normal low is 63. 0.19 inches of precipitation fell yesterday, which brings the monthly total to 0.19 inches. This is 0.07 inches above the normal amount of 0.12 inches for July. The total precipitation for the year now stands at 10.49 inches, which is 4.31 inches below normal. There were no heating degree days yesterday, which is normal. The yearly total since July 1st is zero, which is normal. There were 14 cooling degree days yesterday, which is 5 above normal. The yearly total since January 1st is 364, which is 95 above normal. The normal high temperature for today is 85 degrees, and the normal low is 63. The record high for today is 99, which occurred in 1911, and the record low is 47, which occurred in 1945. Sunrise today is at 5:53 a.m. and sunset is at 9:06 p.m. The current time is 6:37 a.m. Central Daylight Time. Operating on a frequency of 162.475 MHz, this is NOAA Weather Radio Station WXL62, broadcasting from a transmitter near Lawton, Iowa. Our program originates from the National Weather Service in Sioux Falls and serves Sioux City and the surrounding Siouxland area. This hazardous weather outlook is for northwest Iowa, west central Iowa, southwest Minnesota, northeast Nebraska, central South Dakota, east central South Dakota, south central South Dakota, and southeast South Dakota. For today and tonight, scattered thunderstorms will be possible this morning over parts of northwest Iowa and southwest Minnesota. The main threats will be quarter-sized hail and wind gusts around 50

Forecast for Siouxland. Today, mostly cloudy this morning, then becoming partly sunny. A chance of showers and thunderstorms. Highs in the upper 80s. South winds 15 to 20 miles an hour with gusts up to 30 miles an hour, diminishing to around 10 miles an hour with gusts up to 20 miles an hour this afternoon. Chance of rain 50%. Tonight, partly cloudy in the evening, then becoming mostly cloudy. A chance of thunderstorms. A chance of showers in the evening, then showers likely after midnight. Humid with lows in the upper 60s. Southeast winds 5 to 10 miles an hour with gusts up to 20 miles an hour. Chance of rain 70%. Friday, mostly sunny with a chance of showers and thunderstorms. Humid with highs around 90. South winds 5 to 10 miles an hour with gusts up to 20 miles an hour. Chance of rain 50%. Heat index values up to 100 in the afternoon. Friday night, a chance of thunderstorms. Showers with lows in the upper 60s. Southeast winds 5 to 10 miles an hour with gusts up to 20 miles an hour. Chance of rain 80%. Heat index values in the upper 90s early in the evening. Independence Day, mostly sunny. A slight chance of showers and thunderstorms in the afternoon. Humid with highs in the upper 80s. Southwest winds around 5 miles an hour, becoming north in the afternoon. Chance of rain 20%. Saturday night, partly cloudy in the evening, then becoming mostly cloudy. A chance of showers and thunderstorms. Lows in the mid-60s. Chance of rain 40%. Sunday, mostly sunny. Highs in the upper 80s. Sunday night, mostly clear. Lows in the mid-60s. Monday, mostly sunny. Highs in the upper 80s. Monday night, mostly clear in the evening, then becoming partly cloudy. Lows in the upper 60s. Tuesday, mostly sunny. Highs in the upper 80s. Tuesday night, partly cloudy. Lows in the upper 60s. Wednesday, mostly sunny. Highs in the upper 80s. At 6 a.m., in Sioux City, the temperature was 76 and the dew point 71. The relative humidity was 85%. Wind was southeast at 6 miles an hour. The pressure was 29.88 inches and falling. Elsewhere in northwest Iowa, Morris was cloudy and 73. Sheldon was cloudy and 73. Spencer had thunder and 73. Storm Lake was cloudy and 75. Other conditions across the northern plains, farther east in Iowa, at Cedar Rapids, it was clear, with a temperature of 73. At Waterloo, it was partly cloudy, with a temperature of 77. At Des Moines, it was mostly cloudy, with a temperature of 79. In eastern Nebraska, temperatures were between 77 and 79 degrees. At Lincoln, it was partly cloudy. At Omaha, it was mostly cloudy. At Norfolk, it was cloudy. In eastern South Dakota, skies ranged from mostly cloudy to cloudy. It was 68 at Mitchell, 74 at Yankton, and 73 at Sioux Falls. And in southern Minnesota, temperatures were between 66 and 71 degrees. It was partly cloudy at Worthington, Marshall, Mankato, and Minneapolis. At Rochester, it was cloudy. Once again, at 6 a.m., Sioux City had a temperature of 76. The Sioux City, Iowa climate summary for yesterday, July 1, 2026. Yesterday's high temperature was 87 degrees. The normal high is 85. Yesterday's low temperature was 70 degrees. The normal low is 63. 0.19 inches of precipitation fell yesterday, which brings the monthly total to 0.19 inches. This is 0.07 inches above the normal amount of 0.12 inches for July. The total precipitation for the year now stands at 10.49 inches, which is 4.31 inches below normal. There were no heating degree days yesterday, which is normal. The yearly total since July 1st is zero, which is normal. There were 14 cooling degree days yesterday, which is 5 above normal. The yearly total since January 1st is 300.

64, which is 95 above normal. The normal high temperature for today is 85 degrees, and the normal low is 63. The record high for today is 99, which occurred in 1911, and the record low is 47, which occurred in 1945. Sunrise today is at 5:53 a.m. and sunset is at 9:06 p.m. The current time is 6:44 a.m. Central Daylight Time. Operating on a frequency of 162.475 MHz, this is NOAA Weather Radio Station WXL62, broadcasting from a transmitter near Lawton, Iowa. Our program originates from the National Weather Service in Sioux Falls and serves Sioux City and the surrounding Siouxland area. This hazardous weather outlook is for northwest Iowa, west central Iowa, southwest Minnesota, northeast Nebraska, central South Dakota, east central South Dakota, south central South Dakota, and southeast South Dakota. For today and tonight, scattered thunderstorms will be possible this morning over parts of northwest Iowa and southwest Minnesota. The main threats will be quarter-sized hail and wind gusts around 50 to 60 miles an hour. The bigger concern comes this evening into the overnight hours when a complex of thunderstorms is expected to move into the area from the northwest. These storms will be capable of producing wind gusts to 75 miles an hour and a heavy rainfall. If a storm can develop this afternoon, 2-inch hail, an isolated tornado and wind gusts to 70 miles an hour are possible. For Friday through Wednesday, another round of potential severe storms and heavy rainfall will move into the area on Friday evening and Friday night. Details are uncertain at this time. It's important to monitor the forecast over the coming days heading into the holiday weekend. Spotter activation will likely be needed. Your National Weather Service forecast for Siouxland. Today, mostly cloudy this morning, then becoming partly sunny. A chance of showers and thunderstorms. Highs in the upper 80s. South winds 15 to 20 miles an hour with gusts up to 30 miles an hour, diminishing to around 10 miles an hour with gusts up to 20 miles an hour this afternoon. Chance of rain 50%. Tonight, partly cloudy in the evening, then becoming mostly cloudy. A chance of thunderstorms. A chance of showers in the evening, then showers likely after midnight. Humid with lows in the upper 60s. Southeast winds 5 to 10 miles an hour with gusts up to 20 miles an hour. Chance of rain 70%. Friday, mostly sunny with a chance of showers and thunderstorms. Humid with highs around 90. South winds 5 to 10 miles an hour with gusts up to 20 miles an hour. Chance of rain 50%. Heat index values up to 100 in the afternoon. Friday night, a chance of thunderstorms. Showers with lows in the upper 60s. Southeast winds 5 to 10 miles an hour with gusts up to 20 miles an hour. Chance of rain 80%. Heat index values in the upper 90s early in the evening. Independence Day, mostly sunny. A slight chance of showers and thunderstorms in the afternoon. Humid with highs in the upper 80s. Southwest winds around 5 miles an hour, becoming north in the afternoon. Chance of rain 20%. Saturday night, partly cloudy in the evening, then becoming mostly cloudy. A chance of showers and thunderstorms. Lows in the mid-60s. Chance of rain 40%. Sunday, mostly sunny. Highs in the upper 80s. Sunday night, mostly clear. Lows in the mid-60s. Monday, mostly sunny. Highs in the upper 80s. Monday night, mostly clear in the evening, then becoming partly cloudy. Lows in the upper 60s. Tuesday, mostly sunny. Highs in the upper 80s. Tuesday night, partly cloudy. Lows in the upper 60s. Wednesday, mostly sunny. Highs in the upper 80s. At 6 a.m., in Sioux City, the temperature was 76 and the dew point 71. The relative humidity was 85%. Wind was southeast at 6 miles an hour. The pressure was 29.88 inches and falling. Elsewhere in northwest Iowa, Morris was cloudy and 73. Sheldon was cloudy and 73.
Spencer had thunder and 73. Storm Lake was cloudy and 75. Other conditions across the northern plains, farther east in Iowa, at Cedar Rapids, it was clear, with a temperature of 73. At Waterloo, it was partly cloudy, with a temperature of 77. At Des Moines, it was mostly cloudy, with a temperature of 79. In eastern Nebraska, temperatures were between 77 and 79 degrees. At Lincoln, it was partly cloudy. At Omaha, it was mostly cloudy. At Norfolk, it was cloudy. In eastern South Dakota, skies ranged from mostly cloudy to cloudy. It was 68 at Mitchell, 74 at Yankton, and 73 at Sioux Falls. And in southern Minnesota, temperatures were between 66 and 71 degrees. It was partly cloudy at Worthington, Marshall, Mankato, and Minneapolis. At Rochester, it was cloudy. Once again, at 6 a.m. Sioux City had a temperature of 76. The Sioux City, Iowa climate summary for yesterday, July 1, 2026. Yesterday's high temperature was 87 degrees. The normal high is 85. Yesterday's low temperature was 70 degrees. The normal low is 63. 0.19 inches of precipitation fell yesterday, which brings the monthly total to 0.19 inches. This is 0.07 inches above the normal amount of 0.12 inches for July. The total precipitation for the year now stands at 10.49 inches, which is 4.31 inches below normal. There were no heating degree days yesterday, which is normal. The yearly total since July 1st is zero, which is normal. There were 14 cooling degree days yesterday, which is 5 above normal. The yearly total since January 1st is 364, which is 95 above normal. The normal high temperature for today is 85 degrees, and the normal low is 63. The record high for today is 99, which occurred in 1911, and the record low is 47, which occurred in 1945. Sunrise today is at 5:53 a.m. and sunset is at 9:06 p.m. The current time is 6:51 a.m. Central Daylight Time. Operating on a frequency of 162.475 MHz, this is NOAA Weather Radio Station WXL62, broadcasting from a transmitter near Lawton, Iowa. Our program originates from the National Weather Service in Sioux Falls and serves Sioux City and the surrounding Siouxland area. This hazardous weather outlook is for northwest Iowa, west central Iowa, southwest Minnesota, northeast Nebraska, central South Dakota, east central South Dakota, south central South Dakota, and southeast South Dakota. For today and tonight, scattered thunderstorms will be possible this morning over parts of northwest Iowa and southwest Minnesota. The main threats will be quarter-sized hail and wind gusts around 50 to 60 miles an hour. The bigger concern comes this evening into the overnight hours when a complex of thunderstorms is expected to move into the area from the northwest. These storms will be capable of producing wind gusts to 75 miles an hour and a heavy rainfall. If a storm can develop this afternoon, 2-inch hail, an isolated tornado and wind gusts to 70 miles an hour are possible. For Friday through Wednesday, another round of potential severe storms and heavy rainfall will move into the area on Friday evening and Friday night. Details are uncertain at this time. It's important to monitor the forecast over the coming days heading into the holiday weekend. Spotter activation will likely be needed. Your National Weather Service forecast for Siouxland. Today, mostly cloudy this morning, then becoming partly sunny. A chance of showers and thunderstorms. Highs in the upper 80s. South winds 15 to 20 miles an hour with gusts up to 30 miles an hour, diminishing to around 10 miles an hour with gusts up to 20 miles an hour this afternoon. Chance of rain 50%. Tonight, partly cloudy in the evening, then becoming mostly cloudy. A chance of thunderstorms. A chance of showers in the evening, then showers likely after midnight. Humid with lows in the upper 60s. Southeast winds 5 to 10 miles an hour with gusts up to 20 miles an hour. Chance of rain 70%. Friday, mostly sunny with a chance of showers and thunderstorms.

humid with highs around 90. South winds 5 to 10 miles an hour with gusts up to 20 miles an hour. Chance of rain 50%. Heat index values up to 100 in the afternoon. Friday night, a chance of thunderstorms. Showers with lows in the upper 60s. Southeast winds 5 to 10 miles an hour with gusts up to 20 miles an hour. Chance of rain 80%. Heat index values in the upper 90s early in the evening. Independence Day, mostly sunny. A slight chance of showers and thunderstorms in the afternoon. Humid with highs in the upper 80s. Southwest winds around 5 miles an hour, becoming north in the afternoon. Chance of rain 20%. Saturday night, partly cloudy in the evening, then becoming mostly cloudy. A chance of showers and thunderstorms. Lows in the mid-60s. Chance of rain 40%. Sunday, mostly sunny. Highs in the upper 80s. Sunday night, mostly clear. Lows in the mid-60s. Monday, mostly sunny. Highs in the upper 80s. Monday night, mostly clear in the evening, then becoming partly cloudy. Lows in the upper 60s. Tuesday, mostly sunny. Highs in the upper 80s. Tuesday night, partly cloudy. Lows in the upper 60s. Wednesday, mostly sunny. Highs in the upper 80s. At 6 a.m., in Sioux City, the temperature was 76 and the dew point 71. The relative humidity was 85%. Wind was southeast at 6 miles an hour. The pressure was 29.88 inches and falling. Elsewhere in northwest Iowa, Morris was cloudy and 73. Sheldon was cloudy and 73. Spencer had thunder and 73. Storm Lake was cloudy and 75. Other conditions across the northern plains, farther east in Iowa, at Cedar Rapids, it was clear, with a temperature of 73. At Waterloo, it was partly cloudy, with a temperature of 77. At Des Moines, it was mostly cloudy, with a temperature of 79. In eastern Nebraska, temperatures were between 77 and 79 degrees. At Lincoln, it was partly cloudy. At Omaha, it was mostly cloudy. At Norfolk, it was cloudy. In eastern South Dakota, skies ranged from mostly cloudy to cloudy. It was 68 at Mitchell, 74 at Yankton, and 73 at Sioux Falls. And in southern Minnesota, temperatures were between 66 and 71 degrees. It was partly cloudy at Worthington, Marshall, Mankato, and Minneapolis. At Rochester, it was cloudy. Once again, at 6 a.m., Sioux City had a temperature of 76. The Sioux City, Iowa climate summary for yesterday, July 1, 2026. Yesterday's high temperature was 87 degrees. The normal high is 85. Yesterday's low temperature was 70 degrees. The normal low is 63. 0.19 inches of precipitation fell yesterday, which brings the monthly total to 0.19 inches. This is 0.07 inches above the normal amount of 0.12 inches for July. The total precipitation for the year now stands at 10.49 inches, which is 4.31 inches below normal. There were no heating degree days yesterday, which is normal. The yearly total since July 1st is zero, which is normal. There were 14 cooling degree days yesterday, which is 5 above normal. The yearly total since January 1st is 364, which is 95 above normal. The normal high temperature for today is 85 degrees, and the normal low is 63. The record high for today is 99, which occurred in 1911, and the record low is 47, which occurred in 1945. Sunrise today is at 5:53 a.m. and sunset is at 9:06 p.m. The current time is 6:58 a.m. Central Daylight Time. Operating on a frequency of 162.475 MHz, this is NOAA Weather Radio Station WXL62, broadcasting from a transmitter near Lawton, Iowa. Our program originates from the National Weather Service in Sioux Falls and serves Sioux City and the surrounding Siouxland area. This hazardous weather outlook is for Northwest Iowa.
west central Iowa, southwest Minnesota, northeast Nebraska, central South Dakota, east central South Dakota, south central South Dakota, and southeast South Dakota. For today and tonight, scattered thunderstorms will be possible this morning over parts of northwest Iowa and southwest Minnesota. The main threats will be quarter-sized hail and wind gusts around 50 to 60 miles an hour. The bigger concern comes this evening into the overnight hours when a complex of thunderstorms is expected to move into the area from the northwest. These storms will be capable of producing wind gusts to 75 miles an hour and heavy rainfall. If a storm can develop this afternoon, 2-inch hail, an isolated tornado and wind gusts to 70 miles an hour are possible. For Friday through Wednesday, another round of potential severe storms and heavy rainfall will move into the area on Friday evening and Friday night. Details are uncertain at this time. It's important to monitor the forecast over the coming days heading into the holiday weekend. Spotter activation will likely be needed. Your National Weather Service forecast for Siouxland. Today, mostly cloudy this morning, then becoming partly sunny. A chance of showers and thunderstorms. Highs in the upper 80s. South winds 15 to 20 miles an hour with gusts up to 30 miles an hour, diminishing to around 10 miles an hour with gusts up to 20 miles an hour this afternoon. Chance of rain 50%. Tonight, partly cloudy in the evening, then becoming mostly cloudy. A chance of thunderstorms. A chance of showers in the evening, then showers likely after midnight. Humid with lows in the upper 60s. Southeast winds 5 to 10 miles an hour with gusts up to 20 miles an hour. Chance of rain 70%. Friday, mostly sunny with a chance of showers and thunderstorms. Humid with highs around 90. South winds 5 to 10 miles an hour with gusts up to 20 miles an hour. Chance of rain 50%. Heat index values up to 100 in the afternoon. Friday night, a chance of thunderstorms. Showers with lows in the upper 60s. Southeast winds 5 to 10 miles an hour with gusts up to 20 miles an hour. Chance of rain 80%. Heat index values in the upper 90s early in the evening. Independence Day, mostly sunny. A slight chance of showers and thunderstorms in the afternoon. Humid with highs in the upper 80s. Southwest winds around 5 miles an hour, becoming north in the afternoon. Chance of rain 20%. Saturday night, partly cloudy in the evening, then becoming mostly cloudy. A chance of showers and thunderstorms. Lows in the mid-60s. Chance of rain 40%. Sunday, mostly sunny. Highs in the upper 80s. Sunday night, mostly clear. Lows in the mid-60s. Monday, mostly sunny. Highs in the upper 80s. Monday night, mostly clear in the evening, then becoming partly cloudy. Lows in the upper 60s. Tuesday, mostly sunny. Highs in the upper 80s. Tuesday night, partly cloudy. Lows in the upper 60s. Wednesday, mostly sunny. Highs in the upper 80s. At 7 a.m., in Sioux City, the temperature was 76, and the dew point 71. The relative humidity was 85%. Wind was southeast at 8 miles an hour. The pressure was 29.90 inches and rising. Elsewhere in northwest Iowa, Morris was partly sunny and 73. Spencer had thunder and 73. Other conditions across the northern plains, farther east in Iowa, temperatures were between 75 and 79 degrees. At Cedar Rapids, it was sunny. It was partly sunny at Des Moines and Waterloo. In eastern Nebraska, temperatures were between 74 and 79 degrees. At Norfolk, rain was falling. At Lincoln, it was mostly sunny. At Omaha, it was partly sunny. In eastern South Dakota, skies ranged from partly sunny to cloudy, and temperatures were between 70 and 74 degrees. And in southern Minnesota, skies ranged from mostly sunny to partly sunny, and temperatures were between 69 and 73 degrees. Once again, at 7 a.m., Sioux City had a temperature of 76.

City, Iowa climate summary for yesterday, July 1st, 2026. Yesterday's high temperature was 87 degrees. The normal high is 85. Yesterday's low temperature was 70 degrees. The normal low is 63. 0.19 inches of precipitation fell yesterday, which brings the monthly total to 0.19 inches. This is 0.07 inches above the normal amount of 0.12 inches for July. The total precipitation for the year now stands at 10.49 inches, which is 4.31 inches below normal. There were no heating degree days yesterday, which is normal. The yearly total since July 1st is zero, which is normal. There were 14 cooling degree days yesterday, which is 5 above normal. The yearly total since January 1st is 364, which is 95 above normal. The normal high temperature for today is 85 degrees, and the normal low is 63. The record high for today is 99, which occurred in 1911, and the record low is 47, which occurred in 1945. Sunrise today is at 5:53 a.m. and sunset is at 9:06 p.m. The current time is 7:05 a.m. Central Daylight Time. Operating on a frequency of 162.475 MHz, this is NOAA Weather Radio Station WXL62, broadcasting from a transmitter near Lawton, Iowa. Our program originates from the National Weather Service in Sioux Falls and serves Sioux City and the surrounding Siouxland area. This hazardous weather outlook is for northwest Iowa, west central Iowa, southwest Minnesota, northeast Nebraska, central South Dakota, east central South Dakota, south central South Dakota, and southeast South Dakota. For today and tonight, scattered thunderstorms will be possible this morning over parts of northwest Iowa and southwest Minnesota. The main threats will be quarter-sized hail and wind gusts around 50 to 60 miles an hour. The bigger concern comes this evening into the overnight hours when a complex of thunderstorms is expected to move into the area from the northwest. These storms will be capable of producing wind gusts to 75 miles an hour and a heavy rainfall. If a storm can develop this afternoon, 2-inch hail, an isolated tornado and wind gusts to 70 miles an hour are possible. For Friday through Wednesday, another round of potential severe storms and heavy rainfall will move into the area on Friday evening and Friday night. Details are uncertain at this time. It's important to monitor the forecast over the coming days heading into the holiday weekend. Spotter activation will likely be needed. Your National Weather Service forecast for Siouxland. Today, mostly cloudy this morning, then becoming partly sunny. A chance of showers and thunderstorms. Highs in the upper 80s. South winds 15 to 20 miles an hour with gusts up to 30 miles an hour, diminishing to around 10 miles an hour with gusts up to 20 miles an hour this afternoon. Chance of rain 50%. Tonight, partly cloudy in the evening, then becoming mostly cloudy. A chance of thunderstorms. A chance of showers in the evening, then showers likely after midnight. Humid with lows in the upper 60s. Southeast winds 5 to 10 miles an hour with gusts up to 20 miles an hour. Chance of rain 70%. Friday, mostly sunny with a chance of showers and thunderstorms. Humid with highs around 90. South winds 5 to 10 miles an hour with gusts up to 20 miles an hour. Chance of rain 50%. Heat index values up to 100 in the afternoon. Friday night, a chance of thunderstorms. Showers with lows in the upper 60s. Southeast winds 5 to 10 miles an hour with gusts up to 20 miles an hour. Chance of rain 80%. Heat index values in the upper 90s early in the evening. Independence Day, mostly sunny. A slight chance of showers and thunderstorms in the afternoon. Humid with highs in the upper 80s. Southwest winds around 5 miles an hour, becoming north in the afternoon. Chance of rain 20%. Saturday night, partly cloudy in the evening, then becoming mostly cloudy. A chance of showers and thunderstorms. Lows in the mid-60s. Chance of rain 40%. Sunday, mostly sunny. Highs in the upper 80s. Sunday night, mostly clear.

lows in the mid-60s. Monday, mostly sunny. Highs in the upper 80s. Monday night, mostly clear in the evening, then becoming partly cloudy. Lows in the upper 60s. Tuesday, mostly sunny. Highs in the upper 80s. Tuesday night, partly cloudy. Lows in the upper 60s. Wednesday, mostly sunny. Highs in the upper 80s. At 7 a.m., in Sioux City, the temperature was 76 and the dew point 71. The relative humidity was 85%. Wind was southeast at 8 miles an hour. The pressure was 29.90 inches and rising. Elsewhere in northwest Iowa, Morris was partly sunny and 73. Spencer had thunder and 73. Other conditions across the northern plains, farther east in Iowa, temperatures were between 75 and 79 degrees. At Cedar Rapids, it was sunny. It was partly sunny at Des Moines and Waterloo. In eastern Nebraska, temperatures were between 74 and 79 degrees. At Norfolk, rain was falling. At Lincoln, it was mostly sunny. At Omaha, it was partly sunny. In eastern South Dakota, skies ranged from partly sunny to cloudy, and temperatures were between 70 and 74 degrees. And in southern Minnesota, skies ranged from mostly sunny to partly sunny, and temperatures were between 69 and 73 degrees. Once again, at 7 a.m., Sioux City had a temperature of 76. At 7 a.m., in Sioux City, the temperature was 76 and the dew point 71. The relative humidity was 85%. Wind was east at 10 miles an hour. The pressure was 29.90 inches and rising. Elsewhere in northwest Iowa, Morris was partly sunny and 73. Cherokee had rain and 73. Spencer was partly sunny and 73. Other conditions across the northern plains, farther east in Iowa, temperatures were between 75 and 79 degrees. At Cedar Rapids, it was sunny. It was partly sunny at Des Moines and Waterloo. In eastern Nebraska, temperatures were between 74 and 79 degrees. At Norfolk, rain was falling. It was partly sunny at Lincoln and Omaha. In eastern South Dakota, skies ranged from partly sunny to cloudy, and temperatures were between 70 and 74 degrees. And in southern Minnesota, skies ranged from mostly sunny to partly sunny, and temperatures were between 69 and 73 degrees. Once again, at 7 a.m., Sioux City had a temperature of 76. The Sioux City, Iowa climate summary for yesterday, July 1, 2026. Yesterday's high temperature was 87 degrees. The normal high is 85. Yesterday's low temperature was 70 degrees. The normal low is 63. 0.19 inches of precipitation fell yesterday, which brings the monthly total to 0.19 inches. This is 0.07 inches above the normal amount of 0.12 inches for July. The total precipitation for the year now stands at 10.49 inches, which is 4.31 inches below normal. There were no heating degree days yesterday, which is normal. The yearly total since July 1st is zero, which is normal. There were 14 cooling degree days yesterday, which is 5 above normal. The yearly total since January 1st is 364, which is 95 above normal. The normal high temperature for today is 85 degrees, and the normal low is 63. The record high for today is 99, which occurred in 1911, and the record low is 47, which occurred in 1945. Sunrise today is at 5:53 a.m. and sunset is at 9:06 p.m. The current time is 7:13 a.m. Central Daylight Time. Operating on a frequency of 162.475 MHz, this is NOAA Weather Radio Station WXL62, broadcasting from a transmitter near Lawton, Iowa. 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
This hazardous weather outlook is for northwest Iowa, west central Iowa, southwest Minnesota, northeast Nebraska, central South Dakota, east central South Dakota, south central South Dakota, and southeast South Dakota. For today and tonight, scattered thunderstorms will be possible this morning over parts of northwest Iowa and southwest Minnesota. The main threats will be quarter-sized hail and wind gusts around 50 to 60 miles an hour. The bigger concern comes this evening into the overnight hours when a complex of thunderstorms is expected to move into the area from the northwest. These storms will be capable of producing wind gusts to 75 miles an hour and heavy rainfall. If a storm can develop this afternoon, 2-inch hail, an isolated tornado and wind gusts to 70 miles an hour are possible. For Friday through Wednesday, another round of potential severe storms and heavy rainfall will move into the area on Friday evening and Friday night. Details are uncertain at this time. It's important to monitor the forecast over the coming days heading into the holiday weekend. Spotter activation will likely be needed. Your National Weather Service forecast for Siouxland. Today, mostly cloudy this morning, then becoming partly sunny. A chance of showers and thunderstorms. Highs in the upper 80s. South winds 15 to 20 miles an hour with gusts up to 30 miles an hour, diminishing to around 10 miles an hour with gusts up to 20 miles an hour this afternoon. Chance of rain 50%. Tonight, partly cloudy in the evening, then becoming mostly cloudy. A chance of thunderstorms. A chance of showers in the evening, then showers likely after midnight. Humid with lows in the upper 60s. Southeast winds 5 to 10 miles an hour with gusts up to 20 miles an hour. Chance of rain 70%. Friday, mostly sunny with a chance of showers and thunderstorms. Humid with highs around 90. South winds 5 to 10 miles an hour with gusts up to 20 miles an hour. Chance of rain 50%. Heat index values up to 100 in the afternoon. Friday night, a chance of thunderstorms. Showers with lows in the upper 60s. Southeast winds 5 to 10 miles an hour with gusts up to 20 miles an hour. Chance of rain 80%. Heat index values in the upper 90s early in the evening. Independence Day, mostly sunny. A slight chance of showers and thunderstorms in the afternoon. Humid with highs in the upper 80s. Southwest winds around 5 miles an hour, becoming north in the afternoon. Chance of rain 20%. Saturday night, partly cloudy in the evening, then becoming mostly cloudy. A chance of showers and thunderstorms. Lows in the mid-60s. Chance of rain 40%. Sunday, mostly sunny. Highs in the upper 80s. Sunday night, mostly clear. Lows in the mid-60s. Monday, mostly sunny. Highs in the upper 80s. Monday night, mostly clear in the evening, then becoming partly cloudy. Lows in the upper 60s. Tuesday, mostly sunny. Highs in the upper 80s. Tuesday night, partly cloudy. Lows in the upper 60s. Wednesday, mostly sunny. Highs in the upper 80s. At 7 a.m., in Sioux City, the temperature was 76, and the dew point 71. The relative humidity was 85%. Wind was east at 10 miles an hour. The pressure was 29.90 inches and rising. Elsewhere in northwest Iowa, Morris was partly sunny and 73. Cherokee had rain and 73. Spencer was partly sunny and 73. Other conditions across the northern plains, farther east in Iowa, temperatures were between 75 and 79 degrees. At Cedar Rapids, it was sunny. It was partly sunny at Des Moines and Waterloo. In eastern Nebraska, temperatures were between 74 and 79 degrees. At Norfolk, rain was falling. It was partly sunny at Lincoln and Omaha. In eastern South Dakota, skies ranged from partly sunny to cloudy, and temperatures were between 70 and 74 degrees. And in southern Minnesota, skies ranged from mostly sunny to partly sunny, and temperatures were between 69 and 73 degrees.
Once again, at 7 a.m., Sioux City had a temperature of 76. The Sioux City, Iowa climate summary for yesterday, July 1st, 2026. Yesterday's high temperature was 87 degrees.

normal high is 85. Yesterday's low temperature was 70 degrees. The normal low is 63. 0.19 inches of precipitation fell yesterday, which brings the monthly total to 0.19 inches. This is 0.07 inches above the normal amount of 0.12 inches for July. The total precipitation for the year now stands at 10.49 inches, which is 4.31 inches below normal. There were no heating degree days yesterday, which is normal. The yearly total since July 1st is zero, which is normal. There were 14 cooling degree days yesterday, which is 5 above normal. The yearly total since January 1st is 364, which is 95 above normal. The normal high temperature for today is 85 degrees, and the normal low is 63. The record high for today is 99, which occurred in 1911, and the record low is 47, which occurred in 1945. Sunrise today is at 5:53 a.m. and sunset is at 9:06 p.m. The current time is 7:20 a.m. Central Daylight Time. Operating on a frequency of 162.475 MHz, this is NOAA Weather Radio Station WXL62, broadcasting from a transmitter near Lawton, Iowa. Our program originates from the National Weather Service in Sioux Falls and serves Sioux City and the surrounding Siouxland area. This hazardous weather outlook is for northwest Iowa, west central Iowa, southwest Minnesota, northeast Nebraska, central South Dakota, east central South Dakota, south central South Dakota, and southeast South Dakota. For today and tonight, scattered thunderstorms will be possible this morning over parts of northwest Iowa and southwest Minnesota. The main threats will be quarter-sized hail and wind gusts around 50 to 60 miles an hour. The bigger concern comes this evening into the overnight hours when a complex of thunderstorms is expected to move into the area from the northwest. These storms will be capable of producing wind gusts to 75 miles an hour and heavy rainfall. If a storm can develop this afternoon, 2-inch hail, an isolated tornado and wind gusts to 70 miles an hour are possible. For Friday through Wednesday, another round of potential severe storms and heavy rainfall will move into the area on Friday evening and Friday night. Details are uncertain at this time. It's important to monitor the forecast over the coming days heading into the holiday weekend. Spotter activation will likely be needed. Your National Weather Service forecast for Siouxland. Today, mostly cloudy this morning, then becoming partly sunny. A chance of showers and thunderstorms. Highs in the upper 80s. South winds 15 to 20 miles an hour with gusts up to 30 miles an hour, diminishing to around 10 miles an hour with gusts up to 20 miles an hour this afternoon. Chance of rain 50%. Tonight, partly cloudy in the evening, then becoming mostly cloudy. A chance of thunderstorms. A chance of showers in the evening, then showers likely after midnight. Humid with lows in the upper 60s. Southeast winds 5 to 10 miles an hour with gusts up to 20 miles an hour. Chance of rain 70%. Friday, mostly sunny with a chance of showers and thunderstorms. Humid with highs around 90. South winds 5 to 10 miles an hour with gusts up to 20 miles an hour. Chance of rain 50%. Heat index values up to 100 in the afternoon. Friday night, a chance of thunderstorms. Showers with lows in the upper 60s. Southeast winds 5 to 10 miles an hour with gusts up to 20 miles an hour. Chance of rain 80%. Heat index values in the upper 90s early in the evening. Independence Day, mostly sunny. A slight chance of showers and thunderstorms in the afternoon. Humid with highs in the upper 80s. Southwest winds around 5 miles an hour, becoming north in the afternoon. Chance of rain 20%. Saturday night, partly cloudy in the evening, then becoming mostly cloudy. A chance of showers and thunderstorms. Lows in the mid-60s. Chance of rain 40%. Sunday, mostly sunny. Highs in the upper 80s. Sunday night, mostly clear. Lows in the mid-60s. Monday, mostly sunny. Highs in the upper 80s.
Monday night, mostly clear in the evening, then becoming partly cloudy. Lows in the upper 60s. Tuesday, mostly sunny. Highs in the upper 80s. Tuesday night, partly cloudy. Lows in the upper 60s. Wednesday, mostly sunny. Highs in the upper 80s. At 7 a.m., in Sioux City, the temperature was 76 and the dew point 71. The relative humidity was 85%. Wind was east at 10 miles an hour. The pressure was 29.90 inches and rising. Elsewhere in northwest Iowa, Morris was partly sunny and 73. Cherokee had rain and 73. Spencer was partly sunny and 73. Other conditions across the northern plains, farther east in Iowa, temperatures were between 75 and 79 degrees. At Cedar Rapids, it was sunny. It was partly sunny at Des Moines and Waterloo. In eastern Nebraska, temperatures were between 74 and 79 degrees. At Norfolk, rain was falling. It was partly sunny at Lincoln and Omaha. In eastern South Dakota, skies ranged from partly sunny to cloudy, and temperatures were between 70 and 74 degrees. And in southern Minnesota, skies ranged from mostly sunny to partly sunny, and temperatures were between 69 and 73 degrees. Once again, at 7 a.m., Sioux City had a temperature of 76. The Sioux City, Iowa climate summary for yesterday, July 1, 2026. Yesterday's high temperature was 87 degrees. The normal high is 85. Yesterday's low temperature was 70 degrees. The normal low is 63. 0.19 inches of precipitation fell yesterday, which brings the monthly total to 0.19 inches. This is 0.07 inches above the normal amount of 0.12 inches for July. The total precipitation for the year now stands at 10.49 inches, which is 4.31 inches below normal. There were no heating degree days yesterday, which is normal. The yearly total since July 1st is zero, which is normal. There were 14 cooling degree days yesterday, which is 5 above normal. The yearly total since January 1st is 364, which is 95 above normal. The normal high temperature for today is 85 degrees, and...

The National Weather Service in Sioux Falls has issued a severe thunderstorm warning for west central Cherokee County in northwestern Iowa, east central Plymouth County in northwestern Iowa until 8 a.m. At 7:26 a.m., a severe thunderstorm was located near Kingsley, or 14 miles southeast of Lamar's, moving northeast at 15 miles an hour. Hazard, 60 miles an hour wind gusts and penny-size hail. Source, radar indicated. Impact, expect damage to roofs, siding, and trees. This severe thunderstorm will remain over mainly rural areas of west central Cherokee and east central Plymouth counties. For your protection, move to an interior room on the lowest floor of a building. Repeating, a severe thunderstorm warning has been issued until 8 a.m. for the following counties in Iowa, Cherokee, and Plymouth. Operating on a frequency of 162.475 MHz, this is NOAA Weather Radio Station WXL62, broadcasting from a transmitter near Lawton, Iowa. Our program originates from the National Weather Service in Sioux Falls and serves Sioux City and the surrounding Siouxland area. The National Weather Service in Sioux Falls has issued a severe thunderstorm warning for west central Cherokee County in northwestern Iowa, east central Plymouth County in northwestern Iowa until 8 a.m. At 7:26 a.m., a severe thunderstorm was located near Kingsley, or 14 miles southeast of Lamar's, moving northeast at 15 miles an hour. Hazard, 60 miles an hour wind gusts and penny-size hail. Source, radar indicated. Impact, expect damage to roofs, siding, and trees. This severe thunderstorm will remain over mainly rural areas of west central Cherokee and east central Plymouth counties.

for your protection, move to an interior room on the lowest floor of a building. Repeating, a severe thunderstorm warning has been issued until 8 a.m. for the following counties in Iowa, Cherokee, and Plymouth. At 7 a.m., Sioux City had a partly sunny sky. The temperature was 76 and the dew point 71. The relative humidity was 85%. Wind was east at 10 miles an hour. The pressure was 29.90 inches and rising. Elsewhere in northwest Iowa, in Lamars, the sky was cloudy. The temperature was missing. Cherokee had rain and 73. Spencer was partly sunny and 73. Once again, at 7 a.m. in Sioux City, the sky was partly sunny with a temperature of 76. The current time is 7:29 a.m. Central Daylight Time. Operating on a frequency of 162.475 MHz, this is NOAA Weather Radio Station WXL62, broadcasting from a transmitter near Lawton, Iowa. Our program originates from the National Weather Service in Sioux Falls and serves Sioux City and the surrounding Siouxland area. The National Weather Service in Sioux Falls has issued a severe thunderstorm warning for West Central Cherokee County in northwestern Iowa, East Central Plymouth County in northwestern Iowa, until 8 a.m. At 7:26 a.m., a severe thunderstorm was located near Kingsley, or 14 miles southeast of Lamars, moving northeast at 15 miles an hour. Hazard, 60 miles an hour wind gusts and penny-size hail. Source, radar indicated. Impact, expect damage to roofs, siding, and trees. This severe thunderstorm will remain over mainly rural areas of West Central Cherokee and East Central Plymouth counties. For your protection, move to an interior room on the lowest floor of a building. Repeating, a severe thunderstorm warning has been issued until 8 a.m. for the following counties in Iowa, Cherokee, and Plymouth. At 7 a.m., Sioux City had a partly sunny sky. The temperature was 76 and the dew point 71. The relative humidity was 85%. Wind was east at 10 miles an hour. The pressure was 29.90 inches and rising. Elsewhere in northwest Iowa, in Lamars, the sky was cloudy. The temperature was missing. Cherokee had rain and 73. Spencer was partly sunny and 73. Once again, at 7 a.m. in Sioux City, the sky was partly sunny with a temperature of 76. The current time is 7:31 a.m. Central Daylight Time. Operating on a frequency of 162.475 MHz, this is NOAA Weather Radio Station WXL62, broadcasting from a transmitter near Lawton, Iowa. Our program originates from the National Weather Service in Sioux Falls and serves Sioux City and the surrounding Siouxland area. The National Weather Service in Sioux Falls has issued a severe thunderstorm warning for West Central Cherokee County in northwestern Iowa, East Central Plymouth County in northwestern Iowa, until 8 a.m. At 7:26 a.m., a severe thunderstorm was located near Kingsley, or 14 miles southeast of Lamars, moving northeast at 15 miles an hour. Hazard, 60 miles an hour wind gusts and penny-size hail. Source, radar indicated. Impact, expect damage to roofs, siding, and trees. This severe thunderstorm will remain over mainly rural areas of West Central Cherokee and East Central Plymouth counties. For your expect damage to roofs, siding, and trees. This severe thunderstorm will remain over mainly rural areas of West Central Cherokee and East Central Plymouth counties. For your protection, move to an interior room on the lowest floor of a building. Repeating, a severe thunderstorm warning has been issued until 8 a.m. for the following counties in Iowa, Cherokee, and Plymouth. At 7 a.m., Sioux City had a partly sunny sky. The temperature was 76 and the dew point 71. The relative humidity was 85%. Wind was east at 10 miles an hour. The pressure was 29.90 inches and rising. Elsewhere in northwest Iowa, in Lamars, the sky was cloudy. The temperature was missing. Cherokee had rain and 73. Spencer was partly sunny and 73. Once again, at 7 a.m. in

stars. The sky was cloudy. The temperature was missing. Cherokee had rain in 73. Spencer was partly sunny in 73. Once again, at 7 a.m. in Sioux City, the sky was partly sunny with a temperature of 76. The current time is 7:39 a.m. Central Daylight Time. Operating on a frequency of 162.475 MHz, this is NOAA Weather Radio Station WXL62, broadcasting from a transmitter near Lawton, Iowa. Our program originates from the National Weather Service in Sioux Falls and serves Sioux City. A severe thunderstorm warning remains in effect until 8 a.m. for West Central Cherokee and East Central Plymouth counties. At 7:39 a.m., a severe thunderstorm was located 8 miles south of Marcus, or 16 miles west of Cherokee, moving northeast at 20 miles an hour. Hazard, 60 miles an hour wind gusts and penny-size hail. Source, radar indicated. Impact, expect damage to roofs, siding, and trees. This severe thunderstorm will remain over mainly rural areas of West Central Cherokee and East Central Plymouth counties. For your protection, move to an interior room on the lowest floor of a building. Torrential rainfall is occurring with this storm and may lead to flash flooding. Do not drive your vehicle through flooded roadways. Repeating, a severe thunderstorm warning remains in effect until 8 a.m. for the following counties in Iowa, Cherokee, and Plymouth. Operating on a frequency of 162.475 MHz, this is NOAA Weather Radio Station WXL62, broadcasting from a transmitter near Lawton, Iowa. Our program originates from the National Weather Service in Sioux Falls and serves Sioux City and the surrounding Siouxland area. A severe thunderstorm warning remains in effect until 8 a.m. for West Central Cherokee and East Central Plymouth counties. At 7:39 a.m., a severe thunderstorm was located 8 miles south of Marcus, or 16 miles west of Cherokee, moving northeast at 20 miles an hour. Hazard, 60 miles an hour wind gusts and penny-size hail. Source, radar indicated. Impact, expect damage to roofs, siding, and trees. This severe thunderstorm will remain over mainly rural areas of West Central Cherokee and East Central Plymouth counties. For your protection, move to an interior room on the lowest floor of a building. Torrential rainfall is occurring with this storm and may lead to flash flooding. Do not drive your vehicle through flooded roadways. Repeating, a severe thunderstorm warning remains in effect until 8 a.m. for the following counties in Iowa, Cherokee, and Plymouth. At 7 a.m., Sioux City had a partly sunny sky. The temperature was 76 and the dew point 71. The relative humidity was 85%. Wind was east at 10 miles an hour. The pressure was 29.90 inches and rising. Elsewhere in northwest Iowa, in Lamars, the sky was cloudy. The temperature was missing. Cherokee had rain in 73. Spencer was partly sunny in 73. Once again, at 7 a.m. in Sioux City, the sky was partly sunny with a temperature of 76. The current time is 7:43 a.m. Central Daylight Time. Operating on a frequency of 162.475 MHz, this is NOAA Weather Radio Station WXL62, broadcasting from a transmitter near Lawton, Iowa. Our program originates from the National Weather Service in Sioux Falls and serves Sioux City and the surrounding Siouxland area. A severe thunderstorm warning remains in effect until 8 a.m. for West Central Cherokee and East Central Plymouth counties. At 7:39 a.m., a severe thunderstorm was located 8 miles south of Marcus, or 16 miles west of Cherokee, moving northeast at 20 miles an hour. Hazard, 60 miles an hour wind gusts and penny-size hail. Source, radar indicated. Impact, expect damage to roofs, siding, and trees. This severe thunderstorm will remain over mainly rural areas of West Central Cherokee and East Central Plymouth counties. For your protection, move to an interior room on the lowest floor of a building. Torrential rainfall is occurring with this storm and may lead to flash flooding. Do not drive your vehicle through flooded roadways. Repeating, a severe thunderstorm warning remains in effect until 8 a.m. for the following.

southern counties, in Iowa, Cherokee, and Plymouth. At 7 a.m., Sioux City had a partly sunny sky. The temperature was 76, and the dew point 71. The relative humidity was 85%. Wind was east at 10 miles an hour. The pressure was 29.90 inches and rising. Elsewhere in northwest Iowa, in Lamars, the sky was cloudy. The temperature was missing. Cherokee had rain and 73. Spencer was partly sunny and 73. Once again, at 7 a.m. in Sioux City, the sky was partly sunny with a temperature of 76. The current time is 7:45 a.m. Central Daylight Time. Operating on a frequency of 162.475 MHz, this is NOAA Weather Radio Station WXL62, broadcasting from a transmitter near Lawton, Iowa. Our program originates from the National Weather Service in Sioux Falls and serves Sioux City and the surrounding Siouxland area. A severe thunderstorm warning remains in effect until 8 a.m. for West Central Cherokee and East Central Plymouth counties. At 7:39 a.m., a severe thunderstorm was located 8 miles south of Marcus, or 16 miles west of Cherokee, moving northeast at 20 miles an hour. Hazard, 60 miles an hour wind gusts and penny-size hail. Source, radar indicated. Impact, expect damage to roofs, siding, and trees. This severe thunderstorm will remain over mainly rural areas of West Central Cherokee and East Central Plymouth counties. For your protection, move to an interior room on the lowest floor of a building. Torrential rainfall is occurring with this storm and may lead to flash flooding. Do not drive your vehicle through flooded roadways. Repeating, a severe thunderstorm warning remains in effect until 8 a.m. for the following counties, in Iowa, Cherokee, and Plymouth. At 7 a.m., Sioux City had a partly sunny sky. The temperature was 76 and the dew point 71. The relative humidity was 85%. Wind was east at 10 miles an hour. The pressure was 29.90 inches and rising. Elsewhere in northwest Iowa, in Lamars, the sky was cloudy. The temperature was missing. Cherokee had rain and 73. Spencer was partly sunny and 73. Once again, at 7 a.m. in Sioux City, the sky was partly sunny with a temperature of 76. The current time is 7:47 a.m. Central Daylight Time. Operating on a frequency of 162.475 MHz, this is NOAA Weather Radio Station WXL62, broadcasting from a transmitter near Lawton, Iowa. Our program originates from the National Weather Service in Sioux Falls and serves Sioux City and the surrounding Siouxland area. A severe thunderstorm warning remains in effect until 8 a.m. for West Central Cherokee and East Central Plymouth counties. At 7:39 a.m., a severe thunderstorm was located 8 miles. The severe thunderstorm warning for West Central Cherokee and East Central Plymouth counties is canceled. The storm which prompted the warning has weakened below severe limits and no longer poses an immediate threat to life or property. Therefore, the warning has been canceled. To report severe weather, contact your nearest law enforcement agency. They will relay your report to the National Weather Service, Sioux Falls. At 7 a.m., Sioux City had a partly sunny sky. The temperature was 76 and the dew point 71. The relative humidity was 85%. Wind was east at 10 miles an hour. The pressure was 29.90 inches and rising. Elsewhere in northwest Iowa, in Lamars, the sky was cloudy. The temperature was missing. Cherokee had rain and 73. Spencer was partly sunny and 73. Once again, at 7 a.m. in Sioux City, the sky was partly sunny with a temperature of 76. The current time is 7:49 a.m. Central Daylight Time. Operating on a frequency of 162.475 MHz, this is NOAA Weather Radio Station WXL62, broadcasting from a transmitter near Lawton, Iowa. Our program originates from the National Weather Service in Sioux Falls and serves Sioux City and the surrounding Siouxland area. This severe thunderstorm warning for West Central Cherokee and East Central Plymouth counties

canceled. The storm, which prompted the warning, has weakened below severe limits and no longer poses an immediate threat to life or property. Therefore, the warning has been canceled. To report severe weather, contact your nearest law enforcement agency. They will relay your report to the National Weather Service, Sioux Falls. At 7 a.m., Sioux City had a partly sunny sky. The temperature was 76 and the dew point 71. The relative humidity was 85%. Wind was east at 10 miles an hour. The pressure was 29.90 inches and rising. Elsewhere in northwest Iowa, in Lamars, the sky was cloudy. The temperature was missing. Cherokee had rain and 73. Spencer was partly sunny and 73. Once again, at 7 a.m. in Sioux City, the sky was partly sunny with a temperature of 76. The current time is 7:50 a.m. Central Daylight Time. Operating on a frequency of 162.475 MHz, this is NOAA Weather Radio Station WXL62, broadcasting from a transmitter near Lawton, Iowa. Our program originates from the National Weather Service in Sioux Falls and serves Sioux City and the surrounding Siouxland area. The severe thunderstorm warning for West Central Cherokee and East Central Plymouth counties is canceled. The storm which prompted the warning has weakened below severe limits and no longer poses an immediate threat to life or property. Therefore, the warning has been canceled. To report severe weather, contact your nearest law enforcement agency. They will relay your report to the National Weather Service, Sioux Falls. At 7 a.m., Sioux City had a partly sunny sky. The temperature was 76 and the dew point 71. The relative humidity was 85%. Wind was east at 10 miles an hour. The pressure was 29.90 inches and rising. Elsewhere in northwest Iowa, in Lamars, the sky was cloudy. The temperature was missing. Cherokee had rain and 73. Spencer was partly sunny and 73. Once again, at 7 a.m. in Sioux City, the sky was partly sunny with a temperature of 76. The current time is 7:52 a.m. Central Daylight Time. Operating on a frequency of 162.475 MHz, this is NOAA Weather Radio Station WXL62, broadcasting from a transmitter near Lawton, Iowa. Our program originates from the National Weather Service in Sioux Falls and serves Sioux City and the surrounding Siouxland area. The severe thunderstorm warning for West Central Cherokee and East Central Plymouth counties is canceled. The storm which prompted the warning has weakened below severe limits and no longer poses an immediate threat to life or property. Therefore, the warning has been canceled. To report severe weather, contact your nearest law enforcement agency. They will relay your report to the National Weather Service, Sioux Falls. At 7 a.m., Sioux City had a partly sunny sky. The temperature was 76 and the dew point 71. The relative humidity was 85%. Wind was east at 10 miles an hour. The pressure was 29.90 inches and rising. Elsewhere in northwest Iowa, in Lamars, the sky was cloudy. The temperature was missing. Cherokee had rain and 73. Spencer was partly sunny and 73. Once again, at 7 a.m. in Sioux City, the sky was partly sunny with a temperature of 76. The current time is 7:53 a.m. Central Daylight Time. Operating on a frequency of 162.475 MHz, this is NOAA Weather Radio Station WXL62, broadcasting from a transmitter near Lawton, Iowa. Our program originates from the National Weather Service in Sioux Falls and serves Sioux City and the surrounding Siouxland area. The severe thunderstorm warning for West Central Cherokee and East Central Plymouth counties is canceled. The storm which prompted the warning has weakened below severe limits and no longer poses an immediate threat to life or property. Therefore, the warning has been canceled. To report severe weather, contact your nearest law enforcement agency. They will relay your report to the National Weather Service, Sioux Falls. At 7 a.m., Sioux City had a partly sunny sky. The temperature was 76 and the dew point 71.

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The current time is 7:59 a.m. Central Daylight Time. Operating on a frequency of 162.475 megahertz, this is NOAA Weather Radio Station WXL62, broadcasting from a transmitter near Lawton, Iowa. Our program originates from the National Weather Service in Sioux Falls and serves Sioux City and the surrounding Siouxland area. This severe thunderstorm warning for west central Cherokee and east central Plymouth counties is canceled. The storm which prompted the warning has weakened below severe limits and no longer poses an immediate threat to life or property. Therefore, the warning has been canceled. To report severe weather, contact your nearest law enforcement agency. They will relay your report to the National Weather Service, Sioux Falls. At 7 a.m., Sioux City had a partly sunny sky. The temperature was 76 and the dew point 71. The relative humidity was 85%. Wind was east at 10 miles an hour. The pressure was 29.90 inches and rising. Elsewhere in northwest Iowa, in Lamars, the sky was cloudy. The temperature was missing. Cherokee had rain and 73. Spencer was partly sunny and 73. Once again, at 7 a.m. in Sioux City, the sky was partly sunny with a temperature of 76. The current time is 8:01 a.m. Central Daylight Time. Operating on a frequency of 162.475 megahertz, this is NOAA Weather Radio Station WXL62, broadcasting from a transmitter near Lawton, Iowa. Our program originates from the National Weather Service in Sioux Falls and serves Sioux City and the surrounding Siouxland area. This severe thunderstorm warning for west central Cherokee and east central Plymouth counties is canceled. The storm which prompted the warning has weakened below severe limits and no longer poses an immediate threat to life or property. Therefore, the warning has been canceled. To report severe weather, contact your nearest law enforcement agency. They will relay your report to the National Weather Service, Sioux Falls. Operating on a frequency of 162.475 megahertz, this is NOAA Weather Radio Station WXL62, broadcasting from a transmitter near Lawton, Iowa. Our program originates from the National Weather Service in Sioux Falls and serves Sioux City and the surrounding Siouxland area. This hazardous weather outlook is for northwest Iowa, west central Iowa, southwest Minnesota, northeast Nebraska, central South Dakota, east central South Dakota, south central South Dakota, and southeast South Dakota. For today and tonight, scattered thunderstorms will be possible this morning over parts of northwest Iowa and southwest Minnesota. The main threats will be quarter-sized hail and wind gusts around 50 to 60 miles an hour. The bigger concern comes this evening into the overnight hours when a complex of thunderstorms is expected to move into the area from the northwest. These storms will be capable of producing wind gusts to 75 miles an hour and a heavy rainfall. If a storm can develop this afternoon, 2-inch hail, an isolated tornado and wind gusts to 70 miles an hour are possible. For Friday through Wednesday, another round of potential severe storms and heavy rainfall will move into the area on Friday evening and Friday night. Details are uncertain at this time. It's important to monitor the forecast over the coming days heading into the holiday weekend. Spotter activation will likely be needed. Your National Weather Service forecast for Siouxland. Today, mostly cloudy this morning, then becoming partly sunny. A chance of showers and thunderstorms. Highs in the upper 80s. South winds 15 to 20 miles an hour with gusts up to 30 miles an hour, diminishing to around 10 miles an hour with gusts up to 20 miles an hour this afternoon. Chance of rain 50%. Tonight, partly cloudy in the evening, then becoming mostly cloudy. A chance of thunderstorms. A chance of showers in the evening, then showers likely after midnight. Humid with lows in the upper 60s. Southeast winds 5 to 10 miles an hour with gusts up to 20 miles an hour. Chance of rain 70%. Friday, mostly sunny with a chance of showers and thunderstorms. Humid with highs around 90. South winds 5 to 10 miles an hour with gusts up to 20 miles an hour. Chance of rain.

50%. Heat index values up to 100 in the afternoon. Friday night, a chance of thunderstorms. Showers with lows in the upper 60s. Southeast winds 5 to 10 miles an hour with gusts up to 20 miles an hour. Chance of rain 80%. Heat index values in the upper 90s early in the evening. Independence Day, mostly sunny. A slight chance of showers and thunderstorms in the afternoon. Humid with highs in the upper 80s. Southwest winds around 5 miles an hour, becoming north in the afternoon. Chance of rain 20%. Saturday night, partly cloudy in the evening, then becoming mostly cloudy. A chance of showers and thunderstorms. Lows in the mid-60s. Chance of rain 40%. Sunday, mostly sunny. Highs in the upper 80s. Sunday night, mostly clear. Lows in the mid-60s. Monday, mostly sunny. Highs in the upper 80s. Monday night, mostly clear in the evening, then becoming partly cloudy. Lows in the upper 60s. Tuesday, mostly sunny. Highs in the upper 80s. Tuesday night, partly cloudy. Lows in the upper 60s. Wednesday, mostly sunny. Highs in the upper 80s. At 8 a.m., in Sioux City, the temperature was 75 and the dew point 71. The relative humidity was 87%. Wind was southeast at 10 miles an hour. The pressure was 29.90 inches and steady. Elsewhere in northwest Iowa, Morris was partly sunny and 73. Cherokee was partly sunny and 73. Spencer was partly sunny and 73. Other conditions across the northern plains, farther east in Iowa, skies ranged from sunny to mostly sunny, and temperatures were between 79 and 81 degrees. In eastern Nebraska, it was partly sunny, and temperatures were between 75 and 80 degrees. In eastern South Dakota, temperatures were between 72 and 76 degrees. At Yankton, rain was falling. It was partly sunny at Mitchell and Sioux Falls. And in southern Minnesota, skies ranged from mostly sunny to partly sunny, and temperatures were between 70 and 75 degrees. Once again, at 8 a.m., Sioux City had a temperature of 75. The Sioux City, Iowa climate summary for yesterday, July 1, 2026. Yesterday's high temperature was 87 degrees. The normal high is 85. Yesterday's low temperature was 70 degrees. The normal low is 63. 0.19 inches of precipitation fell yesterday, which brings the monthly total to 0.19 inches. This is 0.07 inches above the normal amount of 0.12 inches for July. The total precipitation for the year now stands at 10.49 inches, which is 4.31 inches below normal. There were no heating degree days yesterday, which is normal. The yearly total since July 1st is zero, which is normal. There were 14 cooling degree days yesterday, which is 5 above normal. The yearly total since January 1st is 364, which is 95 above normal. The normal high temperature for today is 85 degrees, and the normal low is 63. The record high for today is 99, which occurred in 1911, and the record low is 47, which occurred in 1945. Sunrise today is at 5:53 a.m. and sunset is at 9:06 p.m. The current time is 8:08 a.m. Central Daylight Time. Operating on a frequency of 162.475 megahertz, this is NOAA Weather Radio Station WXL62, broadcasting from a transmitter near Lawton, Iowa. Our program originates from the National Weather Service in Sioux Falls and serves Sioux City and the surrounding Siouxland area. This hazardous weather outlook is for northwest Iowa, west central Iowa, southwest Minnesota, northeast Nebraska, central South Dakota, east central South Dakota, south central South Dakota, and southeast South Dakota. For today and tonight, scattered thunderstorms will be possible this morning over parts of northwest Iowa and southwest Minnesota. The main threats will be quarter-sized hail and wind gusts around 50 to 60 miles an hour. The bigger concern comes this evening into the overnight hours when a complex of thunderstorms is

expected to move into the area from the northwest. These storms will be capable of producing wind gusts to 75 miles an hour and heavy rainfall. If a storm can develop this afternoon, dew and hail, an isolated tornado and wind gusts to 70 miles an hour are possible. For Friday through Wednesday, another round of potential severe storms and heavy rainfall will move into the area on Friday evening and Friday night. Details are uncertain at this time. It's important to monitor the forecast over the coming days heading into the holiday weekend. Spotter activation will likely be needed. Your National Weather Service forecast for Siouxland. Today, mostly cloudy this morning, then becoming partly sunny. A chance of showers and thunderstorms. Highs in the upper 80s. South winds 15 to 20 miles an hour with gusts up to 30 miles an hour, diminishing to around 10 miles an hour with gusts up to 20 miles an hour this afternoon. Chance of rain 50%. Tonight, partly cloudy in the evening, then becoming mostly cloudy. A chance of thunderstorms. A chance of showers in the evening, then showers likely after midnight. Humid with lows in the upper 60s. Southeast winds 5 to 10 miles an hour with gusts up to 20 miles an hour. Chance of rain 70%. Friday, mostly sunny with a chance of showers and thunderstorms. Humid with highs around 90. South winds 5 to 10 miles an hour with gusts up to 20 miles an hour. Chance of rain 50%. Heat index values up to 100 in the afternoon. Friday night, a chance of thunderstorms. Showers with lows in the upper 60s. Southeast winds 5 to 10 miles an hour with gusts up to 20 miles an hour. Chance of rain 80%. Heat index values in the upper 90s early in the evening. Independence Day, mostly sunny. A slight chance of showers and thunderstorms in the afternoon. Humid with highs in the upper 80s. Southwest winds around 5 miles an hour, becoming north in the afternoon. Chance of rain 20%. Saturday night, partly cloudy in the evening, then becoming mostly cloudy. A chance of showers and thunderstorms. Lows in the mid-60s. Chance of rain 40%. Sunday, mostly sunny. Highs in the upper 80s. Sunday night, mostly clear. Lows in the mid-60s. Monday, mostly sunny. Highs in the upper 80s. Monday night, mostly clear in the evening, then becoming partly cloudy. Lows in the upper 60s. Tuesday, mostly sunny. Highs in the upper 80s. Tuesday night, partly cloudy. Lows in the upper 60s. Wednesday, mostly sunny. Highs in the upper 80s. At 8 a.m., in Sioux City, the temperature was 76 and the dew point 71. The relative humidity was 85%. Wind was southeast at 8 miles an hour. The pressure was 29.90 inches and steady. Elsewhere in northwest Iowa, Morris was partly sunny and 73. Cherokee was partly sunny and 73. Spencer was partly sunny and 73. Other conditions across the northern plains, farther east in Iowa, skies ranged from sunny to mostly sunny, and temperatures were between 79 and 81 degrees. In eastern Nebraska, it was cloudy, and temperatures were between 75 and 80 degrees. In eastern South Dakota, temperatures were between 72 and 76 degrees. In Lincoln, rain was falling. In Mitchell, it was sunny. In Sioux Falls, it was partly sunny. And in southern Minnesota, temperatures were between 70 and 75 degrees. It was mostly sunny at Marshall and Minneapolis. It was partly sunny at Worthington and Rochester. At Mankato, it was cloudy. Once again, at 8 a.m. Sioux City had a temperature of 76. The Sioux City, Iowa climate summary for yesterday, July 1st, 2026. Yesterday's high temperature was 87 degrees. The normal high is 85. Yesterday's low temperature was 70 degrees. The normal low is 63. 0.19 inches of precipitation fell yesterday, which brings the monthly total to 0.19 inches. This is 0.06.

7 inches above the normal amount of 0.12 inches for July. The total precipitation for the year now stands at 10.49 inches, which is 4.31 inches below normal. There were no heating degree days yesterday, which is normal. The yearly total since July 1st is 0, which is normal. There were 14 cooling degree days yesterday, which is 5 above normal. The yearly total since January 1st is 364, which is 95 above normal. The normal high temperature for today is 85 degrees, and the normal low is 63. The record high for today is 99, which occurred in 1911, and the record low is 47, which occurred in 1945. Sunrise today is at 5:53 a.m. and sunset is at 9:06 p.m. The current time is 8:15 a.m. Central Daylight Time. Operating on a frequency of 162.475 MHz, this is NOAA Weather Radio Station WXL62, broadcasting from a transmitter near Lawton, Iowa. Our program originates from the National Weather Service in Sioux Falls and serves Sioux City and the surrounding Siouxland area. This hazardous weather outlook is for northwest Iowa, west central Iowa, southwest Minnesota, northeast Nebraska, central South Dakota, east central South Dakota, south central South Dakota, and southeast South Dakota. For today and tonight, scattered thunderstorms will be possible this morning over parts of northwest Iowa and southwest Minnesota. The main threats will be quarter-sized hail and wind gusts around 50 to 60 miles an hour. The bigger concern comes this evening into the overnight hours when a complex of thunderstorms is expected to move into the area from the northwest. These storms will be capable of producing wind gusts to 75 miles an hour and heavy rainfall. If a storm can develop this afternoon, 2-inch hail, an isolated tornado and wind gusts to 70 miles an hour are possible. For Friday through Wednesday, another round of potential severe storms and heavy rainfall will move into the area on Friday evening and Friday night. Details are uncertain at this time. It's important to monitor the forecast over the coming days heading into the holiday weekend. Spotter activation will likely be needed. Your National Weather Service forecast for Siouxland. Today, mostly cloudy this morning, then becoming partly sunny. A chance of showers and thunderstorms. Highs in the upper 80s. South winds 15 to 20 miles an hour with gusts up to 30 miles an hour, diminishing to around 10 miles an hour with gusts up to 20 miles an hour this afternoon. Chance of rain 50%. Tonight, partly cloudy in the evening, then becoming mostly cloudy. A chance of thunderstorms. A chance of showers in the evening, then showers likely after midnight. Humid with lows in the upper 60s. Southeast winds 5 to 10 miles an hour with gusts up to 20 miles an hour. Chance of rain 70%. Friday, mostly sunny with a chance of showers and thunderstorms. Humid with highs around 90. South winds 5 to 10 miles an hour with gusts up to 20 miles an hour. Chance of rain 50%. Heat index values up to 100 in the afternoon. Friday night, a chance of thunderstorms. Showers with lows in the upper 60s. Southeast winds 5 to 10 miles an hour with gusts up to 20 miles an hour. Chance of rain 80%. Heat index values in the upper 90s early in the evening. Independence Day, mostly sunny. A slight chance of showers and thunderstorms in the afternoon. Humid with highs in the upper 80s. Southwest winds around 5 miles an hour, becoming north in the afternoon. Chance of rain 20%. Saturday night, partly cloudy in the evening, then becoming mostly cloudy. A chance of showers and thunderstorms. Lows in the mid-60s. Chance of rain 40%. Sunday, mostly sunny. Highs in the upper 80s. Sunday night, mostly clear. Lows in the mid-60s. Monday, mostly sunny. Highs in the upper 80s. Monday night, mostly clear in the evening, then becoming partly cloudy. Lows in the upper 60s. Tuesday, mostly sunny. Highs in the upper 80s. Tuesday night, partly cloudy. Lows in the upper 60s. Wednesday, mostly sunny.

highs in the upper 80s. At 8 a.m. in Sioux City, the temperature was 76 and the dew point 71. The relative humidity was 85%. Wind was southeast at 8 miles an hour. The pressure was 29.90 inches and steady. Elsewhere in northwest Iowa, Morris was partly sunny and 73. Cherokee was partly sunny and 73. Spencer was partly sunny and 73. Other conditions across the northern plains, farther east in Iowa, skies ranged from sunny to mostly sunny, and temperatures were between 79 and 81 degrees. In eastern Nebraska, it was cloudy, and temperatures were between 75 and 80 degrees. In eastern South Dakota, temperatures were between 72 and 76 degrees. At Yankton, rain was falling. At Mitchell, it was sunny. At Sioux Falls, it was partly sunny. And in southern Minnesota, temperatures were between 70 and 75 degrees. It was mostly sunny at Marshall and Minneapolis. It was partly sunny at Worthington and Rochester. At Mankato, it was cloudy. Once again, at 8 a.m., Sioux City had a temperature of 76. The Sioux City, Iowa climate summary for yesterday, July 1st, 2026. Yesterday's high temperature was 87 degrees. The normal high is 85. Yesterday's low temperature was 70 degrees. The normal low is 63. 0.19 inches of precipitation fell yesterday, which brings the monthly total to 0.19 inches. This is 0.07 inches above the normal amount of 0.12 inches for July. The total precipitation for the year now stands at 10.49 inches, which is 4.31 inches below normal. There were no heating degree days yesterday, which is normal. The yearly total since July 1st is zero, which is normal. There were 14 cooling degree days yesterday, which is 5 above normal. The yearly total since January 1st is 364, which is 95 above normal. The normal high temperature for today is 85 degrees, and the normal low is 63. The record high for today is 99, which occurred in 1911, and the record low is 47, which occurred in 1945. Sunrise today is at 5:53 a.m. and sunset is at 9:06 p.m. The current time is 8:22 a.m. Central Daylight Time. Operating on a frequency of 162.475 MHz, this is NOAA Weather Radio Station WXL62, broadcasting from a transmitter near Lawton, Iowa. Our program originates from the National Weather Service in Sioux Falls and serves Sioux City and the surrounding Siouxland area. This hazardous weather outlook is for northwest Iowa, west central Iowa, southwest Minnesota, northeast Nebraska, central South Dakota, east central South Dakota, south central South Dakota, and southeast South Dakota. For today and tonight, scattered thunderstorms will be possible this morning over parts of northwest Iowa and southwest Minnesota. The main threats will be quarter-sized hail and wind gusts around 50 to 60 miles an hour. The bigger concern comes this evening into the overnight hours when a complex of thunderstorms is expected to move into the area from the northwest. These storms will be capable of producing wind gusts to 75 miles an hour and heavy rainfall. If a storm can develop this afternoon, 2-inch hail, an isolated tornado and wind gusts to 70 miles an hour are possible. For Friday through Wednesday, another round of potential severe storms and heavy rainfall will move into the area on Friday evening and Friday night. Details are uncertain at this time. It's important to monitor the forecast over the coming days heading into the holiday weekend. Spotter activation will likely be needed. Your National Weather Service forecast for Siouxland. Today, mostly cloudy this morning, then becoming partly sunny. A chance of showers and thunderstorms. Highs in the upper 80s. South winds 15 to 20 miles an hour with gusts up to 30 miles an hour, diminishing to around 10 miles an hour with gusts up to 20 miles an hour this afternoon. Chance of rain 50%. Tonight, partly cloudy in the evening, then becoming mostly cloudy. A chance of thunderstorms. A chance of showers in the evening, then showers likely after midnight.

humid with lows in the upper 60s. Southeast winds 5 to 10 miles an hour with gusts up to 20 miles an hour. Chance of rain 70%. Friday, mostly sunny with a chance of showers and thunderstorms. Humid with highs around 90. South winds 5 to 10 miles an hour with gusts up to 20 miles an hour. Chance of rain 50%. Heat index values up to 100 in the afternoon. Friday night, a chance of thunderstorms. Showers with lows in the upper 60s. Southeast winds 5 to 10 miles an hour with gusts up to 20 miles an hour. Chance of rain 80%. Heat index values in the upper 90s early in the evening. Independence Day, mostly sunny. A slight chance of showers and thunderstorms in the afternoon. Humid with highs in the upper 80s. Southwest winds around 5 miles an hour, becoming north in the afternoon. Chance of rain 20%. Saturday night, partly cloudy in the evening, then becoming mostly cloudy. A chance of showers and thunderstorms. Lows in the mid-60s. Chance of rain 40%. Sunday, mostly sunny. Highs in the upper 80s. Sunday night, mostly clear. Lows in the mid-60s. Monday, mostly sunny. Highs in the upper 80s. Monday night, mostly clear in the evening, then becoming partly cloudy. Lows in the upper 60s. Tuesday, mostly sunny. Highs in the upper 80s. Tuesday night, partly cloudy. Lows in the upper 60s. Wednesday, mostly sunny. Highs in the upper 80s. At 8 a.m., in Sioux City, the temperature was 76 and the dew point 71. The relative humidity was 85%. Wind was southeast at 8 miles an hour. The pressure was 29.90 inches and steady. Elsewhere in northwest Iowa, Morris was partly sunny and 73. Cherokee was partly sunny and 73. Spencer was partly sunny and 73. Other conditions across the northern plains, farther east in Iowa, skies ranged from sunny to mostly sunny, and temperatures were between 79 and 81 degrees. In eastern Nebraska, it was cloudy, and temperatures were between 75 and 80 degrees. In eastern South Dakota, temperatures were between 72 and 76 degrees. At Yankton, rain was falling. At Mitchell, it was sunny. At Sioux Falls, it was partly sunny. And in southern Minnesota, temperatures were between 70 and 75 degrees. It was mostly sunny at Marshall and Minneapolis. It was partly sunny at Worthington and Rochester. At Mankato, it was cloudy. Once again, at 8 a.m., Sioux City had a temperature of 76. The Sioux City, Iowa climate summary for yesterday, July 1st, 2026. Yesterday's high temperature was 87 degrees. The normal high is 85. Yesterday's low temperature was 70 degrees. The normal low is 63. 0.19 inches of precipitation fell yesterday, which brings the monthly total to 0.19 inches. This is 0.07 inches above the normal amount of 0.12 inches for July. The total precipitation for the year now stands at 10.49 inches, which is 4.31 inches below normal. There were no heating degree days yesterday, which is normal. The yearly total since July 1st is zero, which is normal. There were 14 cooling degree days yesterday, which is 5 above normal. The yearly total since January 1st is 364, which is 95 above normal. The normal high temperature for today is 85 degrees, and the normal low is 63. The record high for today is 99, which occurred in 1911, and the record low is 47, which occurred in 1945. Sunrise today is at 5:53 a.m. and sunset is at 9:06 p.m. The current time is 8:29 a.m. Central Daylight Time. Operating on a frequency of 162.475 MHz, this is NOAA Weather Radio Station WXL62, broadcasting from a transmitter near Lawton, Iowa. Our program originates from the National Weather Service in Sioux Falls and serves Sioux City and the surrounding Siouxland area. This
This hazardous weather outlook is for northwest Iowa, west central Iowa, southwest Minnesota, northeast Nebraska, central South Dakota, east central South Dakota, south central South Dakota, and southeast South Dakota. For today and tonight, scattered thunderstorms will be possible this morning over parts of northwest Iowa and southwest Minnesota. The main threats will be quarter-sized hail and wind gusts around 50 to 60 miles an hour. The bigger concern comes this evening into the overnight hours when a complex of thunderstorms is expected to move into the area from the northwest. These storms will be capable of producing wind gusts to 75 miles an hour and heavy rainfall. If a storm can develop this afternoon, 2-inch hail, an isolated tornado and wind gusts to 70 miles an hour are possible. For Friday through Wednesday, another round of potential severe storms and heavy rainfall will move into the area on Friday evening and Friday night. Details are uncertain at this time. It's important to monitor the forecast over the coming days heading into the holiday weekend. Spotter activation will likely be needed. Your National Weather Service forecast for Siouxland. Today, mostly cloudy this morning, then becoming partly sunny. A chance of showers and thunderstorms. Highs in the upper 80s. South winds 15 to 20 miles an hour with gusts up to 30 miles an hour, diminishing to around 10 miles an hour with gusts up to 20 miles an hour this afternoon. Chance of rain 50%. Tonight, partly cloudy in the evening, then becoming mostly cloudy. A chance of thunderstorms. A chance of showers in the evening, then showers likely after midnight. Humid with lows in the upper 60s. Southeast winds 5 to 10 miles an hour with gusts up to 20 miles an hour. Chance of rain 70%. Friday, mostly sunny with a chance of showers and thunderstorms. Humid with highs around 90. South winds 5 to 10 miles an hour with gusts up to 20 miles an hour. Chance of rain 50%. Heat index values up to 100 in the afternoon. Friday night, a chance of thunderstorms. Showers with lows in the upper 60s. Southeast winds 5 to 10 miles an hour with gusts up to 20 miles an hour. Chance of rain 80%. Heat index values in the upper 90s early in the evening. Independence Day, mostly sunny. A slight chance of showers and thunderstorms in the afternoon. Humid with highs in the upper 80s. Southwest winds around 5 miles an hour, becoming north in the afternoon. Chance of rain 20%. Saturday night, partly cloudy in the evening, then becoming mostly cloudy. A chance of showers and thunderstorms. Lows in the mid-60s. Chance of rain 40%. Sunday, mostly sunny. Highs in the upper 80s. Sunday night, mostly clear. Lows in the mid-60s. Monday, mostly sunny. Highs in the upper 80s. Monday night, mostly clear in the evening, then becoming partly cloudy. Mostly clear. Lows in the mid-60s. Monday, mostly sunny. Highs in the upper 80s. Monday night, mostly clear in the evening, then becoming partly cloudy. Lows in the upper 60s. Tuesday, mostly sunny. Highs in the upper 80s. Tuesday night, partly cloudy. Lows in the upper 60s. Wednesday, mostly sunny. Highs in the upper 80s. At 8 a.m., in Sioux City, the temperature was 76 and the dew point 71. The relative humidity was 85%. Wind was southeast at 8 miles an hour. The pressure was 29.90 inches and steady. Elsewhere in northwest Iowa, Morris was partly sunny and 73. Cherokee was partly sunny and 73. Spencer was partly sunny and 73. Other conditions across the northern plains, farther east in Iowa, skies ranged from sunny to mostly sunny, and temperatures were between 79 and 81 degrees. In eastern Nebraska, it was cloudy, and temperatures were between 75 and 80 degrees. In eastern South Dakota, temperatures were between 72 and 76 degrees. At Yankton, rain was falling. At Mitchell, it was sunny. At Sioux Falls, it was partly sunny. And in

Southern Minnesota, temperatures were between 70 and 75 degrees. It was mostly sunny at Marshall and Minneapolis. It was partly sunny at Worthington and Rochester. At Mankato, it was cloudy. Once again, at 8 a.m., Sioux City had a temperature of 76. The Sioux City, Iowa climate summary for yesterday, July 1st, 2026. Yesterday's high temperature was 87 degrees. The normal high is 85. Yesterday's low temperature was 70 degrees. The normal low is 63. 0.19 inches of precipitation fell yesterday, which brings the monthly total to 0.19 inches. This is 0.07 inches above the normal amount of 0.12 inches for July. The total precipitation for the year now stands at 10.49 inches, which is 4.31 inches below normal. There were no heating degree days yesterday, which is normal. The yearly total since July 1st is zero, which is normal. There were 14 cooling degree days yesterday, which is 5 above normal. The yearly total since January 1st is 364, which is 95 above normal. The normal high temperature for today is 85 degrees, and the normal low is 63. The record high for today is 99, which occurred in 1911, and the record low is 47, which occurred in 1945. Sunrise today is at 5:53 a.m. and sunset is at 9:06 p.m. The current time is 8:36 a.m. Central Daylight Time. Operating on a frequency of 162.475 MHz, this is NOAA Weather Radio Station WXL62, broadcasting from a transmitter near Lawton, Iowa. Our program originates from the National Weather Service in Sioux Falls and serves Sioux City and the surrounding Siouxland area. This hazardous weather outlook is for northwest Iowa, west central Iowa, southwest Minnesota, northeast Nebraska, central South Dakota, east central South Dakota, south central South Dakota, and southeast South Dakota. For today and tonight, scattered thunderstorms will be possible this morning over parts of northwest Iowa and southwest Minnesota. The main threats will be quarter-sized hail and wind gusts around 50 to 60 miles an hour. The bigger concern comes this evening into the overnight hours when a complex of thunderstorms is expected to move into the area from the northwest. These storms will be capable of producing wind gusts to 75 miles an hour and a heavy rainfall. If a storm can develop this afternoon, 2-inch hail, an isolated tornado and wind gusts to 70 miles an hour are possible. For Friday through Wednesday, another round of potential severe storms and heavy rainfall will move into the area on Friday evening and Friday night. Details are uncertain at this time. It's important to monitor the forecast over the coming days heading into the holiday weekend. Spotter activation will likely be needed. Your National Weather Service forecast for Siouxland. Today, mostly cloudy this morning, then becoming partly sunny. A chance of showers and thunderstorms. Highs in the upper 80s. South winds 15 to 20 miles an hour with gusts up to 30 miles an hour, diminishing to around 10 miles an hour with gusts up to 20 miles an hour this afternoon. Chance of rain 50%. Tonight, partly cloudy in the evening, then becoming mostly cloudy. A chance of thunderstorms. A chance of showers in the evening, then showers likely after midnight. Humid with lows in the upper 60s. Southeast winds 5 to 10 miles an hour with gusts up to 20 miles an hour. Chance of rain 70%. Friday, mostly sunny with a chance of showers and thunderstorms. Humid with highs around 90. South winds 5 to 10 miles an hour with gusts up to 20 miles an hour. Chance of rain 50%. Heat index values up to 100 in the afternoon. Friday night, a chance of thunderstorms. Showers with lows in the upper 60s. Southeast winds 5 to 10 miles an hour with gusts up to 20 miles an hour. Chance of rain 80%. Heat index values in the upper 90s early in the evening. Independence Day, mostly sunny. A slight chance of showers and thunderstorms in the afternoon. Humid with highs in the upper 80s. Southwest winds around 5 miles an hour, becoming north in the afternoon. Chance of rain.

8 a.m. in Sioux City, the temperature was 76 and the dew point 71. The relative humidity was 85%. Wind was southeast at 8 miles an hour. The pressure was 29.90 inches and steady. Elsewhere in northwest Iowa, Morris was partly sunny and 73. Cherokee was partly sunny and 73. Spencer was partly sunny and 73. Other conditions across the northern plains, farther east in Iowa, skies ranged from sunny to mostly sunny, and temperatures were between 79 and 81 degrees. In eastern Nebraska, it was cloudy, and temperatures were between 75 and 80 degrees. In eastern South Dakota, temperatures were between 72 and 76 degrees. At Yankton, rain was falling. At Mitchell, it was sunny. At Sioux Falls, it was partly sunny. And in southern Minnesota, temperatures were between 70 and 75 degrees. It was mostly sunny at Marshall and Minneapolis. It was partly sunny at Worthington and Rochester. At Mankato, it was cloudy. Once again, at 8 a.m., Sioux City had a temperature of 76. The Sioux City, Iowa climate summary for yesterday, July 1st, 2026. Yesterday's high temperature was 87 degrees. The normal high is 85. Yesterday's low temperature was 70 degrees. The normal low is 63. 0.19 inches of precipitation fell yesterday, which brings the monthly total to 0.19 inches. This is 0.07 inches above the normal amount of 0.12 inches for July. The total precipitation for the year now stands at 10.49 inches, which is 4.31 inches below normal. There were no heating degree days yesterday, which is normal. The yearly total since July 1st is zero, which is normal. There were 14 cooling degree days yesterday, which is 5 above normal. The yearly total since January 1st is 364, which is 95 above normal. The normal high temperature for today is 85 degrees, and the normal low is 63. The record high for today is 99, which occurred in 1911, and the record low is 47, which occurred in 1945. Sunrise today is at 5:53 a.m. and sunset is at 9:06 p.m. The current time is 8:42 a.m. Central Daylight Time. Operating on a frequency of 162.475 MHz, this is NOAA Weather Radio Station WXL62, broadcasting from a transmitter near Rome, Iowa. Our program originates from the National Weather Service in Sioux Falls and serves Sioux City and the surrounding Siouxland area. This hazardous weather outlook is for northwest Iowa, west central Iowa, southwest Minnesota, northeast Nebraska, central South Dakota, east central South Dakota, south central South Dakota, and southeast South Dakota. For today and tonight, scattered thunderstorms will be possible this morning over parts of northwest Iowa and southwest Minnesota. The main threats will be quarter-sized hail and wind gusts around 50 to 60 miles an hour. The bigger concern comes this evening into the overnight hours when a complex of thunderstorms is expected to move into the area from the northwest. These storms will be capable of producing wind gusts to 75 miles an hour and a heavy rainfall. If a storm can develop this afternoon, two inch hail, an isolated tornado and wind gusts to 70 miles an hour are possible. For Friday through Wednesday, another round of potential severe storms and heavy rainfall will move into the area on Friday evening and Friday night. Details are uncertain at this time. It's important to monitor the forecast over the coming days heading into the holiday weekend. Spotter activation will likely be needed. Your National Weather Service forecast for Siouxland. Today, mostly cloudy this morning, then becoming partly sunny. A chance of showers and thunderstorms. Highs in the upper 80s. South winds 15 to 20 miles an hour with gusts up to 30 miles an hour, diminishing to around 10 miles an hour with gusts up to 20 miles an hour this afternoon. Chance of rain 50%. Tonight, partly cloudy in the evening, then becoming mostly cloudy. A chance of thunderstorms. A chance of showers in the evening, then showers likely after midnight. Humid with lows in the upper 60s.

gust winds 5 to 10 miles an hour with gusts up to 20 miles an hour. Chance of rain 70%. Friday, mostly sunny with a chance of showers and thunderstorms. Humid with highs around 90. South winds 5 to 10 miles an hour with gusts up to 20 miles an hour. Chance of rain 50%. Heat index values up to 100 in the afternoon. Friday night, a chance of thunderstorms. Showers with lows in the upper 60s. Southeast winds 5 to 10 miles an hour with gusts up to 20 miles an hour. Chance of rain 80%. Heat index values in the upper 90s early in the evening.

Find an opportunity.

upper 80s. Tuesday night, partly cloudy. Lows in the upper 60s. Wednesday, mostly sunny. Highs in the upper 80s. At 8 a.m., in Sioux City, the temperature was 76 and the dew point 71. The relative humidity was 85%. Wind was southeast at 8 miles an hour. The pressure was 29.90 inches and steady. Elsewhere in northwest Iowa, Mars was partly sunny and 73. Cherokee was partly sunny and 73. Spencer was partly sunny and 73. Other conditions across the northern plains, farther east in Iowa, skies ranged from sunny to mostly sunny, and temperatures were between 79 and 81 degrees. In eastern Nebraska, it was cloudy, and temperatures were between 75 and 80 degrees. In eastern South Dakota, temperatures were between 72 and 76 degrees. At Yankton, rain was falling. At Mitchell, it was sunny. At Sioux Falls, it was partly sunny. And in southern Minnesota, temperatures were between 70 and 75 degrees. It was mostly sunny at Marshall and Minneapolis. It was partly sunny at Worthington and Rochester. At Mankato, it was cloudy. Once again, at 8 a.m., Sioux City had a temperature of 76. The Sioux City, Iowa climate summary for yesterday, July 1st, 2026. Yesterday's high temperature was 87 degrees. The normal high is 85. Yesterday's low temperature was 70 degrees. The normal low is 63. 0.19 inches of precipitation fell yesterday, which brings the monthly total to 0.19 inches. This is 0.07 inches above the normal amount of 0.12 inches for July. The total precipitation for the year now stands at 10.49 inches, which is 4.31 inches.

in northwestern Iowa, northwestern O'Brien County in northwestern Iowa, until 9:30 a.m. At 8:48 a.m., severe thunderstorms were located along a line extending from Alcester to near Struble, moving northeast at 35 miles an hour. Hazard, 60 miles an hour wind gusts and quarter-size hail. Source, radar indicated. Impact, hail damage to vehicles is expected. Expect wind damage to roofs, siding, and trees. Severe thunderstorms will be near Sioux Center, Ironton, Hudson, and Morris around 8:55 a.m. Rock Valley and Fairview around 9:05 a.m.

Other locations in the path of these severe thunderstorms include Hull, Inwood, Boyden, and Dune. For your protection, move to an interior room on the lowest floor of a building. To report severe weather, contact your nearest law enforcement agency. They will send your report to the National Weather Service office in Sioux Falls. Repeating, a severe thunderstorm warning has been issued until 9:30 a.m. for the following counties in Iowa, Lyon, Sioux, O'Brien, and Osceola. Operating on a frequency of 162.475 MHz, this is NOAA Weather Radio Station WXL62, broadcasting from a transmitter near Lawton, Iowa. Our program originates from the National Weather Service in Sioux Falls and serves Sioux City and the surrounding Siouxland area. The National Weather Service in Sioux Falls has issued a severe thunderstorm warning for Lyon County in northwestern Iowa, southwestern Osceola County in northwestern Iowa, Sioux County in northwestern Iowa, northwestern O'Brien County in northwestern Iowa, until 9:30 a.m. Around 8:55 a.m. Rock Valley and Fairview around 9:05 a.m. Other locations in the path of these severe thunderstorms include Hull, Inwood, Boyden, and Dune. For your protection, move to an interior room on the lowest floor of a building. To report severe weather, contact the nearest law enforcement agency. South winds around 10 miles an hour. Chance of rain 50%. Heat index values in the upper 90s in the afternoon. Friday night, a chance of thunderstorms.

2.90 inches and steady. Elsewhere in northwest Iowa, in Lamar's, the sky was partly sunny. The temperature was missing. Cherokee was partly sunny and 73. Spencer was partly sunny and 73. Once again, at 8 a.m. in Sioux City, the sky was partly sunny with a temperature of 76. The current time is 8:53 a.m. Central Daylight Time. Operating on a frequency of 162.475 MHz, this is NOAA Weather Radio Station WXL62, broadcasting from a transmitter near Lawton, Iowa. Our program originates from the National Weather Service in Sioux Falls and serves Sioux City and the surrounding Siouxland area. The National Weather Service in Sioux Falls has issued a severe thunderstorm warning for Lawton County in northwestern Iowa, southwest Falls and Rose counties in northwestern Iowa. Tuesday, sunny, highs in the upper 80s. Heat index values in the mid-90s in the afternoon. Tuesday night, partly cloudy. A slight chance of showers and thunderstorms after midnight. Lows in the mid-60s. Chance of rain 20%. Heat index values in the mid-90s early until midnight. Wednesday, mostly sunny. Directional damage to vehicles is expected. Expect wind damage to roofs, sidings, and trees. Severe thunderstorms will be near Sioux Center, Ironton, Hudson, and Morris around 8:55 a.m. Rock Valley and Fairview around 9:05 a.m. Other locations in the path of these severe thunderstorms include Hall, Inwood, Boyden, and Dune. For your protection, move to an interior room on the lowest floor of a building. To report severe weather, contact your nearest law enforcement agency. They will send a report to the National Weather Service office in Sioux Falls. Repeating, a severe thunderstorm warning has been issued until 9:30 a.m. for the following counties: Sioux, Iowa, Lyon, Sioux, O'Brien, and Osceola.

2.76 and a 2.71. The relative humidity was 85%. Wind was southeast at 8 miles an hour. The pressure was 29.90 inches and steady. Elsewhere in northwest Iowa, in Lamar's, the sky was partly sunny. The temperature was missing. Cherokee was partly sunny and 73. Spencer was partly sunny and 73. Once again, at 8 a.m. in Sioux City, the sky was partly sunny with a temperature of 76. The current time is 8:55 a.m. Central Daylight Time. Operating on a frequency of 162.475 MHz, this is NOAA radio station WXL62, broadcasting from a transmitter near London, Iowa. Our program originates from the National Weather Service in Sioux Falls and serves Sioux City and the surrounding Siouxland area. The National Weather Service in Sioux Falls has issued a severe thunderstorm warning for Lyon County in northwestern Iowa, southwestern Osceola County in northwestern Iowa, Sioux County in northwestern Iowa, northwestern O'Brien County in northwestern Iowa, until 9:30 a.m. At 8:48 a.m., severe thunderstorms were located along a line extending from Alcester to near Struble, moving northeast at 35 miles an hour. Hazard, 60 miles an hour wind gusts and quarter-size hail. Source, radar indicated. Impact, hail damage to vehicles is expected. Expect wind damage to roofs, siding, and trees. Severe thunderstorms will be near Sioux Center, Ironton, Hudson, and Morris around 8:55 a.m. Rock Valley and Fairview around 9:05 a.m. Other locations in the path of these severe thunderstorms include Hall, Inwood, Boyden, and Dune. For your protection, move to an interior room on the lowest floor of a building. To report severe weather, contact your nearest law enforcement agency. They will send a report to the National Weather Service office in Sioux Falls. Repeating, a severe thunderstorm warning has been issued until 9:30 a.m. for the following counties in Iowa, Lyon, Sioux, O'Brien, and Osceola. At 8 a.m., Sioux City had a partly sunny sky. The temperature was 76 and a 2.71. The relative humidity was 85%. Wind was southeast at 8 miles an hour. The pressure was 29.90 inches and steady. Elsewhere in northwest Iowa, in Lamar's, the sky was partly sunny. The temperature was missing. Cherokee was partly sunny and 73. Spencer was partly sunny and 73. Once again, at 8 a.m. in Sioux City, the sky was partly sunny with a temperature of 76. The current time is 8:58 a.m. Central Daylight Time. Operating on a frequency of 162.475 MHz, this is NOAA Weather Radio Station WXL62, broadcasting from a transmitter near London, Iowa. Our program originates from the National Weather Service in Sioux Falls and serves Sioux City and the surrounding Siouxland area. The National Weather Service in Sioux Falls has issued a severe thunderstorm warning for Lyon County in northwestern Iowa, southwestern Osceola County in northwestern Iowa, Sioux County in northwestern Iowa, northwestern O'Brien County in northwestern Iowa, until 9:30 a.m. At 8:48 a.m., severe thunderstorms were located along a line extending from Alcester to near Struble, moving northeast at 35 miles an hour. Hazard, 60 miles an hour wind gusts and quarter-size hail. Source, radar indicated. Impact, hail damage to vehicles is expected. Expect wind damage to roofs, siding, and trees. Severe thunderstorms will be near Sioux Center, Ironton, Hudson, and Morris around 8:55 a.m. Rock Valley and Fairview around 9:05 a.m. Other locations in the path of these severe thunderstorms include Hall, Inwood, Boyden, and Dune. For your protection, move to an interior room on the lowest floor of a building. To report severe weather, contact your nearest law enforcement agency. They will send your report to the National Weather Service office in Sioux Falls. Repeating, a severe thunderstorm warning has been issued until 9:30 a.m. for the following counties in Iowa, Lyon, Sioux, O'Brien, and Osceola. At 8 a.m., Sioux City...

had a partly sunny sky. The temperature was 76 and the dew point 71. The relative humidity was 85%. Wind was southeast at 8 miles an hour. The pressure was 29.90 inches and steady. Elsewhere in northwest Iowa, in Lamar's, the sky was partly sunny. The temperature was missing. Cherokee was partly sunny and 73. Spencer was partly sunny and 73. Once again, at 8 a.m. in Sioux City, the sky was partly sunny with a temperature of 76. The current time is 9 a.m. Central Daylight Time. Operating on a frequency of 162.475 MHz, this is NOAA Weather Radio Station WXL62, broadcasting from a transmitter near Lawton, Iowa. Our program originates from the National Weather Service in Sioux Falls and serves Sioux City and the surrounding Siouxland area. The National Weather Service in Sioux Falls has issued a severe thunderstorm warning for Lyon County in northwestern Iowa, southwestern Osceola County in northwestern Iowa, Sioux County in northwestern Iowa, northwestern O'Brien County in northwestern Iowa, until 9:30 a.m. At 8:48 a.m., severe thunderstorms were located along a line extending from Alcester to near Struble, moving northeast at 35 miles an hour. Hazard, 60 miles an hour wind gusts and quarter-size hail. Source, radar indicated. Intact, hail damage to vehicles is expected. Expect wind damage to roofs, siding, and trees. Severe thunderstorms will be near Sioux Center, Ironton, Hudson, and Morris around 8:55 a.m. Rock Valley and Fairview around 9:05 a.m. Other locations in the path of these severe thunderstorms include Howell, Inwood, Boyden, and June. For your protection, move to an interior room on the lowest floor of a building. To report severe weather, contact your nearest law enforcement agency. They will send your report to the National Weather Service office in Sioux Falls. Repeating, a severe thunderstorm warning has been issued until 9:30 a.m. for the following counties in Iowa, Lyon, Sioux, O'Brien, and Osceola. At 9 a.m., Sioux City had a partly sunny sky. The temperature was 79 and the dew point 72. The relative humidity was 79%. Wind was southeast at 9 miles an hour. The pressure was 29.91 inches and rising. Elsewhere in northwest Iowa, in Lamar's, light rain was falling. The visibility was reduced to 3/4 of a mile. The temperature was missing. Winds were gusting to 24 miles an hour. Spencer was partly sunny and 74. Once again, at 9 a.m. in Sioux City, the sky was partly sunny with a temperature of 71. To near Struble, moving northeast at 35 miles an hour. Hazard, 60 miles an hour wind gusts and quarter-size hail. Source, radar indicated. Impact, hail damage to vehicles is expected. Expect wind damage to roofs, siding, and trees. Severe thunderstorms will be near Sioux Center, Ironton, Hudson, and Morris around 8:55 a.m. Rock Valley and Fairview around 9:05 a.m. Other locations in the path of these severe thunderstorms include Howell, Inwood, Boyden, and Dune. For your protection, move to an interior room on the lowest floor of a building. To report severe weather, contact your nearest law enforcement agency. They will send your report to the National Weather Service office in Sioux Falls. Repeating, a severe thunderstorm warning has been issued until 9:30 a.m. for the following counties in Iowa.

Lion, Sue, O'Brien, and Osceola. At 9 a.m., Sioux City had a partly sunny sky. The temperature was 79 and the dew point 72. The relative humidity was 79%. Wind was southeast at 9 miles an hour. The pressure was 29.91 inches and rising. Elsewhere in northwest Iowa, in Lamar's, light rain was falling. The visibility was reduced to 3/4 of a mile. The temperature was missing. Winds were gusting to 24 miles an hour. Spencer was partly sunny and 74. Once again, at 9 a.m. in Sioux City, the sky was partly sunny with a temperature of 79. The current time is 9:06 a.m. Central Daylight Time. Operating on a frequency of 162.475 MHz, this is NOAA Weather Radio Station WXL62, broadcasting from a transmitter near Lawton, Iowa. Our program originates from the National Weather Service in Sioux Falls and serves Sioux City and the surrounding Siouxland area. The National Weather Service in Sioux Falls has issued a severe thunderstorm warning for Lyon County in northwestern Iowa, southwestern Osceola County in northwestern Iowa, Sioux County in northwestern Iowa, northwestern O'Brien County in northwestern Iowa, until 9:30 a.m. At 8:48 a.m., severe thunderstorms were located along a line extending from Alcester to near Struble, moving northeast at 35 miles an hour. Hazard, 60 miles an hour wind gusts and quarter-size hail. Source, radar indicated. Impact, hail damage to vehicles is expected. Expect wind damage to roofs, siding, and trees. Severe thunderstorms will be near Sioux Center, Ironton, Hudson, and Morris around 8:55 a.m. Rock Valley and Fairview around 9:05 a.m. Other locations in the path of these severe thunderstorms include Hull, Inwood, Boyden, and Dune. For your protection, move to an interior room on the lowest floor of a building. To report severe weather, contact your nearest law enforcement agency. They will send a report to the National Weather Service office in Sioux Falls. Repeating, a severe thunderstorm warning has been issued until 9:30 a.m. for the following counties in Iowa, Lyon, Sioux, O'Brien, and Osceola. At 9 a.m., Sioux City had a partly sunny sky. The temperature was 79 and the dew point 72. The relative humidity was 79%. Wind was southeast at 9 miles an hour. The pressure was 29.91 inches and rising. Elsewhere in northwest Iowa, in Lamar's, light rain was falling. The visibility was reduced to 3/4 of a mile. The temperature was missing. Winds were gusting to 24 miles an hour. Spencer was partly sunny and 74. Once again, at 9 a.m. in Sioux City, the sky was partly sunny with a temperature of 79. The current time is 9:08 a.m. Central Daylight Time. Operating on a frequency of 162.475 MHz, this is NOAA Weather Radio Station WXL62, broadcasting from a transmitter near Lawton, Iowa. Our program originates from the National Weather Service in Sioux Falls and serves Sioux City and the surrounding Siouxland area. The National Weather Service in Sioux Falls has issued a severe thunderstorm warning for Lyon County in northwestern Iowa, southwestern Osceola County in northwestern Iowa, Sioux County in northwestern Iowa, northwestern O'Brien County in northwestern Iowa, until 9:30 a.m. At 8:48 a.m., severe thunderstorms were located along a line extending from Alcester to near Struble, moving northeast at 35 miles an hour. Hazard, 60 miles an hour wind gusts and quarter-size hail. Source, radar indicated. A severe thunderstorm warning remains in effect until 9:30 a.m. for southeastern Lyon, southwestern Osceola, Sioux, and northwestern O'Brien counties. At 9:08 a.m., severe thunderstorms were located along a line extending from near Hudson to near Hospers, moving northeast at 25 miles an hour. Hazard, 60 miles an hour wind gusts and quarter-size hail. Source, public. At 8:50 a.m., a 59 miles an hour wind gust was reported in Sioux Center, Iowa. Impact, hail damage to vehicles is expected.

and Matt Locke. 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To report severe weather, contact your nearest law enforcement agency. They will send a report to the National Weather Service office in Sioux Falls. Repeating, a severe thunderstorm warning remains in effect until 9:30 a.m. for the following counties in Iowa, Lyon, Sioux, O'Brien, and Osceola. At 9 a.m., Sioux City had a partly sunny sky. The temperature was 79 and the dew point 72. The relative humidity was 79%. Wind was southeast at 9 miles an hour. The pressure was 29.91 inches and rising. Elsewhere in northwest Iowa, in Lamars, light rain was falling. The visibility was reduced to 3/4 of a mile. The temperature was missing. Winds were gusting to 24 miles an hour. Sheldon was partly sunny and 73. Spencer was partly sunny and 74. Once again, at 9 a.m. in Sioux City, the sky was partly sunny with a temperature of 79. The current time is 9:16 a.m. Central Daylight Time. Operating on a frequency of 162.475 MHz, this is NOAA Weather Radio Station WXL62, broadcasting from a transmitter near Lawton, Iowa. Our program originates from the National Weather Service in Sioux Falls and serves Sioux City and the surrounding Siouxland area. A severe thunderstorm warning remains in effect until 9:30 a.m. for southeastern Lyon, southwestern Osceola, Sioux, and northwestern O'Brien counties. At 9:08 a.m., severe thunderstorms were located along a line extending from near Hudson to near Hospers, moving northeast at 25 miles an hour. Hazard, 60 miles an hour wind gusts and quarter-size hail. Source, public. At 8:50 a.m., a 59 miles an hour wind gust was reported in Sioux Center, Iowa. Impact, hail damage to vehicles is expected. Expect wind damage to roofs, siding, and trees. Locations impacted include Sioux Center, Rock Valley, Hall, Boyden, Dune, and Matlock. For your protection, move to an interior room on the lowest floor of a building. To report severe weather, contact your nearest law enforcement agency. They will send a report to the National Weather Service office in Sioux Falls. Repeating, a severe thunderstorm warning remains in effect until 9:30 a.m. for the following counties in Iowa, Lyon, Sioux, O'Brien, and Osceola. At 9 a.m., Sioux City had a partly sunny sky. The temperature was 79 and the dew point 72. The relative humidity was 79%. Wind was southeast at 9 miles an hour. The pressure was 29.91 inches and rising. Elsewhere in northwest Iowa, in Lamars, light rain was falling. The visibility was reduced to 3/4 of a mile. The temperature was missing. Winds were gusting to 24 miles an hour. Sheldon was partly sunny and 73. Spencer was partly sunny and 74. Once again, at 9 a.m. in Sioux City, the sky was partly sunny with a temperature of 79. The current time is 9:18 a.m. Central Daylight Time. Operating on a frequency of 162.475 MHz, this is NOAA Weather Radio Station WXL62, broadcasting from a transmitter near Lawton, Iowa. Our program originates from the National Weather Service in Sioux Falls and serves Sioux City and the surrounding Siouxland area. A severe thunderstorm warning remains in effect until 9:30 a.m. for southeastern Lyon, southwestern Osceola, Sioux, and northwestern O'Brien counties. At 9:08 a.m., severe thunderstorms were located along a line extending from near Hudson to near Hospers, moving northeast at 25 miles an hour. Hazard, 60 miles an hour wind gusts and quarter-size hail. Source, public. At 8:50 a.m., a 59 miles an hour wind gust was reported in Sioux Center, Iowa. Impact, hail damage to vehicles is expected. Expect wind damage to roofs, siding, and trees. Locations impacted include Sioux Center, Rock Valley, Hall, Boyden, Dune, and Matlock. For your protection, move to an interior room on the lowest floor of a building. To report severe weather, contact your nearest law enforcement.

agency. They will send a report to the National Weather Service office in Sioux Falls. Repeating, a severe thunderstorm warning remains in effect until 9:30 a.m. for the following counties in Iowa, Lyon, Sioux, O'Brien, and Osceola. At 9 a.m., Sioux City had a partly sunny sky. The temperature was 79 and the dew point 72. The relative humidity was 79%. Wind was southeast at 9 miles an hour. The pressure was 29.91 inches and rising. Elsewhere in northwest Iowa, in Lamars, light rain was falling. The visibility was reduced to 3/4 of a mile. The temperature was missing. Winds were gusting to 24 miles an hour. Sheldon was partly sunny and 73. Spencer was partly sunny and 74. Once again, at 9 a.m. in Sioux City, the sky was partly sunny with a temperature of 79. The current time is 9:21 a.m. Central Daylight Time. Operating on a frequency of 162.475 MHz, this is NOAA Weather Radio Station WXL62, broadcasting from a transmitter near Lawton, Iowa. Our program originates from the National Weather Service in Sioux Falls and serves Sioux City and the surrounding Siouxland area. A severe thunderstorm warning remains in effect until 9:30 a.m. for southeastern Lyon, southwestern Osceola, Sioux, and northwestern O'Brien counties. At 9:08 a.m., severe thunderstorms were located along a line extending from near Hudson to near Hospers, moving northeast at 25 miles an hour. Hazard, 60 miles an hour wind gusts and quarter-size hail. Source, public. At 8:50 a.m., a 59 miles an hour wind gust was reported in Sioux Center, Iowa. Impact, hail damage to vehicles is expected. Expect wind damage to roofs, siding, and trees. Locations impacted include Sioux Center, Rock Valley, Hall, Boyden, Dune, and Matlock. For your protection, move to an interior room on the lowest floor of a building. To report severe weather, contact your nearest law enforcement agency. They will send a report to the National Weather Service office in Sioux Falls. Repeating, a severe thunderstorm warning remains in effect until 9:30 a.m. for the following counties in Iowa, Lyon, Sioux, O'Brien, and Osceola. At 9 a.m., Sioux City had a partly sunny sky. The temperature was 79 and the dew point 72. The relative humidity was 79%. Wind was southeast at 9 miles an hour. The pressure was 29.91 inches and rising. Elsewhere in northwest Iowa, in Lamars, light rain was falling. The visibility was reduced to 3/4 of a mile. The temperature was missing. Winds were gusting to 24 miles an hour. Sheldon was partly sunny and 73. Spencer was partly sunny and 74. Once again, at 9 a.m. in Sioux City, the sky was partly sunny with a temperature of 79. The current time is 9:23 a.m. Central Daylight Time. Operating on a frequency of 162.475 MHz, this is NOAA Weather Radio Station WXL62, broadcasting from a transmitter near Lawton, Iowa. Our program originates from the National Weather Service in Sioux Falls and serves Sioux City and the surrounding Siouxland area. A severe thunderstorm warning remains in effect until 9:30 a.m. for southeastern Lyon, southwestern Osceola, Sioux, and northwestern O'Brien counties. At 9:08 a.m., severe thunderstorms were located along a line extending from near Hudson to near Hospers, moving northeast at 25 miles an hour. Hazard, 60 miles an hour wind gusts and quarter-size hail. Source, public. At 8:50 a.m., a 59 miles an hour wind gust was reported in Sioux Center, Iowa. Impact, hail damage to vehicles is expected. Expect wind damage to roofs, siding, and trees. Locations impacted include Sioux Center, Rock Valley, Hall, Boyden, Dune, and Matlock. For your protection, move to an interior room on the lowest floor of a building. To report severe weather, contact your nearest law enforcement agency. They will send a report to the National Weather Service office in Sioux Falls. Repeating, a severe thunderstorm warning remains in effect.
until 9:30 a.m. for the following counties in Iowa, Lyon, Sioux, O'Brien, and Osceola. At 9 a.m., Sioux City had a partly sunny sky. The temperature was 79 and the dew point 72. The relative humidity was 79%. Wind was southeast at 9 miles an hour. The pressure was 29.91 inches and rising. Elsewhere in northwest Iowa, in Lamar's, light rain was falling. The visibility was reduced to 3/4 of a mile. The temperature was missing. Winds were gusting to 24 miles an hour. Sheldon was the severe thunderstorm warning for southeastern Lyon, southwestern Osceola, Sioux, and northwestern O'Brien counties will expire at 9:30 a.m. The storms which prompted the warning have weakened below severe limits and no longer pose an immediate threat to life or property. Therefore, the warning will be allowed to expire. However, gusty winds and heavy rain are still possible with these thunderstorms. To report severe weather, contact your nearest law enforcement agency. They will relay your report to the National Weather Service, Sioux Falls. Repeating, the severe thunderstorm warning has been allowed to expire for the following counties in Iowa, Lyon, Sioux, O'Brien, and Osceola. At 9 a.m., Sioux City had a partly sunny sky. The temperature was 79 and the dew point 72. The relative humidity was 79%. Wind was southeast at 9 miles an hour. The pressure was 29.91 inches and rising. Elsewhere in northwest Iowa, in Lamar's, light rain was falling. The visibility was reduced to 3/4 of a mile. The temperature was missing. Winds were gusting to 24 miles an hour. Sheldon was partly sunny and 73. Spencer was partly sunny and 74. Once again, at 9 a.m. in Sioux City, the sky was partly sunny with a temperature of 79. The current time is 9:27 a.m. Central Daylight Time. Operating on a frequency of 162.475 MHz, this is NOAA Weather Radio Station WXL62, broadcasting from a transmitter near Lawton, Iowa. Our program originates from the National Weather Service in Sioux Falls and serves Sioux City and the surrounding Siouxland area. The severe thunderstorm warning for southeastern Lyon, southwestern Osceola, Sioux, and northwestern O'Brien counties will expire at 9:30 a.m. The storms which prompted the warning have weakened below severe limits and no longer pose an immediate threat to life or property. Therefore, the warning will be allowed to expire. However, gusty winds and heavy rain are still possible with these thunderstorms. To report severe weather, contact your nearest law enforcement agency. They will relay your report to the National Weather Service, Sioux Falls. Repeating, the severe thunderstorm warning has been allowed to expire for the following counties in Iowa, Lyon, Sioux, O'Brien, and Osceola. At 9 a.m., Sioux City had a partly sunny sky. The temperature was 79 and the dew point 72. The relative humidity was 79%. Wind was southeast at 9 miles an hour. The pressure was 29.91 inches and rising. Elsewhere in northwest Iowa, in Lamar's, light rain was falling. The visibility was reduced to 3/4 of a mile. The temperature was missing. Winds were gusting to 24 miles an hour. Sheldon was partly sunny and 73. Spencer was partly sunny and 74. Once again, at 9 a.m. in Sioux City, the sky was partly sunny with a temperature of 79. The current time is 9:29 a.m. Central Daylight Time. Operating on a frequency of 162.475 MHz, this is NOAA Weather Radio Station WXL62, broadcasting from a transmitter near Lawton, Iowa. Our program originates from the National Weather Service in Sioux Falls and serves Sioux City and the surrounding Siouxland area. The severe thunderstorm warning for southeastern Lyon, southwestern Osceola, Sioux, and northwestern O'Brien counties will expire at 9:30 a.m. The storms which prompted the warning have weakened below severe limits and no longer pose an immediate threat to life or property. Therefore, the warning will be allowed to expire. However, gusty winds and heavy rain

Winds were gusting to 24 miles an hour. Sheldon was partly sunny and 73. Spencer was partly sunny and 74. Once again, at 9 a.m. in Sioux City, the sky was partly sunny with a temperature of 79. Operating on a frequency of 162.475 MHz, this is NOAA Weather Radio Station WXL62, broadcasting from a transmitter near Lawton, Iowa. Our program originates from the National Weather Service in Sioux Falls and serves Sioux City and the surrounding Siouxland area. This hazardous weather outlook is for northwest Iowa, west central Iowa, southwest Minnesota, northeast Nebraska, central South Dakota, east central South Dakota, south central South Dakota, and southeast South Dakota. For today and tonight, scattered thunderstorms will be possible this morning over parts of northwest Iowa and southwest Minnesota. The main threats will be quarter-sized hail and wind gusts around 50 to 60 miles an hour. The bigger concern comes this evening into the overnight hours when a complex of thunderstorms is expected to move into the area from the northwest. These storms will be capable of producing wind gusts to 75 miles an hour and a heavy rainfall. If a storm can develop this afternoon, 2-inch hail, an isolated tornado and wind gusts to 70 miles an hour are possible. For Friday through Wednesday, another round of potential severe storms and heavy rainfall will move into the area on Friday evening and Friday night. Details are uncertain at this time. It's important to monitor the forecast over the coming days heading into the holiday weekend. Spotter activation will likely be needed. Your National Weather Service forecast for Siouxland. Rest of today, mostly cloudy late this morning, then becoming partly sunny. A chance of sprinkles with a slight chance of thunderstorms late this morning, then a chance of showers and thunderstorms this afternoon. Highs in the upper 80s. South winds 5 to 10 miles an hour with gusts up to 20 miles an hour. Chance of rain 50%. Tonight, partly cloudy in the evening, then becoming mostly cloudy. A chance of thunderstorms. A chance of showers in the evening, then showers likely after midnight. Humid with lows in the upper 60s. Southeast winds 5 to 10 miles an hour with gusts up to 20 miles an hour. Chance of rain 70%. Friday, mostly sunny with a chance of showers and thunderstorms. Humid with highs around 90. South winds 5 to 10 miles an hour with gusts up to 20 miles an hour. Chance of rain 50%. Heat index values up to 100 in the afternoon. Friday night, a chance of thunderstorms. Showers with lows in the upper 60s. Southeast winds 5 to 10 miles an hour with gusts up to 20 miles an hour. Chance of rain 80%. Heat index values in the upper 90s early in the evening. Independence Day, mostly sunny. A slight chance of showers and thunderstorms in the afternoon. Humid with highs in the upper 80s. Southwest winds around 5 miles an hour, becoming north in the afternoon. Chance of rain 20%. Saturday night, partly cloudy in the evening, then becoming mostly cloudy. A chance of showers and thunderstorms. Lows in the mid-60s. Chance of rain 40%. Sunday, mostly sunny. Highs in the upper 80s. Sunday night, mostly clear. Lows in the mid-60s. Monday, mostly sunny. Highs in the upper 80s. Monday night, mostly clear in the evening, then becoming partly cloudy. Lows in the upper 60s. Tuesday, mostly sunny. Highs in the upper 80s. Tuesday night, partly cloudy. Lows in the upper 60s. Wednesday, mostly sunny. Highs in the upper 80s. At 9 a.m., in Sioux City, the temperature was 79 and the dew point 72. The relative humidity was 79%. Wind was southeast at 9 miles an hour. The pressure was 29.91 inches and rising. Elsewhere in northwest Iowa, Morris had rain and 68. Sheldon was partly sunny and 73. Spencer was partly sunny and 74. Storm Lake was mostly sunny and 79. Other conditions across the northern plains, farther east in Iowa, skies ranged from sunny

operating on a frequency of 162.475 MHz. 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Our program originates from the National Weather Service in Sioux Falls and serves Sioux City and the surrounding Siouxland area. This hazardous weather outlook is for northwest Iowa, west central Iowa, southwest Minnesota, northeast Nebraska, central South Dakota, east central South Dakota, south central South Dakota, and southeast South Dakota. For today and tonight, scattered thunderstorms will be possible this morning over parts of northwest Iowa and southwest Minnesota. The main threats will be quarter-sized hail and wind gusts around 50 to 60 miles an hour. The bigger concern comes this evening into the overnight hours when a complex of thunderstorms is expected to move into the area from the northwest. These storms will be capable of producing wind gusts to 75 miles an hour and heavy rainfall. If a storm can develop this afternoon, 2-inch hail, an isolated tornado and wind gusts to 70 miles an hour are possible. For Friday through Wednesday, another round of potential severe storms and heavy rainfall will move into the area on Friday evening and Friday night. Details are uncertain at this time. It's important to monitor the forecast over the coming days heading into the holiday weekend. Spotter activation will likely be needed. Your National Weather Service forecast for Siouxland. Rest of today, mostly cloudy late this morning, then becoming partly sunny. A chance of sprinkles with a slight chance of thunderstorms late this morning, then a chance of showers and thunderstorms this afternoon. Highs in the upper 80s. South winds 5 to 10 miles an hour with gusts up to 20 miles an hour. Chance of rain 50%. Tonight, partly cloudy in the evening, then becoming mostly cloudy. A chance of thunderstorms. A chance of showers in the evening, then showers likely after midnight. Humid with lows in the upper 60s. Southeast winds 5 to 10 miles an hour with gusts up to 20 miles an hour. Chance of rain 70%. Friday, mostly sunny with a chance of showers and thunderstorms. Humid with highs around 90. South winds 5 to 10 miles an hour with gusts up to 20 miles an hour. Chance of rain 50%. Heat index values up to 100 in the afternoon. Friday night, a chance of thunderstorms. Showers with lows in the upper 60s. Southeast winds 5 to 10 miles an hour with gusts up to 20 miles an hour. Chance of rain 80%. Heat index values in the upper 90s early in the evening. Independence Day, mostly sunny. A slight chance of showers and thunderstorms in the afternoon. Humid with highs in the upper 80s. Southwest winds around 5 miles an hour, becoming north in the afternoon. Chance of rain 20%. Saturday night, partly cloudy in the evening, then becoming mostly cloudy. A chance of showers and thunderstorms. Lows in the mid-60s. Chance of rain 40%. Sunday, mostly sunny. Highs in the upper 80s. Sunday night, mostly clear. Lows in the mid-60s. Monday, mostly sunny. Highs in the upper 80s. Monday night, mostly clear in the evening, then becoming partly cloudy. Lows in the upper 60s. Tuesday, mostly sunny. Highs in the upper 80s. Tuesday night, partly cloudy. Lows in the upper 60s. Wednesday, mostly sunny. Highs in the upper 80s. At 9 a.m., in Sioux City, the temperature was 79 and the dew point 72. The relative humidity was 79%. Wind was southeast at 9 miles an hour. The pressure was 29.91 inches and rising. Elsewhere in northwest Iowa, Morris had rain and 68. Sheldon was partly sunny and 73. Spencer was partly sunny and 74. Storm Lake was mostly sunny and 79. Other conditions across the northern plains, farther east in Iowa, skies ranged from sunny to mostly sunny, and temperatures were between 82 and 83 degrees. In eastern Nebraska, it was cloudy, and temperatures were between 76 and 80 degrees. In eastern South Dakota, skies ranged from partly sunny to cloudy, and temperatures

were between 75 and 76 degrees. And in southern Minnesota, at Marshall, it was mostly sunny, with a temperature of 77. It was partly sunny, with a temperature of 73 at Worthington and 76 at Minneapolis. At Mankato, it was cloudy, with a temperature of 74. At Rochester, rain and fog were reported, with a temperature of 70. Once again, at 9 a.m. Sioux City had a temperature of 79. The current time is 9:46 a.m. Central Daylight Time. Operating on a frequency of 162.475 MHz, this is NOAA Weather Radio Station WXL62, broadcasting from a transmitter near Lawton, Iowa. Our program originates from the National Weather Service in Sioux Falls and serves Sioux City and the surrounding Siouxland area. This hazardous weather outlook is for northwest Iowa, west central Iowa, southwest Minnesota, northeast Nebraska, central South Dakota, east central South Dakota, south central South Dakota, and southeast South Dakota. For today and tonight, scattered thunderstorms will be possible this morning over parts of northwest Iowa and southwest Minnesota. The main threats will be quarter-sized hail and wind gusts around 50 to 60 miles an hour. The bigger concern comes this evening into the overnight hours when a complex of thunderstorms is expected to move into the area from the northwest. These storms will be capable of producing wind gusts to 75 miles an hour and a heavy rainfall. If a storm can develop this afternoon, 2-inch hail, an isolated tornado and wind gusts to 70 miles an hour are possible. For Friday through Wednesday, another round of potential severe storms and heavy rainfall will move into the area on Friday evening and Friday night. Details are uncertain at this time. It's important to monitor the forecast over the coming days heading into the holiday weekend. Spotter activation will likely be needed. Your National Weather Service forecast for Siouxland. Rest of today, mostly cloudy late this morning, then becoming partly sunny. A chance of sprinkles with a slight chance of thunderstorms late this morning, then a chance of showers and thunderstorms this afternoon. Highs in the upper 80s. South winds 5 to 10 miles an hour with gusts up to 20 miles an hour. Chance of rain 50%. Tonight, partly cloudy in the evening, then becoming mostly cloudy. A chance of thunderstorms. A chance of showers in the evening, then showers likely after midnight. Humid with lows in the upper 60s. Southeast winds 5 to 10 miles an hour with gusts up to 20 miles an hour. Chance of rain 70%. Friday, mostly sunny with a chance of showers and thunderstorms. Humid with highs around 90. South winds 5 to 10 miles an hour with gusts up to 20 miles an hour. Chance of rain 50%. Heat index values up to 100 in the afternoon. Friday night, a chance of thunderstorms. Showers with lows in the upper 60s. Southeast winds 5 to 10 miles an hour with gusts up to 20 miles an hour. Chance of rain 80%. Heat index values in the upper 90s early in the evening. Independence Day, mostly sunny. A slight chance of showers and thunderstorms in the afternoon. Humid with highs in the upper 80s. Southwest winds around 5 miles an hour, becoming north in the afternoon. Chance of rain 20%. Saturday night, partly cloudy in the evening, then becoming mostly cloudy. A chance of showers and thunderstorms. Lows in the mid-60s. Chance of rain 40%. Sunday, mostly sunny. Highs in the upper 80s. Sunday night, mostly clear. Lows in the mid-60s. Monday, mostly sunny. Highs in the upper 80s. Monday night, mostly clear in the evening, then becoming partly cloudy. Lows in the upper 60s. Tuesday, mostly sunny. Highs in the upper 80s. Tuesday night, partly cloudy. Lows in the upper 60s. Wednesday, mostly sunny. Highs in the upper 80s. At 9 a.m., in Sioux City, the temperature was 79 and the dew point 72. The relative humidity was 79%. Wind was southeast at 9 miles an hour. The pressure was 29.91 inches and rising.

were in northwest Iowa, Morris had rain and 68. Sheldon was partly sunny and 73. Spencer was partly sunny and 74. Storm Lake was mostly sunny and 79. Other conditions across the northern plains, farther east in Iowa, skies ranged from sunny to mostly sunny, and temperatures were between 82 and 83 degrees. In eastern Nebraska, it was cloudy, and temperatures were between 76 and 80 degrees. In eastern South Dakota, skies ranged from partly sunny to cloudy, and temperatures were between 75 and 76 degrees. And in southern Minnesota, at Marshall, it was mostly sunny, with a temperature of 77. It was partly sunny, with a temperature of 73 at Worthington and 76 at Minneapolis. At Mankato, it was cloudy, with a temperature of 74. At Rochester, rain and fog were reported, with a temperature of 70. Once again, at 9 a.m. Sioux City had a temperature of 79. The current time is 9:52 a.m. Central Daylight Time. Operating on a frequency of 162.475 megahertz, this is NOAA Weather Radio Station WXL62, broadcasting from a transmitter near Lawton, Iowa. Our program originates from the National Weather Service in Sioux Falls and serves Sioux City and the surrounding Siouxland area. This hazardous weather outlook is for northwest Iowa, west central Iowa, southwest Minnesota, northeast Nebraska, central South Dakota, east central South Dakota, south central South Dakota, and southeast South Dakota. For today and tonight, scattered thunderstorms will be possible this morning over parts of northwest Iowa and southwest Minnesota. The main threats will be quarter-sized hail and wind gusts around 50 to 60 miles an hour. The bigger concern comes this evening into the overnight hours when a complex of thunderstorms is expected to move into the area from the northwest. These storms will be capable of producing wind gusts to 75 miles an hour and heavy rainfall. If a storm can develop this afternoon, 2-inch hail, an isolated tornado and wind gusts to 70 miles an hour are possible. For Friday through Wednesday, another round of potential severe storms and heavy rainfall will move into the area on Friday evening and Friday night. Details are uncertain at this time. It's important to monitor the forecast over the coming days heading into the holiday weekend. Spotter activation will likely be needed. Your National Weather Service forecast for Siouxland. Rest of today, mostly cloudy late this morning, then becoming partly sunny. A chance of sprinkles with a slight chance of thunderstorms late this morning, then a chance of showers and thunderstorms this afternoon. Highs in the upper 80s. South winds 5 to 10 miles an hour with gusts up to 20 miles an hour. Chance of rain 50%. Tonight, partly cloudy in the evening, then becoming mostly cloudy. A chance of thunderstorms. A chance of showers in the evening, then showers likely after midnight. Humid with lows in the upper 60s. Southeast winds 5 to 10 miles an hour with gusts up to 20 miles an hour. Chance of rain 70%. Friday, mostly sunny with a chance of showers and thunderstorms. Humid with highs around 90. South winds 5 to 10 miles an hour with gusts up to 20 miles an hour. Chance of rain 50%. Heat index values up to 100 in the afternoon. Friday night, a chance of thunderstorms. Showers with lows in the upper 60s. Southeast winds 5 to 10 miles an hour with gusts up to 20 miles an hour. Chance of rain 80%. Heat index values in the upper 90s early in the evening. Independence Day, mostly sunny. A slight chance of showers and thunderstorms in the afternoon. Humid with highs in the upper 80s. Southwest winds around 5 miles an hour, becoming north in the afternoon. Chance of rain 20%. Saturday night, partly cloudy in the evening, then becoming mostly cloudy. A chance of showers and thunderstorms. Lows in the mid-60s. Chance of rain 40%. Sunday, mostly sunny. Highs in the upper 80s. Sunday night, mostly clear. Lows in the mid-60s. Monday, mostly sunny. Highs in the upper 80s. Monday night, mostly clear in the evening, then

becoming partly cloudy. Lows in the upper 60s. Tuesday, mostly sunny. Highs in the upper 80s. Tuesday night, partly cloudy. Lows in the upper 60s. Wednesday, mostly sunny. Highs in the upper 80s. At 9 a.m., in Sioux City, the temperature was 79 and the dew point 72. The relative humidity was 79%. Wind was southeast at 9 miles an hour. The pressure was 29.91 inches and rising. Elsewhere in northwest Iowa, Morris had rain and 68. Sheldon was partly sunny and 73. Spencer was partly sunny and 74. Storm Lake was mostly sunny and 79. Other conditions across the northern plains, farther east in Iowa, skies ranged from sunny to mostly sunny, and temperatures were between 82 and 83 degrees. In eastern Nebraska, it was cloudy, and temperatures were between 76 and 80 degrees. In eastern South Dakota, skies ranged from partly sunny to cloudy, and temperatures were between 75 and 76 degrees. And in southern Minnesota, at Marshall, it was mostly sunny, with a temperature of 77. It was partly sunny, with a temperature of 73 at Worthington and 76 at Minneapolis. At Mankato, it was cloudy, with a temperature of 74. At Rochester, rain and fog were reported, with a temperature of 70. Once again, at 9 a.m., Sioux City had a temperature of 79. The current time is 9:57 a.m. Central Daylight Time. Operating on a frequency of 162.475 MHz, this is NOAA Weather Radio Station WXL62, broadcasting from a transmitter near Lawton, Iowa. Our program originates from the National Weather Service in Sioux Falls and serves Sioux City and the surrounding Siouxland area. This hazardous weather outlook is for northwest Iowa, west central Iowa, southwest Minnesota, northeast Nebraska, central South Dakota, east central South Dakota, south central South Dakota, and southeast South Dakota. For today and tonight, scattered thunderstorms will be possible this morning over parts of northwest Iowa and southwest Minnesota. The main threats will be quarter-sized hail and wind gusts around 50 to 60 miles an hour. The bigger concern comes this evening into the overnight hours when a complex of thunderstorms is expected to move into the area from the northwest. These storms will be capable of producing wind gusts to 75 miles an hour and heavy rainfall. If a storm can develop this afternoon, 2-inch hail, an isolated tornado and wind gusts to 70 miles an hour are possible. For Friday through Wednesday, another round of potential severe storms and heavy rainfall will move into the area on Friday evening and Friday night. Details are uncertain at this time. It's important to monitor the forecast over the coming days heading into the holiday weekend. Spotter activation will likely be needed. Your National Weather Service forecast for Siouxland. Rest of today, mostly cloudy late this morning, then becoming partly sunny. A chance of sprinkles with a slight chance of thunderstorms late this morning, then a chance of showers and thunderstorms this afternoon. Highs in the upper 80s. South winds 5 to 10 miles an hour with gusts up to 20 miles an hour. Chance of rain 50%. Tonight, partly cloudy in the evening, then becoming mostly cloudy. A chance of thunderstorms. A chance of showers in the evening, then showers likely after midnight. Humid with lows in the upper 60s. Southeast winds 5 to 10 miles an hour with gusts up to 20 miles an hour. Chance of rain 70%. Friday, mostly sunny with a chance of showers and thunderstorms. Humid with highs around 90. South winds 5 to 10 miles an hour with gusts up to 20 miles an hour. Chance of rain 50%. Heat index values up to 100 in the afternoon. Friday night, a chance of thunderstorms. Showers with lows in the upper 60s. Southeast winds 5 to 10 miles an hour with gusts up to 20 miles an hour. Chance of rain 80%. Heat index values in the upper 90s early in the evening. Independence Day, mostly sunny. A slight chance of showers and thunderstorms in the afternoon. Humid with highs in the upper 80s.
southwest winds around 5 miles an hour, becoming north in the afternoon. Chance of rain 20%. Saturday night, partly cloudy in the evening, then becoming mostly cloudy. A chance of showers and thunderstorms. Lows in the mid-60s. Chance of rain 40%. Sunday, mostly sunny. Highs in the upper 80s. Sunday night, mostly clear. Lows in the mid-60s. Monday, mostly sunny. Highs in the upper 80s. Monday night, mostly clear in the evening, then becoming partly cloudy. Lows in the upper 60s. Tuesday, mostly sunny. Highs in the upper 80s. Tuesday night, partly cloudy. Lows in the upper 60s. Wednesday, mostly sunny. Highs in the upper 80s. At 10 a.m., in Sioux City, the temperature was 79 and the dew point 73. The relative humidity was 82%. Wind was southeast at 8 miles an hour. The pressure was 29.94 inches and rising. Elsewhere in northwest Iowa, Morris had rain and 70. Cherokee was cloudy and 72. Spencer was partly sunny and 73. Other conditions across the northern plains, farther east in Iowa, temperatures were between 83 and 85 degrees. At Cedar Rapids, it was sunny. It was partly sunny at Des Moines and Waterloo. In eastern Nebraska, temperatures were between 79 and 81 degrees. At Omaha, rain was falling. It was cloudy at Lincoln and Norfolk. In eastern South Dakota, skies ranged from partly sunny to cloudy, and temperatures were between 76 and 77 degrees. And in southern Minnesota, a thunderstorm was reported, with a temperature of 71 at Worthington and 68 at Rochester. At Mankato, thunder was reported, with a temperature of 70. At Marshall, it was mostly sunny, with a temperature of 78. At Minneapolis, it was partly sunny, with a temperature of 77. Once again, at 10 a.m. Sioux City had a temperature of 79. The current time is 10:03 a.m. Central Daylight Time. Operating on a frequency of 162.475 MHz, this is NOAA Weather Radio Station WXL62, broadcasting from a transmitter near Lawton, Iowa. Our program originates from the National Weather Service in Sioux Falls and serves Sioux City and the surrounding Siouxland area. This hazardous weather outlook is for northwest Iowa, west central Iowa, southwest Minnesota, northeast Nebraska, central South Dakota, east central South Dakota, south central South Dakota, and southeast South Dakota. For today and tonight, scattered thunderstorms will be possible this morning over parts of northwest Iowa and southwest Minnesota. The main threats will be quarter-sized hail and wind gusts around 50 to 60 miles an hour. The bigger concern comes this evening into the overnight hours when a complex of thunderstorms is expected to move into the area from the northwest. These storms will be capable of producing wind gusts to 75 miles an hour and a heavy rainfall. If a storm can develop this afternoon, 2-inch hail, an isolated tornado and wind gusts to 70 miles an hour are possible. For Friday through Wednesday, another round of potential severe storms and heavy rainfall will move into the area on Friday evening and Friday night. Details are uncertain at this time. It's important to monitor the forecast over the coming days heading into the holiday weekend. Spotter activation will likely be needed. Your National Weather Service forecast for Siouxland. Rest of today, mostly cloudy late this morning, then becoming partly sunny. A chance of sprinkles with a slight chance of thunderstorms late this morning, then a chance of showers and thunderstorms this afternoon. Highs in the upper 80s. South winds 5 to 10 miles an hour with gusts up to 20 miles an hour. Chance of rain 50%. Tonight, partly cloudy in the evening, then becoming mostly cloudy. A chance of thunderstorms. A chance of showers in the evening, then showers likely after midnight. Humid with lows in the upper 60s. Southeast winds 5 to 10 miles an hour with gusts up to 20 miles an hour. Chance of rain 70%. Friday, mostly sunny with a chance of showers and thunderstorms.
humid with highs around 90.

south winds 5 to 10 miles an hour with gusts up to 20 miles an hour. Chance of rain 50%. Heat index values up to 100 in the afternoon. Friday night, a chance of thunderstorms. Showers with lows in the upper 60s. Southeast winds 5 to 10 miles an hour with gusts up to 20 miles an hour. Chance of rain 80%. Heat index values in the upper 90s early in the evening. Independence Day, mostly sunny. A slight chance of showers and thunderstorms in the afternoon. Humid with highs in the upper 80s. Southwest winds around 5 miles an hour, becoming north in the afternoon. Chance of rain 20%. Saturday night, partly cloudy in the evening, then becoming mostly cloudy. A chance of showers and thunderstorms. Lows in the mid-60s. Chance of rain 40%. Sunday, mostly sunny. Highs in the upper 80s. Sunday night, mostly clear. Lows in the mid-60s. Monday, mostly sunny. Highs in the upper 80s. Monday night, mostly clear in the evening, then becoming partly cloudy. Lows in the upper 60s. Tuesday, mostly sunny. Highs in the upper 80s. Tuesday night, partly cloudy. Lows in the upper 60s. Wednesday, mostly sunny. Highs in the upper 80s. At 10 a.m., in Sioux City, the temperature was 79 and the dew point 73. The relative humidity was 82%. Wind was southeast at 8 miles an hour. The pressure was 29.94 inches and rising. Elsewhere in northwest Iowa, Morris had rain and 70. Cherokee was cloudy and 72. Spencer was partly sunny and 73. Other conditions across the northern plains, farther east in Iowa, temperatures were between 83 and 85 degrees. At Cedar Rapids, it was sunny. It was partly sunny at Des Moines and Waterloo. In eastern Nebraska, temperatures were between 79 and 81 degrees. At Omaha, rain was falling. It was cloudy at Lincoln and Norfolk. In eastern South Dakota, skies ranged from partly sunny to cloudy, and temperatures were between 76 and 77 degrees. And in southern Minnesota, a thunderstorm was reported, with a temperature of 71 at Worthington and 68 at Rochester. At Mankato, thunder was reported, with a temperature of 70. At Marshall, it was mostly sunny, with a temperature of 78. At Minneapolis, it was partly sunny, with a temperature of 77. Once again, at 10 a.m. Sioux City had a temperature of 79. The current time is 10:09 a.m. Central Daylight Time. Operating on a frequency of 162.475 MHz, this is NOAA Weather Radio Station WXL62, broadcasting from a transmitter near Lawton, Iowa. Our program originates from the National Weather Service in Sioux Falls and serves Sioux City and the surrounding Siouxland area. This hazardous weather outlook is for northwest Iowa, west central Iowa, southwest Minnesota, northeast Nebraska, central South Dakota, east central South Dakota, south central South Dakota, and southeast South Dakota. For today and tonight, scattered thunderstorms will be possible this morning over parts of northwest Iowa and southwest Minnesota. The main threats will be quarter-sized hail and wind gusts around 50 to 60 miles an hour. The bigger concern comes this evening into the overnight hours when a complex of thunderstorms is expected to move into the area from the northwest. These storms will be capable of producing wind gusts to 75 miles an hour and heavy rainfall. If a storm can develop this afternoon, 2-inch hail, an isolated tornado and wind gusts to 70 miles an hour are possible. For Friday through Wednesday, another round of potential severe storms and heavy rainfall will move into the area on Friday evening and Friday night. Details are uncertain at this time. It's important to monitor the forecast over the coming days heading into the holiday weekend. Spotter activation will likely be needed. Your National Weather Service forecast for Siouxland. Rest of today, mostly cloudy late this morning, then becoming partly sunny. A chance of sprinkles with a slight chance of thunderstorms late this morning, then a chance of showers and thunderstorms this afternoon.

highs in the upper 80s. South winds 5 to 10 miles an hour with gusts up to 20 miles an hour. Chance of rain 50%. Tonight, partly cloudy in the evening, then becoming mostly cloudy. A chance of thunderstorms. A chance of showers in the evening, then showers likely after midnight. Humid with lows in the upper 60s. Southeast winds 5 to 10 miles an hour with gusts up to 20 miles an hour. Chance of rain 70%. Friday, mostly sunny with a chance of showers and thunderstorms. Humid with highs around 90. South winds 5 to 10 miles an hour with gusts up to 20 miles an hour. Chance of rain 50%. Heat index values up to 100 in the afternoon. Friday night, a chance of thunderstorms. Showers with lows in the upper 60s. Southeast winds 5 to 10 miles an hour with gusts up to 20 miles an hour. Chance of rain 80%. Heat index values in the upper 90s early in the evening. Independence Day, mostly sunny. A slight chance of showers and thunderstorms in the afternoon. Humid with highs in the upper 80s. Southwest winds around 5 miles an hour, becoming north in the afternoon. Chance of rain 20%. Saturday night, partly cloudy in the evening, then becoming mostly cloudy. A chance of showers and thunderstorms. Lows in the mid-60s. Chance of rain 40%. Sunday, mostly sunny. Highs in the upper 80s. Sunday night, mostly clear. Lows in the mid-60s. Monday, mostly sunny. Highs in the upper 80s. Monday night, mostly clear in the evening, then becoming partly cloudy. Lows in the upper 60s. Tuesday, mostly sunny. Highs in the upper 80s. Tuesday night, partly cloudy. Lows in the upper 60s. Wednesday, mostly sunny. Highs in the upper 80s. At 10 a.m., in Sioux City, the temperature was 79 and the dew point 73. The relative humidity was 82%. Wind was southeast at 8 miles an hour. The pressure was 29.94 inches and rising. Elsewhere in northwest Iowa, Morris had rain and 70. Sheldon was cloudy and 68. Cherokee was cloudy and 72. Spencer was partly sunny and 73. Storm Lake was cloudy and 77. Other conditions across the northern plains, farther east in Iowa, temperatures were between 83 and 85 degrees. At Cedar Rapids, it was sunny. It was partly sunny at Des Moines and Waterloo. In eastern Nebraska, temperatures were between 79 and 81 degrees. At Omaha, rain was falling. It was cloudy at Lincoln and Norfolk. In eastern South Dakota, skies ranged from partly sunny to cloudy, and temperatures were between 76 and 77 degrees. And in southern Minnesota, a thunderstorm was reported, with a temperature of 71 at Worthington and 67 at Rochester. At Mankato, thunder was reported, with a temperature of 70. It was partly sunny, with a temperature of 78 at Marshall and 77 at Minneapolis. Once again, at 10 a.m. Sioux City had a temperature of 79. The current time is 10:14 a.m. Central Daylight Time. Operating on a frequency of 162.475 MHz, this is NOAA Weather Radio Station WXL62, broadcasting from a transmitter near Lawton, Iowa. Our program originates from the National Weather Service in Sioux Falls and serves Sioux City and the surrounding Siouxland area. This hazardous weather outlook is for northwest Iowa, west central Iowa, southwest Minnesota, northeast Nebraska, central South Dakota, east central South Dakota, south central South Dakota, and southeast South Dakota. For today and tonight, scattered thunderstorms will be possible this morning over parts of northwest Iowa and southwest Minnesota. The main threats will be quarter-sized hail and wind gusts around 50 to 60 miles an hour. The bigger concern comes this evening into the overnight hours when a complex of thunderstorms is expected to move into the area from the northwest. These storms will be capable of producing wind gusts to 75 miles an hour and heavy rainfall. If a storm can develop this afternoon, two

sustains hail, an isolated tornado and wind gusts to 70 miles an hour are possible. For Friday through Wednesday, another round of potential severe storms and heavy rainfall will move into the area on Friday evening and Friday night. Details are uncertain at this time. It's important to monitor the forecast over the coming days heading into the holiday weekend. Spotter activation will likely be needed. Your National Weather Service forecast for Siouxland. Rest of today, mostly cloudy late this morning, then becoming partly sunny. A chance of sprinkles with a slight chance of thunderstorms late this morning, then a chance of showers and thunderstorms this afternoon. Highs in the upper 80s. South winds 5 to 10 miles an hour with gusts up to 20 miles an hour. Chance of rain 50%. Tonight, partly cloudy in the evening, then becoming mostly cloudy. A chance of thunderstorms. A chance of showers in the evening, then showers likely after midnight. Humid with lows in the upper 60s. Southeast winds 5 to 10 miles an hour with gusts up to 20 miles an hour. Chance of rain 70%. Friday, mostly sunny with a chance of showers and thunderstorms. Humid with highs around 90. South winds 5 to 10 miles an hour with gusts up to 20 miles an hour. Chance of rain 50%. Heat index values up to 100 in the afternoon. Friday night, a chance of thunderstorms. Showers with lows in the upper 60s. Southeast winds 5 to 10 miles an hour with gusts up to 20 miles an hour. Chance of rain 80%. Heat index values in the upper 90s early in the evening. Independence Day, mostly sunny. A slight chance of showers and thunderstorms in the afternoon. Humid with highs in the upper 80s. Southwest winds around 5 miles an hour, becoming north in the afternoon. Chance of rain 20%. Saturday night, partly cloudy in the evening, then becoming mostly cloudy. A chance of showers and thunderstorms. Lows in the mid-60s. Chance of rain 40%. Sunday, mostly sunny. Highs in the upper 80s. Sunday night, mostly clear. Lows in the mid-60s. Monday, mostly sunny. Highs in the upper 80s. Monday night, mostly clear in the evening, then becoming partly cloudy. Lows in the upper 60s. Tuesday, mostly sunny. Highs in the upper 80s. Tuesday night, partly cloudy. Lows in the upper 60s. Wednesday, mostly sunny. Highs in the upper 80s. At 10 a.m., in Sioux City, the temperature was 79 and the dew point 73. The relative humidity was 82%. Wind was southeast at 8 miles an hour. The pressure was 29.94 inches and rising. Elsewhere in northwest Iowa, Morris had rain and 70. Sheldon was cloudy and 68. Cherokee was cloudy and 72. Spencer was partly sunny and 73. Storm Lake was cloudy and 77. Other conditions across the northern plains, farther east in Iowa, temperatures were between 83 and 85 degrees. At Cedar Rapids, it was sunny. It was partly sunny at Des Moines and Waterloo. In eastern Nebraska, temperatures were between 79 and 81 degrees. At Omaha, rain was falling. It was cloudy at Lincoln and Norfolk. In eastern South Dakota, skies ranged from partly sunny to cloudy, and temperatures were between 76 and 77 degrees. And in southern Minnesota, a thunderstorm was reported, with a temperature of 71 at Worthington and 67 at Rochester. At Mankato, thunder was reported, with a temperature of 70. It was partly sunny, with a temperature of 78 at Marshall and 77 at Minneapolis. Once again, at 10 a.m. Sioux City had a temperature of 79. The current time is 10:20 a.m. Central Daylight Time. Operating on a frequency of 162.475 MHz, this is NOAA Weather Radio Station WXL62, broadcasting from a transmitter near Lawton, Iowa. Our program originates from the National Weather Service in Sioux Falls and serves Sioux City and the surrounding Siouxland area. This hazardous weather outlook is for northwest Iowa.

west central Iowa, southwest Minnesota, northeast Nebraska, central South Dakota, east central South Dakota, south central South Dakota, and southeast South Dakota. For today and tonight, scattered thunderstorms will be possible this morning over parts of northwest Iowa and southwest Minnesota. The main threats will be quarter-sized hail and wind gusts around 50 to 60 miles an hour. The bigger concern comes this evening into the overnight hours when a complex of thunderstorms is expected to move into the area from the northwest. These storms will be capable of producing wind gusts to 75 miles an hour and heavy rainfall. If a storm can develop this afternoon, 2-inch hail, an isolated tornado and wind gusts to 70 miles an hour are possible. For Friday through Wednesday, another round of potential severe storms and heavy rainfall will move into the area on Friday evening and Friday night. Details are uncertain at this time. It's important to monitor the forecast over the coming days heading into the holiday weekend. Spotter activation will likely be needed. Your National Weather Service forecast for Siouxland. Rest of today, mostly cloudy late this morning, then becoming partly sunny. A chance of sprinkles with a slight chance of thunderstorms late this morning, then a chance of showers and thunderstorms this afternoon. Highs in the upper 80s. South winds 5 to 10 miles an hour with gusts up to 20 miles an hour. Chance of rain 50%. Tonight, partly cloudy in the evening, then becoming mostly cloudy. A chance of thunderstorms. A chance of showers in the evening, then showers likely after midnight. Humid with lows in the upper 60s. Southeast winds 5 to 10 miles an hour with gusts up to 20 miles an hour. Chance of rain 70%. Friday, mostly sunny with a chance of showers and thunderstorms. Humid with highs around 90. South winds 5 to 10 miles an hour with gusts up to 20 miles an hour. Chance of rain 50%. Heat index values up to 100 in the afternoon. Friday night, a chance of thunderstorms. Showers with lows in the upper 60s. Southeast winds 5 to 10 miles an hour with gusts up to 20 miles an hour. Chance of rain 80%. Heat index values in the upper 90s early in the evening. Independence Day, mostly sunny. A slight chance of showers and thunderstorms in the afternoon. Humid with highs in the upper 80s. Southwest winds around 5 miles an hour, becoming north in the afternoon. Chance of rain 20%. Saturday night, partly cloudy in the evening, then becoming mostly cloudy. A chance of showers and thunderstorms. Lows in the mid-60s. Chance of rain 40%. Sunday, mostly sunny. Highs in the upper 80s. Sunday night, mostly clear. Lows in the mid-60s. Monday, mostly sunny. Highs in the upper 80s. Monday night, mostly clear in the evening, then becoming partly cloudy. Lows in the upper 60s. Tuesday, mostly sunny. Highs in the upper 80s. Tuesday night, partly cloudy. Lows in the upper 60s. Wednesday, mostly sunny. Highs in the upper 80s. At 10 a.m., in Sioux City, the temperature was 79 and the dew point 73. The relative humidity was 82%. Wind was southeast at 8 miles an hour. The pressure was 29.94 inches and rising. Elsewhere in northwest Iowa, Morris had rain and 70. Sheldon was cloudy and 68. Cherokee was cloudy and 72. Spencer was partly sunny and 73. Storm Lake was cloudy and 77. Other conditions across the northern plains, farther east in Iowa, temperatures were between 83 and 85 degrees. At Cedar Rapids, it was sunny. It was partly sunny at Des Moines and Waterloo. In eastern Nebraska, temperatures were between 79 and 81 degrees. At Omaha, rain was falling. It was cloudy at Lincoln and Norfolk. In eastern South Dakota, skies ranged from partly sunny to cloudy, and temperatures were between 76 and 77 degrees. And in southern Minnesota, a thunderstorm was reported, with a temperature of 71 at Worthington and 67 at Rochester. At Mankato,

was reported with a temperature of 70. It was partly sunny with a temperature of 78 at Marshall and 77 at Minneapolis. Once again, at 10 a.m. Sioux City had a temperature of 79. The current time is 10:26 a.m. Central Daylight Time. Operating on a frequency of 162.475 MHz, this is NOAA Weather Radio Station WXL62, broadcasting from a transmitter near Lawton, Iowa. Our program originates from the National Weather Service in Sioux Falls and serves Sioux City and the surrounding Siouxland area. This hazardous weather outlook is for northwest Iowa, west central Iowa, southwest Minnesota, northeast Nebraska, central South Dakota, east central South Dakota, south central South Dakota, and southeast South Dakota. For today and tonight, scattered thunderstorms will be possible this morning over parts of northwest Iowa and southwest Minnesota. The main threats will be quarter-sized hail and wind gusts around 50 to 60 miles an hour. The bigger concern comes this evening into the overnight hours when a complex of thunderstorms is expected to move into the area from the northwest. These storms will be capable of producing wind gusts to 75 miles an hour and heavy rainfall. If a storm can develop this afternoon, 2-inch hail, an isolated tornado and wind gusts to 70 miles an hour are possible. For Friday through Wednesday, another round of potential severe storms and heavy rainfall will move into the area on Friday evening and Friday night. Details are uncertain at this time. It's important to monitor the forecast over the coming days heading into the holiday weekend. Spotter activation will likely be needed. Your National Weather Service forecast for Siouxland. Rest of today, mostly cloudy late this morning, then becoming partly sunny. A chance of sprinkles with a slight chance of thunderstorms late this morning, then a chance of showers and thunderstorms this afternoon. Highs in the upper 80s. South winds 5 to 10 miles an hour with gusts up to 20 miles an hour. Chance of rain 50%. Tonight, partly cloudy in the evening, then becoming mostly cloudy. A chance of thunderstorms. A chance of showers in the evening, then showers likely after midnight. Humid with lows in the upper 60s. Southeast winds 5 to 10 miles an hour with gusts up to 20 miles an hour. Chance of rain 70%. Friday, mostly sunny with a chance of showers and thunderstorms. Humid with highs around 90. South winds 5 to 10 miles an hour with gusts up to 20 miles an hour. Chance of rain 50%. Heat index values up to 100 in the afternoon. Friday night, a chance of thunderstorms. Showers with lows in the upper 60s. Southeast winds 5 to 10 miles an hour with gusts up to 20 miles an hour. Chance of rain 80%. Heat index values in the upper 90s early in the evening. Independence Day, mostly sunny. A slight chance of showers and thunderstorms in the afternoon. Humid with highs in the upper 80s. Southwest winds around 5 miles an hour, becoming north in the afternoon. Chance of rain 20%. Saturday night, partly cloudy in the evening, then becoming mostly cloudy. A chance of showers and thunderstorms. Lows in the mid-60s. Chance of rain 40%. Sunday, mostly sunny. Highs in the upper 80s. Sunday night, mostly clear. Lows in the mid-60s. Monday, mostly sunny. Highs in the upper 80s. Monday night, mostly clear in the evening, then becoming partly cloudy. Lows in the upper 60s. Tuesday, mostly sunny. Highs in the upper 80s. Tuesday night, partly cloudy. Lows in the upper 60s. Wednesday, mostly sunny. Highs in the upper 80s. At 10 a.m., in Sioux City, the temperature was 79 and the dew point 73. The relative humidity was 82%. Wind was southeast at 8 miles an hour. The pressure was 29.94 inches and rising. Elsewhere in northwest Iowa, Morris had rain and 70. Sheldon was cloudy and 68. Cherokee was cloudy and 72. Spencer was partly sunny and 73. Storm Lake was cloudy and 77.
Other conditions across the northern plains, farther east in Iowa, temperatures were between 83 and 85 degrees. At Cedar Rapids, it was sunny. It was partly sunny at Des Moines and Waterloo. In eastern Nebraska, temperatures were between 79 and 81 degrees. At Omaha, rain was falling. It was cloudy at Lincoln and Norfolk. In eastern South Dakota, skies ranged from partly sunny to cloudy, and temperatures were between 76 and 77 degrees. And in southern Minnesota, a thunderstorm was reported, with a temperature of 71 at Worthington and 67 at Rochester. At Mankato, thunder was reported, with a temperature of 70. It was partly sunny, with a temperature of 78 at Marshall and 77 at Minneapolis. Once again, at 10 a.m. Sioux City had a temperature of 79. The current time is 10:31 a.m. Central Daylight Time. Operating on a frequency of 162.475 MHz, this is NOAA Weather Radio Station WXL62, broadcasting from a transmitter near Lawton, Iowa. Our program originates from the National Weather Service in Sioux Falls and serves Sioux City and the surrounding Siouxland area. This hazardous weather outlook is for northwest Iowa, west central Iowa, southwest Minnesota, northeast Nebraska, central South Dakota, east central South Dakota, south central South Dakota, and southeast South Dakota. For today and tonight, scattered thunderstorms will be possible this morning over parts of northwest Iowa and southwest Minnesota. The main threats will be quarter-sized hail and wind gusts around 50 to 60 miles an hour. The bigger concern comes this evening into the overnight hours when a complex of thunderstorms is expected to move into the area from the northwest. These storms will be capable of producing wind gusts to 75 miles an hour and a heavy rainfall. If a storm can develop this afternoon, 2-inch hail and ice, these storms will be capable of producing wind gusts to 75 miles an hour and a heavy rainfall. If a storm can develop this afternoon, 2-inch hail, an isolated tornado and wind gusts to 70 miles an hour are possible. For Friday through Wednesday, another round of potential severe storms and heavy rainfall will move into the area on Friday evening and Friday night. Details are uncertain at this time. It's important to monitor the forecast over the coming days heading into the holiday weekend. Spotter activation will likely be needed. Your National Weather Service forecast for Siouxland. Rest of today, mostly cloudy late this morning, then becoming partly sunny. A chance of sprinkles with a slight chance of thunderstorms late this morning, then a chance of showers and thunderstorms this afternoon. Highs in the upper 80s. South winds 5 to 10 miles an hour with gusts up to 20 miles an hour. Chance of rain 50%. Tonight, partly cloudy in the evening, then becoming mostly cloudy. A chance of thunderstorms. A chance of showers in the evening, then showers likely after midnight. Humid with lows in the upper 60s. Southeast winds 5 to 10 miles an hour with gusts up to 20 miles an hour. Chance of rain 70%. Friday, mostly sunny with a chance of showers and thunderstorms. Humid with highs around 90. South winds 5 to 10 miles an hour with gusts up to 20 miles an hour. Chance of rain 50%. Heat index values up to 100 in the afternoon. Friday night, a chance of thunderstorms. Showers with lows in the upper 60s. Southeast winds 5 to 10 miles an hour with gusts up to 20 miles an hour. Chance of rain 80%. Heat index values in the upper 90s early in the evening. Independence Day, mostly sunny. A slight chance of showers and thunderstorms in the afternoon. Humid with highs in the upper 80s. Southwest winds around 5 miles an hour, becoming north in the afternoon. Chance of rain 20%. Saturday night, partly cloudy in the evening, then becoming mostly cloudy. A chance of showers and thunderstorms. Lows in the mid-60s. Chance of rain 40%. Sunday, mostly sunny. Highs in the upper 80s. Sunday night, mostly clear. Lows in the mid-60s. Monday, mostly sunny. Highs in the upper 80s.
Monday night, mostly clear in the evening.

then becoming partly cloudy. Lows in the upper 60s. Tuesday, mostly sunny. Highs in the upper 80s. Tuesday night, partly cloudy. Lows in the upper 60s. Wednesday, mostly sunny. Highs in the upper 80s. At 10 a.m., in Sioux City, the temperature was 79 and the dew point 73. The relative humidity was 82%. Wind was southeast at 8 miles an hour. The pressure was 29.94 inches and rising. Elsewhere in northwest Iowa, Morris had rain and 70. Sheldon was cloudy and 68. Cherokee was cloudy and 72. Spencer was partly sunny and 73. Storm Lake was cloudy and 77. Other conditions across the northern plains, farther east in Iowa, temperatures were between 83 and 85 degrees. At Cedar Rapids, it was sunny. It was partly sunny at Des Moines and Waterloo. In eastern Nebraska, temperatures were between 79 and 81 degrees. At Omaha, rain was falling. It was cloudy at Lincoln and Norfolk. In eastern South Dakota, skies ranged from partly sunny to cloudy, and temperatures were between 76 and 77 degrees. And in southern Minnesota, a thunderstorm was reported, with a temperature of 71 at Worthington and 67 at Rochester. At Mankato, thunder was reported, with a temperature of 70. It was partly sunny, with a temperature of 78 at Marshall and 77 at Minneapolis. Once again, at 10 a.m. Sioux City had a temperature of 79. The current time is 10:37 a.m. Central Daylight Time. Operating on a frequency of 162.475 MHz, this is NOAA Weather Radio Station WXL62, broadcasting from a transmitter near Lawton, Iowa. Our program originates from the National Weather Service in Sioux Falls and serves Sioux City and the surrounding Siouxland area. This hazardous weather outlook is for northwest Iowa, west central Iowa, southwest Minnesota, northeast Nebraska, central South Dakota, east central South Dakota, south central South Dakota, and southeast South Dakota. For today and tonight, scattered thunderstorms will be possible this morning over parts of northwest Iowa and southwest Minnesota. The main threats will be quarter-sized hail and wind gusts around 50 to 60 miles an hour. The bigger concern comes this evening into the overnight hours when a complex of thunderstorms is expected to move into the area from the northwest. These storms will be capable of producing wind gusts to 75 miles an hour and a heavy rainfall. If a storm can develop this afternoon, 2-inch hail, an isolated tornado and wind gusts to 70 miles an hour are possible. For Friday through Wednesday, another round of potential severe storms and heavy rainfall will move into the area on Friday evening and Friday night. Details are uncertain at this time. It's important to monitor the forecast over the coming days heading into the holiday weekend. Spotter activation will likely be needed. Your National Weather Service forecast for Siouxland. Rest of today, mostly cloudy late this morning, then becoming partly sunny. A chance of sprinkles with a slight chance of thunderstorms late this morning, then a chance of showers and thunderstorms this afternoon. Highs in the upper 80s. South winds 5 to 10 miles an hour with gusts up to 20 miles an hour. Chance of rain 50%. Tonight, partly cloudy in the evening, then becoming mostly cloudy. A chance of thunderstorms. A chance of showers in the evening, then showers likely after midnight. Humid with lows in the upper 60s. Southeast winds 5 to 10 miles an hour with gusts up to 20 miles an hour. Chance of rain 70%. Friday, mostly sunny with a chance of showers and thunderstorms. Humid with highs around 90. South winds 5 to 10 miles an hour with gusts up to 20 miles an hour. Chance of rain 50%. Heat index values up to 100 in the afternoon. Friday night, a chance of thunderstorms. Showers with lows in the upper 60s. Southeast winds 5 to 10 miles an hour with gusts up to 20 miles an hour. Chance of rain 80%. Heat index values in the upper 90s early in the evening. Independence Day, mostly sunny,

partly cloudy. Lows in the upper 60s. Tuesday, mostly sunny. Highs in the upper 80s. Tuesday night, partly cloudy. Lows in the upper 60s. Wednesday, mostly sunny. Highs in the upper 80s. At 10 a.m., in Sioux City, the temperature was 79 and the dew point 73. The relative humidity was 82%. Wind was southeast at 8 miles an hour. The pressure was 29.94 inches and rising. Elsewhere in northwest Iowa, Morris had rain and 70. Sheldon was cloudy and 68. Cherokee was cloudy and 72. Spencer was partly sunny and 73. Storm Lake was cloudy and 77. Other conditions across the northern plains, farther east in Iowa, temperatures were between 83 and 85 degrees. At Cedar Rapids, it was sunny. It was partly sunny at Des Moines and Waterloo. In eastern Nebraska, temperatures were between 79 and 81 degrees. At Omaha, rain was falling. It was cloudy at Lincoln and Norfolk. In eastern South Dakota, skies ranged from partly sunny to cloudy, and temperatures were between 76 and 77 degrees. And in southern Minnesota, a thunderstorm was reported, with a temperature of 71 at Worthington and 67 at Rochester. At Mankato, thunder was reported, with a temperature of 70. It was partly sunny, with a temperature of 78 at Marshall and 77 at Minneapolis. Once again, at 10 a.m. Sioux City had a temperature of 79. The current time is 10:43 a.m. Central Daylight Time. Operating on a frequency of 162.475 MHz, this is NOAA Weather Radio Station WXL62, broadcasting from a transmitter near Lawton, Iowa. Our program originates from the National Weather Service in Sioux Falls and serves Sioux City and the surrounding Siouxland area. This hazardous weather outlook is for northwest Iowa, west central Iowa, southwest Minnesota, northeast Nebraska, central South Dakota, east central South Dakota, south central South Dakota, and southeast South Dakota. For today and tonight, scattered thunderstorms will be possible this morning over parts of northwest Iowa and southwest Minnesota. The main threats will be quarter-sized hail and wind gusts around 50 to 60 miles an hour. The bigger concern comes this evening into the overnight hours when a complex of thunderstorms is expected to move into the area from the northwest. These storms will be capable of producing wind gusts to 75 miles an hour and heavy rainfall. If a storm can develop this afternoon, 2-inch hail, an isolated tornado and wind gusts to 70 miles an hour are possible. For Friday through Wednesday, another round of potential severe storms and heavy rainfall will move into the area on Friday evening and Friday night. Details are uncertain at this time. It's important to monitor the forecast over the coming days heading into the holiday weekend. Spotter activation will likely be needed. Your National Weather Service forecast for Siouxland. Rest of today, mostly cloudy late this morning, then becoming partly sunny. A chance of sprinkles with a slight chance of thunderstorms late this morning, then a chance of showers and thunderstorms this afternoon. Highs in the upper 80s. South winds 5 to 10 miles an hour with gusts up to 20 miles an hour. Chance of rain 50%. Tonight, partly cloudy in the evening, then becoming mostly cloudy. A chance of thunderstorms. A chance of showers in the evening, then showers likely after midnight. Humid with lows in the upper 60s. Southeast winds 5 to 10 miles an hour with gusts up to 20 miles an hour. Chance of rain 70%. Friday, mostly sunny with a chance of showers and thunderstorms. Humid with highs around 90. South winds 5 to 10 miles an hour with gusts up to 20 miles an hour. Chance of rain 50%. Heat index values up to 100 in the afternoon. Friday night, a chance of thunderstorms. Showers with lows in the upper 60s. Southeast winds 5 to 10 miles an hour with gusts up to 20 miles an hour. Chance of rain 80%. Heat index values in the upper 90s early in the evening. Independence Day, mostly sunny. A slight chance of showers.

and thunderstorms in the afternoon. Humid with highs in the upper 80s. Southwest winds around 5 miles an hour, becoming north in the afternoon. Chance of rain 20%. Saturday night, partly cloudy in the evening, then becoming mostly cloudy. A chance of showers and thunderstorms. Lows in the mid-60s. Chance of rain 40%. Sunday, mostly sunny. Highs in the upper 80s. Sunday night, mostly clear. Lows in the mid-60s. Monday, mostly sunny. Highs in the upper 80s. Monday night, mostly clear in the evening, then becoming partly cloudy. Lows in the upper 60s. Tuesday, mostly sunny. Highs in the upper 80s. Tuesday night, partly cloudy. Lows in the upper 60s. Wednesday, mostly sunny. Highs in the upper 80s. At 10 a.m., in Sioux City, the temperature was 79 and the dew point 73. The relative humidity was 82%. Wind was southeast at 8 miles an hour. The pressure was 29.94 inches and rising. Elsewhere in northwest Iowa, Morris had rain and 70. Sheldon was cloudy and 68. Cherokee was cloudy and 72. Spencer was partly sunny and 73. Storm Lake was cloudy and 77. Other conditions across the northern plains, farther east in Iowa, temperatures were between 83 and 85 degrees. At Cedar Rapids, it was sunny. It was partly sunny at Des Moines and Waterloo. In eastern Nebraska, temperatures were between 79 and 81 degrees. At Omaha, rain was falling. It was cloudy at Lincoln and Norfolk. In eastern South Dakota, skies ranged from partly sunny to cloudy, and temperatures were between 76 and 77 degrees. And in southern Minnesota, a thunderstorm was reported, with a temperature of 71 at Worthington and 67 at Rochester. At Mankato, thunder was reported, with a temperature of 70. It was partly sunny, with a temperature of 78 at Marshall and 77 at Minneapolis. Once again, at 10 a.m. Sioux City had a temperature of 79. The current time is 10:49 a.m. Central Daylight Time. Operating on a frequency of 162.475 MHz, this is NOAA Weather Radio Station WXL62, broadcasting from a transmitter near Lawton, Iowa. Our program originates from the National Weather Service in Sioux Falls and serves Sioux City and the surrounding Siouxland area. This hazardous weather outlook is for northwest Iowa, west central Iowa, southwest Minnesota, northeast Nebraska, central South Dakota, east central South Dakota, south central South Dakota, and southeast South Dakota. For today and tonight, scattered thunderstorms will be possible this morning over parts of northwest Iowa and southwest Minnesota. The main threats will be quarter-sized hail and wind gusts around 50 to 60 miles an hour. The bigger concern comes this evening into the overnight hours when a complex of thunderstorms is expected to move into the area from the northwest. These storms will be capable of producing wind gusts to 75 miles an hour and heavy rainfall. If a storm can develop this afternoon, 2-inch hail, an isolated tornado and wind gusts to 70 miles an hour are possible. For Friday through Wednesday, another round of potential severe storms and heavy rainfall will move into the area on Friday evening and Friday night. Details are uncertain at this time. It's important to monitor the forecast over the coming days heading into the holiday weekend. Spotter activation will likely be needed. Your National Weather Service forecast for Siouxland. Rest of today, mostly cloudy late this morning, then becoming partly sunny. A chance of sprinkles with a slight chance of thunderstorms late this morning, then a chance of showers and thunderstorms this afternoon. Highs in the upper 80s. South winds 5 to 10 miles an hour with gusts up to 20 miles an hour. Chance of rain 50%. Tonight, partly cloudy in the evening, then becoming mostly cloudy. A chance of thunderstorms. A chance of showers in the evening, then showers likely after midnight. Humid with lows in the upper 60s. Southeast winds 5 to 10 miles an hour with gusts up to 20 miles an hour.
chance of rain 70%. Friday, mostly sunny with a chance of showers and thunderstorms. Humid with highs around 90. South winds 5 to 10 miles an hour with gusts up to 20 miles an hour. Chance of rain 50%. Heat index values up to 100 in the afternoon. Friday night, a chance of thunderstorms. Showers with lows in the upper 60s. Southeast winds 5 to 10 miles an hour with gusts up to 20 miles an hour. Chance of rain 80%. Heat index values in the upper 90s early in the evening. Independence Day, mostly sunny. A slight chance of showers and thunderstorms in the afternoon. Humid with highs in the upper 80s. Southwest winds around 5 miles an hour, becoming north in the afternoon. Chance of rain 20%. Saturday night, partly cloudy in the evening, then becoming mostly cloudy. A chance of showers and thunderstorms. Lows in the mid-60s. Chance of rain 40%. Sunday, mostly sunny. Highs in the upper 80s. Sunday night, mostly clear. Lows in the mid-60s. Monday, mostly sunny. Highs in the upper 80s. Monday night, mostly clear in the evening, then becoming partly cloudy. Lows in the upper 60s. Tuesday, mostly sunny. Highs in the upper 80s. Tuesday night, partly cloudy. Lows in the upper 60s. Wednesday, mostly sunny. Highs in the upper 80s. At 10 a.m., in Sioux City, the temperature was 79 and the dew point 73. The relative humidity was 82%. Wind was southeast at 8 miles an hour. The pressure was 29.94 inches and rising. Elsewhere in northwest Iowa, Morris had rain and 70. Sheldon was cloudy and 68. Cherokee was cloudy and 72. Spencer was partly sunny and 73. Storm Lake was cloudy and 77. Other conditions across the northern plains, farther east in Iowa, temperatures were between 83 and 85 degrees. At Cedar Rapids, it was sunny. It was partly sunny at Des Moines and Waterloo. In eastern Nebraska, temperatures were between 79 and 81 degrees. At Omaha, rain was falling. It was cloudy at Lincoln and Norfolk. In eastern South Dakota, skies ranged from partly sunny to cloudy, and temperatures were between 76 and 77 degrees. And in southern Minnesota, a thunderstorm was reported, with a temperature of 71 at Worthington and 67 at Rochester. At Mankato, thunder was reported, with a temperature of 70. It was partly sunny, with a temperature of 78 at Marshall and 77 at Minneapolis. Once again, at 10 a.m. Sioux City had a temperature of 79. The current time is 10:54 a.m. Central Daylight Time. Operating on a frequency of 162.475 MHz, this is NOAA Weather Radio Station WXL62, broadcasting from a transmitter near Lawton, Iowa. Our program originates from the National Weather Service in Sioux Falls and serves Sioux City and the surrounding Siouxland area. This hazardous weather outlook is for northwest Iowa, west central Iowa, southwest Minnesota, northeast Nebraska, central South Dakota, east central South Dakota, south central South Dakota, and southeast South Dakota. For today and tonight, scattered thunderstorms will be possible this morning over parts of northwest Iowa and southwest Minnesota. The main threats will be quarter-sized hail and wind gusts around 50 to 60 miles an hour. The bigger concern comes this evening into the overnight hours when a complex of thunderstorms is expected to move into the area from the northwest. These storms will be capable of producing wind gusts to 75 miles an hour and a heavy rainfall. If a storm can develop this afternoon, 2-inch hail, an isolated tornado and wind gusts to 70 miles an hour are possible. For Friday through Wednesday, another round of potential severe storms and heavy rainfall will move into the area on Friday evening and Friday night. Details are uncertain at this time. It's important to monitor the forecast over the coming days heading into the holiday weekend. Spotter activation will likely be needed. Your National Weather Service forecast for Siouxland,

Rest of today, mostly cloudy late this morning, then becoming partly sunny. A chance of sprinkles with a slight chance of thunderstorms late this morning, then a chance of showers and thunderstorms this afternoon. Highs in the upper 80s. South winds 5 to 10 miles an hour with gusts up to 20 miles an hour. Chance of rain 50%. Tonight, partly cloudy in the evening, then becoming mostly cloudy. A chance of thunderstorms. A chance of showers in the evening, then showers likely after midnight. Humid with lows in the upper 60s. Southeast winds 5 to 10 miles an hour with gusts up to 20 miles an hour. Chance of rain 70%. Friday, mostly sunny with a chance of showers and thunderstorms. Humid with highs around 90. South winds 5 to 10 miles an hour with gusts up to 20 miles an hour. Chance of rain 50%. Heat index values up to 100 in the afternoon. Friday night, a chance of thunderstorms. Showers with lows in the upper 60s. Southeast winds 5 to 10 miles an hour with gusts up to 20 miles an hour. Chance of rain 80%. Heat index values in the upper 90s early in the evening. Independence Day, mostly sunny. A slight chance of showers and thunderstorms in the afternoon. Humid with highs in the upper 80s. Southwest winds around 5 miles an hour, becoming north in the afternoon. Chance of rain 20%. Saturday night, partly cloudy in the evening, then becoming mostly cloudy. A chance of showers and thunderstorms. Lows in the mid-60s. Chance of rain 40%. Sunday, mostly sunny. Highs in the upper 80s. Sunday night, mostly clear. Lows in the mid-60s. Monday, mostly sunny. Highs in the upper 80s. Monday night, mostly clear in the evening, then becoming partly cloudy. Lows in the upper 60s. Tuesday, mostly sunny. Highs in the upper 80s. Tuesday night, partly cloudy. Lows in the upper 60s. Wednesday, mostly sunny. Highs in the upper 80s. At 10 a.m., in Sioux City, the temperature was 79 and the dew point 73. The relative humidity was 82%. Wind was southeast at 8 miles an hour. The pressure was 29.94 inches and rising. Elsewhere in northwest Iowa, Morris had rain and 70. Sheldon was cloudy and 68. Cherokee was cloudy and 72. Spencer was partly sunny and 73. Storm Lake was cloudy and 77. Other conditions across the northern plains, farther east in Iowa, temperatures were between 83 and 85 degrees. At Cedar Rapids, it was sunny. It was partly sunny at Des Moines and Waterloo. In eastern Nebraska, temperatures were between 79 and 81 degrees. At Omaha, rain was falling. It was cloudy at Lincoln and Norfolk. In eastern South Dakota, skies ranged from partly sunny to cloudy, and temperatures were between 76 and 77 degrees. And in southern Minnesota, a thunderstorm was reported, with a temperature of 71 at Worthington and 67 at Rochester. At Mankato, thunder was reported, with a temperature of 70. It was partly sunny, with a temperature of 78 at Marshall and 77 at Minneapolis. Once again, at 10 a.m. Sioux City had a temperature of 79. The current time is 11 a.m. Central Daylight Time. Operating on a frequency of 162.475 MHz, this is NOAA Weather Radio Station WXL62, broadcasting from a transmitter near Lawton, Iowa. Our program originates from the National Weather Service in Sioux Falls and serves Sioux City and the surrounding Siouxland area. This hazardous weather outlook is for northwest Iowa, west central Iowa, southwest Minnesota, northeast Nebraska, central South Dakota, east central South Dakota, south central South Dakota, and southeast South Dakota. For today and tonight, scattered thunderstorms will be possible this morning over parts of northwest Iowa and southwest Minnesota. The main threats will be quarter-sized hail and wind gusts around 50 to 60 miles an hour. The bigger concern comes this evening into the overnight hours when a complex of thunderstorms is expected.

expected to move into the area from the northwest. These storms will be capable of producing wind gusts to 75 miles an hour and heavy rainfall. If a storm can develop this afternoon, 2-inch hail, an isolated tornado and wind gusts to 70 miles an hour are possible. For Friday through Wednesday, another round of potential severe storms and heavy rainfall will move into the area on Friday evening and Friday night. Details are uncertain at this time. It's important to monitor the forecast over the coming days heading into the holiday weekend. Spotter activation will likely be needed. Your National Weather Service forecast for Siouxland. Rest of today, mostly cloudy late this morning, then becoming partly sunny. A chance of sprinkles with a slight chance of thunderstorms late this morning, then a chance of showers and thunderstorms this afternoon. Highs in the upper 80s. South winds 5 to 10 miles an hour with gusts up to 20 miles an hour. Chance of rain 50%. Tonight, partly cloudy in the evening, then becoming mostly cloudy. A chance of thunderstorms. A chance of showers in the evening, then showers likely after midnight. Humid with lows in the upper 60s. Southeast winds 5 to 10 miles an hour with gusts up to 20 miles an hour. Chance of rain 70%. Friday, mostly sunny with a chance of showers and thunderstorms. Humid with highs around 90. South winds 5 to 10 miles an hour with gusts up to 20 miles an hour. Chance of rain 50%. Heat index values up to 100 in the afternoon. Friday night, a chance of thunderstorms. Showers with lows in the upper 60s. Southeast winds 5 to 10 miles an hour with gusts up to 20 miles an hour. Chance of rain 80%. Heat index values in the upper 90s early in the evening. Independence Day, mostly sunny. A slight chance of showers and thunderstorms in the afternoon. Humid with highs in the upper 80s. Southwest winds around 5 miles an hour, becoming north in the afternoon. Chance of rain 20%. Saturday night, partly cloudy in the evening, then becoming mostly cloudy. A chance of showers and thunderstorms. Lows in the mid-60s. Chance of rain 40%. Sunday, mostly sunny. Highs in the upper 80s. Sunday night, mostly clear. Lows in the mid-60s. Monday, mostly sunny. Highs in the upper 80s. Monday night, mostly clear in the evening, then becoming partly cloudy. Lows in the upper 60s. Tuesday, mostly sunny. Highs in the upper 80s. Tuesday night, partly cloudy. Lows in the upper 60s. Wednesday, mostly sunny. Highs in the upper 80s. At 11 a.m., in Sioux City, the temperature was 80, and the dew point 73. The relative humidity was 79%. Wind was south at 7 miles an hour. The pressure was 29.93 inches and falling. Elsewhere in northwest Iowa, Morris was partly sunny and 75. Cherokee was partly sunny and 73. Spencer had light rain and 71. Other conditions across the northern plains, farther east in Iowa, temperatures were between 85 and 87 degrees. At Cedar Rapids, it was sunny. At Des Moines, it was mostly sunny. At Waterloo, it was partly sunny. In eastern Nebraska, it was cloudy, and temperatures were between 81 and 84 degrees. In eastern South Dakota, skies ranged from partly sunny to cloudy, and temperatures were between 78 and 80 degrees. And in southern Minnesota, at Worthington, rain was falling, with a temperature of 73. It was partly sunny, with a temperature of 77 at Marshall, and 79 at Minneapolis. It was cloudy, with a temperature of 74 at Mankato, and 68 at Rochester. Once again, at 11 a.m. Sioux City had a temperature of 80. The current time is 11:06 a.m. Central Daylight Time. Operating on a frequency of 162.475 MHz, this is NOAA Weather Radio Station WXL62, broadcasting from a transmitter near Lawton, Iowa. 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

This hazardous weather outlook is for northwest Iowa, west central Iowa, southwest Minnesota, northeast Nebraska, central South Dakota, east central South Dakota, south central South Dakota, and southeast South Dakota. For today and tonight, scattered thunderstorms will be possible this morning over parts of northwest Iowa and southwest Minnesota. The main threats will be quarter-sized hail and wind gusts around 50 to 60 miles an hour. The bigger concern comes this evening into the overnight hours when a complex of thunderstorms is expected to move into the area from the northwest. These storms will be capable of producing wind gusts to 75 miles an hour and heavy rainfall. If a storm can develop this afternoon, 2-inch hail, an isolated tornado and wind gusts to 70 miles an hour are possible. For Friday through Wednesday, another round of potential severe storms and heavy rainfall will move into the area on Friday evening and Friday night. Details are uncertain at this time. It's important to monitor the forecast over the coming days heading into the holiday weekend. Spotter activation will likely be needed. Your National Weather Service forecast for Siouxland. Rest of today, mostly cloudy late this morning, then becoming partly sunny. A chance of sprinkles with a slight chance of thunderstorms late this morning, then a chance of showers and thunderstorms this afternoon. Highs in the upper 80s. South winds 5 to 10 miles an hour with gusts up to 20 miles an hour. Chance of rain 50%. Tonight, partly cloudy in the evening, then becoming mostly cloudy. A chance of thunderstorms. A chance of showers in the evening, then showers likely after midnight. Humid with lows in the upper 60s. Southeast winds 5 to 10 miles an hour with gusts up to 20 miles an hour. Chance of rain 70%. Friday, mostly sunny with a chance of showers and thunderstorms. Humid with highs around 90. South winds 5 to 10 miles an hour with gusts up to 20 miles an hour. Chance of rain 50%. Heat index values up to 100 in the afternoon. Friday night, a chance of thunderstorms. Showers with lows in the upper 60s. Southeast winds 5 to 10 miles an hour with gusts up to 20 miles an hour. Chance of rain 80%. Heat index values in the upper 90s early in the evening. Independence Day, mostly sunny. A slight chance of showers and thunderstorms in the afternoon. Humid with highs in the upper 80s. Southwest winds around 5 miles an hour, becoming north in the afternoon. Chance of rain 20%. Saturday night, partly cloudy in the evening, then becoming mostly cloudy. A chance of showers and thunderstorms. Lows in the mid-60s. Chance of rain 40%. Sunday, mostly sunny. Highs in the upper 80s. Sunday night, mostly clear. Lows in the mid-60s. Monday, mostly sunny. Highs in the upper 80s. Monday night, mostly clear in the evening, then becoming partly cloudy. Lows in the upper 60s. Tuesday, mostly sunny. Highs in the upper 80s. Tuesday night, partly cloudy. Lows in the upper 60s. Wednesday, mostly sunny. Highs in the upper 80s. At 11 a.m., in Sioux City, the temperature was 80, and the dew point 73. The relative humidity was 79%. Wind was south at 7 miles an hour. The pressure was 29.93 inches and falling. Elsewhere in northwest Iowa, Morris was partly sunny and 75. Cherokee was partly sunny and 73. Spencer had light rain and 71. Other conditions across the northern plains, farther east in Iowa, temperatures were between 85 and 87 degrees. At Cedar Rapids, it was sunny. At Des Moines, it was mostly sunny. At Waterloo, it was partly sunny. In eastern Nebraska, it was cloudy, and temperatures were between 81 and 84 degrees. In eastern South Dakota, skies ranged from partly sunny to cloudy, and temperatures were between 78 and 80 degrees. And in southern Minnesota, at Worthington, rain was falling, with a temperature of 73. It was partly sunny, with a temperature of 77 at Marshall, and 79 at Minneapolis. It was cloudy, with a temperature of

74 at Mankato, and 68 at Rochester. Once again, at 11 a.m., Sioux City had a temperature of 80. At 11 a.m., in Sioux City, the temperature was 80, and the dew point 73. The relative humidity was 79%. Wind was south at 7 miles an hour. The pressure was 29.93 inches and falling. Elsewhere in northwest Iowa, Morris was cloudy and a 75. Sheldon was cloudy and 70. Cherokee was partly sunny and 73. Spencer had light rain and a 71. Storm Lake was partly sunny and 72. Other conditions across the northern plains, farther east in Iowa, temperatures were between 85 and 87 degrees. At Cedar Rapids, it was sunny. At Des Moines, it was mostly sunny. At Waterloo, it was partly sunny. In eastern Nebraska, skies ranged from partly sunny to cloudy, and temperatures were between 81 and 84 degrees. In eastern South Dakota, skies ranged from partly sunny to cloudy, and temperatures were between 78 and 80 degrees. And in southern Minnesota, at Worthington, rain was falling, with a temperature of 72. It was partly sunny, with a temperature of 77 at Marshall, 79 at Minneapolis, and 68 at Rochester. At Mankato, it was cloudy, with a temperature of 74. Once again, at 11 a.m., Sioux City had a temperature of 80. The current time is 11:13 a.m. Central Daylight Time. Operating on a frequency of 162.475 MHz, this is NOAA Weather Radio Station WXL62, broadcasting from a transmitter near Lawton, Iowa. Our program originates from the National Weather Service in Sioux Falls and serves Sioux City and the surrounding Siouxland area. This hazardous weather outlook is for northwest Iowa, west central Iowa, southwest Minnesota, northeast Nebraska, central South Dakota, east central South Dakota, south central South Dakota, and southeast South Dakota. For today and tonight, scattered thunderstorms will be possible this morning over parts of northwest Iowa and southwest Minnesota. The main threats will be quarter-sized hail and wind gusts around 50 to 60 miles an hour. The bigger concern comes this evening into the overnight hours when a complex of thunderstorms is expected to move into the area from the northwest. These storms will be capable of producing wind gusts to 75 miles an hour and heavy rainfall. If a storm can develop this afternoon, two in hail, an isolated tornado and wind gusts to 70 miles an hour are possible. For Friday through Wednesday, another round of potential severe storms and heavy rainfall will move into the area on Friday evening and Friday night. Details are uncertain at this time. It's important to monitor the forecast over the coming days heading into the holiday weekend. Spotter activation will likely be needed. Your National Weather Service forecast for Siouxland. Rest of today, mostly cloudy late this morning, then becoming partly sunny. A chance of sprinkles with a slight chance of thunderstorms late this morning, then a chance of showers and thunderstorms this afternoon. Highs in the upper 80s. South winds 5 to 10 miles an hour with gusts up to 20 miles an hour. Chance of rain 50%. Tonight, partly cloudy in the evening, then becoming mostly cloudy. A chance of thunderstorms. A chance of showers in the evening, then showers likely after midnight. Humid with lows in the upper 60s. Southeast winds 5 to 10 miles an hour with gusts up to 20 miles an hour. Chance of rain 70%. Friday, mostly sunny with a chance of showers and thunderstorms. Humid with highs around 90. South winds 5 to 10 miles an hour with gusts up to 20 miles an hour. Chance of rain 50%. Heat index values up to 100 in the afternoon. Friday night, a chance of thunderstorms. Showers with lows in the upper 60s. Southeast winds 5 to 10 miles an hour with gusts up to 20 miles an hour. Chance of rain 80%. Heat index values in the upper 90s early in the evening. Independence Day, mostly sunny. A slight chance of showers and thunderstorms in the afternoon. Humid with highs in the upper 80s. Southwest winds around 5 miles an hour, becoming north in the afternoon. Chance of rain 20%.
showers and thunderstorms. Lows in the mid-60s. Chance of rain 40%. Sunday, mostly sunny. Highs in the upper 80s. Sunday night, mostly clear. Lows in the mid-60s. Monday, mostly sunny. Highs in the upper 80s. Monday night, mostly clear in the evening, then becoming partly cloudy. Lows in the upper 60s. Tuesday, mostly sunny. Highs in the upper 80s. Tuesday night, partly cloudy. Lows in the upper 60s. Wednesday, mostly sunny. Highs in the upper 80s. At 11 a.m. in Sioux City, the temperature was 80 and the dew point 73. The relative humidity was 79%. Wind was out at 7 miles an hour. The pressure was 29.93 inches and falling. Elsewhere in northwest Iowa, Morris was cloudy and to 75. Sheldon was cloudy and 70. Cherokee was partly sunny and 73. Spencer had light rain and to 71. Storm Lake was partly sunny and 72. Other conditions across the northern plains, farther east in Iowa, temperatures were between 85 and 87 degrees. At Cedar Rapids, it was sunny. At Des Moines, it was mostly sunny. At Waterloo, it was partly sunny. In eastern Nebraska, skies ranged from partly sunny to cloudy, and temperatures were between 81 and 84 degrees. In eastern South Dakota, skies ranged from partly sunny to cloudy, and temperatures were between 70 and 80 degrees. And in southern Minnesota, at Worthington, rain was falling with a temperature of 72. It was partly sunny with a temperature of 77 at Marshall, 79 at Minneapolis, and 68 at Rochester. At Mankato, it was cloudy with a temperature of 74. Once again, at 11 a.m., Sioux City had a temperature of 80. The current time is 11:18 a.m. Central Daylight Time. Operating on a frequency of 162.475 MHz, this is NOAA Weather Radio Station WXL62, broadcasting from a transmitter near London, Iowa. Our program originates from the National Weather Service in Sioux Falls and serves Sioux City and the surrounding Siouxland area. This hazardous weather outlook is for northwest Iowa, west central Iowa, southwest Minnesota, northeast Nebraska, central South Dakota, east central South Dakota, south central South Dakota, and southeast South Dakota. For today and tonight, scattered thunderstorms will be possible this morning over parts of northwest Iowa and southwest Minnesota. The main threats will be quarter-sized hail and wind gusts around 50 to 60 miles an hour. The bigger concern comes this evening into the overnight hours when a complex of thunderstorms is expected to move into the area from the northwest. These storms will be capable of producing wind gusts to 75 miles an hour and a heavy rainfall. If a storm can develop this afternoon, two in hail, an isolated tornado and wind gusts to 70 miles an hour are possible. Friday through Wednesday, another round of potential severe storms and heavy rainfall will move into the area on Friday evening and Friday night. Details are uncertain at this time. It's important to monitor the forecast over the coming days heading into the holiday weekend. Spotter activation will likely be needed. Your National Weather Service forecast for Siouxland. West of today, mostly cloudy late this morning, then becoming partly sunny. Chance of sprinkles with a slight chance of thunderstorms late this morning, then a chance of showers and thunderstorms this afternoon. Highs in the upper 80s. South winds 5 to 10 miles an hour with gusts up to 20 miles an hour. Chance of rain 50%. Tonight, partly cloudy in the evening, then becoming mostly cloudy. Chance of thunderstorms. A chance of showers in the evening, then showers likely after midnight. Cumulative lows in the upper 60s. Southeast winds 5 to 10 miles an hour with gusts up to 20 miles an hour. Chance of rain 70%. Friday, mostly sunny with a chance of showers and thunderstorms. Cumulative highs around 90. South winds 5 to 10 miles an hour with gusts up to 20 miles an hour.

up to 20 miles an hour. Chance of rain 80%. Heat index values in the upper 90s early in the evening. Independence Day, mostly sunny. A slight chance of showers and thunderstorms in the afternoon. Humidity highs in the upper 80s. Southwest winds around 5 miles an hour, becoming north in the afternoon. Chance of rain 20%. Saturday night, partly cloudy in the evening, then becoming mostly cloudy. A chance of showers and thunderstorms. Snows in the mid-60s. Chance of rain 40%. Sunday, mostly sunny. Highs in the upper 80s. Sunday night, mostly clear. Snows in the mid-60s. Monday, mostly sunny. Highs in the upper 80s. Monday night, mostly clear in the evening, then becoming partly cloudy. Lows in the upper 60s. Tuesday, mostly sunny. Highs in the upper 80s. Tuesday night, partly cloudy. Lows in the upper 60s. Wednesday, mostly sunny. Highs in the upper 80s. At 11 a.m., in Sioux City, the temperature was 80 and the dew point 73. The relative humidity was 79%. Wind was south at 7 miles an hour. The pressure was 29.93 inches and falling. Elsewhere in northwest Iowa, Morris was cloudy and to 75. Sheldon was cloudy and 70. Cherokee was partly sunny and 73. Spencer had light rain and to 71. Storm Lake was partly sunny and 72. Other conditions across the northern plains, farther east in Iowa, temperatures were between 85 and 87 degrees. At Cedar Rapids, it was sunny. At Des Moines, it was mostly sunny. At Waterloo, it was partly sunny. In eastern Nebraska, skies ranged from partly sunny to cloudy, and temperatures were between 81 and 84 degrees. In eastern South Dakota, skies ranged from partly sunny to cloudy, and temperatures were between 78 and 80 degrees. And in southern Minnesota, at Worthington, rain was falling with a temperature of 72. It was partly sunny with a temperature of 77 at Marshall, 79 at Minneapolis, and 68 at Rochester. At Mankato, it was cloudy with a temperature of 74. Once again, at 11 a.m., Sioux City had a temperature of 80. The current time is 11:24 a.m. Central Daylight Time. Operating on a frequency of 162.475 megahertz, this is NOAA Weather Radio Station WXL62, broadcasting from a transmitter near Lawton, Iowa. Our program originates from the National Weather Service in Sioux Falls and serves Sioux City and the surrounding Siouxland area. This hazardous weather outlook is for northwest Iowa, west central Iowa, southwest Minnesota, northeast Nebraska, central South Dakota, east central South Dakota, south central South Dakota, and southeast South Dakota. For today and tonight, scattered thunderstorms will be possible this morning over parts of northwest Iowa and southwest Minnesota. The main threats will be quarter-sized hail and wind gusts around 50 to 60 miles an hour. The bigger concern comes this evening into the overnight hours when a complex of thunderstorms is expected to move into the area from the northwest. These storms will be capable of producing wind gusts to 75 miles an hour and a heavy rainfall. If a storm can develop this afternoon, two in hail, an isolated tornado and wind gusts to 70 miles an hour are possible. For Friday through Wednesday, another round of potential severe storms and heavy rainfall will move into the area on Friday evening and Friday night. Details are uncertain at this time. It's important to monitor the forecast over the coming days heading into the holiday weekend. Spotter activation will likely be needed. Your National Weather Service forecast for Siouxland. Rest of today, mostly cloudy late this morning, then becoming partly sunny. A chance of sprinkles with a slight chance of thunderstorms late this morning, then a chance of showers and thunderstorms this afternoon. Highs in the upper 80s.

south, winds 5 to 10 miles an hour with gusts up to 20 miles an hour. Chance of rain 50%. Tonight, partly cloudy in the evening, then becoming mostly cloudy. A chance of thunderstorms. A chance of showers in the evening, then showers likely after midnight. Humid with lows in the upper 60s. Southeast winds 5 to 10 miles an hour with gusts up to 20 miles an hour. Chance of rain 70%. Friday, mostly sunny with a chance of showers and thunderstorms. Humid with highs around 90. South winds 5 to 10 miles an hour with gusts up to 20 miles an hour. Chance of rain 50%. Heat index values up to 100 in the afternoon. Friday night, a chance of thunderstorms. Showers with lows in the upper 60s. Southeast winds 5 to 10 miles an hour with gusts up to 20 miles an hour. Chance of rain 80%. Heat index values in the upper 90s early in the evening. Independence Day, mostly sunny. A slight chance of showers and thunderstorms in the afternoon. Humid with highs in the upper 80s. Southwest winds around 5 miles an hour, becoming north in the afternoon. Chance of rain 20%. Saturday night, partly cloudy in the evening, then becoming mostly cloudy. A chance of showers and thunderstorms. Lows in the mid-60s. Chance of rain 40%. Sunday, mostly sunny. Highs in the upper 80s. Sunday night, mostly clear. Lows in the mid-60s. Monday, mostly sunny. Highs in the upper 80s. Monday night, mostly clear in the evening, then becoming partly cloudy. Lows in the upper 60s. Tuesday, mostly sunny. Highs in the upper 80s. Tuesday night, partly cloudy. Lows in the upper 60s. Wednesday, mostly sunny. Highs in the upper 80s. At 11 a.m., in Sioux City, the temperature was 80 and the dew point 73. The relative humidity was 79%. Wind was south at 7 miles an hour. The pressure was 29.93 inches and falling. Elsewhere in northwest Iowa, Morris was cloudy and 75. Sheldon was cloudy and 70. Cherokee was partly sunny and 73. Spencer had light rain and 71. Storm Lake was partly sunny and 72. Other conditions across the northern plains, farther east in Iowa, temperatures were between 85 and 87 degrees. At Cedar Rapids, it was sunny. At Des Moines, it was mostly sunny. At Waterloo, it was partly sunny. In eastern Nebraska, skies ranged from partly sunny to cloudy, and temperatures were between 81 and 84 degrees. In eastern South Dakota, skies ranged from partly sunny to cloudy, and temperatures were between 78 and 80 degrees. And in southern Minnesota, at Worthington, rain was falling, with a temperature of 72. It was partly sunny, with a temperature of 77 at Marshall, 79 at Minneapolis, and 68 at Rochester. At Mankato, it was cloudy, with a temperature of 74. Once again, at 11 a.m., Sioux City had a temperature of 80. The current time is 11:30 a.m. Central Daylight Time. Operating on a frequency of 162.475 MHz, this is NOAA Weather Radio Station WXL62, broadcasting from a transmitter near Lawton, Iowa. Our program originates from the National Weather Service in Sioux Falls and serves Sioux City and the surrounding Siouxland area. This hazardous weather outlook is for northwest Iowa, west central Iowa, southwest Minnesota, northeast Nebraska, central South Dakota, east central South Dakota, south central South Dakota, and southeast South Dakota. For today and tonight, scattered thunderstorms will be possible this morning over parts of northwest Iowa and southwest Minnesota. The main threats will be quarter-sized hail and wind gusts around 50 to 60 miles an hour. The bigger concern comes this evening into the overnight hours when a complex of thunderstorms is expected to move into the area from the northwest. These storms will be capable of producing wind gusts to 75 miles an hour and a heavy rainfall. If a storm can develop this afternoon, 2-inch hail, an isolated tornado and wind gusts to 70 miles an hour are possible.

through Wednesday, another round of potential severe storms and heavy rainfall will move into the area on Friday evening and Friday night. Details are uncertain at this time. It's important to monitor the forecast over the coming days heading into the holiday weekend. Spotter activation will likely be needed. Your National Weather Service forecast for Siouxland. This afternoon, mostly cloudy early, then becoming partly sunny. A slight chance of showers and thunderstorms early, then a chance of showers and thunderstorms. Highs in the upper 80s. South winds around 10 miles an hour. Chance of rain 50%. Tonight, partly cloudy in the evening, then becoming mostly cloudy. A chance of thunderstorms. A chance of showers in the evening, then showers likely after midnight. Humid with lows in the upper 60s. Southeast winds 5 to 10 miles an hour with gusts up to 20 miles an hour. Chance of rain 70%. Friday, mostly sunny with a chance of showers and thunderstorms. Humid with highs around 90. South winds 5 to 10 miles an hour with gusts up to 20 miles an hour. Chance of rain 50%. Heat index values up to 100 in the afternoon. Friday night, a chance of thunderstorms. Showers with lows in the upper 60s. Southeast winds 5 to 10 miles in the afternoon. Friday night, a chance of thunderstorms. Showers with lows in the upper 60s. Southeast winds 5 to 10 miles an hour with gusts up to 20 miles an hour. Chance of rain 80%. Heat index values in the upper 90s early in the evening. Independence Day, mostly sunny. A slight chance of showers and thunderstorms in the afternoon. Humid with highs in the upper 80s. Southwest winds around 5 miles an hour, becoming north in the afternoon. Chance of rain 20%. Saturday night, partly cloudy in the evening, then becoming mostly cloudy. A chance of showers and thunderstorms. Lows in the mid-60s. Chance of rain 40%. Sunday, mostly sunny. Highs in the upper 80s. Sunday night, mostly clear. Lows in the mid-60s. Monday, mostly sunny. Highs in the upper 80s. Monday night, mostly clear in the evening, then becoming partly cloudy. Lows in the upper 60s. Tuesday, mostly sunny. Highs in the upper 80s. Tuesday night, partly cloudy. Lows in the upper 60s. Wednesday, mostly sunny. Highs in the upper 80s. At 11 a.m., in Sioux City, the temperature was 80 and the dew point 73. The relative humidity was 79%. Wind was south at 7 miles an hour. The pressure was 29.93 inches and falling. Elsewhere in northwest Iowa, Morris was cloudy and 75. Sheldon was cloudy and 70. Cherokee was partly sunny and 73. Spencer had light rain and 71. Storm Lake was partly sunny and 72. Other conditions across the northern plains, farther east in Iowa, temperatures were between 85 and 87 degrees. At Cedar Rapids, it was sunny. At Des Moines, it was mostly sunny. At Waterloo, it was partly sunny. In eastern Nebraska, skies ranged from partly sunny to cloudy, and temperatures were between 81 and 84 degrees. In eastern South Dakota, skies ranged from partly sunny to cloudy, and temperatures were between 78 and 80 degrees. And in southern Minnesota, at Worthington, rain was falling, with a temperature of 72. It was partly sunny, with a temperature of 77 at Marshall, 79 at Minneapolis, and 68 at Rochester. At Mankato, it was cloudy, with a temperature of 74. Once again, at 11 a.m., Sioux City had a temperature of 80. The current time is 11:35 a.m. Central Daylight Time. Operating on a frequency of 162.475 MHz, this is NOAA Weather Radio Station WXL62, broadcasting from a transmitter near Lawton, Iowa. Our program originates from the National Weather Service in Sioux Falls and serves Sioux City and the surrounding Siouxland area. This hazardous weather outlook is for Northwest Iowa, West

southwest Minnesota, northeast Nebraska, central South Dakota, east central South Dakota, south central South Dakota, and southeast South Dakota. For today and tonight, scattered thunderstorms will be possible this morning over parts of northwest Iowa and southwest Minnesota. The main threats will be quarter-sized hail and wind gusts around 50 to 60 miles an hour. The bigger concern comes this evening into the overnight hours when a complex of thunderstorms is expected to move into the area from the northwest. These storms will be capable of producing wind gusts to 75 miles an hour and heavy rainfall. If a storm can develop this afternoon, two inch hail, an isolated tornado and wind gusts to 70 miles an hour are possible. For Friday through Wednesday, another round of potential severe storms and heavy rainfall will move into the area on Friday evening and Friday night. Details are uncertain at this time. It's important to monitor the forecast over the coming days heading into the holiday weekend. Spotter activation will likely be needed. Your National Weather Service forecast for Sioux Land. This afternoon, mostly cloudy early, then becoming partly sunny. A slight chance of showers and thunderstorms early, then a chance of showers and thunderstorms. Highs in the upper 80s. South winds around 10 miles an hour. Chance of rain 50%. Tonight, partly cloudy in the evening, then becoming mostly cloudy. A chance of thunderstorms. A chance of showers in the evening, then showers likely after midnight. Humid with lows in the upper 60s. Southeast winds 5 to 10 miles an hour with gusts up to 20 miles an hour. Chance of rain 70%. Friday, mostly sunny with a chance of showers and thunderstorms. Humid with highs around 90. South winds 5 to 10 miles an hour with gusts up to 20 miles an hour. Chance of rain 50%. Heat index values up to 100 in the afternoon. Friday night, a chance of thunderstorms. Showers with lows in the upper 60s. Southeast winds 5 to 10 miles an hour with gusts up to 20 miles an hour. Chance of rain 80%. Heat index values in the upper 90s early in the evening. Independence Day, mostly sunny. A slight chance of showers and thunderstorms in the afternoon. Humid with highs in the upper 80s. Southwest winds around 5 miles an hour, becoming north in the afternoon. Chance of rain 20%. Saturday night, partly cloudy in the evening, then becoming mostly cloudy. A chance of showers and thunderstorms. Lows in the mid-60s. Chance of rain 40%. Sunday, mostly sunny. Highs in the upper 80s. Sunday night, mostly clear. Lows in the mid-60s. Monday, mostly sunny. Highs in the upper 80s. Monday night, mostly clear in the evening, then becoming partly cloudy. Lows in the upper 60s. Tuesday, mostly sunny. Highs in the upper 80s. Tuesday night, partly cloudy. Lows in the upper 60s. Wednesday, mostly sunny. Highs in the upper 80s. At 11 a.m., in Sioux City, the temperature was 80, and the dew point 73. The relative humidity was 79%. Wind was south at 7 miles an hour. The pressure was 29.93 inches and falling. Elsewhere in northwest Iowa, Morris was cloudy and 75. Sheldon was cloudy and 70. Cherokee was partly sunny and 73. Spencer had light rain and 71. Storm Lake was partly sunny and 72. Other conditions across the northern plains, farther east in Iowa, temperatures were between 85 and 87 degrees. At Cedar Rapids, it was sunny. At Des Moines, it was mostly sunny. At Waterloo, it was partly sunny. In eastern Nebraska, skies ranged from partly sunny to cloudy, and temperatures were between 81 and 84 degrees. In eastern South Dakota, skies ranged from partly sunny to cloudy, and temperatures were between 78 and 80 degrees. And in southern Minnesota, at Worthington, rain was falling, with a temperature of 72. It was partly sunny, with a temperature of 77 at Marshall, 79 at Minneapolis, and 68 at Rochester. At Mankato, it was cloudy.

scattered thunderstorms will be possible this morning over parts of northwest Iowa and southwest Minnesota. The main threats will be quarter-sized hail and wind gusts around 50 to 60 miles an hour. The bigger concern comes this evening into the overnight hours when a complex of thunderstorms is expected to move into the area from the northwest. These storms will be capable of producing wind gusts to 75 miles an hour and heavy rainfall. If a storm can develop this afternoon, 2-inch hail, an isolated tornado and wind gusts to 70 miles an hour are possible. For Friday through Wednesday, another round of potential severe storms and heavy rainfall will move into the area on Friday evening and Friday night. Details are uncertain at this time. It's important to monitor the forecast over the coming days heading into the holiday weekend. Spotter activation will likely be needed. Your National Weather Service forecast for Siouxland. This afternoon, mostly cloudy early, then becoming partly sunny. A slight chance of showers and thunderstorms early, then a chance of showers and thunderstorms. Highs in the upper 80s. South winds around 10 miles an hour. Chance of rain 50%. Tonight, partly cloudy in the evening, then becoming mostly cloudy. A chance of thunderstorms. A chance of showers in the evening, then showers likely after midnight. Humid with lows in the upper 60s. Southeast winds 5 to 10 miles an hour with gusts up to 20 miles an hour. Chance of rain 70%. Friday, mostly sunny with a chance of showers and thunderstorms. Humid with highs around 90. South winds 5 to 10 miles an hour with gusts up to 20 miles an hour. Chance of rain 50%. Heat index values up to 100 in the afternoon. Friday night, a chance of thunderstorms. Showers with lows in the upper 60s. Southeast winds 5 to 10 miles an hour with gusts up to 20 miles an hour. Chance of rain 80%. Heat index values in the upper 90s early in the evening. Independence Day, mostly sunny. A slight chance of showers and thunderstorms in the afternoon. Humid with highs in the upper 80s. Southwest winds around 5 miles an hour, becoming north in the afternoon. Chance of rain 20%. Saturday night, partly cloudy in the evening, then becoming mostly cloudy. A chance of showers and thunderstorms. Lows in the mid-60s. Chance of rain 40%. Sunday, mostly sunny. Highs in the upper 80s. Sunday night, mostly clear. Lows in the mid-60s. Monday, mostly sunny. Highs in the upper 80s. Monday night, mostly clear in the evening, then becoming partly cloudy. Lows in the upper 60s. Tuesday, mostly sunny. Highs in the upper 80s. Tuesday night, partly cloudy. Lows in the upper 60s. Wednesday, mostly sunny. Highs in the upper 80s. At 11 a.m., in Sioux City, the temperature was 80, and the dew point 73. The relative humidity was 79%. Wind was south at 7 miles an hour. The pressure was 29.93 inches and falling. Elsewhere in northwest Iowa, Morris was cloudy and 75. Sheldon was cloudy and 70. Cherokee was partly sunny and 73. Spencer had light rain and 71. Storm Lake was partly sunny and 72. Other conditions across the northern plains, farther east in Iowa, temperatures were between 85 and 87 degrees. At Cedar Rapids, it was sunny. At Des Moines, it was mostly sunny. At Waterloo, it was partly sunny. In eastern Nebraska, skies ranged from partly sunny to cloudy, and temperatures were between 81 and 84 degrees. In eastern South Dakota, skies ranged from partly sunny to cloudy, and temperatures were between 78 and 80 degrees. And in southern Minnesota, at Worthington, rain was falling, with a temperature of 72. It was partly sunny, with a temperature of 77 at Marshall, 79 at Minneapolis, and 68 at Rochester. At Mankato, it was cloudy, with a temperature of 74. Once again, at 11 a.m. Sioux City had a temperature of 80. The current time is 11:47 a.m. Central.

light time. Operating on a frequency of 162.475 megahertz, this is NOAA Weather Radio Station WXL62, broadcasting from a transmitter near Lawton, Iowa. Our program originates from the National Weather Service in Sioux Falls and serves Sioux City and the surrounding Siouxland area. This hazardous weather outlook is for northwest Iowa, west central Iowa, southwest Minnesota, northeast Nebraska, central South Dakota, east central South Dakota, south central South Dakota, and southeast South Dakota. For today and tonight, scattered thunderstorms will be possible this morning over parts of northwest Iowa and southwest Minnesota. The main threats will be quarter-sized hail and wind gusts around 50 to 60 miles an hour. The bigger concern comes this evening into the overnight hours when a complex of thunderstorms is expected to move into the area from the northwest. These storms will be capable of producing wind gusts to 75 miles an hour and a heavy rainfall. If a storm can develop this afternoon, 2-inch hail, an isolated tornado and wind gusts to 70 miles an hour are possible. For Friday through Wednesday, another round of potential severe storms and heavy rainfall will move into the area on Friday evening and Friday night. Details are uncertain at this time. It's important to monitor the forecast over the coming days heading into the holiday weekend. Spotter activation will likely be needed. Your National Weather Service forecast for Siouxland. This afternoon, mostly cloudy early, then becoming partly sunny. A slight chance of showers and thunderstorms early, then a chance of showers and thunderstorms. Highs in the upper 80s. South winds around 10 miles an hour. Chance of rain 50%. Tonight, partly cloudy in the evening, then becoming mostly cloudy. A chance of thunderstorms. A chance of showers in the evening, then showers likely after midnight. Humid with lows in the upper 60s. Southeast winds 5 to 10 miles an hour with gusts up to 20 miles an hour. Chance of rain 70%. Friday, mostly sunny with a chance of showers and thunderstorms. Humid with highs around 90. South winds 5 to 10 miles an hour with gusts up to 20 miles an hour. Chance of rain 50%. Heat index values up to 100 in the afternoon. Friday night, a chance of thunderstorms. Showers with lows in the upper 60s. Southeast winds 5 to 10 miles an hour with gusts up to 20 miles an hour. Chance of rain 80%. Heat index values in the upper 90s early in the evening. Independence Day, mostly sunny. A slight chance of showers and thunderstorms in the afternoon. Humid with highs in the upper 80s. Southwest winds around 5 miles an hour, becoming north in the afternoon. Chance of rain 20%. Saturday night, partly cloudy in the evening, then becoming mostly cloudy. A chance of showers and thunderstorms. Lows in the mid-60s. Chance of rain 40%. Sunday, mostly sunny. Highs in the upper 80s. Sunday night, mostly clear. Lows in the mid-60s. Monday, mostly sunny. Highs in the upper 80s. Monday night, mostly clear in the evening, then becoming partly cloudy. Lows in the upper 60s. Tuesday, mostly sunny. Highs in the upper 80s. Tuesday night, partly cloudy. Lows in the upper 60s. Wednesday, mostly sunny. Highs in the upper 80s. At 11 a.m., in Sioux City, the temperature was 80 and the dew point 73. The relative humidity was 79%. Wind was south at 7 miles an hour. The pressure was 29.93 inches and falling. Elsewhere in northwest Iowa, Morris was cloudy and 75. Sheldon was cloudy and 70. Cherokee was partly sunny and 73. Spencer had light rain and 71. Storm Lake was partly sunny and 72. Other conditions across the northern plains, farther east in Iowa, temperatures were between 85 and 87 degrees. At Cedar Rapids, it was sunny. At Des Moines, it was mostly sunny. At Waterloo, it was partly sunny. In eastern Nebraska, skies ranged from partly sunny to cloudy, and temperatures were between 81 and 85.

4 degrees. In eastern South Dakota, skies ranged from partly sunny to cloudy, and temperatures were between 78 and 80 degrees. And in southern Minnesota, at Worthington, rain was falling, with a temperature of 72. It was partly sunny, with a temperature of 77 at Marshall, 79 at Minneapolis, and 68 at Rochester. At Mankato, it was cloudy, with a temperature of 74. Once again, at 11 a.m. Sioux City had a temperature of 80. The current time is 11:52 a.m. Central Daylight Time. Operating on a frequency of 162.475 MHz, this is NOAA Weather Radio Station WXL62, broadcasting from a transmitter near Lawton, Iowa. Our program originates from the National Weather Service in Sioux Falls and serves Sioux City and the surrounding Siouxland area. This hazardous weather outlook is for northwest Iowa, west central Iowa, southwest Minnesota, northeast Nebraska, central South Dakota, east central South Dakota, south central South Dakota, and southeast South Dakota. For today and tonight, scattered thunderstorms will be possible this morning over parts of northwest Iowa and southwest Minnesota. The main threats will be quarter-sized hail and wind gusts around 50 to 60 miles an hour. The bigger concern comes this evening into the overnight hours when a complex of thunderstorms is expected to move into the area from the northwest. These storms will be capable of producing wind gusts to 75 miles an hour and heavy rainfall. If a storm can develop this afternoon, 2-inch hail, an isolated tornado and wind gusts to 70 miles an hour are possible. For Friday through Wednesday, another round of potential severe storms and heavy rainfall will move into the area on Friday evening and Friday night. Details are uncertain at this time. It's important to monitor the forecast over the coming days heading into the holiday weekend. Spotter activation will likely be needed. Your National Weather Service forecast for Siouxland. This afternoon, mostly cloudy early, then becoming partly sunny. A slight chance of showers and thunderstorms early, then a chance of showers and thunderstorms. Highs in the upper 80s. South winds around 10 miles an hour. Chance of rain 50%. Tonight, partly cloudy in the evening, then becoming mostly cloudy. A chance of thunderstorms. A chance of showers in the evening, then showers likely after midnight. Humid with lows in the upper 60s. Southeast winds 5 to 10 miles an hour with gusts up to 20 miles an hour. Chance of rain 70%. Friday, mostly sunny with a chance of showers and thunderstorms. Humid with highs around 90. South winds 5 to 10 miles an hour with gusts up to 20 miles an hour. Chance of rain 50%. Heat index values up to 100 in the afternoon. Friday night, a chance of thunderstorms. Showers with lows in the upper 60s. Southeast winds 5 to 10 miles an hour with gusts up to 20 miles an hour. Chance of rain 80%. Heat index values in the upper 90s early in the evening. Independence Day, mostly sunny. A slight chance of showers and thunderstorms in the afternoon. Humid with highs in the upper 80s. Southwest winds around 5 miles an hour, becoming north in the afternoon. Chance of rain 20%. Saturday night, partly cloudy in the evening, then becoming mostly cloudy. A chance of showers and thunderstorms. Lows in the mid-60s. Chance of rain 40%. Sunday, mostly sunny. Highs in the upper 80s. Sunday night, mostly clear. Lows in the mid-60s. Monday, mostly sunny. Highs in the upper 80s. Monday night, mostly clear in the evening, then becoming partly cloudy. Lows in the upper 60s. Tuesday, mostly sunny. Highs in the upper 80s. Tuesday night, partly cloudy. Lows in the upper 60s. Wednesday, mostly sunny. Highs in the upper 80s. At 11 a.m., in Sioux City, the temperature was 80, and the dew point 73. The relative humidity was 79%. Wind was south at 7 miles an hour. The pressure was 29.93 inches and falling. Elsewhere in northwest Iowa, Morris was cloudy and

75. Sheldon was cloudy and 70. Cherokee was partly sunny and 73. Spencer had light rain and 71. Storm Lake was partly sunny and 72. Other conditions across the northern plains, farther east in Iowa, temperatures were between 85 and 87 degrees. At Cedar Rapids, it was sunny. At Des Moines, it was mostly sunny. At Waterloo, it was partly sunny. In eastern Nebraska, skies ranged from partly sunny to cloudy, and temperatures were between 81 and 84 degrees. In eastern South Dakota, skies ranged from partly sunny to cloudy, and temperatures were between 78 and 80 degrees. And in southern Minnesota, at Worthington, rain was falling, with a temperature of 72. It was partly sunny, with a temperature of 77 at Marshall, 79 at Minneapolis, and 68 at Rochester. At Mankato, it was cloudy, with a temperature of 74. Once again, at 11 a.m. Sioux City had a temperature of 80. The current time is 11:58 a.m. Central Daylight Time. Operating on a frequency of 162.475 MHz, this is NOAA Weather Radio Station WXL62, broadcasting from a transmitter near Lawton, Iowa. Our program originates from the National Weather Service in Sioux Falls and serves Sioux City and the surrounding Siouxland area. This hazardous weather outlook is for northwest Iowa, west central Iowa, southwest Minnesota, northeast Nebraska, central South Dakota, east central South Dakota, south central South Dakota, and southeast South Dakota. For today and tonight, scattered thunderstorms will be possible this morning over parts of northwest Iowa and southwest Minnesota. The main threats will be quarter-sized hail and wind gusts around 50 to 60 miles an hour. The bigger concern comes this evening into the overnight hours when a complex of thunderstorms is expected to move into the area from the northwest. These storms will be capable of producing wind gusts to 75 miles an hour and heavy rainfall. If a storm can develop this afternoon, 2-inch hail, an isolated tornado and wind gusts to 70 miles an hour are possible. For Friday through Wednesday, another round of potential severe storms and heavy rainfall will move into the area on Friday evening and Friday night. Details are uncertain at this time. It's important to monitor the forecast over the coming days heading into the holiday weekend. Spotter activation will likely be needed. Your National Weather Service forecast for Siouxland. This afternoon, mostly cloudy early, then becoming partly sunny. A slight chance of showers and thunderstorms early, then a chance of showers and thunderstorms. Highs in the upper 80s. South winds around 10 miles an hour. Chance of rain 50%. Tonight, partly cloudy in the evening, then becoming mostly cloudy. A chance of thunderstorms. A chance of showers in the evening, then showers likely after midnight. Humid with lows in the upper 60s. Southeast winds 5 to 10 miles an hour with gusts up to 20 miles an hour. Chance of rain 70%. Friday, mostly sunny with a chance of showers and thunderstorms. Humid with highs around 90. South winds 5 to 10 miles an hour with gusts up to 20 miles an hour. Chance of rain 50%. Heat index values up to 100 in the afternoon. Friday night, a chance of thunderstorms. Showers with lows in the upper 60s. Southeast winds 5 to 10 miles an hour with gusts up to 20 miles an hour. Chance of rain 80%. Heat index values in the upper 90s early in the evening. Independence Day, mostly sunny. A slight chance of showers and thunderstorms in the afternoon. Humid with highs in the upper 80s. Southwest winds around 5 miles an hour, becoming north in the afternoon. Chance of rain 20%. Saturday night, partly cloudy in the evening, then becoming mostly cloudy. A chance of showers and thunderstorms. Lows in the mid-60s. Chance of rain 40%. Sunday, mostly sunny. Highs in the upper 80s. Sunday night, mostly clear. Lows in the mid-60s. Monday, mostly sunny. Highs in the upper 80s. Monday night, mostly clear in the evening, then becoming partly cloudy.

lows in the upper 60s. Tuesday, mostly sunny. Highs in the upper 80s. Tuesday night, partly cloudy. Lows in the upper 60s. Wednesday, mostly sunny. Highs in the upper 80s. At noon, in Sioux City, the temperature was 80 and the dew point 72. The relative humidity was 76%. Wind was south at 8 miles an hour. The pressure was 29.96 inches and rising. Elsewhere in northwest Iowa, Morris was cloudy and 77. Spencer was partly sunny and 77. Other conditions across the northern plains, farther east in Iowa, temperatures were between 85 and 88 degrees. At Cedar Rapids, it was sunny. It was partly sunny at Des Moines and Waterloo. In eastern Nebraska, it was partly sunny. It was 82 at Lincoln, 86 at Omaha, and 79 at North Fork. In eastern South Dakota, skies ranged from partly sunny to cloudy, and temperatures were between 79 and 84 degrees. And in southern Minnesota, rain was falling, with a temperature of 74 at Mankato and 71 at Rochester. It was partly sunny, with a temperature of 74 at Worthington, 80 at Marshall, and 81 at Minneapolis. Once again, at noon, Sioux City had a temperature of 80. The current time is 12:03 p.m. Central Daylight Time. Operating on a frequency of 162.475 MHz, this is NOAA Weather Radio Station WXL62, broadcasting from a transmitter near Lawton, Iowa. Our program originates from the National Weather Service in Sioux Falls and serves Sioux City and the surrounding Siouxland area. This hazardous weather outlook is for northwest Iowa, west central Iowa, southwest Minnesota, northeast Nebraska, central South Dakota, east central South Dakota, south central South Dakota, and southeast South Dakota. For today and tonight, scattered thunderstorms will be possible this morning over parts of northwest Iowa and southwest Minnesota. The main threats will be quarter-sized hail and wind gusts around 50 to 60 miles an hour. The bigger concern comes this evening into the overnight hours when a complex of thunderstorms is expected to move into the area from the northwest. These storms will be capable of producing wind gusts to 75 miles an hour and heavy rainfall. If a storm can develop this afternoon, 2-inch hail, an isolated tornado and wind gusts to 70 miles an hour are possible. For Friday through Wednesday, another round of potential severe storms and heavy rainfall will move into the area on Friday evening and Friday night. Details are uncertain at this time. It's important to monitor the forecast over the coming days heading into the holiday weekend. Spotter activation will likely be needed. Your National Weather Service forecast for Siouxland. This afternoon, mostly cloudy early, then becoming partly sunny. A slight chance of showers and thunderstorms early, then a chance of showers and thunderstorms. Highs in the upper 80s. South winds around 10 miles an hour. Chance of rain 50%. Tonight, partly cloudy in the evening, then becoming mostly cloudy. A chance of thunderstorms. A chance of showers in the evening, then showers likely after midnight. Humid with lows in the upper 60s. Southeast winds 5 to 10 miles an hour with gusts up to 20 miles an hour. Chance of rain 70%. Friday, mostly sunny with a chance of showers and thunderstorms. Humid with highs around 90. South winds 5 to 10 miles an hour with gusts up to 20 miles an hour. Chance of rain 50%. Heat index values up to 100 in the afternoon. Friday night, a chance of thunderstorms. Showers with lows in the upper 60s. Southeast winds 5 to 10 miles an hour with gusts up to 20 miles an hour. Chance of rain 80%. Heat index values in the upper 90s early in the evening. Independence Day, mostly sunny. A slight chance of showers and thunderstorms in the afternoon. Humid with highs in the upper 80s. Southwest winds around 5 miles an hour, becoming north in the afternoon. Chance of rain 20%. Saturday night, partly cloudy in the evening, then becoming mostly cloudy. A chance of showers and thunderstorms. Lows in the mid-60s.

chance of rain 40%. Sunday, mostly sunny. Highs in the upper 80s. Sunday night, mostly clear. Lows in the mid-60s. Monday, mostly sunny. Highs in the upper 80s. Monday night, mostly clear in the evening, then becoming partly cloudy. Lows in the upper 60s. Tuesday, mostly sunny. Highs in the upper 80s. Tuesday night, partly cloudy. Lows in the upper 60s. Wednesday, mostly sunny. Highs in the upper 80s. At noon, in Sioux City, the temperature was 80 and the dew point 72. The relative humidity was 76%. Wind was south at 8 miles an hour. The pressure was 29.96 inches and rising. Elsewhere in northwest Iowa, Morris was cloudy and 77. Spencer was partly sunny and 77. Other conditions across the northern plains, farther east in Iowa, temperatures were between 85 and 88 degrees. At Cedar Rapids, it was sunny. It was partly sunny at Des Moines and Waterloo. In eastern Nebraska, it was partly sunny. It was 82 at Lincoln, 86 at Omaha, and 79 at Norfolk. In eastern South Dakota, skies ranged from partly sunny to cloudy, and temperatures were between 79 and 84 degrees. And in southern Minnesota, rain was falling, with a temperature of 74 at Mankato and 71 at Rochester. It was partly sunny, with a temperature of 74 at Worthington, 80 at Marshall, and 81 at Minneapolis. Once again, at noon, Sioux City had a temperature of 80. The current time is 12:09 p.m. Central Daylight Time. Operating on a frequency of 162.475 MHz, this is NOAA Weather Radio Station WXL62, broadcasting from a transmitter near Lawton, Iowa. Our program originates from the National Weather Service in Sioux Falls and serves Sioux City and the surrounding Siouxland area. This hazardous weather outlook is for northwest Iowa, west central Iowa, southwest Minnesota, northeast Nebraska, central South Dakota, east central South Dakota, south central South Dakota, and southeast South Dakota. For today and tonight, scattered thunderstorms will be possible this morning over parts of northwest Iowa and southwest Minnesota. The main threats will be quarter-sized hail and wind gusts around 50 to 60 miles an hour. The bigger concern comes this evening into the overnight hours when a complex of thunderstorms is expected to move into the area from the northwest. These storms will be capable of producing wind gusts to 75 miles an hour and heavy rainfall. If a storm can develop this afternoon, 2-inch hail, an isolated tornado and wind gusts to 70 miles an hour are possible. For Friday through Wednesday, another round of potential severe storms and heavy rainfall will move into the area on Friday evening and Friday night. Details are uncertain at this time. It's important to monitor the forecast over the coming days heading into the holiday weekend. Spotter activation will likely be needed. Your National Weather Service forecast for Siouxland. This afternoon, mostly cloudy early, then becoming partly sunny. A slight chance of showers and thunderstorms early, then a chance of showers and thunderstorms. Highs in the upper 80s. South winds around 10 miles an hour. Chance of rain 50%. Tonight, partly cloudy in the evening, then becoming mostly cloudy. A chance of thunderstorms. A chance of showers in the evening, then showers likely after midnight. Humid with lows in the upper 60s. Southeast winds 5 to 10 miles an hour with gusts up to 20 miles an hour. Chance of rain 70%. Friday, mostly sunny with a chance of showers and thunderstorms. Humid with highs around 90. South winds 5 to 10 miles an hour with gusts up to 20 miles an hour. Chance of rain 50%. Heat index values up to 100 in the afternoon. Friday night, a chance of thunderstorms. Showers with lows in the upper 60s. Southeast winds 5 to 10 miles an hour with gusts up to 20 miles an hour. Chance of rain 80%. Heat index values in the upper 90s early in the evening. Independence Day, mostly sunny. A slight chance of showers and thunder.

storms in the afternoon. Humid with highs in the upper 80s. Southwest winds around 5 miles an hour, becoming north in the afternoon. Chance of rain 20%. Saturday night, partly cloudy in the evening, then becoming mostly cloudy. A chance of showers and thunderstorms. Lows in the mid-60s. Chance of rain 40%. Sunday, mostly sunny. Highs in the upper 80s. Sunday night, mostly clear. Lows in the mid-60s. Monday, mostly sunny. Highs in the upper 80s. Monday night, mostly clear in the evening, then becoming partly cloudy. Lows in the upper 60s. Tuesday, mostly sunny. Highs in the upper 80s. Tuesday night, partly cloudy. Lows in the upper 60s. Wednesday, mostly sunny. Highs in the upper 80s. At noon, in Sioux City, the temperature was 80, and the dew point 72. The relative humidity was 76%. Wind was south at 8 miles an hour. The pressure was 29.96 inches and rising. Elsewhere in northwest Iowa, Morris was partly sunny and 77. Sheldon was partly sunny and 77. Cherokee was partly sunny and 79. Spencer was partly sunny and 77. Storm Lake was partly sunny and 77. Other conditions across the northern plains, farther east in Iowa, temperatures were between 85 and 88 degrees. At Cedar Rapids, it was sunny. It was partly sunny at Des Moines and Waterloo. In eastern Nebraska, it was partly sunny. It was 82 at Lincoln, 86 at Omaha, and 79 at North Fork. In eastern South Dakota, temperatures were between 79 and 84 degrees. At Mitchell, it was mostly sunny. At Yankton, it was partly sunny. At Sioux Falls, it was cloudy. And in southern Minnesota, rain was falling, with a temperature of 73 at Mankato and 71 at Rochester. It was partly sunny, with a temperature of 74 at Worthington, 80 at Marshall, and 81 at Minneapolis. Once again, at noon, Sioux City had a temperature of 80. The current time is 12:14 p.m. Central Daylight Time. Operating on a frequency of 162.475 MHz, this is NOAA Weather Radio Station WXL62, broadcasting from a transmitter near Lawton, Iowa. Our program originates from the National Weather Service in Sioux Falls and serves Sioux City and the surrounding Siouxland area. This hazardous weather outlook is for northwest Iowa, west central Iowa, southwest Minnesota, northeast Nebraska, central South Dakota, east central South Dakota, south central South Dakota, and southeast South Dakota. For today and tonight, scattered thunderstorms will be possible this morning over parts of northwest Iowa and southwest Minnesota. The main threats will be quarter-sized hail and wind gusts around 50 to 60 miles an hour. The bigger concern comes this evening into the overnight hours when a complex of thunderstorms is expected to move into the area from the northwest. These storms will be capable of producing wind gusts to 75 miles an hour and a heavy rainfall. If a storm can develop this afternoon, 2-inch hail, an isolated tornado and wind gusts to 70 miles an hour are possible. For Friday through Wednesday, another round of potential severe storms and heavy rainfall will move into the area on Friday evening and Friday night. Details are uncertain at this time. It's important to monitor the forecast over the coming days heading into the holiday weekend. Spotter activation will likely be needed. Your National Weather Service forecast for Siouxland. This afternoon, mostly cloudy early, then becoming partly sunny. A slight chance of showers and thunderstorms early, then a chance of showers and thunderstorms. Highs in the upper 80s. South winds around 10 miles an hour. Chance of rain 50%. Tonight, partly cloudy in the evening, then becoming mostly cloudy. A chance of thunderstorms. A chance of showers in the evening, then showers likely after midnight. Humid with lows in the upper 60s. Southeast winds 5 to 10 miles an hour with gusts up to 20 miles an hour. Chance of rain 70%.
Friday, mostly sunny with a chance of showers and thunderstorms. Humid with highs around 90. South winds 5 to 10 miles an hour with gusts up to 20 miles an hour. Chance of rain 50%. Heat index values up to 100 in the afternoon. Friday night, a chance of thunderstorms. Showers with lows in the upper 60s. Southeast winds 5 to 10 miles an hour with gusts up to 20 miles an hour. Chance of rain 80%. Heat index values in the upper 90s early in the evening. Independence Day, mostly sunny. A slight chance of showers and thunderstorms in the afternoon. Humid with highs in the upper 80s. Southwest winds around 5 miles an hour, becoming north in the afternoon. Chance of rain 20%. Saturday night, partly cloudy in the evening, then becoming mostly cloudy. A chance of showers and thunderstorms. Lows in the mid-60s. Chance of rain 40%. Sunday, mostly sunny. Highs in the upper 80s. Sunday night, mostly clear. Lows in the mid-60s. Monday, mostly sunny. Highs in the upper 80s. Monday night, mostly clear in the evening, then becoming partly cloudy. Lows in the upper 60s. Tuesday, mostly sunny. Highs in the upper 80s. Tuesday night, partly cloudy. Lows in the upper 60s. Wednesday, mostly sunny. Highs in the upper 80s. At noon, in Sioux City, the temperature was 80 and the dew point 72. The relative humidity was 76%. Wind was south at 8 miles an hour. The pressure was 29.96 inches and rising. Elsewhere in northwest Iowa, Morris was partly sunny and 77. Sheldon was partly sunny and 77. Cherokee was partly sunny and 79. Spencer was partly sunny and 77. Storm Lake was partly sunny and 77. Other conditions across the northern plains, farther east in Iowa, temperatures were between 85 and 88 degrees. At Cedar Rapids, it was sunny. It was partly sunny at Des Moines and Waterloo. In eastern Nebraska, it was partly sunny. It was 82 at Lincoln, 86 at Omaha, and 79 at Norfolk. In eastern South Dakota, temperatures were between 79 and 84 degrees. At Mitchell, it was mostly sunny. At Yankton, it was partly sunny. At Sioux Falls, it was cloudy. And in southern Minnesota, rain was falling, with a temperature of 73 at Mankato and 71 at Rochester. It was partly sunny, with a temperature of 74 at Worthington, 80 at Marshall, and 81 at Minneapolis. Once again, at noon, Sioux City had a temperature of 80. The current time is 12:20 p.m. Central Daylight Time. Operating on a frequency of 162.475 MHz, this is NOAA Weather Radio Station WXL62, broadcasting from a transmitter near Lawton, Iowa. Our program originates from the National Weather Service in Sioux Falls and serves Sioux City and the surrounding Siouxland area. This hazardous weather outlook is for northwest Iowa, west central Iowa, southwest Minnesota, northeast Nebraska, central South Dakota, east central South Dakota, south central South Dakota, and southeast South Dakota. For today and tonight, scattered thunderstorms will be possible this morning over parts of northwest Iowa and southwest Minnesota. The main threats will be quarter-sized hail and wind gusts around 50 to 60 miles an hour. The bigger concern comes this evening into the overnight hours when a complex of thunderstorms is expected to move into the area from the northwest. These storms will be capable of producing wind gusts to 75 miles an hour and a heavy rainfall. If a storm can develop this afternoon, 2-inch hail, an isolated tornado and wind gusts to 70 miles an hour are possible. For Friday through Wednesday, another round of potential severe storms and heavy rainfall will move into the area on Friday evening and Friday night. Details are uncertain at this time. It's important to monitor the forecast over the coming days heading into the holiday weekend. Spotter activation will likely be needed. Your National Weather Service forecast for Siouxland.
This afternoon, mostly cloudy early, then becoming partly sunny. A slight chance of

showers and thunderstorms early, then a chance of showers and thunderstorms. Highs in the upper 80s. South winds around 10 miles an hour. Chance of rain 50%. Tonight, partly cloudy in the evening, then becoming mostly cloudy. A chance of thunderstorms. A chance of showers in the evening, then showers likely after midnight. Humid with lows in the upper 60s. Southeast winds 5 to 10 miles an hour with gusts up to 20 miles an hour. Chance of rain 70%. Friday, mostly sunny with a chance of showers and thunderstorms. Humid with highs around 90. South winds 5 to 10 miles an hour with gusts up to 20 miles an hour. Chance of rain 50%. Heat index values up to 100 in the afternoon. Friday night, a chance of thunderstorms. Showers with lows in the upper 60s. Southeast winds 5 to 10 miles an hour with gusts up to 20 miles an hour. Chance of rain 80%. Heat index values in the upper 90s early in the evening. Independence Day, mostly sunny. A slight chance of showers and thunderstorms in the afternoon. Humid with highs in the upper 80s. Southwest winds around 5 miles an hour, becoming north in the afternoon. Chance of rain 20%. Saturday night, partly cloudy in the evening, then becoming mostly cloudy. A chance of showers and thunderstorms. Lows in the mid-60s. Chance of rain 40%. Sunday, mostly sunny. Highs in the upper 80s. Sunday night, mostly clear. Lows in the mid-60s. Monday, mostly sunny. Highs in the upper 80s. Monday night, mostly clear in the evening, then becoming partly cloudy. Lows in the upper 60s. Tuesday, mostly sunny. Highs in the upper 80s. Tuesday night, partly cloudy. Lows in the upper 60s. Wednesday, mostly sunny. Highs in the upper 80s. At noon, in Sioux City, the temperature was 80, and the dew point 72. The relative humidity was 76%. Wind was south at 8 miles an hour. The pressure was 29.96 inches and rising. Elsewhere in northwest Iowa, Morris was partly sunny and 77. Sheldon was partly sunny and 77. Cherokee was partly sunny and 79. Spencer was partly sunny and 77. Storm Lake was partly sunny and 77. Other conditions across the northern plains, farther east in Iowa, temperatures were between 85 and 88 degrees. At Cedar Rapids, it was sunny. It was partly sunny at Des Moines and Waterloo. In eastern Nebraska, it was partly sunny. It was 82 at Lincoln, 86 at Omaha, and 79 at North Fork. In eastern South Dakota, temperatures were between 79 and 84 degrees. At Mitchell, it was mostly sunny. At Yankton, it was partly sunny. At Sioux Falls, it was cloudy. And in southern Minnesota, rain was falling, with a temperature of 73 at Mankato and 71 at Rochester. It was partly sunny, with a temperature of 74 at Worthington, 80 at Marshall, and 81 at Minneapolis. Once again, at noon, Sioux City had a temperature of 80. The current time is 12:25 p.m. Central Daylight Time. Operating on a frequency of 162.475 MHz, this is NOAA Weather Radio Station WXL62, broadcasting from a transmitter near Lawton, Iowa. Our program originates from the National Weather Service in Sioux Falls and serves Sioux City and the surrounding Siouxland area. This hazardous weather outlook is for northwest Iowa, west central Iowa, southwest Minnesota, northeast Nebraska, central South Dakota, east central South Dakota, south central South Dakota, and southeast South Dakota. For today and tonight, scattered thunderstorms will be possible this morning over parts of northwest Iowa and southwest Minnesota. The main threats will be quarter-sized hail and wind gusts around 50 to 60 miles an hour. The bigger concern comes this evening into the overnight hours when a complex of thunderstorms is expected to move into the area from the northwest. These storms will be capable of producing wind gusts to 75 miles an hour and heavy rainfall. If a

Storm can develop this afternoon. 2-inch hail, an isolated tornado, and wind gusts to 70 miles an hour are possible. For Friday through Wednesday, another round of potential severe storms and heavy rainfall will move into the area on Friday evening and Friday night. Details are uncertain at this time. It's important to monitor the forecast over the coming days heading into the holiday weekend. Spotter activation will likely be needed. Your National Weather Service forecast for Siouxland. This afternoon, mostly cloudy early, then becoming partly sunny. A slight chance of showers and thunderstorms early, then a chance of showers and thunderstorms. Highs in the upper 80s. South winds around 10 miles an hour. Chance of rain 50%. Tonight, partly cloudy in the evening, then becoming mostly cloudy. A chance of thunderstorms. A chance of showers in the evening, then showers likely after midnight. Humid with lows in the upper 60s. Southeast winds 5 to 10 miles an hour with gusts up to 20 miles an hour. Chance of rain 70%. Friday, mostly sunny with a chance of showers and thunderstorms. Humid with highs around 90. South winds 5 to 10 miles an hour with gusts up to 20 miles an hour. Chance of rain 50%. Heat index values up to 100 in the afternoon. Friday night, a chance of thunderstorms. Showers with lows in the upper 60s. Southeast winds 5 to 10 miles an hour with gusts up to 20 miles an hour. Chance of rain 80%. Heat index values in the upper 90s early in the evening. Independence Day, mostly sunny. A slight chance of showers and thunderstorms in the afternoon. Humid with highs in the upper 80s. Southwest winds around 5 miles an hour, becoming north in the afternoon. Chance of rain 20%. Saturday night, partly cloudy in the evening, then becoming mostly cloudy. A chance of showers and thunderstorms. Lows in the mid-60s. Chance of rain 40%. Sunday, mostly sunny. Highs in the upper 80s. Sunday night, mostly clear. Lows in the mid-60s. Monday, mostly sunny. Highs in the upper 80s. Monday night, mostly clear in the evening, then becoming partly cloudy. Lows in the upper 60s. Tuesday, mostly sunny. Highs in the upper 80s. Tuesday night, partly cloudy. Lows in the upper 60s. Wednesday, mostly sunny. Highs in the upper 80s. At noon, in Sioux City, the temperature was 80, and the dew point 72. The relative humidity was 76%. Wind was south at 8 miles an hour. The pressure was 29.96 inches and rising. Elsewhere in northwest Iowa, Morris was partly sunny and 77. Sheldon was partly sunny and 77. Cherokee was partly sunny and 79. Spencer was partly sunny and 77. Storm Lake was partly sunny and 77. Other conditions across the northern plains, farther east in Iowa, temperatures were between 85 and 88 degrees. At Cedar Rapids, it was sunny. It was partly sunny at Des Moines and Waterloo. In eastern Nebraska, it was partly sunny. It was 82 at Lincoln, 86 at Omaha, and 79 at North Fork. In eastern South Dakota, temperatures were between 79 and 84 degrees. At Mitchell, it was mostly sunny. At Yankton, it was partly sunny. At Sioux Falls, it was cloudy. And in southern Minnesota, rain was falling, with a temperature of 73 at Mankato and 71 at Rochester. It was partly sunny, with a temperature of 74 at Worthington, 80 at Marshall, and 81 at Minneapolis. Once again, at noon, Sioux City had a temperature of 80. The current time is 12:31 p.m. Central Daylight Time. Operating on a frequency of 162.475 MHz, this is NOAA Weather Radio Station WXL62, broadcasting from a transmitter near Lawton, Iowa. Our program originates from the National Weather Service in Sioux Falls and serves Sioux City and the surrounding Siouxland area.
This hazardous weather outlook is for northwest Iowa, west central Iowa, southwest Minnesota, northeast Nebraska, central South Dakota, east central South Dakota, south central South Dakota, and southeast South Dakota. For today and tonight, scattered thunderstorms will be possible this morning over parts of northwest Iowa and southwest Minnesota. The main threats will be quarter-sized hail and wind gusts around 50 to 60 miles an hour. The bigger concern comes this evening into the overnight hours when a complex of thunderstorms is expected to move into the area from the northwest. These storms will be capable of producing wind gusts to 75 miles an hour and heavy rainfall. If a storm can develop this afternoon, 2-inch hail, an isolated tornado and wind gusts to 70 miles an hour are possible. For Friday through Wednesday, another round of potential severe storms and heavy rainfall will move into the area on Friday evening and Friday night. Details are uncertain at this time, possible. For Friday through Wednesday, another round of potential severe storms and heavy rainfall will move into the area on Friday evening and Friday night. Details are uncertain at this time. It's important to monitor the forecast over the coming days heading into the holiday weekend. Spotter activation will likely be needed. Your National Weather Service forecast for Siouxland. This afternoon, mostly cloudy early, then becoming partly sunny. A slight chance of showers and thunderstorms early, then a chance of showers and thunderstorms. Highs in the upper 80s. South winds around 10 miles an hour. Chance of rain 50%. Tonight, partly cloudy in the evening, then becoming mostly cloudy. A chance of thunderstorms. A chance of showers in the evening, then showers likely after midnight. Humid with lows in the upper 60s. Southeast winds 5 to 10 miles an hour with gusts up to 20 miles an hour. Chance of rain 70%. Friday, mostly sunny with a chance of showers and thunderstorms. Humid with highs around 90. South winds 5 to 10 miles an hour with gusts up to 20 miles an hour. Chance of rain 50%. Heat index values up to 100 in the afternoon. Friday night, a chance of thunderstorms. Showers with lows in the upper 60s. Southeast winds 5 to 10 miles an hour with gusts up to 20 miles an hour. Chance of rain 80%. Heat index values in the upper 90s early in the evening. Independence Day, mostly sunny. A slight chance of showers and thunderstorms in the afternoon. Humid with highs in the upper 80s. Southwest winds around 5 miles an hour, becoming north in the afternoon. Chance of rain 20%. Saturday night, partly cloudy in the evening, then becoming mostly cloudy. A chance of showers and thunderstorms. Lows in the mid-60s. Chance of rain 40%. Sunday, mostly sunny. Highs in the upper 80s. Sunday night, mostly clear. Lows in the mid-60s. Monday, mostly sunny. Highs in the upper 80s. Monday night, mostly clear in the evening, then becoming partly cloudy. Lows in the upper 60s. Tuesday, mostly sunny. Highs in the upper 80s. Tuesday night, partly cloudy. Lows in the upper 60s. Wednesday, mostly sunny. Highs in the upper 80s. At noon, in Sioux City, the temperature was 80, and the dew point 72. The relative humidity was 76%. Wind was south at 8 miles an hour. The pressure was 29.96 inches and rising. Elsewhere in northwest Iowa, Morris was partly sunny and 77. Sheldon was partly sunny and 77. Cherokee was partly sunny and 79. Spencer was partly sunny and 77. Storm Lake was partly sunny and 77. Other conditions across the northern plains, farther east in Iowa, temperatures were between 85 and 88 degrees. At Cedar Rapids, it was sunny. It was partly sunny at Des Moines and Waterloo. In eastern Nebraska, it was partly sunny. It was 82 at Lincoln, 86 at Omaha, and 79 at North Fork. In eastern South Dakota, temperatures were between 79 and 84 degrees. At Mitchell, it was mostly sunny.
At Yankton, it was partly sunny. At Sioux Falls, it was cloudy.

and in southern Minnesota, rain was falling with a temperature of 73 at Mankato and 71 at Rochester. It was partly sunny with a temperature of 74 at Worthington, 80 at Marshall, and 81 at Minneapolis. Once again, Edmund Sioux City had a temperature of 80. The current time is 12:37 p.m. Central Daylight Time. Operating on a frequency of 162.475 MHz, this is NOAA Weather Radio Station WXL62, broadcasting from a transmitter near Lawton, Iowa. Our program originates from the National Weather Service in Sioux Falls and serves Sioux City and the surrounding Siouxland area. This hazardous weather outlook is for northwest Iowa, west-central Iowa, southwest Minnesota, northeast Nebraska, central South Dakota, east-central South Dakota, south-central South Dakota, and southeast South Dakota. For today and tonight, scattered thunderstorms will be possible this morning over parts of northwest Iowa and southwest Minnesota. The main threats will be quarter-sized hail and wind gusts around 50 to 60 miles an hour. The bigger concern comes this evening into the overnight hours when a complex of thunderstorms is expected to move into the area from the northwest. These storms will be capable of producing wind gusts to 75 miles an hour and heavy rainfall. If a storm can develop this afternoon, 2-inch hail, an isolated tornado and wind gusts to 70 miles an hour are possible. For Friday through Wednesday, another round of potential severe storms and heavy rainfall will move into the area on Friday evening and Friday night. Details are uncertain at this time. It's important to monitor the forecast over the coming days heading into the holiday weekend. Spotter activation will likely be needed. Your National Weather Service forecast for Siouxland. This afternoon, mostly cloudy early, then becoming partly sunny. A slight chance of showers and thunderstorms early, then a chance of showers and thunderstorms. Highs in the upper 80s. South winds around 10 miles an hour. Chance of rain 50%. Tonight, partly cloudy in the evening, then becoming mostly cloudy. A chance of thunderstorms. A chance of showers in the evening, then showers likely after midnight. Humid with lows in the upper 60s. Southeast winds 5 to 10 miles an hour with gusts up to 20 miles an hour. Chance of rain 70%. Friday, mostly sunny with a chance of showers and thunderstorms. Humid with highs around 90. South winds 5 to 10 miles an hour with gusts up to 20 miles an hour. Chance of rain 50%. Heat index values up to 100 in the afternoon. Friday night, a chance of thunderstorms. Showers with lows in the upper 60s. Southeast winds 5 to 10 miles an hour with gusts up to 20 miles an hour. Chance of rain 80%. Heat index values in the upper 90s early in the evening. Independence Day, mostly sunny. A slight chance of showers and thunderstorms in the afternoon. Humid with highs in the upper 80s. Southwest winds around 5 miles an hour, becoming north in the afternoon. Chance of rain 20%. Saturday night, partly cloudy in the evening, then becoming mostly cloudy. A chance of showers and thunderstorms. Lows in the mid-60s. Chance of rain 40%. Sunday, mostly sunny. Highs in the upper 80s. Sunday night, mostly clear. Lows in the mid-60s. Monday, mostly sunny. Highs in the upper 80s. Monday night, mostly clear in the evening, then becoming partly cloudy. Lows in the upper 60s. Tuesday, mostly sunny. Highs in the upper 80s. Tuesday night, partly cloudy. Lows in the upper 60s. Wednesday, mostly sunny. Highs in the upper 80s. At noon, in Sioux City, the temperature was 80 and the dew point 72. The relative humidity was 76%. Wind was south at 8 miles an hour. The pressure was 29.96 inches and rising. Elsewhere in northwest Iowa, Morris was partly sunny and 77. Sheldon was partly sunny and 77. Cherokee was partly sunny and 79. Spencer was partly sunny and 77. Storm Lake was partly sunny and

Worthington, 80 at Marshall, and 81 at Minneapolis. Once again, at noon, Sioux City had a temperature of 80. The current time is 12:42 p.m. Central Daylight Time. Operating on a frequency of 162.475 MHz, this is NOAA Weather Radio Station WXL62, broadcasting from a transmitter near Lawton, Iowa. Our program originates from the National Weather Service in Sioux Falls and serves Sioux City and the surrounding Siouxland area. This hazardous weather outlook is for northwest Iowa, west central Iowa, southwest Minnesota, northeast Nebraska, central South Dakota, east central South Dakota, south central South Dakota, and southeast South Dakota. For today and tonight, scattered thunderstorms will be possible this morning over parts of northwest Iowa and southwest Minnesota. The main threats will be quarter-sized hail and wind gusts around 50 to 60 miles an hour. The bigger concern comes this evening into the overnight hours when a complex of thunderstorms is expected to move into the area from the northwest. These storms will be capable of producing wind gusts to 75 miles an hour and a heavy rainfall. If a storm can develop this afternoon, 2-inch hail, an isolated tornado and wind gusts to 70 miles an hour are possible. For Friday through Wednesday, another round of potential severe storms and heavy rainfall will move into the area on Friday evening and Friday night. Details are uncertain at this time. It's important to monitor the forecast over the coming days heading into the holiday weekend. Spotter activation will likely be needed. Your National Weather Service forecast for Siouxland. This afternoon, mostly cloudy early, then becoming partly sunny. A slight chance of showers and thunderstorms early, then a chance of showers and thunderstorms. Highs in the upper 80s. South winds around 10 miles an hour. Chance of rain 50%. Tonight, partly cloudy in the evening, then becoming mostly cloudy. A chance of thunderstorms. A chance of showers in the evening, then showers likely after midnight. Humid with lows in the upper 60s. Southeast winds 5 to 10 miles an hour with gusts up to 20 miles an hour. Chance of rain 70%. Friday, mostly sunny with a chance of showers and thunderstorms. Humid with highs around 90. South winds 5 to 10 miles an hour with gusts up to 20 miles an hour. Chance of rain 50%. Heat index values up to 100 in the afternoon. Friday night, a chance of thunderstorms. Showers with lows in the upper 60s. Southeast winds 5 to 10 miles an hour with gusts up to 20 miles an hour. Chance of rain 80%. Heat index values in the upper 90s early in the evening. Independence Day, mostly sunny. A slight chance of showers and thunderstorms in the afternoon. Humid with highs in the upper 80s. Southwest winds around 5 miles an hour, becoming north in the afternoon. Chance of rain 20%. Saturday night, partly cloudy in the evening, then becoming mostly cloudy. A chance of showers and thunderstorms. Lows in the mid-60s. Chance of rain 40%. Sunday, mostly sunny. Highs in the upper 80s. Sunday night, mostly clear. Lows in the mid-60s. Monday, mostly sunny. Highs in the upper 80s. Monday night, mostly clear in the evening, then becoming partly cloudy. Lows in the upper 60s. Tuesday, mostly sunny. Highs in the upper 80s. Tuesday night, partly cloudy. Lows in the upper 60s. Wednesday, mostly sunny. Highs in the upper 80s. At noon, in Sioux City, the temperature was 80 and the dew point 72. The relative humidity was 76%. Wind was south at 8 miles an hour. The pressure was 29.96 inches and rising. Elsewhere in northwest Iowa, Morris was partly sunny and 77. Sheldon was partly sunny and 77. Cherokee was partly sunny and 79. Spencer was partly sunny and 77. Storm Lake was partly sunny and 77. Other conditions across the northern plains, farther east in Iowa, temperatures were between 85 and 88 degrees. At Cedar Rapids, it was

sunny. It was partly sunny at Des Moines and Waterloo. In eastern Nebraska, it was partly sunny. It was 82 at Lincoln, 86 at Omaha, and 79 at North Fork. In eastern South Dakota, temperatures were between 79 and 84 degrees. At Mitchell, it was mostly sunny. At Yankton, it was partly sunny. At Sioux Falls, it was cloudy. And in southern Minnesota, rain was falling with a temperature of 73 at Mankato and 71 at Rochester. It was partly sunny with a temperature of 74 at Worthington, 80 at Marshall, and 81 at Minneapolis. Once again, at noon, Sioux City had a temperature of 80. The current time is 12:48 p.m. Central Daylight Time. Operating on a frequency of 162.475 MHz, this is NOAA Weather Radio Station WXL62, broadcasting from a transmitter near Lawton, Iowa. Our program originates from the National Weather Service in Sioux Falls and serves Sioux City and the surrounding Siouxland area. This hazardous weather outlook is for northwest Iowa, west central Iowa, southwest Minnesota, northeast Nebraska, central South Dakota, east central South Dakota, south central South Dakota, and southeast South Dakota. For today and tonight, scattered thunderstorms will be possible this morning over parts of northwest Iowa and southwest Minnesota. The main threats will be quarter-sized hail and wind gusts around 50 to 60 miles an hour. The bigger concern comes this evening into the overnight hours when a complex of thunderstorms is expected to move into the area from the northwest. These storms will be capable of producing wind gusts to 75 miles an hour and heavy rainfall. If a storm can develop this afternoon, 2-inch hail, an isolated tornado and wind gusts to 70 miles an hour are possible. For Friday through Wednesday, another round of potential severe storms and heavy rainfall will move into the area on Friday evening and Friday night. Details are uncertain at this time. It's important to monitor the forecast over the coming days heading into the holiday weekend. Spotter activation will likely be needed. Your National Weather Service forecast for Siouxland. This afternoon, mostly cloudy early, then becoming partly sunny. A slight chance of showers and thunderstorms early, then a chance of showers and thunderstorms. Highs in the upper 80s. South winds around 10 miles an hour. Chance of rain 50%. Tonight, partly cloudy in the evening, then becoming mostly cloudy. A chance of thunderstorms. A chance of showers in the evening, then showers likely after midnight. Humid with lows in the upper 60s. Southeast winds 5 to 10 miles an hour with gusts up to 20 miles an hour. Chance of rain 70%. Friday, mostly sunny with a chance of showers and thunderstorms. Humid with highs around 90. South winds 5 to 10 miles an hour with gusts up to 20 miles an hour. Chance of rain 50%. Heat index values up to 100 in the afternoon. Friday night, a chance of thunderstorms. Showers with lows in the upper 60s. Southeast winds 5 to 10 miles an hour with gusts up to 20 miles an hour. Chance of rain 80%. Heat index values in the upper 90s early in the evening. Independence Day, mostly sunny. A slight chance of showers and thunderstorms in the afternoon. Humid with highs in the upper 80s. Southwest winds around 5 miles an hour, becoming north in the afternoon. Chance of rain 20%. Saturday night, partly cloudy in the evening, then becoming mostly cloudy. A chance of showers and thunderstorms. Lows in the mid-60s. Chance of rain 40%. Sunday, mostly sunny. Highs in the upper 80s. Sunday night, mostly clear. Lows in the mid-60s. Monday, mostly sunny. Highs in the upper 80s. Monday night, mostly clear in the evening, then becoming partly cloudy. Lows in the upper 60s. Tuesday, mostly sunny. Highs in the upper 80s. Tuesday night, partly cloudy. Lows in the upper 60s. Wednesday, mostly sunny. Highs in the upper 80s. At noon, in Sioux City, the temperature was 80 and the dew point 72.

relative humidity was 76%. Wind was south at 8 miles an hour. The pressure was 29.96 inches and rising. Elsewhere in northwest Iowa, Morris was partly sunny and 77. Sheldon was partly sunny and 77. Cherokee was partly sunny and 79. Spencer was partly sunny and 77. Storm Lake was partly sunny and 77. Other conditions across the northern plains, farther east in Iowa, temperatures were between 85 and 88 degrees. At Cedar Rapids, it was sunny. It was partly sunny at Des Moines and Waterloo. In eastern Nebraska, it was partly sunny. It was 82 at Lincoln, 86 at Omaha, and 79 at North Fork. In eastern South Dakota, temperatures were between 79 and 84 degrees. At Mitchell, it was mostly sunny. At Yankton, it was partly sunny. At Sioux Falls, it was cloudy. And in southern Minnesota, rain was falling, with a temperature of 73 at Mankato and 71 at Rochester. It was partly sunny, with a temperature of 74 at Worthington, 80 at Marshall, and 81 at Minneapolis. Once again, at noon, Sioux City had a temperature of 80. The current time is 12:54 p.m. Central Daylight Time. Operating on a frequency of 162.475 MHz, this is NOAA Weather Radio Station WXL62, broadcasting from a transmitter near Lawton, Iowa. Our program originates from the National Weather Service in Sioux Falls and serves Sioux City and the surrounding Siouxland area. This hazardous weather outlook is for northwest Iowa, west central Iowa, southwest Minnesota, northeast Nebraska, central South Dakota, east central South Dakota, south central South Dakota, and southeast South Dakota. For today and tonight, scattered thunderstorms will be possible this morning over parts of northwest Iowa and southwest Minnesota. The main threats will be quarter-sized hail and wind gusts around 50 to 60 miles an hour. The bigger concern comes this evening into the overnight hours when a complex of thunderstorms is expected to move into the area from the northwest. These storms will be capable of producing wind gusts to 75 miles an hour and a heavy rainfall. If a storm can develop this afternoon, 2-inch hail, an isolated tornado and wind gusts to 70 miles an hour are possible. For Friday through Wednesday, another round of potential severe storms and heavy rainfall will move into the area on Friday evening and Friday night. Details are uncertain at this time. It's important to monitor the forecast over the coming days heading into the holiday weekend. Spotter activation will likely be needed. Your National Weather Service forecast for Siouxland. This afternoon, mostly cloudy early, then becoming partly sunny. A slight chance of showers and thunderstorms early, then a chance of showers and thunderstorms. Highs in the upper 80s. South winds around 10 miles an hour. Chance of rain 50%. Tonight, partly cloudy in the evening, then becoming mostly cloudy. A chance of thunderstorms. A chance of showers in the evening, then showers likely after midnight. Humid with lows in the upper 60s. Southeast winds 5 to 10 miles an hour with gusts up to 20 miles an hour. Chance of rain 70%. Friday, mostly sunny with a chance of showers and thunderstorms. Humid with highs around 90. South winds 5 to 10 miles an hour with gusts up to 20 miles an hour. Chance of rain 50%. Heat index values up to 100 in the afternoon. Friday night, a chance of thunderstorms. Showers with lows in the upper 60s. Southeast winds 5 to 10 miles an hour with gusts up to 20 miles an hour. Chance of rain 80%. Heat index values in the upper 90s early in the evening. Independence Day, mostly sunny. A slight chance of showers and thunderstorms in the afternoon. Humid with highs in the upper 80s. Southwest winds around 5 miles an hour, becoming north in the afternoon. Chance of rain 20%. Saturday night, partly cloudy in the evening, then becoming mostly cloudy. A chance of showers and thunderstorms. Lows in the mid-60s. Chance of rain 40%. Sunday, mostly sunny. Highs in the upper 80s.

Sunday night, mostly clear. Lows in the mid-60s. Monday, mostly sunny. Highs in the upper 80s. Monday night, mostly clear in the evening, then becoming partly cloudy. Lows in the upper 60s. Tuesday, mostly sunny. Highs in the upper 80s. Tuesday night, partly cloudy. Lows in the upper 60s. Wednesday, mostly sunny. Highs in the upper 80s. At noon, in Sioux City, the temperature was 80 and the dew point 72. The relative humidity was 76%. Wind was south at 8 miles an hour. The pressure was 29.96 inches and rising. Elsewhere in northwest Iowa, Morris was partly sunny and 77. Sheldon was partly sunny and 77. Cherokee was partly sunny and 79. Spencer was partly sunny and 77. Storm Lake was partly sunny and 77. Other conditions across the northern plains, farther east in Iowa, temperatures were between 85 and 88 degrees. At Cedar Rapids, it was sunny. It was partly sunny at Des Moines and Waterloo. In eastern Nebraska, it was partly sunny. It was 82 at Lincoln, 86 at Omaha, and 79 at Norfolk. In eastern South Dakota, temperatures were between 79 and 84 degrees. At Mitchell, it was mostly sunny. At Yankton, it was partly sunny. At Sioux Falls, it was cloudy. And in southern Minnesota, rain was falling, with a temperature of 73 at Mankato and 71 at Rochester. It was partly sunny, with a temperature of 74 at Worthington, 80 at Marshall, and 81 at Minneapolis. Once again, at noon, Sioux City had a temperature of 80. The current time is 12:59 p.m. Central Daylight Time. Operating on a frequency of 162.475 MHz, this is NOAA Weather Radio Station WXL62, broadcasting from a transmitter near Lawton, Iowa. Our program originates from the National Weather Service in Sioux Falls and serves Sioux City and the surrounding Siouxland area. This hazardous weather outlook is for northwest Iowa, west-central Iowa, southwest Minnesota, northeast Nebraska, central South Dakota, east-central South Dakota, south-central South Dakota, and southeast South Dakota. For today and tonight, scattered thunderstorms will be possible this morning over parts of northwest Iowa and southwest Minnesota. The main threats will be quarter-sized hail and wind gusts around 50 to 60 miles an hour. The bigger concern comes this evening into the overnight hours when a complex of thunderstorms is expected to move into the area from the northwest. These storms will be capable of producing wind gusts to 75 miles an hour and heavy rainfall. If a storm can develop this afternoon, 2-inch hail, an isolated tornado and wind gusts to 70 miles an hour are possible. For Friday through Wednesday, another round of potential severe storms and heavy rainfall will move into the area on Friday evening and Friday night. Details are uncertain at this time. It's important to monitor the forecast over the coming days heading into the holiday weekend. Spotter activation will likely be needed. Your National Weather Service forecast for Siouxland. This afternoon, mostly cloudy early, then becoming partly sunny. A slight chance of showers and thunderstorms early, then a chance of showers and thunderstorms. Highs in the upper 80s. South winds around 10 miles an hour. Chance of rain 50%. Tonight, partly cloudy in the evening, then becoming mostly cloudy. A chance of thunderstorms. A chance of showers in the evening, then showers likely after midnight. Humid with lows in the upper 60s. Southeast winds 5 to 10 miles an hour with gusts up to 20 miles an hour. Chance of rain 70%. Friday, mostly sunny with a chance of showers and thunderstorms. Humid with highs around 90. South winds 5 to 10 miles an hour with gusts up to 20 miles an hour. Chance of rain 50%. Heat index values up to 100 in the afternoon. Friday night, a chance of thunderstorms. Showers with lows in the upper 60s. Southeast winds 5 to 10 miles an hour with gusts up to 20 miles an hour. Chance of rain 80%.
heat index values in the upper 90s early in the evening. Independence Day, mostly sunny. A slight chance of showers and thunderstorms in the afternoon. Humid with highs in the upper 80s. Southwest winds around 5 miles an hour, becoming north in the afternoon. Chance of rain 20%. Saturday night, partly cloudy in the evening, then becoming mostly cloudy. A chance of showers and thunderstorms. Lows in the mid-60s. Chance of rain 40%. Sunday, mostly sunny. Highs in the upper 80s. Sunday night, mostly clear. Lows in the mid-60s. Monday, mostly sunny. Highs in the upper 80s. Monday night, mostly clear in the evening, then becoming partly cloudy. Lows in the upper 60s. Tuesday, mostly sunny. Highs in the upper 80s. Tuesday night, partly cloudy. Lows in the upper 60s. Wednesday, mostly sunny. Highs in the upper 80s. At 1 p.m., in Sioux City, the temperature was 82 and the dew point 72. The relative humidity was 71%. Wind was south at 7 miles an hour. The pressure was 29.91 inches and falling. Elsewhere in northwest Iowa, Morris was partly sunny and 79. Cherokee had light rain and 79. Spencer was partly sunny and 77. Other conditions across the northern plains, farther east in Iowa, at Waterloo, rain was falling with a temperature of 80. At Cedar Rapids, it was sunny with a temperature of 88. At Des Moines, it was partly sunny with a temperature of 88. In eastern Nebraska, it was partly sunny, and temperatures were between 81 and 86 degrees. In eastern South Dakota, temperatures were between 80 and 85 degrees. At Mitchell, it was mostly sunny. At Yankton, it was partly sunny. At Sioux Falls, it was cloudy. And in southern Minnesota, at Mankato, a thunderstorm was reported with a temperature of 73. At Rochester, rain was falling with a temperature of 69. It was partly sunny with a temperature of 72 at Worthington and 79 at Marshall. At Minneapolis, it was cloudy with a temperature of 81. Once again, at 1 p.m. Sioux City had a temperature of 82. The current time is 1:05 p.m. Central Daylight Time. Operating on a frequency of 162.475 MHz, this is NOAA Weather Radio Station WXL62, broadcasting from a transmitter near Lawton, Iowa. Our program originates from the National Weather Service in Sioux Falls and serves Sioux City and the surrounding Siouxland area. This hazardous weather outlook is for northwest Iowa, west central Iowa, southwest Minnesota, northeast Nebraska, central South Dakota, east central South Dakota, south central South Dakota, and southeast South Dakota. For today and tonight, scattered thunderstorms will be possible this morning over parts of northwest Iowa and southwest Minnesota. The main threats will be quarter-sized hail and wind gusts around 50 to 60 miles an hour. The bigger concern comes this evening into the overnight hours when a complex of thunderstorms is expected to move into the area from the northwest. These storms will be capable of producing wind gusts to 75 miles an hour and a heavy rainfall. If a storm can develop this afternoon, 2-inch hail, an isolated tornado and wind gusts to 70 miles an hour are possible. For Friday through Wednesday, another round of potential severe storms and heavy rainfall will move into the area on Friday evening and Friday night. Details are uncertain at this time. It's important to monitor the forecast over the coming days heading into the holiday weekend. Spotter activation will likely be needed. Your National Weather Service forecast for Siouxland. This afternoon, mostly cloudy early, then becoming partly sunny. A slight chance of showers and thunderstorms early, then a chance of showers and thunderstorms. Highs in the upper 80s. South winds around 10 miles an hour. Chance of rain 50%. Tonight, partly cloudy in the evening, then becoming mostly cloudy. A chance of thunderstorms. A chance of showers in the evening, then showers likely after midnight. Humid with lows in the upper 60s.

northeast winds 5 to 10 miles an hour with gusts up to 20 miles an hour. Chance of rain 70%. Friday, mostly sunny with a chance of showers and thunderstorms. Humid with highs around 90. South winds 5 to 10 miles an hour with gusts up to 20 miles an hour. Chance of rain 50%. Heat index values up to 100 in the afternoon. Friday night, a chance of thunderstorms. Showers with lows in the upper 60s. Southeast winds 5 to 10 miles an hour with gusts up to 20 miles an hour. Chance of rain 80%. Heat index values in the upper 90s early in the evening. Independence Day, mostly sunny. A slight chance of showers and thunderstorms in the afternoon. Humid with highs in the upper 80s. Southwest winds around 5 miles an hour, becoming north in the afternoon. Chance of rain 20%. Saturday night, partly cloudy in the evening, then becoming mostly cloudy. A chance of showers and thunderstorms. Lows in the mid-60s. Chance of rain 40%. Sunday, mostly sunny. Highs in the upper 80s. Sunday night, mostly clear. Lows in the mid-60s. Monday, mostly sunny. Highs in the upper 80s. Monday night, mostly clear in the evening, then becoming partly cloudy. Lows in the upper 60s. Tuesday, mostly sunny. Highs in the upper 80s. Tuesday night, partly cloudy. Lows in the upper 60s. Wednesday, mostly sunny. Highs in the upper 80s. At 1 p.m., in Sioux City, the temperature was 82 and the dew point 72. The relative humidity was 71%. Wind was south at 7 miles an hour. The pressure was 29.91 inches and falling. Elsewhere in northwest Iowa, Morris was partly sunny and 79. Cherokee had light rain and 79. Spencer was partly sunny and 77. Other conditions across the northern plains, farther east in Iowa, at Waterloo, rain was falling with a temperature of 80. At Cedar Rapids, it was sunny with a temperature of 88. At Des Moines, it was partly sunny with a temperature of 88. In eastern Nebraska, it was partly sunny, and temperatures were between 81 and 86 degrees. In eastern South Dakota, temperatures were between 80 and 85 degrees. At Mitchell, it was mostly sunny. At Yankton, it was partly sunny. At Sioux Falls, it was cloudy. And in southern Minnesota, at Mankato, a thunderstorm was reported with a temperature of 73. At Rochester, rain was falling with a temperature of 69. It was partly sunny with a temperature of 72 at Worthington and 79 at Marshall. At Minneapolis, it was cloudy with a temperature of 81. Once again, at 1 p.m. Sioux City had a temperature of 82. At 1 p.m., in Sioux City, the temperature was 82 and the dew point 72. The relative humidity was 71%. Wind was south at 7 miles an hour. The pressure was 29.91 inches and falling. Elsewhere in northwest Iowa, Morris was partly sunny and 79. Sheldon was partly sunny and 77. Cherokee had light rain and 79. Spencer was partly sunny and 77. Storm Lake was partly sunny and 79. Other conditions across the northern plains, farther east in Iowa, at Waterloo, rain was falling with a temperature of 80. At Cedar Rapids, it was sunny with a temperature of 88. At Des Moines, it was partly sunny with a temperature of 88. In eastern Nebraska, temperatures were between 81 and 86 degrees. At Norfolk, it was mostly sunny. At Omaha, it was partly sunny. At Lincoln, it was cloudy. In eastern South Dakota, skies ranged from mostly sunny to partly sunny, and temperatures were between 80 and 85 degrees. And in southern Minnesota, at Mankato, a thunderstorm was reported with a temperature of 73. At Rochester, rain was falling with a temperature of 70. It was partly sunny, with a temperature of 72 at Worthington and 79 at Marshall. At Minneapolis, it was cloudy, with a temperature of 81. Once again, at 1 p.m.

a.m. Sioux City had a temperature of 82. The current time is 1:12 p.m. Central Daylight Time. Operating on a frequency of 162.475 MHz, this is NOAA Weather Radio Station WXL62, broadcasting from a transmitter near Lawton, Iowa. Our program originates from the National Weather Service in Sioux Falls and serves Sioux City and the surrounding Siouxland area. This hazardous weather outlook is for northwest Iowa, west central Iowa, southwest Minnesota, northeast Nebraska, central South Dakota, east central South Dakota, south central South Dakota, and southeast South Dakota. For today and tonight, scattered thunderstorms will be possible this morning over parts of northwest Iowa and southwest Minnesota. The main threats will be quarter-sized hail and wind gusts around 50 to 60 miles an hour. The bigger concern comes this evening into the overnight hours when a complex of thunderstorms is expected to move into the area from the northwest. These storms will be capable of producing wind gusts to 75 miles an hour and a heavy rainfall. If a storm can develop this afternoon, 2-inch hail, an isolated tornado and wind gusts to 70 miles an hour are possible. For Friday through Wednesday, another round of potential severe storms and heavy rainfall will move into the area on Friday evening and Friday night. Details are uncertain at this time. It's important to monitor the forecast over the coming days heading into the holiday weekend. Spotter activation will likely be needed. Your National Weather Service forecast for Siouxland. This afternoon, mostly cloudy early, then becoming partly sunny. A slight chance of showers and thunderstorms early, then a chance of showers and thunderstorms. Highs in the upper 80s. South winds around 10 miles an hour. Chance of rain 50%. Tonight, partly cloudy in the evening, then becoming mostly cloudy. A chance of thunderstorms. A chance of showers in the evening, then showers likely after midnight. Humid with lows in the upper 60s. Southeast winds 5 to 10 miles an hour with gusts up to 20 miles an hour. Chance of rain 70%. Friday, mostly sunny with a chance of showers and thunderstorms. Humid with highs around 90. South winds 5 to 10 miles an hour with gusts up to 20 miles an hour. Chance of rain 50%. Heat index values up to 100 in the afternoon. Friday night, a chance of thunderstorms. Showers with lows in the upper 60s. Southeast winds 5 to 10 miles an hour with gusts up to 20 miles an hour. Chance of rain 80%. Heat index values in the upper 90s early in the evening. Independence Day, mostly sunny. A slight chance of showers and thunderstorms in the afternoon. Humid with highs in the upper 80s. Southwest winds around 5 miles an hour, becoming north in the afternoon. Chance of rain 20%. Saturday night, partly cloudy in the evening, then becoming mostly cloudy. A chance of showers and thunderstorms. Lows in the mid-60s. Chance of rain 40%. Sunday, mostly sunny. Highs in the upper 80s. Sunday night, mostly clear. Lows in the mid-60s. Monday, mostly sunny. Highs in the upper 80s. Monday night, mostly clear in the evening, then becoming partly cloudy. Lows in the upper 60s. Tuesday, mostly sunny. Highs in the upper 80s. Tuesday night, partly cloudy. Lows in the upper 60s. Wednesday, mostly sunny. Highs in the upper 80s. At 1 p.m., in Sioux City, the temperature was 82 and the dew point 72. The relative humidity was 71%. Wind was south at 7 miles an hour. The pressure was 29.91 inches and falling. Elsewhere in northwest Iowa, Morris was partly sunny and 79. Sheldon was partly sunny and 77. Cherokee had light rain and 79. Spencer was partly sunny and 77. Storm Lake was partly sunny and 79. Other conditions across the northern plains, farther east in Iowa, at Waterloo, rain was falling, with a temperature of 80. At Cedar Rapids, it was sunny, with a temperature of 88. At Des Moines, it was partly sunny,

with a temperature of 88. In eastern Nebraska, temperatures were between 81 and 86 degrees. At North Fork, it was mostly sunny. At Omaha, it was partly sunny. At Lincoln, it was cloudy. In eastern South Dakota, skies ranged from mostly sunny to partly sunny, and temperatures were between 80 and 85 degrees. And in southern Minnesota, at Mankato, a thunderstorm was reported, with a temperature of 73. At Rochester, rain was falling, with a temperature of 70. It was partly sunny, with a temperature of 72 at Worthington, and 79 at Marshall. At Minneapolis, it was cloudy, with a temperature of 81. Once again, at 1 p.m. Sioux City had a temperature of 82. What flash flooding caused by excessive rainfall is possible? Where portions of northwest and west central Iowa, including the following areas, in northwest Iowa, Buena Vista, Cherokee, Clay, Dickinson, Lyon, O'Brien, Osceola, Plymouth, and Sioux. In west central Iowa, Ida and Woodbury. When, through Friday morning. Impacts, excessive runoff may result in flooding of rivers, creeks, streams, and other low-lying and flood-prone locations. Creeks and streams may rise out of their banks. Additional details, rainfall of 1 to 3 inches with isolated amounts exceeding 4 inches are expected. Some creeks and smaller rivers may rise to flood stage by this weekend. Stay up to date with the latest river observations and forecasts at water.NOAA.gov. The current time is 1:19 p.m. Central Daylight Time. Operating on a frequency of 162.475 MHz, this is NOAA Weather Radio Station WXL62, broadcasting from a transmitter near Lawton, Iowa. Our program originates from the National Weather Service in Sioux Falls and serves Sioux City and the surrounding Siouxland area. This hazardous weather outlook is for northwest Iowa, west central Iowa, southwest Minnesota, northeast Nebraska, central South Dakota, east central South Dakota, south central South Dakota, and southeast South Dakota. For today and tonight, scattered thunderstorms will be possible this morning over parts of northwest Iowa and southwest Minnesota. The main threats will be quarter-sized hail and wind gusts around 50 to 60 miles an hour. The bigger concern comes this evening into the overnight hours when a complex of thunderstorms is expected to move into the area from the northwest. These storms will be capable of producing wind gusts to 75 miles an hour and a heavy rainfall. If a storm can develop this afternoon, 2-inch hail, an isolated tornado and wind gusts to 70 miles an hour are possible. For Friday through Wednesday, another round of potential severe storms and heavy rainfall will move into the area on Friday evening and Friday night. Details are uncertain at this time. It's important to monitor the forecast over the coming days heading into the holiday weekend. Spotter activation will likely be needed. Your National Weather Service forecast for Siouxland. This afternoon, mostly cloudy early, then becoming partly sunny. A slight chance of showers and thunderstorms early, then a chance of showers and thunderstorms. Highs in the upper 80s. South winds around 10 miles an hour. Chance of rain 50%. Tonight, partly cloudy in the evening, then becoming mostly cloudy. A chance of thunderstorms. A chance of showers in the evening, then showers likely after midnight. Humid with lows in the upper 60s. Southeast winds 5 to 10 miles an hour with gusts up to 20 miles an hour. Chance of rain 70%. Friday, mostly sunny with a chance of showers and thunderstorms. Humid with highs around 90. South winds 5 to 10 miles an hour with gusts up to 20 miles an hour. Chance of rain 50%. Heat index values up to 100 in the afternoon. Friday night, a chance of thunderstorms. Showers with lows in the upper 60s. Southeast winds 5 to 10 miles an hour with gusts up to 20 miles an hour. Chance of rain 80%. Heat index values in the upper 90s early in the evening. Independence Day, mostly sunny. A slight chance of showers and thunderstorms in the afternoon. Humid with highs in the upper 80s. Southwest winds around 5 miles an hour, becoming north in the afternoon.

chance of rain 20%. Saturday night, partly cloudy in the evening, then becoming mostly cloudy. A chance of showers and thunderstorms. Lows in the mid-60s. Chance of rain 40%. Sunday, mostly sunny. Highs in the upper 80s. Sunday night, mostly clear. Lows in the mid-60s. Monday, mostly sunny. Highs in the upper 80s. Monday night, mostly clear in the evening, then becoming partly cloudy. Lows in the upper 60s. Tuesday, mostly sunny. Highs in the upper 80s. Tuesday night, partly cloudy. Lows in the upper 60s. Wednesday, mostly sunny. Highs in the upper 80s. At 1 p.m., in Sioux City, the temperature was 82 and the dew point 72. The relative humidity was 71%. Wind was south at 7 miles an hour. The pressure was 29.91 inches and falling. Elsewhere in northwest Iowa, Morris was partly sunny and 79. Sheldon was partly sunny and 77. Cherokee had light rain and 79. Spencer was partly sunny and 77. Storm Lake was partly sunny and 79. Other conditions across the northern plains, farther east in Iowa, at Waterloo, rain was falling with a temperature of 80. At Cedar Rapids, it was sunny with a temperature of 88. At Des Moines, it was partly sunny with a temperature of 88. In eastern Nebraska, temperatures were between 81 and 86 degrees. At Norfolk, it was mostly sunny. At Omaha, it was partly sunny. At Lincoln, it was cloudy. In eastern South Dakota, skies ranged from mostly sunny to partly sunny, and temperatures were between 80 and 85 degrees. And in southern Minnesota, at Mankato, a thunderstorm was reported with a temperature of 73. At Rochester, rain was falling with a temperature of 70. It was partly sunny, with a temperature of 72 at Worthington and 79 at Marshall. At Minneapolis, it was cloudy, with a temperature of 81. Once again, at 1 p.m. Sioux City had a temperature of 82. The current time is 1:25 p.m. Central Daylight Time. Operating on a frequency of 162.475 MHz, this is NOAA Weather Radio Station WXL62, broadcasting from a transmitter near Lawton, Iowa. Our program originates from the National Weather Service in Sioux Falls and serves Sioux City and the surrounding Siouxland area. This hazardous weather outlook is for northwest Iowa, west central Iowa, southwest Minnesota, northeast Nebraska, central South Dakota, east central South Dakota, south central South Dakota, and southeast South Dakota. For today and tonight, scattered thunderstorms will be possible this morning over parts of northwest Iowa and southwest Minnesota. The main threats will be quarter-sized hail and wind gusts around 50 to 60 miles an hour. The bigger concern comes this evening into the overnight hours when a complex of thunderstorms is expected to move into the area from the northwest. These storms will be capable of producing wind gusts to 75 miles an hour and heavy rainfall. If a storm can develop this afternoon, 2-inch hail, an isolated tornado and wind gusts to 70 miles an hour are possible. For Friday through Wednesday, another round of potential severe storms and heavy rainfall will move into the area on Friday evening and Friday night. Details are uncertain at this time. It's important to monitor the forecast over the coming days heading into the holiday weekend. Spotter activation will likely be needed. Your National Weather Service forecast for Siouxland. Flood watch in effect through Friday morning. This afternoon, partly sunny with a chance of showers and thunderstorms. Near steady temperature in the mid-80s. South winds around 10 miles an hour with gusts up to 20 miles an hour. Chance of rain 50%. Tonight, partly cloudy in the evening, then becoming mostly cloudy. A chance of thunderstorms. A chance of showers in the evening, then showers after midnight. Humid with lows in the upper 60s. Southeast winds 5 to 10 miles an hour. Chance of rain 90%. Friday, mostly sunny with a chance of showers and thunderstorms. Humid with highs in the upper 80s.
south winds 5 to 10 miles an hour with gusts up to 20 miles an hour. Chance of rain 50%. Heat index values up to 100 in the afternoon. Friday night, a chance of thunderstorms. Showers with lows in the upper 60s. Southeast winds 5 to 10 miles an hour with gusts up to 20 miles an hour. Chance of rain 80%. Heat index values in the upper 90s early in the evening. Independence Day, mostly sunny. A slight chance of showers and thunderstorms in the afternoon. Humid with highs in the upper 80s. Southwest winds around 5 miles an hour, becoming north in the afternoon. Chance of rain 20%. Saturday night, partly cloudy in the evening, then becoming mostly cloudy. A chance of showers and thunderstorms. Lows in the mid-60s. Chance of rain 40%. Sunday, mostly sunny. Highs in the upper 80s. Sunday night, mostly clear. Lows in the mid-60s. Monday, mostly sunny. Highs in the upper 80s. Monday night, mostly clear in the evening, then becoming partly cloudy. Lows in the upper 60s. Tuesday, mostly sunny. Highs in the upper 80s. Tuesday night, partly cloudy. Lows in the upper 60s. Wednesday, mostly sunny. Highs in the upper 80s. At 1 p.m., in Sioux City, the temperature was 82 and the dew point 72. The relative humidity was 71%. Wind was south at 7 miles an hour. The pressure was 29.91 inches and falling. Elsewhere in northwest Iowa, Morris was partly sunny and 79. Sheldon was partly sunny and 77. Cherokee had light rain and 79. Spencer was partly sunny and 77. Storm Lake was partly sunny and 79. Other conditions across the northern plains, farther east in Iowa, at Waterloo, rain was falling, with a temperature of 80. At Cedar Rapids, it was sunny, with a temperature of 88. At Des Moines, it was partly sunny, with a temperature of 88. In eastern Nebraska, temperatures were between 81 and 86 degrees. At Norfolk, it was mostly sunny. At Omaha, it was partly sunny. At Lincoln, it was cloudy. In eastern South Dakota, skies ranged from mostly sunny to partly sunny, and temperatures were between 80 and 85 degrees. And in southern Minnesota, at Mankato, a thunderstorm was reported, with a temperature of 73. At Rochester, rain was falling, with a temperature of 70. It was partly sunny, with a temperature of 72 at Worthington, and 79 at Marshall. At Minneapolis, it was cloudy, with a temperature of 81. Once again, at 1 p.m. Sioux City had a temperature of 82. The current time is 1:31 p.m. Central Daylight Time. Operating on a frequency of 162.475 MHz, this is NOAA Weather Radio Station WXL62, broadcasting from a transmitter near Lawton, Iowa. Our program originates from the National Weather Service in Sioux Falls and serves Sioux City and the surrounding Siouxland area. This hazardous weather outlook is for northwest Iowa, west central Iowa, southwest Minnesota, northeast Nebraska, central South Dakota, east central South Dakota, south central South Dakota, and southeast South Dakota. For today and tonight, scattered thunderstorms will be possible this morning over parts of northwest Iowa and southwest Minnesota. The main threats will be quarter-sized hail and wind gusts around 50 to 60 miles an hour. The bigger concern comes this evening into the overnight hours when a complex of thunderstorms is expected to move into the area from the northwest. These storms will be capable of producing wind gusts to 75 miles an hour and a heavy rainfall. If a storm can develop this afternoon, 2-inch hail, an isolated tornado and wind gusts to 70 miles an hour are possible. For Friday through Wednesday, another round of potential severe storms and heavy rainfall will move into the area on Friday evening and Friday night. Details are uncertain at this time. It's important to monitor the forecast over the coming days heading into the holiday weekend. Spotter activation will likely be needed. Your National Weather Service forecast for Siouxland.
flood watch in effect through Friday morning. This afternoon, partly sunny with a chance of showers and thunderstorms. Near steady temperature in the mid-80s. South winds around 10 miles an hour with gusts up to 20 miles an hour. Chance of rain 50%. Tonight, partly cloudy in the mid-80s. South winds around 10 miles an hour with gusts up to 20 miles an hour. Chance of rain 50%. Tonight, partly cloudy in the evening, then becoming mostly cloudy. A chance of thunderstorms. A chance of showers in the evening, then showers after midnight. Humid with lows in the upper 60s. Southeast winds 5 to 10 miles an hour. Chance of rain 90%. Friday, mostly sunny with a chance of showers and thunderstorms. Humid with highs in the upper 80s. South winds 5 to 10 miles an hour with gusts up to 20 miles an hour. Chance of rain 50%. Heat index values up to 100 in the afternoon. Friday night, a chance of thunderstorms. Showers with lows in the upper 60s. Southeast winds 5 to 10 miles an hour with gusts up to 20 miles an hour. Chance of rain 80%. Heat index values in the upper 90s early in the evening. Independence Day, mostly sunny. A slight chance of showers and thunderstorms in the afternoon. Humid with highs in the upper 80s. Southwest winds around 5 miles an hour, becoming north in the afternoon. Chance of rain 20%. Saturday night, partly cloudy in the evening, then becoming mostly cloudy. A chance of showers and thunderstorms. Lows in the mid-60s. Chance of rain 40%. Sunday, mostly sunny. Highs in the upper 80s. Sunday night, mostly clear. Lows in the mid-60s. Monday, mostly sunny. Highs in the upper 80s. Monday night, mostly clear in the evening, then becoming partly cloudy. Lows in the upper 60s. Tuesday, mostly sunny. Highs in the upper 80s. Tuesday night, partly cloudy. Lows in the upper 60s. Wednesday, mostly sunny. Highs in the upper 80s. At 1 p.m., in Sioux City, the temperature was 82 and the dew point 72. The relative humidity was 71%. Wind was south at 7 miles an hour. The pressure was 29.91 inches and falling. Elsewhere in northwest Iowa, Morris was partly sunny and 79. Sheldon was partly sunny and 77. Cherokee had light rain and 79. Spencer was partly sunny and 77. Storm Lake was partly sunny and 79. Other conditions across the northern plains, farther east in Iowa, at Waterloo, rain was falling with a temperature of 80. At Cedar Rapids, it was sunny with a temperature of 88. At Des Moines, it was partly sunny with a temperature of 88. In eastern Nebraska, temperatures were between 81 and 86 degrees. At Norfolk, it was mostly sunny. At Omaha, it was partly sunny. At Lincoln, it was cloudy. In eastern South Dakota, skies ranged from mostly sunny to partly sunny, and temperatures were between 80 and 85 degrees. And in southern Minnesota, at Mankato, a thunderstorm was reported with a temperature of 73. At Rochester, rain was falling with a temperature of 70. It was partly sunny, with a temperature of 72 at Worthington and 79 at Marshall. At Minneapolis, it was cloudy, with a temperature of 81. Once again, at 1 p.m. Sioux City had a temperature of 82. The current time is 1:36 p.m. Central Daylight Time. Operating on a frequency of 162.475 MHz, this is NOAA Weather Radio Station WXL62, broadcasting from a transmitter near Lawton, Iowa. Our program originates from the National Weather Service in Sioux Falls and serves Sioux City and the surrounding Siouxland area. This hazardous weather outlook is for northwest Iowa, west central Iowa, southwest Minnesota, northeast Nebraska, central South Dakota, east central South Dakota, south central South Dakota, and southeast South Dakota. For today and tonight, scattered thunderstorms will be possible this morning over parts of northwest Iowa and southwest.

Minnesota. The main threats will be quarter-sized hail and wind gusts around 50 to 60 miles an hour. The bigger concern comes this evening into the overnight hours when a complex of thunderstorms is expected to move into the area from the northwest. These storms will be capable of producing wind gusts to 75 miles an hour and heavy rainfall. If a storm can develop this afternoon, 2-inch hail, an isolated tornado and wind gusts to 70 miles an hour are possible. For Friday through Wednesday, another round of potential severe storms and heavy rainfall will move into the area on Friday evening and Friday night. Details are uncertain at this time. It's important to monitor the forecast over the coming days heading into the holiday weekend. Spotter activation will likely be needed. Your National Weather Service forecast for Siouxland. Flood watch in effect through Friday morning. This afternoon, partly sunny with a chance of showers and thunderstorms. Near steady temperature in the mid-80s. South winds around 10 miles an hour with gusts up to 20 miles an hour. Chance of rain 50%. Tonight, partly cloudy in the evening, then becoming mostly cloudy. A chance of thunderstorms. A chance of showers in the evening, then showers after midnight. Humid with lows in the upper 60s. Southeast winds 5 to 10 miles an hour. Chance of rain 90%. Friday, mostly sunny with a chance of showers and thunderstorms. Humid with highs in the upper 80s. South winds 5 to 10 miles an hour with gusts up to 20 miles an hour. Chance of rain 50%. Heat index values up to 100 in the afternoon. Friday night, a chance of thunderstorms. Showers with lows in the upper 60s. Southeast winds 5 to 10 miles an hour with gusts up to 20 miles an hour. Chance of rain 80%. Heat index values in the upper 90s early in the evening. Independence Day, mostly sunny. A slight chance of showers and thunderstorms in the afternoon. Humid with highs in the upper 80s. Southwest winds around 5 miles an hour, becoming north in the afternoon. Chance of rain 20%. Saturday night, partly cloudy in the evening, then becoming mostly cloudy. A chance of showers and thunderstorms. Lows in the mid-60s. Chance of rain 40%. Sunday, mostly sunny. Highs in the upper 80s. Sunday night, mostly clear. Lows in the mid-60s. Monday, mostly sunny. Highs in the upper 80s. Monday night, mostly clear in the evening, then becoming partly cloudy. Lows in the upper 60s. Tuesday, mostly sunny. Highs in the upper 80s. Tuesday night, partly cloudy. Lows in the upper 60s. Wednesday, mostly sunny. Highs in the upper 80s. At 1 p.m., in Sioux City, the temperature was 82 and the dew point 72. The relative humidity was 71%. Wind was south at 7 miles an hour. The pressure was 29.91 inches and falling. Elsewhere in northwest Iowa, Morris was partly sunny and 79. Sheldon was partly sunny and 77. Cherokee had light rain and 79. Spencer was partly sunny and 77. Storm Lake was partly sunny and 79. Other conditions across the northern plains, farther east in Iowa, at Waterloo, rain was falling with a temperature of 80. At Cedar Rapids, it was sunny with a temperature of 88. At Des Moines, it was partly sunny with a temperature of 88. In eastern Nebraska, temperatures were between 81 and 86 degrees. At Norfolk, it was mostly sunny. At Omaha, it was partly sunny. At Lincoln, it was cloudy. In eastern South Dakota, skies ranged from mostly sunny to partly sunny, and temperatures were between 80 and 85 degrees. And in southern Minnesota, at Mankato, a thunderstorm was reported with a temperature of 73. At Rochester, rain was falling with a temperature of 70. It was partly sunny, with a temperature of 72 at Worthington and 79 at Marshall. At Minneapolis, it was cloudy, with a temperature of 81. Once again, at 1 p.m. Sioux City had a temperature of 82. The current time is...

60 miles an hour. The bigger concern comes this evening into the overnight hours when a complex of thunderstorms is expected to move into the area from the northwest. These storms will be capable of producing wind gusts to 75 miles an hour and heavy rainfall. If a storm can develop this afternoon, 2-inch hail, an isolated tornado and wind gusts to 70 miles an hour are possible. For Friday through Wednesday, another round of potential severe storms and heavy rainfall will move into the area on Friday evening and Friday night. Details are uncertain at this time. It's important to monitor the forecast over the coming days heading into the holiday weekend. Spotter activation will likely be needed. Your National Weather Service forecast for Siouxland. Flood watch in effect through Friday morning. This afternoon, partly sunny with a chance of showers and thunderstorms. Near steady temperature in the mid-80s. South winds around 10 miles an hour with gusts up to 20 miles an hour. Chance of rain 50%. Tonight, partly cloudy in the evening, then becoming mostly cloudy. A chance of thunderstorms. A chance of showers in the evening, then showers after midnight. Humid with lows in the upper 60s. Southeast winds 5 to 10 miles an hour. Chance of rain 90%. Friday, mostly sunny with a chance of showers and thunderstorms. Humid with highs in the upper 80s. South winds 5 to 10 miles an hour with gusts up to 20 miles an hour. Chance of rain 50%. Heat index values up to 100 in the afternoon. Friday night, a chance of thunderstorms. Showers with lows in the upper 60s. Southeast winds 5 to 10 miles an hour with gusts up to 20 miles an hour. Chance of rain 80%. Heat index values in the upper 90s early in the evening. Independence Day, mostly sunny. A slight chance of showers and thunderstorms in the afternoon. Humid with highs in the upper 80s. Southwest winds around 5 miles an hour, becoming north in the afternoon. Chance of rain 20%. Saturday night, partly cloudy in the evening, then becoming mostly cloudy. A chance of showers and thunderstorms. Lows in the mid-60s. Chance of rain 40%. Sunday, mostly sunny. Highs in the upper 80s. Sunday night, mostly clear. Lows in the mid-60s. Monday, mostly sunny. Highs in the upper 80s. Monday night, mostly clear in the evening, then becoming partly cloudy. Lows in the upper 60s. Tuesday, mostly sunny. Highs in the upper 80s. Tuesday night, partly cloudy. Lows in the upper 60s. Wednesday, mostly sunny. Highs in the upper 80s. At 1 p.m., in Sioux City, the temperature was 82 and the dew point 72. The relative humidity was 71%. Wind was south at 7 miles an hour. The pressure was 29.91 inches and falling. Elsewhere in northwest Iowa, Morris was partly sunny and 79. Sheldon was partly sunny and 77. Cherokee had light rain and 79. Spencer was partly sunny and 77. Storm Lake was partly sunny and 79. Other conditions across the northern plains, farther east in Iowa, at Waterloo, rain was falling, with a temperature of 80. At Cedar Rapids, it was sunny, with a temperature of 88. At Des Moines, it was partly sunny, with a temperature of 88. In eastern Nebraska, temperatures were between 81 and 86 degrees. At Norfolk, it was mostly sunny. At Omaha, it was partly sunny. At Lincoln, it was cloudy. In eastern South Dakota, skies ranged from mostly sunny to partly sunny, and temperatures were between 80 and 85 degrees. And in southern Minnesota, at Mankato, a thunderstorm was reported, with a temperature of 73. At Rochester, rain was falling, with a temperature of 70. It was partly sunny, with a temperature of 72 at Worthington, and 79 at Marshall. At Minneapolis, it was cloudy, with a temperature of 81. Once again, at 1 p.m. Sioux City had a temperature of 82. What flash flooding caused by excessive rainfall is possible? Where portions of northwest and

central Iowa, including the following areas in northwest Iowa: Buena Vista, Cherokee, Clay, Dickinson, Lyon, O'Brien, Osceola, Plymouth, and Sioux. In west central Iowa, Ida and Woodbury. When, through Friday morning. Impacts: excessive runoff may result in flooding of rivers, creeks, streams, and other low-lying and flood-prone locations. Creeks and streams may rise out of their banks. Additional details: rainfall of 1 to 3 inches with isolated amounts exceeding 4 inches are expected. Some creeks and smaller rivers may rise to flood stage by this weekend. Stay up to date with the latest river observations and forecasts at water.NOAA.gov. The current time is 1:49 p.m. Central Daylight Time. Operating on a frequency of 162.475 MHz, this is NOAA Weather Radio Station WXL62, broadcasting from a transmitter near Lawton, Iowa. Our program originates from the National Weather Service in Sioux Falls and serves Sioux City and the surrounding Siouxland area. This hazardous weather outlook is for northwest Iowa, west central Iowa, southwest Minnesota, northeast Nebraska, central South Dakota, east central South Dakota, south central South Dakota, and southeast South Dakota. For today and tonight, scattered thunderstorms will be possible this morning over parts of northwest Iowa and southwest Minnesota. The main threats will be quarter-sized hail and wind gusts around 50 to 60 miles an hour. The bigger concern comes this evening into the overnight hours when a complex of thunderstorms is expected to move into the area from the northwest. These storms will be capable of producing wind gusts to 75 miles an hour and heavy rainfall. If a storm can develop this afternoon, 2-inch hail, an isolated tornado and wind gusts to 70 miles an hour are possible. For Friday through Wednesday, another round of potential severe storms and heavy rainfall will move into the area on Friday evening and Friday night. Details are uncertain at this time. It's important to monitor the forecast over the coming days heading into the holiday weekend. Spotter activation will likely be needed. Your National Weather Service forecast for Siouxland. Flood watch in effect through Friday morning. This afternoon, partly sunny with a chance of showers and thunderstorms. Near steady temperature in the mid-80s. South winds around 10 miles an hour with gusts up to 20 miles an hour. Chance of rain 50%. Tonight, partly cloudy in the evening, then becoming mostly cloudy. A chance of thunderstorms. A chance of showers in the evening, then showers after midnight. Humid with lows in the upper 60s. Southeast winds 5 to 10 miles an hour. Chance of rain 90%. Friday, mostly sunny with a chance of showers and thunderstorms. Humid with highs in the upper 80s. South winds 5 to 10 miles an hour with gusts up to 20 miles an hour. Chance of rain 50%. Heat index values up to 100 in the afternoon. Friday night, a chance of thunderstorms. Showers with lows in the upper 60s. Southeast winds 5 to 10 miles an hour with gusts up to 20 miles an hour. Chance of rain 80%. Heat index values in the upper 90s early in the evening. Independence Day, mostly sunny. A slight chance of showers and thunderstorms in the afternoon. Humid with highs in the upper 80s. Southwest winds around 5 miles an hour, becoming north in the afternoon. Chance of rain 20%. Saturday night, partly cloudy in the evening, then becoming mostly cloudy. A chance of showers and thunderstorms. Lows in the mid-60s. Chance of rain 40%. Sunday, mostly sunny. Highs in the upper 80s. Sunday night, mostly clear. Lows in the mid-60s. Monday, mostly sunny. Highs in the upper 80s. Monday night, mostly clear in the evening, then becoming partly cloudy. Lows in the upper 60s. Tuesday, mostly sunny. Highs in the upper 80s. Tuesday night, partly cloudy. Lows in the upper 60s. Wednesday, mostly sunny. Highs in the upper 80s. At 1 p.m., in Sioux City, the temperature was 82 and the dew point 72.
The relative humidity was 71%. Wind was south at 7 miles an hour. The pressure was 29.91 inches and falling. Elsewhere in northwest Iowa, Morris was partly sunny and 79. Sheldon was partly sunny and 77. Cherokee had light rain and 79. Spencer was partly sunny and 77. Storm Lake was partly sunny and 79. Other conditions across the northern plains, farther east in Iowa, at Waterloo, rain was falling with a temperature of 80. At Cedar Rapids, it was sunny with a temperature of 88. At Des Moines, it was partly sunny with a temperature of 88. In eastern Nebraska, temperatures were between 81 and 86 degrees. At Norfolk, it was mostly sunny. At Omaha, it was partly sunny. At Lincoln, it was cloudy. In eastern South Dakota, skies ranged from mostly sunny to partly sunny, and temperatures were between 80 and 85 degrees. And in southern Minnesota, at Mankato, a thunderstorm was reported with a temperature of 73. At Rochester, rain was falling with a temperature of 70. It was partly sunny, with a temperature of 72 at Worthington and 79 at Marshall. At Minneapolis, it was cloudy, with a temperature of 81. Once again, at 1 p.m. Sioux City had a temperature of 82. The current time is 1:54 p.m. Central Daylight Time. Operating on a frequency of 162.475 MHz, this is NOAA Weather Radio Station WXL62, broadcasting from a transmitter near Lawton, Iowa. Our program originates from the National Weather Service in Sioux Falls and serves Sioux City and the surrounding Siouxland area. This hazardous weather outlook is for northwest Iowa, west central Iowa, southwest Minnesota, northeast Nebraska, central South Dakota, east central South Dakota, south central South Dakota, and southeast South Dakota. For today and tonight, scattered thunderstorms will be possible this morning over parts of northwest Iowa and southwest Minnesota. The main threats will be quarter-sized hail and wind gusts around 50 to 60 miles an hour. The bigger concern comes this evening into the overnight hours when a complex of thunderstorms is expected to move into the area from the northwest. These storms will be capable of producing wind gusts to 75 miles an hour and a heavy rainfall. If a storm can develop this afternoon, 2-inch hail, an isolated tornado and wind gusts to 70 miles an hour are possible. For Friday through Wednesday, another round of potential severe storms and heavy rainfall will move into the area on Friday evening and Friday night. Details are uncertain at this time. It's important to monitor the forecast over the coming days heading into the holiday weekend. Spotter activation will likely be needed. Your National Weather Service forecast for Siouxland. Flood watch in effect through Friday morning. This afternoon, partly sunny with a chance of showers and thunderstorms. Near steady temperature in the mid-80s. South winds around 10 miles an hour with gusts up to 20 miles an hour. Chance of rain 50%. Tonight, partly cloudy in the evening, then becoming mostly cloudy. A chance of thunderstorms. A chance of showers in the evening, then showers after midnight. Humid with lows in the upper 60s. Southeast winds 5 to 10 miles an hour. Chance of rain 90%. Friday, mostly sunny with a chance of showers and thunderstorms. Humid with highs in the upper 80s. South winds 5 to 10 miles an hour with gusts up to 20 miles an hour. Chance of rain 50%. Heat index values up to 100 in the afternoon. Friday night, a chance of thunderstorms. Showers with lows in the upper 60s. Southeast winds 5 to 10 miles an hour with gusts up to 20 miles an hour. Chance of rain 80%. Heat index values in the upper 90s early in the evening. Independence Day, mostly sunny. A slight chance of showers and thunderstorms in the afternoon. Humid with highs in the upper 80s. Southwest winds around 5 miles an hour, becoming north in the afternoon. Chance of rain 20%. Saturday night, partly cloudy in the evening, then becoming mostly cloudy. A chance of showers and thunderstorms. Lows in the mid-60s.
chance of rain 40%.

Sunday, mostly sunny. Highs in the upper 80s. Sunday night, mostly clear. Lows in the mid-60s. Monday, mostly sunny. Highs in the upper 80s. Monday night, mostly clear in the evening, then becoming partly cloudy. Lows in the upper 60s. Tuesday, mostly sunny. Highs in the upper 80s. Tuesday night, partly cloudy. Lows in the upper 60s. Wednesday, mostly sunny. Highs in the upper 80s. At 1 p.m., in Sioux City, the temperature was 82 and the dew point 72. The relative humidity was 71%. Wind was south at 7 miles an hour. The pressure was 29.91 inches and falling. Elsewhere in northwest Iowa, Morris was partly sunny and 79. Sheldon was partly sunny and 77. Cherokee had light rain and 79. Spencer was partly sunny and 77. Storm Lake was partly sunny and 79. Other conditions across the northern plains, farther east in Iowa, at Waterloo, rain was falling, with a temperature of 80. At Cedar Rapids, it was sunny, with a temperature of 88. At Des Moines, it was partly sunny, with a temperature of 88. In eastern Nebraska, temperatures were between 81 and 86 degrees. At Norfolk, it was mostly sunny. At Omaha, it was partly sunny. At Lincoln, it was cloudy. In eastern South Dakota, skies ranged from mostly sunny to partly sunny, and temperatures were between 80 and 85 degrees. And in southern Minnesota, at Mankato, a thunderstorm was reported with a temperature of 73. At Rochester, rain was falling with a temperature of 70. It was partly sunny, with a temperature of 72 at Worthington and 79 at Marshall. At Minneapolis, it was cloudy, with a temperature of 81. Once again, at 1 p.m. Sioux City had a temperature of 82. The current time is 2 p.m. Central Daylight Time. Operating on a frequency of 162.475 MHz, this is NOAA Weather Radio Station WXL62, broadcasting from a transmitter near Lawton, Iowa. Our program originates from the National Weather Service in Sioux Falls and serves Sioux City and the surrounding Siouxland area. This hazardous weather outlook is for northwest Iowa, west central Iowa, southwest Minnesota, northeast Nebraska, central South Dakota, east central South Dakota, south central South Dakota, and southeast South Dakota. For today and tonight, scattered thunderstorms will be possible this morning over parts of northwest Iowa and southwest Minnesota. The main threats will be quarter-sized hail and wind gusts around 50 to 60 miles an hour. The bigger concern comes this evening into the overnight hours when a complex of thunderstorms is expected to move into the area from the northwest. These storms will be capable of producing wind gusts to 75 miles an hour and heavy rainfall. If a storm can develop this afternoon, 2-inch hail, an isolated tornado and wind gusts to 70 miles an hour are possible. For Friday through Wednesday, another round of potential severe storms and heavy rainfall will move into the area on Friday evening and Friday night. Details are uncertain at this time. It's important to monitor the forecast over the coming days heading into the holiday weekend. Spotter activation will likely be needed. Your National Weather Service forecast for Siouxland. Flood watch in effect through Friday morning. This afternoon, partly sunny with a chance of showers and thunderstorms. Near steady temperature in the mid-80s. South winds around 10 miles an hour with gusts up to 20 miles an hour. Chance of rain 50%. Tonight, partly cloudy in the evening, then becoming mostly cloudy. A chance of thunderstorms. A chance of showers in the evening, then showers after midnight. Humid with lows in the upper 60s. Southeast winds 5 to 10 miles an hour. Chance of rain 90%. Friday, mostly sunny with a chance of showers and thunderstorms. Humid with highs in the upper 80s. South winds 5 to 10 miles an hour with gusts up to 20 miles an hour. Chance of rain 50%. Heat index values up to 100 in the afternoon. Friday night, a chance of thunderstorms.

hours with lows in the upper 60s. Southeast winds 5 to 10 miles an hour with gusts up to 20 miles an hour. Chance of rain 80%. Heat index values in the upper 90s early in the evening. Independence Day, mostly sunny. A slight chance of showers and thunderstorms in the afternoon. Humid with highs in the upper 80s. Southwest winds around 5 miles an hour, becoming north in the afternoon. Chance of rain 20%. Saturday night, partly cloudy in the evening, then becoming mostly cloudy. A chance of showers and thunderstorms. Lows in the mid-60s. Chance of rain 40%. Sunday, mostly sunny. Highs in the upper 80s. Sunday night, mostly clear. Lows in the mid-60s. Monday, mostly sunny. Highs in the upper 80s. Monday night, mostly clear in the evening, then becoming partly cloudy. Lows in the upper 60s. Tuesday, mostly sunny. Highs in the upper 80s. Tuesday night, partly cloudy.

between 87 and 89 degrees. In eastern Nebraska, temperatures were between 86 and 88 degrees. At Norfolk, it was mostly sunny. At Omaha, it was partly sunny. At Lincoln, it was cloudy. In eastern South Dakota, it was mostly sunny, with a temperature of 87 at Mitchell and 86 at Yankton. At Sioux Falls, it was cloudy, with a temperature of 81. And in southern Minnesota, it was partly sunny, with a temperature of 76 at Worthington, 81 at Marshall, and 75 at Mankato. At Minneapolis, it was cloudy, with a temperature of 79. At Rochester, rain and fog were reported, with a temperature of 70. Once again, at 2 p.m. Sioux City had a temperature of 83. The current time is 2:06 p.m. Central Daylight Time. Operating on a frequency of 162.475 MHz, this is NOAA Weather Radio Station WXL62, broadcasting from a transmitter near Lawton, Iowa. Our program originates from the National Weather Service in Sioux Falls and serves Sioux City and the surrounding Siouxland area. This hazardous weather outlook is for northwest Iowa, west central Iowa, southwest Minnesota, northeast Nebraska, central South Dakota, east central South Dakota, south central South Dakota, and southeast South Dakota. For today and tonight, scattered thunderstorms will be possible this morning over parts of northwest Iowa and southwest Minnesota. The main threats will be quarter-sized hail and wind gusts around 50 to 60 miles an hour. The bigger concern comes this evening into the overnight hours when a complex of thunderstorms is expected to move into the area from the northwest. These storms will be capable of producing wind gusts to 75 miles an hour and a heavy rainfall. If a storm can develop this afternoon, 2-inch hail, an isolated tornado and wind gusts to 70 miles an hour are possible. For Friday through Wednesday, another round of potential severe storms and heavy rainfall will move into the area on Friday evening and Friday night. Details are uncertain at this time. It's important to monitor the forecast over the coming days heading into the holiday weekend. Spotter activation will likely be needed. Your National Weather Service forecast for Siouxland. Flood watch in effect through Friday morning. Tonight, partly cloudy this evening, then becoming mostly cloudy. A chance of thunderstorms. A chance of showers this evening, then showers after midnight. Lows in the upper 60s. Southeast winds 5 to 10 miles an hour. Chance of rain 90%. Friday, mostly sunny. A chance of showers and thunderstorms, mainly in the morning. Humid with highs in the upper 80s. South winds 5 to 10 miles an hour. Chance of rain 50%. Friday night, mostly cloudy with a chance of thunderstorms. A chance of showers. Humid with lows in the upper 60s. Southeast winds 5 to 10 miles an hour. Chance of rain 50%. Heat index values in the upper 90s early in the evening. Independence Day, partly sunny with a slight chance of showers. A slight chance of thunderstorms in the afternoon. Humid with highs in the mid-80s. Northwest winds around 5 miles an hour. Chance of rain 20%. Saturday night, partly cloudy with a slight chance of thunderstorms. A slight chance of showers in the evening, then a chance of showers after midnight. Humid with lows in the mid-60s. North winds around 5 miles an hour. Chance of rain 30%. Sunday, mostly sunny. Highs in the mid-80s. Sunday night, mostly clear in the evening, then becoming partly cloudy. Lows in the mid-60s. Monday, mostly sunny. Highs in the mid-80s. Monday night, mostly clear in the evening, then becoming partly cloudy. Lows in the mid-60s. Tuesday, mostly sunny. Highs in the upper 80s. Tuesday night, mostly clear in the evening, then becoming partly cloudy. Lows in the mid-60s. Wednesday, mostly sunny. Highs in the upper 80s. Wednesday night, partly cloudy in the evening, then becoming mostly cloudy. A chance of showers. A chance of thunderstorms after midnight. Lows in the upper 60s. Chance of rain 50%.

Thursday, mostly sunny. Highs in the upper 80s. At 2 p.m., in Sioux City, the temperature was 83 and the dew point 72. The relative humidity was 69%. Wind was southeast at 8 miles an hour. The pressure was 29.91 inches and steady. Elsewhere in northwest Iowa, Morris was mostly sunny and 77. Sheldon was partly sunny and 77. Cherokee was mostly sunny and 81. Spencer was partly sunny and 78. Storm Lake was partly sunny and 82. Other conditions across the northern plains, farther east in Iowa, it was mostly sunny, and temperatures were between 87 and 89 degrees. In eastern Nebraska, skies ranged from mostly sunny to partly sunny, and temperatures were between 86 and 88 degrees. In eastern South Dakota, it was mostly sunny, with a temperature of 87 at Mitchell and 86 at Yankton. At Sioux Falls, it was cloudy, with a temperature of 81. And in southern Minnesota, at Marshall, it was mostly sunny, with a temperature of 81. It was partly sunny, with a temperature of 76 at Worthington and 75 at Mankato. At Minneapolis, it was cloudy, with a temperature of 79. At Rochester, rain and fog were reported, with a temperature of 70. Once again, at 2 p.m. Sioux City had a temperature of 83. The current time is 2:11 p.m. Central Daylight Time. Operating on a frequency of 162.475 MHz, this is NOAA Weather Radio Station WXL62, broadcasting from a transmitter near Lawton, Iowa. Our program originates from the National Weather Service in Sioux Falls and serves Sioux City and the surrounding Siouxland area. This hazardous weather outlook is for northwest Iowa, west central Iowa, southwest Minnesota, northeast Nebraska, central South Dakota, east central South Dakota, south central South Dakota, and southeast South Dakota. For today and tonight, scattered thunderstorms will be possible this morning over parts of northwest Iowa and southwest Minnesota. The main threats will be quarter-sized hail and wind gusts around 50 to 60 miles an hour. The bigger concern comes this evening into the overnight hours when a complex of thunderstorms is expected to move into the area from the northwest. These storms will be capable of producing wind gusts to 75 miles an hour and a heavy rainfall. If a storm can develop this afternoon, 2-inch hail, an isolated tornado and wind gusts to 70 miles an hour are possible. For Friday through Wednesday, another round of potential severe storms and heavy rainfall will move into the area on Friday evening and Friday night. Details are uncertain at this time. It's important to monitor the forecast over the coming days heading into the holiday weekend. Spotter activation will likely be needed. Your National Weather Service forecast for Siouxland. Flood watch in effect through Friday morning. Tonight, partly cloudy this evening, then becoming mostly cloudy. A chance of thunderstorms. A chance of showers this evening, then showers after midnight. Lows in the upper 60s. Southeast winds 5 to 10 miles an hour. Chance of rain 90%. Friday, mostly sunny. A chance of showers and thunderstorms, mainly in the morning. Humid with highs in the upper 80s. South winds 5 to 10 miles an hour. Chance of rain 50%. Friday night, mostly cloudy with a chance of thunderstorms. A chance of showers. Humid with lows in the upper 60s. Southeast winds 5 to 10 miles an hour. Chance of rain 50%. Heat index values in the upper 90s early in the evening. Independence Day, partly sunny with a slight chance of showers. A slight chance of thunderstorms in the afternoon. Humid with highs in the mid-80s. Northwest winds around 5 miles an hour. Chance of rain 20%. Saturday night, partly cloudy with a slight chance of thunderstorms. A slight chance of showers in the evening, then a chance of showers after midnight. Humid with lows in the mid-60s. North winds around 5 miles an hour. Chance of rain 30%. Sunday, mostly sunny. Highs in the mid-80s. Sunday night, mostly clear in the evening, then becoming partly cloudy. Lows in the mid-60s.

Monday, mostly sunny. Highs in the mid-80s. Monday night, mostly clear in the evening, then becoming partly cloudy. Lows in the mid-60s. Tuesday, mostly sunny. Highs in the upper 80s. Tuesday night, mostly clear in the evening, then becoming partly cloudy. Lows in the mid-60s. Wednesday, mostly sunny. Highs in the upper 80s. Wednesday night, partly cloudy in the evening, then becoming mostly cloudy. A chance of showers. A chance of thunderstorms after midnight. Lows in the upper 60s. Chance of rain 50%. Thursday, mostly sunny. Highs in the upper 80s. At 2 p.m., in Sioux City, the temperature was 83 and the dew point 72. The relative humidity was 69%. Wind was southeast at 8 miles an hour. The pressure was 29.91 inches and steady. Elsewhere in northwest Iowa, Morris was mostly sunny and 77. Sheldon was partly sunny and 77. Cherokee was mostly sunny and 81. Spencer was partly sunny and 78. Storm Lake was partly sunny and 82. Other conditions across the northern plains, farther east in Iowa, it was mostly sunny, and temperatures were between 87 and 89 degrees. In eastern Nebraska, skies ranged from mostly sunny to partly sunny, and temperatures were between 86 and 88 degrees. In eastern South Dakota, it was mostly sunny, with a temperature of 87 at Mitchell and 86 at Yankton. At Sioux Falls, it was cloudy, with a temperature of 81. And in southern Minnesota, at Marshall, it was mostly sunny, with a temperature of 81. It was partly sunny, with a temperature of 76 at Worthington and 75 at Mankato. At Minneapolis, it was cloudy, with a temperature of 79. At Rochester, rain and fog were reported, with a temperature of 70. Once again, at 2 p.m. Sioux City had a temperature of 83. What flash flooding caused by excessive rainfall is possible? Where portions of northwest and west central Iowa, including the following areas in northwest Iowa, Buena Vista, Cherokee, Clay, Dickinson, Lyon, O'Brien, Osceola, Plymouth, and Sioux. In west central Iowa, Ida and Woodbury. When, through Friday morning. Impacts, excessive runoff may result in flooding of rivers, creeks, streams, and other low-lying and flood-prone locations. Creeks and streams may rise out of their banks. Additional details, rainfall of 1 to 3 inches with isolated amounts exceeding 4 inches are expected. Some creeks and smaller rivers may rise to flood stage by this weekend. Stay up to date with the latest river observations and forecast at water.NOAA.gov. The current time is 2:18 p.m. Central Daylight Time. Operating on a frequency of 162.475 MHz, this is NOAA Weather Radio Station WXL62, broadcasting from a transmitter near Lawton, Iowa. Our program originates from the National Weather Service in Sioux Falls and serves Sioux City and the surrounding Siouxland area. This hazardous weather outlook is for northwest Iowa, west central Iowa, southwest Minnesota, northeast Nebraska, central South Dakota, east central South Dakota, south central South Dakota, and southeast South Dakota. For today and tonight, scattered thunderstorms will be possible this morning over parts of northwest Iowa and southwest Minnesota. The main threats will be quarter-sized hail and wind gusts around 50 to 60 miles an hour. The bigger concern comes this evening into the overnight hours when a complex of thunderstorms is expected to move into the area from the northwest. These storms will be capable of producing wind gusts to 75 miles an hour and a heavy rainfall. If a storm can develop this afternoon, 2-inch hail, an isolated tornado and wind gusts to 70 miles an hour are possible. For Friday through Wednesday, another round of potential severe storms and heavy rainfall will move into the area on Friday evening and Friday night. Details are uncertain at this time. It's important to monitor the forecast over the coming days heading into the holiday weekend. Spotter activation will likely be needed. Your National Weather Service forecast for Siouxland. Flood

in effect through Friday morning. Tonight, partly cloudy this evening, then becoming mostly cloudy. A chance of thunderstorms. A chance of showers this evening, then showers after midnight. Lows in the upper 60s. Southeast winds 5 to 10 miles an hour. Chance of rain 90%. Friday, mostly sunny. A chance of showers and thunderstorms, mainly in the morning. Humid with highs in the upper 80s. South winds 5 to 10 miles an hour. Chance of rain 50%. Friday night, mostly cloudy with a chance of thunderstorms. A chance of showers. Humid with lows in the upper 60s. Southeast winds 5 to 10 miles an hour. Chance of rain 50%. Heat index values in the upper 90s early in the evening. Independence Day, partly sunny with a slight chance of showers. A slight chance of thunderstorms in the afternoon. Humid with highs in the mid-80s. Northwest winds around 5 miles an hour. Chance of rain 20%. Saturday night, partly cloudy with a slight chance of thunderstorms. A slight chance of showers in the evening, then a chance of showers after midnight. Humid with lows in the mid-60s. North winds around 5 miles an hour. Chance of rain 30%. Sunday, mostly sunny. Highs in the mid-80s. Sunday night, mostly clear in the evening, then becoming partly cloudy. Lows in the mid-60s. Monday, mostly sunny. Highs in the mid-80s. Monday night, mostly clear in the evening, then becoming partly cloudy. Lows in the mid-60s. Tuesday, mostly sunny. Highs in the upper 80s. Tuesday night, mostly clear in the evening, then becoming partly cloudy. Lows in the mid-60s. Wednesday, mostly sunny. Highs in the upper 80s. Wednesday night, partly cloudy in the evening, then becoming mostly cloudy. A chance of showers. A chance of thunderstorms after midnight. Lows in the upper 60s. Chance of rain 50%. Thursday, mostly sunny. Highs in the upper 80s. At 2 p.m., in Sioux City, the temperature was 83 and the dew point 72. The relative humidity was 69%. Wind was southeast at 8 miles an hour. The pressure was 29.91 inches and steady. Elsewhere in northwest Iowa, Morris was mostly sunny and 77. Sheldon was partly sunny and 77. Cherokee was mostly sunny and 81. Spencer was partly sunny and 78. Storm Lake was partly sunny and 82. Other conditions across the northern plains, farther east in Iowa, it was mostly sunny, and temperatures were between 87 and 89 degrees. In eastern Nebraska, skies ranged from mostly sunny to partly sunny, and temperatures were between 86 and 88 degrees. In eastern South Dakota, it was mostly sunny, with a temperature of 87 at Mitchell and 86 at Yankton. At Sioux Falls, it was cloudy, with a temperature of 81. And in southern Minnesota, at Marshall, it was mostly sunny, with a temperature of 81. It was partly sunny, with a temperature of 76 at Worthington and 75 at Mankato. At Minneapolis, it was cloudy, with a temperature of 79. At Rochester, rain and fog were reported, with a temperature of 70. Once again, at 2 p.m. Sioux City had a temperature of 83. The current time is 2:24 p.m. Central Daylight Time. Operating on a frequency of 162.475 MHz, this is NOAA Weather Radio Station WXL62, broadcasting from a transmitter near Lawton, Iowa. Our program originates from the National Weather Service in Sioux Falls and serves Sioux City and the surrounding Siouxland area. This hazardous weather outlook is for northwest Iowa, west central Iowa, southwest Minnesota, northeast Nebraska, central South Dakota, east central South Dakota, south central South Dakota, and southeast South Dakota. For today and tonight, scattered thunderstorms will be possible this morning over parts of northwest Iowa and southwest Minnesota. The main threats will be quarter-sized hail and wind gusts around 50 to 60 miles an hour.
The bigger concern comes this evening into the overnight hours when a complex of thunderstorms is expected to move into the area from the northwest. These storms will be capable of producing wind gusts to 75 miles an hour and heavy rainfall. If a storm can develop this afternoon, 2-inch hail, an isolated tornado and wind gusts to 70 miles an hour are possible. For Friday through Wednesday, another round of potential severe storms and heavy rainfall will move into the area on Friday evening and Friday night. Details are uncertain at this time. It's important to monitor the forecast over the coming days heading into the holiday weekend. Spotter activation will likely be needed. Your National Weather Service forecast for Siouxland. Flood watch in effect through Friday morning. Tonight, partly cloudy this evening, then becoming mostly cloudy. A chance of thunderstorms. A chance of showers this evening, then showers after midnight. Lows in the upper 60s. Southeast winds 5 to 10 miles an hour. Chance of rain 90%. Friday, mostly sunny. A chance of showers and thunderstorms, mainly in the morning. Humid with highs in the upper 80s. South winds 5 to 10 miles an hour. Chance of rain 50%. Friday night, mostly cloudy with a chance of thunderstorms. A chance of showers. Humid with lows in the upper 60s. Southeast winds 5 to 10 miles an hour. Chance of rain 50%. Heat index values in the upper 90s early in the evening. Independence Day, partly sunny with a slight chance of showers. A slight chance of thunderstorms in the afternoon. Humid with highs in the mid-80s. Northwest winds around 5 miles an hour. Chance of rain 20%. Saturday night, partly cloudy with a slight chance of thunderstorms. A slight chance of showers in the evening, then a chance of showers after midnight. Humid with lows in the mid-60s. North winds around 5 miles an hour. Chance of rain 30%. Sunday, mostly sunny. Highs in the mid-80s. Sunday night, mostly clear in the evening, then becoming partly cloudy. Lows in the mid-60s. Monday, mostly sunny. Highs in the mid-80s. Monday night, mostly clear in the evening, then becoming partly cloudy. Lows in the mid-60s. Tuesday, mostly sunny. Highs in the upper 80s. Tuesday night, mostly clear in the evening, then becoming partly cloudy. Lows in the mid-60s. Wednesday, mostly sunny. Highs in the upper 80s. Wednesday night, partly cloudy in the evening, then becoming mostly cloudy. A chance of showers. A chance of thunderstorms after midnight. Lows in the upper 60s. Chance of rain 50%. Thursday, mostly sunny. Highs in the upper 80s. At 2 p.m., in Sioux City, the temperature was 83 and the dew point 72. The relative humidity was 69%. Wind was southeast at 8 miles an hour. The pressure was 29.91 inches and steady. Elsewhere in northwest Iowa, Morris was mostly sunny and 77. Sheldon was partly sunny and 77. Cherokee was mostly sunny and 81. Spencer was partly sunny and 78. Storm Lake was partly sunny and 82. Other conditions across the northern plains, farther east in Iowa, it was mostly sunny, and temperatures were between 87 and 89 degrees. In eastern Nebraska, skies ranged from mostly sunny to partly sunny, and temperatures were between 86 and 88 degrees. In eastern South Dakota, it was mostly sunny, with a temperature of 87 at Mitchell and 86 at Yankton. At Sioux Falls, it was cloudy, with a temperature of 81. And in southern Minnesota, at Marshall, it was mostly sunny, with a temperature of 81. It was partly sunny, with a temperature of 76 at Worthington and 75 at Mankato. At Minneapolis, it was cloudy, with a temperature of 79. At Rochester, rain and fog were reported, with a temperature of 70. Once again, at 2 p.m. Sioux City had a temperature of 83. The current time is 2:30 p.m. Central Daylight Time.
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2, broadcasting from a transmitter near Lawton, Iowa. Our program originates from the National Weather Service in Sioux Falls and serves Sioux City and the surrounding Siouxland area. This hazardous weather outlook is for northwest Iowa, west central Iowa, southwest Minnesota, northeast Nebraska, central South Dakota, east central South Dakota, south central South Dakota, and southeast South Dakota. For today and tonight, scattered thunderstorms will be possible this morning over parts of northwest Iowa and southwest Minnesota. The main threats will be quarter-sized hail and wind gusts around 50 to 60 miles an hour. The bigger concern comes this evening into the overnight hours when a complex of thunderstorms is expected to move into the area from the northwest. These storms will be capable of producing wind gusts to 75 miles an hour and heavy rainfall. If a storm can develop this afternoon, 2-inch hail, an isolated tornado and wind gusts to 70 miles an hour are possible. For Friday through Wednesday, another round of potential severe storms and heavy rainfall will move into the area on Friday evening and Friday night. Details are uncertain at this time. It's important to monitor the forecast over the coming days heading into the holiday weekend. Spotter activation will likely be needed. Your National Weather Service forecast for Siouxland. Flood watch in effect through Friday morning. Tonight, partly cloudy this evening, then becoming mostly cloudy. A chance of thunderstorms. A chance of showers this evening, then showers after midnight. Lows in the upper 60s. Southeast winds 5 to 10 miles an hour. Chance of rain 90%. Friday, mostly sunny. A chance of showers and thunderstorms, mainly in the morning. Humid with highs in the upper 80s. South winds 5 to 10 miles an hour. Chance of rain 50%. Friday night, mostly cloudy with a chance of thunderstorms. A chance of showers. Humid with lows in the upper 60s. Southeast winds 5 to 10 miles an hour. Chance of rain 50%. Heat index values in the upper 90s early in the evening. Independence Day, partly sunny with a slight chance of showers. A slight chance of thunderstorms in the afternoon. Humid with highs in the mid-80s. Northwest winds around 5 miles an hour. Chance of rain 20%. Saturday night, partly cloudy with a humid with highs in the mid-80s. Northwest winds around 5 miles an hour. Chance of rain 20%. Saturday night, partly cloudy with a slight chance of thunderstorms. A slight chance of showers in the evening, then a chance of showers after midnight. Humid with lows in the mid-60s. North winds around 5 miles an hour. Chance of rain 30%. Sunday, mostly sunny. Highs in the mid-80s. Sunday night, mostly clear in the evening, then becoming partly cloudy. Lows in the mid-60s. Monday, mostly sunny. Highs in the mid-80s. Monday night, mostly clear in the evening, then becoming partly cloudy. Lows in the mid-60s. Tuesday, mostly sunny. Highs in the upper 80s. Tuesday night, mostly clear in the evening, then becoming partly cloudy. Lows in the mid-60s. Wednesday, mostly sunny. Highs in the upper 80s. Wednesday night, partly cloudy in the evening, then becoming mostly cloudy. A chance of showers. A chance of thunderstorms after midnight. Lows in the upper 60s. Chance of rain 50%. Thursday, mostly sunny. Highs in the upper 80s. At 2 p.m., in Sioux City, the temperature was 83 and the dew point 72. The relative humidity was 69%. Wind was southeast at 8 miles an hour. The pressure was 29.91 inches and steady. Elsewhere in northwest Iowa, Morris was mostly sunny and 77. Sheldon was partly sunny and 77. Cherokee was mostly sunny and 81. Spencer was partly sunny and 78. Storm Lake was partly sunny and 82. Other conditions across the northern plains, farther east in Iowa, it was mostly sunny, and temperatures were between 87 and 89 degrees. In eastern Nebraska, skies ranged from mostly sunny to partly sunny, and temperatures were between

86 and 88 degrees. In eastern South Dakota, it was mostly sunny, with a temperature of 87 at Mitchell and 86 at Yankton. In Sioux Falls, it was cloudy, with a temperature of 81. And in southern Minnesota, at Marshall, it was mostly sunny, with a temperature of 81. It was partly sunny, with a temperature of 76 at Worthington and 75 at Mankato. At Minneapolis, it was cloudy, with a temperature of 79. At Rochester, rain and fog were reported, with a temperature of 70. Once again, at 2 p.m. Sioux City had a temperature of 83. The current time is 2:35 p.m. Central Daylight Time. Operating on a frequency of 162.475 MHz, this is NOAA Weather Radio Station WXL62, broadcasting from a transmitter near Lawton, Iowa. Our program originates from the National Weather Service in Sioux Falls and serves Sioux City and the surrounding Siouxland area. This hazardous weather outlook is for northwest Iowa, west central Iowa, southwest Minnesota, northeast Nebraska, central South Dakota, east central South Dakota, south central South Dakota, and southeast South Dakota. For today and tonight, scattered thunderstorms will be possible this morning over parts of northwest Iowa and southwest Minnesota. The main threats will be quarter-sized hail and wind gusts around 50 to 60 miles an hour. The bigger concern comes this evening into the overnight hours when a complex of thunderstorms is expected to move into the area from the northwest. These storms will be capable of producing wind gusts to 75 miles an hour and a heavy rainfall. If a storm can develop this afternoon, 2-inch hail, an isolated tornado and wind gusts to 70 miles an hour are possible. For Friday through Wednesday, another round of potential severe storms and heavy rainfall will move into the area on Friday evening and Friday night. Details are uncertain at this time. It's important to monitor the forecast over the coming days heading into the holiday weekend. Spotter activation will likely be needed. Your National Weather Service forecast for Siouxland. Flood watch in effect through Friday morning. Tonight, partly cloudy this evening, then becoming mostly cloudy. A chance of thunderstorms. A chance of showers this evening, then showers after midnight. Lows in the upper 60s. Southeast winds 5 to 10 miles an hour. Chance of rain 90%. Friday, mostly sunny. A chance of showers and thunderstorms, mainly in the morning. Humid with highs in the upper 80s. South winds 5 to 10 miles an hour. Chance of rain 50%. Friday night, mostly cloudy with a chance of thunderstorms. A chance of showers. Humid with lows in the upper 60s. Southeast winds 5 to 10 miles an hour. Chance of rain 50%. Heat index values in the upper 90s early in the evening. Independence Day, partly sunny with a slight chance of showers. A slight chance of thunderstorms in the afternoon. Humid with highs in the mid-80s. Northwest winds around 5 miles an hour. Chance of rain 20%. Saturday night, partly cloudy with a slight chance of thunderstorms. A slight chance of showers in the evening, then a chance of showers after midnight. Humid with lows in the mid-60s. North winds around 5 miles an hour. Chance of rain 30%. Sunday, mostly sunny. Highs in the mid-80s. Sunday night, mostly clear in the evening, then becoming partly cloudy. Lows in the mid-60s. Monday, mostly sunny. Highs in the mid-80s. Monday night, mostly clear in the evening, then becoming partly cloudy. Lows in the mid-60s. Tuesday, mostly sunny. Highs in the upper 80s. Tuesday night, mostly clear in the evening, then becoming partly cloudy. Lows in the mid-60s. Wednesday, mostly sunny. Highs in the upper 80s. Wednesday night, partly cloudy in the evening, then becoming mostly cloudy. A chance of showers. A chance of thunderstorms after midnight. Lows in the upper 60s. Chance of rain 50%. Thursday, mostly sunny. Highs in the upper 80s. At 2 p.m., in Sioux City, the temperature was 83 and the dew point 7.

too. The relative humidity was 69%. Wind was southeast at 8 miles an hour. The pressure was 29.91 inches and steady. Elsewhere in northwest Iowa, Morris was mostly sunny and 77. Sheldon was partly sunny and 77. Cherokee was mostly sunny and 81. Spencer was partly sunny and 78. Storm Lake was partly sunny and 82. Other conditions across the northern plains, farther east in Iowa, it was mostly sunny, and temperatures were between 87 and 89 degrees. In eastern Nebraska, skies ranged from mostly sunny to partly sunny, and temperatures were between 86 and 88 degrees. In eastern South Dakota, it was mostly sunny, with a temperature of 87 at Mitchell and 86 at Yankton. At Sioux Falls, it was cloudy, with a temperature of 81. And in southern Minnesota, at Marshall, it was mostly sunny, with a temperature of 81. It was partly sunny, with a temperature of 76 at Worthington and 75 at Mankato. At Minneapolis, it was cloudy, with a temperature of 79. At Rochester, rain and fog were reported, with a temperature of 70. Once again, at 2 p.m. Sioux City had a temperature of 83. The current time is 2:41 p.m. Central Daylight Time. Operating on a frequency of 162.475 MHz, this is NOAA Weather Radio Station WXL62, broadcasting from a transmitter near Lawton, Iowa. Our program originates from the National Weather Service in Sioux Falls and serves Sioux City and the surrounding Siouxland area. This hazardous weather outlook is for northwest Iowa, west central Iowa, southwest Minnesota, northeast Nebraska, central South Dakota, east central South Dakota, south central South Dakota, and southeast South Dakota. For today and tonight, scattered thunderstorms will be possible this morning over parts of northwest Iowa and southwest Minnesota. The main threats will be quarter-sized hail and wind gusts around 50 to 60 miles an hour. The bigger concern comes this evening into the overnight hours when a complex of thunderstorms is expected to move into the area from the northwest. These storms will be capable of producing wind gusts to 75 miles an hour and a heavy rainfall. If a storm can develop this afternoon, 2-inch hail, an isolated tornado and wind gusts to 70 miles an hour are possible. For Friday through Wednesday, another round of potential severe storms and heavy rainfall will move into the area on Friday evening and Friday night. Details are uncertain at this time. It's important to

was in the upper 60s. Southeast winds 5 to 10 miles an hour. Chance of rain 50%. Heat index values in the upper 90s early in the evening. Independence Day, partly sunny with a slight chance of showers. A slight chance of thunderstorms in the afternoon. Humid with highs in the mid-80s. Northwest winds around 5 miles an hour. Chance of rain 20%. Saturday night, partly cloudy with a slight chance of thunderstorms. A slight chance of showers in the evening, then a chance of showers after midnight. Humid with lows in the mid-60s. North winds around 5 miles an hour. Chance of rain 30%. Sunday, mostly sunny. Highs in the mid-80s. Sunday night, mostly clear in the evening, then becoming partly cloudy. Lows in the mid-60s. Monday, mostly sunny. Highs in the mid-80s. Monday night, mostly clear in the evening, then becoming partly cloudy. Lows in the mid-60s. Tuesday, mostly sunny. Highs in the upper 80s. Tuesday night, mostly clear in the evening, then becoming partly cloudy. Lows in the mid-60s. Wednesday, mostly sunny. Highs in the upper 80s. Wednesday night, partly cloudy in the evening, then becoming mostly cloudy. A chance of showers. A chance of thunderstorms after midnight. Lows in the upper 60s. Chance of rain 50%. Thursday, mostly sunny. Highs in the upper 80s. At 2 p.m., in Sioux City, the temperature was 83 and the dew point 72. The relative humidity was 69%. Wind was southeast at 8 miles an hour. The pressure was 29.91 inches and steady. Elsewhere in northwest Iowa, Morris was mostly sunny and 77. Sheldon was partly sunny and 77. Cherokee was mostly sunny and 81. Spencer was partly sunny and 78. Storm Lake was partly sunny and 82. Other conditions across the northern plains, farther east in Iowa, it was mostly sunny, and temperatures were between 87 and 89 degrees. In eastern Nebraska, skies ranged from mostly sunny to partly sunny, and temperatures were between 86 and 88 degrees. In eastern South Dakota, it was mostly sunny, with a temperature of 87 at Mitchell and 86 at Yankton. At Sioux Falls, it was cloudy, with a temperature of 81. And in southern Minnesota, at Marshall, it was mostly sunny, with a temperature of 81. It was partly sunny, with a temperature of 76 at Worthington and 75 at Mankato. At Minneapolis, it was cloudy, with a temperature of 79. At Rochester, rain and fog were reported, with a temperature of 70. Once again, at 2 p.m. Sioux City had a temperature of 83. What flash flooding caused by excessive rainfall is possible? Where portions of northwest and west central Iowa, including the following areas in northwest Iowa, Buena Vista, Cherokee, Clay, Dickinson, Lyon, O'Brien, Osceola, Plymouth, and Sioux. In west central Iowa, Ida and Woodbury. When, through Friday morning. Impacts, excessive runoff may result in flooding of rivers, creeks, streams, and other low-lying and flood-prone locations. Creeks and streams may rise out of their banks. Additional details, rainfall of 1 to 3 inches with isolated amounts exceeding 4 inches are expected. Some creeks and smaller rivers may rise to flood stage by this weekend. Stay up to date with the latest river observations and forecast at water.NOAA.gov. The current time is 2:48 p.m. Central Daylight Time. Operating on a frequency of 162.475 MHz, this is NOAA Weather Radio Station WXL62, broadcasting from a transmitter near Lawton, Iowa. Our program originates from the National Weather Service in Sioux Falls and serves Sioux City and the surrounding Siouxland area. This hazardous weather outlook is for northwest Iowa, west central Iowa, southwest Minnesota, northeast Nebraska, central South Dakota, east central South Dakota, south central South Dakota, and southeast South Dakota. For today and tonight, scattered thunderstorms will be possible this morning over parts of northwest Iowa and southwest Minnesota.

The main threats will be quarter-sized hail and wind gusts around 50 to 60 miles an hour. The bigger concern comes this evening into the overnight hours when a complex of thunderstorms is expected to move into the area from the northwest. These storms will be capable of producing wind gusts to 75 miles an hour and heavy rainfall. If a storm can develop this afternoon, 2-inch hail, an isolated tornado and wind gusts to 70 miles an hour are possible. For Friday through Wednesday, another round of potential severe storms and heavy rainfall will move into the area on Friday evening and Friday night. Details are uncertain at this time. It's important to monitor the forecast over the coming days heading into the holiday weekend. Spotter activation will likely be needed. Your National Weather Service forecast for Siouxland. Flood watch in effect through Friday morning. Tonight, partly cloudy this evening, then becoming mostly cloudy. A chance of thunderstorms. A chance of showers this evening, then showers after midnight. Lows in the upper 60s. Southeast winds 5 to 10 miles an hour. Chance of rain 90%. Friday, mostly sunny. A chance of showers and thunderstorms, mainly in the morning. Humid with highs in the upper 80s. South winds 5 to 10 miles an hour. Chance of rain 50%. Friday night, mostly cloudy with a chance of thunderstorms. A chance of showers. Humid with lows in the upper 60s. Southeast winds 5 to 10 miles an hour. Chance of rain 50%. Heat index values in the upper 90s early in the evening. Independence Day, partly sunny with a slight chance of showers. A slight chance of thunderstorms in the afternoon. Humid with highs in the mid-80s. Northwest winds around 5 miles an hour. Chance of rain 20%. Saturday night, partly cloudy with a slight chance of thunderstorms. A slight chance of showers in the evening, then a chance of showers after midnight. Humid with lows in the mid-60s. North winds around 5 miles an hour. Chance of rain 30%. Sunday, mostly sunny. Highs in the mid-80s. Sunday night, mostly clear in the evening, then becoming partly cloudy. Lows in the mid-60s. Monday, mostly sunny. Highs in the mid-80s. Monday night, mostly clear in the evening, then becoming partly cloudy. Lows in the mid-60s. Tuesday, mostly sunny. Highs in the upper 80s. Tuesday night, mostly clear in the evening, then becoming partly cloudy. Lows in the mid-60s. Wednesday, mostly sunny. Highs in the upper 80s. Wednesday night, partly cloudy in the evening, then becoming mostly cloudy. A chance of showers. A chance of thunderstorms after midnight. Lows in the upper 60s. Chance of rain 50%. Thursday, mostly sunny. Highs in the upper 80s. At 2 p.m., in Sioux City, the temperature was 83 and the dew point 72. The relative humidity was 69%. Wind was southeast at 8 miles an hour. The pressure was 29.91 inches and steady. Elsewhere in northwest Iowa, Morris was mostly sunny and 77. Sheldon was partly sunny and 77. Cherokee was mostly sunny and 81. Spencer was partly sunny and 78. Storm Lake was partly sunny and 82. Other conditions across the northern plains, farther east in Iowa, it was mostly sunny, and temperatures were between 87 and 89 degrees. In eastern Nebraska, skies ranged from mostly sunny to partly sunny, and temperatures were between 86 and 88 degrees. In eastern South Dakota, it was mostly sunny, with a temperature of 87 at Mitchell and 86 at Yankton. At Sioux Falls, it was cloudy, with a temperature of 81. And in southern Minnesota, at Marshall, it was mostly sunny, with a temperature of 81. It was partly sunny, with a temperature of 76 at Worthington and 75 at Mankato. At Minneapolis, it was cloudy, with a temperature of 79. At Rochester, rain and fog were reported, with a temperature of 70. Once again, at 2 p.m. Sioux City had a temperature of 83. The current time is 2:54.

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Operating on a frequency of 162.475 MHz, this is NOAA Weather Radio Station WXL62, broadcasting from a transmitter near Lawton, Iowa. Our program originates from the National Weather Service in Sioux Falls and serves Sioux City and the surrounding Siouxland area. This hazardous weather outlook is for northwest Iowa, west central Iowa, southwest Minnesota, northeast Nebraska, central South Dakota, east central South Dakota, south central South Dakota, and southeast South Dakota. For today and tonight, scattered thunderstorms will be possible this morning over parts of northwest Iowa and southwest Minnesota. The main threats will be quarter-sized hail and wind gusts around 50 to 60 miles an hour. The bigger concern comes this evening into the overnight hours when a complex of thunderstorms is expected to move into the area from the northwest. These storms will be capable of producing wind gusts to 75 miles an hour and a heavy rainfall. If a storm can develop this afternoon, 2-inch hail, an isolated tornado and wind gusts to 70 miles an hour are possible. For Friday through Wednesday, another round of potential severe storms and heavy rainfall will move into the area on Friday evening and Friday night. Details are uncertain at this time. It's important to monitor the forecast over the coming days heading into the holiday weekend. Spotter activation will likely be needed. Your National Weather Service forecast for Siouxland. Flood watch in effect through Friday morning. Tonight, partly cloudy this evening, then becoming mostly cloudy. A chance of thunderstorms. A chance of showers this evening, then showers after midnight. Lows in the upper 60s. Southeast winds 5 to 10 miles an hour. Chance of rain 90%. Friday, mostly sunny. A chance of showers and thunderstorms, mainly in the morning. Humid with highs in the upper 80s. South winds 5 to 10 miles an hour. Chance of rain 50%. Friday night, mostly cloudy with a chance of thunderstorms. A chance of showers. Humid with lows in the upper 60s. Southeast winds 5 to 10 miles an hour. Chance of rain 50%. Heat index values in the upper 90s early in the evening. Independence Day, partly sunny with a slight chance of showers. A slight chance of thunderstorms in the afternoon. Humid with highs in the mid-80s. Northwest winds around 5 miles an hour. Chance of rain 20%. Saturday night, partly cloudy with a slight chance of thunderstorms. A slight chance of showers in the evening, then a chance of showers after midnight. Humid with lows in the mid-60s. North winds around 5 miles an hour. Chance of rain 30%. Sunday, mostly sunny. Highs in the mid-80s. Sunday night, mostly clear in the evening, then becoming partly cloudy. Lows in the mid-60s. Monday, mostly sunny. Highs in the mid-80s. Monday night, mostly clear in the evening, then becoming partly cloudy. Lows in the mid-60s. Tuesday, mostly sunny. Highs in the upper 80s. Tuesday night, mostly clear in the evening, then becoming partly cloudy. Lows in the mid-60s. Wednesday, mostly sunny. Highs in the upper 80s. Wednesday night, partly cloudy in the evening, then becoming mostly cloudy. A chance of showers. A chance of thunderstorms after midnight. Lows in the upper 60s. Chance of rain 50%. Thursday, mostly sunny. Highs in the upper 80s. At 2 p.m., in Sioux City, the temperature was 83 and the dew point 72. The relative humidity was 69%. Wind was southeast at 8 miles an hour. The pressure was 29.91 inches and steady. Elsewhere in northwest Iowa, Morris was mostly sunny and 77. Sheldon was partly sunny and 77. Cherokee was mostly sunny and 81. Spencer was partly sunny and 78. Storm Lake was partly sunny and 82. Other conditions across the northern plains, farther east in Iowa, it was mostly sunny, and temperatures were between 87 and 89 degrees. In eastern Nebraska, skies ranged from mostly sunny to partly sunny, and temperatures were

between 86 and 88 degrees in eastern South Dakota. It was mostly sunny, with a temperature of 87 at Mitchell and 86 at Yankton. At Sioux Falls, it was cloudy, with a temperature of 81. And in southern Minnesota, at Marshall, it was mostly sunny, with a temperature of 81. It was partly sunny, with a temperature of 76 at Worthington and 75 at Mankato. At Minneapolis, it was cloudy, with a temperature of 79. At Rochester, rain and fog were reported, with a temperature of 70. Once again, at 2 p.m. Sioux City had a temperature of 83. The current time is 2:59 p.m. Central Daylight Time. Operating on a frequency of 162.475 MHz, this is NOAA Weather Radio Station WXL62, broadcasting from a transmitter near Lawton, Iowa. Our program originates from the National Weather Service in Sioux Falls and serves Sioux City and the surrounding Siouxland area. This hazardous weather outlook is for northwest Iowa, west central Iowa, southwest Minnesota, northeast Nebraska, central South Dakota, east central South Dakota, south central South Dakota, and southeast South Dakota. For today and tonight, scattered thunderstorms will be possible this morning over parts of northwest Iowa and southwest Minnesota. The main threats will be quarter-sized hail and wind gusts around 50 to 60 miles an hour. The bigger concern comes this evening into the overnight hours when a complex of thunderstorms is expected to move into the area from the northwest. These storms will be capable of producing wind gusts to 75 miles an hour and a heavy rainfall. If a storm can develop this afternoon, 2-inch hail, an isolated tornado and wind gusts to 70 miles an hour are possible. For Friday through Wednesday, another round of potential severe storms and heavy rainfall will move into the area on Friday evening and Friday night. Details are uncertain at this time. It's important to monitor the forecast over the coming days heading into the holiday weekend. Spotter activation will likely be needed. Your National Weather Service forecast for Siouxland. Flood watch in effect through Friday morning. Tonight, partly cloudy this evening, then becoming mostly cloudy. A chance of thunderstorms. A chance of showers this evening, then showers after midnight. Lows in the upper 60s. Southeast winds 5 to 10 miles an hour. Chance of rain 90%. Friday, mostly sunny. A chance of showers and thunderstorms, mainly in the morning. Humid with highs in the upper 80s. South winds 5 to 10 miles an hour. Chance of rain 50%. Friday night, mostly cloudy with a chance of thunderstorms. A chance of showers. Humid with lows in the upper 60s. Southeast winds 5 to 10 miles an hour. Chance of rain 50%. Heat index values in the upper 90s early in the evening. Independence Day, partly sunny with a slight chance of showers. A slight chance of thunderstorms in the afternoon. Humid with highs in the mid-80s. Northwest winds around 5 miles an hour. Chance of rain 20%. Saturday night, partly cloudy with a slight chance of thunderstorms. A slight chance of showers in the evening, then a chance of showers after midnight. Humid with lows in the mid-60s. North winds around 5 miles an hour. Chance of rain 30%. Sunday, mostly sunny. Highs in the mid-80s. Sunday night, mostly clear in the evening, then becoming partly cloudy. Lows in the mid-60s. Monday, mostly sunny. Highs in the mid-80s. Monday night, mostly clear in the evening, then becoming partly cloudy. Lows in the mid-60s. Tuesday, mostly sunny. Highs in the upper 80s. Tuesday night, mostly clear in the evening, then becoming partly cloudy. Lows in the mid-60s. Wednesday, mostly sunny. Highs in the upper 80s. Wednesday night, partly cloudy in the evening, then becoming mostly cloudy. A chance of showers. A chance of thunderstorms after midnight. Lows in the upper 60s. Chance of rain 50%. Thursday, mostly sunny. Highs in the upper 80s. At 3 p.m., in Sioux City, the temperature was 86, and the dew

0.74. The relative humidity was 67%. Wind was south at 14 miles an hour. The pressure was 29.91 inches and steady. Elsewhere in northwest Iowa, Morris was mostly sunny and 79. Cherokee was cloudy and 81. Spencer was partly sunny and 76. Other conditions across the northern plains, farther east in Iowa, at Waterloo, thunder was reported with a temperature of 69. At Cedar Rapids, it was mostly sunny with a temperature of 90. At Des Moines, it was partly sunny with a temperature of 90. In eastern Nebraska, skies ranged from mostly sunny to partly sunny, and the temperatures were 88 degrees. In eastern South Dakota, skies ranged from mostly sunny to partly sunny. It was 88 at Mitchell, 89 at Yankton, and 83 at Sioux Falls. And in southern Minnesota, skies ranged from mostly sunny to partly sunny. It was 76 at Worthington, 82 at Marshall, 75 at Mankato, 80 at Minneapolis, and 70 at Rochester. Once again, at 3 p.m. Sioux City had a temperature of 86. The current time is 3:05 p.m. Central Daylight Time. Operating on a frequency of 162.475 MHz, this is NOAA Weather Radio Station WXL62, broadcasting from a transmitter near Lawton, Iowa. Our program originates from the National Weather Service in Sioux Falls and serves Sioux City and the surrounding Siouxland area. This hazardous weather outlook is for northwest Iowa, west-central Iowa, southwest Minnesota, northeast Nebraska, central South Dakota, east-central South Dakota, south-central South Dakota, and southeast South Dakota. For today and tonight, scattered thunderstorms will be possible this morning over parts of northwest Iowa and southwest Minnesota. The main threats will be quarter-sized hail and wind gusts around 50 to 60 miles an hour. The bigger concern comes this evening into the overnight hours when a complex of thunderstorms is expected to move into the area from the northwest. These storms will be capable of producing wind gusts to 75 miles an hour and a heavy rainfall. If a storm can develop this afternoon, 2-inch hail, an isolated tornado and wind gusts to 70 miles an hour are possible. For Friday through Wednesday, another round of potential severe storms and heavy rainfall will move into the area on Friday evening and Friday night. Details are uncertain at this time. It's important to monitor the forecast over the coming days heading into the holiday weekend. Spotter activation will likely be needed. Your National Weather Service forecast for Siouxland. Flood watch in effect through Friday morning. Tonight, partly cloudy this evening, then becoming mostly cloudy. A chance of thunderstorms. A chance of showers this evening, then showers after midnight. Lows in the upper 60s. Southeast winds 5 to 10 miles an hour. Chance of rain 90%. Friday, mostly sunny. A chance of showers and thunderstorms, mainly in the morning. Humid with highs in the upper 80s. South winds 5 to 10 miles an hour. Chance of rain 50%. Friday night, mostly cloudy with a chance of thunderstorms. A chance of showers. Humid with lows in the upper 60s. Southeast winds 5 to 10 miles an hour. Chance of rain 50%. Heat index values in the upper 90s early in the evening. Independence Day, partly sunny with a slight chance of showers. A slight chance of thunderstorms in the afternoon. Humid with highs in the mid-80s. Northwest winds around 5 miles an hour. Chance of rain 20%. Saturday night, partly cloudy with a slight chance of thunderstorms. A slight chance of showers in the evening, then a chance of showers after midnight. Humid with lows in the mid-60s. North winds around 5 miles an hour. Chance of rain 30%. Sunday, mostly sunny. Highs in the mid-80s. Sunday night, mostly clear in the evening, then becoming partly cloudy. Lows in the mid-60s. Monday, mostly sunny. Highs in the mid-80s. Monday night, mostly clear in the evening, then becoming partly cloudy. Lows in the mid-60s. Tuesday, mostly sunny. Highs in the upper 80s. Tuesday night,

mostly clear in the evening, then becoming partly cloudy. Lows in the mid-60s. Wednesday, mostly sunny. Highs in the upper 80s. Wednesday night, partly cloudy in the evening, then becoming mostly cloudy. A chance of showers. A chance of thunderstorms after midnight. Lows in the upper 60s. Chance of rain 50%. Thursday, mostly sunny. Highs in the upper 80s. At 3 p.m., in Sioux City, the temperature was 86, and the dew point 74. The relative humidity was 67%. Wind was south at 14 miles an hour. The pressure was 29.91 inches and steady. Elsewhere in northwest Iowa, Morris was mostly sunny and 79. Cherokee was cloudy and 81. Spencer was partly sunny and 76. Other conditions across the northern plains, farther east in Iowa, at Waterloo, thunder was reported with a temperature of 69. At Cedar Rapids, it was mostly sunny with a temperature of 90. At Des Moines, it was partly sunny with a temperature of 90. In eastern Nebraska, skies ranged from mostly sunny to partly sunny, and the temperatures were 88 degrees. In eastern South Dakota, skies ranged from mostly sunny to partly sunny. It was 88 at Mitchell, 89 at Yankton, and 83 at Sioux Falls. And in southern Minnesota, skies ranged from mostly sunny to partly sunny. It was 76 at Worthington, 82 at Marshall, 75 at Mankato, 80 at Minneapolis, and 70 at Rochester. Once again, at 3 p.m. Sioux City had a temperature of 86. At 3 p.m., in Sioux City, the temperature was 86, and the dew point 74. The relative humidity was 67%. Wind was south at 14 miles an hour. The pressure was 29.91 inches and steady. Elsewhere in northwest Iowa, Morris was partly sunny and 79. Sheldon was mostly sunny and 77. Cherokee was cloudy and 81. Spencer was partly sunny and 76. Storm Lake was partly sunny and 81. Other conditions across the northern plains, farther east in Iowa, at Waterloo, a thunderstorm was reported with a temperature of 69. At Cedar Rapids, it was mostly sunny with a temperature of 90. At Des Moines, it was partly sunny with a temperature of 90. In eastern Nebraska, the temperatures were 88 degrees. At Norfolk, it was sunny. It was partly sunny at Lincoln and Omaha. In eastern South Dakota, at Yankton, it was sunny with a temperature of 89. At Mitchell, it was mostly sunny with a temperature of 88. At Sioux Falls, it was partly sunny with a temperature of 83. And in southern Minnesota, at Rochester, it was mostly sunny with a temperature of 70. It was partly sunny with a temperature of 76 at Worthington, 82 at Marshall, and 75 at Mankato. At Minneapolis, it was cloudy with a temperature of 80. Once again, at 3 p.m. Sioux City had a temperature of 86. The current time is 3:12 p.m. Central Daylight Time. Operating on a frequency of 162.475 MHz, this is NOAA Weather Radio Station WXL62, broadcasting from a transmitter near Lawton, Iowa. Our program originates from the National Weather Service in Sioux Falls and serves Sioux City and the surrounding Siouxland area. This hazardous weather outlook is for northwest Iowa, west central Iowa, southwest Minnesota, northeast Nebraska, central South Dakota, east central South Dakota, south central South Dakota, and southeast South Dakota. For today and tonight, scattered thunderstorms will be possible this morning over parts of northwest Iowa and southwest Minnesota. The main threats will be quarter-sized hail and wind gusts around 50 to 60 miles an hour. The bigger concern comes this evening into the overnight hours when a complex of thunderstorms is expected to move into the area from the northwest. These storms will be capable of producing wind gusts to 75 miles an hour and a heavy rainfall. If a storm can develop this afternoon, 2-inch hail, an isolated tornado and wind gusts to 70 miles an hour are possible. For Friday through Wednesday, another round of potential severe storms and heavy rainfall will move into the area on Friday.

evening and Friday night. Details are uncertain at this time. It's important to monitor the forecast over the coming days heading into the holiday weekend. Spotter activation will likely be needed. Your National Weather Service forecast for Siouxland. Flood watch in effect through Friday morning. Tonight, partly cloudy this evening, then becoming mostly cloudy. A chance of thunderstorms. A chance of showers this evening, then showers after midnight. Lows in the upper 60s. Southeast winds 5 to 10 miles an hour. Chance of rain 90%. Friday, mostly sunny. A chance of showers and thunderstorms, mainly in the morning. Humid with highs in the upper 80s. South winds 5 to 10 miles an hour. Chance of rain 50%. Friday night, mostly cloudy with a chance of thunderstorms. A chance of showers. Humid with lows in the upper 60s. Southeast winds 5 to 10 miles an hour. Chance of rain 50%. Heat index values in the upper 90s early in the evening. Independence Day, partly sunny with a slight chance of showers. A slight chance of thunderstorms in the afternoon. Humid with highs in the mid-80s. Northwest winds around 5 miles an hour. Chance of rain 20%. Saturday night, partly cloudy with a slight chance of thunderstorms. A slight chance of showers in the evening, then a chance of showers after midnight. Humid with lows in the mid-60s. North winds around 5 miles an hour. Chance of rain 30%. Sunday, mostly sunny. Highs in the mid-80s. Sunday night, mostly clear in the evening, then becoming partly cloudy. Lows in the mid-60s. Monday, mostly sunny. Highs in the mid-80s. Monday night, mostly clear in the evening, then becoming partly cloudy. Lows in the mid-60s. Tuesday, mostly sunny. Highs in the upper 80s. Tuesday night, mostly clear in the evening, then becoming partly cloudy. Lows in the mid-60s. Wednesday, mostly sunny. Highs in the upper 80s. Wednesday night, partly cloudy in the evening, then becoming mostly cloudy. A chance of showers. A chance of thunderstorms after midnight. Lows in the upper 60s. Chance of rain 50%. Thursday, mostly sunny. Highs in the upper 80s. At 3 p.m., in Sioux City, the temperature was 86, and the dew point 74. The relative humidity was 67%. Wind was out at 14 miles an hour. The pressure was 29.91 inches and steady. Elsewhere in northwest Iowa, Morris was partly sunny and 79. Sheldon was mostly sunny and 77. Cherokee was cloudy and 81. Spencer was partly sunny and 76. Storm Lake was partly sunny and 81. Other conditions across the northern plains, farther east in Iowa, at Waterloo, a thunderstorm was reported with a temperature of 69. At Cedar Rapids, it was mostly sunny, with a temperature of 90. At Des Moines, it was partly sunny, with a temperature of 90. In eastern Nebraska, the temperatures were 88 degrees. At Norfolk, it was sunny. It was partly sunny at Lincoln and Omaha. In eastern South Dakota, at Yankton, it was sunny, with a temperature of 89. At Mitchell, it was mostly sunny, with a temperature of 88. At Sioux Falls, it was partly sunny, with a temperature of 83. And in southern Minnesota, at Rochester, it was mostly sunny, with a temperature of 70. It was partly sunny, with a temperature of 76 at Worthington, 82 at Marshall, and 75 at Mankato. At Minneapolis, it was cloudy, with a temperature of 80. Once again, at 3 p.m. Sioux City had a temperature of 86. What flash flooding caused by excessive rainfall is possible? Where portions of northwest and west central Iowa, including the following areas in northwest Iowa, Buena Vista, Cherokee, Clay, Dickinson, Lyon, O'Brien, Osceola, Plymouth, and Sioux. In west central Iowa, Ida and Woodbury. When, through Friday morning. Impacts, excessive runoff may result in flooding of rivers, creeks, streams,

Other low-lying and flood-prone locations, creeks and streams may rise out of their banks. Additional details, rainfall of 1 to 3 inches with isolated amounts exceeding 4 inches are expected. Some creeks and smaller rivers may rise to flood stage by this weekend. Stay up to date with the latest river observations and forecasts at water.NOAA.gov. The current time is 3:19 p.m. Central Daylight Time. Operating on a frequency of 162.475 MHz, this is NOAA Weather Radio Station WXL62, broadcasting from a transmitter near Lawton, Iowa. Our program originates from the National Weather Service in Sioux Falls and serves Sioux City and the surrounding Siouxland area. This hazardous weather outlook is for northwest Iowa, west central Iowa, southwest Minnesota, northeast Nebraska, central South Dakota, east central South Dakota, south central South Dakota, and southeast South Dakota. For today and tonight, scattered thunderstorms will be possible this morning over parts of northwest Iowa and southwest Minnesota. The main threats will be quarter-sized hail and wind gusts around 50 to 60 miles an hour. The bigger concern comes this evening into the overnight hours when a complex of thunderstorms is expected to move into the area from the northwest. These storms will be capable of producing wind gusts to 75 miles an hour and heavy rainfall. If a storm can develop this afternoon, 2-inch hail, an isolated tornado and wind gusts to 70 miles an hour are possible. For Friday through Wednesday, another round of potential severe storms and heavy rainfall will move into the area on Friday evening and Friday night. Details are uncertain at this time. It's important to monitor the forecast over the coming days heading into the holiday weekend. Spotter activation will likely be needed. Your National Weather Service forecast for Siouxland. Flood watch in effect through Friday morning. Tonight, partly cloudy this evening, then becoming mostly cloudy. A chance of thunderstorms. A chance of showers this evening, then showers after midnight. Lows in the upper 60s. Southeast winds 5 to 10 miles an hour. Chance of rain 90%. Friday, mostly sunny. A chance of showers and thunderstorms, mainly in the morning. Humid with highs in the upper 80s. South winds 5 to 10 miles an hour. Chance of rain 50%. Friday night, mostly cloudy with a chance of thunderstorms. A chance of showers. Humid with lows in the upper 60s. Southeast winds 5 to 10 miles an hour. Chance of rain 50%. Heat index values in the upper 90s early in the evening. Independence Day, partly sunny with a slight chance of showers. A slight chance of thunderstorms in the afternoon. Humid with highs in the mid-80s. Northwest winds around 5 miles an hour. Chance of rain 20%. Saturday night, partly cloudy with a slight chance of thunderstorms. A slight chance of showers in the evening, then a chance of showers after midnight. Humid with lows in the mid-60s. North winds around 5 miles an hour. Chance of rain 30%. Sunday, mostly sunny. Highs in the mid-80s. Sunday night, mostly clear in the evening, then becoming partly cloudy. Lows in the mid-60s. Monday, mostly sunny. Highs in the mid-80s. Monday night, mostly clear in the evening, then becoming partly cloudy. Lows in the mid-60s. Tuesday, mostly sunny. Highs in the upper 80s. Tuesday night, mostly clear in the evening, then becoming partly cloudy. Lows in the mid-60s. Wednesday, mostly sunny. Highs in the upper 80s. Wednesday night, partly cloudy in the evening, then becoming mostly cloudy. A chance of showers. A chance of thunderstorms after midnight. Lows in the upper 60s. Chance of rain 50%. Thursday, mostly sunny. Highs in the upper 80s. At 3 p.m., in Sioux City, the temperature was 86, and the dew point 74. The relative humidity was 67%. Wind was south at 14 miles an hour. The pressure was 29.91 inches and steady. Elsewhere in northwest Iowa, Morris was partly sunny and 79. Sheldon was

mostly sunny and 77. Cherokee was cloudy and 81. Spencer was partly sunny and 76. Storm Lake was partly sunny and 81. Other conditions across the northern plains, farther east in Iowa, at Waterloo, a thunderstorm was reported with a temperature of 69. At Cedar Rapids, it was mostly sunny with a temperature of 90. At Des Moines, it was partly sunny with a temperature of 90. In eastern Nebraska, the temperatures were 88 degrees. At Norfolk, it was sunny. It was partly sunny at Lincoln and Omaha. In eastern South Dakota, at Yankton, it was sunny with a temperature of 89. At Mitchell, it was mostly sunny with a temperature of 88. At Sioux Falls, it was partly sunny with a temperature of 83. And in southern Minnesota, at Rochester, it was mostly sunny with a temperature of 70. It was partly sunny with a temperature of 76 at Worthington, 82 at Marshall, and 75 at Mankato. At Minneapolis, it was cloudy with a temperature of 80. Once again, at 3 p.m. Sioux City had a temperature of 86. The current time is 3:25 p.m. Central Daylight Time. Operating on a frequency of 162.475 MHz, this is NOAA Weather Radio Station WXL62, broadcasting from a transmitter near Lawton, Iowa. Our program originates from the National Weather Service in Sioux Falls and serves Sioux City and the surrounding Siouxland area. This hazardous weather outlook is for northwest Iowa, west central Iowa, southwest Minnesota, northeast Nebraska, central South Dakota, east central South Dakota, south central South Dakota, and southeast South Dakota. For today and tonight, scattered thunderstorms will be possible this morning over parts of northwest Iowa and southwest Minnesota. The main threats will be quarter-sized hail and wind gusts around 50 to 60 miles an hour. The bigger concern comes this evening into the overnight hours when a complex of thunderstorms is expected to move into the area from the northwest. These storms will be capable of producing wind gusts to 75 miles an hour and a heavy rainfall. If a storm can develop this afternoon, 2-inch hail, an isolated tornado and wind gusts to 70 miles an hour are possible. For Friday through Wednesday, another round of potential severe storms and heavy rainfall will move into the area on Friday evening and Friday night. Details are uncertain at this time. It's important to monitor the forecast over the coming days heading into the holiday weekend. Spotter activation will likely be needed. Your National Weather Service forecast for Siouxland. Flood watch in effect through Friday morning. Tonight, partly cloudy this evening, then becoming mostly cloudy. A chance of thunderstorms. A chance of showers this evening, then showers after midnight. Lows in the upper 60s. Southeast winds 5 to 10 miles an hour. Chance of rain 90%. Friday, mostly sunny. A chance of showers and thunderstorms, mainly in the morning. Humid with highs in the upper 80s. South winds 5 to 10 miles an hour. Chance of rain 50%. Friday night, mostly cloudy with a chance of thunderstorms. A chance of showers. Humid with lows in the upper 60s. Southeast winds 5 to 10 miles an hour. Chance of rain 50%. Heat index values in the upper 90s early in the evening. Independence Day, partly sunny with a slight chance of showers. A slight chance of thunderstorms in the afternoon. Humid with highs in the mid-80s. Northwest winds around 5 miles an hour. Chance of rain 20%. Saturday night, partly cloudy with a slight chance of thunderstorms. A slight chance of showers in the evening, then a chance of showers after midnight. Humid with lows in the mid-60s. North winds around 5 miles an hour. Chance of rain 30%. Sunday, mostly sunny. Highs in the mid-80s. Sunday night, mostly clear in the evening, then becoming partly cloudy. Lows in the mid-60s. Monday, mostly sunny. Highs in the mid-80s. Monday night, mostly clear in the evening, then becoming partly cloudy. Lows in the mid-60s. Tuesday, mostly sunny. Highs in the upper 80s. Tuesday night.

mostly clear in the evening, then becoming partly cloudy. Lows in the mid-60s. Wednesday, mostly sunny. Highs in the upper 80s. Wednesday night, partly cloudy in the evening, then becoming mostly cloudy. A chance of showers. A chance of thunderstorms after midnight. Lows in the upper 60s. Chance of rain 50%. Thursday, mostly sunny. Highs in the upper 80s. At 3 p.m., in Sioux City, the temperature was 86 and the dew point 74. The relative humidity was 67%. Wind was south at 14 miles an hour. The pressure was 29.91 inches and steady. Elsewhere in northwest Iowa, Morris was partly sunny and 79. Sheldon was mostly sunny and 77. Cherokee was cloudy and 81. Spencer was partly sunny and 76. Storm Lake was partly sunny and 81. Other conditions across the northern plains, farther east in Iowa, at Waterloo, a thunderstorm was reported with a temperature of 69. At Cedar Rapids, it was mostly sunny with a temperature of 90. At Des Moines, it was partly sunny with a temperature of 90. In eastern Nebraska, the temperatures were 88 degrees. At Norfolk, it was sunny. It was partly sunny at Lincoln and Omaha. In eastern South Dakota, at Yankton, it was sunny with a temperature of 89. At Mitchell, it was mostly sunny with a temperature of 88. At Sioux Falls, it was partly sunny with a temperature of 83. And in southern Minnesota, at Rochester, it was mostly sunny with a temperature of 70. It was partly sunny, with a temperature of 76 at Worthington, 82 at Marshall, and 75 at Mankato. At Minneapolis, it was cloudy, with a temperature of 80. Once again, at 3 p.m. Sioux City had a temperature of 86. The current time is 3:31 p.m. Central Daylight Time. Operating on a frequency of 162.475 MHz, this is NOAA Weather Radio Station WXL62, broadcasting from a transmitter near Lawton, Iowa. Our program originates from the National Weather Service in Sioux Falls and serves Sioux City and the surrounding Siouxland area. This hazardous weather outlook is for northwest Iowa, west-central Iowa, southwest Minnesota, northeast Nebraska, central South Dakota, east-central South Dakota, south-central South Dakota, and southeast South Dakota. For today and tonight, scattered thunderstorms will be possible this morning over parts of northwest Iowa and southwest Minnesota. The main threats will be quarter-sized hail and wind gusts around 50 to 60 miles an hour. The bigger concern comes this evening into the overnight hours when a complex of thunderstorms is expected to move into the area from the northwest. These storms will be capable of producing wind gusts to 75 miles an hour and heavy rainfall. If a storm can develop this afternoon, 2-inch hail, an isolated tornado and wind gusts to 70 miles an hour are possible. For Friday through Wednesday, another round of potential severe storms and heavy rainfall will move into the area on Friday evening and Friday night. Details are uncertain at this time. It's important to monitor the forecast over the coming days heading into the holiday weekend. Spotter activation will likely be needed. Your National Weather Service forecast for Siouxland. Flood watch in effect through Friday morning. Activation will likely be needed. Your National Weather Service forecast for Siouxland. Flood watch in effect through Friday morning. Tonight, partly cloudy this evening, then becoming mostly cloudy. A chance of thunderstorms. A chance of showers this evening, then showers after midnight. Lows in the upper 60s. Southeast winds 5 to 10 miles an hour. Chance of rain 90%. Friday, mostly sunny. A chance of showers and thunderstorms, mainly in the morning. Humid with highs in the upper 80s. South winds 5 to 10 miles an hour. Chance of rain 50%. Friday night, mostly cloudy with a chance of thunderstorms. A chance of showers. Humid with lows in the upper 60s. Southeast winds 5 to 10 miles an hour. Chance of rain 50%. Heat index values in the

upper 90s early in the evening. Independence Day, partly sunny with a slight chance of showers. A slight chance of thunderstorms in the afternoon. Humid with highs in the mid-80s. Northwest winds around 5 miles an hour. Chance of rain 20%. Saturday night, partly cloudy with a slight chance of thunderstorms. A slight chance of showers in the evening, then a chance of showers after midnight. Humid with lows in the mid-60s. North winds around 5 miles an hour. Chance of rain 30%. Sunday, mostly sunny. Highs in the mid-80s. Sunday night, mostly clear in the evening, then becoming partly cloudy. Lows in the mid-60s. Monday, mostly sunny. Highs in the mid-80s. Monday night, mostly clear in the evening, then becoming partly cloudy. Lows in the mid-60s. Tuesday, mostly sunny. Highs in the upper 80s. Tuesday night, mostly clear in the evening, then becoming partly cloudy. Lows in the mid-60s. Wednesday, mostly sunny. Highs in the upper 80s. Wednesday night, partly cloudy in the evening, then becoming mostly cloudy. A chance of showers. A chance of thunderstorms after midnight. Lows in the upper 60s. Chance of rain 50%. Thursday, mostly sunny. Highs in the upper 80s. At 3 p.m., in Sioux City, the temperature was 86, and the dew point 74. The relative humidity was 67%. Wind was south at 14 miles an hour. The pressure was 29.91 inches and steady. Elsewhere in northwest Iowa, Morris was partly sunny and 79. Sheldon was mostly sunny and 77. Cherokee was cloudy and 81. Spencer was partly sunny and 76. Storm Lake was partly sunny and 81. Other conditions across the northern plains, farther east in Iowa, at Waterloo, a thunderstorm was reported with a temperature of 69. At Cedar Rapids, it was mostly sunny with a temperature of 90. At Des Moines, it was partly sunny with a temperature of 90. In eastern Nebraska, the temperatures were 88 degrees. At Norfolk, it was sunny. It was partly sunny at Lincoln and Omaha. In eastern South Dakota, at Yankton, it was sunny with a temperature of 89. At Mitchell, it was mostly sunny with a temperature of 88. At Sioux Falls, it was partly sunny with a temperature of 83. And in southern Minnesota, at Rochester, it was mostly sunny with a temperature of 70. It was partly sunny with a temperature of 76 at Worthington, 82 at Marshall, and 75 at Mankato. At Minneapolis, it was cloudy with a temperature of 80. Once again, at 3 p.m. Sioux City had a temperature of 86. The current time is 3:37 p.m. Central Daylight Time. Operating on a frequency of 162.475 MHz, this is NOAA Weather Radio Station WXL62, broadcasting from a transmitter near Lawton, Iowa. Our program originates from the National Weather Service in Sioux Falls and serves Sioux City and the surrounding Siouxland area. This hazardous weather outlook is for northwest Iowa, west central Iowa, southwest Minnesota, northeast Nebraska, central South Dakota, east central South Dakota, south central South Dakota, and southeast South Dakota. For today and tonight, scattered thunderstorms will be possible this morning over parts of northwest Iowa and southwest Minnesota. The main threats will be quarter-sized hail and wind gusts around 50 to 60 miles an hour. The bigger concern comes this evening into the overnight hours when a complex of thunderstorms is expected to move into the area from the northwest. These storms will be capable of producing wind gusts to 75 miles an hour and a heavy rainfall. If a storm can develop this afternoon, 2-inch hail, an isolated tornado and wind gusts to 70 miles an hour are possible. For Friday through Wednesday, another round of potential severe storms and heavy rainfall will move into the area on Friday evening and Friday night. Details are uncertain at this time. It's important to monitor the forecast over the coming days heading into the holiday weekend. Spotter activation will likely be needed. Your National Weather Service forecast for Siouxland,

flood watch in effect through Friday morning. Tonight, partly cloudy this evening, then becoming mostly cloudy. A chance of thunderstorms. A chance of showers this evening, then showers after midnight. Lows in the upper 60s. Southeast winds 5 to 10 miles an hour. Chance of rain 90%. Friday, mostly sunny. A chance of showers and thunderstorms, mainly in the morning. Humid with highs in the upper 80s. South winds 5 to 10 miles an hour. Chance of rain 50%. Friday night, mostly cloudy with a chance of thunderstorms. A chance of showers. Humid with lows in the upper 60s. Southeast winds 5 to 10 miles an hour. Chance of rain 50%. Heat index values in the upper 90s early in the evening. Independence Day, partly sunny with a slight chance of showers. A slight chance of thunderstorms in the afternoon. Humid with highs in the mid-80s. Northwest winds around 5 miles an hour. Chance of rain 20%. Saturday night, partly cloudy with a slight chance of thunderstorms. A slight chance of showers in the evening, then a chance of showers after midnight. Humid with lows in the mid-60s. North winds around 5 miles an hour. Chance of rain 30%. Sunday, mostly sunny. Highs in the mid-80s. Sunday night, mostly clear in the evening, then becoming partly cloudy. Lows in the mid-60s. Monday, mostly sunny. Highs in the mid-80s. Monday night, mostly clear in the evening, then becoming partly cloudy. Lows in the mid-60s. Tuesday, mostly sunny. Highs in the upper 80s. Tuesday night, mostly clear in the evening, then becoming partly cloudy. Lows in the mid-60s. Wednesday, mostly sunny. Highs in the upper 80s. Wednesday night, partly cloudy in the evening, then becoming mostly cloudy. A chance of showers. A chance of thunderstorms after midnight. Lows in the upper 60s. Chance of rain 50%. Thursday, mostly sunny. Highs in the upper 80s. At 3 p.m., in Sioux City, the temperature was 86 and the dew point 74. The relative humidity was 67%. Wind was south at 14 miles an hour. The pressure was 29.91 inches and steady. Elsewhere in northwest Iowa, Morris was partly sunny and 79. Sheldon was mostly sunny and 77. Cherokee was cloudy and 81. Spencer was partly sunny and 76. Storm Lake was partly sunny and 81. Other conditions across the northern plains, farther east in Iowa, at Waterloo, a thunderstorm was reported with a temperature of 69. At Cedar Rapids, it was mostly sunny with a temperature of 90. At Des Moines, it was partly sunny with a temperature of 90. In eastern Nebraska, the temperatures were 88 degrees. At Norfolk, it was sunny. It was partly sunny at Lincoln and Omaha. In eastern South Dakota, at Yankton, it was sunny with a temperature of 89. At Mitchell, it was mostly sunny with a temperature of 88. At Sioux Falls, it was partly sunny with a temperature of 83. And in southern Minnesota, at Rochester, it was mostly sunny with a temperature of 70. It was partly sunny with a temperature of 76 at Worthington, 82 at Marshall, and 75 at Mankato. At Minneapolis, it was cloudy with a temperature of 80. Once again, at 3 p.m. Sioux City had a temperature of 86. The current time is 3:43 p.m. Central Daylight Time. Operating on a frequency of 162.475 MHz, this is NOAA Weather Radio Station WXL62, broadcasting from a transmitter near Lawton, Iowa. Our program originates from the National Weather Service in Sioux Falls and serves Sioux City and the surrounding Siouxland area. This hazardous weather outlook is for northwest Iowa, west central Iowa, southwest Minnesota, northeast Nebraska, central South Dakota, east central South Dakota, south central South Dakota, and southeast South Dakota. For today and tonight, scattered thunderstorms will be possible this morning over parts of northwest Iowa and southwest Minnesota,

Their activation will likely be needed. Your National Weather Service forecast for Siouxland. Flood watch in effect through Friday morning. Tonight, partly cloudy this evening, then becoming mostly cloudy. A chance of thunderstorms. A chance of showers this evening, then showers after midnight. Lows in the upper 60s. Southeast winds 5 to 10 miles an hour. Chance of rain 90%. Friday, mostly sunny. A chance of showers and thunderstorms, mainly in the morning. Humid with highs in the upper 80s. South winds 5 to 10 miles an hour. Chance of rain 50%. Friday night, mostly cloudy with a chance of thunderstorms. A chance of showers. Humid with lows in the upper 60s. Southeast winds 5 to 10 miles an hour. Chance of rain 50%. Heat index values in the upper 90s early in the evening. Independence Day, partly sunny with a slight chance of showers. A slight chance of thunderstorms in the afternoon. Humid with highs in the mid-80s. Northwest winds around 5 miles an hour. Chance of rain 20%. Saturday night, partly cloudy with a slight chance of thunderstorms. A slight chance of showers in the evening, then a chance of showers after midnight. Humid with lows in the mid-60s. North winds around 5 miles an hour. Chance of rain 30%. Sunday, mostly sunny. Highs in the mid-80s. Sunday night, mostly clear in the evening, then becoming partly cloudy. Lows in the mid-60s. Monday, mostly sunny. Highs in the mid-80s. Monday night, mostly clear in the evening, then becoming partly cloudy. Lows in the mid-60s. Tuesday, mostly sunny. Highs in the upper 80s. Tuesday night, mostly clear in the evening, then becoming partly cloudy. Lows in the mid-60s. Wednesday, mostly sunny. Highs in the upper 80s. Wednesday night, partly cloudy in the evening, then becoming mostly cloudy. A chance of showers. A chance of thunderstorms after midnight. Lows in the upper 60s. Chance of rain 50%. Thursday, mostly sunny. Highs in the upper 80s. What flash flooding caused by excessive rainfall is possible? Where portions of northwest and west central Iowa, including the following areas in northwest Iowa, Buena Vista, Cherokee, Clay, Dickinson, Lyon, O'Brien, Osceola, Plymouth, and Sioux. In west central Iowa, Ida and Woodbury. When, through Friday morning. Impacts, excessive runoff may result in flooding of rivers, creeks, streams, and other low-lying and flood-prone locations. Creeks and streams may rise out of their banks. Additional details, rainfall of 1 to 3 inches with isolated amounts exceeding 4 inches are expected. Some creeks and smaller rivers may rise to flood stage by this weekend. Stay up to date with the latest river observations and forecasts at water.NOAA.gov. At 3 p.m., in Sioux City, the temperature was 86, and the dew point 74. The relative humidity was 67%. Wind was south at 14 miles an hour. The pressure was 29.91 inches and steady. Elsewhere in northwest Iowa, Morris was partly sunny and 79. Sheldon was mostly sunny and 77. Cherokee was cloudy and 81. Spencer was partly sunny and 76. Storm Lake was partly sunny and 81. Other conditions across the northern plains, farther east in Iowa, at Waterloo, a thunderstorm was reported with a temperature of 69. At Cedar Rapids, it was mostly sunny with a temperature of 90. At Des Moines, it was partly sunny, with a temperature of 90. In eastern Nebraska, the temperatures were 88 degrees. At Norfolk, it was sunny. It was partly sunny at Lincoln and Omaha. In eastern South Dakota, at Yankton, it was sunny, with a temperature of 89. At Mitchell, it was mostly sunny, with a temperature of 88. At Sioux Falls, it was partly sunny, with a temperature of 83. And in southern Minnesota, at Rochester, it was mostly sunny, with a temperature of 70. It was partly sunny, with a temperature of 76 at

Washington, 82 at Marshall, and 75 at Mankato. At Minneapolis, it was cloudy, with a temperature of 80. Once again, at 3 p.m. Sioux City had a temperature of 86. The current time is 3:49 p.m. Central Daylight Time. Operating on a frequency of 162.475 MHz, this is NOAA Weather Radio Station WXL62, broadcasting from a transmitter near Lawton, Iowa. Our program originates from the National Weather Service in Sioux Falls and serves Sioux City and the surrounding Siouxland area. This hazardous weather outlook is for northwest Iowa, west central Iowa, southwest Minnesota, northeast Nebraska, central South Dakota, east central South Dakota, south central South Dakota, and southeast South Dakota. For today and tonight, scattered thunderstorms will be possible this morning over parts of northwest Iowa and southwest Minnesota. The main threats will be quarter-sized hail and wind gusts around 50 to 60 miles an hour. The bigger concern comes this evening into the overnight hours when a complex of thunderstorms is expected to move into the area from the northwest. These storms will be capable of producing wind gusts to 75 miles an hour and heavy rainfall. If a storm can develop this afternoon, 2-inch hail, an isolated tornado and wind gusts to 70 miles an hour are possible. For Friday through Wednesday, another round of potential severe storms and heavy rainfall will move into the area on Friday evening and Friday night. Details are uncertain at this time. It's important to monitor the forecast over the coming days heading into the holiday weekend. Spotter activation will likely be needed. Your National Weather Service forecast for Siouxland. Flood watch in effect through Friday morning. Tonight, partly cloudy this evening, then becoming mostly cloudy. A chance of thunderstorms. A chance of showers this evening, then showers after midnight. Lows in the upper 60s. Southeast winds 5 to 10 miles an hour. Chance of rain 90%. Friday, mostly sunny. A chance of showers and thunderstorms, mainly in the morning. Humid with highs in the upper 80s. South winds 5 to 10 miles an hour. Chance of rain 50%. Friday night, mostly cloudy with a chance of thunderstorms. A chance of showers. Humid with lows in the upper 60s. Southeast winds 5 to 10 miles an hour. Chance of rain 50%. Heat index values in the upper 90s early in the evening. Independence Day, partly sunny with a slight chance of showers. A slight chance of thunderstorms in the afternoon. Humid with highs in the mid-80s. Northwest winds around 5 miles an hour. Chance of rain 20%. Saturday night, partly cloudy with a slight chance of thunderstorms. A slight chance of showers in the evening, then a chance of showers after midnight. Humid with lows in the mid-60s. North winds around 5 miles an hour. Chance of rain 30%. Sunday, mostly sunny. Highs in the mid-80s. Sunday night, mostly clear in the evening, then becoming partly cloudy. Lows in the mid-60s. Monday, mostly sunny. Highs in the mid-80s. Monday night, mostly clear in the evening, then becoming partly cloudy. Lows in the mid-60s. Tuesday, mostly sunny. Highs in the upper 80s. Tuesday night, mostly clear in the evening, then becoming partly cloudy. Lows in the mid-60s. Wednesday, mostly sunny. Highs in the upper 80s. Wednesday night, partly cloudy in the evening, then becoming mostly cloudy. A chance of showers. A chance of thunderstorms after midnight. Lows in the upper 60s. Chance of rain 50%. Thursday, mostly sunny. Highs in the upper 80s. At 3 p.m. in Sioux City, the temperature was 86 and the dew point 74. The relative humidity was 67%. Wind was south at 14 miles an hour. The pressure was 29.91 inches and steady. Elsewhere in northwest Iowa, Morris was partly sunny and 79. Sheldon was mostly sunny and 77. Cherokee was cloudy and 81. Spencer was partly sunny and 76. Storm Lake was partly sunny.

78 and 81. Other conditions across the northern plains, farther east in Iowa, at Waterloo, a thunderstorm was reported with a temperature of 69. At Cedar Rapids, it was mostly sunny with a temperature of 90. At Des Moines, it was partly sunny with a temperature of 90. In eastern Nebraska, the temperatures were 88 degrees. At Norfolk, it was sunny. It was partly sunny at Lincoln and Omaha. In eastern South Dakota, at Yankton, it was sunny with a temperature of 89. At Mitchell, it was mostly sunny with a temperature of 88. At Sioux Falls, it was partly sunny with a temperature of 83. And in southern Minnesota, at Rochester, it was mostly sunny with a temperature of 70. It was partly sunny with a temperature of 76 at Worthington, 82 at Marshall, and 75 at Mankato. At Minneapolis, it was cloudy with a temperature of 80. Once again, at 3 p.m. Sioux City had a temperature of 86. The current time is 3:55 p.m. Central Daylight Time. Operating on a frequency of 162.475 MHz, this is NOAA Weather Radio Station WXL62, broadcasting from a transmitter near Lawton, Iowa. Our program originates from the National Weather Service in Sioux Falls and serves Sioux City and the surrounding Siouxland area. This hazardous weather outlook is for northwest Iowa, west central Iowa, southwest Minnesota, northeast Nebraska, central South Dakota, east central South Dakota, south central South Dakota, and southeast South Dakota. For today and tonight, scattered thunderstorms will be possible this morning over parts of northwest Iowa and southwest Minnesota. The main threats will be quarter-sized hail and wind gusts around 50 to 60 miles an hour. The bigger concern comes this evening into the overnight hours when a complex of thunderstorms is expected to move into the area from the northwest. These storms will be capable of producing wind gusts to 75 miles an hour and heavy rainfall. If a storm can develop this afternoon, 2-inch hail, an isolated tornado and wind gusts to 70 miles an hour are possible. For Friday through Wednesday, another round of potential severe storms and heavy rainfall will move into the area on Friday evening and Friday night. Details are uncertain at this time. It's important to monitor the forecast over the coming days heading into the holiday weekend. Spotter activation will likely be needed. Your National Weather Service forecast for Siouxland. Flood watch in effect through Friday morning. Tonight, partly cloudy this evening, then becoming mostly cloudy. A chance of thunderstorms. A chance of showers this evening, then showers after midnight. Lows in the upper 60s. Southeast winds 5 to 10 miles an hour. Chance of rain 90%. Friday, mostly sunny. A chance of showers and thunderstorms, mainly in the morning. Humid with highs in the upper 80s. South winds 5 to 10 miles an hour. Chance of rain 50%. Friday night, mostly cloudy with a chance of thunderstorms. A chance of showers. Humid with lows in the upper 60s. Southeast winds 5 to 10 miles an hour. Chance of rain 50%. Heat index values in the upper 90s early in the evening. Independence Day, partly sunny with a slight chance of showers. A slight chance of thunderstorms in the afternoon. Humid with highs in the mid-80s. Northwest winds around 5 miles an hour. Chance of rain 20%. Saturday night, partly cloudy with a slight chance of thunderstorms. A slight chance of showers in the evening, then a chance of showers after midnight. Humid with lows in the mid-60s. North winds around 5 miles an hour. Chance of rain 30%. Sunday, mostly sunny. Highs in the mid-80s. Sunday night, mostly clear in the evening, then becoming partly cloudy. Lows in the mid-60s. Monday, mostly sunny. Highs in the mid-80s. Monday night, mostly clear in the evening, then becoming partly cloudy. Lows in the mid-60s. Tuesday, mostly sunny. Highs in the upper 80s. Tuesday night, mostly clear in the evening, then becoming partly cloudy. Lows in the mid-60s. Wednesday, mostly sunny. Highs in the upper 80s.

Wednesday night, partly cloudy in the evening, then becoming mostly cloudy. A chance of showers. A chance of thunderstorms after midnight. Lows in the upper 60s. Chance of rain 50%. Thursday, mostly sunny. Highs in the upper 80s. At 3 p.m., in Sioux City, the temperature was 86 and the dew point 74. The relative humidity was 67%. Wind was south at 14 miles an hour. The pressure was 29.91 inches and steady. Elsewhere in northwest Iowa, Morris was partly sunny and 79. Sheldon was mostly sunny and 77. Cherokee was cloudy and 81. Spencer was partly sunny and 76. Storm Lake was partly sunny and 81. Other conditions across the northern plains, farther east in Iowa, at Waterloo, a thunderstorm was reported with a temperature of 69. At Cedar Rapids, it was mostly sunny with a temperature of 90. At Des Moines, it was partly sunny with a temperature of 90. In eastern Nebraska, the temperatures were 88 degrees. At Norfolk, it was sunny. It was partly sunny at Lincoln and Omaha. In eastern South Dakota, at Yankton, it was sunny with a temperature of 89. At Mitchell, it was mostly sunny with a temperature of 88. At Sioux Falls, it was partly sunny with a temperature of 83. And in southern Minnesota, at Rochester, it was mostly sunny with a temperature of 70. It was partly sunny with a temperature of 76 at Worthington, 82 at Marshall, and 75 at Mankato. At Minneapolis, it was cloudy with a temperature of 80. Once again, at 3 p.m. Sioux City had a temperature of 86. At 4 p.m., in Sioux City, the temperature was 88 and the dew point 74. The relative humidity was 63%, producing a heat index of 96. Wind was south at 20 miles an hour, gusting to 30. The pressure was 29.91 inches and steady. Elsewhere in northwest Iowa, Morris was partly sunny and 81. Cherokee was partly sunny and 81. Spencer was partly sunny and 79. Other conditions across the northern plains, farther east in Iowa, at Waterloo, a thunderstorm was reported with a temperature of 70. At Cedar Rapids, it was mostly sunny with a temperature of 90. At Des Moines, it was partly sunny with a temperature of 90. In eastern Nebraska, skies ranged from mostly sunny to partly sunny, and temperatures were between 87 and 91 degrees. In eastern South Dakota, at Yankton, it was sunny with a temperature of 91. At Mitchell, it was mostly sunny with a temperature of 89. At Sioux Falls, it was partly sunny with a temperature of 83. And in southern Minnesota, at Rochester, it was mostly sunny with a temperature of 71. It was partly sunny with a temperature of 76 at Worthington, 84 at Marshall, and 78 at Mankato. At Minneapolis, it was cloudy with a temperature of 80. Once again, at 4 p.m., Sioux City had a temperature of 88 and a heat index of 96. The current time is 4:03 p.m. Central Daylight Time. Operating on a frequency of 162.475 MHz, this is NOAA Weather Radio Station WXL62, broadcasting from a transmitter near Lawton, Iowa. Our program originates from the National Weather Service in Sioux Falls and serves Sioux City and the surrounding Siouxland area. This hazardous weather outlook is for northwest Iowa, west central Iowa, southwest Minnesota, northeast Nebraska, central South Dakota, east central South Dakota, south central South Dakota, and southeast South Dakota. For today and tonight, scattered thunderstorms will be possible this morning over parts of northwest Iowa and southwest Minnesota. The main threats will be quarter-sized hail and wind gusts around 50 to 60 miles an hour. The bigger concern comes this evening into the overnight hours when a complex of thunderstorms is expected to move into the area from the northwest. These storms will be capable of producing wind gusts to 75 miles an hour and a heavy rainfall. If a storm can develop this afternoon, 2-inch hail, an isolated tornado and wind gusts to 70 miles an hour are possible. For Friday through

Wednesday, another round of potential severe storms and heavy rainfall will move into the area on Friday evening and Friday night. Details are uncertain at this time. It's important to monitor the forecast over the coming days heading into the holiday weekend. Spotter activation will likely be needed. Your National Weather Service forecast for Siouxland. Flood watch in effect through Friday morning. Tonight, partly cloudy this evening, then becoming mostly cloudy. A chance of thunderstorms. A chance of showers this evening, then showers after midnight. Lows in the upper 60s. Southeast winds 5 to 10 miles an hour. Chance of rain 90%. Friday, mostly sunny. A chance of showers and thunderstorms, mainly in the morning. Humid with highs in the upper 80s. South winds 5 to 10 miles an hour. Chance of rain 50%. Friday night, mostly cloudy with a chance of thunderstorms. A chance of showers. Humid with lows in the upper 60s. Southeast winds 5 to 10 miles an hour. Chance of rain 50%. Heat index values in the upper 90s early in the evening. Independence Day, partly sunny with a slight chance of showers. A slight chance of thunderstorms in the afternoon. Humid with highs in the mid-80s. Northwest winds around 5 miles an hour. Chance of rain 20%. Saturday night, partly cloudy with a slight chance of thunderstorms. A slight chance of showers in the evening, then a chance of showers after midnight. Humid with lows in the mid-60s. North winds around 5 miles an hour. Chance of rain 30%. Sunday, mostly sunny. Highs in the mid-80s. Sunday night, mostly clear in the evening, then becoming partly cloudy. Lows in the mid-60s. Monday, mostly sunny. Highs in the mid-80s. Monday night, mostly clear in the evening, then becoming partly cloudy. Lows in the mid-60s. Tuesday, mostly sunny. Highs in the upper 80s. Tuesday night, mostly clear in the evening, then becoming partly cloudy. Lows in the mid-60s. Wednesday, mostly sunny. Highs in the upper 80s. Wednesday night, partly cloudy in the evening, then becoming mostly cloudy. A chance of showers. A chance of thunderstorms after midnight. Lows in the upper 60s. Chance of rain 50%. Thursday, mostly sunny. Highs in the upper 80s. At 4 p.m., in Sioux City, the temperature was 88 and the dew point 74. The relative humidity was 63%, producing a heat index of 96. Wind was south at 20 miles an hour, gusting to 30. The pressure was 29.91 inches and steady. Elsewhere in northwest Iowa, Morris was partly sunny and 81. Cherokee was partly sunny and 81. Spencer was partly sunny and 79. Other conditions across the northern plains, farther east in Iowa, at Waterloo, a thunderstorm was reported with a temperature of 70. At Cedar Rapids, it was mostly sunny with a temperature of 90. At Des Moines, it was partly sunny with a temperature of 90. In eastern Nebraska, skies ranged from mostly sunny to partly sunny, and temperatures were between 87 and 91 degrees. In eastern South Dakota, at Yankton, it was sunny, with a temperature of 91. At Mitchell, it was mostly sunny, with a temperature of 89. At Sioux Falls, it was partly sunny, with a temperature of 83. And in southern Minnesota, at Rochester, it was mostly sunny, with a temperature of 71. It was partly sunny, with a temperature of 76 at Worthington, 84 at Marshall, and 78 at Mankato. At Minneapolis, it was cloudy, with a temperature of 80. Once again, at 4 p.m., Sioux City had a temperature of 88 and a heat index of 96. The current time is 4:09 p.m. Central Daylight Time. Operating on a frequency of 162.475 MHz, this is NOAA Weather Radio Station WXL62, broadcasting from a transmitter near Lawton, Iowa. Our program originates from the National Weather Service in Sioux Falls and serves Sioux City and the surrounding Siouxland area. This hazardous weather outlook is

northwest Iowa, west central Iowa, southwest Minnesota, northeast Nebraska, central South Dakota, east central South Dakota, south central South Dakota, and southeast South Dakota. For today and tonight, scattered thunderstorms will be possible this morning over parts of northwest Iowa and southwest Minnesota. The main threats will be quarter-sized hail and wind gusts around 50 to 60 miles an hour. The bigger concern comes this evening into the overnight hours when a complex of thunderstorms is expected to move into the area from the northwest. These storms will be capable of producing wind gusts to 75 miles an hour and a heavy rainfall. If a storm can develop this afternoon, 2-inch hail, an isolated tornado and wind gusts to 70 miles an hour are possible. For Friday through Wednesday, another round of potential severe storms and heavy rainfall will move into the area on Friday evening and Friday night. Details are uncertain at this time. It's important to monitor the forecast over the coming days heading into the holiday weekend. Spotter activation will likely be needed. Your National Weather Service forecast for Siouxland. Flood watch in effect through Friday morning. Tonight, partly cloudy this evening, then becoming mostly cloudy. A chance of thunderstorms. A chance of showers this evening, then showers after midnight. Lows in the upper 60s. Southeast winds 5 to 10 miles an hour. Chance of rain 90%. Friday, mostly sunny. A chance of showers and thunderstorms, mainly in the morning. Humid with highs in the upper 80s. South winds 5 to 10 miles an hour. Chance of rain 50%. Friday night, mostly cloudy with a chance of thunderstorms. A chance of showers. Humid with lows in the upper 60s. Southeast winds 5 to 10 miles an hour. Chance of rain 50%. Heat index values in the upper 90s early in the evening. Independence Day, partly sunny with a slight chance of showers. A slight chance of thunderstorms in the afternoon. Humid with highs in the mid-80s. Northwest winds around 5 miles an hour. Chance of rain 20%. Saturday night, partly cloudy with a slight chance of thunderstorms. A slight chance of showers in the evening, then a chance of showers after midnight. Humid with lows in the mid-60s. North winds around 5 miles an hour. Chance of rain 30%. Sunday, mostly sunny. Highs in the mid-80s. Sunday night, mostly clear in the evening, then becoming partly cloudy. Lows in the mid-60s. Monday, mostly sunny. Highs in the mid-80s. Monday night, mostly clear in the evening, then becoming partly cloudy. Lows in the mid-60s. Tuesday, mostly sunny. Highs in the upper 80s. Tuesday night, mostly clear in the evening, then becoming partly cloudy. Lows in the mid-60s. Wednesday, mostly sunny. Highs in the upper 80s. Wednesday night, partly cloudy in the evening, then becoming mostly cloudy. A chance of showers. A chance of thunderstorms after midnight. Lows in the upper 60s. Chance of rain 50%. Thursday, mostly sunny. Highs in the upper 80s. Your National Weather Service forecast for Siouxland. Flood watch in effect through Friday morning. Tonight, partly cloudy with a chance of showers and thunderstorms this evening, then mostly cloudy with showers with a chance of thunderstorms after midnight. Some thunderstorms may produce heavy rainfall this evening. Lows in the upper 60s. Southeast winds 5 to 10 miles an hour. Chance of rain 90%. Friday, mostly sunny. A chance of showers and thunderstorms, mainly in the morning. Humid with highs in the upper 80s. South winds 5 to 10 miles an hour. Chance of rain 50%. Friday night, mostly cloudy with a chance of thunderstorms. A chance of showers. Humid with lows in the upper 60s. Southeast winds 5 to 10 miles an hour. Chance of rain 50%. Heat index values in the upper 90s early in the evening. Independence Day, partly sunny with a slight chance of showers. A slight chance of thunderstorms in the afternoon. Humid with highs in the mid-80s. Northwest winds around 5 miles.

hour. Chance of rain 20%. Saturday night, partly cloudy with a slight chance of thunderstorms. A slight chance of showers in the evening, then a chance of showers after midnight. Humid with lows in the mid-60s. North winds around 5 miles an hour. Chance of rain 30%. Sunday, mostly sunny. Highs in the mid-80s. Sunday night, mostly clear in the evening, then becoming partly cloudy. Lows in the mid-60s. Monday, mostly sunny. Highs in the mid-80s. Monday night, mostly clear in the evening, then becoming partly cloudy. Lows in the mid-60s. Tuesday, mostly sunny. Highs in the upper 80s. Tuesday night, mostly clear in the evening, then becoming partly cloudy. Lows in the mid-60s. Wednesday, mostly sunny. Highs in the upper 80s. Wednesday night, partly cloudy in the evening, then becoming mostly cloudy. A chance of showers. A chance of thunderstorms after midnight. Lows in the upper 60s. Chance of rain 50%. Thursday, mostly sunny. Highs in the upper 80s. At 4 p.m., in Sioux City, the temperature was 88 and the dew point 74. The relative humidity was 63%, producing a heat index of 96. Wind was south at 20 miles an hour, gusting to 30. The pressure was 29.91 inches and steady. Elsewhere in northwest Iowa, Morris was mostly sunny and 81. Sheldon was mostly sunny and 79. Cherokee was partly sunny and 81. Spencer was partly sunny and 79. Storm Lake was partly sunny and 79. Other conditions across the northern plains, farther east in Iowa, at Waterloo, rain was falling with a temperature of 70. At Des Moines, thunder was reported with a temperature of 90. At Cedar Rapids, it was mostly sunny with a temperature of 90. In eastern Nebraska, skies ranged from mostly sunny to partly sunny, and temperatures were between 87 and 91 degrees. In eastern South Dakota, it was sunny with a temperature of 89 at Mitchell and 91 at Yankton. At Sioux Falls, it was partly sunny with a temperature of 83. And in southern Minnesota, skies ranged from mostly sunny to partly sunny. It was 76 at Worthington, 84 at Marshall, 79 at Mankato, 80 at Minneapolis, and 71 at Rochester. Once again, at 4 p.m. Sioux City had a temperature of 88 and a heat index of 96. The current time is 4:17 p.m. Central Daylight Time. What flash flooding caused by excessive rainfall is possible? Where portions of northwest and west central Iowa, including the following areas in northwest Iowa, Buena Vista, Cherokee, Clay, Dickinson, Lyon, O'Brien, Osceola, Plymouth, and Sioux. In west central Iowa, Ida and Woodbury. When, through Friday morning. Impacts, excessive runoff may result in flooding of rivers, creeks, streams, and other low-lying and flood-prone locations. Creeks and streams may rise out of their banks. Additional details, rainfall of 1 to 3 inches with isolated amounts exceeding 4 inches are expected. Some creeks and smaller rivers may rise to flood stage by this weekend. Stay up to date with the latest river observations and forecast at water.NOAA.gov. Operating on a frequency of 162.475 MHz, this is NOAA Weather Radio Station WXL62, broadcasting from a transmitter near Lawton, Iowa. Our program originates from the National Weather Service in Sioux Falls and serves Sioux City and the surrounding Sioux Land area. This hazardous weather outlook is for northwest Iowa, west central Iowa, southwest Minnesota, northeast Nebraska, central South Dakota, east central South Dakota, south central South Dakota, and southeast South Dakota. For today and tonight, scattered thunderstorms will be possible this morning over parts of northwest Iowa and southwest Minnesota. The main threats will be quarter-sized hail and wind gusts around 50 to 60 miles an hour. The bigger concern comes this evening into the overnight hours when a complex of thunderstorms is expected to move into the area from the northwest. These storms will be capable of producing wind gusts to 75.

miles an hour, and heavy rainfall. If a storm can develop this afternoon, 2-inch hail, an isolated tornado, and wind gusts to 70 miles an hour are possible. For Friday through Wednesday, another round of potential severe storms and heavy rainfall will move into the area on Friday evening and Friday night. Details are uncertain at this time. It's important to monitor the forecast over the coming days heading into the holiday weekend. Spotter activation will likely be needed. Your National Weather Service forecast for Siouxland. Flood watch in effect through Friday morning. Tonight, partly cloudy with a chance of showers and thunderstorms this evening, then mostly cloudy with showers with a chance of thunderstorms after midnight. Some thunderstorms may produce heavy rainfall this evening. Lows in the upper 60s. Southeast winds 5 to 10 miles an hour. Chance of rain 90%. Friday, mostly sunny. A chance of showers and thunderstorms, mainly in the morning. Humid with highs in the upper 80s. South winds 5 to 10 miles an hour. Chance of rain 50%. Friday night, mostly cloudy with a chance of thunderstorms. A chance of showers. Humid with lows in the upper 60s. Southeast winds 5 to 10 miles an hour. Chance of rain 50%. Heat index values in the upper 90s early in the evening. Independence Day, partly sunny with a slight chance of showers. A slight chance of thunderstorms in the afternoon. Humid with highs in the mid-80s. Northwest winds around 5 miles an hour. Chance of rain 20%. Saturday night, partly cloudy with a slight chance of thunderstorms. A slight chance of showers in the evening, then a chance of showers after midnight. Humid with lows in the mid-60s. North winds around 5 miles an hour. Chance of rain 30%. Sunday, mostly sunny. Highs in the mid-80s. Sunday night, mostly clear in the evening, then becoming partly cloudy. Lows in the mid-60s. Monday, mostly sunny. Highs in the mid-80s. Monday night, mostly clear in the evening, then becoming partly cloudy. Lows in the mid-60s. Tuesday, mostly sunny. Highs in the upper 80s. Tuesday night, mostly clear in the evening, then becoming partly cloudy. Lows in the mid-60s. Wednesday, mostly sunny. Highs in the upper 80s. Wednesday night, partly cloudy in the evening, then becoming mostly cloudy. A chance of showers. A chance of thunderstorms after midnight. Lows in the upper 60s. Chance of rain 50%. Thursday, mostly sunny. Highs in the upper 80s. At 4 p.m., in Sioux City, the temperature was 88 and the dew point 74. The relative humidity was 63%, producing a heat index of 96. Wind was south at 20 miles an hour, gusting to 30. The pressure was 29.91 inches and steady. Elsewhere in northwest Iowa, Morris was mostly sunny and 81. Sheldon was mostly sunny and 79. Cherokee was partly sunny and 81. Spencer was partly sunny and 79. Storm Lake was partly sunny and 79. Other conditions across the northern plains, farther east in Iowa, at Waterloo, rain was falling, with a temperature of 70. At Des Moines, thunder was reported, with a temperature of 90. At Cedar Rapids, it was mostly sunny, with a temperature of 90. In eastern Nebraska, skies ranged from mostly sunny to partly sunny, and temperatures were between 87 and 91 degrees. In eastern South Dakota, it was sunny, with a temperature of 89 at Mitchell and 91 at Yankton. At Sioux Falls, it was partly sunny, with a temperature of 83. And in southern Minnesota, skies ranged from mostly sunny to partly sunny. It was 76 at Worthington, 84 at Marshall, 79 at Mankato, 80 at Minneapolis, and 71 at Rochester. Once again, at 4 p.m., Sioux City had a temperature of 88 and a heat index of 96. The current time is 4:24 p.m. Central Daylight Time. Operating on a frequency of 162.475 megahertz, this is NOAA Weather Radio Station WXL62, broadcast.

broadcasting from a transmitter near Lawton, Iowa. Our program originates from the National Weather Service in Sioux Falls and serves Sioux City and the surrounding Siouxland area. This hazardous weather outlook is for northwest Iowa, west central Iowa, southwest Minnesota, northeast Nebraska, central South Dakota, east central South Dakota, south central South Dakota, and southeast South Dakota. For today and tonight, scattered thunderstorms will be possible this morning over parts of northwest Iowa and southwest Minnesota. The main threats will be quarter-sized hail and wind gusts around 50 to 60 miles an hour. The bigger concern comes this evening into the overnight hours when a complex of thunderstorms is expected to move into the area from the northwest. These storms will be capable of producing wind gusts to 75 miles an hour and heavy rainfall. If a storm can develop this afternoon, 2-inch hail, an isolated tornado and wind gusts to 70 miles an hour are possible. For Friday through Wednesday, another round of potential severe storms and heavy rainfall will move into the area on Friday evening and Friday night. Details are uncertain at this time. It's important to monitor the forecast over the coming days heading into the holiday weekend. Spotter activation will likely be needed. Your National Weather Service forecast for Siouxland. Flood watch in effect through Friday morning. Tonight, partly cloudy with a chance of showers and thunderstorms this evening, then mostly cloudy with showers with a chance of thunderstorms after midnight. Some thunderstorms may produce heavy rainfall this evening. Lows in the upper 60s. Southeast winds 5 to 10 miles an hour. Chance of rain 90%. Friday, mostly sunny. A chance of showers and thunderstorms, mainly in the morning. Humid with highs in the upper 80s. South winds 5 to 10 miles an hour. Chance of rain 50%. Friday night, mostly cloudy with a chance of thunderstorms. A chance of showers. Humid with lows in the upper 60s. Southeast winds 5 to 10 miles an hour. Chance of rain 50%. Heat index values in the upper 90s early in the evening. Independence Day, partly sunny with a slight chance of showers. A slight chance of thunderstorms in the afternoon. Humid with highs in the mid-80s. Northwest winds around 5 miles an hour. Chance of rain 20%. Saturday night, partly cloudy with a slight chance of thunderstorms. A slight chance of showers in the evening, then a chance of showers after midnight. Humid with lows in the mid-60s. North winds around 5 miles an hour. Chance of rain 30%. Sunday, mostly sunny. Highs in the mid-80s. Sunday night, mostly clear in the evening, then becoming partly cloudy. Lows in the mid-60s. Monday, mostly sunny. Highs in the mid-80s. Monday night, mostly clear in the evening, then becoming partly cloudy. Lows in the mid-60s. Tuesday, mostly sunny. Highs in the upper 80s. Tuesday night, mostly clear in the evening, then becoming partly cloudy. Lows in the mid-60s. Wednesday, mostly sunny. Highs in the upper 80s. Wednesday night, partly cloudy in the evening, then becoming mostly cloudy. A chance of showers. A chance of thunderstorms after midnight. Lows in the upper 60s. Chance of rain 50%. Thursday, mostly sunny. Highs in the upper 80s. At 4 p.m., in Sioux City, the temperature was 88 and the dew point 74. The relative humidity was 63%, producing a heat index of 96. Wind was south at 20 miles an hour, gusting to 30. The pressure was 29.91 inches and steady. Elsewhere in northwest Iowa, Morris was mostly sunny and 81. Sheldon was mostly sunny and 79. Cherokee was partly sunny and 81. Spencer was partly sunny and 79. Storm Lake was partly sunny and 79. Other conditions across the northern plains, farther east in Iowa, at Waterloo, rain was falling with a temperature of 70. At Des Moines, thunder was reported with a temperature of 90. At Cedar Rapids, it was mostly sunny with a temperature of 90. In eastern Nebraska, skies ranged from mostly sunny to partly sunny.

and temperatures were between 87 and 91 degrees. In eastern South Dakota, it was sunny, with a temperature of 89 at Mitchell and 91 at Yankton. At Sioux Falls, it was partly sunny, with a temperature of 83. And in southern Minnesota, skies ranged from mostly sunny to partly sunny. It was 76 at Worthington, 84 at Marshall, 79 at Mankato, 80 at Minneapolis, and 71 at Rochester. Once again, at 4 p.m. Sioux City had a temperature of 88 and a heat index of 96. The current time is 4:30 p.m. Central Daylight Time. 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Our program originates from the National Weather Service in Sioux Falls and serves Sioux City and the surrounding Siouxland area. This hazardous weather outlook is for northwest Iowa, west central Iowa, southwest Minnesota, northeast Nebraska, central South Dakota, east central South Dakota, south central South Dakota, and southeast South Dakota. For today and tonight, scattered thunderstorms will be possible this morning over parts of northwest Iowa and southwest Minnesota. The main threats will be quarter-sized hail and wind gusts around 50 to 60 miles an hour. The bigger concern comes this evening into the overnight hours when a complex of thunderstorms is expected to move into the area from the northwest. These storms will be capable of producing wind gusts to 75 miles an hour and a heavy rainfall. If a storm can develop this afternoon, 2-inch hail, an isolated tornado and wind gusts to 70 miles an hour are possible. For Friday through Wednesday, another round of potential severe storms and heavy rainfall will move into the area on Friday evening and Friday night. Details are uncertain at this time. It's important to monitor the forecast over the coming days heading into the holiday weekend. Spotter activation will likely be needed. Your National Weather Service forecast for Siouxland. Flood watch in effect through Friday morning. Tonight, partly cloudy with a chance of showers and thunderstorms this evening, then mostly cloudy with showers with a chance of thunderstorms after midnight. Some thunderstorms may produce heavy rainfall this evening. Lows in the upper 60s. Southeast winds 5 to 10 miles an hour. Chance of rain 90%. Friday, mostly sunny. A chance of showers and thunderstorms, mainly in the morning. Humid with highs in the upper 80s. South winds 5 to 10 miles an hour. Chance of rain 50%. Friday night, mostly cloudy with a chance of thunderstorms. A chance of showers. Humid with lows in the upper 60s. Southeast winds 5 to 10 miles an hour. Chance of rain 50%. Heat index values in the upper 90s early in the evening. Independence Day, partly sunny with a slight chance of showers. A slight chance of thunderstorms in the afternoon. Humid with Independence Day, partly sunny with a slight chance of showers. A slight chance of thunderstorms in the afternoon. Humid with highs in the mid-80s. Northwest winds around 5 miles an hour. Chance of rain 20%. Saturday night, partly cloudy with a slight chance of thunderstorms. A slight chance of showers in the evening, then a chance of showers after midnight. Humid with lows in the mid-60s. North winds around 5 miles an hour. Chance of rain 30%. Sunday, mostly sunny. Highs in the mid-80s. Sunday night, mostly clear in the evening, then becoming partly cloudy. Lows in the mid-60s. Monday, mostly sunny. Highs in the mid-80s. Monday night, mostly clear in the evening, then becoming partly cloudy. Lows in the mid-60s. Tuesday, mostly sunny. Highs in the upper 80s. Tuesday night, mostly clear in the evening, then becoming partly cloudy. Lows in the mid-60s. Wednesday, mostly sunny. Highs in the upper 80s. Wednesday night, partly cloudy in the evening, then becoming mostly cloudy. A chance of showers. A chance of thunderstorms after midnight. Lows in the upper 60s. Chance of rain 50%. Thursday, mostly sunny. Highs in the upper 80s.

At 4 p.m. in Sioux City, the temperature was 88 and the dew point 74. The relative humidity was 63%, producing a heat index of 96. Wind was south at 20 miles an hour, gusting to 30. The pressure was 29.91 inches and steady. Elsewhere in northwest Iowa, Morris was mostly sunny and 81. Sheldon was mostly sunny and 79. Cherokee was partly sunny and 81. Spencer was partly sunny and 79. Storm Lake was partly sunny and 79. Other conditions across the northern plains, farther east in Iowa, at Waterloo, rain was falling with a temperature of 70. At Des Moines, thunder was reported with a temperature of 90. At Cedar Rapids, it was mostly sunny with a temperature of 90. In eastern Nebraska, skies ranged from mostly sunny to partly sunny, and temperatures were between 87 and 91 degrees. In eastern South Dakota, it was sunny, with a temperature of 89 at Mitchell and 91 at Yankton. At Sioux Falls, it was partly sunny, with a temperature of 83. And in southern Minnesota, skies ranged from mostly sunny to partly sunny. It was 76 at Worthington, 84 at Marshall, 79 at Mankato, 80 at Minneapolis, and 71 at Rochester. Once again, at 4 p.m. Sioux City had a temperature of 88 and a heat index of 96. The current time is 4:36 p.m. Central Daylight Time. Operating on a frequency of 162.475 MHz, this is NOAA Weather Radio Station WXL62, broadcasting from a transmitter near Lawton, Iowa. Our program originates from the National Weather Service in Sioux Falls and serves Sioux City and the surrounding Siouxland area. This hazardous weather outlook is for northwest Iowa, west central Iowa, southwest Minnesota, northeast Nebraska, central South Dakota, east central South Dakota, south central South Dakota, and southeast South Dakota. For today and tonight, scattered thunderstorms will be possible this morning over parts of northwest Iowa and southwest Minnesota. The main threats will be quarter-sized hail and wind gusts around 50 to 60 miles an hour. The bigger concern comes this evening into the overnight hours when a complex of thunderstorms is expected to move into the area from the northwest. These storms will be capable of producing wind gusts to 75 miles an hour and heavy rainfall. If a storm can develop this afternoon, 2-inch hail, an isolated tornado and wind gusts to 70 miles an hour are possible. For Friday through Wednesday, another round of potential severe storms and heavy rainfall will move into the area on Friday evening and Friday night. Details are uncertain at this time. It's important to monitor the forecast over the coming days heading into the holiday weekend. Spotter activation will likely be needed. Your National Weather Service forecast for Siouxland. Flood watch in effect through Friday morning. Tonight, partly cloudy with a chance of showers and thunderstorms this evening, then mostly cloudy with showers with a chance of thunderstorms after midnight. Some thunderstorms may produce heavy rainfall this evening. Lows in the upper 60s. Southeast winds 5 to 10 miles an hour. Chance of rain 90%. Friday, mostly sunny. A chance of showers and thunderstorms, mainly in the morning. Humid with highs in the upper 80s. South winds 5 to 10 miles an hour. Chance of rain 50%. Friday night, mostly cloudy with a chance of thunderstorms. A chance of showers. Humid with lows in the upper 60s. Southeast winds 5 to 10 miles an hour. Chance of rain 50%. Heat index values in the upper 90s early in the evening. Independence Day, partly sunny with a slight chance of showers. A slight chance of thunderstorms in the afternoon. Humid with highs in the mid-80s. Northwest winds around 5 miles an hour. Chance of rain 20%. Saturday night, partly cloudy with a slight chance of thunderstorms. A slight chance of showers in the evening, then a chance of showers after midnight. Humid with lows in the mid-60s. North winds around 5 miles an hour. Chance of rain 30%. Sunday, mostly sunny. Highs in the mid-80s. Sunday night, mostly clear in the evening, then becoming partly cloudy.

Lows in the mid-60s. Monday, mostly sunny. Highs in the mid-80s. Monday night, mostly clear in the evening, then becoming partly cloudy. Lows in the mid-60s. Tuesday, mostly sunny. Highs in the upper 80s. Tuesday night, mostly clear in the evening, then becoming partly cloudy. Lows in the mid-60s. Wednesday, mostly sunny. Highs in the upper 80s. Wednesday night, partly cloudy in the evening, then becoming mostly cloudy. A chance of showers. A chance of thunderstorms after midnight. Lows in the upper 60s. Chance of rain 50%. Thursday, mostly sunny. Highs in the upper 80s. At 4 p.m., in Sioux City, the temperature was 88 and the dew point 74. The relative humidity was 63%, producing a heat index of 96. Wind was out at 20 miles an hour, gusting to 30. The pressure was 29.91 inches and steady. Elsewhere in northwest Iowa, Morris was mostly sunny and 81. Sheldon was mostly sunny and 79. Cherokee was partly sunny and 81. Spencer was partly sunny and 79. Storm Lake was partly sunny and 79. Other conditions across the northern plains, farther east in Iowa, at Waterloo, rain was falling with a temperature of 70. At Des Moines, thunder was reported with a temperature of 90. At Cedar Rapids, it was mostly sunny with a temperature of 90. In eastern Nebraska, skies ranged from mostly sunny to partly sunny, and temperatures were between 87 and 91 degrees. In eastern South Dakota, it was sunny, with a temperature of 89 at Mitchell and 91 at Yankton. At Sioux Falls, it was partly sunny, with a temperature of 83. And in southern Minnesota, skies ranged from mostly sunny to partly sunny. It was 76 at Worthington, 84 at Marshall, 79 at Mankato, 80 at Minneapolis, and 71 at Rochester. Once again, at 4 p.m. Sioux City had a temperature of 88 and a heat index of 96. The current time is 4:42 p.m. Central Daylight Time. Operating on a frequency of 162.475 MHz, this is NOAA Weather Radio Station WXL62, broadcasting from a transmitter near Lawton, Iowa. Our program originates from the National Weather Service in Sioux Falls and serves Sioux City and the surrounding Siouxland area. This hazardous weather outlook is for northwest Iowa, west central Iowa, southwest Minnesota, northeast Nebraska, central South Dakota, east central South Dakota, south central South Dakota, and southeast South Dakota. For today and tonight, scattered thunderstorms will be possible this morning over parts of northwest Iowa and southwest Minnesota. The main threats will be quarter-sized hail and wind gusts around 50 to 60 miles an hour. The bigger concern comes this evening into the overnight hours when a complex of thunderstorms is expected to move into the area from the northwest. These storms will be capable of producing wind gusts to 75 miles an hour and a heavy rainfall. If a storm can develop this afternoon, 2-inch hail, an isolated tornado and wind gusts to 70 miles an hour are possible. For Friday through Wednesday, another round of potential severe storms and heavy rainfall will move into the area on Friday evening and Friday night. Details are uncertain at this time. It's important to monitor the forecast over the coming days heading into the holiday weekend. Spotter activation will likely be needed. Your National Weather Service forecast for Siouxland. Flood watch in effect through Friday morning. Tonight, partly cloudy with a chance of showers and thunderstorms this evening, then mostly cloudy with showers with a chance of thunderstorms after midnight. Some thunderstorms may produce heavy rainfall this evening. Lows in the upper 60s. Southeast winds 5 to 10 miles an hour. Chance of rain 90%. Friday, mostly sunny. A chance of showers and thunderstorms, mainly in the morning. Humid with highs in the upper 80s. South winds 5 to 10 miles an hour. Chance of rain 50%. Friday night, mostly cloudy with a chance of thunderstorms. A chance of showers. Humid with lows in the upper 60s.

80s. Sunday night, mostly clear in the evening, then becoming partly cloudy. Lows in the mid-60s. Monday, mostly sunny. Highs in the mid-80s. Monday night, mostly clear in the evening, then becoming partly cloudy. Lows in the mid-60s. Tuesday, mostly sunny. Highs in the upper 80s. Tuesday night, mostly clear in the evening, then becoming partly cloudy. Lows in the mid-60s. Wednesday, mostly sunny. Highs in the upper 80s. Wednesday night, partly cloudy in the evening, then becoming mostly cloudy. A chance of showers. A chance of thunderstorms after midnight. Lows in the upper 60s. Chance of rain 50%. Thursday, mostly sunny. Highs in the upper 80s. At 4 p.m., in Sioux City, the temperature was 88 and the dew point 74. The relative humidity was 63%, producing a heat index of 96. Wind was south at 20 miles an hour, gusting to 30. The pressure was 29.91 inches and steady. Elsewhere in northwest Iowa, Morris was mostly sunny and 81. Sheldon was mostly sunny and 79. Cherokee was partly sunny and 81. Spencer was partly sunny and 79. Storm Lake was partly sunny and 79. Other conditions across the northern plains, farther east in Iowa, at Waterloo, rain was falling with a temperature of 70. At Des Moines, thunder was reported with a temperature of 90. At Cedar Rapids, it was mostly sunny with a temperature of 90. In eastern Nebraska, skies ranged from mostly sunny to partly sunny, and temperatures were between 87 and 91 degrees. In eastern South Dakota, it was sunny, with a temperature of 89 at Mitchell and 91 at Yankton. At Sioux Falls, it was partly sunny, with a temperature of 83. And in southern Minnesota, skies ranged from mostly sunny to partly sunny. It was 76 at Worthington, 84 at Marshall, 79 at Mankato, 80 at Minneapolis, and 71 at Rochester. Once again, at 4 p.m. Sioux City had a temperature of 88 and a heat index of 96. What flash flooding caused by excessive rainfall is possible? Where portions of northwest and west central Iowa, including the following areas, in northwest Iowa, Buena Vista, Cherokee, Clay, Dickinson, Lyon, O'Brien, Osceola, Plymouth, and Sioux. In west central Iowa, Ida and Woodbury. When, through Friday morning. Impacts, excessive runoff may result in flooding of rivers, creeks, streams, and other low-lying and flood-prone locations. Creeks and streams may rise out of their banks. Additional details, rainfall of 1 to 3 inches with isolated amounts exceeding 4 inches are expected. Some creeks and smaller rivers may rise to flood stage by this weekend. Stay up to date with the latest river observations and forecast at water.NOAA.gov. The current time is 4:48 p.m. Central Daylight Time. Operating on a frequency of 162.475 MHz, this is NOAA Weather Radio Station WXL62, broadcasting from a transmitter near Lawton, Iowa. Our program originates from the National Weather Service in Sioux Falls and serves Sioux City and the surrounding Siouxland area. This hazardous weather outlook is for northwest Iowa, west central Iowa, southwest Minnesota, northeast Nebraska, central South Dakota, east central South Dakota, south central South Dakota, and southeast South Dakota. For today and tonight, scattered thunderstorms will be possible this morning over parts of northwest Iowa and southwest Minnesota. The main threats will be quarter-sized hail and wind gusts around 50 to 60 miles an hour. The bigger concern comes this evening into the overnight hours when a complex of thunderstorms is expected to move into the area from the northwest. These storms will be capable of producing wind gusts to 75 miles an hour and a heavy rainfall. If a storm can develop this afternoon, 2-inch hail, an isolated tornado and wind gusts to 70 miles an hour are possible. For Friday through Wednesday, another round of potential severe storms and heavy rainfall will move into the area on Friday evening and Friday night. Details are uncertain at this time. It's important to monitor the forecast.

test over the coming days heading into the holiday weekend. Spotter activation will likely be needed. Your National Weather Service forecast for Siouxland. Flood watch in effect through Friday morning. Tonight, partly cloudy with a chance of showers and thunderstorms this evening, then mostly cloudy with showers with a chance of thunderstorms after midnight. Some thunderstorms may produce heavy rainfall this evening. Lows in the upper 60s. Southeast winds 5 to 10 miles an hour. Chance of rain 90%. Friday, mostly sunny. A chance of showers and thunderstorms, mainly in the morning. Humid with highs in the upper 80s. South winds 5 to 10 miles an hour. Chance of rain 50%. Friday night, mostly cloudy with a chance of thunderstorms. A chance of showers. Humid with lows in the upper 60s. Southeast winds 5 to 10 miles an hour. Chance of rain 50%. Heat index values in the upper 90s early in the evening. Independence Day, partly sunny with a slight chance of showers. A slight chance of thunderstorms in the afternoon. Humid with highs in the mid-80s. Northwest winds around 5 miles an hour. Chance of rain 20%. Saturday night, partly cloudy with a slight chance of thunderstorms. A slight chance of showers in the evening, then a chance of showers after midnight. Humid with lows in the mid-60s. North winds around 5 miles an hour. Chance of rain 30%. Sunday, mostly sunny. Highs in the mid-80s. Sunday night, mostly clear in the evening, then becoming partly cloudy. Lows in the mid-60s. Monday, mostly sunny. Highs in the mid-80s. Monday night, mostly clear in the evening, then becoming partly cloudy. Lows in the mid-60s. Tuesday, mostly sunny. Highs in the upper 80s. Tuesday night, mostly clear in the evening, then becoming partly cloudy. Lows in the mid-60s. Wednesday, mostly sunny. Highs in the upper 80s. Wednesday night, partly cloudy in the evening, then becoming mostly cloudy. A chance of showers. A chance of thunderstorms after midnight. Lows in the upper 60s. Chance of rain 50%. Thursday, mostly sunny. Highs in the upper 80s. At 4 p.m., in Sioux City, the temperature was 88 and the dew point 74. The relative humidity was 63%, producing a heat index of 96. Wind was out at 20 miles an hour, gusting to 30. The pressure was 29.91 inches and steady. Elsewhere in northwest Iowa, Morris was mostly sunny and 81. Sheldon was mostly sunny and 79. Cherokee was partly sunny and 81. Spencer was partly sunny and 79. Storm Lake was partly sunny and 79. Other conditions across the northern plains, farther east in Iowa, at Waterloo, rain was falling with a temperature of 70. At Des Moines, thunder was reported with a temperature of 90. At Cedar Rapids, it was mostly sunny with a temperature of 90. In eastern Nebraska, skies ranged from mostly sunny to partly sunny, and temperatures were between 87 and 91 degrees. In eastern South Dakota, it was sunny with a temperature of 89 at Mitchell and 91 at Yankton. At Sioux Falls, it was partly sunny with a temperature of 83. And in southern Minnesota, skies ranged from mostly sunny to partly sunny. It was 76 at Worthington, 84 at Marshall, 79 at Mankato, 80 at Minneapolis, and 71 at Rochester. Once again, at 4 p.m. Sioux City had a temperature of 88 and a heat index of 96. The current time is 4:54 p.m. Central Daylight Time. Operating on a frequency of 162.475 MHz, this is NOAA Weather Radio Station WXL62, broadcasting from a transmitter near Lawton, Iowa. Our program originates from the National Weather Service in Sioux Falls and serves Sioux City and the surrounding Siouxland area. This hazardous weather outlook is for northwest Iowa, west central Iowa, southwest Minnesota, northeast Nebraska, central South Dakota, east central South Dakota, south central South Dakota, and southeast South Dakota.

Dakota. For today and tonight, scattered thunderstorms will be possible this morning over parts of northwest Iowa and southwest Minnesota. The main threats will be quarter-sized hail and wind gusts around 50 to 60 miles an hour. The bigger concern comes this evening into the overnight hours when a complex of thunderstorms is expected to move into the area from the northwest. These storms will be capable of producing wind gusts to 75 miles an hour and a heavy rainfall. If a storm can develop this afternoon, 2-inch hail, an isolated tornado and wind gusts to 70 miles an hour are possible. For Friday through Wednesday, another round of potential severe storms and heavy rainfall will move into the area on Friday evening and Friday night. Details are uncertain at this time. It's important to monitor the forecast over the coming days heading into the holiday weekend. Spotter activation will likely be needed. Your National Weather Service forecast for Siouxland. Flood watch in effect through Friday morning. Tonight, partly cloudy with a chance of showers and thunderstorms this evening, then mostly cloudy with showers with a chance of thunderstorms after midnight. Some thunderstorms may produce heavy rainfall this evening. Lows in the upper 60s. Southeast winds 5 to 10 miles an hour. Chance of rain 90%. Friday, mostly sunny. A chance of showers and thunderstorms, mainly in the morning. Humid with highs in the upper 80s. South winds 5 to 10 miles an hour. Chance of rain 50%. Friday night, mostly cloudy with a chance of thunderstorms. A chance of showers. Humid with lows in the upper 60s. Southeast winds 5 to 10 miles an hour. Chance of rain 50%. Heat index values in the upper 90s early in the evening. Independence Day, partly sunny with a slight chance of showers. A slight chance of thunderstorms in the afternoon. Humid with highs in the mid-80s. Northwest winds around 5 miles an hour. Chance of rain 20%. Saturday night, partly cloudy with a slight chance of thunderstorms. A slight chance of showers in the evening, then a chance of showers after midnight. Humid with lows in the mid-60s. North winds around 5 miles an hour. Chance of rain 30%. Sunday, mostly sunny. Highs in the mid-80s. Sunday night, mostly clear in the evening, then becoming partly cloudy. Lows in the mid-60s. Monday, mostly sunny. Highs in the mid-80s. Monday night, mostly clear in the evening, then becoming partly cloudy. Lows in the mid-60s. Tuesday, mostly sunny. Highs in the upper 80s. Tuesday night, mostly clear in the evening, then becoming partly cloudy. Lows in the mid-60s. Wednesday, mostly sunny. Highs in the upper 80s. Wednesday night, partly cloudy in the evening, then becoming mostly cloudy. A chance of showers. A chance of thunderstorms after midnight. Lows in the upper 60s. Chance of rain 50%. Thursday, mostly sunny. Highs in the upper 80s. At 4 p.m., in Sioux City, the temperature was 88 and the dew point 74. The relative humidity was 63%, producing a heat index of 96. Wind was south at 20 miles an hour, gusting to 30. The pressure was 29.91 inches and steady. Elsewhere in northwest Iowa, Morris was mostly sunny and 81. Sheldon was mostly sunny and 79. Cherokee was partly sunny and 81. Spencer was partly sunny and 79. Storm Lake was partly sunny and 79. Other conditions across the northern plains, farther east in Iowa, at Waterloo, rain was falling with a temperature of 70. At Des Moines, thunder was reported with a temperature of 90. At Cedar Rapids, it was mostly sunny with a temperature of 90. In eastern Nebraska, skies ranged from mostly sunny to partly sunny, and temperatures were between 87 and 91 degrees. In eastern South Dakota, it was sunny with a temperature of 89 at Mitchell and 91 at Yankton. At Sioux Falls, it was partly sunny with a temperature of 83. And in southern Minnesota, skies ranged from mostly sunny to partly sunny. It was 76 at Worthington, 84 at Marshall.

79 at Mankato, 80 at Minneapolis, and 71 at Rochester. Once again, at 4 p.m., Sioux City had a temperature of 88 and a heat index of 96. The current time is 5 p.m. Central Daylight Time. Operating on a frequency of 162.475 MHz, this is NOAA Weather Radio Station WXL62, broadcasting from a transmitter near Lawton, Iowa. Our program originates from the National Weather Service in Sioux Falls and serves Sioux City and the surrounding Siouxland area. This hazardous weather outlook is for northwest Iowa, west central Iowa, southwest Minnesota, northeast Nebraska, central South Dakota, east central South Dakota, south central South Dakota, and southeast South Dakota. For today and tonight, scattered thunderstorms will be possible this morning over parts of northwest Iowa and southwest Minnesota. The main threats will be quarter-sized hail and wind gusts around 50 to 60 miles an hour. The bigger concern comes this evening into the overnight hours when a complex of thunderstorms is expected to move into the area from the northwest. These storms will be capable of producing wind gusts to 75 miles an hour and a heavy rainfall. If a storm can develop this afternoon, 2-inch hail, an isolated tornado and wind gusts to 70 miles an hour are possible. For Friday through Wednesday, another round of potential severe storms and heavy rainfall will move into the area on Friday evening and Friday night. Details are uncertain at this time. It's important to monitor the forecast over the coming days heading into the holiday weekend. Spotter activation will likely be needed. Your National Weather Service forecast for Siouxland. Flood watch in effect through Friday morning. Tonight, partly cloudy with a chance of showers and thunderstorms this evening, then mostly cloudy with showers with a chance of thunderstorms after midnight. Southeast winds 5 to 10 miles an hour. Chance of rain 90%. Friday, mostly sunny. A chance of showers and thunderstorms, mainly in the morning. Humid with highs in the upper 80s. South winds 5 to 10 miles an hour. Chance of rain 50%. Friday night, mostly cloudy with a chance of thunderstorms. A chance of showers. Humid with lows in the upper 60s. Southeast winds 5 to 10 miles an hour. Chance of rain 50%. Heat index values in the upper 90s early in the evening. Independence Day, partly sunny with a slight chance of showers. A slight chance of thunderstorms in the afternoon. Humid with highs in the mid-80s. Northwest winds around 5 miles an hour. Chance of rain 20%. Saturday night, partly cloudy with a slight chance of thunderstorms. A slight chance of showers in the evening, then a chance of showers after midnight. Humid with lows in the mid-60s. North winds around 5 miles an hour. Chance of rain 30%. Sunday, mostly sunny. Highs in the mid-80s. Sunday night, mostly clear in the evening, then becoming partly cloudy. Lows in the mid-60s. Monday, mostly sunny. Highs in the mid-80s. Monday night, mostly clear in the evening, then becoming partly cloudy. Lows in the mid-60s. Tuesday, mostly sunny. Highs in the upper 80s. Tuesday night, mostly clear in the evening, then becoming partly cloudy. Lows in the mid-60s. Wednesday, mostly sunny. Highs in the upper 80s. Wednesday night, partly cloudy in the evening, then becoming mostly cloudy. A chance of showers. A chance of thunderstorms after midnight. Lows in the upper 60s. Chance of rain 50%. Thursday, mostly sunny. Highs in the upper 80s. At 5 p.m., in Sioux City, the temperature was 88 and the dew point 70. The relative humidity was 55%. Wind was south at 15 miles an hour. The pressure was 29.89 inches and falling. Elsewhere in northwest Iowa, Morris was mostly sunny and 84. Spencer was partly sunny and 83. Other conditions across the northern plains, farther east in Iowa, at Cedar Rapids, it was sunny, with a temperature of 90. At Des Moines, it was partly sunny, with a temperature of 88. At Waterloo,

It was cloudy, with a temperature of 71. In eastern Nebraska, temperatures were between 88 and 90 degrees. At Norfolk, it was sunny. At Lincoln, it was mostly sunny. At Omaha, it was partly sunny. In eastern South Dakota, skies ranged from sunny to mostly sunny, and temperatures were between 85 and 90 degrees. And in southern Minnesota, skies ranged from mostly sunny to partly sunny. It was 77 at Worthington, 84 at Marshall, 79 at Mankato, 81 at Minneapolis, and 74 at Rochester. Once again, at 5 p.m., Sioux City had a temperature of 88. The current time is 5:06 p.m. Central Daylight Time. Operating on a frequency of 162.475 MHz, this is NOAA Weather Radio Station WXL62, broadcasting from a transmitter near Lawton, Iowa. Our program originates from the National Weather Service in Sioux Falls and serves Sioux City and the surrounding Siouxland area. This hazardous weather outlook is for northwest Iowa, west central Iowa, southwest Minnesota, northeast Nebraska, central South Dakota, east central South Dakota, south central South Dakota, and southeast South Dakota. For today and tonight, scattered thunderstorms will be possible this morning over parts of northwest Iowa and southwest Minnesota. The main threats will be quarter-sized hail and wind gusts around 50 to 60 miles an hour. The bigger concern comes this evening into the overnight hours when a complex of thunderstorms is expected to move into the area from the northwest. These storms will be capable of producing wind gusts to 75 miles an hour and heavy rainfall. If a storm can develop this afternoon, 2-inch hail, an isolated tornado and wind gusts to 70 miles an hour are possible. For Friday through Wednesday, another round of potential severe storms and heavy rainfall will move into the area on Friday evening and Friday night. Details are uncertain at this time. It's important to monitor the forecast over the coming days heading into the holiday weekend. Spotter activation will likely be needed. Your National Weather Service forecast for Siouxland. Flood watch in effect through Friday morning. Tonight, partly cloudy with a chance of showers and thunderstorms this evening, then mostly cloudy with showers with a chance of thunderstorms after midnight. Some thunderstorms may produce heavy rainfall this evening. Lows in the upper 60s. Southeast winds 5 to 10 miles an hour. Chance of rain 90%. Friday, mostly sunny. A chance of showers and thunderstorms, mainly in the morning. Humid with highs in the upper 80s. South winds 5 to 10 miles an hour. Chance of rain 50%. Friday night, mostly cloudy with a chance of thunderstorms. A chance of showers. Humid with lows in the upper 60s. Southeast winds 5 to 10 miles an hour. Chance of rain 50%. Heat index values in the upper 90s early in the evening. Independence Day, partly sunny with a slight chance of showers. A slight chance of thunderstorms in the afternoon. Humid with highs in the mid-80s. Northwest winds around 5 miles an hour. Chance of rain 20%. Saturday night, partly cloudy with a slight chance of thunderstorms. A slight chance of showers in the evening, then a chance of showers after midnight. Humid with lows in the mid-60s. North winds around 5 miles an hour. Chance of rain 30%. Sunday, mostly sunny. Highs in the mid-80s. Sunday night, mostly clear in the evening, then becoming partly cloudy. Lows in the mid-60s. Monday, mostly sunny. Highs in the mid-80s. Monday night, mostly clear in the evening, then becoming partly cloudy. Lows in the mid-60s. Tuesday, mostly sunny. Highs in the upper 80s. Tuesday night, mostly clear in the evening, then becoming partly cloudy. Lows in the mid-60s. Wednesday, mostly sunny. Highs in the upper 80s. Wednesday night, partly cloudy in the evening, then becoming mostly cloudy. A chance of showers. A chance of thunderstorms after midnight. Lows in the upper 60s. Chance of rain 50%. Thursday, mostly sunny. Highs in the upper 80s.

9 p.m. in Sioux City, the temperature was 88 and the dew point 70. The relative humidity was 55%. Wind was out at 15 miles an hour. The pressure was 29.89 inches and falling. Elsewhere in northwest Iowa, Morris was sunny and 84. Sheldon was sunny and 82. Cherokee was sunny and 84. Spencer was sunny and 83. Storm Lake was mostly sunny and 82. Other conditions across the northern plains, farther east in Iowa, at Waterloo, thunder was reported with a temperature of 71. At Cedar Rapids, it was mostly sunny with a temperature of 90. At Des Moines, it was partly sunny with a temperature of 88. In eastern Nebraska, temperatures were between 88 and 90 degrees. At Norfolk, it was sunny. At Lincoln, it was mostly sunny. At Omaha, it was partly sunny. In eastern South Dakota, temperatures were between 85 and 90 degrees. At Mitchell, thunder was reported. At Yankton, it was sunny. At Sioux Falls, it was mostly sunny. And in southern Minnesota, skies ranged from mostly sunny to partly sunny. It was 77 at Worthington, 84 at Marshall, 79 at Mankato, 81 at Minneapolis, and 74 at Rochester. Once again, at 5 p.m. Sioux City had a temperature of 88. The current time is 5:12 p.m. Central Daylight Time. Operating on a frequency of 162.475 MHz, this is NOAA Weather Radio Station WXL62, broadcasting from a transmitter near Lawton, Iowa. Our program originates from the National Weather Service in Sioux Falls and serves Sioux City and the surrounding Siouxland area. This hazardous weather outlook is for northwest Iowa, west central Iowa, southwest Minnesota, northeast Nebraska, central South Dakota, east central South Dakota, south central South Dakota, and southeast South Dakota. For today and tonight, scattered thunderstorms will be possible this morning over parts of northwest Iowa and southwest Minnesota. The main threats will be quarter-sized hail and wind gusts around 50 to 60 miles an hour. The bigger concern comes this evening into the overnight hours when a complex of thunderstorms is expected to move into the area from the northwest. These storms will be capable of producing wind gusts to 75 miles an hour and a heavy rainfall. If a storm can develop this afternoon, 2-inch hail, an isolated tornado and wind gusts to 70 miles an hour are possible. For Friday through Wednesday, another round of potential severe storms and heavy rainfall will move into the area on Friday evening and Friday night. Details are uncertain at this time. It's important to monitor the forecast over the coming days heading into the holiday weekend. Spotter activation will likely be needed. Your National Weather Service forecast for Siouxland. Flood watch in effect through Friday morning. Tonight, partly cloudy with a chance of showers and thunderstorms this evening, then mostly cloudy with showers with a chance of thunderstorms after midnight. Some thunderstorms may produce heavy rainfall this evening. Lows in the upper 60s. Southeast winds 5 to 10 miles an hour. Chance of rain 90%. Friday, mostly sunny. A chance of showers and thunderstorms, mainly in the morning. Humid with highs in the upper 80s. South winds 5 to 10 miles an hour. Chance of rain 50%. Friday night, mostly cloudy with a chance of thunderstorms. A chance of showers. Humid with lows in the upper 60s. Southeast winds 5 to 10 miles an hour. Chance of rain 50%. Heat index values in the upper 90s early in the evening. Independence Day, partly sunny with a slight chance of showers. A slight chance of thunderstorms in the afternoon. Humid with highs in the mid-80s. Northwest winds around 5 miles an hour. Chance of rain 20%. Saturday night, partly cloudy with a slight chance of thunderstorms. A slight chance of showers in the evening, then a chance of showers after midnight. Humid with lows in the mid-60s. North winds around 5 miles an hour. Chance of rain 30%. Sunday, mostly sunny. Highs in the mid-80s. Sunday night, mostly clear in the evening, then becoming partly cloudy.
lows in the mid-60s. Monday, mostly sunny. Highs in the mid-80s. Monday night, mostly clear in the evening, then becoming partly cloudy. Lows in the mid-60s. Tuesday, mostly sunny. Highs in the upper 80s. Tuesday night, mostly clear in the evening, then becoming partly cloudy. Lows in the mid-60s. Wednesday, mostly sunny. Highs in the upper 80s. Wednesday night, partly cloudy in the evening, then becoming mostly cloudy. A chance of showers. A chance of thunderstorms after midnight. Lows in the upper 60s. Chance of rain 50%. Thursday, mostly sunny. Highs in the upper 80s. At 5 p.m., in Sioux City, the temperature was 88 and the dew point 70. The relative humidity was 55%. Wind was south at 15 miles an hour. The pressure was 29.89 inches and falling. Elsewhere in northwest Iowa, Morris was sunny and 84. Sheldon was sunny and 82. Cherokee was sunny and 84. Spencer was sunny and 83. Storm Lake was mostly sunny and 82. Other conditions across the northern plains, farther east in Iowa, at Waterloo, thunder was reported with a temperature of 71. At Cedar Rapids, it was mostly sunny with a temperature of 90. At Des Moines, it was partly sunny with a temperature of 88. In eastern Nebraska, temperatures were between 88 and 90 degrees. At Norfolk, it was sunny. At Lincoln, it was mostly sunny. At Omaha, it was partly sunny. In eastern South Dakota, temperatures were between 85 and 90 degrees. At Mitchell, thunder was reported. At Yankton, it was sunny. At Sioux Falls, it was mostly sunny. And in southern Minnesota, skies ranged from mostly sunny to partly sunny. It was 77 at Worthington, 84 at Marshall, 79 at Mankato, 81 at Minneapolis, and 74 at Rochester. Once again, at 5 p.m., Sioux City had a temperature of 88. What flash flooding caused by excessive rainfall is possible? Where portions of northwest and west central Iowa, including the following areas in northwest Iowa, Buena Vista, Cherokee, Clay, Dickinson, Lyon, O'Brien, Osceola, Plymouth, and Sioux. In west central Iowa, Ida and Woodbury. When, through Friday morning. Impacts, excessive runoff may result in flooding of rivers, creeks, streams, and other low-lying and flood-prone locations. Creeks and streams may rise out of their banks. Additional details, rainfall of 1 to 3 inches with isolated amounts exceeding 4 inches are expected. Some creeks and smaller rivers may rise to flood stage by this weekend. Stay up to date with the latest river observations and forecasts at water.NOAA.gov. The current time is 5:18 p.m. Central Daylight Time. Operating on a frequency of 162.475 MHz, this is NOAA Weather Radio Station WXL62, broadcasting from a transmitter near Lawton, Iowa. Our program originates from the National Weather Service in Sioux Falls and serves Sioux City and the surrounding Siouxland area. This hazardous weather outlook is for northwest Iowa, west central Iowa, southwest Minnesota, northeast Nebraska, central South Dakota, east central South Dakota, south central South Dakota, and southeast South Dakota. For today and tonight, scattered thunderstorms will be possible this morning over parts of northwest Iowa and southwest Minnesota. The main threats will be quarter-sized hail and wind gusts around 50 to 60 miles an hour. The bigger concern comes this evening into the overnight hours when a complex of thunderstorms is expected to move into the area from the northwest. These storms will be capable of producing wind gusts to 75 miles an hour and a heavy rainfall. If a storm can develop this afternoon, 2-inch hail, an isolated tornado and wind gusts to 70 miles an hour are possible. For Friday through Wednesday, another round of potential severe storms and heavy rainfall will move into the area on Friday evening and Friday night. Details are uncertain at this time. It's important to monitor the forecast over the coming days heading into the holiday weekend. Spotter activation will likely be needed.

your National Weather Service forecast for Siouxland. Flood watch in effect through Friday morning. Tonight, partly cloudy with a chance of showers and thunderstorms this evening, then mostly cloudy with showers with a chance of thunderstorms after midnight. Some thunderstorms may produce heavy rainfall this evening. Lows in the upper 60s. Southeast winds 5 to 10 miles an hour. Chance of rain 90%. Friday, mostly sunny. A chance of showers and thunderstorms, mainly in the morning. Humid with highs in the upper 80s. South winds 5 to 10 miles an hour. Chance of rain 50%. Friday night, mostly cloudy with a chance of thunderstorms. A chance of showers. Humid with lows in the upper 60s. Southeast winds 5 to 10 miles an hour. Chance of rain 50%. Heat index values in the upper 90s early in the evening. Independence Day, partly sunny with a slight chance of showers. A slight chance of thunderstorms in the afternoon. Humid with highs in the mid-80s. Northwest winds around 5 miles an hour. Chance of rain 20%. Saturday night, partly cloudy with a slight chance of thunderstorms. A slight chance of showers in the evening, then a chance of showers after midnight. Humid with lows in the mid-60s. North winds around 5 miles an hour. Chance of rain 30%. Sunday, mostly sunny. Highs in the mid-80s. Sunday night, mostly clear in the evening, then becoming partly cloudy. Lows in the mid-60s. Monday, mostly sunny. Highs in the mid-80s. Monday night, mostly clear in the evening, then becoming partly cloudy. Lows in the mid-60s. Tuesday, mostly sunny. Highs in the upper 80s. Tuesday night, mostly clear in the evening, then becoming partly cloudy. Lows in the mid-60s. Wednesday, mostly sunny. Highs in the upper 80s. Wednesday night, partly cloudy in the evening, then becoming mostly cloudy. A chance of showers. A chance of thunderstorms after midnight. Lows in the upper 60s. Chance of rain 50%. Thursday, mostly sunny. Highs in the upper 80s. At 5 p.m., in Sioux City, the temperature was 88 and the dew point 70. The relative humidity was 55%. Wind was south at 15 miles an hour. The pressure was 29.89 inches and falling. Elsewhere in northwest Iowa, Morris was sunny and 84. Sheldon was sunny and 82. Cherokee was sunny and 84. Spencer was sunny and 83. Storm Lake was mostly sunny and 82. Other conditions across the northern plains, farther east in Iowa, at Waterloo, thunder was reported with a temperature of 71. At Cedar Rapids, it was mostly sunny, with a temperature of 90. At Des Moines, it was partly sunny, with a temperature of 88. In eastern Nebraska, temperatures were between 88 and 90 degrees. At Norfolk, it was sunny. At Lincoln, it was mostly sunny. At Omaha, it was partly sunny. In eastern South Dakota, temperatures were between 85 and 90 degrees. At Mitchell, thunder was reported. At Yankton, it was sunny. At Sioux Falls, it was mostly sunny. And in southern Minnesota, skies ranged from mostly sunny to partly sunny. It was 77 at Worthington, 84 at Marshall, 79 at Mankato, 81 at Minneapolis, and 74 at Rochester. Once again, at 5 p.m., Sioux City had a temperature of 88. The current time is 5:24 p.m. Central Daylight Time. Operating on a frequency of 162.475 MHz, this is NOAA Weather Radio Station WXL62, broadcasting from a transmitter near Lawton, Iowa. Our program originates from the National Weather Service in Sioux Falls and serves Sioux City and the surrounding Siouxland area. This hazardous weather outlook is for northwest Iowa, west central Iowa, southwest Minnesota, northeast Nebraska, central South Dakota, east central South Dakota, south central South Dakota, and southeast South Dakota. For today and tonight, scattered thunderstorms will be possible this morning over parts of northwest.

Iowa, and southwest Minnesota. The main threats will be quarter-sized hail and wind gusts around 50 to 60 miles an hour. The bigger concern comes this evening into the overnight hours when a complex of thunderstorms is expected to move into the area from the northwest. These storms will be capable of producing wind gusts to 75 miles an hour and heavy rainfall. If a storm can develop this afternoon, 2-inch hail, an isolated tornado and wind gusts to 70 miles an hour are possible. For Friday through Wednesday, another round of potential severe storms and heavy rainfall will move into the area on Friday evening and Friday night. Details are uncertain at this time. It's important to monitor the forecast over the coming days heading into the holiday weekend. Spotter activation will likely be needed. Your National Weather Service forecast for Siouxland. Flood watch in effect through Friday morning. Tonight, partly cloudy with a chance of showers and thunderstorms this evening, then mostly cloudy with showers with a chance of thunderstorms after midnight. Some thunderstorms may produce heavy rainfall this evening. Lows in the upper 60s. Southeast winds 5 to 10 miles an hour. Chance of rain 90%. Friday, mostly sunny. A chance of showers and thunderstorms, mainly in the morning. Humid with highs in the upper 80s. South winds 5 to 10 miles an hour. Chance of rain 50%. Friday night, mostly cloudy with a chance of thunderstorms. A chance of showers. Humid with lows in the upper 60s. Southeast winds 5 to 10 miles an hour. Chance of rain 50%. Heat index values in the upper 90s early in the evening. Independence Day, partly sunny with a slight chance of showers. A slight chance of thunderstorms in the afternoon. Humid with highs in the mid-80s. Northwest winds around 5 miles an hour. Chance of rain 20%. Saturday night, partly cloudy with a slight chance of thunderstorms. A slight chance of showers in the evening, then a chance of showers after midnight. Humid with lows in the mid-60s. North winds around 5 miles an hour. Chance of rain 30%. Sunday, mostly sunny. Highs in the mid-80s. Sunday night, mostly clear in the evening, then becoming partly cloudy. Lows in the mid-60s. Monday, mostly sunny. Highs in the mid-80s. Monday night, mostly clear in the evening, then becoming partly cloudy. Lows in the mid-60s. Tuesday, mostly sunny. Highs in the upper 80s. Tuesday night, mostly clear in the evening, then becoming partly cloudy. Lows in the mid-60s. Wednesday, mostly sunny. Highs in the upper 80s. Wednesday night, partly cloudy in the evening, then becoming mostly cloudy. A chance of showers. A chance of thunderstorms after midnight. Lows in the upper 60s. Chance of rain 50%. Thursday, mostly sunny. Highs in the upper 80s. At 5 p.m., in Sioux City, the temperature was 88 and the dew point 70. The relative humidity was 55%. Wind was south at 15 miles an hour. The pressure was 29.89 inches and falling. Elsewhere in northwest Iowa, Morris was sunny and 84. Sheldon was sunny and 82. Cherokee was sunny and 84. Spencer was sunny and 83. Storm Lake was mostly sunny and 82. Other conditions across the northern plains, farther east in Iowa, at Waterloo, thunder was reported with a temperature of 71. At Cedar Rapids, it was mostly sunny with a temperature of 90. At Des Moines, it was partly sunny with a temperature of 88. In eastern Nebraska, temperatures were between 88 and 90 degrees. At Norfolk, it was sunny. At Lincoln, it was mostly sunny. At Omaha, it was partly sunny. In eastern South Dakota, temperatures were between 85 and 90 degrees. At Mitchell, thunder was reported. At Yankton, it was sunny. At Sioux Falls, it was mostly sunny. And in southern Minnesota, skies ranged from mostly sunny to partly sunny. It was 77 at Worthington, 84 at Marshall, 79 at Mankato, 81 at Minneapolis, and 74 at

at Rochester. Once again, at 5 p.m., Sioux City had a temperature of 88. The current time is 5:30 p.m. Central Daylight Time. Operating on a frequency of 162.475 MHz, this is NOAA Weather Radio Station WXL62, broadcasting from a transmitter near Lawton, Iowa. Our program originates from the National Weather Service in Sioux Falls and serves Sioux City and the surrounding Siouxland area. This hazardous weather outlook is for northwest Iowa, west central Iowa, southwest Minnesota, northeast Nebraska, central South Dakota, east central South Dakota, south central South Dakota, and southeast South Dakota. For today and tonight, scattered thunderstorms will be possible this morning over parts of northwest Iowa and southwest Minnesota. The main threats will be quarter-sized hail and wind gusts around 50 to 60 miles an hour. The bigger concern comes this evening into the overnight hours when a complex of thunderstorms is expected to move into the area from the northwest. These storms will be capable of producing wind gusts to 75 miles an hour and heavy rainfall. If a storm can develop this afternoon, 2-inch hail, an isolated tornado and wind gusts to 70 miles an hour are possible. For Friday through Wednesday, another round of potential severe storms and heavy rainfall will move into the area on Friday evening and Friday night. Details are uncertain at this time. It's important to monitor the forecast over the coming days heading into the holiday weekend. Spotter activation will likely be needed. Your National Weather Service forecast for Siouxland. Flood watch in effect through Friday morning. Tonight, partly cloudy with a chance of showers and thunderstorms this evening, then mostly cloudy with showers with a chance of thunderstorms after midnight. Some thunderstorms may produce heavy rainfall this evening. Lows in the upper 60s. Southeast winds 5 to 10 miles an hour. Chance of rain 90%. Friday, mostly sunny. A chance of showers and thunderstorms, mainly in the morning. Humid with highs in the upper 80s. South winds 5 to 10 miles an hour. Chance of rain 50%. Friday night, mostly cloudy with a chance of thunderstorms. A chance of showers. Humid with lows in the upper 60s. Southeast winds 5 to 10 miles an hour. Chance of rain 50%. Heat index values in the upper showers. Humid with lows in the upper 60s. Southeast winds 5 to 10 miles an hour. Chance of rain 50%. Heat index values in the upper 90s early in the evening. Independence Day, partly sunny with a slight chance of showers. A slight chance of thunderstorms in the afternoon. Humid with highs in the mid-80s. Northwest winds around 5 miles an hour. Chance of rain 20%. Saturday night, partly cloudy with a slight chance of thunderstorms. A slight chance of showers in the evening, then a chance of showers after midnight. Humid with lows in the mid-60s. North winds around 5 miles an hour. Chance of rain 30%. Sunday, mostly sunny. Highs in the mid-80s. Sunday night, mostly clear in the evening, then becoming partly cloudy. Lows in the mid-60s. Monday, mostly sunny. Highs in the mid-80s. Monday night, mostly clear in the evening, then becoming partly cloudy. Lows in the mid-60s. Tuesday, mostly sunny. Highs in the upper 80s. Tuesday night, mostly clear in the evening, then becoming partly cloudy. Lows in the mid-60s. Wednesday, mostly sunny. Highs in the upper 80s. Wednesday night, partly cloudy in the evening, then becoming mostly cloudy. A chance of showers. A chance of thunderstorms after midnight. Lows in the upper 60s. Chance of rain 50%. Thursday, mostly sunny. Highs in the upper 80s. At 5 p.m., in Sioux City, the temperature was 88 and the dew point 70. The relative humidity was 55%. Wind was south at 15 miles an hour. The pressure was 29.89 inches and falling. Elsewhere in northwest Iowa, Morris was sunny and 84. Sheldon was sunny and 82. Cherokee was sunny and 84.

weather was sunny and 83. Storm Lake was mostly sunny and 82. Other conditions across the northern plains, farther east in Iowa, at Waterloo, thunder was reported with a temperature of 71. At Cedar Rapids, it was mostly sunny with a temperature of 90. At Des Moines, it was partly sunny with a temperature of 88. In eastern Nebraska, temperatures were between 88 and 90 degrees. At Norfolk, it was sunny. At Lincoln, it was mostly sunny. At Omaha, it was partly sunny. In eastern South Dakota, temperatures were between 85 and 90 degrees. At Mitchell, thunder was reported. At Yankton, it was sunny. At Sioux Falls, it was mostly sunny. And in southern Minnesota, skies ranged from mostly sunny to partly sunny. It was 77 at Worthington, 84 at Marshall, 79 at Mankato, 81 at Minneapolis, and 74 at Rochester. Once again, at 5 p.m. Sioux City had a temperature of 88. The current time is 5:36 p.m. Central Daylight Time. Operating on a frequency of 162.475 MHz, this is NOAA Weather Radio Station WXL62, broadcasting from a transmitter near Lawton, Iowa. Our program originates from the National Weather Service in Sioux Falls and serves Sioux City and the surrounding Siouxland area. This hazardous weather outlook is for northwest Iowa, west central Iowa, southwest Minnesota, northeast Nebraska, central South Dakota, east central South Dakota, south central South Dakota, and southeast South Dakota. For today and tonight, scattered thunderstorms will be possible this morning over parts of northwest Iowa and southwest Minnesota. The main threats will be quarter-sized hail and wind gusts around 50 to 60 miles an hour. The bigger concern comes this evening into the overnight hours when a complex of thunderstorms is expected to move into the area from the northwest. These storms will be capable of producing wind gusts to 75 miles an hour and a heavy rainfall. If a storm can develop this afternoon, 2-inch hail, an isolated tornado and wind gusts to 70 miles an hour are possible. For Friday through Wednesday, another round of potential severe storms and heavy rainfall will move into the area on Friday evening and Friday night. Details are uncertain at this time. It's important to monitor the forecast over the coming days heading into the holiday weekend. Spotter activation will likely be needed. Your National Weather Service forecast for Siouxland. Flood watch in effect through Friday morning. Tonight, partly cloudy with a chance of showers and thunderstorms this evening, then mostly cloudy with showers with a chance of thunderstorms after midnight. Some thunderstorms may produce heavy rainfall this evening. Lows in the upper 60s. Southeast winds 5 to 10 miles an hour. Chance of rain 90%. Friday, mostly sunny. A chance of showers and thunderstorms, mainly in the morning. Humid with highs in the upper 80s. South winds 5 to 10 miles an hour. Chance of rain 50%. Friday night, mostly cloudy with a chance of thunderstorms. A chance of showers. Humid with lows in the upper 60s. Southeast winds 5 to 10 miles an hour. Chance of rain 50%. Heat index values in the upper 90s early in the evening. Independence Day, partly sunny with a slight chance of showers. A slight chance of thunderstorms in the afternoon. Humid with highs in the mid-80s. Northwest winds around 5 miles an hour. Chance of rain 20%. Saturday night, partly cloudy with a slight chance of thunderstorms. A slight chance of showers in the evening, then a chance of showers after midnight. Humid with lows in the mid-60s. North winds around 5 miles an hour. Chance of rain 30%. Sunday, mostly sunny. Highs in the mid-80s. Sunday night, mostly clear in the evening, then becoming partly cloudy. Lows in the mid-60s. Monday, mostly sunny. Highs in the mid-80s. Monday night, mostly clear in the evening, then becoming partly cloudy. Lows in the mid-60s. Tuesday, mostly sunny. Highs in the upper 80s. Tuesday night, mostly clear in the evening, then becoming partly cloudy. Lows in the mid-60s.

Wednesday, mostly sunny. Highs in the upper 80s. Wednesday night, partly cloudy in the evening, then becoming mostly cloudy. A chance of showers. A chance of thunderstorms after midnight. Lows in the upper 60s. Chance of rain 50%. Thursday, mostly sunny. Highs in the upper 80s. At 5 p.m., in Sioux City, the temperature was 88 and the dew point 70. The relative humidity was 55%. Wind was south at 15 miles an hour. The pressure was 29.89 inches and falling. Elsewhere in northwest Iowa, Morris was sunny and 84. Sheldon was sunny and 82. Cherokee was sunny and 84. Spencer was sunny and 83. Storm Lake was mostly sunny and 82. Other conditions across the northern plains, farther east in Iowa, at Waterloo, thunder was reported with a temperature of 71. At Cedar Rapids, it was mostly sunny with a temperature of 90. At Des Moines, it was partly sunny with a temperature of 88. In eastern Nebraska, temperatures were between 88 and 90 degrees. At Norfolk, it was sunny. At Lincoln, it was mostly sunny. At Omaha, it was partly sunny. In eastern South Dakota, temperatures were between 85 and 90 degrees. At Mitchell, thunder was reported. At Yankton, it was sunny. At Sioux Falls, it was mostly sunny. And in southern Minnesota, skies ranged from mostly sunny to partly sunny. It was 77 at Worthington, 84 at Marshall, 79 at Mankato, 81 at Minneapolis, and 74 at Rochester. Once again, at 5 p.m. Sioux City had a temperature of 88. The current time is 5:42 p.m. Central Daylight Time. Operating on a frequency of 162.475 MHz, this is NOAA Weather Radio Station WXL62, broadcasting from a transmitter near Lawton, Iowa. Our program originates from the National Weather Service in Sioux Falls and serves Sioux City and the surrounding Siouxland area. This hazardous weather outlook is for northwest Iowa, west central Iowa, southwest Minnesota, northeast Nebraska, central South Dakota, east central South Dakota, south central South Dakota, and southeast South Dakota. For today and tonight, scattered thunderstorms will be possible this morning over parts of northwest Iowa and southwest Minnesota. The main threats will be quarter-sized hail and wind gusts around 50 to 60 miles an hour. The bigger concern comes this evening into the overnight hours when a complex of thunderstorms is expected to move into the area from the northwest. These storms will be capable of producing wind gusts to 75 miles an hour and heavy rainfall. If a storm can develop this afternoon, 2-inch hail, an isolated tornado and wind gusts to 70 miles an hour are possible. For Friday through Wednesday, another round of potential severe storms and heavy rainfall will move into the area on Friday evening and Friday night. Details are uncertain at this time. It's important to monitor the forecast over the coming days heading into the holiday weekend. Spotter activation will likely be needed. Your National Weather Service forecast for Siouxland. Flood watch in effect through Friday morning. Tonight, partly cloudy with a chance of showers and thunderstorms this evening, then mostly cloudy with showers with a chance of thunderstorms after midnight. Some thunderstorms may produce heavy rainfall this evening. Lows in the upper 60s. Southeast winds 5 to 10 miles an hour. Chance of rain 90%. Friday, mostly sunny. A chance of showers and thunderstorms, mainly in the morning. Humid with highs in the upper 80s. South winds 5 to 10 miles an hour. Chance of rain 50%. Friday night, mostly cloudy with a chance of thunderstorms. A chance of showers. Humid with lows in the upper 60s. Southeast winds 5 to 10 miles an hour. Chance of rain 50%. Heat index values in the upper 90s early in the evening. Independence Day, partly sunny with a slight chance of showers. A slight chance of thunderstorms in the afternoon. Humid with highs in the mid-80s. Northwest winds around 5 miles an hour. Chance of rain 20%. Saturday night.

the mid-60s. Wednesday, mostly sunny. Highs in the upper 80s. Wednesday night, partly cloudy in the evening, then becoming mostly cloudy. A chance of showers. A chance of thunderstorms after midnight. Lows in the upper 60s. Chance of rain 50%. Thursday, mostly sunny. Highs in the upper 80s. At 5 p.m., in Sioux City, the temperature was 88 and the dew point 70. The relative humidity was 55%. Wind was south at 15 miles an hour. The pressure was 29.89 inches and falling. Elsewhere in northwest Iowa, Morris was sunny and 84. Sheldon was sunny and 82. Cherokee was sunny and 84. Spencer was sunny and 83. Storm Lake was mostly sunny and 82. Other conditions across the northern plains, farther east in Iowa, at Waterloo, thunder was reported with a temperature of 71. At Cedar Rapids, it was mostly sunny with a temperature of 90. At Des Moines, it was partly sunny with a temperature of 88. In eastern Nebraska, temperatures were between 88 and 90 degrees. At Norfolk, it was sunny. At Lincoln, it was mostly sunny. At Omaha, it was partly sunny. In eastern South Dakota, temperatures were between 85 and 90 degrees. At Mitchell, thunder was reported. At Yankton, it was sunny. At Sioux Falls, it was mostly sunny. And in southern Minnesota, skies ranged from mostly sunny to partly sunny. It was 77 at Worthington, 84 at Marshall, 79 at Mankato, 81 at Minneapolis, and 74 at Rochester. Once again, at 5 p.m. Sioux City had a temperature of 88. What flash flooding caused by excessive rainfall is possible? Where portions of northwest and west central Iowa, including the following areas, in northwest Iowa, Buena Vista, Cherokee, Clay, Dickinson, Lyon, O'Brien, Osceola, Plymouth, and Sioux. In west central Iowa, Ida and Woodbury. When, through Friday morning. Impacts, excessive runoff may result in flooding of rivers, creeks, streams, and other low-lying and flood-prone locations. Creeks and streams may rise out of their banks. Additional details, rainfall of 1 to 3 inches with isolated amounts exceeding 4 inches are expected. Some creeks and smaller rivers may rise to flood stage by this weekend. Stay up to date with the latest river observations and forecast at water.NOAA.gov. The current time is 5:49 p.m. Central Daylight Time. Operating on a frequency of 162.475 MHz, this is NOAA Weather Radio Station WXL62, broadcasting from a transmitter near Lawton, Iowa. Our program originates from the National Weather Service in Sioux Falls and serves Sioux City and the surrounding Siouxland area. This hazardous weather outlook is for northwest Iowa, west central Iowa, southwest Minnesota, northeast Nebraska, central South Dakota, east central South Dakota, south central South Dakota, and southeast South Dakota. For today and tonight, scattered thunderstorms will be possible this morning over parts of northwest Iowa and southwest Minnesota. The main threats will be quarter-sized hail and wind gusts around 50 to 60 miles an hour. The bigger concern comes this evening into the overnight hours when a complex of thunderstorms is expected to move into the area from the northwest. These storms will be capable of producing wind gusts to 75 miles an hour and heavy rainfall. If a storm can develop this afternoon, 2-inch hail, an isolated tornado and wind gusts to 70 miles an hour are possible. For Friday through Wednesday, another round of potential severe storms and heavy rainfall will move into the area on Friday evening and Friday night. Details are uncertain at this time. It's important to monitor the forecast over the coming days heading into the holiday weekend. Spotter activation will likely be needed. Your National Weather Service forecast for Siouxland. Flood watch in effect through Friday morning. Tonight, partly cloudy with a chance of showers and thunderstorms this evening, then mostly cloudy with showers with a chance of thunderstorms after midnight. Some thunderstorms may produce heavy rainfall this evening. Lows in the upper 60s.

southeast winds 5 to 10 miles an hour. Chance of rain 90%. Friday, mostly sunny. A chance of showers and thunderstorms, mainly in the morning. Humid with highs in the upper 80s. South winds 5 to 10 miles an hour. Chance of rain 50%. Friday night, mostly cloudy with a chance of thunderstorms. A chance of showers. Humid with lows in the upper 60s. Southeast winds 5 to 10 miles an hour. Chance of rain 50%. Heat index values in the upper 90s early in the evening. Independence Day, partly sunny with a slight chance of showers. A slight chance of thunderstorms in the afternoon. Humid with highs in the mid-80s. Northwest winds around 5 miles an hour. Chance of rain 20%. Saturday night, partly cloudy with a slight chance of thunderstorms. A slight chance of showers in the evening, then a chance of showers after midnight. Humid with lows in the mid-60s. North winds around 5 miles an hour. Chance of rain 30%. Sunday, mostly sunny. Highs in the mid-80s. Sunday night, mostly clear in the evening, then becoming partly cloudy. Lows in the mid-60s. Monday, mostly sunny. Highs in the mid-80s. Monday night, mostly clear in the evening, then becoming partly cloudy. Lows in the mid-60s. Tuesday, mostly sunny. Highs in the upper 80s. Tuesday night, mostly clear in the evening, then becoming partly cloudy. Lows in the mid-60s. Wednesday, mostly sunny. Highs in the upper 80s. Wednesday night, partly cloudy in the evening, then becoming mostly cloudy. A chance of showers. A chance of thunderstorms after midnight. Lows in the upper 60s. Chance of rain 50%. Thursday, mostly sunny. Highs in the upper 80s. At 5 p.m., in Sioux City, the temperature was 88 and the dew point 70. The relative humidity was 55%. Wind was out at 15 miles an hour. The pressure was 29.89 inches and falling. Elsewhere in northwest Iowa, Morris was sunny and 84. Sheldon was sunny and 82. Cherokee was sunny and 84. Spencer was sunny and 83. Storm Lake was mostly sunny and 82. Other conditions across the northern plains, farther east in Iowa, at Waterloo, thunder was reported with a temperature of 71. At Cedar Rapids, it was mostly sunny with a temperature of 90. At Des Moines, it was partly sunny with a temperature of 88. In eastern Nebraska, temperatures were between 88 and 90 degrees. At Norfolk, it was sunny. At Lincoln, it was mostly sunny. At Omaha, it was partly sunny. In eastern South Dakota, temperatures were between 85 and 90 degrees. At Mitchell, thunder was reported. At Yankton, it was sunny. At Sioux Falls, it was mostly sunny. And in southern Minnesota, skies ranged from mostly sunny to partly sunny. It was 77 at Worthington, 84 at Marshall, 79 at Mankato, 81 at Minneapolis, and 74 at Rochester. Once again, at 5 p.m., Sioux City had a temperature of 88. The current time is 5:54 p.m. Central Daylight Time. Operating on a frequency of 162.475 MHz, this is NOAA Weather Radio Station WXL62, broadcasting from a transmitter near Lawton, Iowa. Our program originates from the National Weather Service in Sioux Falls and serves Sioux City and the surrounding Siouxland area. This hazardous weather outlook is for northwest Iowa, west central Iowa, southwest Minnesota, northeast Nebraska, central South Dakota, east central South Dakota, south central South Dakota, and southeast South Dakota. For today and tonight, scattered thunderstorms will be possible this morning over parts of northwest Iowa and southwest Minnesota. The main threats will be quarter-sized hail and wind gusts around 50 to 60 miles an hour. The bigger concern comes this evening into the overnight hours when a complex of thunderstorms is expected to move into the area from the northwest. These storms will be capable of producing wind gusts to 75 miles an hour and heavy rainfall.

If a storm can develop this afternoon, 2-inch hail, an isolated tornado and wind gusts to 70 miles an hour are possible. For Friday through Wednesday, another round of potential severe storms and heavy rainfall will move into the area on Friday evening and Friday night. Details are uncertain at this time. It's important to monitor the forecast over the coming days heading into the holiday weekend. Spotter activation will likely be needed. Your National Weather Service forecast for Siouxland. Flood watch in effect through Friday morning. Tonight, partly cloudy with a chance of showers and thunderstorms this evening, then mostly cloudy with showers with a chance of thunderstorms after midnight. Some thunderstorms may produce heavy rainfall this evening. Lows in the upper 60s. Southeast winds 5 to 10 miles an hour. Chance of rain 90%. Friday, mostly sunny. A chance of showers and thunderstorms, mainly in the morning. Humid with highs in the upper 80s. South winds 5 to 10 miles an hour. Chance of rain 50%. Friday night, mostly cloudy with a chance of thunderstorms. A chance of showers. Humid with lows in the upper 60s. Southeast winds 5 to 10 miles an hour. Chance of rain 50%. Heat index values in the upper 90s early in the evening. Independence Day, partly sunny with a slight chance of showers. A slight chance of thunderstorms in the afternoon. Humid with highs in the mid 80s. Northwest winds around 5 miles an hour. Chance of rain 20%. Saturday night, partly cloudy with a slight chance of thunderstorms. A slight chance of showers in the evening, then a chance of showers after midnight. Humid with lows in the mid-60s. North winds around 5 miles an hour. Chance of rain 30%. Sunday, mostly sunny. Highs in the mid-80s. Sunday night, mostly clear in the evening, then becoming partly cloudy. Lows in the mid-60s. Monday, mostly sunny. Highs in the mid-80s. Monday night, mostly clear in the evening, then becoming partly cloudy. Lows in the mid-60s. Tuesday, mostly sunny. Highs in the upper 80s. Tuesday night, mostly clear in the evening, then becoming partly cloudy. Lows in the mid-60s. Wednesday, mostly sunny. Highs in the upper 80s. Wednesday night, partly cloudy in the evening, then becoming mostly cloudy. A chance of showers. A chance of thunderstorms after midnight. Lows in the upper 60s. Chance of rain 50%. Thursday, mostly sunny. Highs in the upper 80s. At 5 p.m., in Sioux City, the temperature was 88 and the dew point 70. The relative humidity was 55%. Wind was south at 15 miles an hour. The pressure was 29.89 inches and falling. Elsewhere in northwest Iowa, Morris was sunny and 84. Sheldon was sunny and 82. Cherokee was sunny and 84. Spencer was sunny and 83. Storm Lake was mostly sunny and 82. Other conditions across the northern plains, farther east in Iowa, at Waterloo, thunder was reported with a temperature of 71. At Cedar Rapids, it was mostly sunny with a temperature of 90. At Des Moines, it was partly sunny with a temperature of 88. In eastern Nebraska, temperatures were between 88 and 90 degrees. At Norfolk, it was sunny. At Lincoln, it was mostly sunny. At Omaha, it was partly sunny. In eastern South Dakota, temperatures were between 85 and 90 degrees. At Mitchell, thunder was reported. At Yankton, it was sunny. At Sioux Falls, it was mostly sunny. And in southern Minnesota, skies ranged from mostly sunny to partly sunny. It was 77 at Worthington, 84 at Marshall, 79 at Mankato, 81 at Minneapolis, and 74 at Rochester. Once again, at 5 p.m., Sioux City had a temperature of 88. The current time is 6 p.m. Central Daylight Time. Operating on a frequency of 162.475 MHz, this is NOAA Weather Radio Station WXL62, broadcasting from a transmitter near Lawton, Iowa. Our program

originates from the National Weather Service in Sioux Falls and serves Sioux City and the surrounding Siouxland area. This hazardous weather outlook is for northwest Iowa, west central Iowa, southwest Minnesota, northeast Nebraska, central South Dakota, east central South Dakota, south central South Dakota, and southeast South Dakota. For today and tonight, scattered thunderstorms will be possible this morning over parts of northwest Iowa and southwest Minnesota. The main threats will be quarter-sized hail and wind gusts around 50 to 60 miles an hour. The bigger concern comes this evening into the overnight hours when a complex of thunderstorms is expected to move into the area from the northwest. These storms will be capable of producing wind gusts to 75 miles an hour and heavy rainfall. If a storm can develop this afternoon, 2-inch hail, an isolated tornado and wind gusts to 70 miles an hour are possible. For Friday through Wednesday, another round of potential severe storms and heavy rainfall will move into the area on Friday evening and Friday night. Details are uncertain at this time. It's important to monitor the forecast over the coming days heading into the holiday weekend. Spotter activation will likely be needed. Your National Weather Service forecast for Siouxland. Flood watch in effect through Friday morning. Tonight, partly cloudy with a chance of showers and thunderstorms this evening, then mostly cloudy with showers with a chance of thunderstorms after midnight. Some thunderstorms may produce heavy rainfall this evening. Lows in the upper 60s. Southeast winds 5 to 10 miles an hour. Chance of rain 90%. Friday, mostly sunny. A chance of showers and thunderstorms, mainly in the morning. Humid with highs in the upper 80s. South winds 5 to 10 miles an hour. Chance of rain 50%. Friday night, mostly cloudy with a chance of thunderstorms. A chance of showers. Humid with lows in the upper 60s. Southeast winds 5 to 10 miles an hour. Chance of rain 50%. Heat index values in the upper 90s early in the evening. Independence Day, partly sunny with a slight chance of showers. A slight chance of thunderstorms in the afternoon. Humid with highs in the mid-80s. Northwest winds around 5 miles an hour. Chance of rain 20%. Saturday night, partly cloudy with a slight chance of thunderstorms. A slight chance of showers in the evening, then a chance of showers after midnight. Humid with lows in the mid-60s. North winds around 5 miles an hour. Chance of rain 30%. Sunday, mostly sunny. Highs in the mid-80s. Sunday night, mostly clear in the evening, then becoming partly cloudy. Lows in the mid-60s. Monday, mostly sunny. Highs in the mid-80s. Monday night, mostly clear in the evening, then becoming partly cloudy. Lows in the mid-60s. Tuesday, mostly sunny. Highs in the upper 80s. Tuesday night, mostly clear in the evening, then becoming partly cloudy. Lows in the mid-60s. Wednesday, mostly sunny. Highs in the upper 80s. Wednesday night, partly cloudy in the evening, then becoming mostly cloudy. A chance of showers. A chance of thunderstorms after midnight. Lows in the upper 60s. Chance of rain 50%. Thursday, mostly sunny. Highs in the upper 80s. At 6 p.m., in Sioux City, the temperature was 89 and the dew point 75. The relative humidity was 63%, producing a heat index of 99. Wind was south at 10 miles an hour. The pressure was 29.88 inches and falling. Elsewhere in northwest Iowa, Morris was sunny and 86. Spencer was sunny and 83. Other conditions across the northern plains, farther east in Iowa, it was partly sunny. It was 90 at Des Moines, 77 at Cedar Rapids, and 70 at Waterloo. In eastern Nebraska, skies ranged from sunny to mostly sunny, and temperatures were between 88 and 91 degrees. In eastern South Dakota, skies ranged from mostly sunny to partly sunny. It was 71 at Mitchell, 88 at Yankton, and 85 at Sioux Falls. And in southern Minnesota, skies ranged from mostly sunny to partly sunny. It was 80 at Worthington,

82 at Marshall, 80 at Mankato, 82 at Minneapolis, and 72 at Rochester. Once again, at 6 p.m. Sioux City had a temperature of 89 and a heat index of 99. The current time is 6.06 p.m. Central Daylight Time. Operating on a frequency of 162.475 MHz, this is NOAA Weather Radio Station WXL62, broadcasting from a transmitter near Lawton, Iowa. Our program originates from the National Weather Service in Sioux Falls and serves Sioux City and the surrounding Siouxland area. This hazardous weather outlook is for northwest Iowa, west central Iowa, southwest Minnesota, northeast Nebraska, central South Dakota, east central South Dakota, south central South Dakota, and southeast South Dakota. For today and tonight, scattered thunderstorms will be possible this morning over parts of northwest Iowa and southwest Minnesota. The main threats will be quarter-sized hail and wind gusts around 50 to 60 miles an hour. The bigger concern comes this evening into the overnight hours when a complex of thunderstorms is expected to move into the area from the northwest. These storms will be capable of producing wind gusts to 75 miles an hour and a heavy rainfall. If a storm can develop this afternoon, 2-inch hail, an isolated tornado and wind gusts to 70 miles an hour are possible. For Friday through Wednesday, another round of potential severe storms and heavy rainfall will move into the area on Friday evening and Friday night. Details are uncertain at this time. It's important to monitor the forecast over the coming days heading into the holiday weekend. Spotter activation will likely be needed. Your National Weather Service forecast for Siouxland. Flood watch in effect through Friday morning. Tonight, partly cloudy with a chance of showers and thunderstorms this evening, then mostly cloudy with showers with a chance of thunderstorms after midnight. Some thunderstorms may produce heavy rainfall this evening. Lows in the upper 60s. Southeast winds 5 to 10 miles an hour. Chance of rain 90%. Friday, mostly sunny. A chance of showers and thunderstorms, mainly in the morning. Humid with highs in the upper 80s. South winds 5 to 10 miles an hour. Chance of rain 50%. Friday night, mostly cloudy with a chance of thunderstorms. A chance of showers. Humid with lows in the upper 60s. Southeast winds 5 to 10 miles an hour. Chance of rain 50%. Heat index values in the upper 90s early in the evening. Independence Day, partly sunny with a slight chance of showers. A slight chance of thunderstorms in the afternoon. Humid with highs in the mid-80s. Northwest winds around 5 miles an hour. Chance of rain 20%. Saturday night, partly cloudy with a slight chance of thunderstorms. A slight chance of showers in the evening, then a chance of showers after midnight. Humid with lows in the mid-60s. North winds around 5 miles an hour. Chance of rain 30%. Sunday, mostly sunny. Highs in the mid-80s. Sunday night, mostly clear in the evening, then becoming partly cloudy. Lows in the mid-60s. Monday, mostly sunny. Highs in the mid-80s. Monday night, mostly clear in the evening, then becoming partly cloudy. Lows in the mid-60s. Tuesday, mostly sunny. Highs in the upper 80s.

The National Weather Service has issued severe thunderstorm watch number 443, effective until 2 a.m. Friday. This watch includes the following counties in Iowa: Cherokee, O'Brien, Plymouth and Sioux, and Union, South Dakota. Remember, a severe thunderstorm watch means the conditions are favorable for the development of severe weather, including large hail and damaging winds, in and close to the watch area. While severe weather may not be imminent, persons should remain alert for rapidly changing weather conditions and listen for later statements and possible warnings. 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

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Our program originates from the National Weather Service in Sioux Falls and serves Sioux City and the surrounding Siouxland area. Your National Weather Service forecast for Siouxland. Flood watch in effect through Friday morning. Tonight, partly cloudy with a chance of showers and thunderstorms this evening, then mostly cloudy with showers with a chance of thunderstorms after midnight. Some thunderstorms may produce heavy rainfall this evening. Lows in the upper 60s. Southeast winds 5 to 10 miles an hour. Chance of rain 90%. Friday, mostly sunny. A chance of showers and thunderstorms, mainly in the morning. Humid with highs in the upper 80s. South winds 5 to 10 miles an hour. Chance of rain 50%. Friday night, mostly cloudy with a chance of thunderstorms. A chance of showers. Humid with lows in the upper 60s. Southeast winds 5 to 10 miles an hour. Chance of rain 50%. Heat index values in the upper 90s early in the evening. Independence Day, partly sunny with a slight chance of showers. A slight chance of thunderstorms in the afternoon. Humid with highs in the mid-80s. Northwest winds around 5 miles an hour. Chance of rain 20%. Saturday night, partly cloudy with a slight chance of thunderstorms. A slight chance of showers in the evening, then a chance of showers after midnight. Humid with lows in the mid-60s. North winds around 5 miles an hour. Chance of rain 30%. Sunday, mostly sunny. Highs in the mid-80s. Sunday night, mostly clear in the evening, then becoming partly cloudy. Lows in the mid-60s. Monday, mostly sunny. Highs in the mid-80s. Monday night, mostly clear in the evening, then becoming partly cloudy. Lows in the mid-60s. Tuesday, mostly sunny. Highs in the upper 80s. Tuesday night, mostly clear in the evening, then becoming partly cloudy. Lows in the mid-60s. Wednesday, mostly sunny. Highs in the upper 80s. Wednesday night, partly cloudy in the evening, then becoming mostly cloudy. A chance of showers. A chance of thunderstorms after midnight. Lows in the upper 60s. Chance of rain 50%. Thursday, mostly sunny. Highs in the upper 80s. At 6 p.m., in Sioux City, the temperature was 89 and the dew point 75. The relative humidity was 63%, producing a heat index of 99. Wind was south at 10 miles an hour. The pressure was 29.88 inches and falling. Elsewhere in northwest Iowa, Morris was sunny and 86. Sheldon was sunny and 84. Cherokee was sunny and 84. Spencer was sunny and 83. Storm Lake was sunny and 82. Other conditions across the northern plains, farther east in Iowa, it was partly sunny. It was 90 at Des Moines, 77 at Cedar Rapids, and 70 at Waterloo. In eastern Nebraska, skies ranged from sunny to mostly sunny, and temperatures were between 88 and 91 degrees. In eastern South Dakota, skies ranged from mostly sunny to partly sunny. It was 71 at Mitchell, 88 at Yankton, and 85 at Sioux Falls. And in southern Minnesota, at Worthington, it was sunny, with a temperature of 80. It was mostly sunny, with a temperature of 82 at Marshall, 80 at Mankato, and 82 at Minneapolis. At Rochester, it was partly sunny, with a temperature of 72. Once again, at 6 p.m. Sioux City had a temperature of 89, and a heat index of 99. The National Weather Service has issued severe thunderstorm watch number 443, effective until 2 a.m. Friday. This watch includes the following counties, in Iowa, Cherokee, O'Brien, Plymouth and Sioux, and Union, South Dakota. Remember, a severe thunderstorm watch means the conditions are favorable for the development of severe weather, including large hail and damaging winds, in and close to the watch area. While severe weather may

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Persons should remain alert for rapidly changing weather conditions and listen for later statements and possible warnings. 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Operating on a frequency of 162.475 MHz, this is NOAA Weather Radio Station WXL62, broadcasting from a transmitter near Lawton, Iowa. Our program originates from the National Weather Service in Sioux Falls and serves Sioux City and the surrounding Siouxland area. Your National Weather Service forecast for Siouxland. Flood watch in effect through Friday morning. Tonight, partly cloudy with a chance of showers and thunderstorms this evening, then mostly cloudy with showers with a chance of thunderstorms after midnight. Some thunderstorms may produce heavy rainfall this evening. Lows in the upper 60s. Southeast winds 5 to 10 miles an hour. Chance of rain 90%. Friday, mostly sunny. A chance of showers and thunderstorms, mainly in the morning. Humid with highs in the upper 80s. South winds 5 to 10 miles an hour. Chance of rain 50%. Friday night, mostly cloudy with a chance of thunderstorms. A chance of showers. Humid with lows in the upper 60s. Southeast winds 5 to 10 miles an hour. Chance of rain 50%. Heat index values in the upper 90s early in the evening. Independence Day, partly sunny with a slight chance of showers. A slight chance of thunderstorms in the afternoon. Humid with highs in the mid-80s. Northwest winds around 5 miles an hour. Chance of rain 20%. Saturday night, partly cloudy with a slight chance of thunderstorms. A slight chance of showers in the evening, then a chance of showers after midnight. Humid with lows in the mid-60s. North winds around 5 miles an hour. Chance of rain 30%. Sunday, mostly sunny. Highs in the mid-80s. Sunday night, mostly clear in the evening, then becoming partly cloudy. Lows in the mid-60s. Monday, mostly sunny. Highs in the mid-80s. Monday night, mostly clear in the evening, then becoming partly cloudy. Lows in the mid-60s. Tuesday, mostly sunny. Highs in the upper 80s. Tuesday night, mostly clear in the evening, then becoming partly cloudy. Lows in the mid-60s. Wednesday, mostly sunny. Highs in the upper 80s. Wednesday night, partly cloudy in the evening, then becoming mostly cloudy. A chance of showers. A chance of thunderstorms after midnight. Lows in the upper 60s. Chance of rain 50%. Thursday, mostly sunny. Highs in the upper 80s. At 6 p.m., in Sioux City, the temperature was 89 and the dew point 75. The relative humidity was 63%, producing a heat index of 99. Wind was south at 10 miles an hour. The pressure was 29.88 inches and falling. Elsewhere in northwest Iowa, Morris was sunny and 86. Sheldon was sunny and 84. Cherokee was sunny and 84. Spencer was sunny and 83. Storm Lake was sunny and 82. Other conditions across the northern plains, farther east in Iowa, it was partly sunny. It was 90 at Des Moines, 77 at Cedar Rapids, and 70 at Waterloo. In eastern Nebraska, skies ranged from sunny to mostly sunny, and temperatures were between 88 and 91 degrees. In eastern South Dakota, skies ranged from mostly sunny to partly sunny. It was 71 at Mitchell, 88 at Yankton, and 85 at Sioux Falls. And in southern Minnesota, at Worthington, it was sunny, with a temperature of 80. It was mostly sunny, with a temperature of 82 at Marshall, 80 at Mankato, and 82 at Minneapolis. At Rochester, it was partly sunny, with a temperature of 72. Once again, at 6 p.m. Sioux City had a temperature of 89, and a heat index of 99. The National Weather Service has issued severe thunderstorm watch number 443, effective until 2 a.m. Friday. This watch includes the following counties in Iowa.

Cherokee, O'Brien, Plymouth and Sioux, and Union, South Dakota. Remember, a severe thunderstorm watch means the conditions are favorable for the development of severe weather, including large hail and damaging winds in and close to the watch area. While severe weather may not be imminent, persons should remain alert for rapidly changing weather conditions and listen for later statements and possible warnings. 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The current time is 6:21 p.m. Central Daylight Time. 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Our program originates from the National Weather Service in Sioux Falls and serves Sioux City and the surrounding Siouxland area. Your National Weather Service forecast for Siouxland. Flood watch in effect through Friday morning. Tonight, partly cloudy with a chance of showers and thunderstorms this evening, then mostly cloudy with showers with a chance of thunderstorms after midnight. Some thunderstorms may produce heavy rainfall this evening. Lows in the upper 60s. Southeast winds 5 to 10 miles an hour. Chance of rain 90%. Friday, mostly sunny. A chance of showers and thunderstorms, mainly in the morning. Humid with highs in the upper 80s. South winds 5 to 10 miles an hour. Chance of rain 50%. Friday night, mostly cloudy with a chance of thunderstorms. A chance of showers. Humid with lows in the upper 60s. Southeast winds 5 to 10 miles an hour. Chance of rain 50%. Heat index values in the upper 90s early in the evening. Independence Day, partly sunny with a slight chance of showers. A slight chance of thunderstorms in the afternoon. Humid with highs in the mid-80s. Northwest winds around 5 miles an hour. Chance of rain 20%. Saturday night, partly cloudy with a slight chance of thunderstorms. A slight chance of showers in the evening, then a chance of showers after midnight. Humid with lows in the mid-60s. North winds around 5 miles an hour. Chance of rain 30%. Sunday, mostly sunny. Highs in the mid-80s. Sunday night, mostly clear in the evening, then becoming partly cloudy. Lows in the mid-60s. Monday, mostly sunny. Highs in the mid-80s. Monday night, mostly clear in the evening, then becoming partly cloudy. Lows in the mid-60s. Tuesday, mostly sunny. Highs in the upper 80s. Tuesday night, mostly clear in the evening, then becoming partly cloudy. Lows in the mid-60s. Wednesday, mostly sunny. Highs in the upper 80s. Wednesday night, partly cloudy in the evening, then becoming mostly cloudy. A chance of showers. A chance of thunderstorms after midnight. Lows in the upper 60s. Chance of rain 50%. Thursday, mostly sunny. Highs in the upper 80s. At 6 p.m., in Sioux City, the temperature was 89 and the dew point 75. The relative humidity was 63%, producing a heat index of 99. Wind was south at 10 miles an hour. The pressure was 29.88 inches and falling. Elsewhere in northwest Iowa, Morris was sunny and 86. Sheldon was sunny and 84. Cherokee was sunny and 84. Spencer was sunny and 83. Storm Lake was sunny and 82. Other conditions across the northern plains, farther east in Iowa, it was partly sunny. It was 90 at Des Moines, 77 at Cedar Rapids, and 70 at Waterloo. In eastern Nebraska, skies ranged from sunny to mostly sunny, and temperatures were between 88 and 91 degrees. In eastern South Dakota, skies ranged from mostly sunny to partly sunny. It was 71 at Mitchell, 88 at Yankton, and 85 at Sioux Falls. And in southern Minnesota, at Worthington, it was sunny, with a temperature of 80. It was mostly sunny, with a temperature of 82 at Marshall, 80 at Mankato, and 82 at Minneapolis. At Rochester, it was partly sunny, with a temperature of 72.

Once again, at 6 p.m. Sioux City had a temperature of 89 and a heat index of 99. The National Weather Service has issued severe thunderstorm watch number 443, effective until 2 a.m. Friday. This watch includes the following counties in Iowa, Cherokee, O'Brien, Plymouth and Sioux, and Union, South Dakota. Remember, a severe thunderstorm watch means the conditions are favorable for the development of severe weather, including large hail and damaging winds, in and close to the watch area. While severe weather may not be imminent, persons should remain alert for rapidly changing weather conditions and listen for later statements and possible warnings. 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The current time is 6:26 p.m. Central Daylight Time. Operating on a frequency of 162.475 MHz, this is NOAA Weather Radio Station WXL62, broadcasting from a transmitter near Lawton, Iowa. Our program originates from the National Weather Service in Sioux Falls and serves Sioux City and the surrounding Siouxland area. Your National Weather Service forecast for Siouxland. Flood watch in effect through Friday morning. Tonight, partly cloudy with a chance of showers and thunderstorms this evening, then mostly cloudy with showers with a chance of thunderstorms after midnight. Some thunderstorms may produce heavy rainfall this evening. Lows in the upper 60s. Southeast winds 5 to 10 miles an hour. Chance of rain 90%. Friday, mostly sunny. A chance of showers and thunderstorms, mainly in the morning. Humid with highs in the upper 80s. South winds 5 to 10 miles an hour. Chance of rain 50%. Friday night, mostly cloudy with a chance of thunderstorms. A chance of showers. Humid with lows in the upper 60s. Southeast winds 5 to 10 miles an hour. Chance of rain 50%. Heat index values in the upper 90s early in the evening. Independence Day, partly sunny with a slight chance of showers. A slight chance of thunderstorms in the afternoon. Humid with highs in the mid-80s. Northwest winds around 5 miles an hour. Chance of rain 20%. Saturday night, partly cloudy with a slight chance of thunderstorms. A slight chance of showers in the evening, then a chance of showers after midnight. Humid with lows in the mid-60s. North winds around 5 miles an hour. Chance of rain 30%. Sunday, mostly sunny. Highs in the mid-80s. Sunday night, mostly clear in the evening, then becoming partly cloudy. Lows in the mid-60s. Monday, mostly sunny. Highs in the mid-80s. Monday night, mostly clear in the evening, then becoming partly cloudy. Lows in the mid-60s. Tuesday, mostly sunny. Highs in the upper 80s. Tuesday night, mostly clear in the evening, then becoming partly cloudy. Lows in the mid-60s. Wednesday, mostly sunny. Highs in the upper 80s. Wednesday night, partly cloudy in the evening, then becoming mostly cloudy. A chance of showers. A chance of thunderstorms after midnight. Lows in the upper 60s. Chance of rain 50%. Thursday, mostly sunny. Highs in the upper 80s. At 6 p.m. in Sioux City, the temperature was 89 and the dew point 75. The relative humidity was 63%, producing a heat index of 99. Wind was south at 10 miles an hour. The pressure was 29.88 inches and falling. Elsewhere in northwest Iowa, Morris was sunny and 86. Sheldon was sunny and 84. Cherokee was sunny and 84. Spencer was sunny and 83. Storm Lake was sunny and 82. Other conditions across the northern plains, farther east in Iowa, it was partly sunny. It was 90 at Des Moines, 77 at Cedar Rapids, and 70 at Waterloo. In eastern Nebraska, skies ranged from sunny to mostly sunny, and temperatures were between 88 and 91 degrees. In eastern South Dakota, skies ranged from mostly sunny to partly sunny. It was 71 at Mitchell, 88 at Yankton, and 85 at Sioux Falls.

and in southern Minnesota, at Worthington, it was sunny with a temperature of 80. It was mostly sunny with a temperature of 82 at Marshall, 80 at Mankato, and 82 at Minneapolis. At Rochester, it was partly sunny with a temperature of 72. Once again, at 6 p.m. Sioux City had a temperature of 89 and a heat index of 99. The National Weather Service has issued severe thunderstorm watch number 443, effective until 2 a.m. Friday. This watch includes the following counties in Iowa, Cherokee, O'Brien, Plymouth and Sioux, and Union, South Dakota. Remember, a severe thunderstorm watch means the conditions are favorable for the development of severe weather, including large hail and damaging winds, in and close to the watch area. While severe weather may not be imminent, persons should remain alert for rapidly changing weather conditions and listen for later statements and possible warnings. 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The current time is 6:32 p.m. Central Daylight Time. 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Our program originates from the National Weather Service in Sioux Falls and serves Sioux City and the surrounding Siouxland area. Your National Weather Service forecast for Siouxland. Flood watch in effect through Friday morning. Tonight, partly cloudy with a chance of showers and thunderstorms this evening, then mostly cloudy with showers with a chance of thunderstorms after midnight. Some thunderstorms may produce heavy rainfall this evening. Lows in the upper 60s. Southeast winds 5 to 10 miles an hour. Chance of rain 90%. Friday, mostly sunny this evening. Lows in the upper 60s. Southeast winds 5 to 10 miles an hour. Chance of rain 90%. Friday, mostly sunny. A chance of showers and thunderstorms, mainly in the morning. Humid with highs in the upper 80s. South winds 5 to 10 miles an hour. Chance of rain 50%. Friday night, mostly cloudy with a chance of thunderstorms. A chance of showers. Humid with lows in the upper 60s. Southeast winds 5 to 10 miles an hour. Chance of rain 50%. Heat index values in the upper 90s early in the evening. Independence Day, partly sunny with a slight chance of showers. A slight chance of thunderstorms in the afternoon. Humid with highs in the mid-80s. Northwest winds around 5 miles an hour. Chance of rain 20%. Saturday night, partly cloudy with a slight chance of thunderstorms. A slight chance of showers in the evening, then a chance of showers after midnight. Humid with lows in the mid-60s. North winds around 5 miles an hour. Chance of rain 30%. Sunday, mostly sunny. Highs in the mid-80s. Sunday night, mostly clear in the evening, then becoming partly cloudy. Lows in the mid-60s. Monday, mostly sunny. Highs in the mid-80s. Monday night, mostly clear in the evening, then becoming partly cloudy. Lows in the mid-60s. Tuesday, mostly sunny. Highs in the upper 80s. Tuesday night, mostly clear in the evening, then becoming partly cloudy. Lows in the mid-60s. Wednesday, mostly sunny. Highs in the upper 80s. Wednesday night, partly cloudy in the evening, then becoming mostly cloudy. A chance of showers. A chance of thunderstorms after midnight. Lows in the upper 60s. Chance of rain 50%. Thursday, mostly sunny. Highs in the upper 80s. At 6 p.m., in Sioux City, the temperature was 89 and the dew point 75. The relative humidity was 63%, producing a heat index of 99. Wind was south at 10 miles an hour. The pressure was 29.88 inches and falling. Elsewhere in northwest Iowa, Morris was sunny and 86. Sheldon was sunny and 84. Cherokee was sunny and 84. Spencer was sunny and 83. Storm Lake was sunny and 82.

Other conditions across the northern plains, farther east in Iowa, it was partly sunny. It was 90 at Des Moines, 77 at Cedar Rapids, and 70 at Waterloo. In eastern Nebraska, skies ranged from sunny to mostly sunny, and temperatures were between 88 and 91 degrees. In eastern South Dakota, skies ranged from mostly sunny to partly sunny. It was 71 at Mitchell, 88 at Yankton, and 85 at Sioux Falls. And in southern Minnesota, at Worthington, it was sunny, with a temperature of 80. It was mostly sunny, with a temperature of 82 at Marshall, 80 at Mankato, and 82 at Minneapolis. At Rochester, it was partly sunny, with a temperature of 72. Once again, at 6 p.m. Sioux City had a temperature of 89, and a heat index of 99. The National Weather Service has issued severe thunderstorm watch number 443, effective until 2 a.m. Friday. This watch includes the following counties, in Iowa, Cherokee, O'Brien, Plymouth and Sioux, and Union, South Dakota. Remember, a severe thunderstorm watch means the conditions are favorable for the development of severe weather, including large hail and damaging winds, in and close to the watch area. While severe weather may not be imminent, persons should remain alert for rapidly changing weather conditions and listen for later statements and possible warnings. 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Our program originates from the National Weather Service in Sioux Falls and serves Sioux City and the surrounding Siouxland area. Your National Weather Service forecast for Siouxland. Flood watch in effect through Friday morning. Tonight, partly cloudy with a chance of showers and thunderstorms this evening, then mostly cloudy with showers with a chance of thunderstorms after midnight. Some thunderstorms may produce heavy rainfall this evening. Lows in the upper 60s. Southeast winds 5 to 10 miles an hour. Chance of rain 90%. Friday, mostly sunny. A chance of showers and thunderstorms, mainly in the morning. Humid with highs in the upper 80s. South winds 5 to 10 miles an hour. Chance of rain 50%. Friday night, mostly cloudy with a chance of thunderstorms. A chance of showers. Humid with lows in the upper 60s. Southeast winds 5 to 10 miles an hour. Chance of rain 50%. Heat index values in the upper 90s early in the evening. Independence Day, partly sunny with a slight chance of showers. A slight chance of thunderstorms in the afternoon. Humid with highs in the mid-80s. Northwest winds around 5 miles an hour. Chance of rain 20%. Saturday night, partly cloudy with a slight chance of thunderstorms. A slight chance of showers in the evening, then a chance of showers after midnight. Humid with lows in the mid-60s. North winds around 5 miles an hour. Chance of rain 30%. Sunday, mostly sunny. Highs in the mid-80s. Sunday night, mostly clear in the evening, then becoming partly cloudy. Lows in the mid-60s. Monday, mostly sunny. Highs in the mid-80s. Monday night, mostly clear in the evening, then becoming partly cloudy. Lows in the mid-60s. Tuesday, mostly sunny. Highs in the upper 80s. Tuesday night, mostly clear in the evening, then becoming partly cloudy. Lows in the mid-60s. Wednesday, mostly sunny. Highs in the upper 80s. Wednesday night, partly cloudy in the evening, then becoming mostly cloudy. A chance of showers. A chance of thunderstorms after midnight. Lows in the upper 60s. Chance of rain 50%. Thursday, mostly sunny. Highs in the upper 80s. At 6 p.m., in Sioux City, the temperature was 89 and the dew point 75. The relative humidity was 63%, producing a heat index of 99. Wind was south at 10 miles an hour. The pressure was 29.

hit 8 inches and falling. Elsewhere in northwest Iowa, Morris was sunny and 86. Sheldon was sunny and 84. Cherokee was sunny and 84. Spencer was sunny and 83. Storm Lake was sunny and 82. Other conditions across the northern plains, farther east in Iowa, it was partly sunny. It was 90 at Des Moines, 77 at Cedar Rapids, and 70 at Waterloo. In eastern Nebraska, skies ranged from sunny to mostly sunny, and temperatures were between 88 and 91 degrees. In eastern South Dakota, skies ranged from mostly sunny to partly sunny. It was 71 at Mitchell, 88 at Yankton, and 85 at Sioux Falls. And in southern Minnesota, at Worthington, it was sunny, with a temperature of 80. It was mostly sunny, with a temperature of 82 at Marshall, 80 at Mankato, and 82 at Minneapolis. At Rochester, it was partly sunny, with a temperature of 72. Once again, at 6 p.m. Sioux City had a temperature of 89, and a heat index of 99. The National Weather Service has issued severe thunderstorm watch number 443, effective until 2 a.m. Friday. This watch includes the following counties, in Iowa, Cherokee, O'Brien, Plymouth and Sioux, and Union, South Dakota. Remember, a severe thunderstorm watch means the conditions are favorable for the development of severe weather, including large hail and damaging winds, in and close to the watch area. While severe weather may not be imminent, persons should remain alert for rapidly changing weather conditions and listen for later statements and possible warnings. 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The current time is 6:42 p.m. Central Daylight Time. 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Our program originates from the National Weather Service in Sioux Falls and serves Sioux City and the surrounding Siouxland area. Your National Weather Service forecast for Siouxland. Flood watch in effect through Friday morning. Tonight, partly cloudy with a chance of showers and thunderstorms this evening, then mostly cloudy with showers with a chance of thunderstorms after midnight. Some thunderstorms may produce heavy rainfall this evening. Lows in the upper 60s. Southeast winds 5 to 10 miles an hour. Chance of rain 90%. Friday, mostly sunny. A chance of showers and thunderstorms, mainly in the morning. Humid with highs in the upper 80s. South winds 5 to 10 miles an hour. Chance of rain 50%. Friday night, mostly cloudy with a chance of thunderstorms. A chance of showers. Humid with lows in the upper 60s. Southeast winds 5 to 10 miles an hour. Chance of rain 50%. Heat index values in the upper 90s early in the evening. Independence Day, partly sunny with a slight chance of showers. A slight chance of thunderstorms in the afternoon. Humid with highs in the mid-80s. Northwest winds around 5 miles an hour. Chance of rain 20%. Saturday night, partly cloudy with a slight chance of thunderstorms. A slight chance of showers in the evening, then a chance of showers after midnight. Humid with lows in the mid-60s. North winds around 5 miles an hour. Chance of rain 30%. Sunday, mostly sunny. Highs in the mid-80s. Sunday night, mostly clear in the evening, then becoming partly cloudy. Lows in the mid-60s. Monday, mostly sunny. Highs in the mid-80s. Monday night, mostly clear in the evening, then becoming partly cloudy. Lows in the mid-60s. Tuesday, mostly sunny. Highs in the upper 80s. Tuesday night, mostly clear in the evening, then becoming partly cloudy. Lows in the mid-60s. Wednesday, mostly sunny. Highs in the upper 80s. Wednesday night, partly cloudy in the evening, then becoming mostly cloudy. A chance of showers. A chance of thunderstorms after midnight. Lows in the upper 60s. Chance of rain 50%. Thursday, mostly sunny.

changed from sunny to mostly sunny, and temperatures were between 88 and 91 degrees. In eastern South Dakota, skies ranged from mostly sunny to partly sunny. It was 71 at Mitchell, 88 at Yankton, and 85 at Sioux Falls. And in southern Minnesota, at Worthington, it was sunny, with a temperature of 80. It was mostly sunny, with a temperature of 82 at Marshall, 80 at Mankato, and 82 at Minneapolis. At Rochester, it was partly sunny, with a temperature of 72. Once again, at 6 p.m. Sioux City had a temperature of 89, and a heat index of 99. The National Weather Service has issued severe thunderstorm watch number 443, effective until 2 a.m. Friday. This watch includes the following counties, in Iowa, Cherokee, O'Brien, Plymouth and Sioux, and Union, South Dakota. Remember, a severe thunderstorm watch means the conditions are favorable for the development of severe weather, including large hail and damaging winds, in and close to the watch area. While severe weather may not be imminent, persons should remain alert for rapidly changing weather conditions and listen for later statements and possible warnings. 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Our program originates from the National Weather Service in Sioux Falls and serves Sioux City and the surrounding Siouxland area. Your National Weather Service forecast for Siouxland. Flood watch in effect through Friday morning. Tonight, partly cloudy with a chance of showers and thunderstorms this evening, then mostly cloudy with showers with a chance of thunderstorms after midnight. Some thunderstorms may produce heavy rainfall this evening. Lows in the upper 60s. Southeast winds 5 to 10 miles an hour. Chance of rain 90%. Friday, mostly sunny. A chance of showers and thunderstorms, mainly in the morning. Humid with highs in the upper 80s. South winds 5 to 10 miles an hour. Chance of rain 50%. Friday night, mostly cloudy with a chance of thunderstorms. A chance of showers. Humid with lows in the upper 60s. Southeast winds 5 to 10 miles an hour. Chance of rain 50%. Heat index values in the upper 90s early in the evening. Independence Day, partly sunny with a slight chance of showers. A slight chance of thunderstorms in the afternoon. Humid with highs in the mid-80s. Northwest winds around 5 miles an hour. Chance of rain 20%. Saturday night, partly cloudy with a slight chance of thunderstorms. A slight chance of showers in the evening, then a chance of showers after midnight. Humid with lows in the mid-60s. North winds around 5 miles an hour. Chance of rain 30%. Sunday, mostly sunny. Highs in the mid-80s. Sunday night, mostly clear in the evening, then becoming partly cloudy. Lows in the mid-60s. Monday, mostly sunny. Highs in the mid-80s. Monday night, mostly clear in the evening, then becoming partly cloudy. Lows in the mid-60s. Tuesday, mostly sunny. Highs in the upper 80s. Tuesday night, mostly clear in the evening, then becoming partly cloudy. Lows in the mid-60s. Wednesday, mostly sunny. Highs in the upper 80s. Wednesday night, partly cloudy in the evening, then becoming mostly cloudy. A chance of showers. A chance of thunderstorms after midnight. Lows in the upper 60s. Chance of rain 50%. Thursday, mostly sunny. Highs in the upper 80s. At 6 p.m., in Sioux City, the temperature was 89 and the dew point 75. The relative humidity was 63%, producing a heat index of 99. Wind was south at 10 miles an hour. The pressure was 29.88 inches and falling. Elsewhere in northwest Iowa, Morris was sunny and 86. Sheldon was sunny and 84. Cherokee was sunny and 84.

was sunny and 83. Storm Lake was sunny and 82. Other conditions across the northern plains, farther east in Iowa, it was partly sunny. It was 90 at Des Moines, 77 at Cedar Rapids, and 70 at Waterloo. In eastern Nebraska, skies ranged from sunny to mostly sunny, and temperatures were between 88 and 91 degrees. In eastern South Dakota, skies ranged from mostly sunny to partly sunny. It was 71 at Mitchell, 88 at Yankton, and 85 at Sioux Falls. And in southern Minnesota, at Worthington, it was sunny, with a temperature of 80. It was mostly sunny, with a temperature of 82 at Marshall, 80 at Mankato, and 82 at Minneapolis. At Rochester, it was partly sunny, with a temperature of 72. Once again, at 6 p.m. Sioux City had a temperature of 89, and a heat index of 99. The National Weather Service has issued severe thunderstorm watch number 443, effective until 2 a.m. Friday. This watch includes the following counties, in Iowa, Cherokee, O'Brien, Plymouth and Sioux, and Union, South Dakota. Remember, a severe thunderstorm watch means the conditions are favorable for the development of severe weather, including large hail and damaging winds, in and close to the watch area. While severe weather may not be imminent, persons should remain alert for rapidly changing weather conditions and listen for later statements and possible warnings. 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The current time is 6:53 p.m. Central Daylight Time. 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Our program originates from the National Weather Service in Sioux Falls and serves Sioux City and the surrounding Siouxland area. Your National Weather Service forecast for Siouxland. Flood watch in effect through Friday morning. Tonight, partly cloudy with a chance of showers and thunderstorms this evening, then mostly cloudy with showers with a chance of thunderstorms after midnight. Some thunderstorms may produce heavy rainfall this evening. Lows in the upper 60s. Southeast winds 5 to 10 miles an hour. Chance of rain 90%. Friday, mostly sunny. A chance of showers and thunderstorms, mainly in the morning. Humid with highs in the upper 80s. South winds 5 to 10 miles an hour. Chance of rain 50%. Friday night, mostly cloudy with a chance of thunderstorms. A chance of showers. Humid with lows in the upper 60s. Southeast winds 5 to 10 miles an hour. Chance of rain 50%. Heat index values in the upper 90s early in the evening. Independence Day, partly sunny with a slight chance of showers. A slight chance of thunderstorms in the afternoon. Humid with highs in the mid-80s. Northwest winds around 5 miles an hour. Chance of rain 20%. Saturday night, partly cloudy with a slight chance of thunderstorms. A slight chance of showers in the evening, then a chance of showers after midnight. Humid with lows in the mid-60s. North winds around 5 miles an hour. Chance of rain 30%. Sunday, mostly sunny. Highs in the mid-80s. Sunday night, mostly clear in the evening, then becoming partly cloudy. Lows in the mid-60s. Monday, mostly sunny. Highs in the mid-80s. Monday night, mostly clear in the evening, then becoming partly cloudy. Lows in the mid-60s. Tuesday, mostly sunny. Highs in the upper 80s. Tuesday night, mostly clear in the evening, then becoming partly cloudy. Lows in the mid-60s. Wednesday, mostly sunny. Highs in the upper 80s. Wednesday night, partly cloudy in the evening, then becoming mostly cloudy. A chance of showers. A chance of thunderstorms after midnight. Lows in the upper 60s. Chance of rain 50%. Thursday, mostly sunny. Highs in the upper 80s. At 6 p.m., in Sioux City, the temperature was 89 and the dew point 75. The relative humidity was 63%, producing a heat index of 99.

9. Wind was south at 10 miles an hour. The pressure was 29.88 inches and falling. Elsewhere in northwest Iowa, Morris was sunny and 86. Sheldon was sunny and 84. Cherokee was sunny and 84. Spencer was sunny and 83. Storm Lake was sunny and 82. Other conditions across the northern plains, farther east in Iowa, it was partly sunny. It was 90 at Des Moines, 77 at Cedar Rapids, and 70 at Waterloo. In eastern Nebraska, skies ranged from sunny to mostly sunny, and temperatures were between 88 and 91 degrees. In eastern South Dakota, skies ranged from mostly sunny to partly sunny. It was 71 at Mitchell, 88 at Yankton, and 85 at Sioux Falls. And in southern Minnesota, at Worthington, it was sunny, with a temperature of 80. It was mostly sunny, with a temperature of 82 at Marshall, 80 at Mankato, and 82 at Minneapolis. At Rochester, it was partly sunny, with a temperature of 72. Once again, at 6 p.m. Sioux City had a temperature of 89, and a heat index of 99. The National Weather Service has issued severe thunderstorm watch number 443, effective until 2 a.m. Friday. This watch includes the following counties in Iowa, Cherokee, O'Brien, Plymouth and Sioux, and Union, South Dakota. Remember, a severe thunderstorm watch means the conditions are favorable for the development of severe weather, including large hail and damaging winds, in and close to the watch area. While severe weather may not be imminent, persons should remain alert for rapidly changing weather conditions and listen for later statements and possible warnings. 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The current time is 6:58 p.m. Central Daylight Time. 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Our program originates from the National Weather Service in Sioux Falls and serves Sioux City and the surrounding Siouxland area. Your National Weather Service forecast for Siouxland. Flood watch in effect through Friday morning. Tonight, partly cloudy with a chance of showers and thunderstorms this evening, then mostly cloudy with showers with a chance of thunderstorms after midnight. Some thunderstorms may produce heavy rainfall this evening. Lows in the upper 60s. Southeast winds 5 to 10 miles an hour. Chance of rain 90%. Friday, mostly sunny. A chance of showers and thunderstorms, mainly in the morning. Humid with highs in the upper 80s. South winds 5 to 10 miles an hour. Chance of rain 50%. Friday night, mostly cloudy with a chance of thunderstorms. A chance of showers. Humid with lows in the upper 60s. Southeast winds 5 to 10 miles an hour. Chance of rain 50%. Heat index values in the upper 90s early in the evening. Independence Day, partly sunny with a slight chance of showers. A slight chance of thunderstorms in the afternoon. Humid with highs in the mid-80s. Northwest winds around 5 miles an hour. Chance of rain 20%. Saturday night, partly cloudy with a slight chance of thunderstorms. A slight chance of showers in the evening, then a chance of showers after midnight. Humid with lows in the mid-60s. North winds around 5 miles an hour. Chance of rain 30%. Sunday, mostly sunny. Highs in the mid-80s. Sunday night, mostly clear in the evening, then becoming partly cloudy. Lows in the mid-60s. Monday, mostly sunny. Highs in the mid-80s. Monday night, mostly clear in the evening, then becoming partly cloudy. Lows in the mid-60s. Tuesday, mostly sunny. Highs in the upper 80s. Tuesday night, mostly clear in the evening, then becoming partly cloudy. Lows in the mid-60s. Wednesday, mostly sunny. Highs in the upper 80s. Wednesday night, partly cloudy in the evening, then becoming mostly cloudy. A chance of showers. A chance of thunderstorms after midnight. Lows in the upper 60s.